mostly sunny skies will prevail through at least the middle part of next week. Locally breezy conditions will develop for the end of the week and into the weekend, particularly across the lower Colorado River Valley and higher terrain communities of Arizona. 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The current time is 5:01 p.m. Mountain Standard Time. Here is the latest forecast for the following area in Arizona, Central Phoenix, issued at 4 p.m. Mountain Standard Time. Tonight, clear. Lows 72 to 80. West wind 5 to 15 miles per hour. Friday, sunny. Highs 103 to 108. South wind 5 to 10 miles per hour in the morning, becoming west 5 to 15 miles per hour in the afternoon. Friday night, clear. Lows 71 to 79. Southwest wind 10 to 20 miles per hour. Saturday, sunny. Highs 102 to 107. Southeast wind around 5 miles per hour in the morning, becoming southwest 10 to 15 miles per hour in the afternoon. Saturday night, partly cloudy in the evening, then becoming mostly clear. Breezy. Lows 70 to 78. Southwest wind 10 to 20 miles per hour in the evening, becoming southeast 5 to 10 miles per hour after midnight. Gusts up to 30 miles per hour in the evening. Sunday, mostly sunny. Highs 98 to 106. Sunday night, clear. Lows 67 to 74. Monday, sunny. Highs 98 to 106. Monday night, clear. Lows 66 to 74. Tuesday, sunny. Highs 101 to 107. Tuesday night, clear. Lows 68 to 75. Wednesday, sunny. Highs 100 to 106. Wednesday night, clear. Lows 69 to 75. Thursday, sunny. Highs 99 to 105. Here is the synopsis for Southeast California, Southwest, and South Central Arizona. Above normal temperatures with widespread moderate heat risk will prevail through the remainder of the week before readings retreat closer to normal by the end of the weekend. Other than a slight chance of a shower or thunderstorm this afternoon over eastern Arizona, dry conditions under mostly sunny skies will prevail through at least the middle part of next week. Locally breezy conditions will develop for the end of the week and into the weekend, particularly across the lower Colorado River Valley and higher terrain communities of Arizona. 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The current time is 5:04 p.m. Mountain Standard Time. Here is the latest forecast for the following area in Arizona, Central Phoenix, issued at 4 p.m. Mountain Standard Time. Tonight, clear. Lows 72 to 80. West wind 5 to 15 miles per hour. Friday, sunny. Highs 103 to 108. South wind 5 to 10 miles per hour in the morning, becoming west 5 to 15 miles per hour in the afternoon. Friday night, clear. Lows 71 to 79. Southwest wind 10 to 20 miles per hour. Saturday, sunny. Highs 102 to 107. Southeast wind around 5 miles per hour in the morning, becoming southwest 10 to 15 miles per hour in the afternoon. Saturday night, partly cloudy in the evening, then becoming mostly clear. Breezy. Lows 70 to 78. Southwest wind 10 to 20 miles per hour in the evening, becoming southeast 5 to 10 miles per hour after midnight. Gusts up to 30 miles per hour in the evening. Sunday, mostly sunny. Highs 98 to 106. Sunday night, clear. Lows 67 to 74. Monday, sunny. Highs 98 to 106. Monday night,
clear. Low 66 to 74. Tuesday, sunny. Highs 101 to 107. Tuesday night, clear. Low 68 to 75. Wednesday, sunny. Highs 100 to 106. Wednesday night, clear. Lows 69 to 75. Thursday, sunny. Highs 99 to 105. Here is the synopsis for Southeast California, Southwest, and South Central Arizona. Above normal temperatures with widespread moderate heat risk will prevail through the remainder of the week before readings retreat closer to normal by the end of the weekend. Other than a slight chance of a shower or thunderstorm this afternoon over eastern Arizona, dry conditions under mostly sunny skies will prevail through at least the middle part of next week. Locally breezy conditions will develop for the end of the week and into the weekend, particularly across the lower Colorado River Valley and higher terrain communities of Arizona. 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The current time is 5:07 p.m. Mountain Standard Time. Here is the latest forecast. For the following area, in Arizona, Central Phoenix, issued at 4 p.m. Mountain Standard Time. Tonight, clear. Lows 72 to 80. West wind 5 to 15 miles per hour. Friday, sunny. Highs 103 to 108. South wind 5 to 10 miles per hour in the morning, becoming west 5 to 15 miles per hour in the afternoon. Friday night, clear. Lows 71 to 79. Southwest wind 10 to 20 miles per hour. Saturday, sunny. Highs 102 to 107. Southeast wind around 5 miles per hour in the morning, becoming southwest 10 to 15 miles per hour in the afternoon. Saturday night, partly cloudy in the evening, then becoming mostly clear. Breezy. Lows 70 to 78. Southwest wind 10 to 20 miles per hour in the evening, becoming southeast 5 to 10 miles per hour after midnight. Gusts up to 30 miles per hour in the evening. Sunday, mostly sunny. Highs 98 to 106. Sunday night, clear. Lows 67 to 74. Monday, sunny. Highs 98 to 106. Monday night, clear. Low 66 to 74. Tuesday, sunny. Highs 101 to 107. Tuesday night, clear. Low 68 to 75. Wednesday, sunny. Highs 100 to 106. Wednesday night, clear. Lows 69 to 75. Thursday, sunny. Highs 99 to 105. Here is the synopsis for Southeast California, Southwest, and South Central Arizona. Above normal temperatures with widespread moderate heat risk will prevail through the remainder of the week before readings retreat closer to normal by the end of the weekend. Other than a slight chance of a shower or thunderstorm this afternoon over eastern Arizona, dry conditions under mostly sunny skies will prevail through at least the middle part of next week. Locally breezy conditions will develop for the end of the week and into the weekend, particularly across the lower Colorado River Valley and higher terrain communities of Arizona. 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The current time is 5:10 p.m. Mountain Standard Time. Here is the latest forecast. For the following area, in Arizona, Central Phoenix, issued at 4 p.m. Mountain Standard Time. Tonight, clear. Lows 72 to 80. West wind 5 to 15 miles per hour. Friday, sunny. Highs 103 to 108. South wind 5 to 10 miles per hour in the morning, becoming west 5 to 15 miles per hour in the afternoon. Friday night, clear. Lows 71 to 79.
southwest wind 10 to 20 miles per hour. Saturday, sunny. Highs 102 to 107. Southeast wind around 5 miles per hour in the morning, becoming southwest 10 to 15 miles per hour in the afternoon. Saturday night, partly cloudy in the evening, then becoming mostly clear. Breezy. Lows 70 to 78. Southwest wind 10 to 20 miles per hour in the evening, becoming southeast 5 to 10 miles per hour after midnight. Gusts up to 30 miles per hour in the evening. Sunday, mostly sunny. Highs 98 to 106. Sunday night, clear. Lows 67 to 74. Monday, sunny. Highs 98 to 106. Monday night, clear. Lows 66 to 74. Tuesday, sunny. Highs 101 to 107. Tuesday night, clear. Lows 68 to 75. Wednesday, sunny. Highs 100 to 106. Wednesday night, clear. Lows 69 to 75. Thursday, sunny. Highs 99 to 105. Here is the synopsis for Southeast California, Southwest, and South Central Arizona. Above normal temperatures with widespread moderate heat risk will prevail through the remainder of the week before readings retreat closer to normal by the end of the weekend. Other than a slight chance of a shower or thunderstorm this afternoon over eastern Arizona, dry conditions under mostly sunny skies will prevail through at least the middle part of next week. Locally breezy conditions will develop for the end of the week and into the weekend, particularly across the lower Colorado River Valley and higher terrain communities of Arizona. 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The current time is 5:13 p.m. Mountain Standard Time. Here is the 5 p.m. Mountain Standard Time observation for Phoenix, on Thursday, June 4th. At Sky Harbor, it was mostly sunny. Visibility 10 miles. Temperature was 106 degrees, dew point 23, relative humidity 5%. Wind was northwest, at 18 miles an hour. And the pressure was 29.69 inches, and falling. Other observations for South Central Arizona, including the greater Phoenix area, skies ranged from sunny to mostly sunny. It was 106 at Buckeye, 106 at Glendale, 107 at Luke Air Force Base, 106 at Deer Valley, and 106 at Scottsdale Airport. Falcon Field reported 104, Mesa Gateway reported 106, Chandler reported 106, Casa Grande reported 104, and Gila Bend reported 107. At Glendale, wind was southwest, at 16 miles an hour. Observations for northern Arizona, skies ranged from sunny to mostly sunny. It was 82 at Flagstaff, 95 at Kingman, 84 at the Grand Canyon, and 89 at Prescott. Payson reported 90, Page reported 98, Winslow reported 92, and Sholo reported 84. At Prescott, wind was southwest gusting to 26 miles an hour. At Page, wind was west gusting to 29 miles an hour. Observations for southern Arizona, at Yuma, it was sunny, with a temperature of 106. It was partly sunny, with a temperature of 99 at Tucson, 88 at Nogales, and 87 at Sierra Vista. At Safford, wind was northeast gusting to 25 miles an hour. Observations for Southern California, skies ranged from mostly sunny to partly sunny. It was 69 at Los Angeles Airport, 68 at San Diego, and 109 at Blythe. At Blythe, wind was south gusting to 25 miles an hour. Regional observations, at Las Vegas, it was sunny, with a temperature of 104. At Salt Lake City, it was mostly sunny, with a temperature of 86. It was partly sunny, with a temperature of 87 at Albuquerque, and 83 at El Paso. Once again, at 5 p.m. in Phoenix, under mostly sunny skies.
The Sky Harbor temperature was 106 degrees. Here is the latest forecast. For the following area, in Arizona, Central Phoenix, issued at 4 p.m. Mountain Standard Time. Tonight, clear. Lows 72 to 80. West wind 5 to 15 miles per hour. Friday, sunny. Highs 103 to 108. South wind 5 to 10 miles per hour in the morning, becoming west 5 to 15 miles per hour in the afternoon. Friday night, clear. Lows 71 to 79. Southwest wind 10 to 20 miles per hour. Saturday, sunny. Highs 102 to 107. Southeast wind around 5 miles per hour in the morning, becoming southwest 10 to 15 miles per hour in the afternoon. Saturday night, partly cloudy in the evening, then becoming mostly clear. Breezy. Lows 70 to 78. Southwest wind 10 to 20 miles per hour in the evening, becoming southeast 5 to 10 miles per hour after midnight. Gusts up to 30 miles per hour in the evening. Sunday, mostly sunny. Highs 98 to 106. Sunday night, clear. Lows 67 to 74. Monday, sunny. Highs 98 to 106. Monday night, clear. Lows 66 to 74. Tuesday, sunny. Highs 101 to 107. Tuesday night, clear. Lows 68 to 75. Wednesday, sunny. Highs 100 to 106. Wednesday night, clear. Lows 69 to 75. Thursday, sunny. Highs 99 to 105. Here is the synopsis for Southeast California, Southwest, and South Central Arizona. Above normal temperatures with widespread moderate heat risk will prevail through the remainder of the week before readings retreat closer to normal by the end of the weekend. Other than a slight chance of a shower or thunderstorm this afternoon over eastern Arizona, dry conditions under mostly sunny skies will prevail through at least the middle part of next week. Locally breezy conditions will develop for the end of the week and into the weekend, particularly across the lower Colorado River Valley and higher terrain communities of Arizona. 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The current time is 5:18 p.m. Mountain Standard Time. Here is the 5 p.m. Mountain Standard Time observation for Phoenix, on Thursday, June 4th. At Sky Harbor, it was mostly sunny. Visibility 10 miles. Temperature was 106 degrees, dew point 23, relative humidity 5%. Wind was northwest, at 18 miles an hour. And the pressure was 29.69 inches, and falling. Other observations for South Central Arizona, including the greater Phoenix area, skies ranged from sunny to mostly sunny. It was 106 at Buckeye, 106 at Glendale, 107 at Luke Air Force Base, 106 at Deer Valley, and 106 at Scottsdale Airport. Falcon Field reported 104, Mesa Gateway reported 106, Chandler reported 106, Casa Grande reported 104, and Gila Bend reported 107. At Glendale, wind was southwest, at 16 miles an hour. Observations for northern Arizona, skies ranged from sunny to mostly sunny. It was 82 at Flagstaff, 95 at Kingman, 84 at the Grand Canyon, and 89 at Prescott. Payson reported 90, Page reported 98, Winslow reported 92, and Shoal reported 84. At Prescott, wind was southwest gusting to 26 miles an hour. At Page, wind was west gusting to 29 miles an hour. Observations for southern Arizona, at Yuma, it was sunny, with a temperature of 106. It was partly sunny, with a temperature of 99 at Tucson, 88 at Nogales, and 87 at Sierra Vista. At Safford, wind was northeast gusting to 25 miles an hour.
Observations for Southern California, skies ranged from mostly sunny to partly sunny. It was 69 at Los Angeles Airport, 68 at San Diego, and 109 at Blythe. At Blythe, wind was south gusting to 25 miles an hour. Regional observations, at Las Vegas, it was sunny, with a temperature of 104. At Salt Lake City, it was mostly sunny, with a temperature of 86. It was partly sunny, with a temperature of 87 at Albuquerque, and 83 at El Paso. Once again, at 5 p.m. in Phoenix, under mostly sunny skies. The Sky Harbor temperature was 106 degrees. Here is the latest forecast. For the following area, in Arizona, Central Phoenix, issued at 4 p.m. Mountain Standard Time. Tonight, clear. Lows 72 to 80. West wind 5 to 15 miles per hour. Friday, sunny. Highs 103 to 108. South wind 5 to 10 miles per hour in the morning, becoming west 5 to 15 miles per hour in the afternoon. Friday night, clear. Lows 71 to 79. Southwest wind 10 to 20 miles per hour. Saturday, sunny. Highs 102 to 107. Southeast wind around 5 miles per hour in the morning, becoming southwest 10 to 15 miles per hour in the afternoon. Saturday night, partly cloudy in the evening, then becoming mostly clear. Breezy. Lows 70 to 78. Southwest wind 10 to 20 miles per hour in the evening, becoming southeast 5 to 10 miles per hour after midnight. Gusts up to 30 miles per hour in the evening. Sunday, mostly sunny. Highs 98 to 106. Sunday night, clear. Lows 67 to 74. Monday, sunny. Highs 98 to 106. Monday night, clear. Lows 66 to 74. Tuesday, sunny. Highs 101 to 107. Tuesday night, clear. Lows 68 to 75. Wednesday, sunny. Highs 100 to 106. Wednesday night, clear. Lows 69 to 75. Thursday, sunny. Highs 99 to 105. Here is the synopsis for Southeast California, Southwest, and South Central Arizona. Above normal temperatures with widespread moderate heat risk will prevail through the remainder of the week before readings retreat closer to normal by the end of the weekend. Other than a slight chance of a shower or thunderstorm this afternoon over eastern Arizona, dry conditions under mostly sunny skies will prevail through at least the middle part of next week. Locally breezy conditions will develop for the end of the week and into the weekend, particularly across the lower Colorado River Valley and higher terrain communities of Arizona. 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The current time is 5:24 p.m. Mountain Standard Time. Here is the 5 p.m. Mountain Standard Time observation for Phoenix, on Thursday, June 4th. At Sky Harbor, it was mostly sunny. Visibility 10 miles. Temperature was 106 degrees, dew point 23, relative humidity 5%. Wind was northwest, at 18 miles an hour. And the pressure was 29.69 inches, and falling. Other observations for South Central Arizona, including the greater Phoenix area, skies ranged from sunny to mostly sunny. It was 106 at Buckeye, 106 at Glendale, 107 at Luke Air Force Base, 106 at Deer Valley, and 106 at Scottsdale Airport. Falcon Field reported 104, Mesa Gateway reported 106, Chandler reported 106, Casa Grande reported 104, and Gila Bend reported 107. At Glendale, wind was southwest, at 16 miles an hour. Observations for northern Arizona, skies ranged from sunny to mostly sunny. It was 82 at Flagstaff, 95 at Kingman,
84 at the Grand Canyon, and 89 at Prescott. Payson reported 9.

observations for Southern California, skies ranged from mostly sunny to partly sunny. It was 69 at Los Angeles Airport, 68 at San Diego, and 109 at Blythe. At Blythe, wind was south gusting to 25 miles an hour. Regional observations, at Las Vegas, it was sunny, with a temperature of 104. At Salt Lake City, it was mostly sunny, with a temperature of 86. It was partly sunny, with a temperature of 87 at Albuquerque, and 83 at El Paso. Once again, at 5 p.m. in Phoenix, under mostly sunny skies. The Sky Harbor temperature was 106 degrees. Here is the latest forecast. For the following area, in Arizona, Central Phoenix, issued at 4 p.m. Mountain Standard Time. Tonight, clear. Lows 72 to 80. West wind 5 to 15 miles per hour. Friday, sunny. Highs 103 to 108. South wind 5 to 10 miles per hour in the morning, becoming west 5 to 15 miles per hour in the afternoon. Friday night, clear. Lows 71 to 79. Southwest wind 10 to 20 miles per hour. Saturday, sunny. Highs 102 to 107. Southeast wind around 5 miles per hour in the morning, becoming southwest 10 to 15 miles per hour in the afternoon. Saturday night, partly cloudy in the evening, then becoming mostly clear. Breezy. Lows 70 to 78. Southwest wind 10 to 20 miles per hour in the evening, becoming southeast 5 to 10 miles per hour after midnight. Gusts up to 30 miles per hour in the evening. Sunday, mostly sunny. Highs 98 to 106. Sunday night, clear. Lows 67 to 74. Monday, sunny. Highs 98 to 106. Monday night, clear. Lows 66 to 74. Tuesday, sunny. Highs 101 to 107. Tuesday night, clear. Lows 68 to 75. Wednesday, sunny. Highs 100 to 106. Wednesday night, clear. Lows 69 to 75. Thursday, sunny. Highs 99 to 105. Here is the synopsis for Southeast California, Southwest, and South Central Arizona. Above normal temperatures with widespread moderate heat risk will prevail through the remainder of the week before readings retreat closer to normal by the end of the weekend. Other than a slight chance of a shower or thunderstorm this afternoon over eastern Arizona, dry conditions under mostly sunny skies will prevail through at least the middle part of next week. Locally breezy conditions will develop for the end of the week and into the weekend, particularly across the lower Colorado River Valley and higher terrain communities of Arizona. 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The current time is 5:30 p.m. Mountain Standard Time. Here is the 5 p.m. Mountain Standard Time observation for Phoenix, on Thursday, June 4th. At Sky Harbor, it was mostly sunny. Visibility 10 miles. Temperature was 106 degrees, dew point 23, relative humidity 5%. Wind was northwest, at 18 miles an hour. And the pressure was 29.69 inches, and falling. Other observations for South Central Arizona, including the greater Phoenix area, skies ranged from sunny to mostly sunny. It was 106 at Buckeye, 106 at Glendale, 107 at Luke Air Force Base, 106 at Deer Valley, and 106 at Scottsdale Airport. Falcon Field reported 104, Mesa Gateway reported 106, 106, Casa Grande reported 104, and Gila Bend reported 107. At Glendale, wind was southwest, at 16 miles an hour. Observations for northern Arizona, skies ranged from sunny to mostly sunny. It was 82 at Flagstaff, 95 at Kingman, 84 at the Grand Canyon,

89 at Prescott. Payson reported 90, Page reported 98, Winslow reported 92, and Scholl reported 84. At Prescott, wind was southwest gusting to 26 miles an hour. At Page, wind was west gusting to 29 miles an hour. Observations for southern Arizona, at Yuma, it was sunny, with a temperature of 106. It was partly sunny, with a temperature of 99 at Tucson, 88 at Nogales, and 87 at Sierra Vista. At Safford, wind was northeast gusting to 25 miles an hour. Observations for Southern California, skies ranged from mostly sunny to partly sunny. It was 69 at Los Angeles Airport, 68 at San Diego, and 109 at Blythe. At Blythe, wind was south gusting to 25 miles an hour. Regional observations, at Las Vegas, it was sunny, with a temperature of 104. At Salt Lake City, it was mostly sunny, with a temperature of 86. It was partly sunny, with a temperature of 87 at Albuquerque, and 83 at El Paso. Once again, at 5 p.m. in Phoenix, under mostly sunny skies. The Sky Harbor temperature was 106 degrees. Here is the latest forecast. For the following area, in Arizona, Central Phoenix, issued at 4 p.m. Mountain Standard Time. Tonight, clear. Lows 72 to 80. West wind 5 to 15 miles per hour. Friday, sunny. Highs 103 to 108. South wind 5 to 10 miles per hour in the morning, becoming west 5 to 15 miles per hour in the afternoon. Friday night, clear. Lows 71 to 79. Southwest wind 10 to 20 miles per hour. Saturday, sunny. Highs 102 to 107. Southeast wind around 5 miles per hour in the morning, becoming southwest 10 to 15 miles per hour in the afternoon. Saturday night, partly cloudy in the evening, then becoming mostly clear. Breezy. Lows 70 to 78. Southwest wind 10 to 20 miles per hour in the evening, becoming southeast 5 to 10 miles per hour after midnight. Gusts up to 30 miles per hour in the evening. Sunday, mostly sunny. Highs 98 to 106. Sunday night, clear. Lows 67 to 74. Monday, sunny. Highs 98 to 106. Monday night, clear. Lows 66 to 74. Tuesday, sunny. Highs 101 to 107. Tuesday night, clear. Lows 68 to 75. Wednesday, sunny. Highs 100 to 106. Wednesday night, clear. Lows 69 to 75. Thursday, sunny. Highs 99 to 105. The Phoenix, Arizona climate summary for this evening, as of 5 p.m., June 4, 2026. Today's high temperature was 108 degrees. The normal high is 101. The record high is 115 degrees, which was set in 2016. Today's low temperature was 81 degrees. The normal low is 75. The record low is 49 degrees, which was set in 1908. No precipitation fell today, which leaves the monthly total at 0.00 inches. The total precipitation for the year still stands at 0.32 inches. The normal high temperature for tomorrow is 102 degrees, and the normal low is 75. Sunset tonight is at 7:35 p.m. Sunrise tomorrow is at 5:18 a.m. Here is the synopsis for Southeast California, Southwest, and South Central Arizona. Above normal temperatures with widespread moderate heat risk will prevail through the remainder of the week before readings retreat closer to normal by the end of the weekend. Other than a slight chance of a shower or thunderstorm this afternoon over eastern Arizona, dry conditions under mostly sunny skies will prevail through at least the middle part of next week. Locally breezy conditions will develop for the end of the week and into the weekend,
particularly across the lower Colorado River Valley and higher terrain communities of Arizona. 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The current time is 5:36 p.m. Mountain Standard Time. Here is the 5 p.m. Mountain Standard Time observation for Phoenix on Thursday, June 4th. At Sky Harbor, it was mostly sunny. Visibility 10 miles. Temperature was 106 degrees, dew point 23, relative humidity 5%. Wind was northwest at 18 miles an hour. And the pressure was 29.69 inches and falling. Other observations for South Central Arizona, including the greater Phoenix area, skies ranged from sunny to mostly sunny. It was 106 at Buckeye, 106 at Glendale, 107 at Luke Air Force Base, 106 at Deer Valley, and 106 at Scottsdale Airport. Falcon Field reported 104, Mesa Gateway reported 106, Chandler reported 106, Casa Grande reported 104, and Gila Bend reported 107. At Glendale, wind was southwest, at 16 miles an hour. Observations for northern Arizona, skies ranged from sunny to mostly sunny. It was 82 at Flagstaff, 95 at Kingman, 84 at the Grand Canyon, and 89 at Prescott.

57 at Sierra Vista. At Safford, wind was northeast gusting to 25 miles an hour. Observations for Southern California, skies ranged from mostly sunny to partly sunny. It was 69 at Los Angeles Airport, 68 at San Diego, and 109 at Blythe. At Blythe, wind was south gusting to 25 miles an hour. Regional observations, at Las Vegas, it was sunny, with a temperature of 104. At Salt Lake City, it was mostly sunny, with a temperature of 86. It was partly sunny, with a temperature of 87 at Albuquerque, and 83 at El Paso. Once again, at 5 p.m. in Phoenix, under mostly sunny skies. The Sky Harbor temperature was 106 degrees. Here is the latest forecast. For the following area, in Arizona, Central Phoenix, issued at 4 p.m. Mountain Standard Time. Tonight, clear. Lows 72 to 80. West wind 5 to 15 miles per hour. Friday, sunny. Highs 103 to 108. South wind 5 to 10 miles per hour in the morning, becoming west 5 to 15 miles per hour in the afternoon. Friday night, clear. Lows 71 to 79. Southwest wind 10 to 20 miles per hour. Saturday, sunny. Highs 102 to 107. Southeast wind around 5 miles per hour in the morning, becoming southwest 10 to 15 miles per hour in the afternoon. Saturday night, partly cloudy in the evening, then becoming mostly clear. Breezy. Lows 70 to 78. Southwest wind 10 to 20 miles per hour in the evening, becoming southeast 5 to 10 miles per hour after midnight. Gusts up to 30 miles per hour in the evening. Sunday, mostly sunny. Highs 98 to 106. Sunday night, clear. Lows 67 to 74. Monday, sunny. Highs 98 to 106. Monday night, clear. Lows 66 to 74. Tuesday, sunny. Highs 101 to 107. Tuesday night, clear. Lows 68 to 75. Wednesday, sunny. Highs 100 to 106. Wednesday night, clear. Lows 69 to 75. Thursday, sunny. Highs 99 to 105. The Phoenix, Arizona climate summary for this evening, as of 5 p.m., June 4, 2026. Today's high temperature was 108 degrees. The normal high is 101. The record high is 115 degrees, which was set in 2016. Today's low temperature was 81 degrees. The normal low is 75. The record low is 49 degrees, which was set in 1908. No precipitation fell today, which leaves the monthly total at 0.00 inches. The total precipitation for the year still stands at 0.32 inches. The normal high temperature for tomorrow is 102 degrees, and the normal low is 75. Sunset tonight is at 7:35 p.m. Sunrise tomorrow is at 5:18 a.m. Here is the synopsis for Southeast California, Southwest, and South Central Arizona. Above normal temperatures with widespread moderate heat risk will prevail through the remainder of the week before readings retreat closer to normal by the end of the weekend. Other than a slight chance of a shower or thunderstorm this afternoon over eastern Arizona, dry conditions under mostly sunny skies will prevail through at least the middle part of next week. Locally breezy conditions will develop for the end of the week and into the weekend, particularly across the lower Colorado River Valley and higher terrain communities of Arizona. 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The current time is 5:43 p.m. Mountain Standard Time. Here is the 5 p.m. Mountain Standard Time observation for Phoenix, on Thursday, June 4th. At Sky Harbor, it was mostly sunny. Visibility 10 miles.

temperature was 106 degrees, dew point 23, relative humidity 5%. Wind was northwest, at 18 miles an hour. And the pressure was 29.69 inches, and falling. Other observations for south-central Arizona, including the greater Phoenix area, skies ranged from sunny to mostly sunny. It was 106 at Buckeye, 106 at Glendale, 107 at Luke Air Force Base, 106 at Deer Valley, and 106 at Scottsdale Airport. Falcon Field reported 104, Mesa Gateway reported 106, Chandler reported 106, Casa Grande reported 104, and Gila Bend reported 107. At Glendale, wind was southwest, at 16 miles an hour. Observations for northern Arizona, skies ranged from sunny to mostly sunny. It was 82 at Flagstaff, 95 at Kingman, 84 at the Grand Canyon, and 89 at Prescott. Payson reported 90, Page reported 98, Winslow reported 92, and Sholem reported 84. At Prescott, wind was southwest gusting to 26 miles an hour. At Page, wind was west gusting to 29 miles an hour. Observations for southern Arizona, at Yuma, it was sunny, with a temperature of 106. It was partly sunny, with a temperature of 99 at Tucson, 88 at Nogales, and 87 at Sierra Vista. At Safford, wind was northeast gusting to 25 miles an hour. Observations for Southern California, skies ranged from mostly sunny to partly sunny. It was 69 at Los Angeles Airport, 68 at San Diego, and 109 at Blythe. At Blythe, wind was south gusting to 25 miles an hour. Regional observations, at Las Vegas, it was sunny, with a temperature of 104. At Salt Lake City, it was mostly sunny, with a temperature of 86. It was partly sunny, with a temperature of 87 at Albuquerque, and 83 at El Paso. Once again, at 5 p.m. in Phoenix, under mostly sunny skies. The Sky Harbor temperature was 106 degrees. Here is the latest forecast. For the following area, in Arizona, Central Phoenix, issued at 4 p.m. Mountain Standard Time. Tonight, clear. Lows 72 to 80. West wind 5 to 15 miles per hour. Friday, sunny.

Saturday, sunny. Highs 102 to 107. Southeast wind around 5 miles per hour in the morning, becoming southwest 10 to 15 miles per hour in the afternoon. Saturday night, partly cloudy in the evening, then becoming mostly clear. Breezy. Lows 70 to 78. Southwest wind 10 to 20 miles per hour in the evening, becoming southeast 5 to 10 miles per hour after midnight. Gusts up to 30 miles per hour in the evening. Sunday, mostly sunny. Highs 98 to 106. Sunday night, clear. Lows 67 to 74. Monday, sunny. Highs 98 to 106. Monday night, clear. Lows 66 to 74. Tuesday, sunny. Highs 101 to 107. Tuesday night, clear. Lows 68 to 75. Wednesday, sunny. Highs 100 to 106. Wednesday night, clear. Lows 69 to 75. Thursday, sunny. Highs 99 to 105. The Phoenix, Arizona climate summary for this evening, as of 5 p.m., June 4, 2026. Today's high temperature was 108 degrees. The normal high is 101. The record high is 115 degrees, which was set in 2016. Today's low temperature was 81 degrees. The normal low is 75. The record low is 49 degrees, which was set in 1908. No precipitation fell today, which leaves the monthly total at 0.00 inches. The total precipitation for the year still stands at 0.32 inches. The normal high temperature for tomorrow is 102 degrees, and the normal low is 75. Sunset tonight is at 7:35 p.m. Sunrise tomorrow is at 5:18 a.m. Here is the synopsis for Southeast California, Southwest, and South Central Arizona. Above normal temperatures with widespread moderate heat risk will prevail through the remainder of the week before readings retreat closer to normal by the end of the weekend. Other than a slight chance of a shower or thunderstorm this afternoon over eastern Arizona, dry conditions under mostly sunny skies will prevail through at least the middle part of next week. Locally breezy conditions will develop for the end of the week and into the weekend, particularly across the lower Colorado River Valley and higher terrain communities of Arizona. 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The current time is 5:49 p.m. Mountain Standard Time. Here is the 5 p.m. Mountain Standard Time observation for Phoenix, on Thursday, June 4th. At Sky Harbor, it was mostly sunny. Visibility 10 miles. Temperature was 106 degrees, dew point 23, relative humidity 5%. Wind was northwest, at 18 miles an hour. And the pressure was 29.69 inches, and falling. Other observations for South Central Arizona, including the greater Phoenix area, skies ranged from sunny to mostly sunny. It was 106 at Buckeye, 106 at Glendale, 107 at Luke Air Force Base, 106 at Deer Valley, and 106 at Scottsdale Airport. Falcon Field reported 104, Mesa Gateway reported 106, Chandler reported 106, Casa Grande reported 104, and Gila Bend reported 107. At Glendale, wind was southwest, at 16 miles an hour. Observations for northern Arizona, skies ranged from sunny to mostly sunny. It was 82 at Flagstaff, 95 at Kingman, 84 at the Grand Canyon, and 89 at Prescott. Payson reported 90, Page reported 98, Winslow reported 92, and Shoal reported 84. At Prescott, wind was southwest gusting to 26 miles an hour. At Page, wind was west gusting to 29 miles an hour. Observations for southern Arizona, at Yuma, it was sunny, with a temperature of 106. It was partly sunny, with a temperature

temperature of 99 at Tucson, 88 at Nogales, and 87 at Sierra Vista. At Safford, wind was northeast gusting to 25 miles an hour. Observations for Southern California, skies ranged from mostly sunny to partly sunny. It was 69 at Los Angeles Airport, 68 at San Diego, and 109 at Blythe. At Blythe, wind was south gusting to 25 miles an hour. Regional observations, at Las Vegas, it was sunny, with a temperature of 104. At Salt Lake City, it was mostly sunny, with a temperature of 86. It was partly sunny, with a temperature of 87 at Albuquerque, and 83 at El Paso. Once again, at 5 p.m. in Phoenix, under mostly sunny skies. The Sky Harbor temperature was 106 degrees. Here is the latest forecast. For the following area, in Arizona, Central Phoenix, issued at 4 p.m. Mountain Standard Time. Tonight, clear. Lows 72 to 80. West wind 5 to 15 miles per hour. Friday, sunny. Highs 103 to 108. South wind 5 to 10 miles per hour in the morning, becoming west 5 to 15 miles per hour in the afternoon. Friday night, clear. Lows 71 to 79. Southwest wind 10 to 20 miles per hour. Saturday, sunny. Highs 102 to 107. Southeast wind around 5 miles per hour in the morning, becoming southwest 10 to 15 miles per hour in the afternoon. Saturday night, partly cloudy in the evening, then becoming mostly clear. Breezy. Lows 70 to 78. Southwest wind 10 to 20 miles per hour in the evening, becoming southeast 5 to 10 miles per hour after midnight. Gusts up to 30 miles per hour in the evening. Sunday, mostly sunny. Highs 98 to 106. Sunday night, clear. Lows 67 to 74. Monday, sunny. Highs 98 to 106. Monday night, clear. Lows 66 to 74. Tuesday, sunny. Highs 101 to 107. Tuesday night, clear. Lows 68 to 75. Wednesday, sunny. Highs 100 to 106. Wednesday night, clear. Lows 69 to 75. Thursday, sunny. Highs 99 to 105. The Phoenix, Arizona climate summary for this evening, as of 5 p.m., June 4, 2026. Today's high temperature was 108 degrees. The normal high is 101. The record high is 115 degrees, which was set in 2016. Today's low temperature was 81 degrees. The normal low is 75. The record low is 49 degrees, which was set in 1908. No precipitation fell today, which leaves the monthly total at 0.00 inches. The total precipitation for the year still stands at 0.32 inches. The normal high temperature for tomorrow is 102 degrees, and the normal low is 75. Sunset tonight is at 7:35 p.m. Sunrise tomorrow is at 5:18 a.m. Here is the synopsis for Southeast California, Southwest, and South Central Arizona. Above normal temperatures with widespread moderate heat risk will prevail through the remainder of the week before readings retreat closer to normal by the end of the weekend. Other than a slight chance of a shower or thunderstorm this afternoon over eastern Arizona, dry conditions under mostly sunny skies will prevail through at least the middle part of next week. Locally breezy conditions will develop for the end of the week and into the weekend, particularly across the lower Colorado River Valley and higher terrain communities of Arizona. 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The current time is 5:56 p.m. Mountain Standard Time. Here is the 5 p.m. Mountain Standard Time observation for Phoenix, on Thursday, June 4th. At Sky Harbor,
It was mostly sunny. Visibility 10 miles. Temperature was 106 degrees, dew point 23, relative humidity 5%. Wind was northwest, at 18 miles an hour. And the pressure was 29.69 inches, and falling. Other observations for south-central Arizona, including the greater Phoenix area, skies ranged from sunny to mostly sunny. It was 106 at Buckeye, 106 at Glendale, 107 at Luke Air Force Base, 106 at Deer Valley, and 106 at Scottsdale Airport. Falcon Field reported 104, Mesa Gateway reported 106, Chandler reported 106, Casa Grande reported 104, and Gila Bend reported 107. At Glendale, wind was southwest, at 16 miles an hour. Observations for northern Arizona, skies ranged from sunny to mostly sunny. It was 82 at Flagstaff, 95 at Kingman, 84 at the Grand Canyon, and 89 at Prescott. Payson reported 90, Page reported 98, Winslow reported 92, and Shoal reported 84. At Prescott, wind was southwest gusting to 26 miles an hour. At Page, wind was west gusting to 29 miles an hour. Observations for southern Arizona, at Yuma, it was sunny, with a temperature of 106. It was partly sunny, with a temperature of 99 at Tucson, 88 at Nogales, and 87 at Sierra Vista. At Safford, wind was northeast gusting to 25 miles an hour. Observations for Southern California, skies ranged from mostly sunny to partly sunny. It was 69 at Los Angeles Airport, 68 at San Diego, and 109 at Blythe. At Blythe, wind was south gusting to 25 miles an hour. Regional observations, at Las Vegas, it was sunny, with a temperature of 104. At Salt Lake City, it was mostly sunny, with a temperature of 86. It was partly sunny, with a temperature of 87 at Albuquerque, and 83 at El Paso. Once again, at 5 p.m. in Phoenix, under mostly sunny skies. The Sky Harbor temperature was 106 degrees. Here is the latest forecast. For the following area, in Arizona, Central Phoenix, issued at 4 p.m. Mountain Standard Time. Tonight, clear. Lows 72 to 80. West wind 5 to 15 miles per hour. Friday, sunny. Highs 103 to 108. South wind 5 to 10 miles per hour in the morning, becoming west 5 to 15 miles per hour in the afternoon. Friday night, clear. Lows 71 to 79. Southwest wind 10 to 20 miles per hour. Saturday, sunny. Highs 102 to 107. Southeast wind around 5 miles per hour in the morning, becoming southwest 10 to 15 miles per hour in the afternoon. Saturday night, partly cloudy in the evening, then becoming mostly clear. Breezy. Lows 70 to 78. Southwest wind 10 to 20 miles per hour in the evening, becoming southeast 5 to 10 miles per hour after midnight. Gusts up to 30 miles per hour in the evening. Sunday, mostly sunny. Highs 98 to 106. Sunday night, clear. Lows 67 to 74. Monday, sunny. Highs 98 to 106. Monday night, clear. Lows 66 to 74. Tuesday, sunny. Highs 101 to 107. Tuesday night, clear. Lows 68 to 75. Wednesday, sunny. Highs 100 to 106. Wednesday night, clear. Lows 69 to 75. Thursday, sunny. Highs 99 to 105.

precipitation fell today, which leaves the monthly total at 0.00 inches. The total precipitation for the year still stands at 0.32 inches. The normal high temperature for tomorrow is 102 degrees, and the normal low is 75. Sunset tonight is at 7:35 p.m. Sunrise tomorrow is at 5:18 a.m. Here is the synopsis for Southeast California, Southwest, and South Central Arizona. Above normal temperatures with widespread moderate heat risk will prevail through the remainder of the week before readings retreat closer to normal by the end of the weekend. Other than a slight chance of a shower or thunderstorm this afternoon over eastern Arizona, dry conditions under mostly sunny skies will prevail through at least the middle part of next week. Locally breezy conditions will develop for the end of the week and into the weekend, particularly across the lower Colorado River Valley and higher terrain communities of Arizona. 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The current time is 6:03 p.m. Mountain Standard Time. Here is the latest forecast. For the following area, in Arizona, Central Phoenix, issued at 4 p.m. Mountain Standard Time. Tonight, clear. Lows 72 to 80. West wind 5 to 15 miles per hour. Friday, sunny. Highs 103 to 108. South wind 5 to 10 miles per hour in the morning, becoming west 5 to 15 miles per hour in the afternoon. Friday night, clear. Lows 71 to 79. Southwest wind 10 to 20 miles per hour. Saturday, sunny. Highs 102 to 107. Southeast wind around 5 miles per hour in the morning, becoming southwest 10 to 15 miles per hour in the afternoon. Saturday night, partly cloudy in the evening, then becoming mostly clear. Breezy. Lows 70 to 78. Southwest wind 10 to 20 miles per hour in the evening, becoming southeast 5 to 10 miles per hour after midnight. Gusts up to 30 miles per hour in the evening. Sunday, mostly sunny. Highs 98 to 106. Sunday night, clear. Lows 67 to 74. Monday, sunny. Highs 98 to 106. Monday night, clear. Lows 66 to 74. Tuesday, sunny. Highs 101 to 107. Tuesday night, clear. Lows 68 to 75. Wednesday, sunny. Highs 100 to 106. Wednesday night, clear. Lows 69 to 75. Thursday, sunny. Highs 99 to 105. The Phoenix, Arizona climate summary for this evening, as of 5 p.m., June 4, 2026. Today's high temperature was 108 degrees. The normal high is 101. The record high is 115 degrees, which was set in 2016. Today's low temperature was 81 degrees. The normal low is 75. The record low is 49 degrees, which was set in 1908. No precipitation fell today, which leaves the monthly total at 0.00 inches. The total precipitation for the year still stands at 0.32 inches. The normal high temperature for tomorrow is 102 degrees, and the normal low is 75. Sunset tonight is at 7:35 p.m. Sunrise tomorrow is at 5:18 a.m. Here is the synopsis for Southeast California, Southwest, and South Central Arizona. Above normal temperatures with widespread moderate heat risk will prevail through the remainder of the week before readings retreat closer to normal by the end of the weekend. Other than a slight chance of a shower or thunderstorm this afternoon over eastern Arizona, dry conditions under mostly sunny skies will prevail through at least the middle part of next week. Locally breezy conditions will develop for the end of the week and into the weekend, particularly across the lower Colorado River Valley and higher terrain communities of Arizona. 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

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The current time is 6:07 p.m. Mountain Standard Time. Here is the latest forecast for the following area in Arizona, Central Phoenix, issued at 4 p.m. Mountain Standard Time. Tonight, clear. Lows 72 to 80. West wind 5 to 15 miles per hour. Friday, sunny. Highs 103 to 108. South wind 5 to 10 miles per hour in the morning, becoming west 5 to 15 miles per hour in the afternoon. Friday night, clear. Lows 71 to 79. Southwest wind 10 to 20 miles per hour. Saturday, sunny. Highs 102 to 107. Southeast wind around 5 miles per hour in the morning, becoming southwest 10 to 15 miles per hour in the afternoon. Saturday night, partly cloudy in the evening, then becoming mostly clear. Breezy. Lows 70 to 78. Southwest wind 10 to 20 miles per hour in the evening, becoming southeast 5 to 10 miles per hour after midnight. Gusts up to 30 miles per hour in the evening. Sunday, mostly sunny. Highs 98 to 106. Sunday night, clear. Lows 67 to 74. Monday, sunny. Highs 98 to 106. Monday night, clear. Lows 66 to 74. Tuesday, sunny. Highs 101 to 107. Tuesday night, clear. Lows 68 to 75. Wednesday, sunny. Highs 100 to 106. Wednesday night, clear. Lows 69 to 75. Thursday, sunny. Highs 99 to 105. The Phoenix, Arizona climate summary for this evening, as of 5 p.m., June 4, 2026. Today's high temperature was 108 degrees. The normal high is 101. The record high is 115 degrees, which was set in 2016. Today's low temperature was 81 degrees. The normal low is 75. The record low is 49 degrees, which was set in 1908. No precipitation fell today, which leaves the monthly total at 0.00 inches. The total precipitation for the year still stands at 0.32 inches. The normal high temperature for tomorrow is 102 degrees, and the normal low is 75. Sunset tonight is at 7:35 p.m. Sunrise tomorrow is at 5:18 a.m. Here is the synopsis for Southeast California, Southwest, and South Central Arizona. Above normal temperatures with widespread moderate heat risk will prevail through the remainder of the week before readings retreat closer to normal by the end of the weekend. Other than a slight chance of a shower or thunderstorm this afternoon over eastern Arizona, dry conditions under mostly sunny skies will prevail through at least the middle part of next week. Locally breezy conditions will develop for the end of the week and into the weekend, particularly across the lower Colorado River Valley and higher terrain communities of Arizona. 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The current time is 6:10 p.m. Mountain Standard Time. Here is the 6 p.m. Mountain Standard Time observation for Phoenix, on Thursday, June 4th. At Sky Harbor, it was mostly sunny. Visibility 10 miles. Temperature was 106 degrees, dew point 24, relative humidity 5%. Wind was west, at 16 miles an hour, gusting to 25 miles an hour. And the pressure was 29.67 inches, and falling. Other observations for South Central Arizona, including the greater Phoenix area, it was sunny. It was 104 at Buckeye, 106 at Glendale, 107 at Luke Air Force Base, 104 at Deer Valley, and 104 at Scottsdale Airport. Falcon Field reported 104,
Mesa Gateway reported 104, Chandler reported 104, Casa Grande reported 104, and Gila Bend reported 107. At Glendale, wind was southwest, at 17 miles an hour. Observations for northern Arizona, skies ranged from sunny to mostly sunny. It was 80 at Flagstaff, 94 at Kingman, 83 at the Grand Canyon, and 88 at Prescott. Payson reported 88, Page reported 96, Winslow reported 92, and Scholl reported 81. At Kingman, wind was west gusting to 36 miles an hour. Observations for southern Arizona, at Yuma, it was sunny, with a temperature of 105. It was mostly sunny, with a temperature of 98 at Tucson, and 87 at Sierra Vista. At Nogales, it was partly sunny, with a temperature of 88. Observations for Southern California, it was mostly sunny. It was 66 at Los Angeles Airport, 67 at San Diego, and 107 at Blythe. At Blythe, wind was southwest gusting to 28 miles an hour. Regional observations, it was sunny, with a temperature of 103 at Las Vegas, and 85 at Salt Lake City. It was partly sunny, with a temperature of 85 at Albuquerque, and 82 at El Paso. Once again, at 6 p.m. in Phoenix, under mostly sunny skies. The Sky Harbor temperature was 106 degrees. Wind was west gusting to 25 miles an hour. Here is the latest forecast. For the following area, in Arizona, Central Phoenix, issued at 4 p.m. Mountain Standard Time. Tonight, clear. Lows 72 to 80. West wind 5 to 15 miles per hour. Friday, sunny. Highs 103 to 108. South wind 5 to 10 miles per hour in the morning, becoming west 5 to 15 miles per hour in the afternoon. Friday night, clear. Lows 71 to 79. Southwest wind 10 to 20 miles per hour. Saturday, sunny. Highs 102 to 107. Southeast wind around 5 miles per hour in the morning, becoming southwest 10 to 15 miles per hour in the afternoon. Saturday night, partly cloudy in the evening, then becoming mostly clear. Breezy. Lows 70 to 78. Southwest wind 10 to 20 miles per hour in the evening, becoming southeast 5 to 10 miles per hour after midnight. Gusts up to 30 miles per hour in the evening. Sunday, mostly sunny. Highs 98 to 106. Sunday night, clear. Lows 67 to 74. Monday, sunny. Highs 98 to 106. Monday night, clear. Lows 66 to 74. Tuesday, sunny. Highs 101 to 107. Tuesday night, clear. Lows 68 to 75. Wednesday, sunny. Highs 100 to 106. Wednesday night, clear. Lows 69 to 75. Thursday, sunny. Highs 99 to 105. The Phoenix, Arizona climate summary for this evening, as of 5 p.m., June 4, 2026. Today's high temperature was 108 degrees. The normal high is 101. The record high is 115 degrees, which was set in 2016. Today's low temperature was 81 degrees. The normal low is 75. The record low is 49 degrees, which was set in 1908. No precipitation fell today, which leaves the monthly total at 0.00 inches. The total precipitation for the year still stands at 0.32 inches. The normal high temperature for tomorrow is 102 degrees, and the normal low is 75. Sunset tonight is at 7:35 p.m. Sunrise tomorrow is at 5:18 a.m. Here is the synopsis for Southeast California, Southwest, and South Central Arizona.
above normal temperatures with widespread moderate heat risk will prevail through the remainder of the week before readings retreat closer to normal by the end of the weekend. Other than a slight chance of a shower or thunderstorm this afternoon over eastern Arizona, dry conditions under mostly sunny skies will prevail through at least the middle part of next week. Locally breezy conditions will develop for the end of the week and into the weekend, particularly across the lower Colorado River Valley and higher terrain communities of Arizona. 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The current time is 6:17 p.m. Mountain Standard Time. Here is the 6 p.m. Mountain Standard Time observation for Phoenix on Thursday, June 4th. At Sky Harbor, it was mostly sunny. Visibility 10 miles. Temperature was 106 degrees, dew point 24, relative humidity 5%. Wind was west, at 16 miles an hour, gusting to 25 miles an hour. And the pressure was 29.67 inches, and falling. Other observations for South Central Arizona, including the greater Phoenix area, it was sunny. It was 104 at Buckeye, 106 at Glendale, 107 at Luke Air Force Base, 104 at Deer Valley, and 104 at Scottsdale Airport. Falcon Field reported 104, Mesa Gateway reported 104, Chandler reported 104, Casa Grande reported 104, and Gila Bend reported 107. At Glendale, wind was southwest, at 17 miles an hour. Observations for northern Arizona, skies ranged from sunny to mostly sunny. It was 80 at Flagstaff, 94 at Kingman, 83 at the Grand Canyon, and 88 at Prescott. Payson reported 88, Page reported 96, Winslow reported 92, and

85 at Albuquerque, and 82 at El Paso. Once again, at 6 p.m. in Phoenix, under mostly sunny skies. The Sky Harbor temperature was 106 degrees. Wind was west gusting to 25 miles an hour. Here is the latest forecast. For the following area, in Arizona, Central Phoenix, issued at 4 p.m. Mountain Standard Time. Tonight, clear. Lows 72 to 80. West wind 5 to 15 miles per hour. Friday, sunny. Highs 103 to 108. South wind 5 to 10 miles per hour in the morning, becoming west 5 to 15 miles per hour in the afternoon. Friday night, clear. Lows 71 to 79. Southwest wind 10 to 20 miles per hour. Saturday, sunny. Highs 102 to 107. Southeast wind around 5 miles per hour in the morning, becoming southwest 10 to 15 miles per hour in the afternoon. Saturday night, partly cloudy in the evening, then becoming mostly clear. Breezy. Lows 70 to 78. Southwest wind 10 to 20 miles per hour in the evening, becoming southeast 5 to 10 miles per hour after midnight. Gusts up to 30 miles per hour in the evening. Sunday, mostly sunny. Highs 98 to 106. Sunday night, clear. Lows 67 to 74. Monday, sunny. Highs 98 to 106. Monday night, clear. Lows 66 to 74. Tuesday, sunny. Highs 101 to 107. Tuesday night, clear. Lows 68 to 75. Wednesday, sunny. Highs 100 to 106. Wednesday night, clear. Lows 69 to 75. Thursday, sunny. Highs 99 to 105. The Phoenix, Arizona climate summary for this evening, as of 5 p.m., June 4, 2026. Today's high temperature was 108 degrees. The normal high is 101. The record high is 115 degrees, which was set in 2016. Today's low temperature was 81 degrees. The normal low is 75. The record low is 49 degrees, which was set in 1908. No precipitation fell today, which leaves the monthly total at 0.00 inches. The total precipitation for the year still stands at 0.32 inches. The normal high temperature for tomorrow is 102 degrees, and the normal low is 75. Sunset tonight is at 7:35 p.m. Sunrise tomorrow is at 5:18 a.m. Here is the synopsis for Southeast California, Southwest, and South Central Arizona. Above normal temperatures with widespread moderate heat risk will prevail through the remainder of the week before readings retreat closer to normal by the end of the weekend. Other than a slight chance of a shower or thunderstorm this afternoon over eastern Arizona, dry conditions under mostly sunny skies will prevail through at least the middle part of next week. Locally breezy conditions will develop for the end of the week and into the weekend, particularly across the lower Colorado River Valley and higher terrain communities of Arizona. 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The current time is 6:23 p.m. Mountain Standard Time. Here is the 6 p.m. Mountain Standard Time observation for Phoenix, on Thursday, June 4th. At Sky Harbor, it was mostly sunny. Visibility 10 miles. Temperature was 106 degrees, dew point 24, relative humidity 5%. Wind was west, at 16 miles an hour, gusting to 25 miles an hour. And the pressure was 29.67 inches, and falling. Other observations for South Central Arizona, including the greater Phoenix area, it was sunny. It was 104 at Buckeye, 106 at Glendale, 107 at Luke Air Force Base, 104 at Deer Valley, and 104 at Scottsdale Airport. Falcon Field Report.

reported 104. Mesa Gateway reported 104. Chandler reported 104. Casa Grande reported 104. Anila Bend reported 107. At Glendale, wind was southwest at 17 miles an hour. Observations for northern Arizona, skies ranged from sunny to mostly sunny. It was 80 at Flagstaff, 94 at Kingman, 83 at the Grand Canyon, and 88 at Prescott. Payson reported 88, Page reported 96, Winslow reported 92, and Shoal reported 81. At Kingman, wind was west gusting to 36 miles an hour. Observations for southern Arizona, at Yuma, it was sunny, with a temperature of 105. It was mostly sunny, with a temperature of 98 at Tucson, and 87 at Sierra Vista. At Nogales, it was partly sunny, with a temperature of 88. Observations for Southern California, it was mostly sunny. It was 66 at Los Angeles Airport, 67 at San Diego, and 107 at Blythe. At Blythe, wind was southwest gusting to 28 miles an hour. Regional observations, it was sunny, with a temperature of 103 at Las Vegas, and 85 at Salt Lake City. It was partly sunny, with a temperature of 85 at Albuquerque, and 82 at El Paso. Once again, at 6 p.m. in Phoenix, under mostly sunny skies. The Sky Harbor temperature

Friday night, clear. Lows 71 to 79. Southwest wind 10 to 20 miles per hour. Saturday, sunny. Highs 102 to 107. Southeast wind around 5 miles per hour in the morning, becoming southwest 10 to 15 miles per hour in the afternoon. Saturday night, partly cloudy in the evening, then becoming mostly clear. Breezy. Lows 70 to 78. Southwest wind 10 to 20 miles per hour in the evening, becoming southeast 5 to 10 miles per hour after midnight. Gusts up to 30 miles per hour in the evening. Sunday, mostly sunny. Highs 98 to 106. Sunday night, clear. Lows 67 to 74. Monday, sunny. Highs 98 to 106. Monday night, clear. Lows 66 to 74. Tuesday, sunny. Highs 101 to 107. Tuesday night, clear. Lows 68 to 75. Wednesday, sunny. Highs 100 to 106. Wednesday night, clear. Lows 69 to 75. Thursday, sunny. Highs 99 to 105. The Phoenix, Arizona climate summary for this evening, as of 5 p.m., June 4, 2026. Today's high temperature was 108 degrees. The normal high is 101. The record high is 115 degrees, which was set in 2016. Today's low temperature was 81 degrees. The normal low is 75. The record low is 49 degrees, which was set in 1908. No precipitation fell today, which leaves the monthly total at 0.00 inches. The total precipitation for the year still stands at 0.32 inches. The normal high temperature for tomorrow is 102 degrees, and the normal low is 75. Sunset tonight is at 7:35 p.m. Sunrise tomorrow is at 5:18 a.m. Here is the synopsis for Southeast California, Southwest, and South Central Arizona. Above normal temperatures with widespread moderate heat risk will prevail through the remainder of the week before readings retreat closer to normal by the end of the weekend. Other than a slight chance of a shower or thunderstorm this afternoon over eastern Arizona, dry conditions under mostly sunny skies will prevail through at least the middle part of next week. Locally breezy conditions will develop for the end of the week and into the weekend, particularly across the lower Colorado River Valley and higher terrain communities of Arizona. 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The current time is 6:30 p.m. Mountain Standard Time. Here is the 6 p.m. Mountain Standard Time observation for Phoenix, on Thursday, June 4th. At Sky Harbor, it was mostly sunny. Visibility 10 miles. Temperature was 106 degrees, dew point 24, relative humidity 5%. Wind was west, at 16 miles an hour, gusting to 25 miles an hour. And the pressure was 29.67 inches, and falling. Other observations for South Central Arizona, including the greater Phoenix area, it was sunny. It was 104 at Buckeye, 106 at Glendale, 107 at Luke Air Force Base, 104 at Deer Valley, and 104 at Scottsdale Airport. Falcon Field reported 104, Mesa Gateway reported 104, Chandler reported 104, Casa Grande reported 104, and Gila Bend reported 107. At Glendale, wind was southwest, at 17 miles an hour. Observations for northern Arizona, skies ranged from sunny to mostly sunny. It was 80 at Flagstaff, 94 at Kingman, 83 at the Grand Canyon, and 88 at Prescott. Payson reported 88, Page reported 96, Winslow reported 92, and Shoal reported 81. At Kingman, wind was west gusting to 36 miles an hour. Observations for southern Arizona, at Yuma, it was sunny, with a temperature of 105.

It was mostly sunny, with a temperature of 98 at Tucson, and 87 at Sierra Vista. At Nogales, it was partly sunny, with a temperature of 88. Observations for Southern California, it was mostly sunny. It was 66 at Los Angeles Airport, 67 at San Diego, and 107 at Blythe. At Blythe, wind was southwest gusting to 28 miles an hour. Regional observations, it was sunny, with a temperature of 103 at Las Vegas, and 85 at Salt Lake City. It was partly sunny, with a temperature of 85 at Albuquerque, and 82 at El Paso. Once again, at 6 p.m. in Phoenix, under mostly sunny skies. The Sky Harbor temperature was 106 degrees. Wind was west gusting to 25 miles an hour. Here is the latest forecast. For the following area, in Phoenix, issued at 4 p.m. Mountain Standard Time. Tonight, clear. Lows 72 to 80. West wind 5 to 15 miles per hour. Friday, sunny. Highs 103 to 108. South wind 5 to 10 miles per hour in the morning, becoming west 5 to 15 miles per hour in the afternoon. Friday night, clear. Lows 71 to 79. Southwest wind 10 to 20 miles per hour. Saturday, sunny. Highs 102 to 107. Southeast wind around 5 miles per hour in the morning, becoming southwest 10 to 15 miles per hour in the afternoon. Saturday night, partly cloudy in the evening, then becoming mostly clear. Breezy. Lows 70 to 78. Southwest wind 10 to 20 miles per hour in the evening, becoming southeast 5 to 10 miles per hour after midnight. Gusts up to 30 miles per hour in the evening. Sunday, mostly sunny. Highs 98 to 106. Sunday night, clear. Lows 67 to 74. Monday, sunny. Highs 98 to 106. Monday night, clear. Lows 66 to 74. Tuesday, sunny. Highs 101 to 107. Tuesday night, clear. Lows 68 to 75. Wednesday, sunny. Highs 100 to 106. Wednesday night, clear. Lows 69 to 75. Thursday, sunny. Highs 99 to 105. The Phoenix, Arizona climate summary for this evening, as of 5 p.m., June 4, 2026. Today's high temperature was 108 degrees. The normal high is 101. The record high is 115 degrees, which was set in 2016. Today's low temperature was 81 degrees. The normal low is 75. The record low is 49 degrees, which was set in 1908. No precipitation fell today, which leaves the monthly total at 0.00 inches. The total precipitation for the year still stands at 0.32 inches. The normal high temperature for tomorrow is 102 degrees, and the normal low is 75. Sunset tonight is at 7:35 p.m. Sunrise tomorrow is at 5:18 a.m. Here is the synopsis for Southeast California, Southwest, and South Central Arizona. Above normal temperatures with widespread moderate heat risk will prevail through the remainder of the week before readings retreat closer to normal by the end of the weekend. Other than a slight chance of a shower or thunderstorm this afternoon over eastern Arizona, dry conditions under mostly sunny skies will prevail through at least the middle part of next week. Locally breezy conditions will develop for the end of the week and into the weekend, particularly across the lower Colorado River Valley and higher terrain communities of Arizona. 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The current time is 6:36 p.m. Mountain Standard Time. Here is the 6 p.m. Mountain Standard Time observation for Phoenix, on Thursday, June 4th. At Sky Harbor, it was mostly sunny.
Visibility 10 miles. Temperature was 106 degrees, dew point 24, relative humidity 5%. Wind was west, at 16 miles an hour, gusting to 25 miles an hour. And the pressure was 29.67 inches, and falling. Other observations for South Central Arizona, including the greater Phoenix area, it was sunny. It was 104 at Buckeye, 106 at Glendale, 107 at Luke Air Force Base, 104 at Deer Valley, and 104 at Scottsdale Airport. Falcon Field reported 104, Mesa Gateway reported 104, Chandler reported 104, Casa Grande reported 104, and Gila Bend reported 107. At Glendale, wind was southwest, at 17 miles an hour. Observations for northern Arizona, skies ranged from sunny to mostly sunny. It was 80 at Flagstaff, 94 at Kingman, 83 at the Grand Canyon, and 88 at Prescott. Payson reported 88, Page reported 96, Winslow reported 92, and Shoal reported 81. At Kingman, wind was west gusting to 36 miles an hour. Observations for southern Arizona, at Yuma, it was sunny, with a temperature of 105. It was mostly sunny, with a temperature of 98 at Tucson, and 87 at Sierra Vista. At Nogales, it was partly sunny, with a temperature of 88. Observations for Southern California, it was mostly sunny. It was 66 at Los Angeles Airport, 67 at San Diego, and 107 at Blythe. At Blythe, wind was southwest gusting to 28 miles an hour. Regional observations, it was sunny, with a temperature of 103 at Las Vegas, and 85 at Salt Lake City. It was partly sunny, with a temperature of 85 at Albuquerque, and 82 at El Paso. Once again, at 6 p.m. in Phoenix, under mostly sunny skies. The Sky Harbor temperature was 106 degrees. Wind was west gusting to 25 miles an hour. Here is the latest forecast. For the following area, in Arizona, Central Phoenix, issued at 4 p.m. Mountain Standard Time. Tonight, clear. Lows 72 to 80. West wind 5 to 15 miles per hour. Friday, sunny. Highs 103 to 108. South wind 5 to 10 miles per hour in the morning, becoming west 5 to 15 miles per hour in the afternoon. Friday night, clear. Lows 71 to 79. Southwest wind 10 to 20 miles per hour. Saturday, sunny. Highs 102 to 107. Southeast wind around 5 miles per hour in the morning, becoming southwest 10 to 15 miles per hour in the afternoon. Saturday night, partly cloudy in the evening, then becoming mostly clear. Breezy. Lows 70 to 78. Southwest wind 10 to 20 miles per hour in the evening, becoming southeast 5 to 10 miles per hour after midnight. Gusts up to 30 miles per hour in the evening. Sunday, mostly sunny. Highs 98 to 106. Sunday night, clear. Lows 67 to 74. Monday, sunny. Highs 98 to 106. Monday night, clear. Lows 66 to 74. Tuesday, sunny. Highs 101 to 107. Tuesday night, clear. Lows 68 to 75. Wednesday, sunny. Highs 100 to 106. Wednesday night, clear. Lows 69 to 75. Thursday, sunny. Highs 99 to 105. The Phoenix, Arizona climate summary for this evening, as of 5 p.m., June 4, 2026. Today's high temperature was 108 degrees. The normal high is 101. The record high is 115 degrees, which was set in 2016. Today's low temperature was 81 degrees. The normal low is 75. The record low is 49 degrees, which was set in 1908.
No precipitation fell today, which leaves the monthly total at 0.00 inches. The total precipitation for the year still stands at 0.32 inches. The normal high temperature for tomorrow is 102 degrees, and the normal low is 75. Sunset tonight is at 7:35 p.m. Sunrise tomorrow is at 5:18 a.m. Here is the synopsis for Southeast California, Southwest, and South Central Arizona. Above normal temperatures with widespread moderate heat risk will prevail through the remainder of the week before readings retreat closer to normal by the end of the weekend. Other than a slight chance of a shower or thunderstorm this afternoon over eastern Arizona, dry conditions under mostly sunny skies will prevail through at least the middle part of next week. Locally breezy conditions will develop for the end of the week and into the weekend, particularly across the lower Colorado River Valley and higher terrain communities of Arizona. 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The current time is 6:43 p.m. Mountain Standard Time. Here is the 6 p.m. Mountain Standard Time observation for Phoenix on Thursday, June 4th. At Sky Harbor, it was mostly sunny. Visibility 10 miles. Temperature was 106 degrees, dew point 24, relative humidity 5%. Wind was west, at 16 miles an hour, gusting to 25 miles an hour. And the pressure was 29.67 inches, and falling. Other observations for South Central Arizona including the greater Phoenix area, it was sunny. It was 104 at Buckeye, 106 at Glendale, 107 at Luke Air Force Base, 104 at Deer Valley, and 104 at Scottsdale Airport. Falcon Field reported 104, Mesa Gateway reported 104, Chandler reported 104, Casa Grande reported 104, and Gila Bend reported 107. At Glendale, wind was southwest, at 17 miles an hour. Observations for northern Arizona, skies ranged from sunny to mostly sunny. It was 80 at Flagstaff, 94 at Kingman, 83 at the Grand Canyon, and 88 at Prescott. Payson reported 88, Page reported 96, Winslow reported 92, and Shoal reported 81. At Kingman, wind was west gusting to 36 miles an hour. Observations for southern Arizona, at Yuma, it was sunny, with a temperature of 105. It was mostly sunny, with a temperature of 98 at Tucson, and 87 at Sierra Vista. At Nogales, it was partly sunny, with a temperature of 88. Observations for Southern California, it was mostly sunny. It was 66 at Los Angeles Airport, 67 at San Diego, and 107 at Blythe. At Blythe, wind was southwest gusting to 28 miles an hour. Regional observations, it was sunny, with a temperature of 103 at Las Vegas, and 85 at Salt Lake City. It was partly sunny, with a temperature of 85 at Albuquerque, and 82 at El Paso. Once again, at 6 p.m. in Phoenix, under mostly sunny skies. The Sky Harbor temperature was 106 degrees. Wind was west gusting to 25 miles an hour. Here is the latest forecast. For the following area, in Arizona, Central Phoenix, issued at 4 p.m. Mountain Standard Time. Tonight, clear. Lows 72 to 80. West wind 5 to 15 miles per hour. Friday, sunny. Highs 103 to 108. South wind 5 to 10 miles per hour in the morning becoming west 5 to 15 miles per hour in the afternoon. Friday night, clear. Lows 71 to 79. Southwest wind 10 to 20 miles per hour. Saturday, sunny. Highs 102 to 107. Southeast wind around 5 miles per hour in the morning becoming southwest 10 to 15 miles per hour in the afternoon. Saturday night, partly cloudy in the evening then becoming mostly clear. Breezy. Lows 70 to 78.
southwest wind 10 to 20 miles per hour in the evening, becoming southeast 5 to 10 miles per hour after midnight. Gusts up to 30 miles per hour in the evening. Sunday, mostly sunny. Highs 98 to 106. Sunday night, clear. Lows 67 to 74. Monday, sunny. Highs 98 to 106. Monday night, clear. Lows 66 to 74. Tuesday, sunny. Highs 101 to 107. Tuesday night, clear. Lows 68 to 75. Wednesday, sunny. Highs 100 to 106. Wednesday night, clear. Lows 69 to 75. Thursday, sunny. Highs 99 to 105. The Phoenix, Arizona climate summary for this evening, as of 5 p.m., June 4, 2026. Today's high temperature was 108 degrees. The normal high is 101. The record high is 115 degrees, which was set in 2016. Today's low temperature was 81 degrees. The normal low is 75. The record low is 49 degrees, which was set in 1908. No precipitation fell today, which leaves the monthly total at 0.00 inches. The total precipitation for the year still stands at 0.32 inches. The normal high temperature for tomorrow is 102 degrees, and the normal low is 75. Sunset tonight is at 7:35 p.m. Sunrise tomorrow is at 5:18 a.m. Here is the synopsis for Southeast California, Southwest, and South Central Arizona. Above normal temperatures with widespread moderate heat risk will prevail through the remainder of the week before readings retreat closer to normal by the end of the weekend. Other than a slight chance of a shower or thunderstorm this afternoon over eastern Arizona, dry conditions under mostly sunny skies will prevail through at least the middle part of next week. Locally breezy conditions will develop for the end of the week and into the weekend, particularly across the lower Colorado River Valley and higher terrain communities of Arizona. 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The current time is 6:49 p.m. Mountain Standard Time. Here is the 6 p.m. Mountain Standard Time observation for Phoenix, on Thursday, June 4th. At Sky Harbor, it was mostly sunny. Visibility 10 miles. Temperature was 106 degrees, dew point 24, relative humidity 5%. Wind was west, at 16 miles an hour, gusting to 25 miles an hour. And the pressure was 29.67 inches, and falling. Other observations for South Central Arizona, including the greater Phoenix area, it was sunny. It was 104 at Buckeye, 106 at Glendale, 107 at Luke Air Force Base, 104 at Deer Valley, and 104 at Scottsdale Airport. Falcon Field reported 104, Mesa Gateway reported 104, Chandler reported 104, Casa Grande reported 104, and Gila Bend reported 107. At Glendale, wind was southwest, at 17 miles an hour. Observations for northern Arizona, skies ranged from sunny to mostly sunny. It was 80 at Flagstaff, 94 at Kingman, 83 at the Grand Canyon, and 88 at Prescott. Payson reported 88, Page reported 96, Winslow reported 92, and Shoal reported 81. At Kingman, wind was west gusting to 36 miles an hour. Observations for southern Arizona, at Yuma, it was sunny, with a temperature of 105. It was mostly sunny, with a temperature of 98 at Tucson, and 87 at Sierra Vista. At Nogales, it was partly sunny, with a temperature of 88. Observations for Southern California, it was mostly sunny. It was 66 at Los Angeles Airport, 67 at San Diego, and 107 at Blythe. At Blythe, wind was southwest gusting to 28 miles an hour. Regional observations,
it was sunny, with a temperature of 103 at Las Vegas, and 85 at Salt Lake City. It was partly sunny, with a temperature of 85 at Albuquerque, and 82 at El Paso. Once again, at 6 p.m. in Phoenix, under mostly sunny skies. The Sky Harbor temperature was 106 degrees. Wind was west gusting to 25 miles an hour. Here is the latest forecast. For the following area, in Arizona, Central Phoenix, issued at 4 p.m. Mountain Standard Time. Tonight, clear. Lows 72 to 80. West wind 5 to 15 miles per hour. Friday, sunny. Highs 103 to 108. South wind 5 to 10 miles per hour in the morning, becoming west 5 to 15 miles per hour in the afternoon. Friday night, clear. Lows 71 to 79. Southwest wind 10 to 20 miles per hour. Saturday, sunny. Highs 102 to 107. Southeast wind around 5 miles per hour in the morning, becoming southwest 10 to 15 miles per hour in the afternoon. Saturday night, partly cloudy in the evening, then becoming mostly clear. Breezy. Lows 70 to 78. Southwest wind 10 to 20 miles per hour in the evening, becoming southeast 5 to 10 miles per hour after midnight. Gusts up to 30 miles per hour in the evening. Sunday, mostly sunny. Highs 98 to 106. Sunday night, clear. Lows 67 to 74. Monday, sunny. Highs 98 to 106. Monday night, clear. Lows 66 to 74. Tuesday, sunny. Highs 101 to 107. Tuesday night, clear. Lows 68 to 75. Wednesday, sunny. Highs 100 to 106. Wednesday night, clear. Lows 69 to 75. Thursday, sunny. Highs 99 to 105. The Phoenix, Arizona climate summary for this evening, as of 5 p.m., June 4, 2026. Today's high temperature was 108 degrees. The normal high is 101. The record high is 115 degrees, which was set in 2016. Today's low temperature was 81 degrees. The normal low is 75. The record low is 49 degrees, which was set in 1908. No precipitation fell today, which leaves the monthly total at 0.00 inches. The total precipitation for the year still stands at 0.32 inches. The normal high temperature for tomorrow is 102 degrees, and the normal low is 75. Sunset tonight is at 7:35 p.m. Sunrise tomorrow is at 5:18 a.m. Here is the synopsis for Southeast California, Southwest, and South Central Arizona. Above normal temperatures with widespread moderate heat risk will prevail through the remainder of the week before readings retreat closer to normal by the end of the weekend. Other than a slight chance of a shower or thunderstorm this afternoon over eastern Arizona, dry conditions under mostly sunny skies will prevail through at least the middle part of next week. Locally breezy conditions will develop for the end of the week and into the weekend, particularly across the lower Colorado River Valley and higher terrain communities of Arizona. 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The current time is 6:56 p.m. Mountain Standard Time. Here is the 6 p.m. Mountain Standard Time observation for Phoenix, on Thursday, June 4th. At Sky Harbor, it was mostly sunny. Visibility 10 miles. Temperature was 106 degrees, dew point 24, relative humidity 5%. Wind was west, at 16 miles an hour, gusting to 25 miles an hour. And the pressure was 29.67 inches, and falling. Other observations for South Central Arizona, including the greater Phoenix area, it was sunny. It was 104 at Buckeye,
106 at Glendale, 107 at Luke Air Force Base, 104 at Deer Valley, and 104 at Scottsdale Airport. Falcon Field reported 104, Mesa Gateway reported 104, Chandler reported 104, Casa Grande reported 104, and Gila Bend reported 107. At Glendale, wind was southwest, at 17 miles an hour. Observations for northern Arizona, skies ranged from sunny to mostly sunny. It was 80 at Flagstaff, 94 at Kingman, 83 at the Grand Canyon, and 88 at Prescott. Payson reported 88, Page reported 96, Winslow reported 92, and Shoal reported 81. At Kingman, wind was west gusting to 36 miles an hour. Observations for southern Arizona, at Yuma, it was sunny, with a temperature of 105. It was mostly sunny, with a temperature of 98 at Tucson, and 87 at Sierra Vista. At Nogales, it was partly sunny, with a temperature of 88. Observations for Southern California, it was mostly sunny. It was 66 at Los Angeles Airport, 67 at San Diego, and 107 at Blythe. At Blythe, wind was southwest gusting to 28 miles an hour. Regional observations, it was sunny, with a temperature of 103 at Las Vegas, and 85 at Salt Lake City. It was partly sunny, with a temperature of 85 at Albuquerque, and 82 at El Paso. Once again, at 6 p.m. in Phoenix, under mostly sunny skies. The Sky Harbor temperature was 106 degrees. Wind was west gusting to 25 miles an hour. Here is the latest forecast. For the following area, in Arizona, Central Phoenix, issued at 4 p.m. Mountain Standard Time. Tonight, clear. Lows 72 to 80. West wind 5 to 15 miles per hour. Friday, sunny. Highs 103 to 108. South wind 5 to 10 miles per hour in the morning, becoming west 5 to 15 miles per hour in the afternoon. Friday night, clear. Lows 71 to 79. Southwest wind 10 to 20 miles per hour. Saturday, sunny. Highs 102 to 107. Southeast wind around 5 miles per hour in the morning, becoming southwest 10 to 15 miles per hour in the afternoon. Saturday night, partly cloudy in the evening, then becoming mostly clear. Breezy. Lows 70 to 78. Southwest wind 10 to 20 miles per hour in the evening, becoming southeast 5 to 10 miles per hour after midnight. Gusts up to 30 miles per hour in the evening. Sunday, mostly sunny. Highs 98 to 106. Sunday night, clear. Lows 67 to 74. Monday, sunny. Highs 98 to 106. Monday night, clear. Lows 66 to 74. Tuesday, sunny. Highs 101 to 107. Tuesday night, clear. Lows 68 to 75. Wednesday, sunny. Highs 100 to 106. Wednesday night, clear. Lows 69 to 75. Thursday, sunny. Highs 99 to 105. The Phoenix, Arizona climate summary for this evening, as of 5 p.m., June 4, 2026. Today's high temperature was 108 degrees. The normal high is 101. The record high is 115 degrees, which was set in 2016. Today's low temperature was 81 degrees. The normal low is 75. The record low is 49 degrees, which was set in 1908. No precipitation fell today, which leaves the monthly total at 0.00 inches. The total precipitation for the year still stands at 0.32 inches. The normal high temperature for tomorrow is 102 degrees, and the normal low is 75. Sunset tonight is at 7:35 p.m. Sunrise tomorrow is at 5:18 a.m. Here is the synopsis for Southeast California.
southwest, and south-central Arizona. Above normal temperatures with widespread moderate heat risk will prevail through the remainder of the week before readings retreat closer to normal by the end of the weekend. Other than a slight chance of a shower or thunderstorm this afternoon over eastern Arizona, dry conditions under mostly sunny skies will prevail through at least the middle part of next week. Locally breezy conditions will develop for the end of the week and into the weekend, particularly across the lower Colorado River Valley and higher terrain communities of Arizona. 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The current time is 7:02 p.m. Mountain Standard Time. Here is the latest forecast. For the following area, in Arizona, central Phoenix, issued at 4 p.m. Mountain Standard Time. Tonight, clear. Lows 72 to 80. West wind 5 to 15 miles per hour. Friday, sunny. Highs 103 to 108. South wind 5 to 10 miles per hour in the morning, becoming west 5 to 15 miles per hour in the afternoon. Friday night, clear. Lows 71 to 79. Southwest wind 10 to 20 miles per hour. Saturday, sunny. Highs 102 to 107. Southeast wind around 5 miles per hour in the morning, becoming southwest 10 to 15 miles per hour in the afternoon. Saturday night, partly cloudy in the evening, then becoming mostly clear. Breezy. Lows 70 to 78. Southwest wind 10 to 20 miles per hour in the evening, becoming southeast 5 to 10 miles per hour after midnight. Gusts up to 30 miles per hour in the evening. Sunday, mostly sunny. Highs 98 to 106. Sunday night, clear. Lows 67 to 74. Monday, sunny. Highs 98 to 106. Monday night, clear. Lows 66 to 74. Tuesday, sunny. Highs 101 to 107. Tuesday night, clear. Lows 68 to 75. Wednesday, sunny. Highs 100 to 106. Wednesday night, clear. Lows 69 to 75. Thursday, sunny. Highs 99 to 105. The Phoenix, Arizona climate summary for this evening, as of 5 p.m., June 4, 2026. Today's high temperature was 108 degrees. The normal high is 101. The record high is 115 degrees, which was set in 2016. Today's low temperature was 81 degrees. The normal low is 75. The record low is 49 degrees, which was set in 1908. No precipitation fell today, which leaves the monthly total at 0.00 inches. The total precipitation for the year still stands at 0.32 inches. The normal high temperature for tomorrow is 102 degrees, and the normal low is 75. Sunset tonight is at 7:35 p.m. Sunrise tomorrow is at 5:18 a.m. Here is the synopsis for Southeast California, Southwest, and South Central Arizona. Above normal temperatures with widespread moderate heat risk will prevail through the remainder of the week before readings retreat closer to normal by the end of the weekend. Other than a slight chance of a shower or thunderstorm this afternoon over eastern Arizona, dry conditions under mostly sunny skies will prevail through at least the middle part of next week. Locally breezy conditions will develop for the end of the week and into the weekend, particularly across the lower Colorado River Valley and higher terrain communities of Arizona. 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The current time is 7:06 p.m. Mountain Standard Time. Here is the latest forecast. For the following area, in Arizona, central Phoenix, issued at 4 p.m. Mountain Standard Time. Tonight, clear. Lows 72 to 80.
West wind 5 to 15 miles per hour. Friday, sunny. Highs 103 to 108. South wind 5 to 10 miles per hour in the morning, becoming west 5 to 15 miles per hour in the afternoon. Friday night, clear. Lows 71 to 79. Southwest wind 10 to 20 miles per hour. Saturday, sunny. Highs 102 to 107. Southeast wind around 5 miles per hour in the morning, becoming southwest 10 to 15 miles per hour in the afternoon. Saturday night, partly cloudy in the evening, then becoming mostly clear. Breezy. Lows 70 to 78. Southwest wind 10 to 20 miles per hour in the evening, becoming southeast 5 to 10 miles per hour after midnight. Gusts up to 30 miles per hour in the evening. Sunday, mostly sunny. Highs 98 to 106. Sunday night, clear. Lows 67 to 74. Monday, sunny. Highs 98 to 106. Monday night, clear. Lows 66 to 74. Tuesday, sunny. Highs 101 to 107. Tuesday night, clear. Lows 68 to 75. Wednesday, sunny. Highs 100 to 106. Wednesday night, clear. Lows 69 to 75. Thursday, sunny. Highs 99 to 105. The Phoenix, Arizona climate summary for this evening, as of 5 p.m., June 4, 2026. Today's high temperature was 108 degrees. The normal high is 101. The record high is 115 degrees, which was set in 2016. Today's low temperature was 81 degrees. The normal low is 75. The record low is 49 degrees, which was set in 1908. No precipitation fell today, which leaves the monthly total at 0.00 inches. The total precipitation for the year still stands at 0.32 inches. The normal high temperature for tomorrow is 102 degrees, and the normal low is 75. Sunset tonight is at 7:35 p.m. Sunrise tomorrow is at 5:18 a.m. Here is the synopsis for Southeast California, Southwest, and South Central Arizona. Above normal temperatures with widespread moderate heat risk will prevail through the remainder of the week before readings retreat closer to normal by the end of the weekend. Other than a slight chance of a shower or thunderstorm this afternoon over eastern Arizona, dry conditions under mostly sunny skies will prevail through at least the middle part of next week. Locally breezy conditions will develop for the end of the week and into the weekend, particularly across the lower Colorado River Valley and higher terrain communities of Arizona. 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The current time is 7:10 p.m. Mountain Standard Time. Here is the 7 p.m. Mountain Standard Time observation for Phoenix, on Thursday, June 4th. At Sky Harbor, it was partly cloudy. Visibility 10 miles. Temperature was 105 degrees, dew point 24, relative humidity 6%. Wind was west, at 20 miles an hour. And the pressure was 29.67 inches, and steady. Other observations for South Central Arizona, including the greater Phoenix area, it was clear. It was 100 at Buckeye, 104 at Glendale, 105 at Luke Air Force Base, 103 at Deer Valley, and 103 at Scottsdale Airport. Falcon Field reported 102, Mesa Gateway reported 102, Chandler reported 104, Casa Grande reported 101, and Gila Bend reported 104. Observations for northern Arizona, skies ranged from clear to partly cloudy. It was 78 at Flagstaff, 93 at Kingman, 80 at the Grand Canyon, and 86 at Prescott. Payson reported 86, Page reported 94, Winslow reported 91, and Sholo reported 75.
Observations for southern Arizona. At Sierra Vista, it was clear, with a temperature of 86. It was partly cloudy, with a temperature of 97 at Tucson, and 85 at Nogales. At Safford, wind was east gusting to 28 miles an hour. Observations for Southern California, skies ranged from partly cloudy to mostly cloudy. It was 66 at Los Angeles Airport, 67 at San Diego, and 105 at Blythe. Regional observations, at El Paso, blowing dust was reported, with a temperature of 77. It was clear, with a temperature of 101 at Las Vegas, and 84 at Salt Lake City. At Albuquerque, it was mostly cloudy, with a temperature of 83. At El Paso, the visibility was 1 mile. At El Paso, wind was south gusting to 29 miles an hour. Once again, at 7 p.m. in Phoenix, under partly cloudy skies. The Sky Harbor temperature was 105 degrees. Here is the latest forecast. For the following area, in Arizona, Central Phoenix, issued at 4 p.m. Mountain Standard Time. Tonight, clear. Lows 72 to 80. West wind 5 to 15 miles per hour. Friday, sunny. Highs 103 to 108. South wind 5 to 10 miles per hour in the morning, becoming west 5 to 15 miles per hour in the afternoon. Friday night, clear. Lows 71 to 79. Southwest wind 10 to 20 miles per hour. Saturday, sunny. Highs 102 to 107. Southeast wind around 5 miles per hour in the morning, becoming southwest 10 to 15 miles per hour in the afternoon. Saturday night, partly cloudy in the evening, then becoming mostly clear. Breezy. Lows 70 to 78. Southwest wind 10 to 20 miles per hour in the evening, becoming southeast 5 to 10 miles per hour after midnight. Gusts up to 30 miles per hour in the evening. Sunday, mostly sunny. Highs 98 to 106. Sunday night, clear. Lows 67 to 74. Monday, sunny. Highs 98 to 106. Monday night, clear. Lows 66 to 74. Tuesday, sunny. Highs 101 to 107. Tuesday night, clear. Lows 68 to 75. Wednesday, sunny. Highs 100 to 106. Wednesday night, clear. Lows 69 to 75. Thursday, sunny. Highs 99 to 105. The Phoenix, Arizona climate summary for this evening, as of 5 p.m., June 4, 2026. Today's high temperature was 108 degrees. The normal high is 101. The record high is 115 degrees, which was set in 2016. Today's low temperature was 81 degrees. The normal low is 75. The record low is 49 degrees, which was set in 1908. No precipitation fell today, which leaves the monthly total at 0.00 inches. The total precipitation for the year still stands at 0.32 inches. The normal high temperature for tomorrow is 102 degrees, and the normal low is 75. Sunset tonight is at 7:35 p.m. Sunrise tomorrow is at 5:18 a.m. Here is the synopsis for Southeast California, Southwest, and South Central Arizona. Above normal temperatures with widespread moderate heat risk will prevail through the remainder of the week before readings retreat closer to normal by the end of the weekend. Other than a slight chance of a shower or thunderstorm this afternoon over eastern Arizona, dry conditions under mostly sunny skies will prevail through at least the middle part of next week. Locally breezy conditions will develop for the end of the week and into the weekend, particularly across the lower Colorado River Valley and higher terrain communities of Arizona. 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
The current time is 7:16 p.m. Mountain Standard Time. Here is the 7 p.m. Mountain Standard Time observation for Phoenix on Thursday, June 4th. At Sky Harbor, it was partly cloudy. Visibility 10 miles. Temperature was 105 degrees, dew point 24, relative humidity 6%. Wind was west, at 20 miles an hour. And the pressure was 29.67 inches, and steady. Other observations for South Central Arizona, including the greater Phoenix area, it was clear. It was 100 at Buckeye, 104 at Glendale, 105 at Luke Air Force Base, 103 at Deer Valley, and 103 at Scottsdale Airport. Falcon Field reported 102, Mesa Gateway reported 102, Chandler reported 104, Casa Grande reported 101, and Gila Bend reported 104. Observations for Northern Arizona, skies ranged from clear to partly cloudy. It was 78 at Flagstaff, 93 at Kingman, 80 at the Grand Canyon, and 86 at Prescott. Payson reported 86, Page reported 94, Winslow reported 91, and Sholo reported 75. Observations for Southern Arizona, at Sierra Vista, it was clear, with a temperature of 86. It was partly cloudy, with a temperature of 97 at Tucson, and 85 at Nogales. At Safford, wind was east gusting to 28 miles an hour. Observations for Southern California, skies ranged from partly cloudy to mostly cloudy. It was 66 at Los Angeles Airport, 67 at San Diego, and 105 at Blythe. Regional observations, at El Paso, blowing dust was reported, with a temperature of 77. It was clear, with a temperature of 101 at Las Vegas, and 84 at Salt Lake City. At Albuquerque, it was mostly cloudy, with a temperature of 83. At El Paso, the visibility was 1 mile. At El Paso, wind was south gusting to 29 miles an hour. Once again, at 7 p.m. in Phoenix, under partly cloudy skies. The Sky Harbor temperature was 105 degrees. Here is the latest forecast. For the following area, in Arizona, Central Phoenix, issued at 4 p.m. Mountain Standard Time. Tonight, clear. Lows 72 to 80. West wind 5 to 15 miles per hour. Friday, sunny. Highs 103 to 108. South wind 5 to 10 miles per hour in the morning, becoming west 5 to 15 miles per hour in the afternoon. Friday night, clear. Lows 71 to 79. Southwest wind 10 to 20 miles per hour. Saturday, sunny. Highs 102 to 107. Southeast wind around 5 miles per hour in the morning, becoming southwest 10 to 15 miles per hour in the afternoon. Saturday night, partly cloudy in the evening, then becoming mostly clear. Breezy. Lows 70 to 78. Southwest wind 10 to 20 miles per hour in the evening, becoming southeast 5 to 10 miles per hour after midnight. Gusts up to 30 miles per hour in the evening. Sunday, mostly sunny. Highs 98 to 106. Sunday night, clear. Lows 67 to 74. Monday, sunny. Highs 98 to 106. Monday night, clear. Lows 66 to 74. Tuesday, sunny. Highs 101 to 107. Tuesday night, clear. Lows 68 to 75. Wednesday, sunny. Highs 100 to 106. Wednesday night, clear. Lows 69 to 75. Thursday, sunny. Highs 99 to 105. The Phoenix, Arizona climate summary for this evening, as of 5 p.m., June 4, 2026. Today's high temperature was 108 degrees. The normal high is 101. The record high is 115 degrees, which was set in 2016. Today's low temperature was 81 degrees.
The normal low is 75. The record low is 49 degrees, which was set in 1908. No precipitation fell today, which leaves the monthly total at 0.00 inches. The total precipitation for the year still stands at 0.32 inches. The normal high temperature for tomorrow is 102 degrees, and the normal low is 75. Sunset tonight is at 7:35 p.m. Sunrise tomorrow is at 5:18 a.m. Here is the synopsis for Southeast California, Southwest, and South Central Arizona. Above normal temperatures with widespread moderate heat, risk will prevail through the remainder of the week before readings retreat closer to normal by the end of the weekend. Other than a slight chance of a shower or thunderstorm this afternoon over eastern Arizona, dry conditions under mostly sunny skies will prevail through at least the middle part of next week. Locally breezy conditions will develop for the end of the week and into the weekend, particularly across the lower Colorado River Valley and higher terrain communities of Arizona. 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The current time is 7:23 p.m. Mountain Standard Time. Here is a 7 p.m. Mountain Standard Time observation for Phoenix on Thursday, June 4th. At Sky Harbor, it was partly cloudy. Visibility 10 miles. Temperature was 105 degrees, dew point 24, relative humidity 6%. Wind was west, at 20 miles an hour. And the pressure was 29.67 inches, and steady. Other observations for South Central Arizona, including the greater Phoenix area, it was clear. It was 100 at Buckeye, 104 at Glendale, 105 at Luke Air Force Base, 103 at Deer Valley, and 103 at Scottsdale Airport. Falcon Field reported 102, Mesa Gateway reported 102, Chandler reported 104, Casa Grande reported 101, and Gila Bend reported 104. Observations for northern Arizona, skies ranged from clear to partly cloudy. It was 78 at Flagstaff, 93 at Kingman, 80 at the Grand Canyon, and 86 at Prescott. Payson reported 86, Page reported 94, Winslow reported 91, and Sholo reported 75. Observations for southern Arizona, at Sierra Vista, it was clear, with a temperature of 86. It was partly cloudy, with a temperature of 97 at Tucson, and 85 at Nogales. At Safford, wind was east gusting to 28 miles an hour. Observations for Southern California, skies ranged from partly cloudy to mostly cloudy. It was 66 at Los Angeles Airport, 67 at San Diego, and 105 at Blythe. Regional observations, at El Paso, blowing dust was reported, with a temperature of 77. It was clear, with a temperature of 101 at Las Vegas, and 84 at Salt Lake City. At Albuquerque, it was mostly cloudy, with a temperature of 83. At El Paso, the visibility was 1 mile. At El Paso, wind was south gusting to 29 miles an hour. Once again, at 7 p.m. in Phoenix, under partly cloudy skies. The Sky Harbor temperature was 105 degrees. Here is the latest forecast. For the following area, in Arizona, Central Phoenix, issued at 4 p.m. Mountain Standard Time. Tonight, clear. Lows 72 to 80. West wind 5 to 15 miles per hour. Friday, sunny. Highs 103 to 108. South wind 5 to 10 miles per hour in the morning, becoming west 5 to 15 miles per hour in the afternoon. Friday night, clear. Lows 71 to 79. Southwest wind 10 to 20 miles per hour. Saturday, sunny. Highs 102 to 107. Southeast wind around 5 miles per hour in the morning, becoming southwest 10 to 15 miles per hour in the afternoon. Saturday night, partly cloudy in the evening, then becoming mostly clear. Breezy. Lows 70 to 78.
southwest wind 10 to 20 miles per hour in the evening, becoming southeast 5 to 10 miles per hour after midnight. Gusts up to 30 miles per hour.

Wednesday night, clear. Lows 69 to 75. Thursday, sunny. Highs 99 to 105. The Phoenix, Arizona climate summary for this evening, as of 5 p.m., June 4, 2026. Today's high temperature was 108 degrees. The normal high is 101. The record high is 115 degrees, which was set in 2016. Today's low temperature was 81 degrees. The normal low is 75. The record low is 49 degrees, which was set in 1908. No precipitation fell today, which leaves the monthly total at 0.00 inches. The total precipitation for the year still stands at 0.32 inches. The normal high temperature for tomorrow is 102 degrees, and the normal low is 75. Sunset tonight is at 7:35 p.m. Sunrise tomorrow is at 5:18 a.m. Here is the synopsis for Southeast California, Southwest, and South Central Arizona. Above normal temperatures with widespread moderate heat risk will prevail through the remainder of the week before readings retreat closer to normal by the end of the weekend. Other than a slight chance of a shower or thunderstorm this afternoon over eastern Arizona, dry conditions under mostly sunny skies will prevail through at least the middle part of next week. Locally breezy conditions will develop for the end of the week and into the weekend, particularly across the lower Colorado River Valley and higher terrain communities of Arizona. 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The current time is 7:29 p.m. Mountain Standard Time. Here is the 7 p.m. Mountain Standard Time observation for Phoenix, on Thursday, June 4th. At Sky Harbor, it was partly cloudy. Visibility 10 miles. Temperature was 105 degrees, dew point 24, relative humidity 6%. Wind was west, at 20 miles an hour. And the pressure was 29.67 inches, and steady. Other observations for South Central Arizona including the Greater Phoenix area, it was clear. It was 100 at Buckeye, 104 at Glendale, 105 at Luke Air Force Base, 103 at Deer Valley, and 103 at Scottsdale Airport. Falcon Field reported 102, Mesa Gateway reported 102, Chandler reported 104, Casa Grande reported 101, and Gila Bend reported 104. Observations for northern Arizona, skies ranged from clear to partly cloudy. It was 78 at Flagstaff, 93 at Kingman, 80 at the Grand Canyon, and 86 at Prescott. Payson reported 86, Page reported 94, Winslow reported 91, and Sholo reported 75. Observations for southern Arizona, at Sierra Vista, it was clear, with a temperature of 86. It was partly cloudy, with a temperature of 97 at Tucson, and 85 at Nogales. At Safford, wind was east gusting to 28 miles an hour. Observations for Southern California, skies ranged from partly cloudy to mostly cloudy. It was 66 at Los Angeles Airport, 67 at San Diego, and 105 at Blythe. Regional observations, at El Paso, blowing dust was reported, with a temperature of 77. It was clear, with a temperature of 101 at Las Vegas, and 84 at Salt Lake City. At Albuquerque, it was mostly cloudy, with a temperature of 83. At El Paso, the visibility was 1 mile. At El Paso, wind was south gusting to 29 miles an hour. Once again, at 7 p.m. in Phoenix, under partly cloudy skies. The Sky Harbor temperature was 105 degrees. Here is the latest forecast. For the following area, in Arizona, Central Phoenix, issued at 4 p.m. Mountain Standard Time. Tonight, clear. Lows 72 to 80. West wind 5 to 15 miles per hour. Friday, sunny. Highs 103 to 108. South wind 5 to 10 miles per hour in the morning.

becoming west 5 to 15 miles per hour in the afternoon. Friday night, clear. Lows 71 to 79. Southwest wind 10 to 20 miles per hour. Saturday, sunny. Highs 102 to 107. Southeast wind around 5 miles per hour in the morning, becoming southwest 10 to 15 miles per hour in the afternoon. Saturday night, partly cloudy in the evening, then becoming mostly clear. Breezy. Lows 70 to 78. Southwest wind 10 to 20 miles per hour in the evening, becoming southeast 5 to 10 miles per hour after midnight. Gusts up to 30 miles per hour in the evening. Sunday, mostly sunny. Highs 98 to 106. Sunday night, clear. Lows 67 to 74. Monday, sunny. Highs 98 to 106. Monday night, clear. Lows 66 to 74. Tuesday, sunny. Highs 101 to 107. Tuesday night, clear. Lows 68 to 75. Wednesday, sunny. Highs 100 to 106. Wednesday night, clear. Lows 69 to 75. Thursday, sunny. Highs 99 to 105. The Phoenix, Arizona climate summary for this evening, as of 5 p.m., June 4, 2026. Today's high temperature was 108 degrees. The normal high is 101. The record high is 115 degrees, which was set in 2016. Today's low temperature was 81 degrees. The normal low is 75. The record low is 49 degrees, which was set in 1908. No precipitation fell today, which leaves the monthly total at 0.00 inches. The total precipitation for the year still stands at 0.32 inches. The normal high temperature for tomorrow is 102 degrees, and the normal low is 75. Sunset tonight is at 7:35 p.m. Sunrise tomorrow is at 5:18 a.m. Here is the synopsis for Southeast California, Southwest, and South Central Arizona. Above normal temperatures with widespread moderate heat risk will prevail through the remainder of the week before readings retreat closer to normal by the end of the weekend. Other than a slight chance of a shower or thunderstorm this afternoon over eastern Arizona, dry conditions under mostly sunny skies will prevail through at least the middle part of next week. Locally breezy conditions will develop for the end of the week and into the weekend, particularly across the lower Colorado River Valley and higher terrain communities of Arizona. 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The current time is 7:36 p.m. Mountain Standard Time. Here is the 7 p.m. Mountain Standard Time observation for Phoenix, on Thursday, June 4th. At Sky Harbor, it was partly cloudy. Visibility 10 miles. Temperature was 105 degrees, dew point 24, relative humidity 6%. Wind was west, at 20 miles an hour. And the pressure was 29.67 inches, and steady. Other observations for South Central Arizona, including the greater Phoenix area, it was clear. It was 100 at Buckeye, 104 at Glendale, 105 at Luke Air Force Base, 103 at Deer Valley, and 103 at Scottsdale Airport. Falcon Field reported 102, Mesa Gateway reported 102, Chandler reported 104, Casa Grande reported 101, and Gila Bend reported 104. Observations for northern Arizona, skies ranged from clear to partly cloudy. It was 78 at Flagstaff, 93 at Kingman, 80 at the Grand Canyon, and 86 at Prescott. Payson reported 86, Page reported 94, Winslow reported 91, and Sholo reported 75. Observations for southern Arizona, at Sierra Vista, it was clear, with a temperature of 86. It was partly cloudy, with a temperature of 97 at Tucson, and 85 at Nogales.

Temperature of 101 at Las Vegas, and 84 at Salt Lake City. At Albuquerque, it was mostly cloudy, with a temperature of 83. At El Paso, the visibility was 1 mile. At El Paso, wind was south gusting to 29 miles an hour. Once again,

22 to 80. West wind 5 to 15 miles per hour. Friday, sunny. Highs 103 to 108. South wind 5 to 10 miles per hour in the morning, becoming west 5 to 15 miles per hour in the afternoon. Friday night, clear. Lows 71 to 79. Southwest wind 10 to 20 miles per hour. Saturday, sunny. Highs 102 to 107. Southeast wind around 5 miles per hour in the morning, becoming southwest 10 to 15 miles per hour in the afternoon. Saturday night, partly cloudy in the evening, then becoming mostly clear. Breezy. Lows 70 to 78. Southwest wind 10 to 20 miles per hour in the evening, becoming southeast 5 to 10 miles per hour after midnight. Gusts up to 30 miles per hour in the evening. Sunday, mostly sunny. Highs 98 to 106. Sunday night, clear. Lows 67 to 74. Monday, sunny. Highs 98 to 106. Monday night, clear. Lows 66 to 74. Tuesday, sunny. Highs 101 to 107. Tuesday night, clear. Lows 68 to 75. Wednesday, sunny. Highs 100 to 106. Wednesday night, clear. Lows 69 to 75. Thursday, sunny. Highs 99 to 105. The Phoenix, Arizona climate summary for this evening, as of 5 p.m., June 4, 2026. Today's high temperature was 108 degrees. The normal high is 101. The record high is 115 degrees, which was set in 2016. Today's low temperature was 81 degrees. The normal low is 75. The record low is 49 degrees, which was set in 1908. No precipitation fell today, which leaves the monthly total at 0.00 inches. The total precipitation for the year still stands at 0.32 inches. The normal high temperature for tomorrow is 102 degrees, and the normal low is 75. Sunset tonight is at 7:35 p.m. Sunrise tomorrow is at 5:18 a.m. Here is the synopsis for Southeast California, Southwest, and South Central Arizona. Above normal temperatures with widespread moderate heat risk will prevail through the remainder of the week before readings retreat closer to normal by the end of the weekend. Other than a slight chance of a shower or thunderstorm this afternoon over eastern Arizona, dry conditions under mostly sunny skies will prevail through at least the middle part of next week. Locally breezy conditions will develop for the end of the week and into the weekend, particularly across the lower Colorado River Valley and higher terrain communities of Arizona. 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The current time is 7:42 p.m. Mountain Standard Time. Here is the 7 p.m. Mountain Standard Time observation for Phoenix, on Thursday, June 4th. At Sky Harbor, it was partly cloudy. Visibility 10 miles. Temperature was 105 degrees, dew point 24, relative humidity 6%. Wind was west, at 20 miles an hour. And the pressure was 29.67 inches, and steady. Other observations for South Central Arizona, including the greater Phoenix area, it was clear. It was 100 at Buckeye, 104 at Glendale, 105 at Luke Air Force Base, 103 at Deer Valley, and 103 at Scottsdale Airport. Falcon Field reported 102, Mesa Gateway reported 102, Chandler reported 104, Casa Grande reported 101, and Gila Bend reported 104. Observations for northern Arizona, skies ranged from clear to partly cloudy. It was 78 at Flagstaff, 93 at Kingman, 80 at the Grand Canyon, and 86 at Prescott. Payson reported 86, Page reported 94, Winslow reported 91, and Sholo reported 75.

Monday night, clear. Low 66 to 74. Tuesday, sunny. Highs 101 to 107. Tuesday night, clear. Low 68 to 75. Wednesday, sunny. Highs 100 to 106. Wednesday night, clear. Lows 69 to 75. Thursday, sunny. Highs 99 to 105. The Phoenix, Arizona climate summary for this evening, as of 5 p.m., June 4, 2026. Today's high temperature was 108 degrees. The normal high is 101. The record high is 115 degrees, which was set in 2016. Today's low temperature was 81 degrees. The normal low is 75. The record low is 49 degrees, which was set in 1908. No precipitation fell today, which leaves the monthly total at 0.00 inches. The total precipitation for the year still stands at 0.32 inches. The normal high temperature for tomorrow is 102 degrees, and the normal low is 75. Sunset tonight is at 7:35 p.m. Sunrise tomorrow is at 5:18 a.m. Here is the synopsis for Southeast California, Southwest, and South Central Arizona. Above normal temperatures with widespread moderate heat risk will prevail through the remainder of the week before readings retreat closer to normal by the end of the weekend. Other than a slight chance of a shower or thunderstorm this afternoon over eastern Arizona, dry conditions under mostly sunny skies will prevail through at least the middle part of next week. Locally breezy conditions will develop for the end of the week and into the weekend, particularly across the lower Colorado River Valley and higher terrain communities of Arizona. 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The current time is 8:01 p.m. Mountain Standard Time. Here is the latest forecast. For the following area, in Arizona, Central Phoenix, issued at 4 p.m. Mountain Standard Time. Tonight, clear. Lows 72 to 80. West wind 5 to 15 miles per hour. Friday, sunny. Highs 103 to 108. South wind 5 to 10 miles per hour in the morning, becoming west 5 to 15 miles per hour in the afternoon. Friday night, clear. Lows 71 to 79. Southwest wind 10 to 20 miles per hour. Saturday, sunny. Highs 102 to 107. Southeast wind around 5 miles per hour in the morning, becoming southwest 10 to 15 miles per hour in the afternoon. Saturday night, partly cloudy in the evening, then becoming mostly clear. Breezy. Lows 70 to 78. Southwest wind 10 to 20 miles per hour in the evening, becoming southeast 5 to 10 miles per hour after midnight. Gusts up to 30 miles per hour in the evening. Sunday, mostly sunny. Highs 98 to 106. Sunday night, clear. Low 67 to 74. Monday, sunny. Highs 98 to 106. Monday night, clear. Low 66 to 74. Tuesday, sunny. Highs 101 to 107. Tuesday night, clear. Low 68 to 75. Wednesday, sunny. Highs 100 to 106. Wednesday night, clear. Lows 69 to 75. Thursday, sunny. Highs 99 to 105. The Phoenix, Arizona climate summary for this evening, as of 5 p.m., June 4, 2026. Today's high temperature was 108 degrees. The normal high is 101. The record high is 115 degrees, which was set in 2016. Today's low temperature was 81 degrees. The normal low is 75. The record low is 49 degrees, which was set in 1908. No precipitation fell today, which leaves the

monthly total at 0.00 inches. The total precipitation for the year still stands at 0.32 inches. The normal high temperature for tomorrow is 102 degrees, and the normal low is 75. Sunset tonight is at 7:35 p.m. Sunrise tomorrow is at 5:18 a.m. Here is the synopsis for Southeast California, Southwest, and South Central Arizona. Above normal temperatures with widespread moderate heat risk will prevail through the remainder of the week before readings retreat closer to normal by the end of the weekend. Other than a slight chance of a shower or thunderstorm this afternoon over eastern Arizona, dry conditions under mostly sunny skies will prevail through at least the middle part of next week. Locally breezy conditions will develop for the end of the week and into the weekend, particularly across the lower Colorado River Valley and higher terrain communities of Arizona. 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The current time is 8:05 p.m. Mountain Standard Time. Here is the latest forecast. For the following area, in Arizona, Central Phoenix, issued at 4 p.m. Mountain Standard Time. Tonight, clear. Lows 72 to 80. West wind 5 to 15 miles per hour. Friday, sunny. Highs 103 to 108. South wind 5 to 10 miles per hour in the morning, becoming west 5 to 15 miles per hour in the afternoon. Friday night, clear. Lows 71 to 79. Southwest wind 10 to 20 miles per hour. Saturday, sunny. Highs 102 to 107. Southeast wind around 5 miles per hour in the morning, becoming southwest 10 to 15 miles per hour in the afternoon. Saturday night, partly cloudy in the evening, then becoming mostly clear. Breezy. Lows 70 to 78. Southwest wind 10 to 20 miles per hour in the evening, becoming southeast 5 to 10 miles per hour after midnight. Gusts up to 30 miles per hour in the evening. Sunday, mostly sunny. Highs 98 to 106. Sunday night, clear. Lows 67 to 74. Monday, sunny. Highs 98 to 106. Monday night, clear. Lows 66 to 74. Tuesday, sunny. Highs 101 to 107. Tuesday night, clear. Lows 68 to 75. Wednesday, sunny. Highs 100 to 106. Wednesday night, clear. Lows 69 to 75. Thursday, sunny. Highs 99 to 105. The Phoenix, Arizona climate summary for this evening, as of 5 p.m., June 4, 2026. Today's high temperature was 108 degrees. The normal high is 101. The record high is 115 degrees, which was set in 2016. Today's low temperature was 81 degrees. The normal low is 75. The record low is 49 degrees, which was set in 1908. No precipitation fell today, which leaves the monthly total at 0.00 inches. The total precipitation for the year still stands at 0.32 inches. The normal high temperature for tomorrow is 102 degrees, and the normal low is 75. Sunset tonight is at 7:35 p.m. Sunrise tomorrow is at 5:18 a.m. Here is the synopsis for Southeast California, Southwest, and South Central Arizona. Above normal temperatures with widespread moderate heat risk will prevail through the remainder of the week before readings retreat closer to normal by the end of the weekend. Other than a slight chance of a shower or thunderstorm this afternoon over eastern Arizona, dry conditions under mostly sunny skies will prevail through at least the middle part of next week. Locally breezy conditions will develop for the end of the week and into the weekend, particularly across the lower Colorado River Valley and higher terrain communities of Arizona.
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The current time is 8:09 p.m. Mountain Standard Time. Here is the latest forecast for the following area in Arizona, Central Phoenix, issued at 4 p.m. Mountain Standard Time. Tonight, clear. Lows 72 to 80. West wind 5 to 15 miles per hour. Friday, sunny. Highs 103 to 108. South wind 5 to 10 miles per hour in the morning, becoming west 5 to 15 miles per hour in the afternoon. Friday night, clear.

low 67 to 74. Monday, sunny. Highs 98 to 106. Monday night, clear. Low 66 to 74. Tuesday, sunny. Highs 101 to 107. Tuesday night, clear. Low 68 to 75. Wednesday, sunny. Highs 100 to 106. Wednesday night, clear. Lows 69 to 75. Thursday, sunny. Highs 99 to 105. The Phoenix, Arizona climate summary for this evening, as of 5 p.m., June 4, 2026. Today's high temperature was 108 degrees. The normal high is 101. The record high is 115 degrees, which was set in 2016. Today's low temperature was 81 degrees. The normal low is 75. The record low is 49 degrees, which was set in 1908. No precipitation fell today, which leaves the monthly total at 0.00 inches. The total precipitation for the year still stands at 0.32 inches. The normal high temperature for tomorrow is 102 degrees, and the normal low is 75. Sunset tonight is at 7:35 p.m. Sunrise tomorrow is at 5:18 a.m. Here is the synopsis for Southeast California, Southwest, and South Central Arizona. Above normal temperatures with widespread moderate heat, risk will prevail through the remainder of the week before readings retreat closer to normal by the end of the weekend. Other than a slight chance of a shower or thunderstorm this afternoon over eastern Arizona, dry conditions under mostly sunny skies will prevail through at least the middle part of next week. Locally breezy conditions will develop for the end of the week and into the weekend, particularly across the lower Colorado River Valley and higher terrain communities of Arizona. 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The current time is 8:13 p.m. Mountain Standard Time. Here is the 8 p.m. Mountain Standard Time observation for Phoenix, on Thursday, June 4th. At Sky Harbor, it was partly cloudy. Visibility 10 miles. Temperature was 102 degrees, dew point 25, relative humidity 6%. Wind was west, at 13 miles an hour. And the pressure was 29.69 inches, and rising. Other observations for South Central Arizona including the Greater Phoenix area, it was clear. It was 95 at Buckeye, 100 at Glendale, 101 at Luke Air Force Base, 99 at Deer Valley, and 100 at Scottsdale Airport. Falcon Field reported 99, Mesa Gateway reported 99, Chandler reported 99, Casa Grande reported 96, and Gila Bend reported 100. Observations for northern Arizona, skies ranged from clear to partly cloudy. It was 73 at Flagstaff, 89 at Kingman, 75 at the Grand Canyon, and 82 at Prescott. Payson reported 82, Page reported 91, Winslow reported 87, and Sholo reported 72. Observations for southern Arizona, at Yuma, it was clear, with a temperature of 97. It was partly cloudy, with a temperature of 95 at Tucson, and 80 at Nogales. At Sierra Vista, it was mostly cloudy, with a temperature of 82. Observations for Southern California, at Blythe, it was clear, with a temperature of 101. At San Diego, it was mostly cloudy, with a temperature of 66. At Los Angeles Airport, it was cloudy, with a temperature of 64. Regional observations, at El Paso, blowing dust was reported, with a temperature of 74. At Las Vegas, it was clear, with a temperature of 98. At Salt Lake City, it was partly cloudy, with a temperature of 81. At Albuquerque, it was mostly cloudy, with a temperature of 80. Once again, at 8 p.m. in Phoenix, under partly cloudy skies. The Sky Harbor temperature was 102 degrees. Here is the latest forecast.

for the following area in Arizona, Central Phoenix, issued at 4 p.m. Mountain Standard Time. Tonight, clear. Lows 72 to 80. West wind 5 to 15 miles per hour. Friday, sunny. Highs 103 to 108. South wind 5 to 10 miles per hour in the morning, becoming west 5 to 15 miles per hour in the afternoon. Friday night, clear. Lows 71 to 79. Southwest wind 10 to 20 miles per hour. Saturday, sunny. Highs 102 to 107. Southeast wind around 5 miles per hour in the morning, becoming southwest 10 to 15 miles per hour in the afternoon. Saturday night, partly cloudy in the evening, then becoming mostly clear. Breezy. Lows 70 to 78. Southwest wind 10 to 20 miles per hour in the evening, becoming southeast 5 to 10 miles per hour after midnight. Gusts up to 30 miles per hour in the evening. Sunday, mostly sunny. Highs 98 to 106. Sunday night, clear. Lows 67 to 74. Monday, sunny. Highs 98 to 106. Monday night, clear. Lows 66 to 74. Tuesday, sunny. Highs 101 to 107. Tuesday night, clear. Lows 68 to 75. Wednesday, sunny. Highs 100 to 106. Wednesday night, clear. Lows 69 to 75. Thursday, sunny. Highs 99 to 105. The Phoenix, Arizona climate summary for this evening, as of 5 p.m., June 4, 2026. Today's high temperature was 108 degrees. The normal high is 101. The record high is 115 degrees, which was set in 2016. Today's low temperature was 81 degrees. The normal low is 75. The record low is 49 degrees, which was set in 1908. No precipitation fell today, which leaves the monthly total at 0.00 inches. The total precipitation for the year still stands at 0.32 inches. The normal high temperature for tomorrow is 102 degrees, and the normal low is 75. Sunset tonight is at 7:35 p.m. Sunrise tomorrow is at 5:18 a.m. Here is the synopsis for Southeast California, Southwest, and South Central Arizona. Above normal temperatures with widespread moderate heat risk will prevail through the remainder of the week before readings retreat closer to normal by the end of the weekend. Other than a slight chance of a shower or thunderstorm this afternoon over eastern Arizona, dry conditions under mostly sunny skies will prevail through at least the middle part of next week. Locally breezy conditions will develop for the end of the week and into the weekend, particularly across the lower Colorado River Valley and higher terrain communities of Arizona. 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The current time is 8:19 p.m. Mountain Standard Time. Here is the 8 p.m. Mountain Standard Time observation for Phoenix on Thursday, June 4th. At Sky Harbor, it was partly cloudy. Visibility 10 miles. Temperature was 102 degrees, dew point 25, relative humidity 6%. Wind was west, at 13 miles an hour. And the pressure was 29.69 inches, and rising. Other observations for South Central Arizona, including the greater Phoenix area, it was clear. It was 95 at Buckeye, 100 at Glendale, 101 at Luke Air Force Base, 99 at Deer Valley, and 100 at Scottsdale Airport. Falcon Field reported 99, Mesa Gateway reported 99, Chandler reported 99, Casa Grande reported 96, and Gila Bend reported 100. Observations for northern Arizona, skies ranged from clear to partly cloudy. It was 73 at Flagstaff, 89 at Kingman, 75 at the Grand Canyon, and 82 at Prescott.
Payson reported 82, Page reported 91, Winslow reported 87, and Sholo reported 72. Observations for southern Arizona. At Yuma, it was clear, with a temperature of 97. It was partly cloudy, with a temperature of 95 at Tucson, and 80 at Nogales. At Sierra Vista, it was mostly cloudy, with a temperature of 82. Observations for Southern California. At Blythe, it was clear, with a temperature of 101. At San Diego, it was mostly cloudy, with a temperature of 66. At Los Angeles Airport, it was cloudy, with a temperature of 64. Regional observations. At El Paso, blowing dust was reported, with a temperature of 74. At Las Vegas, it was clear, with a temperature of 98. At Salt Lake City, it was partly cloudy, with a temperature of 81. At Albuquerque, it was mostly cloudy, with a temperature of 80. Once again, at 8 p.m. in Phoenix, under partly cloudy skies. The Sky Harbor temperature was 102 degrees. Here is the latest forecast. For the following area, in Arizona, Central Phoenix, issued at 4 p.m. Mountain Standard Time. Tonight, clear. Lows 72 to 80. West wind 5 to 15 miles per hour. Friday, sunny. Highs 103 to 108. South wind 5 to 10 miles per hour in the morning, becoming west 5 to 15 miles per hour in the afternoon. Friday night, clear. Lows 71 to 79. Southwest wind 10 to 20 miles per hour. Saturday, sunny. Highs 102 to 107. Southeast wind around 5 miles per hour in the morning, becoming southwest 10 to 15 miles per hour in the afternoon. Saturday night, partly cloudy in the evening, then becoming mostly clear. Breezy. Lows 70 to 78. Southwest wind 10 to 20 miles per hour in the evening, becoming southeast 5 to 10 miles per hour after midnight. Gusts up to 30 miles per hour in the evening. Sunday, mostly sunny. Highs 98 to 106. Sunday night, clear. Lows 67 to 74. Monday, sunny. Highs 98 to 106. Monday night, clear. Lows 66 to 74. Tuesday, sunny. Highs 101 to 107. Tuesday night, clear. Lows 68 to 75. Wednesday, sunny. Highs 100 to 106. Wednesday night, clear. Lows 69 to 75. Thursday, sunny. Highs 99 to 105. The Phoenix, Arizona climate summary for this evening, as of 5 p.m., June 4, 2026. Today's high temperature was 108 degrees. The normal high is 101. The record high is 115 degrees, which was set in 2016. Today's low temperature was 81 degrees. The normal low is 75. The record low is 49 degrees, which was set in 1908. No precipitation fell today, which leaves the monthly total at 0.00 inches. The total precipitation for the year still stands at 0.32 inches. The normal high temperature for tomorrow is 102 degrees, and the normal low is 75. Sunset tonight is at 7:35 p.m. Sunrise tomorrow is at 5:18 a.m. Here is the synopsis for Southeast California, Southwest, and South Central Arizona. Above normal temperatures with widespread moderate heat risk will prevail through the remainder of the week before readings retreat closer to normal by the end of the weekend. Other than a slight chance of a shower or thunderstorm this afternoon over eastern Arizona, dry conditions under mostly sunny skies will prevail through at least the middle part of next week. Locally breezy conditions will develop for the end of the week and into the weekend, particularly across the lower Colorado River Valley and higher terrain communities of Arizona.
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The current time is 8:25 p.m. Mountain Standard Time. Here is the 8 p.m. Mountain Standard Time observation for Phoenix on Thursday, June 4th. At Sky Harbor, it was partly cloudy. Visibility 10 miles. Temperature was 102 degrees, dew point 25, relative humidity 6%. Wind was west at 13 miles an hour. And the pressure was 29.69 inches and rising. Other observations for South Central Arizona, including the greater Phoenix area, it was clear. It was 95 at Buckeye, 100 at Glendale, 101 at Luke Air Force Base, 99 at Deer Valley, and 100 at Scottsdale Airport. Falcon Field reported 99, Mesa Gateway reported 99, Chandler reported 99, Casa Grande reported 96, and Gila Bend reported 100. Observations for northern Arizona, skies ranged from clear to partly cloudy. It was 73 at Flagstaff, 89 at Kingman, 75 at the Grand Canyon, and 82 at Prescott. Payson reported 82, Page reported 91, Winslow reported 87, and Sholo reported 72. Observations for southern Arizona, at Yuma, it was clear, with a temperature of 97. It was partly cloudy, with a temperature of 95 at Tucson, and 80 at Nogales. At Sierra Vista, it was mostly cloudy, with a temperature of 82. Observations for Southern California, at Blythe, it was clear, with a temperature of 101. At San Diego, it was mostly cloudy, with a temperature of 66.

Harbor temperature was 102 degrees. Here is the latest forecast. For the following area, in Arizona, Central Phoenix, issued at 4 p.m. Mountain Standard Time. Tonight, clear. Lows 72 to 80. West wind 5 to 15 miles per hour. Friday, sunny. Highs 103 to 108. South wind 5 to 10 miles per hour in the morning, becoming west 5 to 15 miles per hour in the afternoon. Friday night, clear. Lows 71 to 79. Southwest wind 10 to 20 miles per hour. Saturday, sunny. Highs 102 to 107. Southeast wind around 5 miles per hour in the morning, becoming southwest 10 to 15 miles per hour in the afternoon. Saturday night, partly cloudy in the evening, then becoming mostly clear. Breezy. Lows 70 to 78. Southwest wind 10 to 20 miles per hour in the evening, becoming southeast 5 to 10 miles per hour after midnight. Gusts up to 30 miles per hour in the evening. Sunday, mostly sunny. Highs 98 to 106. Sunday night, clear. Lows 67 to 74. Monday, sunny. Highs 98 to 106. Monday night, clear. Lows 66 to 74. Tuesday, sunny. Highs 101 to 107. Tuesday night, clear. Lows 68 to 75. Wednesday, sunny. Highs 100 to 106. Wednesday night, clear. Lows 69 to 75. Thursday, sunny. Highs 99 to 105. The Phoenix, Arizona climate summary for this evening, as of 5 p.m., June 4, 2026. Today's high temperature was 108 degrees. The normal high is 101. The record high is 115 degrees, which was set in 2016. Today's low temperature was 81 degrees. The normal low is 75. The record low is 49 degrees, which was set in 1908. No precipitation fell today, which leaves the monthly total at 0.00 inches. The total precipitation for the year still stands at 0.32 inches. The normal high temperature for tomorrow is 102 degrees, and the normal low is 75. Sunset tonight is at 7:35 p.m. Sunrise tomorrow is at 5:18 a.m. Here is the synopsis for Southeast California, Southwest, and South Central Arizona. Above normal temperatures with widespread moderate heat risk will prevail through the remainder of the week before readings retreat closer to normal by the end of the weekend. Other than a slight chance of a shower or thunderstorm this afternoon over eastern Arizona, dry conditions under mostly sunny skies will prevail through at least the middle part of next week. Locally breezy conditions will develop for the end of the week and into the weekend, particularly across the lower Colorado River Valley and higher terrain communities of Arizona. 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The current time is 8:32 p.m. Mountain Standard Time. Here is the 8 p.m. Mountain Standard Time observation for Phoenix, on Thursday, June 4th. At Sky Harbor, it was partly cloudy. Visibility 10 miles. Temperature was 102 degrees, dew point 25, relative humidity 6%. Wind was west, at 13 miles an hour. And the pressure was 29.69 inches, and rising. Other observations for South Central Arizona, including the greater Phoenix area, it was clear. It was 95 at Buckeye, 100 at Glendale, 101 at Luke Air Force Base, 99 at Deer Valley, and 100 at Scottsdale Airport. Falcon Field reported 99, Mesa Gateway reported 99, Chandler reported 99, Casa Grande reported 96, and Gila Bend reported. Observations for northern Arizona, skies ranged from clear to partly cloudy. It was 73 at Flagstaff, 89 at Kingman,

75 at the Grand Canyon, and 82 at Prescott. Payson reported 82, Page reported 91, Winslow reported 87, and Scholl reported 72. Observations for southern Arizona, at Yuma, it was clear, with a temperature of 97. It was partly cloudy, with a temperature of 95 at Tucson, and 80 at Nogales. At Sierra Vista, it was mostly cloudy, with a temperature of 82. Observations for Southern California, at Blythe, it was clear, with a temperature of 101. At San Diego, it was mostly cloudy, with a temperature of 66. At Los Angeles Airport, it was cloudy, with a temperature of 64. Regional observations, at El Paso, blowing dust was reported, with a temperature of 74. At Las Vegas, it was clear, with a temperature of 98. At Salt Lake City, it was partly cloudy, with a temperature of 81. At Albuquerque, it was mostly cloudy, with a temperature of 80. Once again, at 8 p.m. in Phoenix, under partly cloudy skies. The Sky Harbor temperature was 102 degrees. Here is the latest forecast. For the following area, in Arizona, Central Phoenix, issued at 4 p.m. Mountain Standard Time. Tonight, clear. Lows 72 to 80. West wind 5 to 15 miles per hour. Friday, sunny. Highs 103 to 108. South wind 5 to 10 miles per hour in the morning, becoming west 5 to 15 miles per hour in the afternoon. Friday night, clear. Lows 71 to 79. Southwest wind 10 to 20 miles per hour. Saturday, sunny. Highs 102 to 107. Southeast wind around 5 miles per hour in the morning, becoming southwest 10 to 15 miles per hour in the afternoon. Saturday night, partly cloudy in the evening, then becoming mostly clear. Breezy. Lows 70 to 78. Southwest wind 10 to 20 miles per hour in the evening, becoming southeast 5 to 10 miles per hour after midnight. Gusts up to 30 miles per hour in the evening. Sunday, mostly sunny. Highs 98 to 106. Sunday night, clear. Lows 67 to 74. Monday, sunny. Highs 98 to 106. Monday night, clear. Lows 66 to 74. Tuesday, sunny. Highs 101 to 107. Tuesday night, clear. Lows 68 to 75. Wednesday, sunny. Highs 100 to 106. Wednesday night, clear. Lows 69 to 75. Thursday, sunny. Highs 99 to 105. The Phoenix, Arizona climate summary for this evening, as of 5 p.m., June 4, 2026. Today's high temperature was 108 degrees. The normal high is 101. The record high is 115 degrees, which was set in 2016. Today's low temperature was 81 degrees. The normal low is 75. The record low is 49 degrees, which was set in 1908. No precipitation fell today, which leaves the monthly total at 0.00 inches. The total precipitation for the year still stands at 0.32 inches. The normal high temperature for tomorrow is 102 degrees, and the normal low is 75. Sunset tonight is at 7:35 p.m. Sunrise tomorrow is at 5:18 a.m. Here is the synopsis for Southeast California, Southwest, and South Central Arizona. Above normal temperatures with widespread moderate heat risk will prevail through the remainder of the week before readings retreat closer to normal by the end of the weekend. Other than a slight chance of a shower or thunderstorm this afternoon over eastern Arizona, dry conditions under mostly sunny skies will prevail through at least the middle part of next week. Locally breezy conditions will develop for the end of the week and into the weekend, particularly across the lower Colorado River Valley and higher terrain communities of Arizona.
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The current time is 8:38 p.m. Mountain Standard Time. Here is the 8 p.m. Mountain Standard Time observation for Phoenix on Thursday, June 4th. At Sky Harbor, it was partly cloudy. Visibility 10 miles. Temperature was 102 degrees, dew point 25, relative humidity 6%. Wind was west, at 13 miles an hour. And the pressure was 29.69 inches, and rising. Other observations for South Central Arizona, including the greater Phoenix area, it was clear. It was 95 at Buckeye, 100 at Glendale, 101 at Luke Air Force Base, 99 at Deer Valley, and 100 at Scottsdale Airport. Falcon Field reported 99, Mesa Gateway reported 99, Chandler reported 99, Casa Grande reported 96, and Gila Bend reported 100. Observations for Northern Arizona, skies ranged from clear to partly cloudy. It was 73 at Flagstaff, 89 at Kingman, 75 at the Grand Canyon, and 82 at Prescott. Payson reported 82, Page reported 91, Winslow reported 87, and Sholo reported 72. Observations for Southern Arizona, at Yuma, it was clear, with a temperature of 97. It was partly cloudy, with a temperature of 95 at Tucson, and 80 at Nogales. At Sierra Vista, it was mostly cloudy, with a temperature of 82. Observations for Southern California, at Blythe, it was clear, with a temperature of 101. At San Diego, it was mostly cloudy, with a temperature of 66. At Los Angeles Airport, it was cloudy, with a temperature of 64. Regional observations, at El Paso, blowing dust was reported, with a temperature of 74. At Las Vegas, it was clear, with a temperature of 98. At Salt Lake City, it was partly cloudy, with a temperature of 81. At Albuquerque, it was mostly cloudy, with a temperature of 80. Once again, at 8 p.m. in Phoenix, under partly cloudy skies. The Sky Harbor temperature was 102 degrees. Here is the latest forecast. For the following area, in Arizona, Central Phoenix, issued at 4 p.m. Mountain Standard Time. Tonight, clear. Lows 72 to 80. West wind 5 to 15 miles per hour. Friday, sunny. Highs 103 to 108. South wind 5 to 10 miles per hour in the morning, becoming west 5 to 15 miles per hour in the afternoon. Friday night, clear. Lows 71 to 79. Southwest wind 10 to 20 miles per hour. Saturday, sunny. Highs 102 to 107. Southeast wind around 5 miles per hour in the morning, becoming southwest 10 to 15 miles per hour in the afternoon. Saturday night, partly cloudy in the evening, then becoming mostly clear. Breezy. Lows 70 to 78. Southwest wind 10 to 20 miles per hour in the evening, becoming southeast 5 to 10 miles per hour after midnight. Gusts up to 30 miles per hour in the evening. Sunday, mostly sunny. Highs 98 to 106. Sunday night, clear. Lows 67 to 74. Monday, sunny. Highs 98 to 106. Monday night, clear. Lows 66 to 74. Tuesday, sunny. Highs 101 to 107. Tuesday night, clear. Lows 68 to 75. Wednesday, sunny. Highs 100 to 106. Wednesday night, clear. Lows 69 to 75. Thursday, sunny. Highs 99 to 105. The Phoenix, Arizona climate summary for this evening, as of 5 p.m., June 4, 2026. Today's high temperature was 108 degrees. The normal high is 101.
The record high is 115 degrees, which was set in 2016. Today's low temperature was 81 degrees. The normal low is 75. The record low is 49 degrees, which was set in 1908. No precipitation fell today, which leaves the monthly total at 0.00 inches. The total precipitation for the year still stands at 0.32 inches. The normal high temperature for tomorrow is 102 degrees, and the normal low is 75. Sunset tonight is at 7:35 p.m. Sunrise tomorrow is at 5:18 a.m. Here is the synopsis for Southeast California, Southwest, and South Central Arizona. Above normal temperatures with widespread moderate heat, risk will prevail through the remainder of the week before readings retreat closer to normal by the end of the weekend. Other than a slight chance of a shower or thunderstorm this afternoon over eastern Arizona, dry conditions under mostly sunny skies will prevail through at least the middle part of next week. Locally breezy conditions will develop for the end of the week and into the weekend, particularly across the lower Colorado River Valley and higher terrain communities of Arizona. 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The current time is 8:44 p.m. Mountain Standard Time. Here is the 8 p.m. Mountain Standard Time observation for Phoenix, on Thursday, June 4th. At Sky Harbor, it was partly cloudy. Visibility 10 miles. Temperature was 102 degrees, dew point 25, relative humidity 6%. Wind was west, at 13 miles an hour. And the pressure was 29.69 inches, and rising. Other observations for South Central Arizona including the Greater Phoenix area, it was clear. It was 95 at Buckeye, 100 at Glendale, 101 at Luke Air Force Base, 99 at Deer Valley, and 100 at Scottsdale Airport. Falcon Field reported 99, Mesa Gateway reported 99, Chandler reported 99, Casa Grande reported 96, and Gila Bend reported 100. Observations for northern Arizona, skies ranged from clear to partly cloudy. It was 73 at Flagstaff, 89 at Kingman, 75 at the Grand Canyon, and 82 at Prescott. Payson reported 82, Page reported 91, Winslow reported 87, and Sholo reported 72. Observations for southern Arizona, at Yuma, it was clear, with a temperature of 97. It was partly cloudy, with a temperature of 95 at Tucson, and 80 at Nogales. At Sierra Vista, it was mostly cloudy, with a temperature of 82. Observations for Southern California, at Blythe, it was clear, with a temperature of 101. At San Diego, it was mostly cloudy, with a temperature of 66. At Los Angeles Airport, it was cloudy, with a temperature of 64. Regional observations, at El Paso, blowing dust was reported, with a temperature of 74. At Las Vegas, it was clear, with a temperature of 98. At Salt Lake City, it was partly cloudy, with a temperature of 81. At Albuquerque, it was mostly cloudy, with a temperature of 80. Once again, at 8 p.m. in Phoenix, under partly cloudy skies. The Sky Harbor temperature was 102 degrees. Here is the latest forecast. For the following area, in Arizona, Central Phoenix, issued at 4 p.m. Mountain Standard Time. Tonight, clear. Lows 72 to 80. West wind 5 to 15 miles per hour. Friday, sunny. Highs 103 to 108. South wind 5 to 10 miles per hour in the morning, becoming west 5 to 15 miles per hour in the afternoon. Friday night, clear. Lows 71 to 79. Southwest wind 10 to 20 miles per hour. Saturday, sunny. Highs 102 to 107. Southeast wind around 5 miles per hour in the morning, becoming southwest 10 to 15 miles per hour in the afternoon. Saturday night,
partly cloudy in the evening, then becoming mostly clear. Breezy. Lows 70 to 78. Southwest wind 10 to 20 miles per hour in the evening, becoming southeast 5 to 10 miles per hour after midnight. Gusts up to 30 miles per hour in the evening. Sunday, mostly sunny. Highs 98 to 106. Sunday night, clear. Lows 67 to 74. Monday, sunny. Highs 98 to 106. Monday night, clear. Lows 66 to 74. Tuesday, sunny. Highs 101 to 107. Tuesday night, clear. Lows 68 to 75. Wednesday, sunny. Highs 100 to 106. Wednesday night, clear. Lows 69 to 75. Thursday, sunny. Highs 99 to 105. The Phoenix, Arizona climate summary for this evening, as of 5 p.m., June 4, 2026. Today's high temperature was 108 degrees. The normal high is 101. The record high is 115 degrees, which was set in 2016. Today's low temperature was 81 degrees. The normal low is 75. The record low is 49 degrees, which was set in 1908. No precipitation fell today, which leaves the monthly total at 0.00 inches. The total precipitation for the year still stands at 0.32 inches. The normal high temperature for tomorrow is 102 degrees, and the normal low is 75. Sunset tonight is at 7:35 p.m. Sunrise tomorrow is at 5:18 a.m. Here is the synopsis for Southeast California, Southwest, and South Central Arizona. Above normal temperatures with widespread moderate heat risk will prevail through the remainder of the week before readings retreat closer to normal by the end of the weekend. Other than a slight chance of a shower or thunderstorm this afternoon over eastern Arizona, dry conditions under mostly sunny skies will prevail through at least the middle part of next week. Locally breezy conditions will develop for the end of the week and into the weekend, particularly across the lower Colorado River Valley and higher terrain communities of Arizona. 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The current time is 8:51 p.m. Mountain Standard Time. Here is the 8 p.m. Mountain Standard Time observation for Phoenix, on Thursday, June 4th. At Sky Harbor, it was partly cloudy. Visibility 10 miles. Temperature was 102 degrees, dew point 25, relative humidity 6%. Wind was west, at 13 miles an hour. And the pressure was 29.69 inches, and rising. Other observations for South Central Arizona, including the greater Phoenix area, it was clear. It was 95 at Buckeye, 100 at Glendale, 101 at Luke Air Force Base, 99 at Deer Valley, and 100 at Scottsdale Airport. Falcon Field reported 99, Mesa Gateway reported 99, Chandler reported 99, Casa Grande reported 96, and Gila Bend reported 100. Observations for northern Arizona, skies ranged from clear to partly cloudy. It was 73 at Flagstaff, 89 at Kingman, 75 at the Grand Canyon, and 82 at Prescott. Payson reported 82, Page reported 91, Winslow reported 87, and Sholo reported 72. Observations for southern Arizona, at Yuma, it was clear, with a temperature of 97. It was partly cloudy, with a temperature of 95 at Tucson, and 80 at Nogales. At Sierra Vista, it was mostly cloudy, with a temperature of 82. Observations for Southern California, at Blythe, it was clear, with a temperature of 101. At San Diego, it was mostly cloudy, with a temperature of 66. At Los Angeles Airport, it was cloudy, with a temperature of 64. Regional observations, at El Paso, blowing dust was reported, with a temperature of 74.
at Las Vegas, it was clear, with a temperature of 98. At Salt Lake City, it was partly cloudy, with a temperature of 81. At Albuquerque, it was mostly cloudy, with a temperature of 80. Once again, at 8 p.m. in Phoenix, under partly cloudy skies, the Sky Harbor temperature was 102 degrees. Here is the latest forecast. For the following area, in Arizona, Central Phoenix, issued at 4 p.m. Mountain Standard Time. Tonight, clear. Lows 72 to 80. West wind 5 to 15 miles per hour. Friday, sunny. Highs 103 to 108. South wind 5 to 10 miles per hour in the morning, becoming west 5 to 15 miles per hour in the afternoon. Friday night, clear. Lows 71 to 79. Southwest wind 10 to 20 miles per hour. Saturday, sunny. Highs 102 to 107. Southeast wind around 5 miles per hour in the morning, becoming southwest 10 to 15 miles per hour in the afternoon. Saturday night, partly cloudy in the evening, then becoming mostly clear. Breezy. Lows 70 to 78. Southwest wind 10 to 20 miles per hour in the evening, becoming southeast 5 to 10 miles per hour after midnight. Gusts up to 30 miles per hour in the evening. Sunday, mostly sunny. Highs 98 to 106. Sunday night, clear. Lows 67 to 74. Monday, sunny. Highs 98 to 106. Monday night, clear. Lows 66 to 74. Tuesday, sunny. Highs 101 to 107. Tuesday night, clear. Lows 68 to 75. Wednesday, sunny. Highs 100 to 106. Wednesday night, clear. Lows 69 to 75. Thursday, sunny. Highs 99 to 105. The Phoenix, Arizona climate summary for this evening, as of 5 p.m., June 4, 2026. Today's high temperature was 108 degrees. The normal high is 101. The record high is 115 degrees, which was set in 2016. Today's low temperature was 81 degrees. The normal low is 75. The record low is 49 degrees, which was set in 1908. No precipitation fell today, which leaves the monthly total at 0.00 inches. The total precipitation for the year still stands at 0.32 inches. The normal high temperature for tomorrow is 102 degrees, and the normal low is 75. Sunset tonight is at 7:35 p.m. Sunrise tomorrow is at 5:18 a.m. Here is the synopsis for Southeast California, Southwest, and South Central Arizona. Above normal temperatures with widespread moderate heat risk will prevail through the remainder of the week before readings retreat closer to normal by the end of the weekend. Other than a slight chance of a shower or thunderstorm this afternoon over eastern Arizona, dry conditions under mostly sunny skies will prevail through at least the middle part of next week. Locally breezy conditions will develop for the end of the week and into the weekend, particularly across the lower Colorado River Valley and higher terrain communities of Arizona. 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The current time is 8:57 p.m. Mountain Standard Time. Here is the 8 p.m. Mountain Standard Time observation for Phoenix, on Thursday, June 4th. At Sky Harbor, it was partly cloudy. Visibility 10 miles. Temperature was 102 degrees, dew point 25, relative humidity 6%. Wind was west, at 13 miles an hour. And the pressure was 29.69 inches, and rising. Other observations for South Central Arizona, including the greater Phoenix area, it was clear. It was 95 at Buckeye,
100 at Glendale, 101 at Luke Air Force Base, 99 at Deer Valley, and 100 at Scottsdale Airport. Falcon Field reported 99, Mesa Gateway reported 99, Chandler reported 99, Casa Grande reported 96, and Gila Bend reported 100. Observations for northern Arizona, skies ranged from clear to partly cloudy. It was 73 at Flagstaff, 89 at Kingman, 75 at the Grand Canyon, and 82 at Prescott. Payson reported 82, Page reported 91, Winslow reported 87, and Sholo reported 72. Observations for southern Arizona, at Yuma, it was clear, with a temperature of 97. It was partly cloudy, with a temperature of 95 at Tucson, and 80 at Nogales. At Sierra Vista, it was mostly cloudy, with a temperature of 82. Observations for Southern California, at Blythe, it was clear, with a temperature of 101. At San Diego, it was mostly cloudy, with a temperature of 66. At Los Angeles Airport, it was cloudy, with a temperature of 64. Regional observations, at El Paso, blowing dust was reported, with a temperature of 74. At Las Vegas, it was clear, with a temperature of 98. At Salt Lake City, it was partly cloudy, with a temperature of 81. At Albuquerque, it was mostly cloudy, with a temperature of 80. Once again, at 8 p.m. in Phoenix, under partly cloudy skies. The Sky Harbor temperature was 102 degrees. Here is the latest forecast. For the following area, in Arizona, Central Phoenix, issued at 4 p.m. Mountain Standard Time. Tonight, clear. Lows 72 to 80. West wind 5 to 15 miles per hour. Friday, sunny. Highs 103 to 108. South wind 5 to 10 miles per hour in the morning, becoming west 5 to 15 miles per hour in the afternoon. Friday night, clear. Lows 71 to 79. Southwest wind 10 to 20 miles per hour. Saturday, sunny. Highs 102 to 107. Southeast wind around 5 miles per hour in the morning, becoming southwest 10 to 15 miles per hour in the afternoon. Saturday night, partly cloudy in the evening, then becoming mostly clear. Breezy. Lows 70 to 78. Southwest wind 10 to 20 miles per hour in the evening, becoming southeast 5 to 10 miles per hour after midnight. Gusts up to 30 miles per hour in the evening. Sunday, mostly sunny. Highs 98 to 106. Sunday night, clear. Lows 67 to 74. Monday, sunny. Highs 98 to 106. Monday night, clear. Lows 66 to 74. Tuesday, sunny. Highs 101 to 107. Tuesday night, clear. Lows 68 to 75. Wednesday, sunny. Highs 100 to 106. Wednesday night, clear. Lows 69 to 75. Thursday, sunny. Highs 99 to 105. The Phoenix, Arizona climate summary for this evening, as of 5 p.m., June 4, 2026. Today's high temperature was 108 degrees. The normal high is 101. The record high is 115 degrees, which was set in 2016. Today's low temperature was 81 degrees. The normal low is 75. The record low is 49 degrees, which was set in 1908. No precipitation fell today, which leaves the monthly total at 0.00 inches. The total precipitation for the year still stands at 0.32 inches. The normal high temperature for tomorrow is 102 degrees, and the normal low is 75. Sunset tonight is at 7:35 p.m. Sunrise tomorrow is at 5:18 a.m. Here is the synopsis for Southeast California, Southwest, and South Central Arizona.
above normal temperatures with widespread moderate heat risk will prevail through the remainder of the week before readings retreat closer to normal by the end of the weekend. Other than a slight chance of a shower or thunderstorm this afternoon over eastern Arizona, dry conditions under mostly sunny skies will prevail through at least the middle part of next week. Locally breezy conditions will develop for the end of the week and into the weekend, particularly across the lower Colorado River Valley and higher terrain communities of Arizona. 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The current time is 9:03 p.m. Mountain Standard Time. Here is the latest forecast. For the following area, in Arizona, Central Phoenix, issued at 4 p.m. Mountain Standard Time. Tonight, clear. Lows 72 to 80. West wind 5 to 15 miles per hour. Friday, sunny. Highs 103 to 108. South wind 5 to 10 miles per hour in the morning, becoming west 5 to 15 miles per hour in the afternoon. Friday night, clear. Lows 71 to 79. Southwest wind 10 to 20 miles per hour. Saturday, sunny. Highs 102 to 107. Southeast wind around 5 miles per hour in the morning, becoming southwest 10 to 15 miles per hour in the afternoon. Saturday night, partly cloudy in the evening, then becoming mostly clear. Breezy. Lows 70 to 78. Southwest wind 10 to 20 miles per hour in the evening, becoming southeast 5 to 10 miles per hour after midnight. Gusts up to 30 miles per hour in the evening. Sunday, mostly sunny. Highs 98 to 106. Sunday night, clear. Lows 67 to 74. Monday, sunny. Highs 98 to 106. Monday night, clear. Lows 66 to 74. Tuesday, sunny. Highs 101 to 107. Tuesday night, clear. Lows 68 to 75. Wednesday, sunny. Highs 100 to 106. Wednesday night, clear. Lows 69 to 75. Thursday, sunny. Highs 99 to 105. The Phoenix, Arizona climate summary for this evening, as of 5 p.m., June 4, 2026. Today's high temperature was 108 degrees. The normal high is 101. The record high is 115 degrees, which was set in 2016. Today's low temperature was 81 degrees. The normal low is 75. The record low is 49 degrees, which was set in 1908. No precipitation fell today, which leaves the monthly total at 0.00 inches. The total precipitation for the year still stands at 0.32 inches. The normal high temperature for tomorrow is 102 degrees, and the normal low is 75. Sunset tonight is at 7:35 p.m. Sunrise tomorrow is at 5:18 a.m. Here is the synopsis for Southeast California, Southwest, and South Central Arizona. Above normal temperatures with widespread moderate heat risk will prevail through the remainder of the week before readings retreat closer to normal by the end of the weekend. Other than a slight chance of a shower or thunderstorm this afternoon over eastern Arizona, dry conditions under mostly sunny skies will prevail through at least the middle part of next week. Locally breezy conditions will develop for the end of the week and into the weekend, particularly across the lower Colorado River Valley and higher terrain communities of Arizona. 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The current time is 9:07 p.m. Mountain Standard Time. Here is the latest forecast. For the following area, in Arizona, Central Phoenix, issued at 4 p.m. Mountain Standard Time. Tonight, clear. Lows 72 to 80. West wind 5 to 15 miles per hour. Friday, sunny.
Highs 103 to 108. South wind 5 to 10 miles per hour in the morning, becoming west 5 to 15 miles per hour in the afternoon. Friday night, clear. Lows 71 to 79. Southwest wind 10 to 20 miles per hour. Saturday, sunny. Highs 102 to 107. Southeast wind around 5 miles per hour in the morning, becoming southwest 10 to 15 miles per hour in the afternoon. Saturday night, partly cloudy in the evening, then becoming mostly clear. Breezy. Lows 70 to 78. Southwest wind 10 to 20 miles per hour in the evening, becoming southeast 5 to 10 miles per hour after midnight. Gusts up to 30 miles per hour in the evening. Sunday, mostly sunny. Highs 98 to 106. Sunday night, clear. Lows 67 to 74. Monday, sunny. Highs 98 to 106. Monday night, clear. Lows 66 to 74. Tuesday, sunny. Highs 101 to 107. Tuesday night, clear. Lows 68 to 75. Wednesday, sunny. Highs 100 to 106. Wednesday night, clear. Lows 69 to 75. Thursday, sunny. Highs 99 to 105. The Phoenix, Arizona climate summary for this evening, as of 5 p.m., June 4, 2026. Today's high temperature was 108 degrees. The normal high is 101. The record high is 115 degrees, which was set in 2016. Today's low temperature was 81 degrees. The normal low is 75. The record low is 49 degrees, which was set in 1908. No precipitation fell today, which leaves the monthly total at 0.00 inches. The total precipitation for the year still stands at 0.32 inches. The normal high temperature for tomorrow is 102 degrees, and the normal low is 75. Sunset tonight is at 7:35 p.m. Sunrise tomorrow is at 5:18 a.m. Here is the synopsis for Southeast California, Southwest, and South Central Arizona. Above normal temperatures with widespread moderate heat risk will prevail through the remainder of the week before readings retreat closer to normal by the end of the weekend. Other than a slight chance of a shower or thunderstorm this afternoon over eastern Arizona, dry conditions under mostly sunny skies will prevail through at least the middle part of next week. Locally breezy conditions will develop for the end of the week and into the weekend, particularly across the lower Colorado River Valley and higher terrain communities of Arizona. 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The current time is 9:11 p.m. Mountain Standard Time. Here is the 9 p.m. Mountain Standard Time observation for Phoenix, on Thursday, June 4th. At Sky Harbor, it was clear. Visibility 10 miles. Temperature was 99 degrees, dew point 24, relative humidity 7%. Wind was west, at 8 miles an hour. And the pressure was 29.70 inches, and rising. Other observations for South Central Arizona, including the Greater Phoenix area, it was clear, with a temperature of 88 at Buckeye, 96 at Deer Valley, 97 at Scottsdale Airport, and 97 at Falcon Field. Under clear skies, Mesa Gateway reported 95, Chandler reported 96, and Casa Grande reported 93. Observations for Northern Arizona, skies ranged from clear to partly cloudy. It was 69 at Flagstaff, 85 at Kingman, 70 at the Grand Canyon, and 77 at Prescott. Payson reported 79, Page reported 89, Winslow reported 81, and Sholal reported 68. Observations for Southern Arizona, it was clear, with a temperature of 91 at Tucson, and 92 at Yuma. At Nogales, it was mostly cloudy, with a temperature of 82.
Observations for Southern California, Ed Blythe. It was clear, with a temperature of 97. At San Diego, it was mostly cloudy, with a temperature of 65. At Los Angeles Airport, it was cloudy, with a temperature of 64. Regional observations, at Las Vegas, it was clear, with a temperature of 96. At Salt Lake City, it was partly cloudy, with a temperature of 75. It was mostly cloudy, with a temperature of 78 at Albuquerque, and 73 at El Paso. Once again, at 9 p.m. in Phoenix, under clear skies. The Sky Harbor temperature was 99 degrees. Here is the latest forecast. For the following area, in Arizona, Central Phoenix, issued at 4 p.m. Mountain Standard Time. Tonight, clear. Lows 72 to 80. West wind 5 to 15 miles per hour. Friday, sunny. Highs 103 to 108. South wind 5 to 10 miles per hour in the morning, becoming west 5 to 15 miles per hour in the afternoon. Friday night, clear. Lows 71 to 79. Southwest wind 10 to 20 miles per hour. Saturday, sunny. Highs 102 to 107. Southeast wind around 5 miles per hour in the morning, becoming southwest 10 to 15 miles per hour in the afternoon. Saturday night, partly cloudy in the evening, then becoming mostly clear. Breezy. Lows 70 to 78. Southwest wind 10 to 20 miles per hour in the evening, becoming southeast 5 to 10 miles per hour after midnight. Gusts up to 30 miles per hour in the evening. Sunday, mostly sunny. Highs 98 to 106. Sunday night, clear. Lows 67 to 74. Monday, sunny. Highs 98 to 106. Monday night, clear. Lows 66 to 74. Tuesday, sunny. Highs 101 to 107. Tuesday night, clear. Lows 68 to 75. Wednesday, sunny. Highs 100 to 106. Wednesday night, clear. Lows 69 to 75. Thursday, sunny. Highs 99 to 105. The Phoenix, Arizona climate summary for this evening, as of 5 p.m., June 4, 2026. Today's high temperature was 108 degrees. The normal high is 101. The record high is 115 degrees, which was set in 2016. Today's low temperature was 81 degrees. The normal low is 75. The record low is 49 degrees, which was set in 1908. No precipitation fell today, which leaves the monthly total at 0.00 inches. The total precipitation for the year still stands at 0.32 inches. The normal high temperature for tomorrow is 102 degrees, and the normal low is 75. Sunset tonight is at 7:35 p.m. Sunrise tomorrow is at 5:18 a.m. Here is the synopsis for Southeast California, Southwest, and South Central Arizona. Above normal temperatures with widespread moderate heat risk will prevail through the remainder of the week before readings retreat closer to normal by the end of the weekend. Other than a slight chance of a shower or thunderstorm this afternoon over eastern Arizona, dry conditions under mostly sunny skies will prevail through at least the middle part of next week. Locally breezy conditions will develop for the end of the week and into the weekend, particularly across the lower Colorado River Valley and higher terrain communities of Arizona. 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The current time is 9:17 p.m. Mountain Standard Time. Here is the 9 p.m. Mountain Standard Time observation for Phoenix, on Thursday, June 4th. At Sky Harbor, it was clear. Visibility 10 miles. Temperature was 99 degrees, dew point 24, relative humidity 7%.
Wind was west at 8 miles an hour. And the pressure was 29.70 inches and rising. Other observations for South Central Arizona, including the greater Phoenix area, it was clear, with a temperature of 88 at Buckeye, 96 at Deer Valley, 97 at Scottsdale Airport, and 97 at Falcon Field. Under clear skies, Mesa Gateway reported 95, Chandler reported 96, and Casa Grande reported 93. Observations for northern Arizona, skies ranged from clear to partly cloudy. It was 69 at Flagstaff, 85 at Kingman, 70 at the Grand Canyon, and 77 at Prescott. Payson reported 79, Page reported 89, Winslow reported 81, and Sholo reported 68. Observations for southern Arizona, it was clear, with a temperature of 91 at Tucson, and 92 at Yuma. At Nogales, it was mostly cloudy, with a temperature of 82. Observations for Southern California, at Blythe, it was clear, with a temperature of 97. At San Diego, it was mostly cloudy, with a temperature of 65. At Los Angeles Airport, it was cloudy, with a temperature of 64. Regional observations, at Las Vegas, it was clear, with a temperature of 96. At Salt Lake City, it was partly cloudy, with a temperature of 75. It was mostly cloudy, with a temperature of 78 at Albuquerque, and 73 at El Paso. Once again, at 9 p.m. in Phoenix, under clear skies. The Sky Harbor temperature was 99 degrees. Here is the latest forecast. For the following area, in Arizona, Central Phoenix, issued at 4 p.m. Mountain Standard Time. Tonight, clear. Lows 72 to 80. West wind 5 to 15 miles per hour. Friday, sunny. Highs 103 to 108. South wind 5 to 10 miles per hour in the morning, becoming west 5 to 15 miles per hour in the afternoon. Friday night, clear. Lows 71 to 79. Southwest wind 10 to 20 miles per hour. Saturday, sunny. Highs 102 to 107. Southeast wind around 5 miles per hour in the morning, becoming southwest 10 to 15 miles per hour in the afternoon. Saturday night, partly cloudy in the evening, then becoming mostly clear. Breezy. Lows 70 to 78. Southwest wind 10 to 20 miles per hour in the evening, becoming southeast 5 to 10 miles per hour after midnight. Gusts up to 30 miles per hour in the evening. Sunday, mostly sunny. Highs 98 to 106. Sunday night, clear. Lows 67 to 74. Monday, sunny. Highs 98 to 106. Monday night, clear. Lows 66 to 74. Tuesday, sunny. Highs 101 to 107. Tuesday night, clear. Lows 68 to 75. Wednesday, sunny. Highs 100 to 106. Wednesday night, clear. Lows 69 to 75. Thursday, sunny. Highs 99 to 105. The Phoenix, Arizona climate summary for this evening, as of 5 p.m., June 4, 2026. Today's high temperature was 108 degrees. The normal high is 101. The record high is 115 degrees, which was set in 2016. Today's low temperature was 81 degrees. The normal low is 75. The record low is 49 degrees, which was set in 1908. No precipitation fell today, which leaves the monthly total at 0.00 inches. The total precipitation for the year still stands at 0.32 inches. The normal high temperature for tomorrow is 102 degrees, and the normal low is 75. Sunset tonight is at 7:35 p.m. Sunrise tomorrow is at 5:18 a.m. Here is the synopsis for Southeast California, Southwest, and South Central Arizona.
above normal temperatures with widespread moderate heat risk will prevail through the remainder of the week before readings retreat closer to normal by the end of the weekend. Other than a slight chance of a shower or thunderstorm this afternoon over eastern Arizona, dry conditions under mostly sunny skies will prevail through at least the middle part of next week. Locally breezy conditions will develop for the end of the week and into the weekend, particularly across the lower Colorado River Valley and higher terrain communities of Arizona. 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The current time is 9:23 p.m. Mountain Standard Time. Here is the 9 p.m. Mountain Standard Time observation for Phoenix on Thursday, June 4th. At Sky Harbor, it was clear. Visibility 10 miles. Temperature was 99 degrees, dew point 24, relative humidity 7%. Wind was west, at 8 miles an hour. And the pressure was 29.70 inches, and rising. Other observations for South Central Arizona including the Greater Phoenix area, it was clear, with a temperature of 88 at Buckeye, 96 at Deer Valley, 97 at Scottsdale Airport, and 97 at Falcon Field. Under clear skies, Mesa Gateway reported 95, Chandler reported 96, and Casa Grande reported 93. Observations for northern Arizona, skies ranged from clear to partly cloudy. It was 69 at Flagstaff, 85 at Kingman, 70 at the Grand Canyon, and 77 at Prescott. Payson reported 79, Page reported 89, Winslow reported 81, and Sholo reported 68. Observations for southern Arizona, it was clear, with a temperature of 91 at Tucson, and 92 at Yuma. At Nogales, it was mostly cloudy, with a temperature of 82. Observations for southern California, at Blythe, it was clear, with a temperature of 97. At San Diego, it was mostly cloudy, with a temperature of 65. At Los Angeles Airport, it was cloudy, with a temperature of 64. Regional observations, at Las Vegas, it was clear, with a temperature of 96. At Salt Lake City, it was partly cloudy, with a temperature of 75. It was mostly cloudy, with a temperature of 78 at Albuquerque, and 73 at El Paso. Once again, at 9 p.m. in Phoenix, under clear skies. The Sky Harbor temperature was 99 degrees. Here is the latest forecast. For the following area, in Arizona, Central Phoenix, issued at 4 p.m. Mountain Standard Time. Tonight, clear. Lows 72 to 80. West wind 5 to 15 miles per hour. Friday, sunny. Highs 103 to 108. South wind 5 to 10 miles per hour in the morning, becoming west 5 to 15 miles per hour in the afternoon. Friday night, clear. Lows 71 to 79. Southwest wind 10 to 20 miles per hour. Saturday, sunny. Highs 102 to 107. Southeast wind around 5 miles per hour in the morning, becoming southwest 10 to 15 miles per hour in the afternoon. Saturday night, partly cloudy in the evening, then becoming mostly clear. Breezy. Lows 70 to 78. Southwest wind 10 to 20 miles per hour in the evening, becoming southeast 5 to 10 miles per hour after midnight. Gusts up to 30 miles per hour in the evening. Sunday, mostly sunny. Highs 98 to 106. Sunday night, clear. Lows 67 to 74. Monday, sunny. Highs 98 to 106. Monday night, clear. Lows 66 to 74. Tuesday, sunny. Highs 101 to 107. Tuesday night, clear. Lows 68 to 75. Wednesday, sunny. Highs 100 to 106. Wednesday night, clear. Lows 69 to 75. Thursday, sunny.
highs 99 to 105. The Phoenix, Arizona climate summary for this evening, as of 5 p.m., June 4, 2026. Today's high temperature was 108 degrees. The normal high is 101. The record high is 115 degrees, which was set in 2016.

tomorrow is at 5:18 a.m. Here is the synopsis for Southeast California, Southwest, and South Central Arizona. Above normal temperatures with widespread moderate heat risk will prevail through the remainder of the week before readings retreat closer to normal by the end of the weekend. Other than a slight chance of a shower or thunderstorm this afternoon over eastern Arizona, dry conditions under mostly sunny skies will prevail through at least the middle part of next week. Locally breezy conditions will develop for the end of the week and into the weekend, particularly across the lower Colorado River Valley and higher terrain communities of Arizona. 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The current time is 9:29 p.m. Mountain Standard Time. Here is the 9 p.m. Mountain Standard Time observation for Phoenix, on Thursday, June 4th. At Sky Harbor, it was clear. Visibility 10 miles. Temperature was 99 degrees, dew point 24, relative humidity 7%. Wind was west, at 8 miles an hour. And the pressure was 29.70 inches, and rising. Other observations for South Central Arizona including the Greater Phoenix area, it was clear, with a temperature of 88 at Buckeye, 96 at Deer Valley, 97 at Scottsdale Airport, and 97 at Falcon Field. Under clear skies, Mesa Gateway reported 95, Chandler reported 96, and Casa Grande reported 93. Observations for northern Arizona, skies ranged from clear to partly cloudy. It was 69 at Flagstaff, 85 at Kingman, 70 at the Grand Canyon, and 77 at Prescott. Payson reported 79, Page reported 89, Winslow reported 81, and Sholo reported 68. Observations for southern Arizona, it was clear, with a temperature of 91 at Tucson, and 92 at Yuma. At Nogales, it was mostly cloudy, with a temperature of 82. Observations for southern California, at Blythe, it was clear, with a temperature of 97. At San Diego, it was mostly cloudy, with a temperature of 65. At Los Angeles Airport, it was cloudy, with a temperature of 64. Regional observations, at Las Vegas, it was clear, with a temperature of 96. At Salt Lake City, it was partly cloudy, with a temperature of 75. It was mostly cloudy, with a temperature of 78 at Albuquerque, and 73 at El Paso. Once again, at 9 p.m. in Phoenix, under clear skies. The Sky Harbor temperature was 99 degrees. Here is the latest forecast. For the following area, in Arizona, Central Phoenix, issued at 4 p.m. Mountain Standard Time. Tonight, clear. Lows 72 to 80. West wind 5 to 15 miles per hour. Friday, sunny. Highs 103 to 108. South wind 5 to 10 miles per hour in the morning, becoming west 5 to 15 miles per hour in the afternoon. Friday night, clear. Lows 71 to 79. Southwest wind 10 to 20 miles per hour. Saturday, sunny. Highs 102 to 107. Southeast wind around 5 miles per hour in the morning, becoming southwest 10 to 15 miles per hour in the afternoon. Saturday night, partly cloudy in the evening, then becoming mostly clear. Breezy. Lows 70 to 78. Southwest wind 10 to 20 miles per hour in the evening, becoming southeast 5 to 10 miles. Gusts up to 30 miles per hour in the evening. Sunday, mostly sunny. Highs 98 to 106. Sunday night, clear. Lows 67 to 74. Monday, sunny. Highs 98 to 106. Monday night, clear. Lows 66 to 74. Tuesday, sunny. Highs 101 to 107. Tuesday night, clear. Lows 68 to 75. Wednesday, sunny. Highs 100 to 106.

Wednesday night, clear. Lows 69 to 75. Thursday, sunny. Highs 99 to 105. The Phoenix, Arizona climate summary for this evening, as of 5 p.m., June 4, 2026. Today's high temperature was 108 degrees. The normal high is 101. The record high is 115 degrees, which was set in 2016. Today's low temperature was 81 degrees. The normal low is 75. The record low is 49 degrees, which was set in 1908. No precipitation fell today, which leaves the monthly total at 0.00 inches. The total precipitation for the year still stands at 0.32 inches. The normal high temperature for tomorrow is 102 degrees, and the normal low is 75. Sunset tonight is at 7:35 p.m. Sunrise tomorrow is at 5:18 a.m. Here is the synopsis for Southeast California, Southwest, and South Central Arizona. Above normal temperatures with widespread moderate heat risk will prevail through the remainder of the week before readings retreat closer to normal by the end of the weekend. Other than a slight chance of a shower or thunderstorm this afternoon over eastern Arizona, dry conditions under mostly sunny skies will prevail through at least the middle part of next week. Locally breezy conditions will develop for the end of the week and into the weekend, particularly across the lower Colorado River Valley and higher terrain communities of Arizona. 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The current time is 9:35 p.m. Mountain Standard Time. Here is the 9 p.m. Mountain Standard Time observation for Phoenix, on Thursday, June 4th. At Sky Harbor, it was clear. Visibility 10 miles. Temperature was 99 degrees, dew point 24, relative humidity 7%. Wind was west, at 8 miles an hour. And the pressure was 29.70 inches, and rising. Other observations for South Central Arizona, including the greater Phoenix area, it was clear, with a temperature of 88 at Buckeye, 96 at Deer Valley, 97 at Scottsdale Airport, and 97 at Falcon Field. Under clear skies, Mesa Gateway reported 95, Chandler reported 96, and Casa Grande reported 93. Observations for northern Arizona, skies ranged from clear to partly cloudy. It was 69 at Flagstaff, 85 at Kingman, 70 at the Grand Canyon, and 77 at Prescott. Payson reported 79, Page reported 89, Winslow reported 81, and Sholem reported 68. Observations for southern Arizona, it was clear, with a temperature of 91 at Tucson, and 92 at Yuma. At Nogales, it was mostly cloudy, with a temperature of 82. Observations for Southern California, at Blythe, it was clear, with a temperature of 97. At San Diego, it was mostly cloudy, with a temperature of 65. At Los Angeles Airport, it was cloudy, with a temperature of 64. Regional observations, at Las Vegas, it was clear, with a temperature of 96. At Salt Lake City, it was partly cloudy, with a temperature of 75. It was mostly cloudy, with a temperature of 78 at Albuquerque, and 73 at El Paso. Once again, at 9 p.m. in Phoenix, under clear skies. The Sky Harbor temperature was 99 degrees. Here is the latest forecast. For the following area, in Arizona, Central Phoenix, issued at 4 p.m. Mountain Standard Time. Tonight, clear. Lows 72 to 80. West wind 5 to 15 miles per hour. Friday, sunny. Highs 103 to 108. South wind 5 to 10 miles per hour in the morning, becoming west 5 to 15 miles per hour in the afternoon. Friday night, clear. Lows 71 to 79. Southwest wind 10 to 20 miles per hour. Saturday, sunny. Highs 102 to 107.
southeast wind around 5 miles per hour in the morning, becoming southwest 10 to 15 miles per hour in the afternoon. Saturday night, partly cloudy in the evening, then becoming mostly clear. Breezy. Lows 70 to 78. Southwest wind 10 to 20 miles per hour in the evening, becoming southeast 5 to 10 miles per hour after midnight. Gusts up to 30 miles per hour in the evening. Sunday, mostly sunny. Highs 98 to 106. Sunday night, clear. Low 67 to 74. Monday, sunny. Highs 98 to 106. Monday night, clear. Low 66 to 74. Tuesday, sunny. Highs 101 to 107. Tuesday night, clear. Low 68 to 75. Wednesday, sunny. Highs 100 to 106. Wednesday night, clear. Lows 69 to 75. Thursday, sunny. Highs 99 to 105. The Phoenix, Arizona climate summary for this evening, as of 5 p.m., June 4, 2026. Today's high temperature was 108 degrees. The normal high is 101. The record high is 115 degrees, which was set in 2016. Today's low temperature was 81 degrees. The normal low is 75. The record low is 49 degrees, which was set in 1908. No precipitation fell today, which leaves the monthly total at 0.00 inches. The total precipitation for the year still stands at 0.32 inches. The normal high temperature for tomorrow is 102 degrees, and the normal low is 75. Sunset tonight is at 7:35 p.m. Sunrise tomorrow is at 5:18 a.m. Here is the synopsis for Southeast California, Southwest, and South Central Arizona. Above normal temperatures with widespread moderate heat risk will prevail through the remainder of the week before readings retreat closer to normal by the end of the weekend. Other than a slight chance of a shower or thunderstorm this afternoon over eastern Arizona, dry conditions under mostly sunny skies will prevail through at least the middle part of next week. Locally breezy conditions will develop for the end of the week and into the weekend, particularly across the lower Colorado River Valley and higher terrain communities of Arizona. 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The current time is 9:41 p.m. Mountain Standard Time. Here is the 9 p.m. Mountain Standard Time observation for Phoenix, on Thursday, June 4th. At Sky Harbor, it was clear. Visibility 10 miles. Temperature was 99 degrees, dew point 24, relative humidity 7%. Wind was west, at 8 miles an hour. And the pressure was 29.70 inches, and rising. Other observations for South Central Arizona, including the greater Phoenix area, it was clear, with a temperature of 88 at Buckeye, 96 at Deer Valley, 97 at Scottsdale Airport, and 97 at Falcon Field. Under clear skies, Mesa Gateway reported 95, Chandler reported 96, and Casa Grande reported 93. Observations for northern Arizona, skies ranged from clear to partly cloudy. It was 69 at Flagstaff, 85 at Kingman, 70 at the Grand Canyon, and 77 at Prescott. Payson reported 79, Page reported 89, Winslow reported 81, and Sholo reported 68. Observations for southern Arizona, it was clear, with a temperature of 91 at Tucson, and 92 at Yuma. At Nogales, it was mostly cloudy, with a temperature of 82. Observations for Southern California, at Blythe, it was clear, with a temperature of 97. At San Diego, it was mostly cloudy, with a temperature of 65. At Los Angeles Airport, it was cloudy, with a temperature of 64. Regional observations, at Las Vegas, it was clear, with a temperature of 96. At Salt Lake City,
It was partly cloudy, with a temperature of 75. It was mostly cloudy, with a temperature of 78 at Albuquerque and 73 at El Paso. Once again, at 9 p.m. in Phoenix, under clear skies. The Sky Harbor temperature was 99 degrees. Here is the latest forecast. For the following area, in Arizona, Central Phoenix, issued at 4 p.m. Mountain Standard Time. Tonight, clear. Lows 72 to 80. West wind 5 to 15 miles per hour. Friday, sunny. Highs 103 to 108. South wind 5 to 10 miles per hour in the morning, becoming west 5 to 15 miles per hour in the afternoon. Friday night, clear. Lows 71 to 79. Southwest wind 10 to 20 miles per hour. Saturday, sunny. Highs 102 to 107. Southeast wind around 5 miles per hour in the morning, becoming southwest 10 to 15 miles per hour in the afternoon. Saturday night, partly cloudy in the evening, then becoming mostly clear. Breezy. Lows 70 to 78. Southwest wind 10 to 20 miles per hour in the evening, becoming southeast 5 to 10 miles per hour after midnight. Gusts up to 30 miles per hour in the evening. Sunday, mostly sunny. Highs 98 to 106. Sunday night, clear. Lows 67 to 74. Monday, sunny. Highs 98 to 106. Monday night, clear. Lows 66 to 74. Tuesday, sunny. Highs 101 to 107. Tuesday night, clear. Lows 68 to 75. Wednesday, sunny. Highs 100 to 106. Wednesday night, clear. Lows 69 to 75. Thursday, sunny. Highs 99 to 105. The Phoenix, Arizona climate summary for this evening, as of 5 p.m., June 4, 2026. Today's high temperature was 108 degrees. The normal high is 101. The record high is 115 degrees, which was set in 2016. Today's low temperature was 81 degrees. The normal low is 75. The record low is 49 degrees, which was set in 1908. No precipitation fell today, which leaves the monthly total at 0.00 inches. The total precipitation for the year still stands at 0.32 inches. The normal high temperature for tomorrow is 102 degrees, and the normal low is 75. Sunset tonight is at 7:35 p.m. Sunrise tomorrow is at 5:18 a.m. Here is the synopsis for Southeast California, Southwest, and South Central Arizona. Above normal temperatures with widespread moderate heat risk will prevail through the remainder of the week before readings retreat closer to normal by the end of the weekend. Other than a slight chance of a shower or thunderstorm this afternoon over eastern Arizona, dry conditions under mostly sunny skies will prevail through at least the middle part of next week. Locally breezy conditions will develop for the end of the week and into the weekend, particularly across the lower Colorado River Valley and higher terrain communities of Arizona. 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The current time is 9:48 p.m. Mountain Standard Time. Here is the 9 p.m. Mountain Standard Time observation for Phoenix, on Thursday, June 4th. At Sky Harbor, it was clear. Visibility 10 miles. Temperature was 99 degrees, dew point 24, relative humidity 7%. Wind was west, at 8 miles an hour. And the pressure was 29.70 inches, and rising. Other observations for South Central Arizona, including the greater Phoenix area, it was clear, with a temperature of 88 at Buckeye, 96 at Deer Valley, 97 at Scottsdale Airport, and 97 at Falcon Field. Under clear skies, Mesa Gateway reported 95.
Chandler reported 96, and Casa Grande reported 93. Observations for northern Arizona, skies ranged from clear to partly cloudy. It was 69 at Flagstaff, 85 at Kingman, 70 at the Grand Canyon, and 77 at Prescott. Payson reported 79, Page reported 89, Winslow reported 81, and Scholl reported 68. Observations for southern Arizona, it was clear, with a temperature of 91 at Tucson, and 92 at Yuma. At Nogales, it was mostly cloudy, with a temperature of 82. Observations for Southern California, at Blythe, it was clear, with a temperature of 97. At San Diego, it was mostly cloudy, with a temperature of 65. At Los Angeles Airport, it was cloudy, with a temperature of 64. Regional observations, at Las Vegas, it was clear, with a temperature of 96. At Salt Lake City, it was partly cloudy, with a temperature of 75. It was mostly cloudy, with a temperature of 78 at Albuquerque, and 73 at El Paso. Once again, at 9 p.m. in Phoenix, under clear skies. The Sky Harbor temperature was 99 degrees. Here is the latest forecast. For the following area, in Arizona, Central Phoenix, issued at 4 p.m. Mountain Standard Time. Tonight, clear. Lows 72 to 80. West wind 5 to 15 miles per hour. Friday, sunny. Highs 103 to 108. South wind 5 to 10 miles per hour in the morning, becoming west 5 to 15 miles per hour in the afternoon. Friday night, clear. Lows 71 to 79. Southwest wind 10 to 20 miles per hour. Saturday, sunny. Highs 102 to 107. Southeast wind around 5 miles per hour in the morning, becoming southwest 10 to 15 miles per hour in the afternoon. Saturday night, partly cloudy in the evening, then becoming mostly clear. Breezy. Lows 70 to 78. Southwest wind 10 to 20 miles per hour in the evening, becoming southeast 5 to 10 miles per hour after midnight. Gusts up to 30 miles per hour in the evening. Sunday, mostly sunny. Highs 98 to 106. Sunday night, clear. Low 67 to 74. Monday, sunny. Highs 98 to 106. Monday night, clear. Low 66 to 74. Tuesday, sunny. Highs 101 to 107. Tuesday night, clear. Low 68 to 75. Wednesday, sunny. Highs 100 to 106. Wednesday night, clear. Lows 69 to 75. Thursday, sunny. Highs 99 to 105. The Phoenix, Arizona climate summary for this evening, as of 5 p.m., June 4, 2026. Today's high temperature was 108 degrees. The normal high is 101. The record high is 115 degrees, which was set in 2016. Today's low temperature was 81 degrees. The normal low is 75. The record low is 49 degrees, which was set in 1908. No precipitation fell today, which leaves the monthly total at 0.00 inches. The total precipitation for the year still stands at 0.32 inches. The normal high temperature for tomorrow is 102 degrees, and the normal low is 75. Sunset tonight is at 7:35 p.m. Sunrise tomorrow is at 5:18 a.m. Here is the synopsis for Southeast California, Southwest, and South Central Arizona. Above normal temperatures with widespread moderate heat risk will prevail through the remainder of the week before readings retreat closer to normal by the end of the weekend. Other than a slight chance of a shower or thunderstorm this afternoon over eastern Arizona, dry conditions under mostly sunny skies will prevail through at least the middle part of next week. Locally breezy conditions will develop for the end of the week and into the weekend,
particularly across the lower Colorado River Valley and higher terrain communities of Arizona. 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The current time is 9:54 p.m. Mountain Standard Time. Here is the 9 p.m. Mountain Standard Time observation for Phoenix on Thursday, June 4th. At Sky Harbor, it was clear. Visibility 10 miles. Temperature was 99 degrees, dew point 24, relative humidity 7%. Wind was west at 8 miles an hour. And the pressure was 29.70 inches and rising. Other observations for South Central Arizona, including the greater Phoenix area, it was clear, with a temperature of 88 at Buckeye, 96 at Deer Valley, 97 at Scottsdale Airport, and 97 at Falcon Field. Under clear skies, Mesa Gateway reported 95, Chandler reported 96, and Casa Grande reported 93. Observations for northern Arizona, skies ranged from clear to partly cloudy. It was 69 at Flagstaff, 85 at Kingman, 70 at the Grand Canyon, and 77 at Prescott. Payson reported 79, Page reported 89, Winslow reported 81, and Sholem reported 68. Observations for southern Arizona, it was clear, with a temperature of 91 at Tucson, and 92 at Yuma. At Nogales, it was mostly cloudy, with a temperature of 82. Observations for Southern California, at Blythe, it was clear, with a temperature of 97. At San Diego, it was mostly cloudy, with a temperature of 65. At Los Angeles Airport, it was cloudy, with a temperature of 64. Regional observations, at Las Vegas, it was clear, with a temperature of 96. At Salt Lake City, it was partly cloudy, with a temperature of 75. It was mostly cloudy, with a temperature of 78 at Albuquerque, and 73 at El Paso. Once again, at 9 p.m. in Phoenix, under clear skies. The Sky Harbor temperature was 99 degrees. Here is the latest forecast. For the following area, in Arizona, Central Phoenix, issued at 4 p.m. Mountain Standard Time. Tonight, clear. Lows 72 to 80. West wind 5 to 15 miles per hour. Friday, sunny. Highs 103 to 108. South wind 5 to 10 miles per hour in the morning, becoming west 5 to 15 miles per hour in the afternoon. Friday night, clear. Lows 71 to 79. Southwest wind 10 to 20 miles per hour. Saturday, sunny. Highs 102 to 107. Southeast wind around 5 miles per hour in the morning, becoming southwest 10 to 15 miles per hour in the afternoon. Saturday night, partly cloudy in the evening, then becoming mostly clear. Breezy. Lows 70 to 78. Southwest wind 10 to 20 miles per hour in the evening, becoming southeast 5 to 10 miles per hour after midnight. Gusts up to 30 miles per hour in the evening. Sunday, mostly sunny. Highs 98 to 106. Sunday night, clear. Lows 67 to 74. Monday, sunny. Highs 98 to 106. Monday night, clear. Lows 66 to 74. Tuesday, sunny. Highs 101 to 107. Tuesday night, clear. Lows 68 to 75. Wednesday, sunny. Highs 100 to 106. Wednesday night, clear. Lows 69 to 75. Thursday, sunny. Highs 99 to 105. The Phoenix, Arizona climate summary for this evening, as of 5 p.m., June 4, 2026. Today's high temperature was 108 degrees. The normal high is 101. The record high is 115 degrees, which was set in 2016. Today's low temperature was 81 degrees.
The normal low is 75. The record low is 49 degrees, which was set in 1908. No precipitation fell today, which leaves the monthly total at 0.00 inches. The total precipitation for the year still stands at 0.32 inches. The normal high temperature for tomorrow is 102 degrees, and the normal low is 75. Sunset tonight is at 7:35 p.m. Sunrise tomorrow is at 5:18 a.m. Here is the synopsis for Southeast California, Southwest, and South Central Arizona. Above normal temperatures with widespread moderate heat risk will prevail through the remainder of the week before readings retreat closer to normal by the end of the weekend. Other than a slight chance of a shower or thunderstorm this afternoon over eastern Arizona, dry conditions under mostly sunny skies will prevail through at least the middle part of next week. Locally breezy conditions will develop for the end of the week and into the weekend, particularly across the lower Colorado River Valley and higher terrain communities of Arizona. 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The current time is 10 p.m. Mountain Standard Time. Here is the latest forecast. For the following area, in Arizona, Central Phoenix, issued at 4 p.m. Mountain Standard Time. Tonight, clear. Lows 72 to 80. West wind 5 to 15 miles per hour. Friday, sunny. Highs 103 to 108. South wind 5 to 10 miles per hour in the morning, becoming west 5 to 15 miles per hour in the afternoon. Friday night, clear. Lows 71 to 79. Southwest wind 10 to 20 miles per hour. Saturday, sunny. Highs 102 to 107. Southeast wind around 5 miles per hour in the morning, becoming southwest 10 to 15 miles per hour in the afternoon. Saturday night, partly cloudy in the evening, then becoming mostly clear. Breezy. Lows 70 to 78. Southwest wind 10 to 20 miles per hour in the evening, becoming southeast 5 to 10 miles per hour after midnight. Gusts up to 30 miles per hour in the evening. Sunday, mostly sunny. Highs 98 to 106. Sunday night, clear. Lows 67 to 74. Monday, sunny. Highs 98 to 106. Monday night, clear. Lows 66 to 74. Tuesday, sunny. Highs 101 to 107. Tuesday night, clear. Lows 68 to 75. Wednesday, sunny. Highs 100 to 106. Wednesday night, clear. Lows 69 to 75. Thursday, sunny. Highs 99 to 105. Here is the synopsis for Southeast California, Southwest, and South Central Arizona. Above normal temperatures with widespread moderate heat risk will prevail through the remainder of the week before readings retreat closer to normal by the end of the weekend. Other than a slight chance of a shower or thunderstorm this afternoon over eastern Arizona, dry conditions under mostly sunny skies will prevail through at least the middle part of next week. Locally breezy conditions will develop for the end of the week and into the weekend, particularly across the lower Colorado River Valley and higher terrain communities of Arizona. 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The current time is 10:03 p.m. Mountain Standard Time. Here is the latest forecast. For the following area, in Arizona, Central Phoenix, issued at 4 p.m. Mountain Standard Time. Tonight, clear. Lows 72 to 80. West wind 5 to 15 miles per hour. Friday, sunny. Highs 103 to 108. South wind 5 to 10 miles per hour in the morning, becoming west 5 to 15 miles per hour in the afternoon. Friday night, clear. Lows 71 to 79.
southwest wind 10 to 20 miles per hour. Saturday, sunny. Highs 102 to 107. Southeast wind around 5 miles per hour in the morning, becoming southwest 10 to 15 miles per hour in the afternoon. Saturday night, partly cloudy in the evening, then becoming mostly clear. Breezy. Lows 70 to 78. Southwest wind 10 to 20 miles per hour in the evening, becoming southeast 5 to 10 miles per hour after midnight. Gusts up to 30 miles per hour in the evening. Sunday, mostly sunny. Highs 98 to 106. Sunday night, clear. Low 67 to 74. Monday, sunny. Highs 98 to 106. Monday night, clear. Low 66 to 74. Tuesday, sunny. Highs 101 to 107. Tuesday night, clear. Low 68 to 75. Wednesday, sunny. Highs 100 to 106. Wednesday night, clear. Lows 69 to 75. Thursday, sunny. Highs 99 to 105. Here is the synopsis for Southeast California, Southwest, and South Central Arizona. Above normal temperatures with widespread moderate heat risk will prevail through the remainder of the week before readings retreat closer to normal by the end of the weekend. Other than a slight chance of a shower or thunderstorm this afternoon over eastern Arizona, dry conditions under mostly sunny skies will prevail through at least the middle part of next week. Locally breezy conditions will develop for the end of the week and into the weekend, particularly across the lower Colorado River Valley and higher terrain communities of Arizona. 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The current time is 10:06 p.m. Mountain Standard Time. Here is the latest forecast. For the following area, in Arizona, Central Phoenix, issued at 4 p.m. Mountain Standard Time. Tonight, clear. Lows 72 to 80. West wind 5 to 15 miles per hour. Friday, sunny. Highs 103 to 108. South wind 5 to 10 miles per hour in the morning, becoming west 5 to 15 miles per hour in the afternoon. Friday night, clear. Lows 71 to 79. Southwest wind 10 to 20 miles per hour. Saturday, sunny. Highs 102 to 107. Southeast wind around 5 miles per hour in the morning, becoming southwest 10 to 15 miles per hour in the afternoon. Saturday night, partly cloudy in the evening, then becoming mostly clear. Breezy. Lows 70 to 78. Southwest wind 10 to 20 miles per hour in the evening, becoming southeast 5 to 10 miles per hour after midnight. Gusts up to 30 miles per hour in the evening. Sunday, mostly sunny. Highs 98 to 106. Sunday night, clear. Low 67 to 74. Monday, sunny. Highs 98 to 106. Monday night, clear. Low 66 to 74. Tuesday, sunny. Highs 101 to 107. Tuesday night, clear. Low 68 to 75. Wednesday, sunny. Highs 100 to 106. Wednesday night, clear. Lows 69 to 75. Thursday, sunny. Highs 99 to 105. Here is the synopsis for Southeast California, Southwest, and South Central Arizona. Above normal temperatures with widespread moderate heat risk will prevail through the remainder of the week before readings retreat closer to normal by the end of the weekend. Other than a slight chance of a shower or thunderstorm this afternoon over eastern Arizona, dry conditions under mostly sunny skies will prevail through at least the middle part of next week. Locally breezy conditions will develop for the end of the week and into the weekend,
particularly across the lower Colorado River Valley and higher terrain communities of Arizona. 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The current time is 10:09 p.m. Mountain Standard Time. Here is the latest forecast for the following area in Arizona, Central Phoenix, issued at 4 p.m. Mountain Standard Time. Tonight, clear. Lows 72 to 80. West wind 5 to 15 miles per hour. Friday, sunny. Highs 103 to 108. South wind 5 to 10 miles per hour in the morning, becoming west 5 to 15 miles per hour in the afternoon. Friday night, clear. Lows 71 to 79. Southwest wind 10 to 20 miles per hour. Saturday, sunny. Highs 102 to 107. Southeast wind around 5 miles per hour in the morning, becoming southwest 10 to 15 miles per hour in the afternoon. Saturday night, partly cloudy in the evening, then becoming mostly clear. Breezy. Lows 70 to 78. Southwest wind 10 to 20 miles per hour in the evening, becoming southeast 5 to 10 miles per hour after midnight. Gusts up to 30 miles per hour in the evening. Sunday, mostly sunny. Highs 98 to 106. Sunday night, clear. Lows 67 to 74. Monday, sunny. Highs 98 to 106. Monday night, clear. Lows 66 to 74. Tuesday, sunny. Highs 101 to 107. Tuesday night, clear. Lows 68 to 75. Wednesday, sunny. Highs 100 to 106. Wednesday night, clear. Lows 69 to 75. Thursday, sunny. Highs 99 to 105. Here is the synopsis for Southeast California, Southwest, and South Central Arizona. Above normal temperatures with widespread moderate heat risk will prevail through the remainder of the week before readings retreat closer to normal by the end of the weekend. Other than a slight chance of a shower or thunderstorm this afternoon over eastern Arizona, dry conditions under mostly sunny skies will prevail through at least the middle part of next week. Locally breezy conditions will develop for the end of the week and into the weekend, particularly across the lower Colorado River Valley and higher terrain communities of Arizona. 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The current time is 10:12 p.m. Mountain Standard Time. Here is the 10 p.m. Mountain Standard Time observation for Phoenix, on Thursday, June 4th. At Sky Harbor, it was clear. Visibility 10 miles. Temperature was 97 degrees, dew point 25, relative humidity 7%. Wind was west, at 13 miles an hour. And the pressure was 29.72 inches, and rising. Other observations for South Central Arizona, including the greater Phoenix area, it was clear, with a temperature of 86 at Buckeye, 94 at Luke Air Force Base, 91 at Deer Valley, 96 at Scottsdale Airport, and 94 at Falcon Field. Under clear skies, Mesa Gateway reported 90, Chandler reported 91, Casa Grande reported 91, and Gila Bend reported 93. Observations for northern Arizona, it was clear. It was 67 at Flagstaff, 84 at Kingman, 61 at the Grand Canyon, and 74 at Prescott. Payson reported 77, Page reported 87, Winslow reported 77, and Shoal reported 68. Observations for southern Arizona, skies ranged from clear to partly cloudy. It was 89 at Tucson, 87 at Yuma, 79 at Nogales, and 80 at Sierra Vista. Observations for Southern California, at Blythe, it was clear, with a temperature of 95. At San Diego, it was mostly cloudy, with a temperature of 65.
at Los Angeles Airport, it was cloudy, with a temperature of 64. Regional observations, at El Paso, blowing dust was reported, with a temperature of 72. At Las Vegas, it was clear, with a temperature of 94. At Salt Lake City, it was partly cloudy, with a temperature of 74. At Albuquerque, it was mostly cloudy, with a temperature of 77. Once again, at 10 p.m. in Phoenix, under clear skies. The Sky Harbor temperature was 97 degrees. Here is the latest forecast. For the following area, in Arizona, Central Phoenix, issued at 10:11 p.m. Mountain Standard Time. Tonight, clear. Lows 72 to 80. West wind 5 to 15 miles per hour. Friday, sunny. Highs 103 to 108. South wind 5 to 10 miles per hour in the morning, becoming west 5 to 15 miles per hour in the afternoon. Friday night, clear. Lows 72 to 79. West wind 10 to 20 miles per hour in the evening, becoming south 10 to 15 miles per hour after midnight. Saturday, sunny. Highs 102 to 107. Southeast wind around 5 miles per hour in the morning, becoming southwest 10 to 15 miles per hour in the afternoon. Saturday night, partly cloudy in the evening, then becoming mostly clear. Breezy. Lows 70 to 78. Southwest wind 10 to 20 miles per hour in the evening, becoming southeast 5 to 10 miles per hour after midnight. Gusts up to 30 miles per hour in the evening. Sunday, mostly sunny. Highs 98 to 106. Sunday night, clear. Lows 67 to 74. Monday, sunny. Highs 98 to 106. Monday night, clear. Lows 66 to 74. Tuesday, sunny. Highs 101 to 107. Tuesday night, clear. Lows 68 to 75. Wednesday, sunny. Highs 100 to 106. Wednesday night, clear. Lows 69 to 75. Thursday, sunny. Highs 99 to 105. Here is the synopsis for Southeast California, Southwest, and South Central Arizona. Above normal temperatures with widespread moderate heat risk will prevail through the remainder of the week before readings retreat closer to normal by the end of the weekend. Other than a slight chance of a shower or thunderstorm this afternoon over eastern Arizona, dry conditions under mostly sunny skies will prevail through at least the middle part of next week. Locally breezy conditions will develop for the end of the week and into the weekend, particularly across the lower Colorado River Valley and higher terrain communities of Arizona. 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The current time is 10:17 p.m. Mountain Standard Time. Here is the 10 p.m. Mountain Standard Time observation for Phoenix, on Thursday, June 4th. At Sky Harbor, it was clear. Visibility 10 miles. Temperature was 97 degrees, dew point 25, relative humidity 7%. Wind was west, at 13 miles an hour. And the pressure was 29.72 inches, and rising. Other observations for South Central Arizona, including the Greater Phoenix area, it was clear, with a temperature of 86 at Buckeye, 94 at Luke Air Force Base, 91 at Deer Valley, 96 at Scottsdale Airport, and 94 at Falcon Field. Under clear skies, Mesa Gateway reported 90, Chandler reported 91, Casa Grande reported 91, and Gila Bend reported 93. Observations for Northern Arizona, it was clear. It was 67 at Flagstaff, 84 at Kingman, 61 at the Grand Canyon, and 74 at Prescott. Payson reported 77, Page reported 87, Winslow reported 77, and Sholem reported 68. Observations for Southern Arizona, skies ranged from clear to partly cloudy.
It was 89 at Tucson, 87 at Yuma, 79 at Nogales, and 80 at Sierra Vista. Observations for Southern California, Ed Blythe. It was clear, with a temperature of 95. At San Diego, it was mostly cloudy, with a temperature of 65. At Los Angeles Airport, it was cloudy, with a temperature of 64. Regional observations, at El Paso, blowing dust was reported, with a temperature of 72. At Las Vegas, it was clear, with a temperature of 94. At Salt Lake City, it was partly cloudy, with a temperature of 74. At Albuquerque, it was mostly cloudy, with a temperature of 77. Once again, at 10 p.m. in Phoenix, under clear skies. The Sky Harbor temperature was 97 degrees. Here is the latest forecast. For the following area, in Arizona, Central Phoenix, issued at 10:11 p.m. Mountain Standard Time. Tonight, clear. Lows 72 to 80. West wind 5 to 15 miles per hour. Friday, sunny. Highs 103 to 108. South wind 5 to 10 miles per hour in the morning, becoming west 5 to 15 miles per hour in the afternoon. Friday night, clear. Lows 72 to 79. West wind 10 to 20 miles per hour in the evening, becoming south 10 to 15 miles per hour after midnight. Saturday, sunny. Highs 102 to 107. Southeast wind around 5 miles per hour in the morning, becoming southwest 10 to 15 miles per hour in the afternoon. Saturday night, partly cloudy in the evening, then becoming mostly clear. Breezy. Lows 70 to 78. Southwest wind 10 to 20 miles per hour in the evening, becoming southeast 5 to 10 miles per hour after midnight. Gusts up to 30 miles per hour in the evening. Sunday, mostly sunny. Highs 98 to 106. Sunday night, clear. Lows 67 to 74. Monday, sunny. Highs 98 to 106. Monday night, clear. Lows 66 to 74. Tuesday, sunny. Highs 101 to 107. Tuesday night, clear. Lows 68 to 75. Wednesday, sunny. Highs 100 to 106. Wednesday night, clear. Lows 69 to 75. Thursday, sunny. Highs 99 to 105. Here is the synopsis for Southeast California, Southwest, and South Central Arizona. Above normal temperatures with widespread moderate heat risk will prevail through the remainder of the week before readings retreat closer to normal by the end of the weekend. Other than a slight chance of a shower or thunderstorm this afternoon over eastern Arizona, dry conditions under mostly sunny skies will prevail through at least the middle part of next week. Locally breezy conditions will develop for the end of the week and into the weekend, particularly across the lower Colorado River Valley and higher terrain communities of Arizona. 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The current time is 10:22 p.m. Mountain Standard Time. Here is the 10 p.m. Mountain Standard Time observation for Phoenix, on Thursday, June 4th. At Sky Harbor, it was clear. Visibility 10 miles. Temperature was 97 degrees, dew point 25, relative humidity 7%. Wind was west, at 13 miles an hour. And the pressure was 29.72 inches, and rising. Other observations for South Central Arizona, including the greater Phoenix area, it was clear, with a temperature of 86 at Buckeye, 94 at Luke Air Force Base, 91 at Deer Valley, 96 at Scottsdale Airport, and 94 at Falcon Field. Under clear skies, Mesa Gateway reported 90, Chandler reported 91, Casa Grande reported 91, and Gila Bend reported 93. Observations for Northern Arizona, it was clear.
It was 67 at Flagstaff, 84 at Kingman, 61 at the Grand Canyon, and 74 at Prescott. Payson reported 77, Page reported 87, Winslow reported 77, and Scholl reported 68. Observations for southern Arizona, skies ranged from clear to partly cloudy. It was 89 at Tucson, 87 at Yuma, 79 at Nogales, and 80 at Sierra Vista. Observations for Southern California, Ed Blythe, it was clear, with a temperature of 95. At San Diego, it was mostly cloudy, with a temperature of 65. At Los Angeles Airport, it was cloudy, with a temperature of 64. Regional observations, at El Paso, blowing dust was reported, with a temperature of 72. At Las Vegas, it was clear, with a temperature of 94. At Salt Lake City, it was partly cloudy, with a temperature of 74. At Albuquerque, it was mostly cloudy, with a temperature of 77. Once again, at 10 p.m. in Phoenix, under clear skies. The Sky Harbor temperature was 97 degrees. Here is the latest forecast. For the following area, in Arizona, Central Phoenix, issued at 10:11 p.m. Mountain Standard Time. Tonight, clear. Lows 72 to 80. West wind 5 to 15 miles per hour. Friday, sunny. Highs 103 to 108. South wind 5 to 10 miles per hour in the morning, becoming west 5 to 15 miles per hour in the afternoon. Friday night, clear. Lows 72 to 79. West wind 10 to 20 miles per hour in the evening, becoming south 10 to 15 miles per hour after midnight. Saturday, sunny. Highs 102 to 107. Southeast wind around 5 miles per hour in the morning, becoming southwest 10 to 15 miles per hour in the afternoon. Saturday night, partly cloudy in the evening, then becoming mostly clear. Breezy. Lows 70 to 78. Southwest wind 10 to 20 miles per hour in the evening, becoming southeast 5 to 10 miles per hour after midnight. Gusts up to 30 miles per hour in the evening. Sunday, mostly sunny. Highs 98 to 106. Sunday night, clear. Lows 67 to 74. Monday, sunny. Highs 98 to 106. Monday night, clear. Lows 66 to 74. Tuesday, sunny. Highs 101 to 107. Tuesday night, clear. Lows 68 to 75. Wednesday, sunny. Highs 100 to 106. Wednesday night, clear. Lows 69 to 75. Thursday, sunny. Highs 99 to 105. Here is the synopsis for Southeast California, Southwest, and South Central Arizona. Above normal temperatures with widespread moderate heat risk will prevail through the remainder of the week before readings retreat closer to normal by the end of the weekend. Other than a slight chance of a shower or thunderstorm this afternoon over eastern Arizona, dry conditions under mostly sunny skies will prevail through at least the middle part of next week. Locally breezy conditions will develop for the end of the week and into the weekend, particularly across the lower Colorado River Valley and higher terrain communities of Arizona. 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The current time is 10:27 p.m. Mountain Standard Time. Here is the 10 p.m. Mountain Standard Time observation for Phoenix, on Thursday, June 4th. At Sky Harbor, it was clear. Visibility 10 miles. Temperature was 97 degrees, dew point 25, relative humidity 7%. Wind was west, at 13 miles an hour. And the pressure was 29.72 inches, and rising. Other observations for South Central Arizona, including the greater Phoenix area, it was clear, with a temperature of 86 at Buckeye,
94 at Luke Air Force Base, 91 at Deer Valley, 96 at Scottsdale Airport, and 94 at Falcon Field. Under clear skies, Mesa Gateway reported 90, Chandler reported 91, Casa Grande reported 91, and Elibend reported

observations for Southern California, Ed Blythe. It was clear, with a temperature of 95. At San Diego, it was mostly cloudy, with a temperature of 65. At Los Angeles Airport, it was cloudy, with a temperature of 64. Regional observations, at El Paso, blowing dust was reported, with a temperature of 72. At Las Vegas, it was clear, with a temperature of 94. At Salt Lake City, it was partly cloudy, with a temperature of 74. At Albuquerque, it was mostly cloudy, with a temperature of 77. Once again, at 10 p.m. in Phoenix, under clear skies. The Sky Harbor temperature was 97 degrees. Here is the latest forecast. For the following area, in Arizona, Central Phoenix, issued at 10:11 p.m. Mountain Standard Time. Tonight, clear. Lows 72 to 80. West wind 5 to 15 miles per hour. Friday, sunny. Highs 103 to 108. South wind 5 to 10 miles per hour in the morning, becoming west 5 to 15 miles per hour in the afternoon. Friday night, clear. Lows 72 to 79. West wind 10 to 20 miles per hour in the evening, becoming south 10 to 15 miles per hour after midnight. Saturday, sunny. Highs 102 to 107. Southeast wind around 5 miles per hour in the morning, becoming southwest 10 to 15 miles per hour in the afternoon. Saturday night, partly cloudy in the evening, then becoming mostly clear. Breezy. Lows 70 to 78. Southwest wind 10 to 20 miles per hour in the evening, becoming southeast 5 to 10 miles per hour after midnight. Gusts up to 30 miles per hour in the evening. Sunday, mostly sunny. Highs 98 to 106. Sunday night, clear. Lows 67 to 74. Monday, sunny. Highs 98 to 106. Monday night, clear. Lows 66 to 74. Tuesday, sunny. Highs 101 to 107. Tuesday night, clear. Lows 68 to 75. Wednesday, sunny. Highs 100 to 106. Wednesday night, clear. Lows 69 to 75. Thursday, sunny. Highs 99 to 105. Here is the synopsis for Southeast California, Southwest, and South Central Arizona. Above normal temperatures with widespread moderate heat risk will prevail through the remainder of the week before readings retreat closer to normal by the end of the weekend. Other than a slight chance of a shower or thunderstorm this afternoon over eastern Arizona, dry conditions under mostly sunny skies will prevail through at least the middle part of next week. Locally breezy conditions will develop for the end of the week and into the weekend, particularly across the lower Colorado River Valley and higher terrain communities of Arizona. 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The current time is 10:33 p.m. Mountain Standard Time. Here is the 10 p.m. Mountain Standard Time observation for Phoenix, on Thursday, June 4th. At Sky Harbor, it was clear. Visibility 10 miles. Temperature was 97 degrees, dew point 25, relative humidity 7%. Wind was west, at 13 miles an hour. And the pressure was 29.72 inches, and rising. Other observations for South Central Arizona, including the Greater Phoenix area, it was clear, with a temperature of 86 at Buckeye, 94 at Luke Air Force Base, 91 at Deer Valley, 96 at Scottsdale Airport, and 94 at Falcon Field. Under clear skies, Mesa Gateway reported 90, Chandler reported 91, Casa Grande reported 91, and Gila Bend reported 93. Observations for northern Arizona, it was clear. It was 67 at Flagstaff, 84 at Kingman, 61 at the Grand Canyon, and 74 at Prescott. Payson reported 77.

age reported 87, Winslow reported 77, and Scholl reported 68. Observations for southern Arizona, skies ranged from clear to partly cloudy. It was 89 at Tucson, 87 at Yuma, 79 at Nogales, and 80 at Sierra Vista. Observations for Southern California, at Blythe, it was clear, with a temperature of 95. At San Diego, it was mostly cloudy, with a temperature of 65. At Los Angeles Airport, it was cloudy, with a temperature of 64. Regional observations, at El Paso, blowing dust was reported, with a temperature of 72. At Las Vegas, it was clear, with a temperature of 94. At Salt Lake City, it was partly cloudy, with a temperature of 74. At Albuquerque, it was mostly cloudy, with a temperature of 77. Once again, at 10 p.m. in Phoenix, under clear skies. The Sky Harbor temperature was 97 degrees. Here is the latest forecast. For the following area, in Arizona, Central Phoenix, issued at 10:11 p.m. Mountain Standard Time. Tonight, clear. Lows 72 to 80. West wind 5 to 15 miles per hour. Friday, sunny. Highs 103 to 108. South wind 5 to 10 miles per hour in the morning, becoming west 5 to 15 miles per hour in the afternoon. Friday night, clear. Lows 72 to 79. West wind 10 to 20 miles per hour in the evening, becoming south 10 to 15 miles per hour after midnight. Saturday, sunny. Highs 102 to 107. Southeast wind around 5 miles per hour in the morning, becoming southwest 10 to 15 miles per hour in the afternoon. Saturday night, partly cloudy in the evening, then becoming mostly clear. Breezy. Lows 70 to 78. Southwest wind 10 to 20 miles per hour in the evening, becoming southeast 5 to 10 miles per hour after midnight. Gusts up to 30 miles per hour in the evening. Sunday, mostly sunny. Highs 98 to 106. Sunday night, clear. Lows 67 to 74. Monday, sunny. Highs 98 to 106. Monday night, clear. Lows 66 to 74. Tuesday, sunny. Highs 101 to 107. Tuesday night, clear. Lows 68 to 75. Wednesday, sunny. Highs 100 to 106. Wednesday night, clear. Lows 69 to 75. Thursday, sunny. Highs 99 to 105. Here is the synopsis for Southeast California, Southwest, and South Central Arizona. Above normal temperatures with widespread moderate heat risk will prevail through the remainder of the week before readings retreat closer to normal by the end of the weekend. Other than a slight chance of a shower or thunderstorm this afternoon over eastern Arizona, dry conditions under mostly sunny skies will prevail through at least the middle part of next week. Locally breezy conditions will develop for the end of the week and into the weekend, particularly across the lower Colorado River Valley and higher terrain communities of Arizona. 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The current time is 10:38 p.m. Mountain Standard Time. Here is the 10 p.m. Mountain Standard Time observation for Phoenix, on Thursday, June 4th. At Sky Harbor, it was clear. Visibility 10 miles. Temperature was 97 degrees, dew point 25, relative humidity 7%. Wind was west, at 13 miles an hour. And the pressure was 29.72 inches, and rising. Other observations for South Central Arizona, including the greater Phoenix area, it was clear, with a temperature of 86 at Buckeye, 94 at Luke Air Force Base, 91 at Deer Valley, 96 at Scottsdale Airport, and 94 at Falcon Field.
under clear skies. Mesa Gateway reported 90, Chandler reported 91, Casa Grande reported 91, and Gila Bend reported 93. Observations for northern Arizona, it was clear. It was 67 at Flagstaff, 84 at Kingman, 61 at the Grand Canyon, and 74 at Prescott. Payson reported 77, Page reported 87, Winslow reported 77, and Sholo reported 68. Observations for southern Arizona, skies ranged from clear to partly cloudy. It was 89 at Tucson, 87 at Yuma, 79 at Nogales, and 80 at Sierra Vista. Observations for Southern California, at Blythe, it was clear, with a temperature of 95. At San Diego, it was mostly cloudy, with a temperature of 65. At Los Angeles Airport, it was cloudy, with a temperature of 64. Regional observations, at El Paso, blowing dust was reported, with a temperature of 72. At Las Vegas, it was clear, with a temperature of 94. At Salt Lake City, it was partly cloudy, with a temperature of 74. At Albuquerque, it was mostly cloudy, with a temperature of 77. Once again, at 10 p.m. in Phoenix, under clear skies. The Sky Harbor temperature was 97 degrees. Here is the latest forecast. For the following area, in Arizona, Central Phoenix, issued at 10:11 p.m. Mountain Standard Time. Tonight, clear. Lows 72 to 80. West wind 5 to 15 miles per hour. Friday, sunny. Highs 103 to 108. South wind 5 to 10 miles per hour in the morning, becoming west 5 to 15 miles per hour in the afternoon. Friday night, clear. Lows 72 to 79. West wind 10 to 20 miles per hour in the evening, becoming south 10 to 15 miles per hour after midnight. Saturday, sunny. Highs 102 to 107. Southeast wind around 5 miles per hour in the morning, becoming southwest 10 to 15 miles per hour in the afternoon. Saturday night, partly cloudy in the evening, then becoming mostly clear. Breezy. Lows 70 to 78. Southwest wind 10 to 20 miles per hour in the evening, becoming southeast 5 to 10 miles per hour after midnight. Gusts up to 30 miles per hour in the evening. Sunday, mostly sunny. Highs 98 to 106. Sunday night, clear. Lows 67 to 74. Monday, sunny. Highs 98 to 106. Monday night, clear. Lows 66 to 74. Tuesday, sunny. Highs 101 to 107. Tuesday night, clear. Lows 68 to 75. Wednesday, sunny. Highs 100 to 106. Wednesday night, clear. Lows 69 to 75. Thursday, sunny. Highs 99 to 105. Here is the synopsis for Southeast California, Southwest, and South Central Arizona. Above normal temperatures with widespread moderate heat risk will prevail through the remainder of the week before readings retreat closer to normal by the end of the weekend. Other than a slight chance of a shower or thunderstorm this afternoon over eastern Arizona, dry conditions under mostly sunny skies will prevail through at least the middle part of next week. Locally breezy conditions will develop for the end of the week and into the weekend, particularly across the lower Colorado River Valley and higher terrain communities of Arizona. 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The current time is 10:43 p.m. Mountain Standard Time. Here is the 10 p.m. Mountain Standard Time observation for Phoenix, on Thursday, June 4th. At Sky Harbor, it was clear. Visibility 10 miles. Temperature was 97 degrees, dew point 25, relative humidity 7%. Wind was west, at 13 miles an hour.
and the pressure was 29.72 inches and rising. Other observations for South Central Arizona, including the greater Phoenix area, it was clear, with a temperature of 86 at Buckeye, 94 at Luke Air Force Base, 91 at Deer Valley, 96 at Scottsdale Airport, and 94 at Falcon Field. Under clear skies, Mesa Gateway reported 90, Chandler reported 91, Casa Grande reported 91, and Gila Bend reported 93. Observations for Northern Arizona, it was clear. It was 67 at Flagstaff, 84 at Kingman, 61 at the Grand Canyon, and 74 at Prescott. Payson reported 77, Page reported 87, Winslow reported 77, and Sholo reported 68. Observations for Southern Arizona, skies ranged from clear to partly cloudy. It was 89 at Tucson, 87 at Yuma, 79 at Nogales, and 80 at Sierra Vista. Observations for Southern California, at Blythe, it was clear, with a temperature of 95. At San Diego, it was mostly cloudy, with a temperature of 65. At Los Angeles Airport, it was cloudy, with a temperature of 64. Regional observations, at El Paso, blowing dust was reported, with a temperature of 72. At Las Vegas, it was clear, with a temperature of 94. At Salt Lake City, it was partly cloudy, with a temperature of 74. At Albuquerque, it was mostly cloudy, with a temperature of 77. Once again, at 10 p.m. in Phoenix, under clear skies. The Sky Harbor temperature was 97 degrees. Here is the latest forecast. For the following area, in Arizona, Central Phoenix, issued at 10:11 p.m. Mountain Standard Time. Tonight, clear. Lows 72 to 80. West wind 5 to 15 miles per hour. Friday, sunny. Highs 103 to 108. South wind 5 to 10 miles per hour in the morning, becoming west 5 to 15 miles per hour in the afternoon. Friday night, clear. Lows 72 to 79. West wind 10 to 20 miles per hour in the evening, becoming south 10 to 15 miles per hour after midnight. Saturday, sunny. Highs 102 to 107. Southeast wind around 5 miles per hour in the morning, becoming southwest 10 to 15 miles per hour in the afternoon. Saturday night, partly cloudy in the evening, then becoming mostly clear. Breezy. Lows 70 to 78. Southwest wind 10 to 20 miles per hour in the evening, becoming southeast 5 to 10 miles per hour after midnight. Gusts up to 30 miles per hour in the evening. Sunday, mostly sunny. Highs 98 to 106. Sunday night, clear. Lows 67 to 74. Monday, sunny. Highs 98 to 106. Monday night, clear. Lows 66 to 74. Tuesday, sunny. Highs 101 to 107. Tuesday night, clear. Lows 68 to 75. Wednesday, sunny. Highs 100 to 106. Wednesday night, clear. Lows 69 to 75. Thursday, sunny. Highs 99 to 105. Here is the synopsis for Southeast California, Southwest, and South Central Arizona. Above normal temperatures with widespread moderate heat risk will prevail through the remainder of the week before readings retreat closer to normal by the end of the weekend. Other than a slight chance of a shower or thunderstorm this afternoon over eastern Arizona, dry conditions under mostly sunny skies will prevail through at least the middle part of next week. Locally breezy conditions will develop for the end of the week and into the weekend, particularly across the lower Colorado River Valley and higher terrain communities of Arizona. 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The current time is 10:49 p.m. Mountain Standard Time.
Here is a 10 p.m. Mountain Standard Time observation for Phoenix on Thursday, June 4th. At Sky Harbor, it was clear. Visibility 10 miles. Temperature was 97 degrees, dew point 25, relative humidity 7%. Wind was west at 13 miles an hour. And the pressure was 29.72 inches and rising. Other observations for South Central Arizona, including the greater Phoenix area, it was clear, with a temperature of 86 at Buckeye, 94 at Luke Air Force Base, 91 at Deer Valley, 96 at Scottsdale Airport, and 94 at Falcon Field. Under clear skies, Mesa Gateway reported 90, Chandler reported 91, Casa Grande reported 91, and Gila Bend reported 93. Observations for Northern Arizona, it was clear. It was 67 at Flagstaff, 84 at Kingman, 61 at the Grand Canyon, and 74 at Prescott. Payson reported 77, Page reported 87, Winslow reported 77, and Sholo reported 68. Observations for Southern Arizona, skies ranged from clear to partly cloudy. It was 89 at Tucson, 87 at Yuma, 79 at Nogales, and 80 at Sierra Vista. Observations for Southern California, at Blythe, it was clear, with a temperature of 95. At San Diego, it was mostly cloudy, with a temperature of 65. At Los Angeles Airport, it was cloudy, with a temperature of 64. Regional observations, at El Paso, blowing dust was reported, with a temperature of 72. At Las Vegas, it was clear, with a temperature of 94. At Salt Lake City, it was partly cloudy, with a temperature of 74. At Albuquerque, it was mostly cloudy, with a temperature of 77. Once again, at 10 p.m. in Phoenix, under clear skies. The Sky Harbor temperature was 97 degrees. Here is the latest forecast. For the following area, in Arizona, Central Phoenix, issued at 10:11 p.m. Mountain Standard Time. Tonight, clear. Lows 72 to 80. West wind 5 to 15 miles per hour. Friday, sunny. Highs 103 to 108. South wind 5 to 10 miles per hour in the morning, becoming west 5 to 15 miles per hour in the afternoon. Friday night, clear. Lows 72 to 79. West wind 10 to 20 miles per hour in the evening, becoming south 10 to 15 miles per hour after midnight. Saturday, sunny. Highs 102 to 107. Southeast wind around 5 miles per hour in the morning, becoming southwest 10 to 15 miles per hour in the afternoon. Saturday night, partly cloudy in the evening, then becoming mostly clear. Breezy. Lows 70 to 78. Southwest wind 10 to 20 miles per hour in the evening, becoming southeast 5 to 10 miles per hour after midnight. Gusts up to 30 miles per hour in the evening. Sunday, mostly sunny. Highs 98 to 106. Sunday night, clear. Lows 67 to 74. Monday, sunny. Highs 98 to 106. Monday night, clear. Lows 66 to 74. Tuesday, sunny. Highs 101 to 107. Tuesday night, clear. Lows 68 to 75. Wednesday, sunny. Highs 100 to 106. Wednesday night, clear. Lows 69 to 75. Thursday, sunny. Highs 99 to 105. Here is the synopsis for Southeast California, Southwest, and South Central Arizona. Above normal temperatures with widespread moderate heat risk will prevail through the remainder of the week before readings retreat closer to normal by the end of the weekend. Other than a slight chance of a shower or thunderstorm this afternoon over eastern Arizona, dry conditions under mostly sunny skies will prevail through at least the middle part of next week. Locally breezy conditions will develop for the end of the week and into the weekend,
particularly across the lower Colorado River Valley and higher terrain communities of Arizona. 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The current time is 10:54 p.m. Mountain Standard Time. Here is the 10 p.m. Mountain Standard Time observation for Phoenix on Thursday, June 4th. At Sky Harbor, it was clear. Visibility 10 miles. Temperature was 97 degrees, dew point 25, relative humidity 7%. Wind was west, at 13 miles an hour. And the pressure was 29.72 inches and rising. Other observations for South Central Arizona, including the Greater Phoenix area, it was clear, with a temperature of 86 at Buckeye, 94 at Luke Air Force Base, 91 at Deer Valley, 96 at Scottsdale Airport, and 94 at Falcon Field. Under clear skies, Mesa Gateway reported 90, Chandler reported 91, Casa Grande reported 91, and Gila Bend reported 93. Observations for Northern Arizona, it was clear. It was 67 at Flagstaff, 84 at Kingman, 61 at the Grand Canyon, and 74 at Prescott. Payson reported 77, Page reported 87, Winslow reported 77, and Sholal reported 68. Observations for Southern Arizona, skies ranged from clear to partly cloudy. It was 89 at Tucson, 87 at Yuma, 79 at Nogales, and 80 at Sierra Vista. Observations for Southern California, at Blythe, it was clear, with a temperature of 95. At San Diego, it was mostly cloudy, with a temperature of 65. At Los Angeles Airport, it was cloudy, with a temperature of 64. Regional observations, at El Paso, blowing dust was reported, with a temperature of 72. At Las Vegas, it was clear, with a temperature of 94. At Salt Lake City, it was partly cloudy, with a temperature of 74. At Albuquerque, it was mostly cloudy, with a temperature of 77. Once again, at 10 p.m. in Phoenix, under clear skies. The Sky Harbor temperature was 97 degrees. Here is the latest forecast. For the following area, in Arizona, Central Phoenix, issued at 10:11 p.m. Mountain Standard Time. Tonight, clear. Lows 72 to 80. West wind 5 to 15 miles per hour. Friday, sunny. Highs 103 to 108. South wind 5 to 10 miles per hour in the morning, becoming west 5 to 15 miles per hour in the afternoon. Friday night, clear. Lows 72 to 79. West wind 10 to 20 miles per hour in the evening, becoming south 10 to 15 miles per hour after midnight. Saturday, sunny. Highs 102 to 107. Southeast wind around 5 miles per hour in the morning, becoming southwest 10 to 15 miles per hour in the afternoon. Saturday night, partly cloudy in the evening, then becoming mostly clear. Breezy. Lows 70 to 78. Southwest wind 10 to 20 miles per hour in the evening, becoming southeast 5 to 10 miles per hour after midnight. Gusts up to 30 miles per hour in the evening. Sunday, mostly sunny. Highs 98 to 106. Sunday night, clear. Lows 67 to 74. Monday, sunny. Highs 98 to 106. Monday night, clear. Lows 66 to 74. Tuesday, sunny. Highs 101 to 107. Tuesday night, clear. Lows 68 to 75. Wednesday, sunny. Highs 100 to 106. Wednesday night, clear. Lows 69 to 75. Thursday, sunny. Highs 99 to 105. Here is the synopsis for Southeast California, Southwest, and South Central Arizona.
above normal temperatures with widespread moderate heat risk will prevail through the remainder of the week before readings retreat closer to normal by the end of the weekend. Other than a slight chance of a shower or thunderstorm this afternoon over eastern Arizona, dry conditions under mostly sunny skies will prevail through at least the middle part of next week. Locally breezy conditions will develop for the end of the week and into the weekend, particularly across the lower Colorado River Valley and higher terrain communities of Arizona. 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The current time is 10:59 p.m. Mountain Standard Time. Here is the latest forecast. For the following area, in Arizona, Central Phoenix, issued at 10:11 p.m. Mountain Standard Time. Tonight, clear. Lows 72 to 80. West wind 5 to 15 miles per hour. Friday, sunny. Highs 103 to 108. South wind 5 to 10 miles per hour in the morning, becoming west 5 to 15 miles per hour in the afternoon. Friday night, clear. Lows 72 to 79. West wind 10 to 20 miles per hour in the evening, becoming south 10 to 15 miles per hour after midnight. Saturday, sunny. Highs 102 to 107. Southeast wind around 5 miles per hour in the morning, becoming southwest 10 to 15 miles per hour in the afternoon. Saturday night, partly cloudy in the evening, then becoming mostly clear. Breezy. Lows 70 to 78. Southwest wind 10 to 20 miles per hour in the evening, becoming southeast 5 to 10 miles per hour after midnight. Gusts up to 30 miles per hour in the evening. Sunday, mostly sunny. Highs 98 to 106. Sunday night, clear. Lows 67 to 74. Monday, sunny. Highs 98 to 106. Monday night, clear. Lows 66 to 74. Tuesday, sunny. Highs 101 to 107. Tuesday night, clear. Lows 68 to 75. Wednesday, sunny. Highs 100 to 106. Wednesday night, clear. Lows 69 to 75. Thursday, sunny. Highs 99 to 105. Here is the synopsis for Southeast California, Southwest, and South Central Arizona. Above normal temperatures with widespread moderate heat risk will prevail through the remainder of the week before readings retreat closer to normal by the end of the weekend. Other than a slight chance of a shower or thunderstorm this afternoon over eastern Arizona, dry conditions under mostly sunny skies will prevail through at least the middle part of next week. Locally breezy conditions will develop for the end of the week and into the weekend, particularly across the lower Colorado River Valley and higher terrain communities of Arizona. 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The current time is 11:02 p.m. Mountain Standard Time. Here is the latest forecast. For the following area, in Arizona, Central Phoenix, issued at 10:11 p.m. Mountain Standard Time. Tonight, clear. Lows 72 to 80. West wind 5 to 15 miles per hour. Friday, sunny. Highs 103 to 108. South wind 5 to 10 miles per hour in the morning, becoming west 5 to 15 miles per hour in the afternoon. Friday night, clear. Lows 72 to 79. West wind 10 to 20 miles per hour in the evening, becoming south 10 to 15 miles per hour after midnight. Saturday, sunny. Highs 102 to 107. Southeast wind around 5 miles per hour in the morning, becoming southwest 10 to 15 miles per hour in the afternoon. Saturday night, partly cloudy in the evening, then becoming mostly clear. Breezy. Lows 70 to 78.
southwest wind 10 to 20 miles per hour in the evening, becoming southeast 5 to 10 miles per hour after midnight. Gusts up to 30 miles per hour in the evening. Sunday, mostly sunny. Highs 98 to 106. Sunday night, clear. Lows 67 to 74. Monday, sunny. Highs 98 to 106. Monday night, clear. Lows 66 to 74. Tuesday, sunny. Highs 101 to 107. Tuesday night, clear. Lows 68 to 75. Wednesday, sunny. Highs 100 to 106. Wednesday night, clear. Lows 69 to 75. Thursday, sunny. Highs 99 to 105. Here is the synopsis for Southeast California, Southwest, and South Central Arizona. Above normal temperatures with widespread moderate heat risk will prevail through the remainder of the week before readings retreat closer to normal by the end of the weekend. Other than a slight chance of a shower or thunderstorm this afternoon over eastern Arizona, dry conditions under mostly sunny skies will prevail through at least the middle part of next week. Locally breezy conditions will develop for the end of the week and into the weekend, particularly across the lower Colorado River Valley and higher terrain communities of Arizona. 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The current time is 11:06 p.m. Mountain Standard Time. Here is the latest forecast. For the following area, in Arizona, Central Phoenix, issued at 10:11 p.m. Mountain Standard Time. Tonight, clear. Lows 72 to 80. West wind 5 to 15 miles per hour. Friday, sunny. Highs 103 to 108. South wind 5 to 10 miles per hour in the morning, becoming west 5 to 15 miles per hour in the afternoon. Friday night, clear. Lows 72 to 79. West wind 10 to 20 miles per hour in the evening, becoming south 10 to 15 miles per hour after midnight. Saturday, sunny. Highs 102 to 107. Southeast wind around 5 miles per hour in the morning, becoming southwest 10 to 15 miles per hour in the afternoon. Saturday night, partly cloudy in the evening, then becoming mostly clear. Breezy. Lows 70 to 78. Southwest wind 10 to 20 miles per hour in the evening, becoming southeast 5 to 10 miles per hour after midnight. Gusts up to 30 miles per hour in the evening. Sunday, mostly sunny. Highs 98 to 106. Sunday night, clear. Lows 67 to 74. Monday, sunny. Highs 98 to 106. Monday night, clear. Lows 66 to 74. Tuesday, sunny. Highs 101 to 107. Tuesday night, clear. Lows 68 to 75. Wednesday, sunny. Highs 100 to 106. Wednesday night, clear. Lows 69 to 75. Thursday, sunny. Highs 99 to 105. Here is the synopsis for Southeast California, Southwest, and South Central Arizona. Above normal temperatures with widespread moderate heat risk will prevail through the remainder of the week before readings retreat closer to normal by the end of the weekend. Other than a slight chance of a shower or thunderstorm this afternoon over eastern Arizona, dry conditions under mostly sunny skies will prevail through at least the middle part of next week. Locally breezy conditions will develop for the end of the week and into the weekend, particularly across the lower Colorado River Valley and higher terrain communities of Arizona. 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The current time is 11:09 p.m. Mountain Standard Time. Here is the latest forecast. For the following area,
in Arizona, Central Phoenix, issued at 10:11 p.m. Mountain Standard Time. Tonight, clear. Lows 72 to 80. West wind 5 to 15 miles per hour. Friday, sunny. Highs 103 to 108. South wind 5 to 10 miles per hour in the morning, becoming west 5 to 15 miles per hour in the afternoon. Friday night, clear. Lows 72 to 79. West wind 10 to 20 miles per hour in the evening, becoming south 10 to 15 miles per hour after midnight. Saturday, sunny. Highs 102 to 107. Southeast wind around 5 miles per hour in the morning, becoming southwest 10 to 15 miles per hour in the afternoon. Saturday night, partly cloudy in the evening, then becoming mostly clear. Breezy. Lows 70 to 78. Southwest wind 10 to 20 miles per hour in the evening, becoming southeast 5 to 10 miles per hour after midnight. Gusts up to 30 miles per hour in the evening. Sunday, mostly sunny. Highs 98 to 106. Sunday night, clear. Lows 67 to 74. Monday, sunny. Highs 98 to 106. Monday night, clear. Lows 66 to 74. Tuesday, sunny. Highs 101 to 107. Tuesday night, clear. Lows 68 to 75. Wednesday, sunny. Highs 100 to 106. Wednesday night, clear. Lows 69 to 75. Thursday, sunny. Highs 99 to 105. Here is the synopsis for Southeast California, Southwest, and South Central Arizona. Above normal temperatures with widespread moderate heat risk will prevail through the remainder of the week before readings retreat closer to normal by the end of the weekend. Other than a slight chance of a shower or thunderstorm this afternoon over eastern Arizona, dry conditions under mostly sunny skies will prevail through at least the middle part of next week. Locally breezy conditions will develop for the end of the week and into the weekend, particularly across the lower Colorado River Valley and higher terrain communities of Arizona. 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The current time is 11:12 p.m. Mountain Standard Time. Here is the 11 p.m. Mountain Standard Time observation for Phoenix, on Thursday, June 4th. At Sky Harbor, it was clear. Visibility 10 miles. Temperature was 96 degrees, dew point 25, relative humidity 8%. Wind was west, at 14 miles an hour. And the pressure was 29.72 inches, and steady. Other observations for South Central Arizona, including the Greater Phoenix area, it was clear, with a temperature of 82 at Buckeye, 92 at Luke Air Force Base, 90 at Deer Valley, 94 at Scottsdale Airport, and 92 at Falcon Field. Under clear skies, Mesa Gateway reported 88, Chandler reported 92, Casa Grande reported 89, and Gila Bend reported 91. Observations for northern Arizona, skies ranged from clear to partly cloudy. It was 66 at Flagstaff, 82 at Kingman, 51 at the Grand Canyon, and 70 at Prescott. Payson reported 73, Page reported 85, Winslow reported 74, and Sholo reported 68. Observations for southern Arizona, it was clear. It was 86 at Tucson, 83 at Yuma, 75 at Nogales, and 77 at Sierra Vista. Observations for Southern California, at Blythe, it was clear, with a temperature of 92. At San Diego, it was mostly cloudy, with a temperature of 65. At Los Angeles Airport, it was cloudy, with a temperature of 64. Regional observations, at Las Vegas, it was clear, with a temperature of 91. It was partly cloudy, with a temperature of 72 at Salt Lake City, and 72 at Albuquerque. At El Paso,
it was cloudy, with a temperature of 71. Once again, at 11 p.m. in Phoenix, under clear skies. The Sky Harbor temperature was 96 degrees. Here is the latest forecast. For the following area, in Arizona, Central Phoenix, issued at 10:11 p.m. Mountain Standard Time. Tonight, clear. Lows 72 to 80. West wind 5 to 15 miles per hour. Friday, sunny. Highs 103 to 108. South wind 5 to 10 miles per hour in the morning, becoming west 5 to 15 miles per hour in the afternoon. Friday night, clear. Lows 72 to 79. West wind 10 to 20 miles per hour in the evening, becoming south 10 to 15 miles per hour after midnight. Saturday, sunny. Highs 102 to 107. Southeast wind around 5 miles per hour in the morning, becoming southwest 10 to 15 miles per hour in the afternoon. Saturday night, partly cloudy in the evening, then becoming mostly clear. Breezy. Lows 70 to 78. Southwest wind 10 to 20 miles per hour in the evening, becoming southeast 5 to 10 miles per hour after midnight. Gusts up to 30 miles per hour in the evening. Sunday, mostly sunny. Highs 98 to 106. Sunday night, clear. Low 67 to 74. Monday, sunny. Highs 98 to 106. Monday night, clear. Low 66 to 74. Tuesday, sunny. Highs 101 to 107. Tuesday night, clear. Low 68 to 75. Wednesday, sunny. Highs 100 to 106. Wednesday night, clear. Lows 69 to 75. Thursday, sunny. Highs 99 to 105. Here is the synopsis for Southeast California, Southwest, and South Central Arizona. Above normal temperatures with widespread moderate heat risk will prevail through the remainder of the week before readings retreat closer to normal by the end of the weekend. Other than a slight chance of a shower or thunderstorm this afternoon over eastern Arizona, dry conditions under mostly sunny skies will prevail through at least the middle part of next week. Locally breezy conditions will develop for the end of the week and into the weekend, particularly across the lower Colorado River Valley and higher terrain communities of Arizona. 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The current time is 11:17 p.m. Mountain Standard Time. Here is the 11 p.m. Mountain Standard Time observation for Phoenix, on Thursday, June 4th. At Sky Harbor, it was clear. Visibility 10 miles. Temperature was 96 degrees, dew point 25, relative humidity 8%. Wind was west, at 14 miles an hour. And the pressure was 29.72 inches, and steady. Other observations for South Central Arizona, including the Greater Phoenix area, it was clear, with a temperature of 82 at Buckeye, 92 at Luke Air Force Base, 90 at Deer Valley, 94 at Scottsdale Airport, and 92 at Falcon Field. Under clear skies, Mesa Gateway reported 88, Chandler reported 92, Casa Grande reported 89, and Gila Bend reported 91. Observations for northern Arizona, skies ranged from clear to partly cloudy. It was 66 at Flagstaff, 82 at Kingman, 51 at the Grand Canyon, and 70 at Prescott. Payson reported 73, Page reported 85, Winslow reported 74, and Sholal reported 68. Observations for southern Arizona, it was clear. It was 86 at Tucson, 83 at Yuma, 75 at Nogales, and 77 at Sierra Vista. Observations for Southern California, at Blythe, it was clear, with a temperature of 92. At San Diego, it was mostly cloudy, with a temperature of 65. At Los Angeles Airport, it was cloudy,
with a temperature of 64. Regional observations at Las Vegas. It was clear, with a temperature of 91. It was partly cloudy, with a temperature of 72 at Salt Lake City, and 72 at Albuquerque. At El Paso, it was cloudy, with a temperature of 71. Once again, at 11 p.m. in Phoenix, under clear skies. The Sky Harbor temperature was 96 degrees. Here is the latest forecast. For the following area, in Arizona, Central Phoenix, issued at 10:11 p.m. Mountain Standard Time. Tonight, clear. Lows 72 to 80. West wind 5 to 15 miles per hour. Friday, sunny. Highs 103 to 108. South wind 5 to 10 miles per hour in the morning, becoming west 5 to 15 miles per hour in the afternoon. Friday night, clear. Lows 72 to 79. West wind 10 to 20 miles per hour in the evening, becoming south 10 to 15 miles per hour after midnight. Saturday, sunny. Highs 102 to 107. Southeast wind around 5 miles per hour in the morning, becoming southwest 10 to 15 miles per hour in the afternoon. Saturday night, partly cloudy in the evening, then becoming mostly clear. Breezy. Lows 70 to 78. Southwest wind 10 to 20 miles per hour in the evening, becoming southeast 5 to 10 miles per hour after midnight. Gusts up to 30 miles per hour in the evening. Sunday, mostly sunny. Highs 98 to 106. Sunday night, clear. Lows 67 to 74. Monday, sunny. Highs 98 to 106. Monday night, clear. Lows 66 to 74. Tuesday, sunny. Highs 101 to 107. Tuesday night, clear. Lows 68 to 75. Wednesday, sunny. Highs 100 to 106. Wednesday night, clear. Lows 69 to 75. Thursday, sunny. Highs 99 to 105. Here is the synopsis for Southeast California, Southwest, and South Central Arizona. Above normal temperatures with widespread moderate heat risk will prevail through the remainder of the week before readings retreat closer to normal by the end of the weekend. Other than a slight chance of a shower or thunderstorm this afternoon over eastern Arizona, dry conditions under mostly sunny skies will prevail through at least the middle part of next week. Locally breezy conditions will develop for the end of the week and into the weekend, particularly across the lower Colorado River Valley and higher terrain communities of Arizona. 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The current time is 11:22 p.m. Mountain Standard Time. Here is the 11 p.m. Mountain Standard Time observation for Phoenix on Thursday, June 4th. At Sky Harbor, it was clear. Visibility 10 miles. Temperature was 96 degrees, dew point 25, relative humidity 8%. Wind was west, at 14 miles an hour. And the pressure was 29.72 inches, and steady. Other observations for South Central Arizona, including the greater Phoenix area, it was clear, with a temperature of 82 at Buckeye, 92 at Luke Air Force Base, 90 at Deer Valley, 94 at Scottsdale Airport, and 92 at Falcon Field. Under clear skies, Mesa Gateway reported 88, Chandler reported 92, Casa Grande reported 89, and Gila Bend reported 91. Observations for northern Arizona, skies ranged from clear to partly cloudy. It was 66 at Flagstaff, 82 at Kingman, 51 at the Grand Canyon, and 70 at Prescott. Payson reported 73, Page reported 85, Winslow reported 74, and Scholl reported 68. Observations for southern Arizona, it was clear. It was 86 at Tucson, 83 at Yuma, 75 at Nogales, and 77 at Sierra Vista.
Observations for Southern California, Ed Blythe. It was clear, with a temperature of 92. At San Diego, it was mostly cloudy, with a temperature of 65. At Los Angeles Airport, it was cloudy, with a temperature of 64. Regional observations, at Las Vegas, it was clear, with a temperature of 91. It was partly cloudy, with a temperature of 72 at Salt Lake City, and 72 at Albuquerque. At El Paso, it was cloudy, with a temperature of 71. Once again, at 11 p.m. in Phoenix, under clear skies. The Sky Harbor temperature was 96 degrees. Here is the latest forecast. For the following area, in Arizona, Central Phoenix, issued at 10:11 p.m. Mountain Standard Time. Tonight, clear. Lows 72 to 80. West wind 5 to 15 miles per hour. Friday, sunny. Highs 103 to 108. South wind 5 to 10 miles per hour in the morning, becoming west 5 to 15 miles per hour in the afternoon. Friday night, clear. Lows 72 to 79. West wind 10 to 20 miles per hour in the evening, becoming south 10 to 15 miles per hour after midnight. Saturday, sunny. Highs 102 to 107. Southeast wind around 5 miles per hour in the morning, becoming southwest 10 to 15 miles per hour in the afternoon. Saturday night, partly cloudy in the evening, then becoming mostly clear. Breezy. Lows 70 to 78. Southwest wind 10 to 20 miles per hour in the evening, becoming southeast 5 to 10 miles per hour after midnight. Gusts up to 30 miles per hour in the evening. Sunday, mostly sunny. Highs 98 to 106. Sunday night, clear. Lows 67 to 74. Monday, sunny. Highs 98 to 106. Monday night, clear. Lows 66 to 74. Tuesday, sunny. Highs 101 to 107. Tuesday night, clear. Lows 68 to 75. Wednesday, sunny. Highs 100 to 106. Wednesday night, clear. Lows 69 to 75. Thursday, sunny. Highs 99 to 105. Here is the synopsis for Southeast California, Southwest, and South Central Arizona. Above normal temperatures with widespread moderate heat risk will prevail through the remainder of the week before readings retreat closer to normal by the end of the weekend. Other than a slight chance of a shower or thunderstorm this afternoon over eastern Arizona, dry conditions under mostly sunny skies will prevail through at least the middle part of next week. Locally breezy conditions will develop for the end of the week and into the weekend, particularly across the lower Colorado River Valley and higher terrain communities of Arizona. 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The current time is 11:27 p.m. Mountain Standard Time. Here is the 11 p.m. Mountain Standard Time observation for Phoenix, on Thursday, June 4th. At Sky Harbor, it was clear. Visibility 10 miles. Temperature was 96 degrees, dew point 25, relative humidity 8%. Wind was west, at 14 miles an hour. And the pressure was 29.72 inches, and steady. Other observations for South Central Arizona, including the greater Phoenix area, it was clear, with a temperature of 82 at Buckeye, 92 at Luke Air Force Base, 90 at Deer Valley, 94 at Scottsdale Airport, and 92 at Falcon Field. Under clear skies, Mesa Gateway reported 88, Chandler reported 92, Casa Grande reported 89, and Gila Bend reported 91. Observations for northern Arizona, skies ranged from clear to partly cloudy. It was 66 at Flagstaff, 82 at Kingman, 51 at the Grand Canyon, and 70 at Prescott. Payson reported 73, Page reported 85,
Winslow reported 74, and Scholl reported 68. Observations for southern Arizona, it was clear. It was 86 at Tucson, 83 at Yuma, 75 at Nogales, and 77 at Sierra Vista. Observations for Southern California, at Blythe, it was clear, with a temperature of 92. At San Diego,

Here is the latest forecast. For the following area, in Arizona, Central Phoenix, it should attain 11 p.m. Mountain Standard Time. Tonight, clear. Lows 72 to 80. West wind 5 to 15 miles per hour. Friday, sunny. Highs 103 to 108. South wind 5 to 10 miles per hour in the morning, becoming west 5 to 15 miles per hour in the afternoon. Friday night, clear. Lows 72 to 79. West wind 10 to 20 miles per hour in the evening, becoming south 10 to 15 miles per hour after midnight. Saturday, sunny. Highs 102 to 107. Southeast wind around 5 miles per hour in the morning, becoming southwest 10 to 15 miles per hour in the afternoon. Saturday night, partly cloudy in the evening, then becoming mostly clear. Breezy. Lows 70 to 78. Southwest wind 10 to 20 miles per hour in the evening, becoming southeast 5 to 10 miles per hour after midnight. Gusts up to 30 miles per hour in the evening. Sunday, mostly sunny. Highs 98 to 106. Sunday night, clear. Lows 67 to 74. Monday, sunny. Highs 98 to 106. Monday night, clear. Lows 66 to 74. Tuesday, sunny. Highs 101 to 107. Tuesday night, clear. Lows 68 to 75. Wednesday, sunny. Highs 100 to 106. Wednesday night, clear. Lows 69 to 75. Thursday, sunny. Highs 99 to 105. Here is the latest forecast. For the following area, in Arizona, Central Phoenix, issued at 11:31 p.m. Mountain Standard Time. Tonight, clear. Lows 72 to 80. West wind 5 to 15 miles per hour. Friday, sunny. Highs 103 to 108. South wind 5 to 10 miles per hour in the morning, becoming west 5 to 15 miles per hour in the afternoon. Friday night, clear. Lows 72 to 79. West wind 10 to 20 miles per hour in the evening, becoming south 10 to 15 miles per hour after midnight. Saturday, mostly sunny. Highs 102 to 107. Southeast wind around 5 miles per hour in the morning, becoming soon. Saturday night, partly cloudy. Lows 71 to 79. Southwest wind 10 to 20 miles per hour in the evening, becoming northeast 5 to 10 miles per hour after midnight. Sunday, mostly sunny. Highs 99 to 107. Sunday night, clear. Lows 67 to 74. Monday, sunny. Highs 98 to 106. Monday night, clear. Lows 67 to 74. Tuesday, sunny. Highs 100 to 106. Tuesday night, clear. Lows 68 to 75. Wednesday, sunny. Highs 100 to 106. Wednesday night, clear. Lows 69 to 75. Thursday, sunny. Highs 99 to 105. Here is the synopsis for Southeast California, Southwest, and South Central Arizona. Above normal temperatures with widespread moderate heat risk will prevail through the remainder of the week before readings retreat closer to normal by the end of the weekend. Other than a slight chance of a shower or thunderstorm this afternoon over eastern Arizona, dry conditions under mostly sunny skies will prevail through at least the middle part of next week. Locally breezy conditions will develop for the end of the week and into the weekend, particularly across the lower Colorado River Valley and higher terrain communities of Arizona. 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The current time is 11:35 p.m. Mountain Standard Time.

Here is the 11 p.m. Mountain Standard Time observation for Phoenix on Thursday, June 4th. At Sky Harbor, it was clear. Visibility 10 miles. Temperature was 96 degrees, dew point 25, relative humidity 8%. Wind was west, at 14 miles an hour. And the pressure was 29.72 inches, and steady. Other observations for South Central Arizona, including the Greater Phoenix area, it was clear, with a temperature of 82 at Buckeye, 92 at Luke Air Force Base, 90 at Deer Valley, 94 at Scottsdale Airport, and 92 at Falcon Field. Under clear skies, Mesa Gateway reported 88, Chandler reported 92, Casa Grande reported 89, and Gila Bend reported 91. Observations for northern Arizona, skies ranged from clear to partly cloudy. It was 66 at Flagstaff, 82 at Kingman, 51 at the Grand Canyon, and 70 at Prescott. Payson reported 73, Page reported 85, Winslow reported 74, and Sholo reported 68. Observations for southern Arizona, it was clear. It was 86 at Tucson, 83 at Yuma, 75 at Nogales, and 77 at Sierra Vista. Observations for Southern California, at Blythe, it was clear, with a temperature of 92. At San Diego, it was mostly cloudy, with a temperature of 65. At Los Angeles Airport, it was cloudy, with a temperature of 64. Regional observations, at Las Vegas, it was clear, with a temperature of 91. It was partly cloudy, with a temperature of 72 at Salt Lake City, and 72 at Albuquerque. At El Paso, it was cloudy, with a temperature of 71. Once again, at 11 p.m. in Phoenix, under clear skies. The Sky Harbor temperature was 96 degrees. Here is the latest forecast. For the following area, in Arizona, Central Phoenix, issued at 11:31 p.m. Mountain Standard Time. Tonight, clear. Lows 72 to 80. West wind 5 to 15 miles per hour. Friday, sunny. Highs 103 to 108. South wind 5 to 10 miles per hour in the morning, becoming west 5 to 15 miles per hour in the afternoon. Friday night, clear. Lows 72 to 79. West wind 10 to 20 miles per hour in the evening, becoming south 10 to 15 miles per hour after midnight. Saturday, mostly sunny. Highs 102 to 107. Southeast wind around 5 miles per hour in the morning, becoming southwest 10 to 15 miles per hour in the afternoon. Saturday night, partly cloudy. Lows 71 to 79. Southwest wind 10 to 20 miles per hour in the evening, becoming northeast 5 to 10 miles per hour after midnight. Sunday, mostly sunny. Highs 99 to 107. Sunday night, clear. Lows 67 to 74. Monday, sunny. Highs 98 to 106. Monday night, clear. Lows 67 to 74. Tuesday, sunny. Highs 100 to 106. Tuesday night, clear. Lows 68 to 75. Wednesday, sunny. Highs 100 to 106. Wednesday night, clear. Lows 69 to 75. Thursday, sunny. Highs 99 to 105. Here is the synopsis for Southeast California, Southwest, and South Central Arizona. Above normal temperatures with widespread moderate heat risk will prevail through the remainder of the week before readings retreat closer to normal by the end of the weekend. Other than a slight chance of a shower or thunderstorm this afternoon over eastern Arizona, dry conditions under mostly sunny skies will prevail through at least the middle part of next week. Locally breezy conditions will develop for the end of the week and into the weekend, particularly across the lower Colorado River Valley and higher terrain communities of Arizona.
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The current time is 11:40 p.m. Mountain Standard Time. Here is the 11 p.m. Mountain Standard Time observation for Phoenix on Thursday, June 4th. At Sky Harbor, it was clear. Visibility 10 miles. Temperature was 96 degrees, dew point 25, relative humidity 8%. Wind was west, at 14 miles an hour. And the pressure was 29.72 inches, and steady. Other observations for South Central Arizona, including the greater Phoenix area, it was clear, with a temperature of 82 at Buckeye, 92 at Luke Air Force Base, 90 at Deer Valley, 94 at Scottsdale Airport, and 92 at Falcon Field. Under clear skies, Mesa Gateway reported 88, Chandler reported 92, Casa Grande reported 89, and Gila Bend reported 91. Observations for northern Arizona, skies ranged from clear to partly cloudy. It was 66 at Flagstaff, 82 at Kingman, 51 at the Grand Canyon, and 70 at Prescott. Payson reported 73, Page reported 85, Winslow reported 74, and Sholo reported 68. Observations for southern Arizona, it was clear. It was 86 at Tucson, 83 at Yuma, 75 at Nogales, and 77 at Sierra Vista. Observations for Southern California, at Blythe, it was clear, with a temperature of 92. At San Diego, it was mostly cloudy, with a temperature of 65. At Los Angeles Airport, it was cloudy, with a temperature of 64. Regional observations, at Las Vegas, it was clear, with a temperature of 91. It was partly cloudy, with a temperature of 72 at Salt Lake City, and 72 at Albuquerque. At El Paso, it was cloudy, with a temperature of 71. Once again, at 11 p.m. in Phoenix, under clear skies. The Sky Harbor temperature was 96 degrees. Here is the latest forecast. For the following area, in Arizona, Central Phoenix, issued at 11:31 p.m. Mountain Standard Time. Tonight, clear. Lows 72 to 80. West wind 5 to 15 miles per hour. Friday, sunny. Highs 103 to 108. South wind 5 to 10 miles per hour in the morning, becoming west 5 to 15 miles per hour in the afternoon. Friday night, clear. Lows 72 to 79. West wind 10 to 20 miles per hour in the evening, becoming south 10 to 15 miles per hour after midnight. Saturday, mostly sunny. Highs 102 to 107. Southeast wind around 5 miles per hour in the morning, becoming southwest 10 to 15 miles per hour in the afternoon. Saturday night, partly cloudy. Lows 71 to 79. Southwest wind 10 to 20 miles per hour in the evening, becoming northeast 5 to 10 miles per hour after midnight. Sunday, mostly sunny. Highs 99 to 107. Sunday night, clear. Lows 67 to 74. Monday, sunny. Highs 98 to 106. Monday night, clear. Lows 67 to 74. Tuesday, sunny. Highs 100 to 106. Tuesday night, clear. Lows 68 to 75. Wednesday, sunny. Highs 100 to 106. Wednesday night, clear. Lows 69 to 75. Thursday, sunny. Highs 99 to 105. Here is the synopsis for Southeast California, Southwest, and South Central Arizona. Above normal temperatures with widespread moderate heat risk will prevail through the remainder of the week before readings retreat closer to normal by the end of the weekend. Other than a slight chance of a shower or thunderstorm this afternoon over eastern Arizona, dry conditions under mostly sunny skies will prevail through at least the middle part of next week.
Locally breezy conditions will develop for the end of the week and into the weekend, particularly across the lower Colorado River Valley and higher terrain communities of Arizona. 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The current time is 11:45 p.m. Mountain Standard Time. Here is the 11 p.m. Mountain Standard Time observation for Phoenix on Thursday, June 4th. At Sky Harbor, it was clear. Visibility 10 miles. Temperature was 96 degrees, dew point 25, relative humidity 8%. Wind was west, at 14 miles an hour. And the pressure was 29.72 inches, and steady. Other observations for South Central Arizona, including the greater Phoenix area, it was clear, with a temperature of 82 at Buckeye, 92 at Luke Air Force Base, 90 at Deer Valley, 94 at Scottsdale Airport, and 92 at Falcon Field. Under clear skies, Mesa Gateway reported 88, Chandler reported 92, Casa Grande reported 89, and Gila Bend reported 91. Observations for northern Arizona, skies ranged from clear to partly cloudy. It was 66 at Flagstaff, 82 at Kingman, 51 at the Grand Canyon, and 70 at Prescott. Payson reported 73, Page reported 85, Winslow reported 74, and Sholo reported 68. Observations for southern Arizona, it was clear. It was 86 at Tucson, 83 at Yuma, 75 at Nogales, and 77 at Sierra Vista. Observations for Southern California, at Blythe, it was clear, with a temperature of 92. At San Diego, it was mostly cloudy, with a temperature of 65. At Los Angeles Airport, it was cloudy, with a temperature of 64. Regional observations, at Las Vegas, it was clear, with a temperature of 91. It was partly cloudy, with a temperature of 72 at Salt Lake City, and 72 at Albuquerque. At El Paso, it was cloudy, with a temperature of 71. Once again, at 11 p.m. in Phoenix, under clear skies. The Sky Harbor temperature was 96 degrees. Here is the latest forecast. For the following area, in Arizona, Central Phoenix, issued at 11:31 p.m. Mountain Standard Time. Tonight, clear. Lows 72 to 80. West wind 5 to 15 miles per hour. Friday, sunny. Highs 103 to 108. South wind 5 to 10 miles per hour in the morning, becoming west 5 to 15 miles per hour in the afternoon. Friday night, clear. Lows 72 to 79. West wind 10 to 20 miles per hour in the evening, becoming south 10 to 15 miles per hour after midnight. Saturday, mostly sunny. Highs 102 to 107. Southeast wind around 5 miles per hour in the morning, becoming southwest 10 to 15 miles per hour in the afternoon. Saturday night, partly cloudy. Lows 71 to 79. Southwest wind 10 to 20 miles per hour in the evening, becoming northeast 5 to 10 miles per hour after midnight. Sunday, mostly sunny. Highs 99 to 107. Sunday night, clear. Lows 67 to 74. Monday, sunny. Highs 98 to 106. Monday night, clear. Lows 67 to 74. Tuesday, sunny. Highs 100 to 106. Tuesday night, clear. Lows 68 to 75. Wednesday, sunny. Highs 100 to 106. Wednesday night, clear. Lows 69 to 75. Thursday, sunny. Highs 99 to 105. Here is the synopsis for Southeast California, Southwest, and South Central Arizona. Above normal temperatures with widespread moderate heat risk will prevail through the remainder of the week before readings retreat closer to normal by the end of the weekend. A
other than a slight chance of a shower or thunderstorm this afternoon over eastern Arizona. Dry conditions under mostly sunny skies will prevail through at least the middle part of next week. Locally breezy conditions will develop for the end of the week and into the weekend, particularly across the lower Colorado River Valley and higher terrain communities of Arizona. 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The current time is 11:50 p.m. Mountain Standard Time. Here is the 11 p.m. Mountain Standard Time observation for Phoenix on Thursday, June 4th. At Sky Harbor, it was clear. Visibility 10 miles. Temperature was 96 degrees, dew point 25, relative humidity 8%. Wind was west, at 14 miles an hour. And the pressure was 29.72 inches, and steady. Other observations for South Central Arizona, including the greater Phoenix area, it was clear, with a temperature of 82 at Buckeye, 92 at Luke Air Force Base, 90 at Deer Valley, 94 at Scottsdale Airport, and 92 at Falcon Field. Under clear skies, Mesa Gateway reported 88, Chandler reported 92, Casa Grande reported 89, and Gila Bend reported 91. Observations for northern Arizona, skies ranged from clear to partly cloudy. It was 66 at Flagstaff, 82 at Kingman, 51 at the Grand Canyon, and 70 at Prescott. Payson reported 73, Page reported 85, Winslow reported 74, and Sholo reported 68. Observations for southern Arizona, it was clear. It was 86 at Tucson, 83 at Yuma, 75 at Nogales, and 77 at Sierra Vista. Observations for Southern California, at Blythe, it was clear, with a temperature of 92. At San Diego, it was mostly cloudy, with a temperature of 65. At Los Angeles Airport, it was cloudy, with a temperature of 64. Regional observations, at Las Vegas, it was clear, with a temperature of 91. It was partly cloudy, with a temperature of 72 at Salt Lake City, and 72 at Albuquerque. At El Paso, it was cloudy, with a temperature of 71. Once again, at 11 p.m. in Phoenix, under clear skies. The Sky Harbor temperature was 96 degrees. Here is the latest forecast. For the following area, in Arizona, Central Phoenix, issued at 11:31 p.m. Mountain Standard Time. Tonight, clear. Lows 72 to 80. West wind 5 to 15 miles per hour. Friday, sunny. Highs 103 to 108. South wind 5 to 10 miles per hour in the morning, becoming west 5 to 15 miles per hour in the afternoon. Friday night, clear. Lows 72 to 79. West wind 10 to 20 miles per hour in the evening, becoming south 10 to 15 miles per hour after midnight. Saturday, mostly sunny. Highs 102 to 107. Southeast wind around 5 miles per hour in the morning, becoming southwest 10 to 15 miles per hour in the afternoon. Saturday night, partly cloudy. Lows 71 to 79. Southwest wind 10 to 20 miles per hour in the evening, becoming northeast 5 to 10 miles per hour after midnight. Sunday, mostly sunny. Highs 99 to 107. Sunday night, clear. Lows 67 to 74. Monday, sunny. Highs 98 to 106. Monday night, clear. Lows 67 to 74. Tuesday, sunny. Highs 100 to 106. Tuesday night, clear. Lows 68 to 75. Wednesday, sunny. Highs 100 to 106. Wednesday night, clear. Lows 69 to 75. Thursday, sunny. Highs 99 to 105. Here is the synopsis for Southeast California, Southwest, and South Central Arizona.
above normal temperatures with widespread moderate heat risk will prevail through the remainder of the week before readings retreat closer to normal by the end of the weekend. Other than a slight chance of a shower or thunderstorm this afternoon over eastern Arizona, dry conditions under mostly sunny skies will prevail through at least the middle part of next week. Locally breezy conditions will develop for the end of the week and into the weekend, particularly across the lower Colorado River Valley and higher terrain communities of Arizona. 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The current time is 11:55 p.m. Mountain Standard Time. Here is the 11 p.m. Mountain Standard Time observation for Phoenix on Thursday, June 4th. At Sky Harbor, it was clear. Visibility 10 miles. Temperature was 96 degrees, dew point 25, relative humidity 8%. Wind was west, at 14 miles an hour. And the pressure was 29.72 inches, and steady. Other observations for South Central Arizona including the Greater Phoenix area, it was clear, with a temperature of 82 at Buckeye, 92 at Luke Air Force Base, 90 at Deer Valley, 94 at Scottsdale Airport, and 92 at Falcon Field. Under clear skies, Mesa Gateway reported 88, Chandler reported 92, Casa Grande reported 89, and Gila Bend reported 91. Observations for northern Arizona, skies ranged from clear to partly cloudy. It was 66 at Flagstaff, 82 at Kingman, 51 at the Grand Canyon, and 70 at Prescott. Payson reported 73, Page reported 85, Winslow reported 74, and Sholo reported 68. Observations for southern Arizona, it was clear. It was 86 at Tucson, 83 at Yuma, 75 at Nogales, and 77 at Sierra Vista. Observations for Southern California, at Blythe, it was clear, with a temperature of 92. At San Diego, it was mostly cloudy, with a temperature of 65. At Los Angeles Airport, it was cloudy, with a temperature of 64. Regional observations, at Las Vegas, it was clear, with a temperature of 91. It was partly cloudy, with a temperature of 72 at Salt Lake City, and 72 at Albuquerque. At El Paso, it was cloudy, with a temperature of 71. Once again, at 11 p.m. in Phoenix, under clear skies. The Sky Harbor temperature was 96 degrees. Here is the latest forecast. For the following area, in Arizona, Central Phoenix, issued at 11:31 p.m. Mountain Standard Time. Tonight, clear. Lows 72 to 80. West wind 5 to 15 miles per hour. Friday, sunny. Highs 103 to 108. South wind 5 to 10 miles per hour in the morning, becoming west 5 to 15 miles per hour in the afternoon. Friday night, clear. Lows 72 to 79. West wind 10 to 20 miles per hour in the evening, becoming south 10 to 15 miles per hour after midnight. Saturday, mostly sunny. Highs 102 to 107. Southeast wind around 5 miles per hour in the morning, becoming southwest 10 to 15 miles per hour in the afternoon. Saturday night, partly cloudy. Lows 71 to 79. Southwest wind 10 to 20 miles per hour in the evening, becoming northeast 5 to 10 miles per hour after midnight. Sunday, mostly sunny. Highs 99 to 107. Sunday night, clear. Lows 67 to 74. Monday, sunny. Highs 98 to 106. Monday night, clear. Lows 67 to 74. Tuesday, sunny. Highs 100 to 106. Tuesday night, clear. Lows 68 to 75. Wednesday, sunny. Highs 100 to 106. Wednesday night, clear. Lows 69 to 75. Thursday, sunny.
highs 99 to 105. Here is the synopsis for Southeast California, Southwest, and South Central Arizona. Above normal temperatures with widespread moderate heat risk will prevail through the remainder of the week before readings retreat closer to normal by the end of the weekend. Other than a slight chance of a shower or thunderstorm this afternoon over eastern Arizona, dry conditions under mostly sunny skies will prevail through at least the middle part of next week. Locally breezy conditions will develop for the end of the week and into the weekend, particularly across the lower Colorado River Valley and higher terrain communities of Arizona. Here is the synopsis for Southeast California, Southwest, and South Central Arizona. Above normal temperatures with moderate heat risk will prevail through the remainder of the week before retreating closer to normal by the end of the weekend. Dry conditions under mostly sunny skies will prevail through at least the middle part of next week. Breezy conditions will develop for the end of the week and into the weekend, particularly across the lower Colorado River Valley and higher terrain communities of Arizona. 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The current time is 12:01 a.m. Mountain Standard Time. Here is the latest forecast. For the following area, in Arizona, Central Phoenix, issued at 11:31 p.m. Mountain Standard Time. Tonight, clear. Lows 72 to 80. West wind 5 to 15 miles per hour. Friday, sunny. Highs 103 to 108. South wind 5 to 10 miles per hour in the morning, becoming west 5 to 15 miles per hour in the afternoon. Friday night, clear. Lows 72 to 79. West wind 10 to 20 miles per hour in the evening, becoming south 10 to 15 miles per hour after midnight. Saturday, mostly sunny. Highs 102 to 107. Southeast wind around 5 miles per hour in the morning, becoming southwest 10 to 15 miles per hour in the afternoon. Saturday night, partly cloudy. Lows 71 to 79. Southwest wind 10 to 20 miles per hour in the evening, becoming northeast 5 to 10 miles per hour after midnight. Sunday, mostly sunny. Highs 99 to 107. Sunday night, clear. Lows 67 to 74. Monday, sunny. Highs 98 to 106. Monday night, clear. Lows 67 to 74. Tuesday, sunny. Highs 100 to 106. Tuesday night, clear. Lows 68 to 75. Wednesday, sunny. Highs 100 to 106. Wednesday night, clear. Lows 69 to 75. Thursday, sunny. Highs 99 to 105. Here is the synopsis for Southeast California, Southwest, and South Central Arizona. Above normal temperatures with moderate heat risk will prevail through the remainder of the week before retreating closer to normal by the end of the weekend. Dry conditions under mostly sunny skies will prevail through at least the middle part of next week. Breezy conditions will develop for the end of the week and into the weekend, particularly across the lower Colorado River Valley and higher terrain communities of Arizona. 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The current time is 12:04 a.m. Mountain Standard Time. Here is the latest forecast. For the following area, in Arizona, Central Phoenix, issued at 11:31 p.m. Mountain Standard Time. Tonight, clear. Lows 72 to 80. West wind 5 to 15 miles per hour. Friday, sunny. Highs 103 to 108. South wind 5 to 10 miles per hour in the morning, becoming west 5 to 15 miles per hour in the afternoon. Friday night, clear. Lows 72 to 79.
West wind 10 to 20 miles per hour in the evening, becoming south 10 to 15 miles per hour after midnight. Saturday, mostly sunny. Highs 102 to 107. Southeast wind around 5 miles per hour in the morning, becoming southwest 10 to 15 miles per hour in the afternoon. Saturday night, partly cloudy. Lows 71 to 79. Southwest wind 10 to 20 miles per hour in the evening, becoming northeast 5 to 10 miles per hour after midnight. Sunday, mostly sunny. Highs 99 to 107. Sunday night, clear. Lows 67 to 74. Monday, sunny. Highs 98 to 106. Monday night, clear. Lows 67 to 74. Tuesday, sunny. Highs 100 to 106. Tuesday night, clear. Lows 68 to 75. Wednesday, sunny. Highs 100 to 106. Wednesday night, clear. Lows 69 to 75. Thursday, sunny. Highs 99 to 105. Here is the synopsis for Southeast California, Southwest, and South Central Arizona. Above normal temperatures with moderate heat risk will prevail through the remainder of the week before retreating closer to normal by the end of the weekend. Dry conditions under mostly sunny skies will prevail through at least the middle part of next week. Breezy conditions will develop for the end of the week and into the weekend, particularly across the lower Colorado River Valley and higher terrain communities of Arizona. 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The current time is 12:07 a.m. Mountain Standard Time. Here is the latest forecast. For the following area, in Arizona, Central Phoenix, issued at 11:31 p.m. Mountain Standard Time. Tonight, clear. Lows 72 to 80. West wind 5 to 15 miles per hour. Friday, sunny. Highs 103 to 108. South wind 5 to 10 miles per hour in the morning, becoming west 5 to 15 miles per hour in the afternoon. Friday night, clear. Lows 72 to 79. West wind 10 to 20 miles per hour in the evening, becoming south 10 to 15 miles per hour after midnight. Saturday, mostly sunny. Highs 102 to 107. Southeast wind around 5 miles per hour in the morning, becoming southwest 10 to 15 miles per hour in the afternoon. Saturday night, partly cloudy. Lows 71 to 79. Southwest wind 10 to 20 miles per hour in the evening, becoming northeast 5 to 10 miles per hour after midnight. Sunday, mostly sunny. Highs 99 to 107. Sunday night, clear. Lows 67 to 74. Monday, sunny. Highs 98 to 106. Monday night, clear. Lows 67 to 74. Tuesday, sunny. Highs 100 to 106. Tuesday night, clear. Lows 68 to 75. Wednesday, sunny. Highs 100 to 106. Wednesday night, clear. Lows 69 to 75. Thursday, sunny. Highs 99 to 105. Here is the synopsis for Southeast California, Southwest, and South Central Arizona. Above normal temperatures with moderate heat risk will prevail through the remainder of the week before retreating closer to normal by the end of the weekend. Dry conditions under mostly sunny skies will prevail through at least the middle part of next week. Breezy conditions will develop for the end of the week and into the weekend, particularly across the lower Colorado River Valley and higher terrain communities of Arizona. 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The current time is 12:09 a.m. Mountain Standard Time.
here is the latest forecast. For the following area, in Arizona, Central Phoenix, issued at 11:31 p.m. Mountain Standard Time. Tonight, clear. Lows 72 to 80. West wind 5 to 15 miles per hour. Friday, sunny. Highs 103 to 108. South wind 5 to 10 miles per hour in the morning, becoming west 5 to 15 miles per hour in the afternoon. Friday night, clear. Lows 72 to 79. West wind 10 to 20 miles per hour in the evening, becoming south 10 to 15 miles per hour after midnight. Saturday, mostly sunny. Highs 102 to 107. Southeast wind around 5 miles per hour in the morning, becoming southwest 10 to 15 miles per hour in the afternoon. Saturday night, partly cloudy. Lows 71 to 79. Southwest wind 10 to 20 miles per hour in the evening, becoming northeast 5 to 10 miles per hour after midnight. Sunday, mostly sunny. Highs 99 to 107. Sunday night, clear. Lows 67 to 74. Monday, sunny. Highs 98 to 106. Monday night, clear. Lows 67 to 74. Tuesday, sunny. Highs 100 to 106. Tuesday night, clear. Lows 68 to 75. Wednesday, sunny. Highs 100 to 106. Wednesday night, clear. Lows 69 to 75. Thursday, sunny. Highs 99 to 105. Here is the synopsis for Southeast California, Southwest, and South Central Arizona. Above normal temperatures with moderate heat risk will prevail through the remainder of the week before retreating closer to normal by the end of the weekend. Dry conditions under mostly sunny skies will prevail through at least the middle part of next week. Breezy conditions will develop for the end of the week and into the weekend, particularly across the lower Colorado River Valley and higher terrain communities of Arizona. 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The current time is 12:12 a.m. Mountain Standard Time. Here is the Midnight Mountain Standard Time observation for Phoenix on Friday, June 5th. At Sky Harbor, it was clear. Visibility 10 miles. Temperature was 93 degrees, dew point 26, relative humidity 9%. Wind was west, at 16 miles an hour. And the pressure was 29.72 inches, and steady. Other observations for South Central Arizona, including the Greater Phoenix area, it was clear, with a temperature of 82 at Buckeye, 90 at Luke Air Force Base, 88 at Deer Valley, and 91 at Falcon Field. Under clear skies, Mesa Gateway reported 86, Chandler reported 90, Casa Grande reported 83, and Gila Bend reported 88. Observations for Northern Arizona, at Payson, drizzle was falling, with a temperature of 72. It was clear, with a temperature of 64 at Flagstaff, 81 at Kingman, 50 at the Grand Canyon, and 70 at Prescott. Under clear skies, Page reported 84, Winslow reported 72, and Sholo reported 68. Observations for Southern Arizona, it was clear, with a temperature of 85 at Tucson, and 75 at Nogales. At Sierra Vista, it was partly cloudy, with a temperature of 75. Observations for Southern California, at Blythe, it was clear, with a temperature of 92. At San Diego, it was mostly cloudy, with a temperature of 65. At Los Angeles Airport, it was cloudy, with a temperature of 64. Regional observations, it was clear, with a temperature of 89 at Las Vegas, and 70 at Salt Lake City. At Albuquerque, it was partly cloudy, with a temperature of 70. At El Paso, it was cloudy, with a temperature of 70. Once again, at midnight in Phoenix, under clear skies.
the Sky Harbor temperature was 93 degrees. Here is the latest forecast. For the following area, in Arizona, Central Phoenix, issued at 11:31 p.m. Mountain Standard Time. Tonight, clear. Lows 72 to 80. West wind 5 to 15 miles per hour. Friday, sunny. Highs 103 to 108. South wind 5 to 10 miles per hour in the morning, becoming west 5 to 15 miles per hour in the afternoon. Friday night, clear. Lows 72 to 79. West wind 10 to 20 miles per hour in the evening, becoming south 10 to 15 miles per hour after midnight. Saturday, mostly sunny. Highs 102 to 107. Southeast wind around 5 miles per hour in the morning, becoming southwest 10 to 15 miles per hour in the afternoon. Saturday night, partly cloudy. Lows 71 to 79. Southwest wind 10 to 20 miles per hour in the evening, becoming northeast 5 to 10 miles per hour after midnight. Sunday, mostly sunny. Highs 99 to 107. Sunday night, clear. Lows 67 to 74. Monday, sunny. Highs 98 to 106. Monday night, clear. Lows 67 to 74. Tuesday, sunny. Highs 100 to 106. Tuesday night, clear. Lows 68 to 75. Wednesday, sunny. Highs 100 to 106. Wednesday night, clear. Lows 69 to 75. Thursday, sunny. Highs 99 to 105. Here is the synopsis for Southeast California, Southwest, and South Central Arizona. Above normal temperatures with moderate heat risk will prevail through the remainder of the week before retreating closer to normal by the end of the weekend. Dry conditions under mostly sunny skies will prevail through at least the middle part of next week. Breezy conditions will develop for the end of the week and into the weekend, particularly across the lower Colorado River Valley and higher terrain communities of Arizona. 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The current time is 12:17 a.m. Mountain Standard Time. Here is the Midnight Mountain Standard Time observation for Phoenix, on Friday, June 5th. At Sky Harbor, it was clear. Visibility 10 miles. Temperature was 93 degrees, dew point 26, relative humidity 9%. Wind was west, at 16 miles an hour. And the pressure was 29.72 inches, and steady. Other observations for South Central Arizona, including the Greater Phoenix area, it was clear, with a temperature of 82 at Buckeye, 90 at Luke Air Force Base, 88 at Deer Valley, and 91 at Falcon Field. Under clear skies, Mesa Gateway reported 86, Chandler reported 90, Casa Grande reported 83, and Gila Bend reported 88. Observations for Northern Arizona, at Payson, drizzle was falling, with a temperature of 72. It was clear, with a temperature of 64 at Flagstaff, 81 at Kingman, 50 at the Grand Canyon, and 70 at Prescott. Under clear skies, Page reported 84, Winslow reported 72, and Sholo reported 68. Observations for Southern Arizona, it was clear, with a temperature of 85 at Tucson, and 75 at Nogales. At Sierra Vista, it was partly cloudy, with a temperature of 75. Observations for Southern California, at Blythe, it was clear, with a temperature of 92. At San Diego, it was mostly cloudy, with a temperature of 65. At Los Angeles Airport, it was cloudy, with a temperature of 64. Regional observations, it was clear, with a temperature of 89 at Las Vegas, and 70 at Salt Lake City. At Albuquerque, it was partly cloudy, with a temperature of 70. At El Paso, it was cloudy, with a temperature of 70. Once again, at midnight in Phoenix,
under clear skies. The Sky Harbor temperature was 93 degrees. Here is the latest forecast for the following area in Arizona.

mostly sunny. Highs 102 to 107. Southeast wind around 5 miles per hour in the morning, becoming southwest 10 to 15 miles per hour in the afternoon. Saturday night, partly cloudy. Lows 71 to 79. Southwest wind 10 to 20 miles per hour in the evening, becoming northeast 5 to 10 miles per hour after midnight. Sunday, mostly sunny. Highs 99 to 107. Sunday night, clear. Lows 67 to 74. Monday, sunny. Highs 98 to 106. Monday night, clear. Lows 67 to 74. Tuesday, sunny. Highs 100 to 106. Tuesday night, clear. Lows 68 to 75. Wednesday, sunny. Highs 100 to 106. Wednesday night, clear. Lows 69 to 75. Thursday, sunny. Highs 99 to 105. Here is the synopsis for Southeast California, Southwest, and South Central Arizona. Above normal temperatures with moderate heat risk will prevail through the remainder of the week before retreating closer to normal by the end of the weekend. Dry conditions under mostly sunny skies will prevail through at least the middle part of next week. Breezy conditions will develop for the end of the week and into the weekend, particularly across the lower Colorado River Valley and higher terrain communities of Arizona. 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The current time is 12:22 a.m. Mountain Standard Time. Here is the Midnight Mountain Standard Time observation for Phoenix on Friday, June 5th. At Sky Harbor, it was clear. Visibility 10 miles. Temperature was 93 degrees, dew point 26, relative humidity 9%. Wind was west, at 16 miles an hour. And the pressure was 29.72 inches, and steady. Other observations for South Central Arizona, including the Greater Phoenix area, it was clear, with a temperature of 82 at Buckeye, 90 at Luke Air Force Base, 88 at Deer Valley, and 91 at Falcon Field. Under clear skies, Mesa Gateway reported 86, Chandler reported 90, Casa Grande reported 83, and Gila Bend reported 88. Observations for Northern Arizona, at Payson, drizzle was falling, with a temperature of 72. It was clear, with a temperature of 64 at Flagstaff, 81 at Kingman, 50 at the Grand Canyon, and 70 at Prescott. Under clear skies, Page reported 84, Winslow reported 72, and Shola reported 68. Observations for Southern Arizona, it was clear, with a temperature of 85 at Tucson, and 75 at Nogales. At Sierra Vista, it was partly cloudy, with a temperature of 75. Observations for Southern California, at Blythe, it was clear, with a temperature of 92. At San Diego, it was mostly cloudy, with a temperature of 65. At Los Angeles Airport, it was cloudy, with a temperature of 64. Regional observations, it was clear, with a temperature of 89 at Las Vegas, and 70 at Salt Lake City. At Albuquerque, it was partly cloudy, with a temperature of 70. At El Paso, it was cloudy, with a temperature of 70. Once again, at midnight in Phoenix, under clear skies. The Sky Harbor temperature was 93 degrees. Here is the latest forecast. For the following area, in Arizona, Central Phoenix, issued at 11:31 p.m. Mountain Standard Time. Tonight, clear. Lows 72 to 80. West wind 5 to 15 miles per hour. Friday, sunny. Highs 103 to 108. South wind 5 to 10 miles per hour in the morning, becoming west 5 to 15 miles per hour in the afternoon. Friday night, clear. Lows 72 to 79. West wind 10 to 20 miles per hour in the evening, becoming south 10 to 15 miles per hour.

after midnight. Saturday, mostly sunny. Highs 102 to 107. Southeast wind around 5 miles per hour in the morning, becoming southwest 10 to 15 miles per hour in the afternoon. Saturday night, partly cloudy. Lows 71 to 79. Southwest wind 10 to 20 miles per hour in the evening, becoming northeast 5 to 10 miles per hour after midnight. Sunday, mostly sunny. Highs 99 to 107. Sunday night, clear. Lows 67 to 74. Monday, sunny. Highs 98 to 106. Monday night, clear. Lows 67 to 74. Tuesday, sunny. Highs 100 to 106. Tuesday night, clear. Lows 68 to 75. Wednesday, sunny. Highs 100 to 106. Wednesday night, clear. Lows 69 to 75. Thursday, sunny. Highs 99 to 105. Here is the synopsis for Southeast California, Southwest, and South Central Arizona. Above normal temperatures with moderate heat risk will prevail through the remainder of the week before retreating closer to normal by the end of the weekend. Dry conditions under mostly sunny skies will prevail through at least the middle part of next week. Breezy conditions will develop for the end of the week and into the weekend, particularly across the lower Colorado River Valley and higher terrain communities of Arizona. 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The current time is 12:27 a.m. Mountain Standard Time. Here is the Midnight Mountain Standard Time observation for Phoenix on Friday, June 5th. At Sky Harbor, it was clear. Visibility 10 miles. Temperature was 93 degrees, dew point 26, relative humidity 9%. Wind was west, at 16 miles an hour. And the pressure was 29.72 inches, and steady. Other observations for South Central Arizona, including the greater Phoenix area, it was clear, with a temperature of 82 at Buckeye, 90 at Luke Air Force Base, 88 at Deer Valley, and 91 at Falcon Field. Under clear skies, Mesa Gateway reported 86, Chandler reported 90, Casa Grande reported 83, and Gila Bend reported 88. Observations for Northern Arizona, at Payson, drizzle was falling, with a temperature of 72. It was clear, with a temperature of 64 at Flagstaff, 81 at Kingman, 50 at the Grand Canyon, and 70 at Prescott. Under clear skies, Page reported 84, Winslow reported 72, and Sholo reported 68. Observations for Southern Arizona, it was clear, with a temperature of 85 at Tucson, and 75 at Nogales. At Sierra Vista, it was partly cloudy, with a temperature of 75. Observations for Southern California, at Blythe, it was clear, with a temperature of 92. At San Diego, it was mostly cloudy, with a temperature of 65. At Los Angeles Airport, it was cloudy, with a temperature of 64. Regional observations, it was clear, with a temperature of 89 at Las Vegas, and 70 at Salt Lake City. At Albuquerque, it was partly cloudy, with a temperature of 70. At El Paso, it was cloudy, with a temperature of 70. Once again, at midnight in Phoenix, under clear skies. The Sky Harbor temperature was 93 degrees. Here is the latest forecast. For the following area, in Arizona, Central Phoenix, issued at 11.

Saturday, mostly sunny. Highs 102 to 107. Southeast wind around 5 miles per hour in the morning, becoming southwest 10 to 15 miles per hour in the afternoon. Saturday night, partly cloudy. Lows 71 to 79. Southwest wind 10 to 20 miles per hour in the evening, becoming northeast 5 to 10 miles per hour after midnight. Sunday, mostly sunny. Highs 99 to 107. Sunday night, clear. Lows 67 to 74. Monday, sunny. Highs 98 to 106. Monday night, clear. Lows 67 to 74. Tuesday, sunny. Highs 100 to 106. Tuesday night, clear. Lows 68 to 75. Wednesday, sunny. Highs 100 to 106. Wednesday night, clear. Lows 69 to 75. Thursday, sunny. Highs 99 to 105. Here is the synopsis for Southeast California, Southwest, and South Central Arizona. Above normal temperatures with moderate heat risk will prevail through the remainder of the week before retreating closer to normal by the end of the weekend. Dry conditions under mostly sunny skies will prevail through at least the middle part of next week. Breezy conditions will develop for the end of the week and into the weekend, particularly across the lower Colorado River Valley and higher terrain communities of Arizona. 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The current time is 12:32 a.m. Mountain Standard Time. Here is the Midnight Mountain Standard Time observation for Phoenix on Friday, June 5th. At Sky Harbor, it was clear. Visibility 10 miles. Temperature was 93 degrees, dew point 26, relative humidity 9%. Wind was west at 16 miles an hour. And the pressure was 29.72 inches and steady. Other observations for South Central Arizona, including the greater Phoenix area, it was clear, with a temperature of 82 at Buckeye, 90 at Luke Air Force Base, 88 at Deer Valley, and 91 at Falcon Field. Under clear skies, Mesa Gateway reported 86, Chandler reported 90, Casa Grande reported 83, and Gila Bend reported 88. Observations for Northern Arizona, at Payson, drizzle was falling, with a temperature of 72. It was clear, with a temperature of 64 at Flagstaff, 81 at Kingman, 50 at the Grand Canyon, and 70 at Prescott. Under clear skies, Page reported 84, Winslow reported 72, and Shoal reported 68. Observations for Southern Arizona, it was clear, with a temperature of 85 at Tucson, and 75 at Nogales. At Sierra Vista, it was partly cloudy, with a temperature of 75. Observations for Southern California, at Blythe, it was clear, with a temperature of 92. At San Diego, it was mostly cloudy, with a temperature of 65. At Los Angeles Airport, it was cloudy, with a temperature of 64. Regional observations, it was clear, with a temperature of 89 at Las Vegas, and 70 at Salt Lake City. At Albuquerque, it was partly cloudy, with a temperature of 70. At El Paso, it was cloudy, with a temperature of 70. Once again, at midnight in Phoenix, under clear skies. The Sky Harbor temperature was 93 degrees. Here is the latest forecast. For the following area, in Arizona, Central Phoenix, issued at 11:31 p.m. Mountain Standard Time. Tonight, clear. Lows 72 to 80. West wind 5 to 15 miles per hour. Friday, sunny. Highs 103 to 108. South wind 5 to 10 miles per hour in the morning, becoming west 5 to 15 miles per hour in the afternoon. Friday night, clear. Lows 72 to 79. West wind 10 to 20 miles per hour in the evening, becoming south 10 to 15 miles

Saturday, mostly sunny. Highs 102 to 107. Southeast wind around 5 miles per hour in the morning, becoming southwest 10 to 15 miles per hour in the afternoon. Saturday night, partly cloudy. Lows 71 to 79. Southwest wind 10 to 20 miles per hour in the evening, becoming northeast 5 to 10 miles per hour after midnight. Sunday, mostly sunny. Highs 99 to 107. Sunday night, clear. Lows 67 to 74. Monday, sunny. Highs 98 to 106. Monday night, clear. Lows 67 to 74. Tuesday, sunny. Highs 100 to 106. Tuesday night, clear. Lows 68 to 75. Wednesday, sunny. Highs 100 to 106. Wednesday night, clear. Lows 69 to 75. Thursday, sunny. Highs 99 to 105. Here is the synopsis for Southeast California, Southwest, and South Central Arizona. Above normal temperatures with moderate heat risk will prevail through the remainder of the week before retreating closer to normal by the end of the weekend. Dry conditions under mostly sunny skies will prevail through at least the middle part of next week. Breezy conditions will develop for the end of the week and into the weekend, particularly across the lower Colorado River Valley and higher terrain communities of Arizona. 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The current time is 12:37 a.m. Mountain Standard Time. Here is the Midnight Mountain Standard Time observation for Phoenix on Friday, June 5th. At Sky Harbor, it was clear. Visibility 10 miles. Temperature was 93 degrees, dew point 26, relative humidity 9%. Wind was west, at 16 miles an hour. And the pressure was 29.72 inches, and steady. Other observations for South Central Arizona, including the greater Phoenix area, it was clear, with a temperature of 82 at Buckeye, 90 at Luke Air Force Base, 88 at Deer Valley, and 91 at Falcon Field. Under clear skies, Mesa Gateway reported 86, Chandler reported 90, Casa Grande reported 83, and Gila Bend reported 88. Observations for northern Arizona, at Payson, drizzle was falling, with a temperature of 72. It was clear, with a temperature of 64 at Flagstaff, 81 at Kingman, 50 at the Grand Canyon, and 70 at Prescott. Under clear skies, Page reported 84, Winslow reported 72, and Shoal reported 68. Observations for southern Arizona, it was clear, with a temperature of 85 at Tucson, and 75 at Nogales. At Sierra Vista, it was partly cloudy, with a temperature of 75. Observations for southern California, at Blythe, it was clear, with a temperature of 92. At San Diego, it was mostly cloudy, with a temperature of 65. At Los Angeles Airport, it was cloudy, with a temperature of 64. Regional observations, it was clear, with a temperature of 89 at Las Vegas, and 70 at Salt Lake City. At Albuquerque, it was partly cloudy, with a temperature of 70. At El Paso, it was cloudy, with a temperature of 70. Once again, at midnight in Phoenix, under clear skies. The Sky Harbor temperature was 93 degrees. Here is the latest forecast. For the following area, in Arizona, Central Phoenix, issued at 11:31 p.m. Mountain Standard Time. Tonight, clear. Lows 72 to 80. West wind 5 to 15 miles per hour. Friday, sunny. Highs 103 to 108. South wind 5 to 10 miles per hour in the morning, becoming west 5 to 15 miles per hour in the afternoon. Friday night, clear. Lows 72 to 79.
West wind 10 to 20 miles per hour in the evening, becoming south 10 to 15 miles per hour after midnight. Saturday, mostly sunny. Highs 102 to 107. Southeast wind around 5 miles per hour in the morning, becoming southwest 10 to 15 miles per hour in the afternoon. Saturday night, partly cloudy. Lows 71 to 79. Southwest wind 10 to 20 miles per hour in the evening, becoming northeast 5 to 10 miles per hour after midnight. Sunday, mostly sunny. Highs 99 to 107. Sunday night, clear. Lows 67 to 74. Monday, sunny. Highs 98 to 106. Monday night, clear. Lows 67 to 74. Tuesday, sunny. Highs 100 to 106. Tuesday night, clear. Lows 68 to 75. Wednesday, sunny. Highs 100 to 106. Wednesday night, clear. Lows 69 to 75. Thursday, sunny. Highs 99 to 105. Here is the synopsis for Southeast California, Southwest, and South Central Arizona. Above normal temperatures with moderate heat risk will prevail through the remainder of the week before retreating closer to normal by the end of the weekend. Dry conditions under mostly sunny skies will prevail through at least the middle part of next week. Breezy conditions will develop for the end of the week and into the weekend, particularly across the lower Colorado River Valley and higher terrain communities of Arizona. 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The current time is 12:42 a.m. Mountain Standard Time. Here is the Midnight Mountain Standard Time observation for Phoenix, on Friday, June 5th. At Sky Harbor, it was clear. Visibility 10 miles. Temperature was 93 degrees, dew point 26, relative humidity 9%. Wind was west, at 16 miles an hour. And the pressure was 29.72 inches, and steady. Other observations for South Central Arizona, including the Greater Phoenix area, it was clear, with a temperature of 82 at Buckeye, 90 at Luke Air Force Base, 88 at Deer Valley, and 91 at Falcon Field. Under clear skies, Mesa Gateway reported 86, Chandler reported 90, Casa Grande reported 83, and Gila Bend reported 88. Observations for Northern Arizona, at Payson, drizzle was falling, with a temperature of 72. It was clear, with a temperature of 64 at Flagstaff, 81 at Kingman, 50 at the Grand Canyon, and 70 at Prescott. Under clear skies, Page reported 84, Winslow reported 72, and Sholo reported 68. Observations for Southern Arizona, it was clear, with a temperature of 85 at Tucson, and 75 at Nogales. At Sierra Vista, it was partly cloudy, with a temperature of 75. Observations for Southern California, at Blythe, it was clear, with a temperature of 92. At San Diego, it was mostly cloudy, with a temperature of 65. At Los Angeles Airport, it was cloudy, with a temperature of 64. Regional observations, it was clear, with a temperature of 89 at Las Vegas, and 70 at Salt Lake City. At Albuquerque, it was partly cloudy, with a temperature of 70. At El Paso, it was cloudy, with a temperature of 70. Once again, at midnight in Phoenix, under clear skies. The Sky Harbor temperature was 93 degrees. Here is the latest forecast. For the following area, in Arizona, Central Phoenix, issued at 11:31 p.m. Mountain Standard Time. Tonight, clear. Lows 72 to 80. West wind 5 to 15 miles per hour. Friday, sunny. Highs 103 to 108. South wind 5 to 10 miles per hour in the morning, becoming west 5 to 15 miles per hour in the afternoon. Friday night, clear.
lows 72 to 79. West wind 10 to 20 miles per hour in the evening, becoming south 10 to 15 miles per hour after midnight. Saturday, mostly sunny. Highs 102 to 107. Southeast wind around 5 miles per hour in the morning, becoming southwest 10 to 15 miles per hour in the afternoon. Saturday night, partly cloudy. Lows 71 to 79. Southwest wind 10 to 20 miles per hour in the evening, becoming northeast 5 to 10 miles per hour after midnight. Sunday, mostly sunny. Highs 99 to 107. Sunday night, clear. Lows 67 to 74. Monday, sunny. Highs 98 to 106. Monday night, clear. Lows 67 to 74. Tuesday, sunny. Highs 100 to 106. Tuesday night, clear. Lows 68 to 75. Wednesday, sunny. Highs 100 to 106. Wednesday night, clear. Lows 69 to 75. Thursday, sunny. Highs 99 to 105. Here is the synopsis for Southeast California, Southwest, and South Central Arizona. Above normal temperatures with moderate heat risk will prevail through the remainder of the week before retreating closer to normal by the end of the weekend. Dry conditions under mostly sunny skies will prevail through at least the middle part of next week. Breezy conditions will develop for the end of the week and into the weekend, particularly across the lower Colorado River Valley and higher terrain communities of Arizona. 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The current time is 12:47 a.m. Mountain Standard Time. Here is the Midnight Mountain Standard Time observation for Phoenix on Friday, June 5th. At Sky Harbor, it was clear. Visibility 10 miles. Temperature was 93 degrees, dew point 26, relative humidity 9%. Wind was west at 16 miles an hour. And the pressure was 29.72 inches and steady. Other observations for South Central Arizona, including the greater Phoenix area, it was clear, with a temperature of 82 at Buckeye, 90 at Luke Air Force Base, 88 at Deer Valley, and 91 at Falcon Field. Under clear skies, Mesa Gateway reported 86, Chandler reported 90, Casa Grande reported 83, and Gila Bend reported 88. Observations for Northern Arizona, at Payson, drizzle was falling, with a temperature of 72. It was clear, with a temperature of 64 at Flagstaff, 81 at Kingman, 50 at the Grand Canyon, and 70 at Prescott. Under clear skies, Page reported 84, Winslow reported 72, and Sholo reported 68. Observations for Southern Arizona, it was clear, with a temperature of 85 at Tucson, and 75 at Nogales. At Sierra Vista, it was partly cloudy, with a temperature of 75. Observations for Southern California, at Blythe, it was clear, with a temperature of 92. At San Diego, it was mostly cloudy, with a temperature of 65. At Los Angeles Airport, it was cloudy, with a temperature of 64. Regional observations, it was clear, with a temperature of 89 at Las Vegas, and 70 at Salt Lake City. At Albuquerque, it was partly cloudy, with a temperature of 70. At El Paso, it was cloudy, with a temperature of 70. Once again, at midnight in Phoenix, under clear skies. The Sky Harbor temperature was 93 degrees. Here is the latest forecast. For the following area, in Arizona, Central Phoenix, issued at 11:31 p.m. Mountain Standard Time. Tonight, clear. Lows 72 to 80. West wind 5 to 15 miles per hour. Friday, sunny. Highs 103 to 108. South wind 5 to 10 miles per hour in the morning, becoming west 5 to 15 miles per hour in the afternoon.
Friday night, clear. Lows 72 to 79. West wind 10 to 20 miles per hour in the evening, becoming south 10 to 15 miles per hour after midnight. Saturday, mostly sunny. Highs 102 to 107. Southeast wind around 5 miles per hour in the morning, becoming southwest 10 to 15 miles per hour in the afternoon. Saturday night, partly cloudy. Lows 71 to 79. Southwest wind 10 to 20 miles per hour in the evening, becoming northeast 5 to 10 miles per hour after midnight. Sunday, mostly sunny. Highs 99 to 107. Sunday night, clear. Lows 67 to 74. Monday, sunny. Highs 98 to 106. Monday night, clear. Lows 67 to 74. Tuesday, sunny. Highs 100 to 106. Tuesday night, clear. Lows 68 to 75. Wednesday, sunny. Highs 100 to 106. Wednesday night, clear. Lows 69 to 75. Thursday, sunny. Highs 99 to 105. Here is the synopsis for Southeast California, Southwest, and South Central Arizona. Above normal temperatures with moderate heat risk will prevail through the remainder of the week before retreating closer to normal by the end of the weekend. Dry conditions under mostly sunny skies will prevail through at least the middle part of next week. Breezy conditions will develop for the end of the week and into the weekend, particularly across the lower Colorado River Valley and higher terrain communities of Arizona. 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The current time is 12:52 a.m. Mountain Standard Time. Here is the Midnight Mountain Standard Time observation for Phoenix on Friday, June 5th. At Sky Harbor, it was clear. Visibility 10 miles. Temperature was 93 degrees, dew point 26, relative humidity 9%. Wind was west, at 16 miles an hour. And the pressure was 29.72 inches, and steady. Other observations for South Central Arizona, including the greater Phoenix area, it was clear, with a temperature of 82 at Buckeye, 90 at Luke Air Force Base, 88 at Deer Valley, and 91 at Falcon Field. Under clear skies, Mesa Gateway reported 86, Chandler reported 90, Casa Grande reported 83, and Gila Bend reported 88. Observations for Northern Arizona, at Payson, drizzle was falling, with a temperature of 72. It was clear, with a temperature of 64 at Flagstaff, 81 at Kingman, 50 at the Grand Canyon, and 70 at Prescott. Under clear skies, Page reported 84, Winslow reported 72, and Shoal reported 68. Observations for Southern Arizona, it was clear, with a temperature of 85 at Tucson, and 75 at Nogales. At Sierra Vista, it was partly cloudy, with a temperature of 75. Observations for Southern California, at Blythe, it was clear, with a temperature of 92. At San Diego, it was mostly cloudy, with a temperature of 65. At Los Angeles Airport, it was cloudy, with a temperature of 64. Regional observations, it was clear, with a temperature of 89 at Las Vegas, and 70 at Salt Lake City. At Albuquerque, it was partly cloudy, with a temperature of 70. At El Paso, it was cloudy, with a temperature of 70. Once again, at midnight in Phoenix, under clear skies. The Sky Harbor temperature was 93 degrees. Here is the latest forecast. For the following area, in Arizona, Central Phoenix, issued at 11:31 p.m. Mountain Standard Time. Tonight, clear. Lows 72 to 80. West wind 5 to 15 miles per hour. Friday, sunny. Highs 103 to 108.
south wind 5 to 10 miles per hour in the morning, becoming west 5 to 15 miles per hour in the afternoon. Friday night, clear. Low 72 to 79. West wind 10 to 20 miles per hour in the evening, becoming south 10 to 15 miles per hour after midnight. Saturday, mostly sunny. Highs 102 to 107. Southeast wind around 5 miles per hour in the morning, becoming southwest 10 to 15 miles per hour in the afternoon. Saturday night, partly cloudy. Lows 71 to 79. Southwest wind 10 to 20 miles per hour in the evening, becoming northeast 5 to 10 miles per hour after midnight. Sunday, mostly sunny. Highs 99 to 107. Sunday night, clear. Low 67 to 74. Monday, sunny. Highs 98 to 106. Monday night, clear. Low 67 to 74. Tuesday, sunny. Highs 100 to 106. Tuesday night, clear. Low 68 to 75. Wednesday, sunny. Highs 100 to 106. Wednesday night, clear. Lows 69 to 75. Thursday, sunny. Highs 99 to 105. Here is the synopsis for Southeast California, Southwest, and South Central Arizona. Above normal temperatures with moderate heat risk will prevail through the remainder of the week before retreating closer to normal by the end of the weekend. Dry conditions under mostly sunny skies will prevail through at least the middle part of next week. Breezy conditions will develop for the end of the week and into the weekend, particularly across the lower Colorado River Valley and higher terrain communities of Arizona. 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The current time is 12:57 a.m. Mountain Standard Time. Here is the Midnight Mountain Standard Time observation for Phoenix, on Friday, June 5th. At Sky Harbor, it was clear. Visibility 10 miles. Temperature was 93 degrees, dew point 26, relative humidity 9%. Wind was west, at 16 miles an hour. And the pressure was 29.72 inches, and steady. Other observations for South Central Arizona, including the Greater Phoenix area, it was clear, with a temperature of 82 at Buckeye, 90 at Luke Air Force Base, 88 at Deer Valley, and 91 at Falcon Field. Under clear skies, Mesa Gateway reported 86, Chandler reported 90, Casa Grande reported 83, and Gila Bend reported 88. Observations for Northern Arizona, at Payson, drizzle was falling, with a temperature of 72. It was clear, with a temperature of 64 at Flagstaff, 81 at Kingman, 50 at the Grand Canyon, and 70 at Prescott. Under clear skies, Page reported 84, winds low reported 72, and Shoal reported 68. Observations for Southern Arizona, it was clear, with a temperature of 85 at Tucson, and 75 at Nogales. At Sierra Vista, it was partly cloudy, with a temperature of 75. Observations for Southern California, at Blythe, it was clear, with a temperature of 92. At San Diego, it was mostly cloudy, with a temperature of 65. At Los Angeles Airport, it was cloudy, with a temperature of 64. Regional observations, it was clear, with a temperature of 89 at Las Vegas, and 70 at Salt Lake City. At Albuquerque, it was partly cloudy, with a temperature of 70. At El Paso, it was cloudy, with a temperature of 70. Once again, at midnight in Phoenix, under clear skies. The Sky Harbor temperature was 93 degrees. Here is the latest forecast. For the following area, in Arizona, Central Phoenix, issued at 11:31 p.m. Mountain Standard Time. Tonight, clear. Lows 72 to 80. West wind 5 to 15 miles per hour. Friday, sunny.
Highs 103 to 108. South wind 5 to 10 miles per hour in the morning, becoming west 5 to 15 miles per hour in the afternoon. Friday night, clear. Low 72 to 79. West wind 10 to 20 miles per hour in the evening, becoming south 10 to 15 miles per hour after midnight. Saturday, mostly sunny. Highs 102 to 107. Southeast wind around 5 miles per hour in the morning, becoming southwest 10 to 15 miles per hour in the afternoon. Saturday night, partly cloudy. Lows 71 to 79. Southwest wind 10 to 20 miles per hour in the evening, becoming northeast 5 to 10 miles per hour after midnight. Sunday, mostly sunny. Highs 99 to 107. Sunday night, clear. Low 67 to 74. Monday, sunny. Highs 98 to 106. Monday night, clear. Low 67 to 74. Tuesday, sunny. Highs 100 to 106. Tuesday night, clear. Low 68 to 75. Wednesday, sunny. Highs 100 to 106. Wednesday night, clear. Lows 69 to 75. Thursday, sunny. Highs 99 to 105. Here is the synopsis for Southeast California, Southwest, and South Central Arizona. Above normal temperatures with moderate heat risk will prevail through the remainder of the week before retreating closer to normal by the end of the weekend. Dry conditions under mostly sunny skies will prevail through at least the middle part of next week. Breezy conditions will develop for the end of the week and into the weekend, particularly across the lower Colorado River Valley and higher terrain communities of Arizona. 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The current time is 1:02 a.m. Mountain Standard Time. Here is the latest forecast. For the following area, in Arizona, Central Phoenix, issued at 11:31 p.m. Mountain Standard Time. Tonight, clear. Lows 72 to 80. West wind 5 to 15 miles per hour. Friday, sunny. Highs 103 to 108. South wind 5 to 10 miles per hour in the morning, becoming west 5 to 15 miles per hour in the afternoon. Friday night, clear. Lows 72 to 79. West wind 10 to 20 miles per hour in the evening, becoming south 10 to 15 miles per hour after midnight. Saturday, mostly sunny. Highs 102 to 107. Southeast wind around 5 miles per hour in the morning, becoming southwest 10 to 15 miles per hour in the afternoon. Saturday night, partly cloudy. Lows 71 to 79. Southwest wind 10 to 20 miles per hour in the evening, becoming northeast 5 to 10 miles per hour after midnight. Sunday, mostly sunny. Highs 99 to 107. Sunday night, clear. Lows 67 to 74. Monday, sunny. Highs 98 to 106. Monday night, clear. Lows 67 to 74. Tuesday, sunny. Highs 100 to 106. Tuesday night, clear. Lows 68 to 75. Wednesday, sunny. Highs 100 to 106. Wednesday night, clear. Lows 69 to 75. Thursday, sunny. Highs 99 to 105. Here is the synopsis for Southeast California, Southwest, and South Central Arizona. Above normal temperatures with moderate heat risk will prevail through the remainder of the week before retreating closer to normal by the end of the weekend. Dry conditions under mostly sunny skies will prevail through at least the middle part of next week. Breezy conditions will develop for the end of the week and into the weekend, particularly across the lower Colorado River Valley and higher terrain communities of Arizona.
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The current time is 1:05 a.m. Mountain Standard Time. Here is the latest forecast for the following area in Arizona, Central Phoenix, issued at 11:31 p.m. Mountain Standard Time. Tonight, clear. Lows 72 to 80. West wind 5 to 15 miles per hour. Friday, sunny. Highs 103 to 108. South wind 5 to 10 miles per hour in the morning, becoming west 5 to 15 miles per hour in the afternoon. Friday night, clear. Lows 72 to 79. West wind 10 to 20 miles per hour in the evening, becoming south 10 to 15 miles per hour after midnight. Saturday, mostly sunny. Highs 102 to 107. Southeast wind around 5 miles per hour in the morning, becoming southwest 10 to 15 miles per hour in the afternoon. Saturday night, partly cloudy. Lows 71 to 79. Southwest wind 10 to 20 miles per hour in the evening, becoming northeast 5 to 10 miles per hour after midnight. Sunday, mostly sunny. Highs 99 to 107. Sunday night, clear. Lows 67 to 74. Monday, sunny. Highs 98 to 106. Monday night, clear. Lows 67 to 74. Tuesday, sunny. Highs 100 to 106. Tuesday night, clear. Lows 68 to 75. Wednesday, sunny. Highs 100 to 106. Wednesday night, clear. Lows 69 to 75. Thursday, sunny. Highs 99 to 105. Here is the synopsis for Southeast California, Southwest, and South Central Arizona. Above normal temperatures with moderate heat risk will prevail through the remainder of the week before retreating closer to normal by the end of the weekend. Dry conditions under mostly sunny skies will prevail through at least the middle part of next week. Breezy conditions will develop for the end of the week and into the weekend, particularly across the lower Colorado River Valley and higher terrain communities of Arizona. 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The current time is 1:08 a.m. Mountain Standard Time. Here is the latest forecast for the following area in Arizona, Central Phoenix, issued at 11:31 p.m. Mountain Standard Time. Tonight, clear. Lows 72 to 80. West wind 5 to 15 miles per hour. Friday, sunny. Highs 103 to 108. South wind 5 to 10 miles per hour in the morning, becoming west 5 to 15 miles per hour in the afternoon. Friday night, clear. Lows 72 to 79. West wind 10 to 20 miles per hour in the evening, becoming south 10 to 15 miles per hour after midnight. Saturday, mostly sunny. Highs 102 to 107. Southeast wind around 5 miles per hour in the morning, becoming southwest 10 to 15 miles per hour in the afternoon. Saturday night, partly cloudy. Lows 71 to 79. Southwest wind 10 to 20 miles per hour in the evening, becoming northeast 5 to 10 miles per hour after midnight. Sunday, mostly sunny. Highs 99 to 107. Sunday night, clear. Lows 67 to 74. Monday, sunny. Highs 98 to 106. Monday night, clear. Lows 67 to 74. Tuesday, sunny. Highs 100 to 106. Tuesday night, clear. Lows 68 to 75. Wednesday, sunny. Highs 100 to 106. Wednesday night, clear. Lows 69 to 75. Thursday, sunny.
highs 99 to 105. Here is the synopsis for Southeast California, Southwest, and South Central Arizona. Above normal temperatures with moderate heat risk will prevail through the remainder of the week before retreating closer to normal by the end of the weekend. Dry conditions under mostly sunny skies will prevail through at least the middle part of next week. Breezy conditions will develop for the end of the week and into the weekend, particularly across the lower Colorado River Valley and higher terrain communities of Arizona. 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The current time is 1:11 a.m. Mountain Standard Time. Here is the 1 a.m. Mountain Standard Time observation for Phoenix on Friday, June 5th. At Sky Harbor, it was clear. Visibility 10 miles. Temperature was 92 degrees, dew point 29, relative humidity 10%. Wind was west, at 15 miles an hour. And the pressure was 29.72 inches, and steady. Other observations for South Central Arizona including the Greater Phoenix area, it was clear, with a temperature of 81 at Buckeye, 89 at Luke Air Force Base, 85 at Deer Valley, 89 at Scottsdale Airport, and 89 at Falcon Field. Under clear skies, Mesa Gateway reported 87, Chandler reported 87, Casa Grande reported 81, and Gila Bend reported 86. Observations for northern Arizona, it was clear, with a temperature of 63 at Flagstaff, 80 at Kingman, 46 at the Grand Canyon, and 66 at Prescott. Under clear skies, Page reported 81, Winslow reported 73, and Sholo reported 64. Observations for southern Arizona, skies ranged from clear to partly cloudy. It was 80 at Tucson, 80 at Yuma, 73 at Nogales, and 74 at Sierra Vista. Observations for southern California, at Blythe, it was clear, with a temperature of 85. At San Diego, it was mostly cloudy, with a temperature of 65. At Los Angeles Airport, it was cloudy, with a temperature of 64. Regional observations, it was clear, with a temperature of 89 at Las Vegas, and 66 at Salt Lake City. At Albuquerque, it was partly cloudy, with a temperature of 69. At El Paso, it was mostly cloudy, with a temperature of 69. Once again, at 1 a.m. in Phoenix, under clear skies. The Sky Harbor temperature was 92 degrees. Here is the latest forecast. For the following area, in Arizona, Central Phoenix, issued at 11:31 p.m. Mountain Standard Time. Tonight, clear. Lows 72 to 80. West wind 5 to 15 miles per hour. Friday, sunny. Highs 103 to 108. South wind 5 to 10 miles per hour in the morning, becoming west 5 to 15 miles per hour in the afternoon. Friday night, clear. Lows 72 to 79. West wind 10 to 20 miles per hour in the evening, becoming south 10 to 15 miles per hour after midnight. Saturday, mostly sunny. Highs 102 to 107. Southeast wind around 5 miles per hour in the morning, becoming southwest 10 to 15 miles per hour in the afternoon. Saturday night, partly cloudy. Lows 71 to 79. Southwest wind 10 to 20 miles per hour in the evening, becoming northeast 5 to 10 miles per hour after midnight. Sunday, mostly sunny. Highs 99 to 107. Sunday night, clear. Lows 67 to 74. Monday, sunny. Highs 98 to 106. Monday night, clear. Lows 67 to 74. Tuesday, sunny. Highs 100 to 106. Tuesday night, clear. Lows 68 to 75. Wednesday, sunny. Highs 100 to 106. Wednesday night, clear. Lows 69 to 75.
Thursday, sunny. Highs 99 to 105. Here is the synopsis for Southeast California, Southwest, and South Central Arizona. Above normal temperatures with moderate heat risk will prevail through the remainder of the week before retreating closer to normal by the end of the weekend. Dry conditions under mostly sunny skies will prevail through at least the middle part of next week. Breezy conditions will develop for the end of the week and into the weekend, particularly across the lower Colorado River Valley and higher terrain communities of Arizona. 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The current time is 1:16 a.m. Mountain Standard Time. Here is the 1 a.m. Mountain Standard Time observation for Phoenix on Friday, June 5th. At Sky Harbor, it was clear. Visibility 10 miles. Temperature was 92 degrees, dew point 29, relative humidity 10%. Wind was west, at 15 miles an hour. And the pressure was 29.72 inches, and steady. Other observations for South Central Arizona including the greater Phoenix area, it was clear, with a temperature of 81 at Buckeye, 89 at Luke Air Force Base, 85 at Deer Valley, 89 at Scottsdale Airport, and 89 at Falcon Field. Under clear skies, Mesa Gateway reported 87, Chandler reported 87, Casa Grande reported 81, and Gila Bend reported 86. Observations for northern Arizona, it was clear, with a temperature of 63 at Flagstaff, 80 at Kingman, 46 at the Grand Canyon, and 66 at Prescott. Under clear skies, Page reported 81, Winslow reported 73, and Sholo reported 64. Observations for southern Arizona, skies ranged from clear to partly cloudy. It was 80 at Tucson, 80 at Yuma, 73 at Nogales, and 74 at Sierra Vista. Observations for southern California, at Blythe, it was clear, with a temperature of 85. At San Diego, it was mostly cloudy, with a temperature of 65. At Los Angeles Airport, it was cloudy, with a temperature of 64. Regional observations, it was clear, with a temperature of 89 at Las Vegas, and 66 at Salt Lake City. At Albuquerque, it was partly cloudy, with a temperature of 69. At El Paso, it was mostly cloudy, with a temperature of 69. Once again, at 1 a.m. in Phoenix, under clear skies. The Sky Harbor temperature was 92 degrees. Here is the latest forecast. For the following area, in Arizona, Central Phoenix, issued at 11:31 p.m. Mountain Standard Time. Tonight, clear. Lows 72 to 80. West wind 5 to 15 miles per hour. Friday, sunny. Highs 103 to 108. South wind 5 to 10 miles per hour in the morning, becoming west 5 to 15 miles per hour in the afternoon. Friday night, clear. Lows 72 to 79. West wind 10 to 20 miles per hour in the evening, becoming south 10 to 15 miles per hour after midnight. Saturday, mostly sunny. Highs 102 to 107. Southeast wind around 5 miles per hour in the morning, becoming southwest 10 to 15 miles per hour in the afternoon. Saturday night, partly cloudy. Lows 71 to 79. Southwest wind 10 to 20 miles per hour in the evening, becoming northeast 5 to 10 miles per hour after midnight. Sunday, mostly sunny. Highs 99 to 107. Sunday night, clear. Lows 67 to 74. Monday, sunny. Highs 98 to 106. Monday night, clear. Lows 67 to 74. Tuesday, sunny. Highs 100 to 106. Tuesday night, clear. Lows 68 to 75. Wednesday, sunny. Highs 100 to 106. Wednesday night, clear.
lows 69 to 75. Thursday, sunny. Highs 99 to 105. Here is the synopsis for Southeast California, Southwest, and South Central Arizona. Above normal temperatures with moderate heat risk will prevail through the remainder of the week before retreating closer to normal by the end of the weekend. Dry conditions under mostly sunny skies will prevail through at least the middle part of next week. Breezy conditions will develop for the end of the week and into the weekend, particularly across the lower Colorado River Valley and higher terrain communities of Arizona. 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The current time is 1:21 a.m. Mountain Standard Time. Here is the 1 a.m. Mountain Standard Time observation for Phoenix on Friday, June 5th. At Sky Harbor, it was clear. Visibility 10 miles. Temperature was 92 degrees, dew point 29, relative humidity 10%. Wind was west, at 15 miles an hour. And the pressure was 29.72 inches, and steady. Other observations for South Central Arizona including the greater Phoenix area, it was clear, with a temperature of 81 at Buckeye, 89 at Luke Air Force Base, 85 at Deer Valley, 89 at Scottsdale Airport, and 89 at Falcon Field. Under clear skies, Mesa Gateway reported 87, Chandler reported 87, Casa Grande reported 81, and Gila Bend reported 86. Observations for northern Arizona, it was clear, with a temperature of 63 at Flagstaff, 80 at Kingman, 46 at the Grand Canyon, and 66 at Prescott. Under clear skies, Page reported 81, Winslow reported 73, and Sholo reported 64. Observations for southern Arizona, skies ranged from clear to partly cloudy. It was 80 at Tucson, 80 at Yuma, 73 at Nogales, and 74 at Sierra Vista. Observations for southern California, at Blythe, it was clear, with a temperature of 85. At San Diego, it was mostly cloudy, with a temperature of 65. At Los Angeles Airport, it was cloudy, with a temperature of 64. Regional observations, it was clear, with a temperature of 89 at Las Vegas, and 66 at Salt Lake City. At Albuquerque, it was partly cloudy, with a temperature of 69. At El Paso, it was mostly cloudy, with a temperature of 69. Once again, at 1 a.m. in Phoenix, under clear skies. The Sky Harbor temperature was 92 degrees. Here is the latest forecast. For the following area, in Arizona, Central Phoenix, issued at 11:31 p.m. Mountain Standard Time. Tonight, clear. Lows 72 to 80. West wind 5 to 15 miles per hour. Friday, sunny. Highs 103 to 108. South wind 5 to 10 miles per hour in the morning, becoming west 5 to 15 miles per hour in the afternoon. Friday night, clear. Lows 72 to 79. West wind 10 to 20 miles per hour in the evening, becoming south 10 to 15 miles per hour after midnight. Saturday, mostly sunny. Highs 102 to 107. Southeast wind around 5 miles per hour in the morning, becoming southwest 10 to 15 miles per hour in the afternoon. Saturday night, partly cloudy. Lows 71 to 79. Southwest wind 10 to 20 miles per hour in the evening, becoming northeast 5 to 10 miles per hour after midnight. Sunday, mostly sunny. Highs 99 to 107. Sunday night, clear. Lows 67 to 74. Monday, sunny. Highs 98 to 106. Monday night, clear. Lows 67 to 74. Tuesday, sunny. Highs 100 to 106. Tuesday night, clear. Lows 68 to 75. Wednesday, sunny. Highs 100 to 106. Wednesday night,
clear. Lows 69 to 75. Thursday, sunny. Highs 99 to 105. Here is the synopsis for Southeast California, Southwest, and South Central Arizona. Above normal temperatures with moderate heat risk will prevail through the remainder of the week before retreating closer to normal by the end of the weekend. Dry conditions under mostly sunny skies will prevail through at least the middle part of next week. Breezy conditions will develop for the end of the week and into the weekend, particularly across the lower Colorado River Valley and higher terrain communities of Arizona. 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The current time is 1:26 a.m. Mountain Standard Time. Here is the 1 a.m. Mountain Standard Time observation for Phoenix on Friday, June 5th. At Sky Harbor, it was clear. Visibility 10 miles. Temperature was 92 degrees, dew point 29, relative humidity 10%. Wind was west, at 15 miles an hour. And the pressure was 29.72 inches, and steady. Other observations for South Central Arizona including the Greater Phoenix area, it was clear, with a temperature of 81 at Buckeye, 89 at Luke Air Force Base, 85 at Deer Valley, 89 at Scottsdale Airport, and 89 at Falcon Field. Under clear skies, Mesa Gateway reported 87, Chandler reported 87, Casa Grande reported 81, and Gila Bend reported 86. Observations for northern Arizona, it was clear, with a temperature of 63 at Flagstaff, 80 at Kingman, 46 at the Grand Canyon, and 66 at Prescott. Under clear skies, Page reported 81, Winslow reported 73, and Sholo reported 64. Observations for southern Arizona, skies ranged from clear to partly cloudy. It was 80 at Tucson, 80 at Yuma, 73 at Nogales, and 74 at Sierra Vista. Observations for southern California, at Blythe, it was clear, with a temperature of 85. At San Diego, it was mostly cloudy, with a temperature of 65. At Los Angeles Airport, it was cloudy, with a temperature of 64. Regional observations, it was clear, with a temperature of 89 at Las Vegas, and 66 at Salt Lake City. At Albuquerque, it was partly cloudy, with a temperature of 69. At El Paso, it was mostly cloudy, with a temperature of 69. Once again, at 1 a.m. in Phoenix, under clear skies. The Sky Harbor temperature was 92 degrees. Here is the latest forecast. For the following area, in Arizona, Central Phoenix, issued at 11:31 p.m. Mountain Standard Time. Tonight, clear. Lows 72 to 80. West wind 5 to 15 miles per hour. Friday, sunny. Highs 103 to 108. South wind 5 to 10 miles per hour in the morning, becoming west 5 to 15 miles per hour in the afternoon. Friday night, clear. Lows 72 to 79. West wind 10 to 20 miles per hour in the evening, becoming south 10 to 15 miles per hour after midnight. Saturday, mostly sunny. Highs 102 to 107. Southeast wind around 5 miles per hour in the morning, becoming southwest 10 to 15 miles per hour in the afternoon. Saturday night, partly cloudy. Lows 71 to 79. Southwest wind 10 to 20 miles per hour in the evening, becoming northeast 5 to 10 miles per hour after midnight. Sunday, mostly sunny. Highs 99 to 107. Sunday night, clear. Lows 67 to 74. Monday, sunny. Highs 98 to 106. Monday night, clear. Lows 67 to 74. Tuesday, sunny. Highs 100 to 106. Tuesday night, clear. Lows 68 to 75. Wednesday, sunny. Highs 100 to 106.
Wednesday night, clear. Lows 69 to 75. Thursday, sunny. Highs 99 to 105. Here is the synopsis for Southeast California.

the current time is 1:31 a.m. Mountain Standard Time. Here is the 1 a.m. Mountain Standard Time observation for Phoenix on Friday, June 5th. At Sky Harbor, it was clear. Visibility 10 miles. Temperature was 92 degrees, dew point 29, relative humidity 10%. Wind was west, at 15 miles an hour. And the pressure was 29.72 inches, and steady. Other observations for South Central Arizona, including the greater Phoenix area, it was clear, with a temperature of 81 at Buckeye, 89 at Luke Air Force Base, 85 at Deer Valley, 89 at Scottsdale Airport, and 89 at Falcon Field. Under clear skies, Mesa Gateway reported 87, Chandler reported 87, Casa Grande reported 81, and Gila Bend reported 86. Observations for Northern Arizona, it was clear, with a temperature of 63 at Flagstaff, 80 at Kingman, 46 at the Grand Canyon, and 66 at Prescott. Under clear skies, Page reported 81, Winslow reported 73, and Sholo reported 64. Observations for Southern Arizona, skies ranged from clear to partly cloudy. It was 80 at Tucson, 80 at Yuma, 73 at Nogales, and 74 at Sierra Vista. Observations for Southern California, at Blythe, it was clear, with a temperature of 85. At San Diego, it was mostly cloudy, with a temperature of 65. At Los Angeles Airport, it was cloudy, with a temperature of 64. Regional observations, it was clear, with a temperature of 89 at Las Vegas, and 66 at Salt Lake City. At Albuquerque, it was partly cloudy, with a temperature of 69. At El Paso, it was mostly cloudy, with a temperature of 69. Once again, at 1 a.m. in Phoenix, under clear skies. The Sky Harbor temperature was 92 degrees. Here is the latest forecast. For the following area, in Arizona, Central Phoenix, issued at 11:31 p.m. Mountain Standard Time. Tonight, clear. Lows 72 to 80. West wind 5 to 15 miles per hour. Friday, sunny. Highs 103 to 108. South wind 5 to 10 miles per hour in the morning, becoming west 5 to 15 miles per hour in the afternoon. Friday night, clear. Lows 72 to 79. West wind 10 to 20 miles per hour in the evening, becoming south 10 to 15 miles per hour after midnight. Saturday, mostly sunny. Highs 102 to 107. Southeast wind around 5 miles per hour in the morning, becoming southwest 10 to 15 miles per hour in the afternoon. Saturday night, partly cloudy. Lows 71 to 79. Southwest wind 10 to 20 miles per hour in the evening, becoming northeast 5 to 10 miles per hour after midnight. Sunday, mostly sunny. Highs 99 to 107. Sunday night, clear. Lows 67 to 74. Monday, sunny. Highs 98 to 106. Monday night, clear. Lows 67 to 74. Tuesday, sunny. Highs 100 to 106. Tuesday night, clear. Lows 68 to 75. Wednesday, sunny. Highs 100 to 106. Wednesday night, clear. Lows 69 to 75. Thursday, sunny. Highs 99 to 105. Here is the synopsis for Southeast California, Southwest, and South Central Arizona. Above normal temperatures with moderate heat risk will prevail through the remainder of the week before retreating closer to normal by the end of the weekend. Dry conditions under mostly sunny skies will prevail through at least the middle part of next week. Breezy conditions will develop for the end of the week and into the weekend, particularly across the lower Colorado River Valley and higher terrain communities of Arizona. 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

Highs 100 to 106. Tuesday night, clear. Lows 68 to 75. Wednesday, sunny. Highs 100 to 106. Wednesday night, clear. Lows 69 to 75. Thursday, sunny. Highs 99 to 105. Here is the synopsis for Southeast California, Southwest, and South Central Arizona. Above normal temperatures with moderate heat risk will prevail through the remainder of the week before retreating closer to normal by the end of the weekend. Dry conditions under mostly sunny skies will prevail through at least the middle part of next week. Breezy conditions will develop for the end of the week and into the weekend, particularly across the lower Colorado River Valley and higher terrain communities of Arizona. 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The current time is 2:01 a.m. Mountain Standard Time. Here is the latest forecast for the following area in Arizona, Central Phoenix, issued at 11:31 p.m. Mountain Standard Time. Tonight, clear. Lows 72 to 80. West wind 5 to 15 miles per hour. Friday, sunny. Highs 103 to 108. South wind 5 to 10 miles per hour in the morning, becoming west 5 to 15 miles per hour in the afternoon. Friday night, clear. Lows 72 to 79. West wind 10 to 20 miles per hour in the evening, becoming south 10 to 15 miles per hour after midnight. Saturday, mostly sunny. Highs 102 to 107. Southeast wind around 5 miles per hour in the morning, becoming southwest 10 to 15 miles per hour in the afternoon. Saturday night, partly cloudy. Lows 71 to 79. Southwest wind 10 to 20 miles per hour in the evening, becoming northeast 5 to 10 miles per hour after midnight. Sunday, mostly sunny. Highs 99 to 107. Sunday night, clear. Lows 67 to 74. Monday, sunny. Highs 98 to 106. Monday night, clear. Lows 67 to 74. Tuesday, sunny. Highs 100 to 106. Tuesday night, clear. Lows 68 to 75. Wednesday, sunny. Highs 100 to 106. Wednesday night, clear. Lows 69 to 75. Thursday, sunny. Highs 99 to 105. Here is the synopsis for Southeast California, Southwest, and South Central Arizona. Above normal temperatures with moderate heat risk will prevail through the remainder of the week before retreating closer to normal by the end of the weekend. Dry conditions under mostly sunny skies will prevail through at least the middle part of next week. Breezy conditions will develop for the end of the week and into the weekend, particularly across the lower Colorado River Valley and higher terrain communities of Arizona. 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The current time is 2:04 a.m. Mountain Standard Time. Here is the latest forecast for the following area in Arizona, Central Phoenix, issued at 11:31 p.m. Mountain Standard Time. Tonight, clear. Lows 72 to 80. West wind 5 to 15 miles per hour. Friday, sunny. Highs 103 to 108. South wind 5 to 10 miles per hour in the morning, becoming west 5 to 15 miles per hour in the afternoon. Friday night, clear. Lows 72 to 79. West wind 10 to 20 miles per hour in the evening, becoming south 10 to 15 miles per hour after midnight. Saturday, mostly sunny. Highs 102 to 107. Southeast wind around 5 miles per hour in the morning, becoming southwest 10 to 15 miles per hour in the afternoon.

lows 71 to 79. Southwest wind 10 to 20 miles per hour in the evening, becoming northeast 5 to 10 miles per hour after midnight. Sunday, mostly sunny. Highs 99 to 107. Sunday night, clear. Lows 67 to 74. Monday, sunny. Highs 98 to 106. Monday night, clear. Lows 67 to 74. Tuesday, sunny. Highs 100 to 106. Tuesday night, clear. Lows 68 to 75. Wednesday, sunny. Highs 100 to 106. Wednesday night, clear. Lows 69 to 75. Thursday, sunny. Highs 99 to 105. Here is the synopsis for Southeast California, Southwest, and South Central Arizona. Above normal temperatures with moderate heat risk will prevail through the remainder of the week before retreating closer to normal by the end of the weekend. Dry conditions under mostly sunny skies will prevail through at least the middle part of next week. Breezy conditions will develop for the end of the week and into the weekend, particularly across the lower Colorado River Valley and higher terrain communities of Arizona. 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The current time is 2:07 a.m. Mountain Standard Time. Here is the latest forecast. For the following area, in Arizona, Central Phoenix, issued at 11:31 p.m. Mountain Standard Time. Tonight, clear. Lows 72 to 80. West wind 5 to 15 miles per hour. Friday, sunny. Highs 103 to 108. South wind 5 to 10 miles per hour in the morning, becoming west 5 to 15 miles per hour in the afternoon. Friday night, clear. Lows 72 to 79. West wind 10 to 20 miles per hour in the evening, becoming south 10 to 15 miles per hour after midnight. Saturday, mostly sunny. Highs 102 to 107. Southeast wind around 5 miles per hour in the morning, becoming southwest 10 to 15 miles per hour in the afternoon. Saturday night, partly cloudy. Lows 71 to 79. Southwest wind 10 to 20 miles per hour in the evening, becoming northeast 5 to 10 miles per hour after midnight. Sunday, mostly sunny. Highs 99 to 107. Sunday night, clear. Lows 67 to 74. Monday, sunny. Highs 98 to 106. Monday night, clear. Lows 67 to 74. Tuesday, sunny. Highs 100 to 106. Tuesday night, clear. Lows 68 to 75. Wednesday, sunny. Highs 100 to 106. Wednesday night, clear. Lows 69 to 75. Thursday, sunny. Highs 99 to 105. Here is the synopsis for Southeast California, Southwest, and South Central Arizona. Above normal temperatures with moderate heat risk will prevail through the remainder of the week before retreating closer to normal by the end of the weekend. Dry conditions under mostly sunny skies will prevail through at least the middle part of next week. Breezy conditions will develop for the end of the week and into the weekend, particularly across the lower Colorado River Valley and higher terrain communities of Arizona. 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The current time is 2:09 a.m. Mountain Standard Time. Here is the latest forecast. For the following area, in Arizona, Central Phoenix, issued at 11:31 p.m. Mountain Standard Time. Tonight, clear. Lows 72 to 80. West wind 5 to 15 miles per hour. Friday, sunny. Highs 103 to 108.
South wind 5 to 10 miles per hour in the morning, becoming west 5 to 15 miles per hour in the afternoon. Friday night, clear. Low 72 to 79. West wind 10 to 20 miles per hour in the evening, becoming south 10 to 15 miles per hour after midnight. Saturday, mostly sunny. Highs 102 to 107. Southeast wind around 5 miles per hour in the morning, becoming southwest 10 to 15 miles per hour in the afternoon. Saturday night, partly cloudy. Lows 71 to 79. Southwest wind 10 to 20 miles per hour in the evening, becoming northeast 5 to 10 miles per hour after midnight. Sunday, mostly sunny. Highs 99 to 107. Sunday night, clear. Low 67 to 74. Monday, sunny. Highs 98 to 106. Monday night, clear. Low 67 to 74. Tuesday, sunny. Highs 100 to 106. Tuesday night, clear. Low 68 to 75. Wednesday, sunny. Highs 100 to 106. Wednesday night, clear. Lows 69 to 75. Thursday, sunny. Highs 99 to 105. Here is the synopsis for Southeast California, Southwest, and South Central Arizona. Above normal temperatures with moderate heat risk will prevail through the remainder of the week before retreating closer to normal by the end of the weekend. Dry conditions under mostly sunny skies will prevail through at least the middle part of next week. Breezy conditions will develop for the end of the week and into the weekend, particularly across the lower Colorado River Valley and higher terrain communities of Arizona. 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The current time is 2:12 a.m. Mountain Standard Time. Here is the 2 a.m. Mountain Standard Time observation for Phoenix on Friday, June 5th. At Sky Harbor, it was clear. Visibility 10 miles. Temperature was 91 degrees, dew point 29, relative humidity 11%. Wind was northwest, at 12 miles an hour. And the pressure was 29.73 inches, and rising. Other observations for South Central Arizona, including the Greater Phoenix area, it was clear, with a temperature of 77 at Buckeye, 89 at Luke Air Force Base, 80 at Deer Valley, 86 at Scottsdale Airport, and 84 at Falcon Field. Under clear skies, Mesa Gateway reported 86, Chandler reported 84, Casa Grande reported 78, and Gila Bend reported 80. Observations for Northern Arizona, it was clear. It was 61 at Flagstaff, 78 at Kingman, 44 at the Grand Canyon, and 65 at Prescott. Payson reported 73, Page reported 78, Winslow reported 64, and Sholo reported 63. Observations for Southern Arizona, it was clear. It was 78 at Tucson, 78 at Yuma, 68 at Nogales, and 74 at Sierra Vista. Observations for Southern California, at Blythe, it was clear, with a temperature of 83. At San Diego, it was mostly cloudy, with a temperature of 65. At Los Angeles Airport, it was cloudy, with a temperature of 64. Regional observations, it was clear, with a temperature of 87 at Las Vegas, and 65 at Salt Lake City. At Albuquerque, it was partly cloudy, with a temperature of 67. At El Paso, it was cloudy, with a temperature of 69. Once again, at 2 a.m. in Phoenix, under clear skies. The Sky Harbor temperature was 91 degrees. Here is the latest forecast. For the following area, in Arizona, Central Phoenix, issued at 11:31 p.m. Mountain Standard Time. Tonight, clear. Lows 72 to 80. West wind 5 to 15 miles per hour. Friday, sunny. Highs 103 to 108.
South wind 5 to 10 miles per hour in the morning, becoming west 5 to 15 miles per hour in the afternoon. Friday night, clear. Low 72 to 79. West wind 10 to 20 miles per hour in the evening, becoming south 10 to 15 miles per hour after midnight. Saturday, mostly sunny. Highs 102 to 107. Southeast wind around 5 miles per hour in the morning, becoming southwest 10 to 15 miles per hour in the afternoon. Saturday night, partly cloudy. Lows 71 to 79. Southwest wind 10 to 20 miles per hour in the evening, becoming northeast 5 to 10 miles per hour after midnight. Sunday, mostly sunny. Highs 99 to 107. Sunday night, clear. Low 67 to 74. Monday, sunny. Highs 98 to 106. Monday night, clear. Low 67 to 74. Tuesday, sunny. Highs 100 to 106. Tuesday night, clear. Low 68 to 75. Wednesday, sunny. Highs 100 to 106. Wednesday night, clear. Lows 69 to 75. Thursday, sunny. Highs 99 to 105. Here is the synopsis for Southeast California, Southwest, and South Central Arizona. Above normal temperatures with moderate heat risk will prevail through the remainder of the week before retreating closer to normal by the end of the weekend. Dry conditions under mostly sunny skies will prevail through at least the middle part of next week. Breezy conditions will develop for the end of the week and into the weekend, particularly across the lower Colorado River Valley and higher terrain communities of Arizona. 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The current time is 2:17 a.m. Mountain Standard Time. Here is the 2 a.m. Mountain Standard Time observation for Phoenix on Friday, June 5th. At Sky Harbor, it was clear. Visibility 10 miles. Temperature was 91 degrees, dew point 29, relative humidity 11%. Wind was northwest at 12 miles an hour. And the pressure was 29.73 inches and rising. Other observations for South Central Arizona, including the greater Phoenix area, it was clear, with a temperature of 77 at Buckeye, 89 at Luke Air Force Base, 80 at Deer Valley, 86 at Scottsdale Airport, and 84 at Falcon Field. Under clear skies, Mesa Gateway reported 86, Chandler reported 84, Casa Grande reported 78, and Gila Bend reported 80. Observations for Northern Arizona, it was clear. It was 61 at Flagstaff, 78 at Kingman, 44 at the Grand Canyon, and 65 at Prescott. Payson reported 73, Page reported 78, Winslow reported 64, and Sholo reported 63. Observations for Southern Arizona, it was clear. It was 78 at Tucson, 78 at Yuma, 68 at Nogales, and 74 at Sierra Vista. Observations for Southern California, at Blythe, it was clear, with a temperature of 83. At San Diego, it was mostly cloudy, with a temperature of 65. At Los Angeles Airport, it was cloudy, with a temperature of 64. Regional observations, it was clear, with a temperature of 87 at Las Vegas, and 65 at Salt Lake City. At Albuquerque, it was partly cloudy, with a temperature of 67. At El Paso, it was cloudy, with a temperature of 69. Once again, at 2 a.m. in Phoenix, under clear skies. The Sky Harbor temperature was 91 degrees. Here is the latest forecast. For the following area, in Arizona, Central Phoenix, issued at 11:31 p.m. Mountain Standard Time. Tonight, clear. Lows 72 to 80. West wind 5 to 15 miles per hour. Friday, sunny. Highs 103 to 108.
South wind 5 to 10 miles per hour in the morning, becoming west 5 to 15 miles per hour in the afternoon. Friday night, clear. Low 72 to 79. West wind 10 to 20 miles per hour in the evening, becoming south 10 to 15 miles per hour after midnight. Saturday, mostly sunny. Highs 102 to 107. Southeast wind around 5 miles per hour in the morning, becoming southwest 10 to 15 miles per hour in the afternoon. Saturday night, partly cloudy. Lows 71 to 79. Southwest wind 10 to 20 miles per hour in the evening, becoming northeast 5 to 10 miles per hour after midnight. Sunday, mostly sunny. Highs 99 to 107. Sunday night, clear. Low 67 to 74. Monday, sunny. Highs 98 to 106. Monday night, clear. Low 67 to 74. Tuesday, sunny. Highs 100 to 106. Tuesday night, clear. Low 68 to 75. Wednesday, sunny. Highs 100 to 106. Wednesday night, clear. Lows 69 to 75. Thursday, sunny. Highs 99 to 105. Here is the synopsis for Southeast California, Southwest, and South Central Arizona. Above normal temperatures with moderate heat risk will prevail through the remainder of the week before retreating closer to normal by the end of the weekend. Dry conditions under mostly sunny skies will prevail through at least the middle part of next week. Breezy conditions will develop for the end of the week and into the weekend, particularly across the lower Colorado River Valley and higher terrain communities of Arizona. 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The current time is 2:22 a.m. Mountain Standard Time. Here is the 2 a.m. Mountain Standard Time observation for Phoenix on Friday, June 5th. At Sky Harbor, it was clear. Visibility 10 miles. Temperature was 91 degrees, dew point 29, relative humidity 11%. Wind was northwest at 12 miles an hour. And the pressure was 29.73 inches and rising. Other observations for South Central Arizona, including the greater Phoenix area, it was clear, with a temperature of 77 at Buckeye, 89 at Luke Air Force Base, 80 at Deer Valley, 86 at Scottsdale Airport, and 84 at Falcon Field. Under clear skies, Mesa Gateway reported 86, Chandler reported 84, Casa Grande reported 78, and Gila Bend reported 80. Observations for Northern Arizona, it was clear. It was 61 at Flagstaff, 78 at Kingman, 44 at the Grand Canyon, and 65 at Prescott. Payson reported 73, Page reported 78, Winslow reported 64, and Sholo reported 63. Observations for Southern Arizona, it was clear. It was 78 at Tucson, 78 at Yuma, 68 at Nogales, and 74 at Sierra Vista. Observations for Southern California, at Blythe, it was clear, with a temperature of 83. At San Diego, it was mostly cloudy, with a temperature of 65. At Los Angeles Airport, it was cloudy, with a temperature of 64. Regional observations, it was clear, with a temperature of 87 at Las Vegas, and 65 at Salt Lake City. At Albuquerque, it was partly cloudy, with a temperature of 67. At El Paso, it was cloudy, with a temperature of 69. Once again, at 2 a.m. in Phoenix, under clear skies. The Sky Harbor temperature was 91 degrees. Here is the latest forecast. For the following area, in Arizona, Central Phoenix, issued at 11:31 p.m. Mountain Standard Time. Tonight, clear. Lows 72 to 80. West wind 5 to 15 miles per hour. Friday, sunny. Highs 103 to 108.
South wind 5 to 10 miles per hour in the morning, becoming west 5 to 15 miles per hour in the afternoon. Friday night, clear. Low 72 to 79. West wind 10 to 20 miles per hour in the evening, becoming south 10 to 15 miles per hour after midnight. Saturday, mostly sunny. Highs 102 to 107. Southeast wind around 5 miles per hour in the morning, becoming southwest 10 to 15 miles per hour in the afternoon. Saturday night, partly cloudy. Lows 71 to 79. Southwest wind 10 to 20 miles per hour in the evening, becoming northeast 5 to 10 miles per hour after midnight. Sunday, mostly sunny. Highs 99 to 107. Sunday night, clear. Low 67 to 74. Monday, sunny. Highs 98 to 106. Monday night, clear. Low 67 to 74. Tuesday, sunny. Highs 100 to 106. Tuesday night, clear. Low 68 to 75. Wednesday, sunny. Highs 100 to 106. Wednesday night, clear. Lows 69 to 75. Thursday, sunny. Highs 99 to 105. Here is the synopsis for Southeast California, Southwest, and South Central Arizona. Above normal temperatures with moderate heat risk will prevail through the remainder of the week before retreating closer to normal by the end of the weekend. Dry conditions under mostly sunny skies will prevail through at least the middle part of next week. Breezy conditions will develop for the end of the week and into the weekend, particularly across the lower Colorado River Valley and higher terrain communities of Arizona. 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The current time is 2:27 a.m. Mountain Standard Time. Here is the 2 a.m. Mountain Standard Time observation for Phoenix on Friday, June 5th. At Sky Harbor, it was clear. Visibility 10 miles. Temperature was 91 degrees, dew point 29, relative humidity 11%. Wind was northwest, at 12 miles an hour. And the pressure was 29.73 inches, and rising. Other observations for South Central Arizona, including the Greater Phoenix area, it was clear, with a temperature of 77 at Buckeye, 89 at Luke Air Force Base, 80 at Deer Valley, 86 at Scottsdale Airport, and 84 at Falcon Field. Under clear skies, Mesa Gateway reported 86, Chandler reported 84, Casa Grande reported 78, and Gila Bend reported 80. Observations for Northern Arizona, it was clear. It was 61 at Flagstaff, 78 at Kingman, 44 at the Grand Canyon, and 65 at Prescott. Payson reported 73, Page reported 78, Winslow reported 64, and Sholo reported 63. Observations for Southern Arizona, it was clear. It was 78 at Tucson, 78 at Yuma, 68 at Nogales, and 74 at Sierra Vista. Observations for Southern California, at Blythe, it was clear, with a temperature of 83. At San Diego, it was mostly cloudy, with a temperature of 65. At Los Angeles Airport, it was cloudy, with a temperature of 64. Regional observations, it was clear, with a temperature of 87 at Las Vegas.

following area in Arizona, Central Phoenix, issued at 11:31 p.m. Mountain Standard Time. Tonight, clear. Lows 72 to 80. West wind 5 to 15 miles per hour. Friday, sunny. Highs 103 to 108. South wind 5 to 10 miles per hour in the morning, becoming west 5 to 15 miles per hour in the afternoon. Friday night, clear. Lows 72 to 79. West wind 10 to 20 miles per hour in the evening, becoming south 10 to 15 miles per hour after midnight. Saturday, mostly sunny. Highs 102 to 107. Southeast wind around 5 miles per hour in the morning, becoming southwest 10 to 15 miles per hour in the afternoon. Saturday night, partly cloudy. Lows 71 to 79. Southwest wind 10 to 20 miles per hour in the evening, becoming northeast 5 to 10 miles per hour after midnight. Sunday, mostly sunny. Highs 99 to 107. Sunday night, clear. Lows 67 to 74. Monday, sunny. Highs 98 to 100.

Weather synopsis for Southeast California, Southwest, and South Central Arizona. Above normal temperatures with moderate heat risk will prevail through the remainder of the week before retreating closer to normal by the end of the weekend. Dry conditions under mostly sunny skies will prevail through at least the middle part of next week. Breezy conditions will develop for the end of the week and into the weekend, particularly across the lower Colorado River Valley and higher terrain communities of Arizona. 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The current time is 2:32 a.m. Mountain Standard Time. Here is the 2 a.m. Mountain Standard Time observation for Phoenix on Friday, June 5th. At Sky Harbor, it was clear. Visibility 10 miles. Temperature was 91 degrees, dew point 29, relative humidity 11%. Wind was northwest at 12 miles an hour. And the pressure was 29.73 inches and rising. Other observations for South Central Arizona, including the greater Phoenix area, it was clear, with a temperature of 77 at Buckeye, 89 at Luke Air Force Base, 80 at Deer Valley, 86 at Scottsdale Airport, and 84 at Falcon Field. Under clear skies, Mesa Gateway reported 86, Chandler reported 84, Casa Grande reported 78, and Gila Bend reported 80. Observations for northern Arizona, it was clear. It was 61 at Flagstaff, 78 at Kingman, 44 at the Grand Canyon, and 65 at Prescott. Payson reported 73, Page reported 78, Winslow reported 64, and Sholo reported 63. Observations for southern Arizona, it was clear. It was 78 at Tucson, 78 at Yuma, 68 at Nogales, and 74 at Sierra Vista. Observations for Southern California, at Blythe, it was clear, with a temperature of 83. At San Diego, it was mostly cloudy, with a temperature of 65. At Los Angeles Airport, it was cloudy, with a temperature of 64. Regional observations, it was clear, with a temperature of 87 at Las Vegas, and 65 at Salt Lake City. At Albuquerque, it was partly cloudy, with a temperature of 67. At El Paso, it was cloudy, with a temperature of 69. Once again, at 2 a.m. in Phoenix, under clear skies. The Sky Harbor temperature was 91 degrees. Here is the latest forecast. For the following area, in Arizona, Central Phoenix, issued at 11:31 p.m. Mountain Standard Time. Tonight, clear. Lows 72 to 80. West wind 5 to 15 miles per hour. Friday, sunny. Highs 103 to 108. South wind 5 to 10 miles per hour in the morning, becoming west 5 to 15 miles per hour in the afternoon. Friday night, clear. Lows 72 to 79. West wind 10 to 20 miles per hour in the evening, becoming south 10 to 15 miles per hour after midnight. Saturday, mostly sunny. Highs 102 to 107. Southeast wind around 5 miles per hour in the morning, becoming southwest 10 to 15 miles per hour in the afternoon. Saturday night, partly cloudy. Lows 71 to 79. Southwest wind 10 to 20 miles per hour in the evening, becoming northeast 5 to 10 miles per hour after midnight. Sunday, mostly sunny. Highs 99 to 107. Sunday night, clear. Lows 67 to 74. Monday, sunny. Highs 98 to 106. Monday night, clear. Lows 67 to 74. Tuesday, sunny. Highs 100 to 106. Tuesday night, clear. Lows 68 to 75. Wednesday, sunny. Highs 100 to 106. Wednesday night, clear. Lows 69 to 75. Thursday, sunny. Highs 99 to 105. Here is the

Synopsis for Southeast California, Southwest, and South Central Arizona. Above normal temperatures with moderate heat risk will prevail through the remainder of the week before retreating closer to normal by the end of the weekend. Dry conditions under mostly sunny skies will prevail through at least the middle part of next week. Breezy conditions will develop for the end of the week and into the weekend, particularly across the lower Colorado River Valley and higher terrain communities of Arizona. 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The current time is 2:37 a.m. Mountain Standard Time. Here is the 2 a.m. Mountain Standard Time observation for Phoenix on Friday, June 5th. At Sky Harbor, it was clear. Visibility 10 miles. Temperature was 91 degrees, dew point 29, relative humidity 11%. Wind was northwest, at 12 miles an hour. And the pressure was 29.73 inches, and rising. Other observations for South Central Arizona, including the greater Phoenix area, it was clear, with a temperature of 77 at Buckeye, 89 at Luke Air Force Base, 80 at Deer Valley, 86 at Scottsdale Airport, and 84 at Falcon Field. Under clear skies, Mesa Gateway reported 86, Chandler reported 84, Casa Grande reported 78, and Gila Bend reported 80. Observations for Northern Arizona, it was clear. It was 61 at Flagstaff, 78 at Kingman, 44 at the Grand Canyon, and 65 at Prescott. Payson reported 73, Page reported 78, Winslow reported 64, and Sholo reported 63. Observations for Southern Arizona, it was clear. It was 78 at Tucson, 78 at Yuma, 68 at Nogales, and 74 at Sierra Vista. Observations for Southern California, at Blythe, it was clear, with a temperature of 83. At San Diego, it was mostly cloudy, with a temperature of 65. At Los Angeles Airport, it was cloudy, with a temperature of 64. Regional observations, it was clear, with a temperature of 87 at Las Vegas, and 65 at Salt Lake City. At Albuquerque, it was partly cloudy, with a temperature of 67. At El Paso, it was cloudy, with a temperature of 69. Once again, at 2 a.m. in Phoenix, under clear skies. The Sky Harbor temperature was 91 degrees. Here is the latest forecast. For the following area, in Arizona, Central Phoenix, issued at 11:31 p.m. Mountain Standard Time. Tonight, clear. Lows 72 to 80. West wind 5 to 15 miles per hour. Friday, sunny. Highs 103 to 108. South wind 5 to 10 miles per hour in the morning, becoming west 5 to 15 miles per hour in the afternoon. Friday night, clear. Lows 72 to 79. West wind 10 to 20 miles per hour in the evening, becoming south 10 to 15 miles per hour after midnight. Saturday, mostly sunny. Highs 102 to 107. Southeast wind around 5 miles per hour in the morning, becoming southwest 10 to 15 miles per hour in the afternoon. Saturday night, partly cloudy. Lows 71 to 79. Southwest wind 10 to 20 miles per hour in the evening, becoming northeast 5 to 10 miles per hour after midnight. Sunday, mostly sunny. Highs 99 to 107. Sunday night, clear. Lows 67 to 74. Monday, sunny. Highs 98 to 106. Monday night, clear. Lows 67 to 74. Tuesday, sunny. Highs 100 to 106. Tuesday night, clear. Lows 68 to 75. Wednesday, sunny. Highs 100 to 106. Wednesday night, clear. Lows 69 to 75. Thursday, sunny. Highs 99 to 105.
Here is the synopsis for Southeast California, Southwest, and South Central Arizona. Above normal temperatures with moderate heat risk will prevail through the remainder of the week before retreating closer to normal by the end of the weekend. Dry conditions under mostly sunny skies will prevail through at least the middle part of next week. Breezy conditions will develop for the end of the week and into the weekend, particularly across the lower Colorado River Valley and higher terrain communities of Arizona. 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The current time is 2:42 a.m. Mountain Standard Time. Here is the 2 a.m. Mountain Standard Time observation for Phoenix on Friday, June 5th. At Sky Harbor, it was clear. Visibility 10 miles. Temperature was 91 degrees, dew point 29, relative humidity 11%. Wind was northwest at 12 miles an hour. And the pressure was 29.73 inches and rising. Other observations for South Central Arizona, including the greater Phoenix area, it was clear, with a temperature of 77 at Buckeye, 89 at Luke Air Force Base, 80 at Deer Valley, 86 at Scottsdale Airport, and 84 at Falcon Field. Under clear skies, Mesa Gateway reported 86, Chandler reported 84, Casa Grande reported 78, and Gila Bend reported 80. Observations for northern Arizona, it was clear. It was 61 at Flagstaff, 78 at Kingman, 44 at the Grand Canyon, and 65 at Prescott. Payson reported 73, Page reported 78, Winslow reported 64, and Sholo reported 63. Observations for southern Arizona, it was clear. It was 78 at Tucson, 78 at Yuma, 68 at Nogales, and 74 at Sierra Vista. Observations for Southern California, at Blythe, it was clear, with a temperature of 83. At San Diego, it was mostly cloudy, with a temperature of 65. At Los Angeles Airport, it was cloudy, with a temperature of 64. Regional observations, it was clear, with a temperature of 87 at Las Vegas, and 65 at Salt Lake City. At Albuquerque, it was partly cloudy, with a temperature of 67. At El Paso, it was cloudy, with a temperature of 69. Once again, at 2 a.m. in Phoenix, under clear skies. The Sky Harbor temperature was 91 degrees. Here is the latest forecast. For the following area, in Arizona, Central Phoenix, issued at 11:31 p.m. Mountain Standard Time. Tonight, clear. Lows 72 to 80. West wind 5 to 15 miles per hour. Friday, sunny. Highs 103 to 108. South wind 5 to 10 miles per hour in the morning, becoming west 5 to 15 miles per hour in the afternoon. Friday night, clear. Lows 72 to 79. West wind 10 to 20 miles per hour in the evening, becoming south 10 to 15 miles per hour after midnight. Saturday, mostly sunny. Highs 102 to 107. Southeast wind around 5 miles per hour in the morning, becoming southwest 10 to 15 miles per hour in the afternoon. Saturday night, partly cloudy. Lows 71 to 79. Southwest wind 10 to 20 miles per hour in the evening, becoming northeast 5 to 10 miles per hour after midnight. Sunday, mostly sunny. Highs 99 to 107. Sunday night, clear. Lows 67 to 74. Monday, sunny. Highs 98 to 106. Monday night, clear. Lows 67 to 74. Tuesday, sunny. Highs 100 to 106. Tuesday night, clear. Lows 68 to 75. Wednesday, sunny. Highs 100 to 106. Wednesday night, clear. Lows 69 to 75. Thursday, sunny. Highs 99 to 105.
Here is the synopsis for Southeast California, Southwest, and South Central Arizona. Above normal temperatures with moderate heat risk will prevail through the remainder of the week before retreating closer to normal by the end of the weekend. Dry conditions under mostly sunny skies will prevail through at least the middle part of next week. Breezy conditions will develop for the end of the week and into the weekend, particularly across the lower Colorado River Valley and higher terrain communities of Arizona. 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The current time is 2:47 a.m. Mountain Standard Time. Here is the 2 a.m. Mountain Standard Time observation for Phoenix on Friday, June 5th. At Sky Harbor, it was clear. Visibility 10 miles. Temperature was 91 degrees, dew point 29, relative humidity 11%. Wind was northwest at 12 miles an hour. And the pressure was 29.73 inches and rising. Other observations for South Central Arizona, including the greater Phoenix area, it was clear, with a temperature of 77 at Buckeye, 89 at Luke Air Force Base, 80 at Deer Valley, 86 at Scottsdale Airport, and 84 at Falcon Field. Under clear skies, Mesa Gateway reported 86, Chandler reported 84, Casa Grande reported 78, and Illibin reported 80. Observations for northern Arizona, it was clear. It was 61 at Flagstaff, 78 at Kingman, 44 at the Grand Canyon, and 65 at Prescott. Payson reported 73, Page reported 78, Winslow reported 64, and Sholo reported 63. Observations for southern Arizona, it was clear. It was 78 at Tucson, 78 at Yuma, 68 at Nogales, and 74 at Sierra Vista. Observations for Southern California, at Blythe, it was clear, with a temperature of 83. At San Diego, it was mostly cloudy, with a temperature of 65. At Los Angeles Airport, it was cloudy, with a temperature of 64. Regional observations, it was clear, with a temperature of 87 at Las Vegas, and 65 at Salt Lake City. At Albuquerque, it was partly cloudy, with a temperature of 67. At El Paso, it was cloudy, with a temperature of 69. Once again, at 2 a.m. in Phoenix, under clear skies, the Sky Harbor temperature was 91 degrees. Here is the latest forecast. For the following area, in Arizona, Central Phoenix, issued at 11:31 p.m. Mountain Standard Time. Tonight, clear. Lows 72 to 80. West wind 5 to 15 miles per hour. Friday, sunny. Highs 103 to 108. South wind 5 to 10 miles per hour in the morning, becoming west 5 to 15 miles per hour in the afternoon. Friday night, clear. Lows 72 to 79. West wind 10 to 20 miles per hour in the evening, becoming south 10 to 15 miles per hour after midnight. Saturday, mostly sunny. Highs 102 to 107. Southeast wind around 5 miles per hour in the morning, becoming southwest 10 to 15 miles per hour in the afternoon. Saturday night, partly cloudy. Lows 71 to 79. Southwest wind 10 to 20 miles per hour in the evening, becoming northeast 5 to 10 miles per hour after midnight. Sunday, mostly sunny. Highs 99 to 107. Sunday night, clear. Lows 67 to 74. Monday, sunny. Highs 98 to 106. Monday night, clear. Lows 67 to 74. Tuesday, sunny. Highs 100 to 106. Tuesday night, clear. Lows 68 to 75. Wednesday, sunny. Highs 100 to 106. Wednesday night, clear. Lows 69 to 75. Thursday, sunny. Highs 99 to 105.
Here is the synopsis for Southeast California, Southwest, and South Central Arizona. Above normal temperatures with moderate heat risk will prevail through the remainder of the week before retreating closer to normal by the end of the weekend. Dry conditions under mostly sunny skies will prevail through at least the middle part of next week. Breezy conditions will develop for the end of the week and into the weekend, particularly across the lower Colorado River Valley and higher terrain communities of Arizona. 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The current time is 2:52 a.m. Mountain Standard Time. Here is the 2 a.m. Mountain Standard Time observation for Phoenix on Friday, June 5th. At Sky Harbor, it was clear. Visibility 10 miles. Temperature was 91 degrees, dew point 29, relative humidity 11%. Wind was northwest, at 12 miles an hour. And the pressure was 29.73 inches, and rising. Other observations for South Central Arizona including the Greater Phoenix area, it was clear, with a temperature of 77 at Buckeye, 89 at Luke Air Force Base, 80 at Deer Valley, 86 at Scottsdale Airport, and 84 at Falcon Field. Under clear skies, Mesa Gateway reported 86, Chandler reported 84, Casa Grande reported 78, and Gila Bend reported 80. Observations for northern Arizona, it was clear. It was 61 at Flagstaff, 78 at Kingman, 44 at the Grand Canyon, and 65 at Prescott. Payson reported 73, Page reported 78, Winslow reported 64, and Sholo reported 63. Observations for southern Arizona, it was clear. It was 78 at Tucson, 78 at Yuma, 68 at Nogales, and 74 at Sierra Vista. Observations for southern California, at Blythe, it was clear, with a temperature of 83. At San Diego, it was mostly cloudy, with a temperature of 65. At Los Angeles Airport, it was cloudy, with a temperature of 64. Regional observations, it was clear, with a temperature of 87 at Las Vegas, and 65 at Salt Lake City. At Albuquerque, it was partly cloudy, with a temperature of 67. At El Paso, it was cloudy, with a temperature of 69. Once again, at 2 a.m. in Phoenix, under clear skies. The Sky Harbor temperature was 91 degrees. Here is the latest forecast. For the following area, in Arizona, Central Phoenix, issued at 11:31 p.m. Mountain Standard Time. Tonight, clear. Lows 72 to 80. West wind 5 to 15 miles per hour. Friday, sunny. Highs 103 to 108. South wind 5 to 10 miles per hour in the morning, becoming west 5 to 15 miles per hour in the afternoon. Friday night, clear. Lows 72 to 79. West wind 10 to 20 miles per hour in the evening, becoming south 10 to 15 miles per hour after midnight. Saturday, mostly sunny. Highs 102 to 107. Southeast wind around 5 miles per hour in the morning, becoming southwest 10 to 15 miles per hour in the afternoon. Saturday night, partly cloudy. Lows 71 to 79. Southwest wind 10 to 20 miles per hour in the evening, becoming northeast 5 to 10 miles per hour after midnight. Sunday, mostly sunny. Highs 99 to 107. Sunday night, clear. Lows 67 to 74. Monday, sunny. Highs 98 to 106. Monday night, clear. Lows 67 to 74. Tuesday, sunny. Highs 100 to 106. Tuesday night, clear. Lows 68 to 75. Wednesday, sunny. Highs 100 to 106. Wednesday night, clear. Lows 69 to 75. Thursday, sunny. Highs 99 to 105.
Here is the synopsis for Southeast California, Southwest, and South Central Arizona. Above normal temperatures with moderate heat risk will prevail through the remainder of the week before retreating closer to normal by the end of the weekend. Dry conditions under mostly sunny skies will prevail through at least the middle part of next week. Breezy conditions will develop for the end of the week and into the weekend, particularly across the lower Colorado River Valley and higher terrain communities of Arizona. 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The current time is 2:57 a.m. Mountain Standard Time. Here is the 2 a.m. Mountain Standard Time observation for Phoenix on Friday, June 5th. At Sky Harbor, it was clear. Visibility 10 miles. Temperature was 91 degrees, dew point 29, relative humidity 11%. Wind was northwest, at 12 miles an hour. And the pressure was 29.73 inches, and rising. Other observations for South Central Arizona including the Greater Phoenix area, it was clear, with a temperature of 77 at Buckeye, 89 at Luke Air Force Base, 80 at Deer Valley, 86 at Scottsdale Airport, and 84 at Falcon Field. Under clear skies, Mesa Gateway reported 86, Chandler reported 84, Casa Grande reported 78, and Gila Bend reported 80. Observations for northern Arizona, it was clear. It was 61 at Flagstaff, 78 at Kingman, 44 at the Grand Canyon, and 65 at Prescott. Payson reported 73, Page reported 78, Winslow reported 64, and Sholo reported 63. Observations for southern Arizona, it was clear. It was 78 at Tucson, 78 at Yuma, 68 at Nogales, and 74 at Sierra Vista. Observations for southern California, at Blythe, it was clear, with a temperature of 83. At San Diego, it was mostly cloudy, with a temperature of 65. At Los Angeles Airport, it was cloudy, with a temperature of 64. Regional observations, it was clear, with a temperature of 87 at Las Vegas, and 65 at Salt Lake City. At Albuquerque, it was partly cloudy, with a temperature of 67. At El Paso, it was cloudy, with a temperature of 69. Once again, at 2 a.m. in Phoenix, under clear skies. The Sky Harbor temperature was 91 degrees. Here is the latest forecast. For the following area, in Arizona, Central Phoenix, issued at 11:31 p.m. Mountain Standard Time. Tonight, clear. Lows 72 to 80. West wind 5 to 15 miles per hour. Friday, sunny. Highs 103 to 108. South wind 5 to 10 miles per hour in the morning, becoming west 5 to 15 miles per hour in the afternoon. Friday night, clear. Lows 72 to 79. West wind 10 to 20 miles per hour in the evening, becoming south 10 to 15 miles per hour after midnight. Saturday, mostly sunny. Highs 102 to 107. Southeast wind around 5 miles per hour in the morning, becoming southwest 10 to 15 miles per hour in the afternoon. Saturday night, partly cloudy. Lows 71 to 79. Southwest wind 10 to 20 miles per hour in the evening, becoming northeast 5 to 10 miles per hour after midnight. Sunday, mostly sunny. Highs 99 to 107. Sunday night, clear. Lows 67 to 74. Monday, sunny. Highs 98 to 106. Monday night, clear. Lows 67 to 74. Tuesday, sunny. Highs 100 to 106. Tuesday night, clear. Lows 68 to 75. Wednesday, sunny. Highs 100 to 106. Wednesday night, clear. Lows 69 to 75. Thursday, sunny. Highs 99 to 105.
Here is the synopsis for Southeast California, Southwest, and South Central Arizona. Above normal temperatures with moderate heat risk will prevail through the remainder of the week before retreating closer to normal by the end of the weekend. Dry conditions under mostly sunny skies will prevail through at least the middle part of next week. Breezy conditions will develop for the end of the week and into the weekend, particularly across the lower Colorado River Valley and higher terrain communities of Arizona. 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The current time is 3:02 a.m. Mountain Standard Time. Here is the latest forecast. For the following area, in Arizona, Central Phoenix, issued at 11:31 p.m. Mountain Standard Time. Tonight, clear. Lows 72 to 80. West wind 5 to 15 miles per hour. Friday, sunny. Highs 103 to 108. South wind 5 to 10 miles per hour in the morning, becoming west 5 to 15 miles per hour in the afternoon. Friday night, clear. Lows 72 to 79. West wind 10 to 20 miles per hour in the evening, becoming south 10 to 15 miles per hour after midnight. Saturday, mostly sunny. Highs 102 to 107. Southeast wind around 5 miles per hour in the morning, becoming southwest 10 to 15 miles per hour in the afternoon. Saturday night, partly cloudy. Lows 71 to 79. Southwest wind 10 to 20 miles per hour in the evening, becoming northeast 5 to 10 miles per hour after midnight. Sunday, mostly sunny. Highs 99 to 107. Sunday night, clear. Lows 67 to 74. Monday, sunny. Highs 98 to 106. Monday night, clear. Lows 67 to 74. Tuesday, sunny. Highs 100 to 106. Tuesday night, clear. Lows 68 to 75. Wednesday, sunny. Highs 100 to 106. Wednesday night, clear. Lows 69 to 75. Thursday, sunny. Highs 99 to 105. Here is the synopsis for Southeast California, Southwest, and South Central Arizona. Above normal temperatures with moderate heat risk will prevail through the remainder of the week before retreating closer to normal by the end of the weekend. Dry conditions under mostly sunny skies will prevail through at least the middle part of next week. Breezy conditions will develop for the end of the week and into the weekend, particularly across the lower Colorado River Valley and higher terrain communities of Arizona. 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The current time is 3:05 a.m. Mountain Standard Time. Here is the latest forecast. For the following area, in Arizona, Central Phoenix, issued at 11:31 p.m. Mountain Standard Time. Tonight, clear. Lows 72 to 80. West wind 5 to 15 miles per hour. Friday, sunny. Highs 103 to 108. South wind 5 to 10 miles per hour in the morning, becoming west 5 to 15 miles per hour in the afternoon. Friday night, clear. Lows 72 to 79. West wind 10 to 20 miles per hour in the evening, becoming south 10 to 15 miles per hour after midnight. Saturday, mostly sunny. Highs 102 to 107. Southeast wind around 5 miles per hour in the morning, becoming southwest 10 to 15 miles per hour in the afternoon. Saturday night, partly cloudy. Lows 71 to 79. Southwest wind 10 to 20 miles per hour in the evening, becoming northeast 5 to 10 miles per hour after midnight. Sunday, mostly sunny. Highs 99 to 107. Sunday night, clear. Lows 67 to 74. Monday, sunny.
highs 98 to 106. Monday night, clear. Low 67 to 74. Tuesday, sunny. Highs 100 to 106. Tuesday night, clear. Low 68 to 75. Wednesday, sunny. Highs 100 to 106. Wednesday night, clear. Lows 69 to 75. Thursday, sunny. Highs 99 to 105. Here is the synopsis for Southeast California, Southwest, and South Central Arizona. Above normal temperatures with moderate heat risk will prevail through the remainder of the week before retreating closer to normal by the end of the weekend. Dry conditions under mostly sunny skies will prevail through at least the middle part of next week. Breezy conditions will develop for the end of the week and into the weekend, particularly across the lower Colorado River Valley and higher terrain communities of Arizona. 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The current time is 3:08 a.m. Mountain Standard Time. Here is the latest forecast. For the following area, in Arizona, Central Phoenix, issued at 11:31 p.m. Mountain Standard Time. Tonight, clear. Lows 72 to 80. West wind 5 to 15 miles per hour. Friday, sunny. Highs 103 to 108. South wind 5 to 10 miles per hour in the morning, becoming west 5 to 15 miles per hour in the afternoon. Friday night, clear. Lows 72 to 79. West wind 10 to 20 miles per hour in the evening, becoming south 10 to 15 miles per hour after midnight. Saturday, mostly sunny. Highs 102 to 107. Southeast wind around 5 miles per hour in the morning, becoming southwest 10 to 15 miles per hour in the afternoon. Saturday night, partly cloudy. Lows 71 to 79. Southwest wind 10 to 20 miles per hour in the evening, becoming northeast 5 to 10 miles per hour after midnight. Sunday, mostly sunny. Highs 99 to 107. Sunday night, clear. Lows 67 to 74. Monday, sunny. Highs 98 to 106. Monday night, clear. Lows 67 to 74. Tuesday, sunny. Highs 100 to 106. Tuesday night, clear. Lows 68 to 75. Wednesday, sunny. Highs 100 to 106. Wednesday night, clear. Lows 69 to 75. Thursday, sunny. Highs 99 to 105. Here is the synopsis for Southeast California, Southwest, and South Central Arizona. Above normal temperatures with moderate heat risk will prevail through the remainder of the week before retreating closer to normal by the end of the weekend. Dry conditions under mostly sunny skies will prevail through at least the middle part of next week. Breezy conditions will develop for the end of the week and into the weekend, particularly across the lower Colorado River Valley and higher terrain communities of Arizona. 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The current time is 3:11 a.m. Mountain Standard Time. Here is a 3 a.m. Mountain Standard Time observation for Phoenix on Friday, June 5th. At Sky Harbor, it was clear. Visibility 10 miles. Temperature was 89 degrees, dew point 29, relative humidity 11%. Wind was northwest, at 8 miles an hour. And the pressure was 29.75 inches, and rising. Other observations for South Central Arizona, including the Greater Phoenix area, it was clear, with a temperature of 77 at Buckeye, 87 at Luke Air Force Base, 82 at Deer Valley, 81 at Scottsdale Airport, and 82 at Falcon Field. Under clear skies, Mesa Gateway reported 78, Chandler reported 80,
Casa Grande reported 77, and Gila Bend reported 78. Observations for northern Arizona, it was clear. It was 59 at Flagstaff, 74 at Kingman, 42 at the Grand Canyon, and 63 at Prescott. Payson reported 72, Page reported 74, Winslow reported 61, and Sholo reported 59. Observations for southern Arizona, it was clear. It was 75 at Tucson, 79 at Yuma, 65 at Nogales, and 67 at Sierra Vista. Observations for Southern California, at Blythe, it was clear, with a temperature of 84. At San Diego, it was mostly cloudy, with a temperature of 65. At Los Angeles Airport, it was cloudy, with a temperature of 65. Regional observations, it was clear, with a temperature of 86 at Las Vegas, 63 at Salt Lake City, and 66 at Albuquerque. At El Paso, it was cloudy, with a temperature of 69. Once again, at 3 a.m. in Phoenix, under clear skies. The Sky Harbor temperature was 89 degrees. Here is the latest forecast. For the following area, in Arizona, Central Phoenix, issued at 11:31 p.m. Mountain Standard Time. Tonight, clear. Lows 72 to 80. West wind 5 to 15 miles per hour. Friday, sunny. Highs 103 to 108. South wind 5 to 10 miles per hour in the morning, becoming west 5 to 15 miles per hour in the afternoon. Friday night, clear. Lows 72 to 79. West wind 10 to 20 miles per hour in the evening, becoming south 10 to 15 miles per hour after midnight. Saturday, mostly sunny. Highs 102 to 107. Southeast wind around 5 miles per hour in the morning, becoming southwest 10 to 15 miles per hour in the afternoon. Saturday night, partly cloudy. Lows 71 to 79. Southwest wind 10 to 20 miles per hour in the evening, becoming northeast 5 to 10 miles per hour after midnight. Sunday, mostly sunny. Highs 99 to 107. Sunday night, clear. Lows 67 to 74. Monday, sunny. Highs 98 to 106. Monday night, clear. Lows 67 to 74. Tuesday, sunny. Highs 100 to 106. Tuesday night, clear. Lows 68 to 75. Wednesday, sunny. Highs 100 to 106. Wednesday night, clear. Lows 69 to 75. Thursday, sunny. Highs 99 to 105. Here is the synopsis for Southeast California, Southwest, and South Central Arizona. Above normal temperatures with moderate heat risk will prevail through the remainder of the week before retreating closer to normal by the end of the weekend. Dry conditions under mostly sunny skies will prevail through at least the middle part of next week. Breezy conditions will develop for the end of the week and into the weekend, particularly across the lower Colorado River Valley and higher terrain communities of Arizona. 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The current time is 3:16 a.m. Mountain Standard Time. Here is a 3 a.m. Mountain Standard Time observation for Phoenix, on Friday, June 5th. At Sky Harbor, it was clear. Visibility 10 miles. Temperature was 89 degrees, dew point 29, relative humidity 11%. Wind was northwest, at 8 miles an hour. And the pressure was 29.75 inches, and rising. Other observations for South Central Arizona, including the Greater Phoenix area, it was clear, with a temperature of 77 at Buckeye, 87 at Luke Air Force Base, 82 at Deer Valley, 81 at Scottsdale Airport, and 82 at Falcon Field. Under clear skies, Mesa Gateway reported 78, Chandler reported 80, Casa Grande reported 77,
Annie LeBend reported 78. Observations for northern Arizona, it was clear. It was 59 at Flagstaff, 74 at Kingman, 42 at the Grand Canyon, and 63 at Prescott. Payson reported 72, Page reported 74, Winslow reported 61, and Scholl reported 59. Observations for southern Arizona, it was clear. It was 75 at Tucson, 79 at Yuma, 65 at Nogales, and 67 at Sierra Vista. Observations for Southern California, at Blythe, it was clear, with a temperature of 84. At San Diego, it was mostly cloudy, with a temperature of 65. At Los Angeles Airport, it was cloudy, with a temperature of 65. Regional observations, it was clear, with a temperature of 86 at Las Vegas, 63 at Salt Lake City, and 66 at Albuquerque. At El Paso, it was cloudy, with a temperature of 69. Once again, at 3 a.m. in Phoenix, under clear skies. The Sky Harbor temperature was 89 degrees. Here is the latest forecast. For the following area, in Arizona, Central Phoenix, issued at 11:31 p.m. Mountain Standard Time. Tonight, clear. Lows 72 to 80. West wind 5 to 15 miles per hour. Friday, sunny. Highs 103 to 108. South wind 5 to 10 miles per hour in the morning, becoming west 5 to 15 miles per hour in the afternoon. Friday night, clear. Lows 72 to 79. West wind 10 to 20 miles per hour in the evening, becoming south 10 to 15 miles per hour after midnight. Saturday, mostly sunny. Highs 102 to 107. Southeast wind around 5 miles per hour in the morning, becoming southwest 10 to 15 miles per hour in the afternoon. Saturday night, partly cloudy. Lows 71 to 79. Southwest wind 10 to 20 miles per hour in the evening, becoming northeast 5 to 10 miles per hour after midnight. Sunday, mostly sunny. Highs 99 to 107. Sunday night, clear. Lows 67 to 74. Monday, sunny. Highs 98 to 106. Monday night, clear. Lows 67 to 74. Tuesday, sunny. Highs 100 to 106. Tuesday night, clear. Lows 68 to 75. Wednesday, sunny. Highs 100 to 106. Wednesday night, clear. Lows 69 to 75. Thursday, sunny. Highs 99 to 105. Here is the synopsis for Southeast California, Southwest, and South Central Arizona. Above normal temperatures with moderate heat risk will prevail through the remainder of the week before retreating closer to normal by the end of the weekend. Dry conditions under mostly sunny skies will prevail through at least the middle part of next week. Breezy conditions will develop for the end of the week and into the weekend, particularly across the lower Colorado River Valley and higher terrain communities of Arizona. 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The current time is 3:21 a.m. Mountain Standard Time. Here is the 3 a.m. Mountain Standard Time observation for Phoenix, on Friday, June 5th. At Sky Harbor, it was clear. Visibility 10 miles. Temperature was 89 degrees, dew point 29, relative humidity 11%. Wind was northwest, at 8 miles an hour. And the pressure was 29.75 inches, and rising. Other observations for South Central Arizona, including the Greater Phoenix area, it was clear, with a temperature of 77 at Buckeye, 87 at Luke Air Force Base, 82 at Deer Valley, 81 at Scottsdale Airport, and 82 at Falcon Field. Under clear skies, Mesa Gateway reported 78, Chandler reported 80, Casa Grande reported 77, Annie LeBend reported 78.
observations for northern Arizona, it was clear. It was 59 at Flagstaff, 74 at Kingman, 42 at the Grand Canyon, and 63 at Prescott. Payson reported 72, Page reported 74, Winslow reported 61, and Scholl reported 59. Observations for southern Arizona, it was clear. It was 75 at Tucson, 79 at Yuma, 65 at Nogales, and 67 at Sierra Vista. Observations for Southern California, at Blythe, it was clear, with a temperature of 84. At San Diego, it was mostly cloudy, with a temperature of 65. At Los Angeles Airport, it was cloudy, with a temperature of 65. Regional observations, it was clear, with a temperature of 86 at Las Vegas, 63 at Salt Lake City, and 66 at Albuquerque. At El Paso, it was cloudy, with a temperature of 69. Once again, at 3 a.m. in Phoenix, under clear skies. The Sky Harbor temperature was 89 degrees. Here is the latest forecast. For the following area, in Arizona, Central Phoenix, issued at 11:31 p.m. Mountain Standard Time. Tonight, clear. Lows 72 to 80. West wind 5 to 15 miles per hour. Friday, sunny. Highs 103 to 108. South wind 5 to 10 miles per hour in the morning, becoming west 5 to 15 miles per hour in the afternoon. Friday night, clear. Lows 72 to 79. West wind 10 to 20 miles per hour in the evening, becoming south 10 to 15 miles per hour after midnight. Saturday, mostly sunny. Highs 102 to 107. Southeast wind around 5 miles per hour in the morning, becoming southwest 10 to 15 miles per hour in the afternoon. Saturday night, partly cloudy. Lows 71 to 79. Southwest wind 10 to 20 miles per hour in the evening, becoming northeast 5 to 10 miles per hour after midnight. Sunday, mostly sunny. Highs 99 to 107. Sunday night, clear. Lows 67 to 74. Monday, sunny. Highs 98 to 106. Monday night, clear. Lows 67 to 74. Tuesday, sunny. Highs 100 to 106. Tuesday night, clear. Lows 68 to 75. Wednesday, sunny. Highs 100 to 106. Wednesday night, clear. Lows 69 to 75. Thursday, sunny. Highs 99 to 105. Here is the synopsis for Southeast California, Southwest, and South Central Arizona. Above normal temperatures with moderate heat risk will prevail through the remainder of the week before retreating closer to normal by the end of the weekend. Dry conditions under mostly sunny skies will prevail through at least the middle part of next week. Breezy conditions will develop for the end of the week and into the weekend, particularly across the lower Colorado River Valley and higher terrain communities of Arizona. 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The current time is 3:25 a.m. Mountain Standard Time. Here is the 3 a.m. Mountain Standard Time observation for Phoenix, on Friday, June 5th. At Sky Harbor, it was clear. Visibility 10 miles. Temperature was 89 degrees, dew point 29, relative humidity 11%. Wind was northwest, at 8 miles an hour. And the pressure was 29.75 inches, and rising. Other observations for South Central Arizona, including the Greater Phoenix area, it was clear, with a temperature of 77 at Buckeye, 87 at Luke Air Force Base, 82 at Deer Valley, 81 at Scottsdale Airport, and 82 at Falcon Field. Under clear skies, Mesa Gateway reported 78, Chandler reported 80, Casa Grande reported 77, and Ely Bend reported 78.
observations for northern Arizona, it was clear. It was 59 at Flagstaff, 74 at Kingman, 42 at the Grand Canyon, and 63 at Prescott. Payson reported 72, Page reported 74, Winslow reported 61, and Scholl reported 59. Observations for southern Arizona, it was clear. It was 75 at Tucson, 79 at Yuma, 65 at Nogales, and 67 at Sierra Vista. Observations for Southern California, at Blythe, it was clear, with a temperature of 84. At San Diego, it was mostly cloudy, with a temperature of 65. At Los Angeles Airport, it was cloudy, with a temperature of 65. Regional observations, it was clear, with a temperature of 86 at Las Vegas, 63 at Salt Lake City, and 66 at Albuquerque. At El Paso, it was cloudy, with a temperature of 69. Once again, at 3 a.m. in Phoenix, under clear skies. The Sky Harbor temperature was 89 degrees. Here is the latest forecast. For the following area, in Arizona, Central Phoenix, issued at 11:31 p.m. Mountain Standard Time. Tonight, clear. Lows 72 to 80. West wind 5 to 15 miles per hour. Friday, sunny. Highs 103 to 108. South wind 5 to 10 miles per hour in the morning, becoming west 5 to 15 miles per hour in the afternoon. Friday night, clear. Lows 72 to 79. West wind 10 to 20 miles per hour in the evening, becoming south 10 to 15 miles per hour after midnight. Saturday, mostly sunny. Highs 102 to 107. Southeast wind around 5 miles per hour in the morning, becoming southwest 10 to 15 miles per hour in the afternoon. Saturday night, partly cloudy. Lows 71 to 79. Southwest wind 10 to 20 miles per hour in the evening, becoming northeast 5 to 10 miles per hour after midnight. Sunday, mostly sunny. Highs 99 to 107. Sunday night, clear. Lows 67 to 74. Monday, sunny. Highs 98 to 106. Monday night, clear. Lows 67 to 74. Tuesday, sunny. Highs 100 to 106. Tuesday night, clear. Lows 68 to 75. Wednesday, sunny. Highs 100 to 106. Wednesday night, clear. Lows 69 to 75. Thursday, sunny. Highs 99 to 105. Here is the synopsis for Southeast California, Southwest, and South Central Arizona. Above normal temperatures with moderate heat risk will prevail through the remainder of the week before retreating closer to normal by the end of the weekend. Dry conditions under mostly sunny skies will prevail through at least the middle part of next week. Breezy conditions will develop for the end of the week and into the weekend, particularly across the lower Colorado River Valley and higher terrain communities of Arizona. 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The current time is 3:30 a.m. Mountain Standard Time. Here is the 3 a.m. Mountain Standard Time observation for Phoenix, on Friday, June 5th. At Sky Harbor, it was clear. Visibility 10 miles. Temperature was 89 degrees, dew point 29, relative humidity 11%. Wind was northwest, at 8 miles an hour. And the pressure was 29.75 inches, and rising. Other observations for South Central Arizona, including the greater Phoenix area, it was clear, with a temperature of 77 at Buckeye, 87 at Luke Air Force Base, 82 at Deer Valley, 81 at Scottsdale Airport, and 82 at Falcon Field. Under clear skies, Mesa Gateway reported 78, Chandler reported 80, Casa Grande reported 77, and Gila Bend reported 78. Observations for northern Arizona,
It was clear. It was 59 at Flagstaff,

cloudy, with a temperature of 65. At Los Angeles Airport, it was cloudy, with a temperature of 65. Regional observations, it was clear, with a temperature of 86 at Las Vegas, 63 at Salt Lake City, and 66 at Albuquerque. At El Paso, it was cloudy, with a temperature of 69. Once again, at 3 a.m. in Phoenix, under clear skies. The Sky Harbor temperature was 89 degrees. Here is the latest forecast. For the following area, in Arizona, Central Phoenix, issued at 11:31 p.m. Mountain Standard Time. Tonight, clear. Lows 72 to 80. West wind 5 to 15 miles per hour. Friday, sunny. Highs 103 to 108. South wind 5 to 10 miles per hour in the morning, becoming west 5 to 15 miles per hour in the afternoon. Friday night, clear. Lows 72 to 79. West wind 10 to 20 miles per hour in the evening, becoming south 10 to 15 miles per hour after midnight. Saturday, mostly sunny. Highs 102 to 107. Southeast wind around 5 miles per hour in the morning, becoming southwest 10 to 15 miles per hour in the afternoon. Saturday night, partly cloudy. Lows 71 to 79. Southwest wind 10 to 20 miles per hour in the evening, becoming northeast 5 to 10 miles per hour after midnight. Sunday, mostly sunny. Highs 99 to 107. Sunday night, clear. Lows 67 to 74. Monday, sunny. Highs 98 to 106. Monday night, clear. Lows 67 to 74. Tuesday, sunny. Highs 100 to 106. Tuesday night, clear. Lows 68 to 75. Wednesday, sunny. Highs 100 to 106. Wednesday night, clear. Lows 69 to 75. Thursday, sunny. Highs 99 to 105. Here is the synopsis for Southeast California, Southwest, and South Central Arizona. Above normal temperatures with moderate heat risk will prevail through the remainder of the week before retreating closer to normal by the end of the weekend. Dry conditions under mostly sunny skies will prevail through at least the middle part of next week. Breezy conditions will develop for the end of the week and into the weekend, particularly across the lower Colorado River Valley and higher terrain communities of Arizona. 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The current time is 3:35 a.m. Mountain Standard Time. Here is the 3 a.m. Mountain Standard Time observation for Phoenix, on Friday, June 5th. At Sky Harbor, it was clear. Visibility 10 miles. Temperature was 89 degrees, dew point 29, relative humidity 11%. Wind was northwest, at 8 miles an hour. And the pressure was 29.75 inches, and rising. Other observations for South Central Arizona, including the Greater Phoenix area, it was clear, with a temperature of 77 at Buckeye, 87 at Luke Air Force Base, 82 at Deer Valley, 81 at Scottsdale Airport, and 82 at Falcon Field. Under clear skies, Mesa Gateway reported 78, Chandler reported 80, Casa Grande reported 77, and Gila Bend reported 78. Observations for Northern Arizona, it was clear. It was 59 at Flagstaff, 74 at Kingman, 42 at the Grand Canyon, and 63 at Prescott. Payson reported 72, Page reported 74, Winslow reported 61, and Sholo reported 59. Observations for Southern Arizona, it was clear. It was 75 at Tucson, 79 at Yuma, 65 at Nogales, and 67 at Sierra Vista. Observations for Southern California, at Blythe, it was clear, with a temperature of 84. At San Diego, it was mostly cloudy, with a temperature of 65.

at Los Angeles Airport, it was cloudy, with a temperature of 65. Regional observations, it was clear, with a temperature of 86 at Las Vegas, 63 at Salt Lake City, and 66 at Albuquerque. At El Paso, it was cloudy, with a temperature of 69. Once again, at 3 a.m. in Phoenix, under clear skies. The Sky Harbor temperature was 89 degrees. Here is the latest forecast. For the following area, in Arizona, Central Phoenix, issued at 3:36 a.m. Mountain Standard Time. Tonight, clear. Lows 72 to 80. South wind 5 to 10 miles per hour. Friday, sunny. Highs 103 to 108. South wind 5 to 10 miles per hour in the morning, becoming west 5 to 15 miles per hour in the afternoon. Friday night, clear. Lows 72 to 79. West wind 10 to 20 miles per hour in the evening, becoming south 10 to 15 miles per hour after midnight. Saturday, mostly sunny. Highs 102 to 107. Southeast wind around 5 miles per hour in the morning, becoming southwest 10 to 15 miles per hour in the afternoon. Saturday night, partly cloudy. Lows 71 to 79. Southwest wind 10 to 20 miles per hour in the evening, becoming northeast 5 to 10 miles per hour after midnight. Sunday, mostly sunny. Highs 99 to 107. Sunday night, clear. Lows 67 to 74. Monday, sunny. Highs 98 to 106. Monday night, clear. Lows 67 to 74. Tuesday, sunny. Highs 100 to 106. Tuesday night, clear. Lows 68 to 75. Wednesday, sunny. Highs 100 to 106. Wednesday night, clear. Lows 69 to 75. Thursday, sunny. Highs 99 to 105. Here is the synopsis for Southeast California, Southwest, and South Central Arizona. Above normal temperatures with moderate heat risk will prevail through the remainder of the week before retreating closer to normal by the end of the weekend. Dry conditions under mostly sunny skies will prevail through at least the middle part of next week. Breezy conditions will develop for the end of the week and into the weekend, particularly across the lower Colorado River Valley and higher terrain communities of Arizona. 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The current time is 3:40 a.m. Mountain Standard Time. Here is the 3 a.m. Mountain Standard Time observation for Phoenix, on Friday, June 5th. At Sky Harbor, it was clear. Visibility 10 miles. Temperature was 89 degrees, dew point 29, relative humidity 11%. Wind was northwest, at 8 miles an hour. And the pressure was 29.75 inches, and rising. Other observations for South Central Arizona, including the Greater Phoenix area, it was clear, with a temperature of 77 at Buckeye, 87 at Luke Air Force Base, 82 at Deer Valley, 81 at Scottsdale Airport, and 82 at Falcon Field. Under clear skies, Mesa Gateway reported 78, Chandler reported 80, Casa Grande reported 77, and Gila Bend reported 78. Observations for Northern Arizona, it was clear. It was 59 at Flagstaff, 74 at Kingman, 42 at the Grand Canyon, and 63 at Prescott. Payson reported 72, Page reported 74, Winslow reported 61, and Sholo reported 59. Observations for Southern Arizona, it was clear. It was 75 at Tucson, 79 at Yuma, 65 at Nogales, and 67 at Sierra Vista. Observations for Southern California, at Blythe, it was clear, with a temperature of 84. At San Diego, it was mostly cloudy, with a temperature of 65. At Los Angeles Airport,
It was cloudy, with a temperature of 65. Regional observations. It was clear, with a temperature of 86 at Las Vegas, 63 at Salt Lake City, and 66 at Albuquerque. At El Paso, it was cloudy, with a temperature of 69. Once again, at 3 a.m. in Phoenix, under clear skies. The Sky Harbor temperature was 89 degrees. Here is the latest forecast. For the following area, in Arizona, Central Phoenix, issued at 3:36 a.m. Mountain Standard Time. Tonight, clear. Lows 72 to 80. South wind 5 to 10 miles per hour. Friday, sunny. Highs 103 to 108. South wind 5 to 10 miles per hour in the morning, becoming west 5 to 15 miles per hour in the afternoon. Friday night, clear. Lows 72 to 79. West wind 10 to 20 miles per hour in the evening, becoming south 10 to 15 miles per hour after midnight. Saturday, mostly sunny. Highs 102 to 107. Southeast wind around 5 miles per hour in the morning, becoming southwest 10 to 15 miles per hour in the afternoon. Saturday night, partly cloudy. Lows 71 to 79. Southwest wind 10 to 20 miles per hour in the evening, becoming northeast 5 to 10 miles per hour after midnight. Sunday, mostly sunny. Highs 99 to 107. Sunday night, clear. Lows 67 to 74. Monday, sunny. Highs 98 to 106. Monday night, clear. Lows 67 to 74. Tuesday, sunny. Highs 100 to 106. Tuesday night, clear. Lows 68 to 75. Wednesday, sunny. Highs 100 to 106. Wednesday night, clear. Lows 69 to 75. Thursday, sunny. Highs 99 to 105. Here is the synopsis for Southeast California, Southwest, and South Central Arizona. Above normal temperatures with moderate heat risk will prevail through the remainder of the week before retreating closer to normal by the end of the weekend. Dry conditions under mostly sunny skies will prevail through at least the middle part of next week. Breezy conditions will develop for the end of the week and into the weekend, particularly across the lower Colorado River Valley and higher terrain communities of Arizona. 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The current time is 3:45 a.m. Mountain Standard Time. Here is the 3 a.m. Mountain Standard Time observation for Phoenix, on Friday, June 5th. At Sky Harbor, it was clear. Visibility 10 miles. Temperature was 89 degrees, dew point 29, relative humidity 11%. Wind was northwest, at 8 miles an hour. And the pressure was 29.75 inches, and rising. Other observations for South Central Arizona, including the Greater Phoenix area, it was clear, with a temperature of 77 at Buckeye, 87 at Luke Air Force Base, 82 at Deer Valley, 81 at Scottsdale Airport, and 82 at Falcon Field. Under clear skies, Mesa Gateway reported 78, Chandler reported 80, Casa Grande reported 77, and Gila Bend reported 78. Observations for Northern Arizona, it was clear. It was 59 at Flagstaff, 74 at Kingman, 42 at the Grand Canyon, and 63 at Prescott. Payson reported 72, Page reported 74, Winslow reported 61, and Sholo reported 59. Observations for Southern Arizona, it was clear. It was 75 at Tucson, 79 at Yuma, 65 at Nogales, and 67 at Sierra Vista. Observations for Southern California, at Blythe, it was clear, with a temperature of 84. At San Diego, it was mostly cloudy, with a temperature of 65. At Los Angeles Airport,
it was cloudy, with a temperature of 65. Regional observations, it was clear, with a temperature of 86 at Las Vegas, 63 at Salt Lake City, and 66 at Albuquerque. At El Paso, it was cloudy, with a temperature of 69. Once again, at 3 a.m. in Phoenix, under clear skies. The Sky Harbor temperature was 89 degrees. Here is the latest forecast. For the following area, in Arizona, Central Phoenix, issued at 3:36 a.m. Mountain Standard Time. Tonight, clear. Lows 72 to 80. South wind 5 to 10 miles per hour. Friday, sunny. Highs 103 to 108. South wind 5 to 10 miles per hour in the morning, becoming west 5 to 15 miles per hour in the afternoon. Friday night, clear. Lows 72 to 79. West wind 10 to 20 miles per hour in the evening, becoming south 10 to 15 miles per hour after midnight. Saturday, mostly sunny. Highs 102 to 107. Southeast wind around 5 miles per hour in the morning, becoming southwest 10 to 15 miles per hour in the afternoon. Saturday night, partly cloudy. Lows 71 to 79. Southwest wind 10 to 20 miles per hour in the evening, becoming northeast 5 to 10 miles per hour after midnight. Sunday, mostly sunny. Highs 99 to 107. Sunday night, clear. Low 67 to 74. Monday, sunny. Highs 98 to 106. Monday night, clear. Low 67 to 74. Tuesday, sunny. Highs 100 to 106. Tuesday night, clear. Low 68 to 75. Wednesday, sunny. Highs 100 to 106. Wednesday night, clear. Lows 69 to 75. Thursday, sunny. Highs 99 to 105. Here is the synopsis for Southeast California, Southwest, and South Central Arizona. Above normal temperatures with moderate heat risk will prevail through the remainder of the week before retreating closer to normal by the end of the weekend. Dry conditions under mostly sunny skies will prevail through at least the middle part of next week. Breezy conditions will develop for the end of the week and into the weekend, particularly across the lower Colorado River Valley and higher terrain communities of Arizona. 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The current time is 3:50 a.m. Mountain Standard Time. Here is the 3 a.m. Mountain Standard Time observation for Phoenix, on Friday, June 5th. At Sky Harbor, it was clear. Visibility 10 miles. Temperature was 89 degrees, dew point 29, relative humidity 11%. Wind was northwest, at 8 miles an hour. And the pressure was 29.75 inches, and rising. Other observations for South Central Arizona, including the greater Phoenix area, it was clear, with a temperature of 77 at Buckeye, 87 at Luke Air Force Base, 82 at Deer Valley, 81 at Scottsdale Airport, and 82 at Falcon Field. Under clear skies, Mesa Gateway reported 78, Chandler reported 80, Casa Grande reported 77, and Gila Bend reported 78. Observations for Northern Arizona, it was clear. It was 59 at Flagstaff, 74 at Kingman, 42 at the Grand Canyon, and 63 at Prescott. Payson reported 72, Page reported 74, Winslow reported 61, and Sholo reported 59. Observations for Southern Arizona, it was clear. It was 75 at Tucson, 79 at Yuma, 65 at Nogales, and 67 at Sierra Vista. Observations for Southern California, at Blythe, it was clear, with a temperature of 84. At San Diego, it was mostly cloudy, with a temperature of 65. At Los Angeles Airport,
It was cloudy, with a temperature of 65. Regional observations. It was clear, with a temperature of 86 at Las Vegas, 63 at Salt Lake City, and 66 at Albuquerque. At El Paso, it was cloudy, with a temperature of 69. Once again, at 3 a.m. in Phoenix, under clear skies. The Sky Harbor temperature was 89 degrees. Here is the latest forecast. For the following area, in Arizona, Central Phoenix, issued at 3:36 a.m. Mountain Standard Time. Tonight, clear. Lows 72 to 80. South wind 5 to 10 miles per hour. Friday, sunny. Highs 103 to 108. South wind 5 to 10 miles per hour in the morning, becoming west 5 to 15 miles per hour in the afternoon. Friday night, clear. Lows 72 to 79. West wind 10 to 20 miles per hour in the evening, becoming south 10 to 15 miles per hour after midnight. Saturday, mostly sunny. Highs 102 to 107. Southeast wind around 5 miles per hour in the morning, becoming southwest 10 to 15 miles per hour in the afternoon. Saturday night, partly cloudy. Lows 71 to 79. Southwest wind 10 to 20 miles per hour in the evening, becoming northeast 5 to 10 miles per hour after midnight. Sunday, mostly sunny. Highs 99 to 107. Sunday night, clear. Lows 67 to 74. Monday, sunny. Highs 98 to 106. Monday night, clear. Lows 67 to 74. Tuesday, sunny. Highs 100 to 106. Tuesday night, clear. Lows 68 to 75. Wednesday, sunny. Highs 100 to 106. Wednesday night, clear. Lows 69 to 75. Thursday, sunny. Highs 99 to 105. Here is the synopsis for Southeast California, Southwest, and South Central Arizona. Above normal temperatures with moderate heat risk will prevail through the remainder of the week before retreating closer to normal by the end of the weekend. Dry conditions under mostly sunny skies will prevail through at least the middle part of next week. Breezy conditions will develop for the end of the week and into the weekend, particularly across the lower Colorado River Valley and higher terrain communities of Arizona. 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The current time is 3:55 a.m. Mountain Standard Time. Here is the 3 a.m. Mountain Standard Time observation for Phoenix, on Friday, June 5th. At Sky Harbor, it was clear. Visibility 10 miles. Temperature was 89 degrees, dew point 29, relative humidity 11%. Wind was northwest, at 8 miles an hour. And the pressure was 29.75 inches, and rising. Other observations for South Central Arizona, including the Greater Phoenix area, it was clear, with a temperature of 77 at Buckeye, 87 at Luke Air Force Base, 82 at Deer Valley, 81 at Scottsdale Airport, and 82 at Falcon Field. Under clear skies, Mesa Gateway reported 78, Chandler reported 80, Casa Grande reported 77, and Gila Bend reported 78. Observations for Northern Arizona, it was clear. It was 59 at Flagstaff, 74 at Kingman, 42 at the Grand Canyon, and 63 at Prescott. Payson reported 72, Page reported 74, Winslow reported 61, and Sholo reported 59. Observations for Southern Arizona, it was clear. It was 75 at Tucson, 79 at Yuma, 65 at Nogales, and 67 at Sierra Vista. Observations for Southern California, at Blythe, it was clear, with a temperature of 84. At San Diego, it was mostly cloudy, with a temperature of 65. At Los Angeles Airport,
it was cloudy, with a temperature of 65. Regional observations, it was clear, with a temperature of 86 at Las Vegas, 63 at Salt Lake City, and 66 at Albuquerque. At El Paso, it was cloudy, with a temperature of 69. Once again, at 3 a.m. in Phoenix, under clear skies. The Sky Harbor temperature was 89 degrees. Here is the latest forecast. For the following area, in Arizona, Central Phoenix, issued at 3:36 a.m. Mountain Standard Time. Tonight, clear. Lows 72 to 80. South wind 5 to 10 miles per hour. Friday, sunny. Highs 103 to 108. South wind 5 to 10 miles per hour in the morning, becoming west 5 to 15 miles per hour in the afternoon. Friday night, clear. Lows 72 to 79. West wind 10 to 20 miles per hour in the evening, becoming south 10 to 15 miles per hour after midnight. Saturday, mostly sunny. Highs 102 to 107. Southeast wind around 5 miles per hour in the morning, becoming southwest 10 to 15 miles per hour in the afternoon. Saturday night, partly cloudy. Lows 71 to 79. Southwest wind 10 to 20 miles per hour in the evening, becoming northeast 5 to 10 miles per hour after midnight. Sunday, mostly sunny. Highs 99 to 107. Sunday night, clear. Low 67 to 74. Monday, sunny. Highs 98 to 106. Monday night, clear. Low 67 to 74. Tuesday, sunny. Highs 100 to 106. Tuesday night, clear. Low 68 to 75. Wednesday, sunny. Highs 100 to 106. Wednesday night, clear. Lows 69 to 75. Thursday, sunny. Highs 99 to 105. Here is the synopsis for Southeast California, Southwest, and South Central Arizona. Above normal temperatures with moderate heat risk will prevail through the remainder of the week before retreating closer to normal by the end of the weekend. Dry conditions under mostly sunny skies will prevail through at least the middle part of next week. Breezy conditions will develop for the end of the week and into the weekend, particularly across the lower Colorado River Valley and higher terrain communities of Arizona. 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The current time is 4 a.m. Mountain Standard Time. Here is the latest forecast. For the following area, in Arizona, Central Phoenix, issued at 3:36 a.m. Mountain Standard Time. Tonight, clear. Lows 72 to 80. South wind 5 to 10 miles per hour. Friday, sunny. Highs 103 to 108. South wind 5 to 10 miles per hour in the morning, becoming west 5 to 15 miles per hour in the afternoon. Friday night, clear. Lows 72 to 79. West wind 10 to 20 miles per hour in the evening, becoming south 10 to 15 miles per hour after midnight. Saturday, mostly sunny. Highs 102 to 107. Southeast wind around 5 miles per hour in the morning, becoming southwest 10 to 15 miles per hour in the afternoon. Saturday night, partly cloudy. Lows 71 to 79. Southwest wind 10 to 20 miles per hour in the evening, becoming northeast 5 to 10 miles per hour after midnight. Sunday, mostly sunny. Highs 99 to 107. Sunday night, clear. Lows 67 to 74. Monday, sunny. Highs 98 to 106. Monday night, clear. Lows 67 to 74. Tuesday, sunny. Highs 100 to 106. Tuesday night, clear. Lows 68 to 75.
Wednesday, sunny. Highs 100 to 106. Wednesday night, clear. Lows 69 to 75. Thursday, sunny. Highs 99 to 105. Here is the latest forecast. For the following area, in Arizona, Central Phoenix, issued at 4 a.m. Mountain Standard Time. Today, sunny. Highs 103 to 108. South wind 5 to 10 miles per hour in the morning, becoming west 5 to 15 miles per hour in the afternoon. Tonight, clear. Low 72 to 79. West wind 10 to 20 miles per hour in the evening, becoming south 10 to 15 miles per hour after midnight. Saturday, mostly sunny. Highs 102 to 107. Southeast wind around 5 miles per hour in the morning, becoming southwest 10 to 15 miles per hour in the afternoon. Saturday night, partly cloudy. Lows 71 to 79. Southwest wind 10 to 20 miles per hour in the evening, becoming northeast 5 to 10 miles per hour after midnight. Sunday, mostly sunny. Highs 100 to 105. Southeast wind 5 to 10 miles per hour in the morning, becoming southwest 5 to 15 miles per hour in the afternoon. Sunday night, clear. Low 67 to 74. Monday, sunny. Highs 98 to 106. Monday night, clear. Low 67 to 74. Tuesday, sunny. Highs 100 to 106. Tuesday night, clear. Low 68 to 75. Wednesday, sunny. Highs 100 to 106. Wednesday night, clear. Lows 69 to 75. Thursday, sunny. Highs 99 to 105. Here is the synopsis for Southeast California, Southwest, and South Central Arizona. Above normal temperatures with moderate heat risk will prevail through the remainder of the week before retreating closer to normal by the end of the weekend. Dry conditions under mostly sunny skies will prevail through at least the middle part of next week. Breezy conditions will develop for the end of the week and into the weekend, particularly across the lower Colorado River Valley and higher terrain communities of Arizona. 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The current time is 4:05 a.m. Mountain Standard Time. Here is the latest forecast. For the following area, in Arizona, Central Phoenix, issued at 4 a.m. Mountain Standard Time. Today, sunny. Highs 103 to 108. South wind 5 to 10 miles per hour in the morning, becoming west 5 to 15 miles per hour in the afternoon. Tonight, clear. Low 72 to 79. West wind 10 to 20 miles per hour in the evening, becoming south 10 to 15 miles per hour after midnight. Saturday, mostly sunny. Highs 102 to 107. Southeast wind around 5 miles per hour in the morning, becoming southwest 10 to 15 miles per hour in the afternoon. Saturday night, partly cloudy. Lows 71 to 79. Southwest wind 10 to 20 miles per hour in the evening, becoming northeast 5 to 10 miles per hour after midnight. Sunday, mostly sunny. Highs 100 to 105. Southeast wind 5 to 10 miles per hour in the morning, becoming southwest 5 to 15 miles per hour in the afternoon. Sunday night, clear. Low 67 to 74. Monday, sunny. Highs 98 to 106. Monday night, clear. Lows 67 to 74. Tuesday, sunny. Highs 100 to 106. Tuesday night, clear. Lows 68 to 75. Wednesday, sunny. Highs 100 to 106. Wednesday night, clear. Lows 69 to 75. Thursday, sunny.
highs 99 to 105. Here is the synopsis for Southeast California, Southwest, and South Central Arizona. Above normal temperatures with moderate heat risk will prevail through the remainder of the week before retreating closer to normal by the end of the weekend. Dry conditions under mostly sunny skies will prevail through at least the middle part of next week. Breezy conditions will develop for the end of the week and into the weekend, particularly across the lower Colorado River Valley and higher terrain communities of Arizona. 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The current time is 4:08 a.m. Mountain Standard Time. Here is the latest forecast for the following area in Arizona, Central Phoenix, issued at 4 a.m. Mountain Standard Time. Today, sunny. Highs 103 to 108. South wind 5 to 10 miles per hour in the morning, becoming west 5 to 15 miles per hour in the afternoon. Tonight, clear. Lows 72 to 79. West wind 10 to 20 miles per hour in the evening, becoming south 10 to 15 miles per hour after midnight. Saturday, mostly sunny. Highs 102 to 107. Southeast wind around 5 miles per hour in the morning, becoming southwest 10 to 15 miles per hour in the afternoon. Saturday night, partly cloudy. Lows 71 to 79. Southwest wind 10 to 20 miles per hour in the evening, becoming northeast 5 to 10 miles per hour after midnight. Sunday, mostly sunny. Highs 100 to 105. Southeast wind 5 to 10 miles per hour in the morning, becoming southwest 5 to 15 miles per hour in the afternoon. Sunday night, clear. Low 67 to 74. Monday, sunny. Highs 98 to 106. Monday night, clear. Low 67 to 74. Tuesday, sunny. Highs 100 to 106. Tuesday night, clear. Low 68 to 75. Wednesday, sunny. Highs 100 to 106. Wednesday night, clear. Lows 69 to 75. Thursday, sunny. Highs 99 to 105. Here is the synopsis for Southeast California, Southwest, and South Central Arizona. Above normal temperatures with moderate heat risk will prevail through the remainder of the week before retreating closer to normal by the end of the weekend. Dry conditions under mostly sunny skies will prevail through at least the middle part of next week. Breezy conditions will develop for the end of the week and into the weekend, particularly across the lower Colorado River Valley and higher terrain communities of Arizona. 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The current time is 4:11 a.m. Mountain Standard Time. Here is the 4 a.m. Mountain Standard Time observation for Phoenix, on Friday, June 5th. At Sky Harbor, it was clear. Visibility 10 miles. Temperature was 88 degrees, dew point 27, relative humidity 11%. Wind was northwest, at 7 miles an hour. And the pressure was 29.76 inches, and rising. Other observations for South Central Arizona, including the greater Phoenix area, it was clear, with a temperature of 77 at Buckeye, 84 at Luke Air Force Base, 82 at Deer Valley, 84 at Scottsdale Airport, and 81 at Falcon Field. Under clear skies, Mesa Gateway reported 77, Chandler reported 80, Casa Grande reported 76, and Gila Bend reported 77. Observations for Northern Arizona, it was clear. It was 57 at Flagstaff, 74 at Kingman, 40 at the Grand Canyon, and 65 at Prescott. Payson reported 72, Page reported 77, Winslow reported 60, and Sholo reported 55. Observations for Southern Arizona, it was clear. It was 74 at Tucson,
81 at Yuma, 65 at Nogales, and 67 at Sierra Vista. Observations for Southern California, at Blythe, it was clear, with a temperature of 81. At San Diego, it was mostly cloudy, with a temperature of 64. At Los Angeles Airport, it was cloudy, with a temperature of 64. Regional observations, it was clear, with a temperature of 83 at Las Vegas, 63 at Salt Lake City, and 66 at Albuquerque. At El Paso, it was cloudy, with a temperature of 69. Once again, at 4 a.m. in Phoenix, under clear skies. The Sky Harbor temperature was 88 degrees. Here is the latest forecast. For the following area, in Arizona, Central Phoenix, issued at 4 a.m. Mountain Standard Time. Today, sunny. Highs 103 to 108. South wind 5 to 10 miles per hour in the morning, becoming west 5 to 15 miles per hour in the afternoon. Tonight, clear. Low 72 to 79. West wind 10 to 20 miles per hour in the evening, becoming south 10 to 15 miles per hour after midnight. Saturday, mostly sunny. Highs 102 to 107. Southeast wind around 5 miles per hour in the morning, becoming southwest 10 to 15 miles per hour in the afternoon. Saturday night, partly cloudy. Lows 71 to 79. Southwest wind 10 to 20 miles per hour in the evening, becoming northeast 5 to 10 miles per hour after midnight. Sunday, mostly sunny. Highs 100 to 105. Southeast wind 5 to 10 miles per hour in the morning, becoming southwest 5 to 15 miles per hour in the afternoon. Sunday night, clear. Low 67 to 74. Monday, sunny. Highs 98 to 106. Monday night, clear. Low 67 to 74. Tuesday, sunny. Highs 100 to 106. Tuesday night, clear. Low 68 to 75. Wednesday, sunny. Highs 100 to 106. Wednesday night, clear. Lows 69 to 75. Thursday, sunny. Highs 99 to 105. Here is the synopsis for Southeast California, Southwest, and South Central Arizona. Above normal temperatures with moderate heat risk will prevail through the remainder of the week before retreating closer to normal by the end of the weekend. Dry conditions under mostly sunny skies will prevail through at least the middle part of next week. Breezy conditions will develop for the end of the week and into the weekend, particularly across the lower Colorado River Valley and higher terrain communities of Arizona. 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The current time is 4:15 a.m. Mountain Standard Time. Here is the 4 a.m. Mountain Standard Time observation for Phoenix, on Friday, June 5th. At Sky Harbor, it was clear. Visibility 10 miles. Temperature was 88 degrees, dew point 27, relative humidity 11%. Wind was northwest, at 7 miles an hour. And the pressure was 29.76 inches, and rising. Other observations for South Central Arizona, including the Greater Phoenix area, it was clear, with a temperature of 77 at Buckeye, 84 at Luke Air Force Base, 82 at Deer Valley, 84 at Scottsdale Airport, and 81 at Falcon Field. Under clear skies, Mesa Gateway reported 77, Chandler reported 80, Casa Grande reported 76, and Gila Bend reported 77. Observations for Northern Arizona, it was clear. It was 57 at Flagstaff, 74 at Kingman, 40 at the Grand Canyon, and 65 at Prescott. Payson reported 72, Page reported 77, Winslow reported 60, and Sholal reported 55. Observations for Southern Arizona, it was clear. It was 74 at Tucson, 81 at Yuma, 65 at Nogales,
and 67 at Sierra Vista. Observations for Southern California, Ed Blythe, it was clear, with a temperature of 81. At San Diego, it was mostly cloudy, with a temperature of 64. At Los Angeles Airport, it was cloudy, with a temperature of 64. Regional observations, it was clear, with a temperature of 83 at Las Vegas, 63 at Salt Lake City, and 66 at Albuquerque. At El Paso, it was cloudy, with a temperature of 69. Once again, at 4 a.m. in Phoenix, under clear skies. The Sky Harbor temperature was 88 degrees. Here is the latest forecast. For the following area, in Arizona, Central Phoenix, issued at 4 a.m. Mountain Standard Time. Today, sunny. Highs 103 to 108. South wind 5 to 10 miles per hour in the morning, becoming west 5 to 15 miles per hour in the afternoon. Tonight, clear. Lows 72 to 79. West wind 10 to 20 miles per hour in the evening, becoming south 10 to 15 miles per hour after midnight. Saturday, mostly sunny. Highs 102 to 107. Southeast wind around 5 miles per hour in the morning, becoming southwest 10 to 15 miles per hour in the afternoon. Saturday night, partly cloudy. Lows 71 to 79. Southwest wind 10 to 20 miles per hour in the evening, becoming northeast 5 to 10 miles per hour after midnight. Sunday, mostly sunny. Highs 100 to 105. Southeast wind 5 to 10 miles per hour in the morning, becoming southwest 5 to 15 miles per hour in the afternoon. Sunday night, clear. Low 67 to 74. Monday, sunny. Highs 98 to 106. Monday night, clear. Low 67 to 74. Tuesday, sunny. Highs 100 to 106. Tuesday night, clear. Low 68 to 75. Wednesday, sunny. Highs 100 to 106. Wednesday night, clear. Lows 69 to 75. Thursday, sunny. Highs 99 to 105. Here is the synopsis for Southeast California, Southwest, and South Central Arizona. Above normal temperatures with moderate heat risk will prevail through the remainder of the week before retreating closer to normal by the end of the weekend. Dry conditions under mostly sunny skies will prevail through at least the middle part of next week. Breezy conditions will develop for the end of the week and into the weekend, particularly across the lower Colorado River Valley and higher terrain communities of Arizona. 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The current time is 4:20 a.m. Mountain Standard Time. Here is the 4 a.m. Mountain Standard Time observation for Phoenix, on Friday, June 5th. At Sky Harbor, it was clear. Visibility 10 miles. Temperature was 88 degrees, dew point 27, relative humidity 11%. Wind was northwest, at 7 miles an hour. And the pressure was 29.76 inches, and rising. Other observations for South Central Arizona, including the greater Phoenix area, it was clear, with a temperature of 77 at Buckeye, 84 at Luke Air Force Base, 82 at Deer Valley, 84 at Scottsdale Airport, and 81 at Falcon Field. Under clear skies, Mesa Gateway reported 77, Chandler reported 80, Casa Grande reported 76, and Gila Bend reported 77. Observations for Northern Arizona, it was clear. It was 57 at Flagstaff, 74 at Kingman, 40 at the Grand Canyon, and 65 at Prescott. Payson reported 72, Page reported 77, Winslow reported 60, and Sholo reported 55. Observations for Southern Arizona, it was clear. It was 74 at Tucson, 81 at Yuma, 65 at Nogales, and 67 at Sierra Vista.
Observations for Southern California, Ed Blythe, it was clear, with a temperature of 81. At San Diego, it was mostly cloudy, with a temperature of 64. At Los Angeles Airport, it was cloudy, with a temperature of 64. Regional observations, it was clear, with a temperature of 83 at Las Vegas, 63 at Salt Lake City, and 66 at Albuquerque. At El Paso, it was cloudy, with a temperature of 69. Once again, at 4 a.m. in Phoenix, under clear skies. The Sky Harbor temperature was 88 degrees. Here is the latest forecast. For the following area, in Arizona, Central Phoenix, issued at 4 a.m. Mountain Standard Time. Today, sunny. Highs 103 to 108. South wind 5 to 10 miles per hour in the morning, becoming west 5 to 15 miles per hour in the afternoon. Tonight, clear. Lows 72 to 79. West wind 10 to 20 miles per hour in the evening, becoming south 10 to 15 miles per hour after midnight. Saturday, mostly sunny. Highs 102 to 107. Southeast wind around 5 miles per hour in the morning, becoming southwest 10 to 15 miles per hour in the afternoon. Saturday night, partly cloudy. Lows 71 to 79. Southwest wind 10 to 20 miles per hour in the evening, becoming northeast 5 to 10 miles per hour after midnight. Sunday, mostly sunny. Highs 100 to 105. Southeast wind 5 to 10 miles per hour in the morning, becoming southwest 5 to 15 miles per hour in the afternoon. Sunday night, clear. Low 67 to 74. Monday, sunny. Highs 98 to 106. Monday night, clear. Low 67 to 74. Tuesday, sunny. Highs 100 to 106. Tuesday night, clear. Low 68 to 75. Wednesday, sunny. Highs 100 to 106. Wednesday night, clear. Lows 69 to 75. Thursday, sunny. Highs 99 to 105. Here is the synopsis for Southeast California, Southwest, and South Central Arizona. Above normal temperatures with moderate heat risk will prevail through the remainder of the week before retreating closer to normal by the end of the weekend. Dry conditions under mostly sunny skies will prevail through at least the middle part of next week. Breezy conditions will develop for the end of the week and into the weekend, particularly across the lower Colorado River Valley and higher terrain communities of Arizona. 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The current time is 4:25 a.m. Mountain Standard Time. Here is the 4 a.m. Mountain Standard Time observation for Phoenix, on Friday, June 5th. At Sky Harbor, it was clear. Visibility 10 miles. Temperature was 88 degrees, dew point 27, relative humidity 11%. Wind was northwest, at 7 miles an hour. And the pressure was 29.76 inches, and rising. Other observations for South Central Arizona, including the Greater Phoenix area, it was clear, with a temperature of 77 at Buckeye, 84 at Luke Air Force Base, 82 at Deer Valley, 84 at Scottsdale Airport, and 81 at Falcon Field. Under clear skies, Mesa Gateway reported 77, Chandler reported 80, Casa Grande reported 76, and Gila Bend reported 77. Observations for Northern Arizona, it was clear. It was 57 at Flagstaff, 74 at Kingman, 40 at the Grand Canyon, and 65 at Prescott. Payson reported 72, Page reported 77, Winslow reported 60, and Sholem reported 55. Observations for Southern Arizona, it was clear. It was 74 at Tucson, 81 at Yuma, 65 at Nogales, and 67 at Sierra Vista. Observations for Southern California, Ed Blythe,
it was clear, with a temperature of 81. At San Diego, it was mostly cloudy, with a temperature of 64. At Los Angeles Airport, it was cloudy, with a temperature of 64. Regional observations, it was clear, with a temperature of 83 at Las Vegas, 63 at Salt Lake City, and 66 at Albuquerque. At El Paso, it was cloudy, with a temperature of 69. Once again, at 4 a.m. in Phoenix, under clear skies. The Sky Harbor temperature was 88 degrees. Here is the latest forecast. For the following area, in Arizona, Central Phoenix, issued at 4 a.m. Mountain Standard Time. Today, sunny. Highs 103 to 108. South wind 5 to 10 miles per hour in the morning, becoming west 5 to 15 miles per hour in the afternoon. Tonight, clear. Lows 72 to 79. West wind 10 to 20 miles per hour in the evening, becoming south 10 to 15 miles per hour after midnight. Saturday, mostly sunny. Highs 102 to 107. Southeast wind around 5 miles per hour in the morning, becoming southwest 10 to 15 miles per hour in the afternoon. Saturday night, partly cloudy. Lows 71 to 79. Southwest wind 10 to 20 miles per hour in the evening, becoming northeast 5 to 10 miles per hour after midnight. Sunday, mostly sunny. Highs 100 to 105. Southeast wind 5 to 10 miles per hour in the morning, becoming southwest 5 to 15 miles per hour in the afternoon. Sunday night, clear. Low 67 to 74. Monday, sunny. Highs 98 to 106. Monday night, clear. Low 67 to 74. Tuesday, sunny. Highs 100 to 106. Tuesday night, clear. Low 68 to 75. Wednesday, sunny. Highs 100 to 106. Wednesday night, clear. Lows 69 to 75. Thursday, sunny. Highs 99 to 105. Here is the synopsis for Southeast California, Southwest, and South Central Arizona. Above normal temperatures with moderate heat risk will prevail through the remainder of the week before retreating closer to normal by the end of the weekend. Dry conditions under mostly sunny skies will prevail through at least the middle part of next week. Breezy conditions will develop for the end of the week and into the weekend, particularly across the lower Colorado River Valley and higher terrain communities of Arizona. 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The current time is 4:30 a.m. Mountain Standard Time. Here is the 4 a.m. Mountain Standard Time observation for Phoenix. June 5th. At Sky Harbor, it was clear. Visibility 10 miles. Temperature was 88 degrees, dew point 27, relative humidity 11%. Wind was northwest, at 7 miles an hour. And the pressure was 29.76 inches, and rising. Other observations for South Central Arizona, including the Greater Phoenix area, it was clear, with a temperature of 77 at Buckeye, 84 at Luke Air Force Base, 82 at Deer Valley, 84 at Scottsdale Airport, and 81 at Falcon Field. Under clear skies, Mesa Gateway reported 77, Chandler reported 80, Casa Grande reported 76, and Gila Bend reported 77. Observations for Northern Arizona, it was clear. It was 57 at Flagstaff, 74 at Kingman, 40 at the Grand Canyon, and 65 at Prescott. Payson reported 72, Page reported 77, Winslow reported 60, and Sholo reported 55. Observations for Southern Arizona, it was clear. It was 74 at Tucson, 81 at Yuma, 65 at Nogales, and 67 at Sierra Vista. Observations for Southern California, at Blythe, it was clear, with a temperature of 81.
at San Diego, it was mostly cloudy, with a temperature of 64. At Los Angeles Airport, it was cloudy, with a temperature of 64. Regional observations, it was clear, with a temperature of 83 at Las Vegas.

per hour in the morning, becoming west 5 to 15 miles per hour in the afternoon. Tonight, clear. Low 72 to 79. West wind 10 to 20 miles per hour in the evening, becoming south 10 to 15 miles per hour after midnight. Saturday, mostly sunny. Highs 102 to 107. Southeast wind around 5 miles per hour in the morning, becoming southwest 10 to 15 miles per hour in the afternoon. Saturday night, partly cloudy. Lows 71 to 79. Southwest wind 10 to 20 miles per hour in the evening, becoming northeast 5 to 10 miles per hour after midnight. Sunday, mostly sunny. Highs 100 to 105. Southeast wind 5 to 10 miles per hour in the morning, becoming southwest 5 to 15 miles per hour in the afternoon. Sunday night, clear. Low 67 to 74. Monday, sunny. Highs 98 to 106. Monday night, clear. Low 67 to 74. Tuesday, sunny. Highs 100 to 106. Tuesday night, clear. Low 68 to 75. Wednesday, sunny. Highs 100 to 106. Wednesday night, clear. Lows 69 to 75. Thursday, sunny. Highs 99 to 105. Here is the synopsis for Southeast California, Southwest, and South Central Arizona. Above normal temperatures with moderate heat risk will prevail through the remainder of the week before retreating closer to normal by the end of the weekend. Dry conditions under mostly sunny skies will prevail through at least the middle part of next week. Breezy conditions will develop for the end of the week and into the weekend, particularly across the lower Colorado River Valley and higher terrain communities of Arizona. 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The current time is 4:35 a.m. Mountain Standard Time. Here is the 4 a.m. Mountain Standard Time observation for Phoenix on Friday, June 5th. At Sky Harbor, it was clear. Visibility 10 miles. Temperature was 88 degrees, dew point 27, relative humidity 11%. Wind was northwest at 7 miles an hour. And the pressure was 29.76 inches and rising. Other observations for South Central Arizona, including the greater Phoenix area, it was clear, with a temperature of 77 at Buckeye, 84 at Luke Air Force Base, 82 at Deer Valley, 84 at Scottsdale Airport, and 81 at Falcon Field. Under clear skies, Mesa Gateway reported 77, Chandler reported 80, Casa Grande reported 76, and Gila Bend reported 77. Observations for Northern Arizona, it was clear. It was 57 at Flagstaff, 74 at Kingman, 40 at the Grand Canyon, and 65 at Prescott. Payson reported 72, Page reported 77, Winslow reported 60, and Shoal reported 55. Observations for Southern Arizona, it was clear. It was 74 at Tucson, 81 at Yuma, 65 at Nogales, and 67 at Sierra Vista. Observations for Southern California, at Blythe, it was clear, with a temperature of 81. At San Diego, it was mostly cloudy, with a temperature of 64. At Los Angeles Airport, it was cloudy, with a temperature of 64. Regional observations, it was clear, with a temperature of 83 at Las Vegas, 63 at Salt Lake City, and 66 at Albuquerque. At El Paso, it was cloudy, with a temperature of 69. Once again, at 4 a.m. in Phoenix, under clear skies. The Sky Harbor temperature was 88 degrees. Here is the latest forecast. For the following area, in Arizona, Central Phoenix, issued at 4 a.m. Mountain Standard Time. Today, sunny. Highs 103 to 108.
south wind 5 to 10 miles per hour in the morning, becoming west 5 to 15 miles per hour in the

afternoon. Tonight, clear. Low 72 to 79. West wind 10 to 20 miles per hour in the evening, becoming south 10 to 15 miles per hour after midnight. Saturday, mostly sunny. Highs 102 to 107. Southeast wind around 5 miles per hour in the morning, becoming southwest 10 to 15 miles per hour in the afternoon. Saturday night, partly cloudy. Lows 71 to 79. Southwest wind 10 to 20 miles per hour in the evening, becoming northeast 5 to 10 miles per hour after midnight. Sunday, mostly sunny. Highs 100 to 105. Southeast wind 5 to 10 miles per hour in the morning, becoming southwest 5 to 15 miles per hour in the afternoon. Sunday night, clear. Low 67 to 74. Monday, sunny. Highs 98 to 106. Monday night, clear. Low 67 to 74. Tuesday, sunny. Highs 100 to 106. Tuesday night, clear. Low 68 to 75. Wednesday, sunny. Highs 100 to 106. Wednesday night, clear. Lows 69 to 75. Thursday, sunny. Highs 99 to 105. Here is the synopsis for Southeast California, Southwest, and South Central Arizona. Above normal temperatures with moderate heat risk will prevail through the remainder of the week before retreating closer to normal by the end of the weekend. Dry conditions under mostly sunny skies will prevail through at least the middle part of next week. Breezy conditions will develop for the end of the week and into the weekend, particularly across the lower Colorado River Valley and higher terrain communities of Arizona. 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The current time is 4:40 a.m. Mountain Standard Time. Here is the 4 a.m. Mountain Standard Time observation for Phoenix on Friday, June 5th. At Sky Harbor, it was clear. Visibility 10 miles. Temperature was 88 degrees, dew point 27, relative humidity 11%. Wind was northwest at 7 miles an hour. And the pressure was 29.76 inches and rising. Other observations for South Central Arizona, including the greater Phoenix area, it was clear, with a temperature of 77 at Buckeye, 84 at Luke Air Force Base, 82 at Deer Valley, 84 at Scottsdale Airport, and 81 at Falcon Field. Under clear skies, Mesa Gateway reported 77, Chandler reported 80, Casa Grande reported 76, and Gila Bend reported 77. Observations for Northern Arizona, it was clear. It was 57 at Flagstaff, 74 at Kingman, 40 at the Grand Canyon, and 65 at Prescott. Payson reported 72, Page reported 77, Winslow reported 60, and Scholl reported 55. Observations for Southern Arizona, it was clear. It was 74 at Tucson, 81 at Yuma, 65 at Nogales, and 67 at Sierra Vista. Observations for Southern California, at Blythe, it was clear, with a temperature of 81. At San Diego, it was mostly cloudy, with a temperature of 64. At Los Angeles Airport, it was cloudy, with a temperature of 64. Regional observations, it was clear, with a temperature of 83 at Las Vegas, 63 at Salt Lake City, and 66 at Albuquerque. At El Paso, it was cloudy, with a temperature of 69. Once again, at 4 a.m. in Phoenix, under clear skies. The Sky Harbor temperature was 88 degrees. Here is the latest forecast. For the following area, in Arizona, Central Phoenix, issued at 4 a.m. Mountain Standard Time. Today, sunny. Highs 103 to 108. South wind 5 to 10 miles per hour in the morning, becoming west 5 to 15 miles per hour in the afternoon. Tonight, clear.
Low 72 to 79. West wind 10 to 20 miles per hour in the evening, becoming south 10 to 15 miles per hour after midnight. Saturday, mostly sunny. Highs 102 to 107. Southeast wind around 5 miles per hour in the morning, becoming southwest 10 to 15 miles per hour in the afternoon. Saturday night, partly cloudy. Lows 71 to 79. Southwest wind 10 to 20 miles per hour in the evening, becoming northeast 5 to 10 miles per hour after midnight. Sunday, mostly sunny. Highs 100 to 105. Southeast wind 5 to 10 miles per hour in the morning, becoming southwest 5 to 15 miles per hour in the afternoon. Sunday night, clear. Low 67 to 74. Monday, sunny. Highs 98 to 106. Monday night, clear. Low 67 to 74. Tuesday, sunny. Highs 100 to 106. Tuesday night, clear. Low 68 to 75. Wednesday, sunny. Highs 100 to 106. Wednesday night, clear. Lows 69 to 75. Thursday, sunny. Highs 99 to 105. Here is the synopsis for Southeast California, Southwest, and South Central Arizona. Above normal temperatures with moderate heat risk will prevail through the remainder of the week before retreating closer to normal by the end of the weekend. Dry conditions under mostly sunny skies will prevail through at least the middle part of next week. Breezy conditions will develop for the end of the week and into the weekend, particularly across the lower Colorado River Valley and higher terrain communities of Arizona. 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The current time is 4:45 a.m. Mountain Standard Time. Here is the 4 a.m. Mountain Standard Time observation for Phoenix on Friday, June 5th. At Sky Harbor, it was clear. Visibility 10 miles. Temperature was 88 degrees, dew point 27, relative humidity 11%. Wind was northwest at 7 miles an hour. And the pressure was 29.76 inches and rising. Other observations for South Central Arizona, including the greater Phoenix area, it was clear, with a temperature of 77 at Buckeye, 84 at Luke Air Force Base, 82 at Deer Valley, 84 at Scottsdale Airport, and 81 at Falcon Field. Under clear skies, Mesa Gateway reported 77, Chandler reported 80, Casa Grande reported 76, and Gila Bend reported 77. Observations for Northern Arizona, it was clear. It was 57 at Flagstaff, 74 at Kingman, 40 at the Grand Canyon, and 65 at Prescott. Payson reported 72, Page reported 77, Winslow reported 60, and Sholo reported 55. Observations for Southern Arizona, it was clear. It was 74 at Tucson, 81 at Yuma, 65 at Nogales, and 67 at Sierra Vista. Observations for Southern California, at Blythe, it was clear, with a temperature of 81. At San Diego, it was mostly cloudy, with a temperature of 64. At Los Angeles Airport, it was cloudy, with a temperature of 64. Regional observations, it was clear, with a temperature of 83 at Las Vegas, 63 at Salt Lake City, and 66 at Albuquerque. At El Paso, it was cloudy, with a temperature of 69. Once again, at 4 a.m. in Phoenix, under clear skies. The Sky Harbor temperature was 88 degrees. Here is the latest forecast. For the following area, in Arizona, Central Phoenix, issued at 4 a.m. Mountain Standard Time. Today, sunny. Highs 103 to 108. South wind 5 to 10 miles per hour in the morning, becoming west 5 to 15 miles per hour in the afternoon. Tonight, clear. Lows 72 to 79.
West wind 10 to 20 miles per hour in the evening, becoming south 10 to 15 miles per hour after midnight. Saturday, mostly sunny. Highs 102 to 107. Southeast wind around 5 miles per hour in the morning, becoming southwest 10 to 15 miles per hour in the afternoon. Saturday night, partly cloudy. Lows 71 to 79. Southwest wind 10 to 20 miles per hour in the evening, becoming northeast 5 to 10 miles per hour after midnight. Sunday, mostly sunny. Highs 100 to 105. Southeast wind 5 to 10 miles per hour in the morning, becoming southwest 5 to 15 miles per hour in the afternoon. Sunday night, clear. Low 67 to 74. Monday, sunny. Highs 98 to 106. Monday night, clear. Low 67 to 74. Tuesday, sunny. Highs 100 to 106. Tuesday night, clear. Low 68 to 75. Wednesday, sunny. Highs 100 to 106. Wednesday night, clear. Lows 69 to 75. Thursday, sunny. Highs 99 to 105. Here is the synopsis for Southeast California, Southwest, and South Central Arizona. Above normal temperatures with moderate heat risk will prevail through the remainder of the week before retreating closer to normal by the end of the weekend. Dry conditions under mostly sunny skies will prevail through at least the middle part of next week. Breezy conditions will develop for the end of the week and into the weekend, particularly across the lower Colorado River Valley and higher terrain communities of Arizona. 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The current time is 4:50 a.m. Mountain Standard Time. Here is the 4 a.m. Mountain Standard Time observation for Phoenix on Friday, June 5th. At Sky Harbor, it was clear. Visibility 10 miles. Temperature was 88 degrees, dew point 27, relative humidity 11%. Wind was northwest, at 7 miles an hour. And the pressure was 29.76 inches, and rising. Other observations for South Central Arizona, including the greater Phoenix area, it was clear, with a temperature of 77 at Buckeye, 84 at Luke Air Force Base, 82 at Deer Valley, 84 at Scottsdale Airport, and 81 at Falcon Field. Under clear skies, Mesa Gateway reported 77, Chandler reported 80, Casa Grande reported 76, and Gila Bend reported 77. Observations for Northern Arizona, it was clear. It was 57 at Flagstaff, 74 at Kingman, 40 at the Grand Canyon, and 65 at Prescott. Payson reported 72, Page reported 77, Winslow reported 60, and Sholo reported 55. Observations for Southern Arizona, it was clear. It was 74 at Tucson, 81 at Yuma, 65 at Nogales, and 67 at Sierra Vista. Observations for Southern California, at Blythe, it was clear, with a temperature of 81. At San Diego, it was mostly cloudy, with a temperature of 64. At Los Angeles Airport, it was cloudy, with a temperature of 64. Regional observations, it was clear, with a temperature of 83 at Las Vegas, 63 at Salt Lake City, and 66 at Albuquerque. At El Paso, it was cloudy, with a temperature of 69. Once again, at 4 a.m. in Phoenix, under clear skies. The Sky Harbor temperature was 88 degrees. Here is the latest forecast. For the following area, in Arizona, Central Phoenix, issued at 4 a.m. Mountain Standard Time. Today, sunny. Highs 103 to 108. South wind 5 to 10 miles per hour in the morning, becoming west 5 to 15 miles per hour in the afternoon. Tonight, clear. Lows 72 to 79.
West wind 10 to 20 miles per hour in the evening, becoming south 10 to 15 miles per hour after midnight. Saturday, mostly sunny. Highs 102 to 107. Southeast wind around 5 miles per hour in the morning, becoming southwest 10 to 15 miles per hour in the afternoon. Saturday night, partly cloudy. Lows 71 to 79. Southwest wind 10 to 20 miles per hour in the evening, becoming northeast 5 to 10 miles per hour after midnight. Sunday, mostly sunny. Highs 100 to 105. Southeast wind 5 to 10 miles per hour in the morning, becoming southwest 5 to 15 miles per hour in the afternoon. Sunday night, clear. Low 67 to 74. Monday, sunny. Highs 98 to 106. Monday night, clear. Low 67 to 74. Tuesday, sunny. Highs 100 to 106. Tuesday night, clear. Low 68 to 75. Wednesday, sunny. Highs 100 to 106. Wednesday night, clear. Lows 69 to 75. Thursday, sunny. Highs 99 to 105. Here is the synopsis for Southeast California, Southwest, and South Central Arizona. Above normal temperatures with moderate heat risk will prevail through the remainder of the week before retreating closer to normal by the end of the weekend. Dry conditions under mostly sunny skies will prevail through at least the middle part of next week. Breezy conditions will develop for the end of the week and into the weekend, particularly across the lower Colorado River Valley and higher terrain communities of Arizona. 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The current time is 4:55 a.m. Mountain Standard Time. Here is the 4 a.m. Mountain Standard Time observation for Phoenix, on Friday, June 5th. At Sky Harbor, it was clear. Visibility 10 miles. Temperature was 88 degrees, dew point 27, relative humidity 11%. Wind was northwest, at 7 miles an hour. And the pressure was 29.76 inches, and rising. Other observations for South Central Arizona, including the Greater Phoenix area, it was clear, with a temperature of 77 at Buckeye, 84 at Luke Air Force Base, 82 at Deer Valley, 84 at Scottsdale Airport, and 81 at Falcon Field. Under clear skies, Mesa Gateway reported 77, Chandler reported 80, Casa Grande reported 76, and Gila Bend reported 77. Observations for Northern Arizona, it was clear. It was 57 at Flagstaff, 74 at Kingman, 40 at the Grand Canyon, and 65 at Prescott. Payson reported 72, Page reported 77, Winslow reported 60, and Shoal reported 55. Observations for Southern Arizona, it was clear. It was 74 at Tucson, 81 at Yuma, 65 at Nogales, and 67 at Sierra Vista. Observations for Southern California, at Blythe, it was clear, with a temperature of 81. At San Diego, it was mostly cloudy, with a temperature of 64. At Los Angeles Airport, it was cloudy, with a temperature of 64. Regional observations, it was clear, with a temperature of 83 at Las Vegas, 63 at Salt Lake City, and 66 at Albuquerque. At El Paso, it was cloudy, with a temperature of 69. Once again, at 4 a.m. in Phoenix, under clear skies. The Sky Harbor temperature was 88 degrees. Here is the latest forecast. For the following area, in Arizona, Central Phoenix, issued at 4 a.m. Mountain Standard Time. Today, sunny. Highs 103 to 108. South wind 5 to 10 miles per hour in the morning, becoming west 5 to 15 miles per hour in the afternoon. Tonight, clear. Lows 72 to 79.
West wind 10 to 20 miles per hour in the evening, becoming south 10 to 15 miles per hour after midnight. Saturday, mostly sunny. Highs 102 to 107. Southeast wind around 5 miles per hour in the morning, becoming southwest 10 to 15 miles per hour in the afternoon. Saturday night, partly cloudy. Lows 71 to 79. Southwest wind 10 to 20 miles per hour in the evening, becoming northeast 5 to 10 miles per hour after midnight. Sunday, mostly sunny. Highs 100 to 105. Southeast wind 5 to 10 miles per hour in the morning, becoming southwest 5 to 15 miles per hour in the afternoon. Sunday night, clear. Low 67 to 74. Monday, sunny. Highs 98 to 106. Monday night, clear. Low 67 to 74. Tuesday, sunny. Highs 100 to 106. Tuesday night, clear. Low 68 to 75. Wednesday, sunny. Highs 100 to 106. Wednesday night, clear. Lows 69 to 75. Thursday, sunny. Highs 99 to 105. Here is the synopsis for Southeast California, Southwest, and South Central Arizona. Above normal temperatures with moderate heat risk will prevail through the remainder of the week before retreating closer to normal by the end of the weekend. Dry conditions under mostly sunny skies will prevail through at least the middle part of next week. Breezy conditions will develop for the end of the week and into the weekend, particularly across the lower Colorado River Valley and higher terrain communities of Arizona. 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The current time is 5 a.m. Mountain Standard Time. Here is the latest forecast. For the following area, in Arizona, Central Phoenix, issued at 4 a.m. Mountain Standard Time. Today, sunny. Highs 103 to 108. South wind 5 to 10 miles per hour in the morning, becoming west 5 to 15 miles per hour in the afternoon. Tonight, clear. Low 72 to 79. West wind 10 to 20 miles per hour in the evening, becoming south 10 to 15 miles per hour after midnight. Saturday, mostly sunny. Highs 102 to 107. Southeast wind around 5 miles per hour in the morning, becoming southwest 10 to 15 miles per hour in the afternoon. Saturday night, partly cloudy. Lows 71 to 79. Southwest wind 10 to 20 miles per hour in the evening, becoming northeast 5 to 10 miles per hour after midnight. Sunday, mostly sunny. Highs 100 to 105. Southeast wind 5 to 10 miles per hour in the morning, becoming southwest 5 to 15 miles per hour in the afternoon. Sunday night, clear. Low 67 to 74. Monday, sunny. Highs 98 to 106. Monday night, clear. Low 67 to 74. Tuesday, sunny. Highs 100 to 106. Tuesday night, clear. Low 68 to 75. Wednesday, sunny. Highs 100 to 106. Wednesday night, clear. Lows 69 to 75. Thursday, sunny. Highs 99 to 105. Here is the synopsis for Southeast California, Southwest, and South Central Arizona. Above normal temperatures with moderate heat risk will prevail through the remainder of the week before retreating closer to normal by the end of the weekend. Dry conditions under mostly sunny skies will prevail through at least the middle part of next week. Breezy conditions will develop for the end of the week and into the weekend, particularly across the lower Colorado River Valley and higher terrain communities of Arizona. 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
The current time is 5:03 a.m. Mountain Standard Time. Here is the latest forecast. For the following area, in Arizona, Central Phoenix, issued at 4 a.m. Mountain Standard Time. Today, sunny. Highs 103 to 108. South wind 5 to 10 miles per hour in the morning, becoming west 5 to 15 miles per hour in the afternoon. Tonight, clear. Lows 72 to 79. West wind 10 to 20 miles per hour in the evening, becoming south 10 to 15 miles per hour after midnight. Saturday, mostly sunny. Highs 102 to 107. Southeast wind around 5 miles per hour in the morning, becoming southwest 10 to 15 miles per hour in the afternoon. Saturday night, partly cloudy. Lows 71 to 79. Southwest wind 10 to 20 miles per hour in the evening, becoming northeast 5 to 10 miles per hour after midnight. Sunday, mostly sunny. Highs 100 to 105. Southeast wind 5 to 10 miles per hour in the morning, becoming southwest 5 to 15 miles per hour in the afternoon. Sunday night, clear. Low 67 to 74. Monday, sunny. Highs 98 to 106. Monday night, clear. Low 67 to 74. Tuesday, sunny. Highs 100 to 106. Tuesday night, clear. Low 68 to 75. Wednesday, sunny. Highs 100 to 106. Wednesday night, clear. Lows 69 to 75. Thursday, sunny. Highs 99 to 105. Here is the synopsis for Southeast California, Southwest, and South Central Arizona. Above normal temperatures with moderate heat risk will prevail through the remainder of the week before retreating closer to normal by the end of the weekend. Dry conditions under mostly sunny skies will prevail through at least the middle part of next week. Breezy conditions will develop for the end of the week and into the weekend, particularly across the lower Colorado River Valley and higher terrain communities of Arizona. 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The current time is 5:05 a.m. Mountain Standard Time. Here is the latest forecast. For the following area, in Arizona, Central Phoenix, issued at 4 a.m. Mountain Standard Time. Today, sunny. Highs 103 to 108. South wind 5 to 10 miles per hour in the morning, becoming west 5 to 15 miles per hour in the afternoon. Tonight, clear. Low 72 to 79. West wind 10 to 20 miles per hour in the evening, becoming south 10 to 15 miles per hour after midnight. Saturday, mostly sunny. Highs 102 to 107. Southeast wind around 5 miles per hour in the morning, becoming southwest 10 to 15 miles per hour in the afternoon. Saturday night, partly cloudy. Lows 71 to 79. Southwest wind 10 to 20 miles per hour in the evening, becoming northeast 5 to 10 miles per hour after midnight. Sunday, mostly sunny. Highs 100 to 105. Southeast wind 5 to 10 miles per hour in the morning, becoming southwest 5 to 15 miles per hour in the afternoon. Sunday night, clear. Low 67 to 74. Monday, sunny. Highs 98 to 106. Monday night, clear. Low 67 to 74. Tuesday, sunny. Highs 100 to 106. Tuesday night, clear. Low 68 to 75. Wednesday, sunny. Highs 100 to 106. Wednesday night, clear. Lows 69 to 75. Thursday, sunny. Highs 99 to 105. Here is the synopsis for Southeast California, Southwest, and South Central Arizona.
above normal temperatures with moderate heat risk will prevail through the remainder of the week before retreating closer to normal by the end of the weekend. Dry conditions under mostly sunny skies will prevail through at least the middle part of next week. Breezy conditions will develop for the end of the week and into the weekend, particularly across the lower Colorado River Valley and higher terrain communities of Arizona. 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The current time is 5:08 a.m. Mountain Standard Time. Here is the latest forecast for the following area in Arizona, Central Phoenix, issued at 4 a.m. Mountain Standard Time. Today, sunny. Highs 103 to 108. South wind 5 to 10 miles per hour in the morning, becoming west 5 to 15 miles per hour in the afternoon. Tonight, clear. Lows 72 to 79. West wind 10 to 20 miles per hour in the evening, becoming south 10 to 15 miles per hour after midnight. Saturday, mostly sunny. Highs 102 to 107. Southeast wind around 5 miles per hour in the morning, becoming southwest 10 to 15 miles per hour in the afternoon. Saturday night, partly cloudy. Lows 71 to 79. Southwest wind 10 to 20 miles per hour in the evening, becoming northeast 5 to 10 miles per hour after midnight. Sunday, mostly sunny. Highs 100 to 105. Southeast wind 5 to 10 miles per hour in the morning, becoming southwest 5 to 15 miles per hour in the afternoon. Sunday night, clear. Low 67 to 74. Monday, sunny. Highs 98 to 106. Monday night, clear. Low 67 to 74. Tuesday, sunny. Highs 100 to 106. Tuesday night, clear. Low 68 to 75. Wednesday, sunny. Highs 100 to 106. Wednesday night, clear. Lows 69 to 75. Thursday, sunny. Highs 99 to 105. Here is the synopsis for Southeast California, Southwest, and South Central Arizona. Above normal temperatures with moderate heat risk will prevail through the remainder of the week before retreating closer to normal by the end of the weekend. Dry conditions under mostly sunny skies will prevail through at least the middle part of next week. Breezy conditions will develop for the end of the week and into the weekend, particularly across the lower Colorado River Valley and higher terrain communities of Arizona. 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The current time is 5:11 a.m. Mountain Standard Time. Here is the 5 a.m. Mountain Standard Time observation for Phoenix. On Friday, June 5th, at Sky Harbor, it was clear. Visibility 10 miles. Temperature was 84 degrees, dew point 29, relative humidity 13%. Wind was calm. And the pressure was 29.77 inches and rising. Other observations for South Central Arizona, including the greater Phoenix area, it was clear, with a temperature of 77 at Buckeye, 84 at Luke Air Force Base, 80 at Deer Valley, 83 at Scottsdale Airport, and 80 at Falcon Field. Under clear skies, Mesa Gateway reported 77, Chandler reported 74, Casa Grande reported 74, and Gila Bend reported 75. Observations for Northern Arizona, it was clear. It was 51 at Flagstaff, 70 at Kingman, 39 at the Grand Canyon, and 61 at Prescott. Payson reported 68, Page reported 72, Winslow reported 60, and Sholal reported 54. Observations for Southern Arizona, it was clear, with a temperature of 73 at Tucson, 63 at Nogales, and 70 at Sierra Vista. Observations for Southern California, at Blythe, it was clear, with a temperature of 79.
at San Diego, it was mostly cloudy, with a temperature of 64. At Los Angeles Airport, it was cloudy, with a temperature of 64. Regional observations, it was clear, with a temperature of 81 at Las Vegas, and 60 at Salt Lake City. At Albuquerque, it was partly cloudy, with a temperature of 65. At El Paso, it was cloudy, with a temperature of 68. Once again, at 5 a.m. in Phoenix, under clear skies. The Sky Harbor temperature was 84 degrees. Here is the latest forecast. For the following area, in Arizona, Central Phoenix, issued at 4 a.m. Mountain Standard Time. Today, sunny. Highs 103 to 108. South wind 5 to 10 miles per hour in the morning, becoming west 5 to 15 miles per hour in the afternoon. Tonight, clear. Lows 72 to 79. West wind 10 to 20 miles per hour in the evening, becoming south 10 to 15 miles per hour after midnight. Saturday, mostly sunny. Highs 102 to 107. Southeast wind around 5 miles per hour in the morning, becoming southwest 10 to 15 miles per hour in the afternoon. Saturday night, partly cloudy. Lows 71 to 79. Southwest wind 10 to 20 miles per hour in the evening, becoming northeast 5 to 10 miles per hour after midnight. Sunday, mostly sunny. Highs 100 to 105. Southeast wind 5 to 10 miles per hour in the morning, becoming southwest 5 to 15 miles per hour in the afternoon. Sunday night, clear. Low 67 to 74. Monday, sunny. Highs 98 to 106. Monday night, clear. Low 67 to 74. Tuesday, sunny. Highs 100 to 106. Tuesday night, clear. Low 68 to 75. Wednesday, sunny. Highs 100 to 106. Wednesday night, clear. Lows 69 to 75. Thursday, sunny. Highs 99 to 105. Here is the synopsis for Southeast California, Southwest, and South Central Arizona. Above normal temperatures with moderate heat risk will prevail through the remainder of the week before retreating closer to normal by the end of the weekend. Dry conditions under mostly sunny skies will prevail through at least the middle part of next week. Breezy conditions will develop for the end of the week and into the weekend, particularly across the lower Colorado River Valley and higher terrain communities of Arizona. 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The current time is 5:16 a.m. Mountain Standard Time. Here is the 5 a.m. Mountain Standard Time observation for Phoenix, on Friday, June 5th. At Sky Harbor, it was clear. Visibility 10 miles. Temperature was 84 degrees, dew point 29, relative humidity 13%. Wind was calm. And the pressure was 29.77 inches, and rising. Other observations for South Central Arizona, including the Greater Phoenix area, it was clear, with a temperature of 77 at Buckeye, 84 at Luke Air Force Base, 80 at Deer Valley, 83 at Scottsdale Airport, and 80 at Falcon Field. Under clear skies, Mesa Gateway reported 77, Chandler reported 74, Casa Grande reported 74, and Gila Bend reported 75. Observations for Northern Arizona, it was clear. It was 51 at Flagstaff, 70 at Kingman, 39 at the Grand Canyon, and 61 at Prescott. Payson reported 68, Page reported 72, Winslow reported 60, and Sholo reported 54. Observations for Southern Arizona, it was clear, with a temperature of 73 at Tucson, 63 at Nogales, and 70 at Sierra Vista. Observations for Southern California, at Blythe, it was clear, with a temperature of 79. At San Diego, it was mostly cloudy,
with a temperature of 64. At Los Angeles Airport, it was cloudy, with a temperature of 64. Regional observations, it was clear, with a temperature of 81 at Las Vegas, and 60 at Salt Lake City. At Albuquerque, it was partly cloudy, with a temperature of 65. At El Paso, it was cloudy, with a temperature of 68. Once again, at 5 a.m. in Phoenix, under clear skies. The Sky Harbor temperature was 84 degrees. Here is the latest forecast. For the following area, in Arizona, Central Phoenix, issued at 4 a.m. Mountain Standard Time. Today, sunny. Highs 103 to 108. South wind 5 to 10 miles per hour in the morning, becoming west 5 to 15 miles per hour in the afternoon. Tonight, clear. Low 72 to 79. West wind 10 to 20 miles per hour in the evening, becoming south 10 to 15 miles per hour after midnight. Saturday, mostly sunny. Highs 102 to 107. Southeast wind around 5 miles per hour in the morning, becoming southwest 10 to 15 miles per hour in the afternoon. Saturday night, partly cloudy. Lows 71 to 79. Southwest wind 10 to 20 miles per hour in the evening, becoming northeast 5 to 10 miles per hour after midnight. Sunday, mostly sunny. Highs 100 to 105. Southeast wind 5 to 10 miles per hour in the morning, becoming southwest 5 to 15 miles per hour in the afternoon. Sunday night, clear. Low 67 to 74. Monday, sunny. Highs 98 to 106. Monday night, clear. Low 67 to 74. Tuesday, sunny. Highs 100 to 106. Tuesday night, clear. Low 68 to 75. Wednesday, sunny. Highs 100 to 106. Wednesday night, clear. Lows 69 to 75. Thursday, sunny. Highs 99 to 105. Here is the synopsis for Southeast California, Southwest, and South Central Arizona. Above normal temperatures with moderate heat risk will prevail through the remainder of the week before retreating closer to normal by the end of the weekend. Dry conditions under mostly sunny skies will prevail through at least the middle part of next week. Breezy conditions will develop for the end of the week and into the weekend, particularly across the lower Colorado River Valley and higher terrain communities of Arizona. 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The current time is 5:21 a.m. Mountain Standard Time. Here is the 5 a.m. Mountain Standard Time observation for Phoenix, on Friday, June 5th. At Sky Harbor, it was clear. Visibility 10 miles. Temperature was 84 degrees, dew point 29, relative humidity 13%. Wind was calm. And the pressure was 29.77 inches, and rising. Other observations for South Central Arizona, including the Greater Phoenix area, it was clear, with a temperature of 77 at Buckeye, 84 at Luke Air Force Base, 80 at Deer Valley, 83 at Scottsdale Airport, and 80 at Falcon Field. Under clear skies, Mesa Gateway reported 77, Chandler reported 74, Casa Grande reported 74, and Gila Bend reported 75. Observations for Northern Arizona, it was clear. It was 51 at Flagstaff, 70 at Kingman, 39 at the Grand Canyon, and 61 at Prescott. Payson reported 68, Page reported 72, Winslow reported 60, and Sholo reported 54. Observations for Southern Arizona, it was clear, with a temperature of 73 at Tucson, 63 at Nogales, and 70 at Sierra Vista. Observations for Southern California, at Blythe, it was clear, with a temperature of 79. At San Diego, it was mostly cloudy, with a temperature of 64.
at Los Angeles Airport, it was cloudy, with a temperature of 64. Regional observations, it was clear, with a temperature of 81 at Las Vegas, and 60 at Salt Lake City. At Albuquerque, it was partly cloudy, with a temperature of 65. At El Paso, it was cloudy, with a temperature of 68. Once again, at 5 a.m. in Phoenix, under clear skies. The Sky Harbor temperature was 84 degrees. Here is the latest forecast. For the following area, in Arizona, Central Phoenix, issued at 4 a.m. Mountain Standard Time. Today, sunny. Highs 103 to 108. South wind 5 to 10 miles per hour in the morning, becoming west 5 to 15 miles per hour in the afternoon. Tonight, clear. Lows 72 to 79. West wind 10 to 20 miles per hour in the evening, becoming south 10 to 15 miles per hour after midnight. Saturday, mostly sunny. Highs 102 to 107. Southeast wind around 5 miles per hour in the morning, becoming southwest 10 to 15 miles per hour in the afternoon. Saturday night, partly cloudy. Lows 71 to 79. Southwest wind 10 to 20 miles per hour in the evening, becoming northeast 5 to 10 miles per hour after midnight. Sunday, mostly sunny. Highs 100 to 105. Southeast wind 5 to 10 miles per hour in the morning, becoming southwest 5 to 15 miles per hour in the afternoon. Sunday night, clear. Low 67 to 74. Monday, sunny. Highs 98 to 106. Monday night, clear. Low 67 to 74. Tuesday, sunny. Highs 100 to 106. Tuesday night, clear. Low 68 to 75. Wednesday, sunny. Highs 100 to 106. Wednesday night, clear. Lows 69 to 75. Thursday, sunny. Highs 99 to 105. Here is the synopsis for Southeast California, Southwest, and South Central Arizona. Above normal temperatures with moderate heat risk will prevail through the remainder of the week before retreating closer to normal by the end of the weekend. Dry conditions under mostly sunny skies will prevail through at least the middle part of next week. Breezy conditions will develop for the end of the week and into the weekend, particularly across the lower Colorado River Valley and higher terrain communities of Arizona. 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The current time is 5:26 a.m. Mountain Standard Time. Here is the 5 a.m. Mountain Standard Time observation for Phoenix, on Friday, June 5th. At Sky Harbor, it was clear. Visibility 10 miles. Temperature was 84 degrees, dew point 29, relative humidity 13%. Wind was calm. And the pressure was 29.77 inches, and rising. Other observations for South Central Arizona, including the Greater Phoenix area, it was clear, with a temperature of 77 at Buckeye, 84 at Luke Air Force Base, 80 at Deer Valley, 83 at Scottsdale Airport, and 80 at Falcon Field. Under clear skies, Mesa Gateway reported 77, Chandler reported 74, Casa Grande reported 74, and Gila Bend reported 75. Observations for Northern Arizona, it was clear. It was 51 at Flagstaff, 70 at Kingman, 39 at the Grand Canyon, and 61 at Prescott. Payson reported 68, Page reported 72, Winslow reported 60, and Sholo reported 54. Observations for Southern Arizona, it was clear, with a temperature of 73 at Tucson, 63 at Nogales, and 70 at Sierra Vista. Observations for Southern California, at Blythe, it was clear, with a temperature of 79. At San Diego, it was mostly cloudy, with a temperature of 64. At Los Angeles Airport,
It was cloudy, with a temperature of 64. Regional observations, it was clear, with a temperature of 81 at Las Vegas, and 60 at Salt Lake City. At Albuquerque, it was partly cloudy, with a temperature of 65. At El Paso, it was cloudy, with a temperature of 68. Once again, at 5 a.m. in Phoenix, under clear skies. The Sky Harbor temperature was 84 degrees. Here is the latest forecast. For the following area, in Arizona, Central Phoenix, issued at 4 a.m. Mountain Standard Time. Today, sunny. Highs 103 to 108. South wind 5 to 10 miles per hour in the morning, becoming west 5 to 15 miles per hour in the afternoon. Tonight, clear. Lows 72 to 79. West wind 10 to 20 miles per hour in the evening, becoming south 10 to 15 miles per hour after midnight. Saturday, mostly sunny. Highs 102 to 107. Southeast wind around 5 miles per hour in the morning, becoming southwest 10 to 15 miles per hour in the afternoon. Saturday night, partly cloudy. Lows 71 to 79. Southwest wind 10 to 20 miles per hour in the evening, becoming northeast 5 to 10 miles per hour after midnight. Sunday, mostly sunny. Highs 100 to 105. Southeast wind 5 to 10 miles per hour in the morning, becoming southwest 5 to 15 miles per hour in the afternoon. Sunday night, clear. Low 67 to 74. Monday, sunny. Highs 98 to 106. Monday night, clear. Low 67 to 74. Tuesday, sunny. Highs 100 to 106. Tuesday night, clear. Low 68 to 75. Wednesday, sunny. Highs 100 to 106. Wednesday night, clear. Lows 69 to 75. Thursday, sunny. Highs 99 to 105. Here is the synopsis for Southeast California, Southwest, and South Central Arizona. Above normal temperatures with moderate heat risk will prevail through the remainder of the week before retreating closer to normal by the end of the weekend. Dry conditions under mostly sunny skies will prevail through at least the middle part of next week. Breezy conditions will develop for the end of the week and into the weekend, particularly across the lower Colorado River Valley and higher terrain communities of Arizona. 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The current time is 5:31 a.m. Mountain Standard Time. Here is the 5 a.m. Mountain Standard Time observation for Phoenix, on Friday, June 5th. At Sky Harbor, it was clear. Visibility 10 miles. Temperature was 84 degrees, dew point 29, relative humidity 13%. Wind was calm. And the pressure was 29.77 inches, and rising. Other observations for South Central Arizona, including the greater Phoenix area, it was clear, with a temperature of 77 at Buckeye, 84 at Luke Air Force Base, 80 at Deer Valley, 83 at Scottsdale Airport, and 80 at Falcon Field. Under clear skies, Mesa Gateway reported 77, Chandler reported 74, Casa Grande reported 74, and Gila Bend reported 75. Observations for Northern Arizona, it was clear. It was 51 at Flagstaff, 70 at Kingman, 39 at the Grand Canyon, and 61 at Prescott. Payson reported 68, Page reported 72, Winslow reported 60, and Sholo reported 54. Observations for Southern Arizona, it was clear, with a temperature of 73 at Tucson, 63 at Nogales, and 70 at Sierra Vista. Observations for Southern California, at Blythe, it was clear, with a temperature of 79. At San Diego, it was mostly cloudy, with a temperature of 64. At Los Angeles Airport, it was cloudy, with a temperature of 64.
regional observations, it was clear, with a temperature of 81 at Las Vegas, and 60 at Salt Lake City. At Albuquerque, it was partly cloudy, with a temperature of 65. At El Paso, it was cloudy, with a temperature of 68. Once again, at 5 a.m. in Phoenix, under clear skies. The Sky Harbor temperature was 80.

20 miles per hour in the evening, becoming south 10 to 15 miles per hour after midnight. Saturday, mostly sunny. Highs 102 to 107. Southeast wind around 5 miles per hour in the morning, becoming southwest 10 to 15 miles per hour in the afternoon. Saturday night, partly cloudy. Lows 71 to 79. Southwest wind 10 to 20 miles per hour in the evening, becoming northeast 5 to 10 miles per hour after midnight. Sunday, mostly sunny. Highs 100 to 105. Southeast wind 5 to 10 miles per hour in the morning, becoming southwest 5 to 15 miles per hour in the afternoon. Sunday night, clear. Low 67 to 74. Monday, sunny. Highs 98 to 106. Monday night, clear. Low 67 to 74. Tuesday, sunny. Highs 100 to 106. Tuesday night, clear. Low 68 to 75. Wednesday, sunny. Highs 100 to 106. Wednesday night, clear. Lows 69 to 75. Thursday, sunny. Highs 99 to 105. Here is the synopsis for Southeast California, Southwest, and South Central Arizona. Above normal temperatures with moderate heat risk will prevail through the remainder of the week before retreating closer to normal by the end of the weekend. Dry conditions under mostly sunny skies will prevail through at least the middle part of next week. Breezy conditions will develop for the end of the week and into the weekend, particularly across the lower Colorado River Valley and higher terrain communities of Arizona. 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The current time is 5:36 a.m. Mountain Standard Time. Here is the 5 a.m. Mountain Standard Time observation for Phoenix on Friday, June 5th. At Sky Harbor, it was clear. Visibility 10 miles. Temperature was 84 degrees, dew point 29, relative humidity 13%. Wind was calm. And the pressure was 29.77 inches and rising. Other observations for South Central Arizona, including the greater Phoenix area, it was clear, with a temperature of 77 at Buckeye, 84 at Luke Air Force Base, 80 at Deer Valley, 83 at Scottsdale Airport, and 80 at Falcon Field. Under clear skies, Mesa Gateway reported 77, Chandler reported 74, Casa Grande reported 74, and Gila Bend reported 75. Observations for Northern Arizona, it was clear. It was 51 at Flagstaff, 70 at Kingman, 39 at the Grand Canyon, and 61 at Prescott. Payson reported 68, Page reported 72, Winslow reported 60, and Sholo reported 54. Observations for Southern Arizona, it was clear, with a temperature of 73 at Tucson, 63 at Nogales, and 70 at Sierra Vista. Observations for Southern California, at Blythe, it was clear, with a temperature of 79. At San Diego, it was mostly cloudy, with a temperature of 64. At Los Angeles Airport, it was cloudy, with a temperature of 64. Regional observations, it was clear, with a temperature of 81 at Las Vegas, and 60 at Salt Lake City. At Albuquerque, it was partly cloudy, with a temperature of 65. At El Paso, it was cloudy, with a temperature of 68. Once again, at 5 a.m. in Phoenix, under clear skies. The Sky Harbor temperature was 84 degrees. Here is the latest forecast. For the following area, in Arizona, Central Phoenix, issued at 4 a.m. Mountain Standard Time. Today, sunny. Highs 103 to 108. South wind 5 to 10 miles per hour in the morning, becoming west 5 to 15 miles per hour in the afternoon. Tonight, clear. Lows 72 to 79. West wind 10 to 20 miles per hour in the evening, becoming south 10 to 15 miles per hour.

after midnight. Saturday, mostly sunny. Highs 102 to 107. Southeast wind around 5 miles per hour in the morning, becoming southwest 10 to 15 miles per hour in the afternoon. Saturday night, partly cloudy. Lows 71 to 79. Southwest wind 10 to 20 miles per hour in the evening, becoming northeast 5 to 10 miles per hour after midnight. Sunday, mostly sunny. Highs 100 to 105. Southeast wind 5 to 10 miles per hour in the morning, becoming southwest 5 to 15 miles per hour in the afternoon. Sunday night, clear. Low 67 to 74. Monday, sunny. Highs 98 to 106. Monday night, clear. Low 67 to 74. Tuesday, sunny. Highs 100 to 106. Tuesday night, clear. Low 68 to 75. Wednesday, sunny. Highs 100 to 106. Wednesday night, clear. Lows 69 to 75. Thursday, sunny. Highs 99 to 105. Here is the synopsis for Southeast California, Southwest, and South Central Arizona. Above normal temperatures with moderate heat risk will prevail through the remainder of the week before retreating closer to normal by the end of the weekend. Dry conditions under mostly sunny skies will prevail through at least the middle part of next week. Breezy conditions will develop for the end of the week and into the weekend, particularly across the lower Colorado River Valley and higher terrain communities of Arizona. 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The current time is 5:41 a.m. Mountain Standard Time. Here is the 5 a.m. Mountain Standard Time observation for Phoenix on Friday, June 5th. At Sky Harbor, it was clear. Visibility 10 miles. Temperature was 84 degrees, dew point 29, relative humidity 13%. Wind was calm. And the pressure was 29.77 inches and rising. Other observations for South Central Arizona, including the greater Phoenix area, it was clear, with a temperature of 77 at Buckeye, 84 at Luke Air Force Base, 80 at Deer Valley, 83 at Scottsdale Airport, and 80 at Falcon Field. Under clear skies, Mesa Gateway reported 77, Chandler reported 74, Casa Grande reported 74, and Gila Bend reported 75. Observations for Northern Arizona, it was clear. It was 51 at Flagstaff, 70 at Kingman, 39 at the Grand Canyon, and 61 at Prescott. Payson reported 68, Page reported 72, Winslow reported 60, and Sholal reported 54. Observations for Southern Arizona, it was clear, with a temperature of 73 at Tucson, 63 at Nogales, and 70 at Sierra Vista. Observations for Southern California, at Blythe, it was clear, with a temperature of 79. At San Diego, it was mostly cloudy, with a temperature of 64. At Los Angeles Airport, it was cloudy, with a temperature of 64. Regional observations, it was clear, with a temperature of 81 at Las Vegas, and 60 at Salt Lake City. At Albuquerque, it was partly cloudy, with a temperature of 65. At El Paso, it was cloudy, with a temperature of 68. Once again, at 5 a.m. in Phoenix, under clear skies. The Sky Harbor temperature was 84 degrees. Here is the latest forecast. For the following area, in Arizona, Central Phoenix, issued at 4 a.m. Mountain Standard Time. Today, sunny. Highs 103 to 108. South wind 5 to 10 miles per hour in the morning, becoming west 5 to 15 miles per hour in the afternoon. Tonight, clear. Lows 72 to 79. West wind 10 to 20 miles per hour in the evening, becoming south 10 to 15 miles per hour after midnight. Saturday, mostly sunny.
Highs 102 to 107. Southeast wind around 5 miles per hour in the morning, becoming southwest 10 to 15 miles per hour in the afternoon. Saturday night, partly cloudy. Lows 71 to 79. Southwest wind 10 to 20 miles per hour in the evening, becoming northeast 5 to 10 miles per hour after midnight. Sunday, mostly sunny. Highs 100 to 105. Southeast wind 5 to 10 miles per hour in the morning, becoming southwest 5 to 15 miles per hour in the afternoon. Sunday night, clear. Low 67 to 74. Monday, sunny. Highs 98 to 106. Monday night, clear. Low 67 to 74. Tuesday, sunny. Highs 100 to 106. Tuesday night, clear. Low 68 to 75. Wednesday, sunny. Highs 100 to 106. Wednesday night, clear. Lows 69 to 75. Thursday, sunny. Highs 99 to 105. Here is the synopsis for Southeast California, Southwest, and South Central Arizona. Above normal temperatures with moderate heat risk will prevail through the remainder of the week before retreating closer to normal by the end of the weekend. Dry conditions under mostly sunny skies will prevail through at least the middle part of next week. Breezy conditions will develop for the end of the week and into the weekend, particularly across the lower Colorado River Valley and higher terrain communities of Arizona. 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The current time is 5:45 a.m. Mountain Standard Time. Here is the 5 a.m. Mountain Standard Time observation for Phoenix, on Friday, June 5th. At Sky Harbor, it was clear. Visibility 10 miles. Temperature was 84 degrees, dew point 29, relative humidity 13%. Wind was calm. And the pressure was 29.77 inches, and rising. Other observations for South Central Arizona, including the Greater Phoenix area, it was clear, with a temperature of 77 at Buckeye, 84 at Luke Air Force Base, 80 at Deer Valley, 83 at Scottsdale Airport, and 80 at Falcon Field. Under clear skies, Mesa Gateway reported 77, Chandler reported 74, Casa Grande reported 74, and Gila Bend reported 75. Observations for Northern Arizona, it was clear. It was 51 at Flagstaff, 70 at Kingman, 39 at the Grand Canyon, and 61 at Prescott. Payson reported 68, Page reported 72, Winslow reported 60, and Sholo reported 54. Observations for Southern Arizona, it was clear, with a temperature of 73 at Tucson, 63 at Nogales, and 70 at Sierra Vista. Observations for Southern California, at Blythe, it was clear, with a temperature of 79. At San Diego, it was mostly cloudy, with a temperature of 64. At Los Angeles Airport, it was cloudy, with a temperature of 64. Regional observations, it was clear, with a temperature of 81 at Las Vegas, and 60 at Salt Lake City. At Albuquerque, it was partly cloudy, with a temperature of 65. At El Paso, it was cloudy, with a temperature of 68. Once again, at 5 a.m. in Phoenix, under clear skies. The Sky Harbor temperature was 84 degrees. Here is the latest forecast. For the following area, in Arizona, Central Phoenix, issued at 4 a.m. Mountain Standard Time. Today, sunny. Highs 103 to 108. South wind 5 to 10 miles per hour in the morning, becoming west 5 to 15 miles per hour in the afternoon. Tonight, clear. Lows 72 to 79. West wind 10 to 20 miles per hour in the evening, becoming south 10 to 15 miles per hour after midnight. Saturday, mostly sunny. Highs 102 to 107.
Southeast wind around 5 miles per hour in the morning, becoming southwest 10 to 15 miles per hour in the afternoon. Saturday night, partly cloudy. Lows 71 to 79. Southwest wind 10 to 20 miles per hour in the evening, becoming northeast 5 to 10 miles per hour after midnight. Sunday, mostly sunny. Highs 100 to 105. Southeast wind 5 to 10 miles per hour in the morning, becoming southwest 5 to 15 miles per hour in the afternoon. Sunday night, clear. Low 67 to 74. Monday, sunny. Highs 98 to 106. Monday night, clear. Low 67 to 74. Tuesday, sunny. Highs 100 to 106. Tuesday night, clear. Low 68 to 75. Wednesday, sunny. Highs 100 to 106. Wednesday night, clear. Lows 69 to 75. Thursday, sunny. Highs 99 to 105. Here is the synopsis for Southeast California, Southwest, and South Central Arizona. Above normal temperatures with moderate heat risk will prevail through the remainder of the week before retreating closer to normal by the end of the weekend. Dry conditions under mostly sunny skies will prevail through at least the middle part of next week. Breezy conditions will develop for the end of the week and into the weekend, particularly across the lower Colorado River Valley and higher terrain communities of Arizona. 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The current time is 5:50 a.m. Mountain Standard Time. Here is the 5 a.m. Mountain Standard Time observation for Phoenix on Friday, June 5th. At Sky Harbor, it was clear. Visibility 10 miles. Temperature was 84 degrees, dew point 29, relative humidity 13%. Wind was calm. And the pressure was 29.77 inches and rising. Other observations for South Central Arizona, including the greater Phoenix area, it was clear, with a temperature of 77 at Buckeye, 84 at Luke Air Force Base, 80 at Deer Valley, 83 at Scottsdale Airport, and 80 at Falcon Field. Under clear skies, Mesa Gateway reported 77, Chandler reported 74, Casa Grande reported 74, and Gila Bend reported 75. Observations for Northern Arizona, it was clear. It was 51 at Flagstaff, 70 at Kingman, 39 at the Grand Canyon, and 61 at Prescott. Payson reported 68, Page reported 72, Winslow reported 60, and Scholl reported 54. Observations for Southern Arizona, it was clear, with a temperature of 73 at Tucson, 63 at Nogales, and 70 at Sierra Vista. Observations for Southern California, at Blythe, it was clear, with a temperature of 79. At San Diego, it was mostly cloudy, with a temperature of 64. At Los Angeles Airport, it was cloudy, with a temperature of 64. Regional observations, it was clear, with a temperature of 81 at Las Vegas, and 60 at Salt Lake City. At Albuquerque, it was partly cloudy, with a temperature of 65. At El Paso, it was cloudy, with a temperature of 68. Once again, at 5 a.m. in Phoenix, under clear skies. The Sky Harbor temperature was 84 degrees. Here is the latest forecast. For the following area, in Arizona, Central Phoenix, issued at 4 a.m. Mountain Standard Time. Today, sunny. Highs 103 to 108. South wind 5 to 10 miles per hour in the morning, becoming west 5 to 15 miles per hour in the afternoon. Tonight, clear. Low 72 to 79. West wind 10 to 20 miles per hour in the evening, becoming south 10 to 15 miles per hour after midnight. Saturday, mostly sunny. Highs 102 to 107.
southeast wind around 5 miles per hour in the morning, becoming southwest 10 to 15 miles per hour in the afternoon. Saturday night, partly cloudy. Lows 71 to 79. Southwest wind 10 to 20 miles per hour in the evening, becoming northeast 5 to 10 miles per hour after midnight. Sunday, mostly sunny. Highs 100 to 105. Southeast wind 5 to 10 miles per hour in the morning, becoming southwest 5 to 15 miles per hour in the afternoon. Sunday night, clear. Low 67 to 74. Monday, sunny. Highs 98 to 106. Monday night, clear. Low 67 to 74. Tuesday, sunny. Highs 100 to 106. Tuesday night, clear. Low 68 to 75. Wednesday, sunny. Highs 100 to 106. Wednesday night, clear. Lows 69 to 75. Thursday, sunny. Highs 99 to 105. Here is the synopsis for Southeast California, Southwest, and South Central Arizona. Above normal temperatures with moderate heat risk will prevail through the remainder of the week before retreating closer to normal by the end of the weekend. Dry conditions under mostly sunny skies will prevail through at least the middle part of next week. Breezy conditions will develop for the end of the week and into the weekend, particularly across the lower Colorado River Valley and higher terrain communities of Arizona. 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The current time is 5:55 a.m. Mountain Standard Time. Here is the 5 a.m. Mountain Standard Time observation for Phoenix, on Friday, June 5th. At Sky Harbor, it was clear. Visibility 10 miles. Temperature was 84 degrees, dew point 29, relative humidity 13%. Wind was calm. And the pressure was 29.77 inches, and rising. Other observations for South Central Arizona, including the greater Phoenix area, it was clear, with a temperature of 77 at Buckeye, 84 at Luke Air Force Base, 80 at Deer Valley, 83 at Scottsdale Airport, and 80 at Falcon Field. Under clear skies, Mesa Gateway reported 77, Chandler reported 74, Casa Grande reported 74, and Gila Bend reported 75. Observations for Northern Arizona, it was clear. It was 51 at Flagstaff, 70 at Kingman, 39 at the Grand Canyon, and 61 at Prescott. Payson reported 68, Page reported 72, Winslow reported 60, and Sholo reported 54. Observations for Southern Arizona, it was clear, with a temperature of 73 at Tucson, 63 at Nogales, and 70 at Sierra Vista. Observations for Southern California, at Blythe, it was clear, with a temperature of 79. At San Diego, it was mostly cloudy, with a temperature of 64. At Los Angeles Airport, it was cloudy, with a temperature of 64. Regional observations, it was clear, with a temperature of 81 at Las Vegas, and 60 at Salt Lake City. At Albuquerque, it was partly cloudy, with a temperature of 65. At El Paso, it was cloudy, with a temperature of 68. Once again, at 5 a.m. in Phoenix, under clear skies. The Sky Harbor temperature was 84 degrees. Here is the latest forecast. For the following area, in Arizona, Central Phoenix, issued at 4 a.m. Mountain Standard Time. Today, sunny. Highs 103 to 108. South wind 5 to 10 miles per hour in the morning, becoming west 5 to 15 miles per hour in the afternoon. Tonight, clear. Lows 72 to 79. West wind 10 to 20 miles per hour in the evening, becoming south 10 to 15 miles per hour after midnight. Saturday, mostly sunny. Highs 102 to 107.
southeast wind around 5 miles per hour in the morning, becoming southwest 10 to 15 miles per hour in the afternoon. Saturday night, partly cloudy. Lows 71 to 79. Southwest wind 10 to 20 miles per hour in the evening, becoming northeast 5 to 10 miles per hour after midnight. Sunday, mostly sunny. Highs 100 to 105. Southeast wind 5 to 10 miles per hour in the morning, becoming southwest 5 to 15 miles per hour in the afternoon. Sunday night, clear. Low 67 to 74. Monday, sunny. Highs 98 to 106. Monday night, clear. Low 67 to 74. Tuesday, sunny. Highs 100 to 106. Tuesday night, clear. Low 68 to 75. Wednesday, sunny. Highs 100 to 106. Wednesday night, clear. Lows 69 to 75. Thursday, sunny. Highs 99 to 105. Here is the synopsis for Southeast California, Southwest, and South Central Arizona. Above normal temperatures with moderate heat risk will prevail through the remainder of the week before retreating closer to normal by the end of the weekend. Dry conditions under mostly sunny skies will prevail through at least the middle part of next week. Breezy conditions will develop for the end of the week and into the weekend, particularly across the lower Colorado River Valley and higher terrain communities of Arizona. 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The current time is 6 a.m. Mountain Standard Time. Here is the latest forecast. For the following area, in Arizona, Central Phoenix, issued at 4 a.m. Mountain Standard Time. Today, sunny. Highs 103 to 108. South wind 5 to 10 miles per hour in the morning, becoming west 5 to 15 miles per hour in the afternoon. Tonight, clear. Low 72 to 79. West wind 10 to 20 miles per hour in the evening, becoming south 10 to 15 miles per hour after midnight. Saturday, mostly sunny. Highs 102 to 107. Southeast wind around 5 miles per hour in the morning, becoming southwest 10 to 15 miles per hour in the afternoon. Saturday night, partly cloudy. Lows 71 to 79. Southwest wind 10 to 20 miles per hour in the evening, becoming northeast 5 to 10 miles per hour after midnight. Sunday, mostly sunny. Highs 100 to 105. Southeast wind 5 to 10 miles per hour in the morning, becoming southwest 5 to 15 miles per hour in the afternoon. Sunday night, clear. Low 67 to 74. Monday, sunny. Highs 98 to 106. Monday night, clear. Low 67 to 74. Tuesday, sunny. Highs 100 to 106. Tuesday night, clear. Low 68 to 75. Wednesday, sunny. Highs 100 to 106. Wednesday night, clear. Lows 69 to 75. Thursday, sunny. Highs 99 to 105. Here is the synopsis for Southeast California, Southwest, and South Central Arizona. Above normal temperatures with moderate heat risk will prevail through the remainder of the week before retreating closer to normal by the end of the weekend. Dry conditions under mostly sunny skies will prevail through at least the middle part of next week. Breezy conditions will develop for the end of the week and into the weekend, particularly across the lower Colorado River Valley and higher terrain communities of Arizona. 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The current time is 6:03 a.m. Mountain Standard Time. Here is the latest forecast.
for the following area in Arizona, Central Phoenix, issued at 4 a.m. Mountain Standard Time. Today, sunny. Highs 103 to 108. South wind 5 to 10 miles per hour in the morning, becoming west 5 to 15 miles per hour in the afternoon. Tonight, clear. Low 72 to 79. West wind 10 to 20 miles per hour in the evening, becoming south 10 to 15 miles per hour after midnight. Saturday, mostly sunny. Highs 102 to 107. Southeast wind around 5 miles per hour in the morning, becoming southwest 10 to 15 miles per hour in the afternoon. Saturday night, partly cloudy. Lows 71 to 79. Southwest wind 10 to 20 miles per hour in the evening, becoming northeast 5 to 10 miles per hour after midnight. Sunday, mostly sunny. Highs 100 to 105. Southeast wind 5 to 10 miles per hour in the morning, becoming southwest 5 to 15 miles per hour in the afternoon. Sunday night, clear. Low 67 to 74. Monday, sunny. Highs 98 to 106. Monday night, clear. Low 67 to 74. Tuesday, sunny. Highs 100 to 106. Tuesday night, clear. Low 68 to 75. Wednesday, sunny. Highs 100 to 106. Wednesday night, clear. Lows 69 to 75. Thursday, sunny. Highs 99 to 105. Here is the synopsis for Southeast California, Southwest, and South Central Arizona. Above normal temperatures with moderate heat risk will prevail through the remainder of the week before retreating closer to normal by the end of the weekend. Dry conditions under mostly sunny skies will prevail through at least the middle part of next week. Breezy conditions will develop for the end of the week and into the weekend, particularly across the lower Colorado River Valley and higher terrain communities of Arizona. 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The current time is 6:06 a.m. Mountain Standard Time. Here is the latest forecast. For the following area, in Arizona, Central Phoenix, issued at 4 a.m. Mountain Standard Time. Today, sunny. Highs 103 to 108. South wind 5 to 10 miles per hour in the morning, becoming west 5 to 15 miles per hour in the afternoon. Tonight, clear. Low 72 to 79. West wind 10 to 20 miles per hour in the evening, becoming south 10 to 15 miles per hour after midnight. Saturday, mostly sunny. Highs 102 to 107. Southeast wind around 5 miles per hour in the morning, becoming southwest 10 to 15 miles per hour in the afternoon. Saturday night, partly cloudy. Lows 71 to 79. Southwest wind 10 to 20 miles per hour in the evening, becoming northeast 5 to 10 miles per hour after midnight. Sunday, mostly sunny. Highs 100 to 105. Southeast wind 5 to 10 miles per hour in the morning, becoming southwest 5 to 15 miles per hour in the afternoon. Sunday night, clear. Low 67 to 74. Monday, sunny. Highs 98 to 106. Monday night, clear. Low 67 to 74. Tuesday, sunny. Highs 100 to 106. Tuesday night, clear. Low 68 to 75. Wednesday, sunny. Highs 100 to 106. Wednesday night, clear. Lows 69 to 75. Thursday, sunny. Highs 99 to 105. Here is the synopsis for Southeast California, Southwest, and South Central Arizona. Above normal temperatures with moderate heat risk will prevail through the remainder of the week before retreating closer to normal by the end of the weekend.
Dry conditions under mostly sunny skies will prevail through at least the middle part of next week. Breezy conditions will develop for the end of the week and into the weekend, particularly across the lower Colorado River Valley and higher terrain communities of Arizona. 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The current time is 6:09 a.m. Mountain Standard Time. Here is the latest forecast for the following area in Arizona, Central Phoenix, issued at 4 a.m. Mountain Standard Time. Today, sunny. Highs 103 to 108. South wind 5 to 10 miles per hour in the morning, becoming west 5 to 15 miles per hour in the afternoon. Tonight, clear. Low 72 to 79. West wind 10 to 20 miles per hour in the evening, becoming south 10 to 15 miles per hour after midnight. Saturday, mostly sunny. Highs 102 to 107. Southeast wind around 5 miles per hour in the morning, becoming southwest 10 to 15 miles per hour in the afternoon. Saturday night, partly cloudy. Lows 71 to 79. Southwest wind 10 to 20 miles per hour in the evening, becoming northeast 5 to 10 miles per hour after midnight. Sunday, mostly sunny. Highs 100 to 105. Southeast wind 5 to 10 miles per hour in the morning, becoming southwest 5 to 15 miles per hour in the afternoon. Sunday night, clear. Low 67 to 74. Monday, sunny. Highs 98 to 106. Monday night, clear. Low 67 to 74. Tuesday, sunny. Highs 100 to 106. Tuesday night, clear. Low 68 to 75. Wednesday, sunny. Highs 100 to 106. Wednesday night, clear. Lows 69 to 75. Thursday, sunny. Highs 99 to 105. Here is the synopsis for Southeast California, Southwest, and South Central Arizona. Above normal temperatures with moderate heat risk will prevail through the remainder of the week before retreating closer to normal by the end of the weekend. Dry conditions under mostly sunny skies will prevail through at least the middle part of next week. Breezy conditions will develop for the end of the week and into the weekend, particularly across the lower Colorado River Valley and higher terrain communities of Arizona. 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The current time is 6:11 a.m. Mountain Standard Time. Here is the 6 a.m. Mountain Standard Time observation for Phoenix, on Friday, June 5th. At Sky Harbor, it was clear. Visibility 10 miles. Temperature was 81 degrees, dew point 32, relative humidity 17%. Wind was east, at 7 miles an hour. And the pressure was 29.79 inches, and rising. Other observations for South Central Arizona, including the Greater Phoenix area, it was clear, with a temperature of 73 at Buckeye, 84 at Luke Air Force Base, 77 at Deer Valley, 81 at Scottsdale Airport, and 80 at Falcon Field. Under clear skies, Mesa Gateway reported 75, Chandler reported 72, Casa Grande reported 70, and Gila Bend reported 78. Observations for Northern Arizona, it was clear. It was 54 at Flagstaff, 72 at Kingman, 41 at the Grand Canyon, and 61 at Prescott. Payson reported 63, Page reported 74, Winslow reported 61, and Sholo reported 59. Observations for Southern Arizona, it was clear, with a temperature of 70 at Tucson, 77 at Yuma, and 62 at Nogales. At Sierra Vista, it was mostly cloudy, with a temperature of 74. Observations for Southern California, at Blythe, it was clear, with a temperature of 78. It was cloudy,
with a temperature of 64 at Los Angeles Airport and 64 at San Diego. At Los Angeles Airport, the visibility was 4 miles. Regional observations, it was sunny, with a temperature of 80 at Las Vegas, and 62 at Salt Lake City. At Albuquerque, it was mostly sunny, with a temperature of 67. At El Paso, it was cloudy, with a temperature of 69. Once again, at 6 a.m. in Phoenix, under clear skies. The Sky Harbor temperature was 81 degrees. Here is the latest forecast. For the following area, in Arizona, Central Phoenix, issued at 4 a.m. Mountain Standard Time. Today, sunny. Highs 103 to 108. South wind 5 to 10 miles per hour in the morning, becoming west 5 to 15 miles per hour in the afternoon. Tonight, clear. Lows 72 to 79. West wind 10 to 20 miles per hour in the evening, becoming south 10 to 15 miles per hour after midnight. Saturday, mostly sunny. Highs 102 to 107. Southeast wind around 5 miles per hour in the morning, becoming southwest 10 to 15 miles per hour in the afternoon. Saturday night, partly cloudy. Lows 71 to 79. Southwest wind 10 to 20 miles per hour in the evening, becoming northeast 5 to 10 miles per hour after midnight. Sunday, mostly sunny. Highs 100 to 105. Southeast wind 5 to 10 miles per hour in the morning, becoming southwest 5 to 15 miles per hour in the afternoon. Sunday night, clear. Low 67 to 74. Monday, sunny. Highs 98 to 106. Monday night, clear. Low 67 to 74. Tuesday, sunny. Highs 100 to 106. Tuesday night, clear. Low 68 to 75. Wednesday, sunny. Highs 100 to 106. Wednesday night, clear. Lows 69 to 75. Thursday, sunny. Highs 99 to 105. Here is the synopsis for Southeast California, Southwest, and South Central Arizona. Above normal temperatures with moderate heat risk will prevail through the remainder of the week before retreating closer to normal by the end of the weekend. Dry conditions under mostly sunny skies will prevail through at least the middle part of next week. Breezy conditions will develop for the end of the week and into the weekend, particularly across the lower Colorado River Valley and higher terrain communities of Arizona. 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The current time is 6:16 a.m. Mountain Standard Time. Here is the 6 a.m. Mountain Standard Time observation for Phoenix, on Friday, June 5th. At Sky Harbor, it was clear. Visibility 10 miles. Temperature was 81 degrees, dew point 32, relative humidity 17%. Wind was east, at 7 miles an hour. And the pressure was 29.79 inches, and rising. Other observations for South Central Arizona, including the Greater Phoenix area, it was clear, with a temperature of 73 at Buckeye, 84 at Luke Air Force Base, 77 at Deer Valley, 81 at Scottsdale Airport, and 80 at Falcon Field. Under clear skies, Mesa Gateway reported 75, Chandler reported 72, Casa Grande reported 70, and Gila Bend reported 78. Observations for Northern Arizona, it was clear. It was 54 at Flagstaff, 72 at Kingman, 41 at the Grand Canyon, and 61 at Prescott. Payson reported 63, Page reported 74, Winslow reported 61, and Sholo reported 59. Observations for Southern Arizona, it was clear, with a temperature of 70 at Tucson, 77 at Yuma, and 62 at Nogales. At Sierra Vista, it was mostly cloudy, with a temperature of 74. Observations for Southern California, at Blythe, it was clear,
with a temperature of 78. It was cloudy, with a temperature of 64 at Los Angeles Airport, and 64 at San Diego. At Los Angeles Airport, the visibility was 4 miles. Regional observations, it was sunny, with a temperature of 80 at Las Vegas, and 62 at Salt Lake City. At Albuquerque, it was mostly sunny, with a temperature of 67. At El Paso, it was cloudy, with a temperature of 69. Once again, at 6 a.m. in Phoenix, under clear skies. The Sky Harbor temperature was 81 degrees. Here is the latest forecast. For the following area, in Arizona, Central Phoenix, issued at 4 a.m. Mountain Standard Time. Today, sunny. Highs 103 to 108. South wind 5 to 10 miles per hour in the morning, becoming west 5 to 15 miles per hour in the afternoon. Tonight, clear. Lows 72 to 79. West wind 10 to 20 miles per hour in the evening, becoming south 10 to 15 miles per hour after midnight. Saturday, mostly sunny. Highs 102 to 107. Southeast wind around 5 miles per hour in the morning, becoming southwest 10 to 15 miles per hour in the afternoon. Saturday night, partly cloudy. Lows 71 to 79. Southwest wind 10 to 20 miles per hour in the evening, becoming northeast 5 to 10 miles per hour after midnight. Sunday, mostly sunny. Highs 100 to 105. Southeast wind 5 to 10 miles per hour in the morning, becoming southwest 5 to 15 miles per hour in the afternoon. Sunday night, clear. Low 67 to 74. Monday, sunny. Highs 98 to 106. Monday night, clear. Low 67 to 74. Tuesday, sunny. Highs

breezy conditions will develop for the end of the week and into the weekend, particularly across the lower Colorado River Valley and higher terrain communities of Arizona. 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The current time is 6:21 a.m. Mountain Standard Time. Here is the 6 a.m. Mountain Standard Time observation for Phoenix on Friday, June 5th. At Sky Harbor, it was clear. Visibility 10 miles. Temperature was 81 degrees, dew point 32, relative humidity 17%. Wind was east at 7 miles an hour. And the pressure was 29.79 inches and rising. Other observations for South Central Arizona, including the greater Phoenix area, it was clear, with a temperature of 73 at Buckeye, 84 at Luke Air Force Base, 77 at Deer Valley, 81 at Scottsdale Airport, and 80 at Falcon Field. Under clear skies, Mesa Gateway reported 75, Chandler reported 72, Casa Grande reported 70, and Gila Bend reported 78. Observations for northern Arizona, it was clear. It was 54 at Flagstaff, 72 at Kingman, 41 at the Grand Canyon, and 61 at Prescott. Payson reported 63, Page reported 74, Winslow reported 61, and Sholo reported 59. Observations for southern Arizona, it was clear, with a temperature of 70 at Tucson, 77 at Yuma, and 62 at Nogales. At Sierra Vista, it was mostly cloudy, with a temperature of 74. Observations for Southern California, at Blythe, it was clear, with a temperature of 78. It was cloudy, with a temperature of 64 at Los Angeles Airport, and 64 at San Diego. At Los Angeles Airport, the visibility was 4 miles. Regional observations, it was sunny, with a temperature of 80 at Las Vegas, and 62 at Salt Lake City. At Albuquerque, it was mostly sunny, with a temperature of 67. At El Paso, it was cloudy, with a temperature of 69. Once again, at 6 a.m. in Phoenix, under clear skies, the Sky Harbor temperature was 81 degrees. Here is the latest forecast. For the following area, in Arizona, Central Phoenix, issued at 4 a.m. Mountain Standard Time. Today, sunny. Highs 103 to 108. South wind 5 to 10 miles per hour in the morning, becoming west 5 to 15 miles per hour in the afternoon. Tonight, clear. Low 72 to 79. West wind 10 to 20 miles per hour in the evening, becoming south 10 to 15 miles per hour after midnight. Saturday, mostly sunny. Highs 102 to 107. Southeast wind around 5 miles per hour in the morning, becoming southwest 10 to 15 miles per hour in the afternoon. Saturday night, partly cloudy. Lows 71 to 79. Southwest wind 10 to 20 miles per hour in the evening, becoming northeast 5 to 10 miles per hour after midnight. Sunday, mostly sunny. Highs 100 to 105. Southeast wind 5 to 10 miles per hour in the morning, becoming southwest 5 to 15 miles per hour in the afternoon. Sunday night, clear. Low 67 to 74. Monday, sunny. Highs 98 to 106. Monday night, clear. Low 67 to 74. Tuesday, sunny. Highs 100 to 106. Tuesday night, clear. Low 68 to 75. Wednesday, sunny. Highs 100 to 106. Wednesday night, clear. Lows 69 to 75. Thursday, sunny. Highs 99 to 105. Here is the synopsis for Southeast California, Southwest, and South Central Arizona. Above normal temperatures with moderate heat risk will prevail through the remainder of the week before retreating closer to normal by the end of the weekend. Dry conditions under mostly sunny

skies will prevail through at least the middle part of next week. Breezy conditions will develop for the end of the week and into the weekend, particularly across the lower Colorado River Valley and higher terrain communities of Arizona. 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The current time is 6:27 a.m. Mountain Standard Time. Here is the 6 a.m. Mountain Standard Time observation for Phoenix on Friday, June 5th. At Sky Harbor, it was clear. Visibility 10 miles. Temperature was 81 degrees, dew point 32, relative humidity 17%. Wind was east, at 7 miles an hour. And the pressure was 29.79 inches, and rising. Other observations for South Central Arizona, including the greater Phoenix area, it was clear, with a temperature of 73 at Buckeye, 84 at Luke Air Force Base, 77 at Deer Valley, 81 at Scottsdale Airport, and 80 at Falcon Field. Under clear skies, Mesa Gateway reported 75, Chandler reported 72, Casa Grande reported 70, and Gila Bend reported 78. Observations for Northern Arizona, it was clear. It was 54 at Flagstaff, 72 at Kingman, 41 at the Grand Canyon, and 61 at Prescott. Payson reported 63, Page reported 74, Winslow reported 61, and Sholo reported 59. Observations for Southern Arizona, it was clear, with a temperature of 70 at Tucson, 77 at Yuma, and 62 at Nogales. At Sierra Vista, it was mostly cloudy, with a temperature of 74. Observations for Southern California, at Blythe, it was clear, with a temperature of 78. It was cloudy, with a temperature of 64 at Los Angeles Airport, and 64 at San Diego. At Los Angeles Airport, the visibility was 4 miles. Regional observations, it was sunny, with a temperature of 80 at Las Vegas, and 62 at Salt Lake City. At Albuquerque, it was mostly sunny, with a temperature of 67. At El Paso, it was cloudy, with a temperature of 69. Once again, at 6 a.m. in Phoenix, under clear skies. The Sky Harbor temperature was 81 degrees. Here is the latest forecast. For the following area, in Arizona, Central Phoenix, issued at 4 a.m. Mountain Standard Time. Today, sunny. Highs 103 to 108. South wind 5 to 10 miles per hour in the morning, becoming west 5 to 15 miles per hour in the afternoon. Tonight, clear. Lows 72 to 79. West wind 10 to 20 miles per hour in the evening, becoming south 10 to 15 miles per hour after midnight. Saturday, mostly sunny. Highs 102 to 107. Southeast wind around 5 miles per hour in the morning, becoming southwest 10 to 15 miles per hour in the afternoon. Saturday night, partly cloudy. Lows 71 to 79. Southwest wind 10 to 20 miles per hour in the evening, becoming northeast 5 to 10 miles per hour after midnight. Sunday, mostly sunny. Highs 100 to 105. Southeast wind 5 to 10 miles per hour in the morning, becoming southwest 5 to 15 miles per hour in the afternoon. Sunday night, clear. Low 67 to 74. Monday, sunny. Highs 98 to 106. Monday night, clear. Low 67 to 74. Tuesday, sunny. Highs 100 to 106. Tuesday night, clear. Low 68 to 75. Wednesday, sunny. Highs 100 to 106. Wednesday night, clear. Lows 69 to 75. Thursday, sunny. Highs 99 to 105. Here is the synopsis for Southeast California, Southwest, and South Central Arizona.
above normal temperatures with moderate heat risk will prevail through the remainder of the week before retreating closer to normal by the end of the weekend. Dry conditions under mostly sunny skies will prevail through at least the middle part of next week. Breezy conditions will develop for the end of the week and into the weekend, particularly across the lower Colorado River Valley and higher terrain communities of Arizona. 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The current time is 6:32 a.m. Mountain Standard Time. Here is the 6 a.m. Mountain Standard Time observation for Phoenix on Friday, June 5th. At Sky Harbor, it was clear. Visibility 10 miles. Temperature was 81 degrees, dew point 32, relative humidity 17%. Wind was east at 7 miles an hour. And the pressure was 29.79 inches and rising. Other observations for South Central Arizona, including the greater Phoenix area, it was clear, with a temperature of 73 at Buckeye, 84 at Luke Air Force Base, 77 at Deer Valley, 81 at Scottsdale Airport, and 80 at Falcon Field. Under clear skies, Mesa Gateway reported 75, Chandler reported 72, Casa Grande reported 70, and Gila Bend reported 78. Observations for Northern Arizona, it was clear. It was 54 at Flagstaff, 72 at Newman, 41 at the Grand Canyon, and 61 at Prescott. Payson reported 63, Page reported 74, Winslow reported 61, and Sholo reported 59. Observations for Southern Arizona, it was clear, with a temperature of 70 at Tucson, 77 at Yuma, and 62 at Nogales. At Sierra Vista, it was mostly cloudy, with a temperature of 74. Observations for Southern California, at Blythe, it was clear, with a temperature of 78. It was cloudy, with a temperature of 64 at Los Angeles Airport, and 64 at San Diego. At Los Angeles

for the following area in Arizona, Central Phoenix, issued at 4 a.m. Mountain Standard Time. Today, sunny. Highs 103 to 108. South wind 5 to 10 miles per hour in the morning, becoming west 5 to 15 miles per hour in the afternoon. Tonight, clear. Lows 72 to 79. West wind 10 to 20 miles per hour in the evening, becoming south 10 to 15 miles per hour after midnight. Saturday, mostly sunny. Highs 102 to 107. Southeast wind around 5 miles per hour in the morning, becoming southwest 10 to 15 miles per hour in the afternoon. Saturday night, partly cloudy. Lows 71 to 79. Southwest wind 10 to 20 miles per hour in the evening, becoming northeast 5 to 10 miles per hour after midnight. Sunday, mostly sunny. Highs 100 to 105. Southeast wind 5 to 10 miles per hour in the morning, becoming southwest 5 to 15 miles per hour in the afternoon. Sunday night, clear. Low 67 to 74. Monday, sunny. Highs 98 to 106. Monday night, clear. Low 67 to 74. Tuesday, sunny. Highs 100 to 106. Tuesday night, clear. Low 68 to 75. Wednesday, sunny. Highs 100 to 106. Wednesday night, clear. Lows 69 to 75. Thursday, sunny. Highs 99 to 105. Here is the synopsis for Southeast California, Southwest, and South Central Arizona. Above normal temperatures with moderate heat risk will prevail through the remainder of the week before retreating closer to normal by the end of the weekend. Dry conditions under mostly sunny skies will prevail through at least the middle part of next week. Breezy conditions will develop for the end of the week and into the weekend, particularly across the lower Colorado River Valley and higher terrain communities of Arizona. 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The current time is 6:37 a.m. Mountain Standard Time. Here is the 6 a.m. Mountain Standard Time observation for Phoenix on Friday, June 5th. At Sky Harbor, it was clear. Visibility 10 miles. Temperature was 81 degrees, dew point 32, relative humidity 17%. Wind was east, at 7 miles an hour. And the pressure was 29.79 inches, and rising. Other observations for South Central Arizona, including the Greater Phoenix area, it was clear, with a temperature of 73 at Buckeye, 84 at Luke Air Force Base, 77 at Deer Valley, 81 at Scottsdale Airport, and 80 at Falcon Field. Under clear skies, Mesa Gateway reported 75, Chandler reported 72, Casa Grande reported 70, and Gila Bend reported 78. Observations for Northern Arizona, it was clear. It was 54 at Flagstaff, 72 at Kingman, 41 at the Grand Canyon, and 61 at Prescott. Payson reported 63, Page reported 74, Winslow reported 61, and Shoal reported 59. Observations for Southern Arizona, it was clear, with a temperature of 70 at Tucson, 77 at Yuma, and 62 at Nogales. At Sierra Vista, it was mostly cloudy, with a temperature of 74. Observations for Southern California, at Blythe, it was clear, with a temperature of 78. It was cloudy, with a temperature of 64 at Los Angeles Airport, and 64 at San Diego. At Los Angeles Airport, the visibility was 4 miles. Regional observations, it was sunny, with a temperature of 80 at Las Vegas, and 62 at Salt Lake City. At Albuquerque, it was mostly sunny, with a temperature of 67. At El Paso, it was cloudy, with a temperature of 69. Once again, at 6 a.m. in Phoenix, under clear skies. The Sky Harbor temperature was 80.

21 degrees. Here is the latest forecast. For the following area, in Arizona, Central Phoenix, issued at 4 a.m. Mountain Standard Time. Today, sunny. Highs 103 to 108. South wind 5 to 10 miles per hour in the morning, becoming west 5 to 15 miles per hour in the afternoon. Tonight, clear. Low 72 to 79. West wind 10 to 20 miles per hour in the evening, becoming south 10 to 15 miles per hour after midnight. Saturday, mostly sunny. Highs 102 to 107. Southeast wind around 5 miles per hour in the morning, becoming southwest 10 to 15 miles per hour in the afternoon. Saturday night, partly cloudy. Lows 71 to 79. Southwest wind 10 to 20 miles per hour in the evening, becoming northeast 5 to 10 miles per hour after midnight. Sunday, mostly sunny. Highs 100 to 105. Southeast wind 5 to 10 miles per hour in the morning, becoming southwest 5 to 15 miles per hour in the afternoon. Sunday night, clear. Low 67 to 74. Monday, sunny. Highs 98 to 106. Monday night, clear. Low 67 to 74. Tuesday, sunny. Highs 100 to 106. Tuesday night, clear. Low 68 to 75. Wednesday, sunny. Highs 100 to 106. Wednesday night, clear. Lows 69 to 75. Thursday, sunny. Highs 99 to 105. Here is the synopsis for Southeast California, Southwest, and South Central Arizona. Above normal temperatures with moderate heat risk will prevail through the remainder of the week before retreating closer to normal by the end of the weekend. Dry conditions under mostly sunny skies will prevail through at least the middle part of next week. Breezy conditions will develop for the end of the week and into the weekend, particularly across the lower Colorado River Valley and higher terrain communities of Arizona. 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The current time is 6:42 a.m. Mountain Standard Time. Here is the 6 a.m. Mountain Standard Time observation for Phoenix, on Friday, June 5th. At Sky Harbor, it was clear. Visibility 10 miles. Temperature was 81 degrees, dew point 32, relative humidity 17%. Wind was east, at 7 miles an hour. And the pressure was 29.79 inches, and rising. Other observations for South Central Arizona, including the Greater Phoenix area, it was clear, with a temperature of 73 at Buckeye, 84 at Luke Air Force Base, 77 at Deer Valley, 81 at Scottsdale Airport, and 80 at Falcon Field. Under clear skies, Mesa Gateway reported 75, Chandler reported 72, Casa Grande reported 70, and Gila Bend reported 78. Observations for Northern Arizona, it was clear. It was 54 at Flagstaff, 72 at Kingman, 41 at the Grand Canyon, and 61 at Prescott. Payson reported 63, Page reported 74, Winslow reported 61, and Sholem reported 59. Observations for Southern Arizona, it was clear, with a temperature of 70 at Tucson, 77 at Yuma, and 62 at Nogales. At Sierra Vista, it was mostly cloudy, with a temperature of 74. Observations for Southern California, at Blythe, it was clear, with a temperature of 78. It was cloudy, with a temperature of 64 at Los Angeles Airport, and 64 at San Diego. At Los Angeles Airport, the visibility was 4 miles. Regional observations, it was sunny, with a temperature of 80 at Las Vegas, and 62 at Salt Lake City. At Albuquerque, it was mostly sunny, with a temperature of 67. At El Paso, it was cloudy, with a temperature of 69. Once again, at 6 a.m. in Phoenix,
under clear skies. The Sky Harbor temperature was 81 degrees. Here is the latest forecast. For the following area, in Arizona, Central Phoenix, issued at 4 a.m. Mountain Standard Time. Today, sunny. Highs 103 to 108. South wind 5 to 10 miles per hour in the morning, becoming west 5 to 15 miles per hour in the afternoon. Tonight, clear. Lows 72 to 79. West wind 10 to 20 miles per hour in the evening, becoming south 10 to 15 miles per hour after midnight. Saturday, mostly sunny. Highs 102 to 107. Southeast wind around 5 miles per hour in the morning, becoming southwest 10 to 15 miles per hour in the afternoon. Saturday night, partly cloudy. Lows 71 to 79. Southwest wind 10 to 20 miles per hour in the evening, becoming northeast 5 to 10 miles per hour after midnight. Sunday, mostly sunny. Highs 100 to 105. Southeast wind 5 to 10 miles per hour in the morning, becoming southwest 5 to 15 miles per hour in the afternoon. Sunday night, clear. Low 67 to 74. Monday, sunny. Highs 98 to 106. Monday night, clear. Low 67 to 74. Tuesday, sunny. Highs 100 to 106. Tuesday night, clear. Low 68 to 75. Wednesday, sunny. Highs 100 to 106. Wednesday night, clear. Lows 69 to 75. Thursday, sunny. Highs 99 to 105. Here is the synopsis for Southeast California, Southwest, and South Central Arizona. Above normal temperatures with moderate heat risk will prevail through the remainder of the week before retreating closer to normal by the end of the weekend. Dry conditions under mostly sunny skies will prevail through at least the middle part of next week. Breezy conditions will develop for the end of the week and into the weekend, particularly across the lower Colorado River Valley and higher terrain communities of Arizona. 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The current time is 6:47 a.m. Mountain Standard Time. Here is the 6 a.m. Mountain Standard Time observation for Phoenix on Friday, June 5th. At Sky Harbor, it was clear. Visibility 10 miles. Temperature was 81 degrees, dew point 32, relative humidity 17%. Wind was east, at 7 miles an hour. And the pressure was 29.79 inches, and rising. Other observations for South Central Arizona, including the Greater Phoenix area, it was clear, with a temperature of 73 at Buckeye, 84 at Luke Air Force Base, 77 at Deer Valley, 81 at Scottsdale Airport, and 80 at Falcon Field. Under clear skies, Mesa Gateway reported 75, Chandler reported 72, Casa Grande reported 70, and Gila Bend reported 78. Observations for Northern Arizona, it was clear. It was 54 at Flagstaff, 72 at Kingman, 41 at the Grand Canyon, and 61 at Prescott. Payson reported 63, Page reported 74, Winslow reported 61, and Sholo reported 59. Observations for Southern Arizona, it was clear, with a temperature of 70 at Tucson, 77 at Yuma, and 62 at Nogales. At Sierra Vista, it was mostly cloudy, with a temperature of 74. Observations for Southern California, at Blythe, it was clear, with a temperature of 78. It was cloudy, with a temperature of 64 at Los Angeles Airport, and 64 at San Diego. At Los Angeles Airport, the visibility was 4 miles. Regional observations, it was sunny, with a temperature of 80 at Las Vegas, and 62 at Salt Lake City. At Albuquerque, it was mostly sunny, with a temperature of 67. At El Paso, it was cloudy, with a temperature of 69.
once again at 6 a.m. in Phoenix under clear skies. The Sky Harbor temperature was 81 degrees. Here is the latest forecast for the following area in Arizona, Central Phoenix, issued at 4 a.m. Mountain Standard Time. Today, sunny. Highs 103 to 108. South wind 5 to 10 miles per hour in the morning, becoming west 5 to 15 miles per hour in the afternoon. Tonight, clear. Lows 72 to 79. West wind 10 to 20 miles per hour in the evening, becoming south 10 to 15 miles per hour after midnight. Saturday, mostly sunny. Highs 102 to 107. Southeast wind around 5 miles per hour in the morning, becoming southwest 10 to 15 miles per hour in the afternoon. Saturday night, partly cloudy. Lows 71 to 79. Southwest wind 10 to 20 miles per hour in the evening, becoming northeast 5 to 10 miles per hour after midnight. Sunday, mostly sunny. Highs 100 to 105. Southeast wind 5 to 10 miles per hour in the morning, becoming southwest 5 to 15 miles per hour in the afternoon. Sunday night, clear. Low 67 to 74. Monday, sunny. Highs 98 to 106. Monday night, clear. Low 67 to 74. Tuesday, sunny. Highs 100 to 106. Tuesday night, clear. Low 68 to 75. Wednesday, sunny. Highs 100 to 106. Wednesday night, clear. Lows 69 to 75. Thursday, sunny. Highs 99 to 105. Here is the synopsis for Southeast California, Southwest, and South Central Arizona. Above normal temperatures with moderate heat risk will prevail through the remainder of the week before retreating closer to normal by the end of the weekend. Dry conditions under mostly sunny skies will prevail through at least the middle part of next week. Breezy conditions will develop for the end of the week and into the weekend, particularly across the lower Colorado River Valley and higher terrain communities of Arizona. 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The current time is 6:52 a.m. Mountain Standard Time. Here is the 6 a.m. Mountain Standard Time observation for Phoenix on Friday, June 5th. At Sky Harbor, it was clear. Visibility 10 miles. Temperature was 81 degrees, dew point 32, relative humidity 17%. Wind was east, at 7 miles an hour. And the pressure was 29.79 inches, and rising. Other observations for South Central Arizona, including the Greater Phoenix area, it was clear, with a temperature of 73 at Buckeye, 84 at Luke Air Force Base, 77 at Deer Valley, 81 at Scottsdale Airport, and 80 at Falcon Field. Under clear skies, Mesa Gateway reported 75, Chandler reported 72, Casa Grande reported 70, and Gila Bend reported 78. Observations for Northern Arizona, it was clear. It was 54 at Flagstaff, 72 at Kingman, 41 at the Grand Canyon, and 61 at Prescott. Payson reported 63, Page reported 74, Winslow reported 61, and Sholo reported 59. Observations for Southern Arizona, it was clear, with a temperature of 70 at Tucson, 77 at Yuma, and 62 at Nogales. At Sierra Vista, it was mostly cloudy, with a temperature of 74. Observations for Southern California, at Blythe, it was clear, with a temperature of 78. It was cloudy, with a temperature of 64 at Los Angeles Airport, and 64 at San Diego. At Los Angeles Airport, the visibility was 4 miles. Regional observations, it was sunny, with a temperature of 80 at Las Vegas, and 62 at Salt Lake City. At Albuquerque, it was mostly sunny, with a temperature of 67.
At El Paso, it was cloudy, with a temperature of 69. Once again, at 6 a.m. in Phoenix, under clear skies. The Sky Harbor temperature was 81 degrees. Here is the latest forecast. For the following area, in Arizona, Central Phoenix, issued at 4 a.m. Mountain Standard Time. Today, sunny. Highs 103 to 108. South wind 5 to 10 miles per hour in the morning, becoming west 5 to 15 miles per hour in the afternoon. Tonight, clear. Lows 72 to 79. West wind 10 to 20 miles per hour in the evening, becoming south 10 to 15 miles per hour after midnight. Saturday, mostly sunny. Highs 102 to 107. Southeast wind around 5 miles per hour in the morning, becoming southwest 10 to 15 miles per hour in the afternoon. Saturday night, partly cloudy. Lows 71 to 79. Southwest wind 10 to 20 miles per hour in the evening, becoming northeast 5 to 10 miles per hour after midnight. Sunday, mostly sunny. Highs 100 to 105. Southeast wind 5 to 10 miles per hour in the morning, becoming southwest 5 to 15 miles per hour in the afternoon. Sunday night, clear. Low 67 to 74. Monday, sunny. Highs 98 to 106. Monday night, clear. Low 67 to 74. Tuesday, sunny. Highs 100 to 106. Tuesday night, clear. Low 68 to 75. Wednesday, sunny. Highs 100 to 106. Wednesday night, clear. Lows 69 to 75. Thursday, sunny. Highs 99 to 105. Here is the synopsis for Southeast California, Southwest, and South Central Arizona. Above normal temperatures with moderate heat risk will prevail through the remainder of the week before retreating closer to normal by the end of the weekend. Dry conditions under mostly sunny skies will prevail through at least the middle part of next week. Breezy conditions will develop for the end of the week and into the weekend, particularly across the lower Colorado River Valley and higher terrain communities of Arizona. 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The current time is 6:57 a.m. Mountain Standard Time. Here is the 6 a.m. Mountain Standard Time observation for Phoenix, on Friday, June 5th. At Sky Harbor, it was clear. Visibility 10 miles. Temperature was 81 degrees, dew point 32, relative humidity 17%. Wind was east, at 7 miles an hour. And the pressure was 29.79 inches, and rising. Other observations for South Central Arizona, including the Greater Phoenix area, it was clear, with a temperature of 73 at Buckeye, 84 at Luke Air Force Base, 77 at Deer Valley, 81 at Scottsdale Airport, and 80 at Falcon Field. Under clear skies, Mesa Gateway reported 75, Chandler reported 72, Casa Grande reported 70, and Gila Bend reported 78. Observations for Northern Arizona, it was clear. It was 54 at Flagstaff, 72 at Kingman, 41 at the Grand Canyon, and 61 at Prescott. Payson reported 63, Page reported 74, Winslow reported 61, and Sholo reported 59. Observations for Southern Arizona, it was clear, with a temperature of 70 at Tucson, 77 at Yuma, and 62 at Nogales. At Sierra Vista, it was mostly cloudy, with a temperature of 74. Observations for Southern California, at Blythe, it was clear, with a temperature of 78. It was cloudy, with a temperature of 64 at Los Angeles Airport, and 64 at San Diego. At Los Angeles Airport, the visibility was 4 miles. Regional observations, it was sunny, with a temperature of 80 at Las Vegas, and 62 at Salt Lake City.
At Albuquerque, it was mostly sunny, with a temperature of 67. At El Paso, it was cloudy, with a temperature of 69. Once again, at 6 a.m. in Phoenix, under clear skies. The Sky Harbor temperature was 81 degrees. Here is the latest forecast. For the following area, in Arizona, Central Phoenix, issued at 4 a.m. Mountain Standard Time. Today, sunny. Highs 103 to 108. South wind 5 to 10 miles per hour in the morning, becoming west 5 to 15 miles per hour in the afternoon. Tonight, clear. Lows 72 to 79. West wind 10 to 20 miles per hour in the evening, becoming south 10 to 15 miles per hour after midnight. Saturday, mostly sunny. Highs 102 to 107. Southeast wind around 5 miles per hour in the morning, becoming southwest 10 to 15 miles per hour in the afternoon. Saturday night, partly cloudy. Lows 71 to 79. Southwest wind 10 to 20 miles per hour in the evening, becoming northeast 5 to 10 miles per hour after midnight. Sunday, mostly sunny. Highs 100 to 105. Southeast wind 5 to 10 miles per hour in the morning, becoming southwest 5 to 15 miles per hour in the afternoon. Sunday night, clear. Low 67 to 74. Monday, sunny. Highs 98 to 106. Monday night, clear. Low 67 to 74. Tuesday, sunny. Highs 100 to 106. Tuesday night, clear. Low 68 to 75. Wednesday, sunny. Highs 100 to 106. Wednesday night, clear. Lows 69 to 75. Thursday, sunny. Highs 99 to 105. Here is the synopsis for Southeast California, Southwest, and South Central Arizona. Above normal temperatures with moderate heat risk will prevail through the remainder of the week before retreating closer to normal by the end of the weekend. Dry conditions under mostly sunny skies will prevail through at least the middle part of next week. Breezy conditions will develop for the end of the week and into the weekend, particularly across the lower Colorado River Valley and higher terrain communities of Arizona. 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The current time is 7:02 a.m. Mountain Standard Time. Here is the latest forecast. For the following area, in Arizona, Central Phoenix, issued at 4 a.m. Mountain Standard Time. Today, sunny. Highs 103 to 108. South wind 5 to 10 miles per hour in the morning, becoming west 5 to 15 miles per hour in the afternoon. Tonight, clear. Low 72 to 79. West wind 10 to 20 miles per hour in the evening, becoming south 10 to 15 miles per hour after midnight. Saturday, mostly sunny. Highs 102 to 107. Southeast wind around 5 miles per hour in the morning, becoming southwest 10 to 15 miles per hour in the afternoon. Saturday night, partly cloudy. Lows 71 to 79. Southwest wind 10 to 20 miles per hour in the evening, becoming northeast 5 to 10 miles per hour after midnight. Sunday, mostly sunny. Highs 100 to 105. Southeast wind 5 to 10 miles per hour in the morning, becoming southwest 5 to 15 miles per hour in the afternoon. Sunday night, clear. Low 67 to 74. Monday, sunny. Highs 98 to 106. Monday night, clear. Low 67 to 74. Tuesday, sunny. Highs 100 to 106. Tuesday night, clear. Low 68 to 75. Wednesday, sunny. Highs 100 to 106. Wednesday night, clear. Lows 69 to 75.
Thursday, sunny. Highs 99 to 105. Here is the synopsis for Southeast California, Southwest, and South Central Arizona. Above normal temperatures with moderate heat risk will prevail through the remainder of the week before retreating closer to normal by the end of the weekend. Dry conditions under mostly sunny skies will prevail through at least the middle part of next week. Breezy conditions will develop for the end of the week and into the weekend, particularly across the lower Colorado River Valley and higher terrain communities of Arizona. 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The current time is 7:05 a.m. Mountain Standard Time. Here is the latest forecast for the following area in Arizona, Central Phoenix, issued at 4 a.m. Mountain Standard Time. Today, sunny. Highs 103 to 108. South wind 5 to 10 miles per hour in the morning, becoming west 5 to 15 miles per hour in the afternoon. Tonight, clear. Low 72 to 79. West wind 10 to 20 miles per hour in the evening, becoming south 10 to 15 miles per hour after midnight. Saturday, mostly sunny. Highs 102 to 107. Southeast wind around 5 miles per hour in the morning, becoming southwest 10 to 15 miles per hour in the afternoon. Saturday night, partly cloudy. Lows 71 to 79. Southwest wind 10 to 20 miles per hour in the evening, becoming northeast 5 to 10 miles per hour after midnight. Sunday, mostly sunny. Highs 100 to 105. Southeast wind 5 to 10 miles per hour in the morning, becoming southwest 5 to 15 miles per hour in the afternoon. Sunday night, clear. Low 67 to 74. Monday, sunny. Highs 98 to 106. Monday night, clear. Low 67 to 74. Tuesday, sunny. Highs 100 to 106. Tuesday night, clear. Low 68 to 75. Wednesday, sunny. Highs 100 to 106. Wednesday night, clear. Lows 69 to 75. Thursday, sunny. Highs 99 to 105. Here is the synopsis for Southeast California, Southwest, and South Central Arizona. Above normal temperatures with moderate heat risk will prevail through the remainder of the week before retreating closer to normal by the end of the weekend. Dry conditions under mostly sunny skies will prevail through at least the middle part of next week. Breezy conditions will develop for the end of the week and into the weekend, particularly across the lower Colorado River Valley and higher terrain communities of Arizona. 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The current time is 7:08 a.m. Mountain Standard Time. Here is the latest forecast for the following area in Arizona, Central Phoenix, issued at 4 a.m. Mountain Standard Time. Today, sunny. Highs 103 to 108. South wind 5 to 10 miles per hour in the morning, becoming west 5 to 15 miles per hour in the afternoon. Tonight, clear. Low 72 to 79. West wind 10 to 20 miles per hour in the evening, becoming south 10 to 15 miles per hour after midnight. Saturday, mostly sunny. Highs 102 to 107. Southeast wind around 5 miles per hour in the morning, becoming southwest 10 to 15 miles per hour in the afternoon. Saturday night, partly cloudy. Lows 71 to 79. Southwest wind 10 to 20 miles per hour in the evening, becoming northeast 5 to 10 miles per hour after midnight. Sunday, mostly sunny. Highs 100 to 105. Southeast wind 5 to 10 miles per hour in the morning, becoming southwest 5 to 15 miles per hour in the afternoon. Sunday night, clear.
low 67 to 74. Monday, sunny. Highs 98 to 106. Monday night, clear. Low 67 to 74. Tuesday, sunny. Highs 100 to 106. Tuesday night, clear. Low 68 to 75. Wednesday, sunny. Highs 100 to 106. Wednesday night, clear. Lows 69 to 75. Thursday, sunny. Highs 99 to 105. Here is the synopsis for Southeast California, Southwest, and South Central Arizona. Above normal temperatures with moderate heat risk will prevail through the remainder of the week before retreating closer to normal by the end of the weekend. Dry conditions under mostly sunny skies will prevail through at least the middle part of next week. Breezy conditions will develop for the end of the week and into the weekend, particularly across the lower Colorado River Valley and higher terrain communities of Arizona. 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The current time is 7:10 a.m. Mountain Standard Time. Here is the 7 a.m. Mountain Standard Time observation for Phoenix on Friday, June 5th. At Sky Harbor, it was sunny. Visibility 10 miles. Temperature was 83 degrees, dew point 28, relative humidity 13%. Wind was southeast at 10 miles an hour. And the pressure was 29.81 inches and rising. Other observations for South Central Arizona including the greater Phoenix area, it was sunny, with a temperature of 82 at Buckeye, 85 at Luke Air Force Base, 83 at Deer Valley, 81 at Scottsdale Airport, and 84 at Falcon Field. Under sunny skies, Mesa Gateway reported 79, Chandler reported 75, Casa Grande reported 78, and Gila Bend reported 80. Observations for northern Arizona, it was sunny. It was 64 at Flagstaff, 76 at Kingman, 55 at the Grand Canyon, and 68 at Prescott. Payson reported 70, Page reported 75, Winslow reported 70, and Sholo reported 70. Observations for southern Arizona, skies ranged from sunny to mostly sunny. It was 73 at Tucson, 82 at Yuma, 63 at Nogales, and 78 at Sierra Vista. Observations for Southern California, at Blythe, it was sunny, with a temperature of 78. It was cloudy, with a temperature of 65 at Los Angeles Airport, and 64 at San Diego. At Los Angeles Airport, the visibility was 4 miles. Regional observations, it was sunny, with a temperature of 82 at Las Vegas, and 67 at Salt Lake City. At Albuquerque, it was mostly sunny, with a temperature of 69. At El Paso, it was cloudy, with a temperature of 69. Once again, at 7 a.m. in Phoenix, under sunny skies. The Sky Harbor temperature was 83 degrees. Here is the latest forecast. For the following area, in Arizona, Central Phoenix, issued at 4 a.m. Mountain Standard Time. Today, sunny. Highs 103 to 108. South wind 5 to 10 miles per hour in the morning, becoming west 5 to 15 miles per hour in the afternoon. Tonight, clear. Low 72 to 79. West wind 10 to 20 miles per hour in the evening, becoming south 10 to 15 miles per hour after midnight. Saturday, mostly sunny. Highs 102 to 107. Southeast wind around 5 miles per hour in the morning, becoming southwest 10 to 15 miles per hour in the afternoon. Saturday night, partly cloudy. Lows 71 to 79. Southwest wind 10 to 20 miles per hour in the evening, becoming northeast 5 to 10 miles per hour after midnight. Sunday, mostly sunny. Highs 100 to 105. Southeast wind 5 to 10 miles per hour in the morning, becoming southwest 5 to 15 miles per hour in the afternoon. Sunday night, clear.
low 67 to 74. Monday, sunny. Highs 98 to 106. Monday night, clear. Low 67 to 74. Tuesday, sunny. Highs 100 to 106. Tuesday night, clear. Low 68 to 75. Wednesday, sunny. Highs 100 to 106. Wednesday night, clear. Lows 69 to 75. Thursday, sunny. Highs 99 to 105. Here is the synopsis for Southeast California, Southwest, and South Central Arizona. Above normal temperatures with moderate heat risk will prevail through the remainder of the week before retreating closer to normal by the end of the weekend. Dry conditions under mostly sunny skies will prevail through at least the middle part of next week. Breezy conditions will develop for the end of the week and into the weekend, particularly across the lower Colorado River Valley and higher terrain communities of Arizona. 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The current time is 7:15 a.m. Mountain Standard Time. Here is the 7 a.m. Mountain Standard Time observation for Phoenix on Friday, June 5th. At Sky Harbor, it was sunny. Visibility 10 miles. Temperature was 83 degrees, dew point 28, relative humidity 13%. Wind was southeast at 10 miles an hour. And the pressure was 29.81 inches and rising. Other observations for South Central Arizona including the greater Phoenix area, it was sunny, with a temperature of 82 at Buckeye, 85 at Luke Air Force Base, 83 at Deer Valley, 81 at Scottsdale Airport, and 84 at Falcon Field. Under sunny skies, Mesa Gateway reported 79, Chandler reported 75, Casa Grande reported 78, and Gila Bend reported 80. Observations for northern Arizona, it was sunny. It was 64 at Flagstaff, 76 at Kingman, 55 at the Grand Canyon, and 68 at Prescott. Payson reported 70, Page reported 75, Winslow reported 70, and Sholo reported 70. Observations for southern Arizona, skies ranged from sunny to mostly sunny. It was 73 at Tucson, 82 at Yuma, 63 at Nogales, and 78 at Sierra Vista. Observations for Southern California, at Blythe, it was sunny, with a temperature of 78. It was cloudy, with a temperature of 65 at Los Angeles Airport, and 64 at San Diego. At Los Angeles Airport, the visibility was 4 miles. Regional observations, it was sunny, with a temperature of 82 at Las Vegas, and 67 at Salt Lake City. At Albuquerque, it was mostly sunny, with a temperature of 69. At El Paso, it was cloudy, with a temperature of 69. Once again, at 7 a.m. in Phoenix, under sunny skies, the Sky Harbor temperature was 83 degrees. Here is the latest forecast. For the following area, in Arizona, Central Phoenix, issued at 4 a.m. Mountain Standard Time. Today, sunny. Highs 103 to 108. South wind 5 to 10 miles per hour in the morning, becoming west 5 to 15 miles per hour in the afternoon. Tonight, clear. Low 72 to 79. West wind 10 to 20 miles per hour in the evening, becoming south 10 to 15 miles per hour after midnight. Saturday, mostly sunny. Highs 102 to 107. Southeast wind around 5 miles per hour in the morning, becoming southwest 10 to 15 miles per hour in the afternoon. Saturday night, partly cloudy. Lows 71 to 79. Southwest wind 10 to 20 miles per hour in the evening, becoming northeast 5 to 10 miles per hour after midnight. Sunday, mostly sunny. Highs 100 to 105. Southeast wind 5 to 10 miles per hour in the morning, becoming southwest 5 to 15 miles per hour in the afternoon. Sunday night, clear.
Low 67 to 74. Monday, sunny. Highs 98 to 106. Monday night, clear. Low 67 to 74. Tuesday, sunny. Highs 100 to 106. Tuesday night, clear. Low 68 to 75. Wednesday, sunny. Highs 100 to 106. Wednesday night, clear. Lows 69 to 75. Thursday, sunny. Highs 99 to 105. Here is the synopsis for Southeast California, Southwest, and South Central Arizona. Above normal temperatures with moderate heat risk will prevail through the remainder of the week before retreating closer to normal by the end of the weekend. Dry conditions under mostly sunny skies will prevail through at least the middle part of next week. Breezy conditions will develop for the end of the week and into the weekend, particularly across the lower Colorado River Valley and higher terrain communities of Arizona. 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The current time is 7:20 a.m. Mountain Standard Time. Here is the 7 a.m. Mountain Standard Time observation for Phoenix on Friday, June 5th. At Sky Harbor, it was sunny. Visibility 10 miles. Temperature was 83 degrees, dew point 28, relative humidity 13%. Wind was southeast, at 10 miles an hour. And the pressure was 29.81 inches, and rising. Other observations for South Central Arizona, including the greater Phoenix area, it was sunny, with a temperature of 82 at Buckeye, 85 at Luke Air Force Base, 83 at Deer Valley, 81 at Scottsdale Airport, and 84 at Falcon Field. Under sunny skies, Mesa Gateway reported 79, Chandler reported 75, Casa Grande reported 78, and Gila Bend reported 80. Observations for northern Arizona, it was sunny. It was 64 at Flagstaff, 76 at Kingman, 55 at the Grand Canyon, and 68 at Prescott. Payson reported 70, Page reported 75, Winslow reported 70, and Sholo reported 70. Observations for southern Arizona, skies ranged from sunny to mostly sunny. It was 73 at Tucson, 82 at Yuma, 63 at Nogales, and 78 at Sierra Vista. Observations for southern California, at Blythe, it was sunny, with a temperature of 78. It was cloudy, with a temperature of 65 at Los Angeles Airport, and 64 at San Diego. At Los Angeles Airport, the visibility was 4 miles. Regional observations, it was sunny, with a temperature of 82 at Las Vegas, and 67 at Salt Lake City. At Albuquerque, it was mostly sunny, with a temperature of 69. At El Paso, it was cloudy, with a temperature of 69. Once again, at 7 a.m. in Phoenix, under sunny skies. The Sky Harbor temperature was 83 degrees. Here is the latest forecast. For the following area, in Arizona, Central Phoenix, issued at 4 a.m. Mountain Standard Time. Today, sunny. Highs 103 to 108. South wind 5 to 10 miles per hour in the morning, becoming west 5 to 15 miles per hour in the afternoon. Tonight, clear. Low 72 to 79. West wind 10 to 20 miles per hour in the evening, becoming south 10 to 15 miles per hour after midnight. Saturday, mostly sunny. Highs 102 to 107. Southeast wind around 5 miles per hour in the morning, becoming southwest 10 to 15 miles per hour in the afternoon. Saturday night, partly cloudy. Lows 71 to 79. Southwest wind 10 to 20 miles per hour in the evening, becoming northeast 5 to 10 miles per hour after midnight. Sunday, mostly sunny. Highs 100 to 105. Southeast wind 5 to 10 miles per hour in the morning, becoming southwest 5 to 15 miles per hour in the afternoon. Sunday night, clear.
low 67 to 74. Monday, sunny. Highs 98 to 106. Monday night, clear. Low 67 to 74. Tuesday, sunny. Highs 100 to 106. Tuesday night, clear. Low 68 to 75. Wednesday, sunny. Highs 100 to 106. Wednesday night, clear. Lows 69 to 75. Thursday, sunny. Highs 99 to 105. Here is the synopsis for Southeast California, Southwest, and South Central Arizona. Above normal temperatures with moderate heat risk will prevail through the remainder of the week before retreating closer to normal by the end of the weekend. Dry conditions under mostly sunny skies will prevail through at least the middle part of next week. Breezy conditions will develop for the end of the week and into the weekend, particularly across the lower Colorado River Valley and higher terrain communities of Arizona. 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The current time is 7:25 a.m. Mountain Standard Time. Here is the 7 a.m. Mountain Standard Time observation for Phoenix on Friday, June 5th. At Sky Harbor, it was sunny. Visibility 10 miles. Temperature was 83 degrees, dew point 28, relative humidity 13%. Wind was southeast at 10 miles an hour. And the pressure was 29.81 inches and rising. Other observations for South Central Arizona including the Greater Phoenix area, it was sunny, with a temperature of 82 at Buckeye, 85 at Luke Air Force Base, 83 at Deer Valley, 81 at Scottsdale Airport, and 84 at Falcon Field. Under sunny skies, Mesa Gateway reported 79, Chandler reported 75, Casa Grande reported 78, and Eliben reported 80. Observations for northern Arizona, it was sunny. It was 64 at Flagstaff, 76 at Kingman, 55 at the Grand Canyon, and 68 at Prescott. Payson reported 70, Page reported 75, Winslow reported 70, and Sholo reported 70. Observations for southern Arizona, skies ranged from sunny to mostly sunny. It was 73 at Tucson, 82 at Yuma, 63 at Nogales, and 78 at Sierra Vista. Observations for Southern California, at Blythe, it was sunny, with a temperature of 78. It was cloudy, with a temperature of 65 at Los Angeles Airport, and 64 at San Diego. At Los Angeles Airport, the visibility was 4 miles. Regional observations, it was sunny, with a temperature of 82 at Las Vegas, and 67 at Salt Lake City. At Albuquerque, it was mostly sunny, with a temperature of 69. At El Paso, it was cloudy, with a temperature of 69. Once again, at 7 a.m. in Phoenix, under sunny skies. The Sky Harbor temperature was 83 degrees. Here is the latest forecast. For the following area, in Arizona, Central Phoenix, issued at 4 a.m. Mountain Standard Time. Today, sunny. Highs 103 to 108. South wind 5 to 10 miles per hour in the morning, becoming west 5 to 15 miles per hour in the afternoon. Tonight, clear. Lows 72 to 79. West wind 10 to 20 miles per hour in the evening, becoming south 10 to 15 miles per hour after midnight. Saturday, mostly sunny. Highs 102 to 107. Southeast wind around 5 miles per hour in the morning, becoming southwest 10 to 15 miles per hour in the afternoon. Saturday night, partly cloudy. Lows 71 to 79. Southwest wind 10 to 20 miles per hour in the evening, becoming northeast 5 to 10 miles per hour after midnight. Sunday, mostly sunny. Highs 100 to 105. Southeast wind 5 to 10 miles per hour in the morning, becoming southwest 5 to 15 miles per hour in the afternoon. Sunday night,
clear. Low 67 to 74. Monday, sunny. Highs 98 to 106. Monday night, clear. Low 67 to 74. Tuesday, sunny. Highs 100 to 106. Tuesday night, clear. Low 68 to 75. Wednesday, sunny. Highs 100 to 106. Wednesday night, clear. Lows 69 to 75. Thursday, sunny. Highs 99 to 105. Here is the synopsis for Southeast California, Southwest, and South Central Arizona. Above normal temperatures with moderate heat risk will prevail through the remainder of the week before retreating closer to normal by the end of the weekend. Dry conditions under mostly sunny skies will prevail through at least the middle part of next week. Breezy conditions will develop for the end of the week and into the weekend, particularly across the lower Colorado River Valley and higher terrain communities of Arizona. 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The current time is 7:30 a.m. Mountain Standard Time. Here is the 7 a.m. Mountain Standard Time observation for Phoenix on Friday, June 5th. At Sky Harbor, it was sunny. Visibility 10 miles. Temperature was 83 degrees, dew point 28, relative humidity 13%. Wind was southeast at 10 miles an hour. And the pressure was 29.81 inches and rising. Other observations for South Central Arizona, including the greater Phoenix area, it was sunny, with a temperature of 82 at Buckeye, 85 at Luke Air Force Base, 83 at Deer Valley, 81 at Scottsdale Airport, and 84 at Falcon Field. Under sunny skies, Mesa Gateway reported 79, Chandler reported 75, Casa Grande reported 78, and Gila Bend reported 80. Observations for northern Arizona, it was sunny. It was 64 at Flagstaff, 76 at Kingman, 55 at the Grand Canyon, and 68 at Prescott. Payson reported 70, Page reported 75, Winslow reported 70, and Sholo reported 70. Observations for southern Arizona, skies ranged from sunny to mostly sunny. It was 73 at Tucson, 82 at Yuma, 63 at Nogales, and 78 at Sierra Vista. Observations for Southern California, at Blythe, it was sunny, with a temperature of 78. It was cloudy, with a temperature of 65 at Los Angeles Airport, and 64 at San Diego. At Los Angeles Airport, the visibility was 4 miles. Regional observations, it was sunny, with a temperature of 82 at Las Vegas, and 67 at Salt Lake City. At Albuquerque, it was mostly sunny, with a temperature of 69. At El Paso, it was cloudy, with a temperature of 69. Once again, at 7 a.m. in Phoenix, under sunny skies. The Sky Harbor temperature was 83 degrees. Here is the latest forecast area in Arizona, Central Phoenix, issued at 4 a.m. Mountain Standard Time. Today, sunny. Highs 103 to 108. South wind 5 to 10 miles per hour in the morning, becoming west 5 to 15 miles per hour in the afternoon. Tonight, clear. Low 72 to 79. West wind 10 to 20 miles per hour in the evening, becoming south 10 to 15 miles per hour after midnight. Saturday, mostly sunny. Highs 102 to 107. Southeast wind around 5 miles per hour in the morning, becoming southwest 10 to 15 miles per hour in the afternoon. Saturday night, partly cloudy. Lows 71 to 79. Southwest wind 10 to 20 miles per hour in the evening, becoming northeast 5 to 10 miles per hour after midnight. Sunday, mostly sunny. Highs 100 to 105. Southeast wind 5 to 10 miles per hour in the morning, becoming southwest 5 to 15 miles per hour in the afternoon. Sunday night, clear.
Low 67 to 74.

Phoenix, Arizona climate summary for yesterday, June 4, 2026. Yesterday's high temperature was 108 degrees and the low 81 degrees. No precipitation fell yesterday, which leaves the monthly total at 0.00 inches. The total precipitation for the year still stands at 0.32 inches. Yesterday the maximum wind observed was 20 miles an hour from the west, which occurred at 6:28 p.m. The highest wind gust observed was 30 miles per hour from the west, which occurred at 3:52 p.m. Yesterday the average wind speed was 10 miles per hour. Yesterday's maximum relative humidity was 33%, and the minimum relative humidity was 5%. The low temperature this morning was 80 degrees. The normal high temperature for today is 102 degrees, and the normal low is 75. The record high for today is 113, which occurred in 2016, and the record low is 55, which occurred in 1908. Sunrise today is at 5:18 a.m. and sunset is at 7:35 p.m. Here is the synopsis for Southeast California, Southwest, and South Central Arizona. Above normal temperatures with moderate heat risk will prevail through the remainder of the week before retreating closer to normal by the end of the weekend. Dry conditions under mostly sunny skies will prevail through at least the middle part of next week. Breezy conditions will develop for the end of the week and into the weekend, particularly across the lower Colorado River Valley and higher terrain communities of Arizona. 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The current time is 7:37 a.m. Mountain Standard Time. Here is the 7 a.m. Mountain Standard Time observation for Phoenix, on Friday, June 5th. At Sky Harbor, it was sunny. Visibility 10 miles. Temperature was 83 degrees, dew point 28, relative humidity 13%. Wind was southeast, at 10 miles an hour. And the pressure was 29.81 inches, and rising. Other observations for South Central Arizona including the Greater Phoenix area, it was sunny, with a temperature of 82 at Buckeye, 85 at Luke Air Force Base, 83 at Deer Valley, 81 at Scottsdale Airport, and 84 at Falcon Field. Under sunny skies, Mesa Gateway reported 79, Chandler reported 75, Casa Grande reported 78, and Illibin reported 80. Observations for northern Arizona, it was sunny. It was 64 at Flagstaff, 76 at Kingman, 55 at the Grand Canyon, and 68 at Prescott. Payson reported 70, Page reported 75, Winslow reported 70, and Sholo reported 70. Observations for southern Arizona, skies ranged from sunny to mostly sunny. It was 73 at Tucson, 82 at Yuma, 63 at Nogales, and 78 at Sierra Vista. Observations for southern California, at Blythe, it was sunny, with a temperature of 78. It was cloudy, with a temperature of 65 at Los Angeles Airport, and 64 at San Diego. At Los Angeles Airport, the visibility was 4 miles. Regional observations, it was sunny, with a temperature of 82 at Las Vegas, and 67 at Salt Lake City. At Albuquerque, it was mostly sunny, with a temperature of 69. At El Paso, it was cloudy, with a temperature of 69. Once again, at 7 a.m. in Phoenix, under sunny skies. The Sky Harbor temperature was 83 degrees. Here is the latest forecast. For the following area, in Arizona, Central Phoenix, issued at 4 a.m. Mountain Standard Time. Today, sunny. Highs 103 to 108. South wind 5 to 10 miles per hour in the morning, becoming west 5 to 15 miles per hour in the afternoon. Tonight, clear. Lows 72 to 79. West wind 10 to 20 miles per hour in the evening, becoming south 10 to 15 miles per hour after midnight. Saturday, mostly sunny. Highs 102 to 107. Southeast wind

around 5 miles per hour in the morning, becoming southwest 10 to 15 miles per hour in the afternoon. Saturday night, partly cloudy. Lows 71 to 79. Southwest wind 10 to 20 miles per hour in the evening, becoming northeast 5 to 10 miles per hour after midnight. Sunday, mostly sunny. Highs 100 to 105. Southeast wind 5 to 10 miles per hour in the morning, becoming southwest 5 to 15 miles per hour in the afternoon. Sunday night, clear. Low 67 to 74. Monday, sunny. Highs 98 to 106. Monday night, clear. Low 67 to 74. Tuesday, sunny. Highs 100 to 106. Tuesday night, clear. Low 68 to 75. Wednesday, sunny. Highs 100 to 106. Wednesday night, clear. Lows 69 to 75. Thursday, sunny. Highs 99 to 105. The Phoenix, Arizona climate summary for yesterday, June 4, 2026. Yesterday's high temperature was 108 degrees and the low 81 degrees. No precipitation fell yesterday, which leaves the monthly total at 0.00 inches. The total precipitation for the year still stands at 0.32 inches. Yesterday the maximum wind observed was 20 miles an hour from the west, which occurred at 6:28 p.m. The highest wind gust observed was 30 miles per hour from the west, which occurred at 3:52 p.m. Yesterday the average wind speed was 10 miles per hour. Yesterday's maximum relative humidity was 33%, and the minimum relative humidity was 5%. The low temperature this morning was 80 degrees. The normal high temperature for today is 102 degrees, and the normal low is 75. The record high for today is 113, which occurred in 2016, and the record low is 55, which occurred in 1908. Sunrise today is at 5:18 a.m. and sunset is at 7:35 p.m. Here is the synopsis for Southeast California, Southwest, and South Central Arizona. Above normal temperatures with moderate heat risk will prevail through the remainder of the week before retreating closer to normal by the end of the weekend. Dry conditions under mostly sunny skies will prevail through at least the middle part of next week. Breezy conditions will develop for the end of the week and into the weekend, particularly across the lower Colorado River Valley and higher terrain communities of Arizona. 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The current time is 7:43 a.m. Mountain Standard Time. Here is the 7 a.m. Mountain Standard Time observation for Phoenix, on Friday, June 5th. At Sky Harbor, it was sunny. Visibility 10 miles. Temperature was 83 degrees, dew point 28, relative humidity 13%. Wind was southeast, at 10 miles an hour. And the pressure was 29.81 inches, and rising. Other observations for South Central Arizona, including the greater Phoenix area, it was sunny, with a temperature of 82 at Buckeye, 85 at Luke Air Force Base, 83 at Deer Valley, 81 at Scottsdale Airport, and 84 at Falcon Field. Under sunny skies, Mesa Gateway reported 79, Chandler reported 75, Casa Grande reported 78, and Gila Bend reported 80. Observations for northern Arizona, it was sunny. It was 64 at Flagstaff, 76 at Kingman, 55 at the Grand Canyon, and 68 at Prescott. Payson reported 70, Page reported 75, Winslow reported 70, and Sholo reported 70. Observations for southern Arizona, skies ranged from sunny to mostly sunny. It was 73 at Tucson, 82 at Yuma, 63 at Nogales, and 78 at Sierra Vista. Observations for southern California, at Blythe, it was sunny, with a temperature of 78. It was cloudy, with a temperature of 65 at Los Angeles Airport,
and 64 at San Diego. At Los Angeles Airport, the visibility was 4 miles. Regional observations, it was sunny, with a temperature of 82 at Las Vegas, and 67 at Salt Lake City. At Albuquerque, it was mostly sunny, with a temperature of 69. At El Paso, it was cloudy, with a temperature of 69. Once again, at 7 a.m. in Phoenix, under sunny skies. The Sky Harbor temperature was 83 degrees. Here is the latest forecast. For the following area, in Arizona, Central Phoenix, issued at 4 a.m. Mountain Standard Time. Today, sunny. Highs 103 to 108. South wind 5 to 10 miles per hour in the morning, becoming west 5 to 15 miles per hour in the afternoon. Tonight, clear. Low 72 to 79. West wind 10 to 20 miles per hour in the evening, becoming south 10 to 15 miles per hour after midnight. Saturday, mostly sunny. Highs 102 to 107. Southeast wind around 5 miles per hour in the morning, becoming southwest 10 to 15 miles per hour in the afternoon. Saturday night, partly cloudy. Lows 71 to 79. Southwest wind 10 to 20 miles per hour in the evening, becoming northeast 5 to 10 miles per hour after midnight. Sunday, mostly sunny. Highs 100 to 105. Southeast wind 5 to 10 miles per hour in the morning, becoming southwest 5 to 15 miles per hour in the afternoon. Sunday night, clear. Low 67 to 74. Monday, sunny. Highs 98 to 106. Monday night, clear. Low 67 to 74. Tuesday, sunny. Highs 100 to 106. Tuesday night, clear. Low 68 to 75. Wednesday, sunny. Highs 100 to 106. Wednesday night, clear. Lows 69 to 75. Thursday, sunny. Highs 99 to 105. The Phoenix, Arizona climate summary for yesterday, June 4, 2026. Yesterday's high temperature was 108 degrees and the low 81 degrees. No precipitation fell yesterday, which leaves the monthly total at 0.00 inches. The total precipitation for the year still stands at 0.32 inches. Yesterday the maximum wind observed was 20 miles an hour from the west, which occurred at 6:28 p.m. The highest wind gust observed was 30 miles per hour from the west, which occurred at 3:52 p.m. Yesterday the average wind speed was 10 miles per hour. Yesterday's maximum relative humidity was 33%, and the minimum relative humidity was 5%. The low temperature this morning was 80 degrees. The normal high temperature for today is 102 degrees, and the normal low is 75. The record high for today is 113, which occurred in 2016, and the record low is 55, which occurred in 1908. Sunrise today is at 5:18 a.m. and sunset is at 7:35 p.m. Here is the synopsis for Southeast California, Southwest, and South Central Arizona. Above normal temperatures with moderate heat risk will prevail through the remainder of the week before retreating closer to normal by the end of the weekend. Dry conditions under mostly sunny skies will prevail through at least the middle part of next week. Breezy conditions will develop for the end of the week and into the weekend, particularly across the lower Colorado River Valley and higher terrain communities of Arizona. 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The current time is 7:49 a.m. Mountain Standard Time. Here is the 7 a.m. Mountain Standard Time observation for Phoenix, on Friday, June 5th. At Sky Harbor, it was sunny. Visibility 10 miles. Temperature was 83 degrees, dew point 28, relative humidity 13%. Wind was southeast, at 10 miles an hour.
and the pressure was 29.81 inches and rising. Other observations for South Central Arizona, including the Greater Phoenix area, it was sunny, with a temperature of 82 at Buckeye, 85 at Luke Air Force Base, 83 at Deer Valley, 81 at Scottsdale Airport, and 84 at Falcon Field. Under sunny skies, Mesa Gateway reported 79, Chandler reported 75, Casa Grande reported 78, and Gila Bend reported 80. Observations for northern Arizona, it was sunny. It was 64 at Flagstaff, 76 at Kingman, 55 at the Grand Canyon, and 68 at Prescott. Payson reported 70, Page reported 75, Winslow reported 70, and Sholo reported 70. Observations for southern Arizona, skies ranged from sunny to mostly sunny. It was 73 at Tucson, 82 at Yuma, 63 at Nogales, and 78 at Sierra Vista. Observations for Southern California, at Blythe, it was sunny, with a temperature of 78. It was cloudy, with a temperature of 65 at Los Angeles Airport, and 64 at San Diego. At Los Angeles Airport, the visibility was 4 miles. Regional observations, it was sunny, with a temperature of 82 at Las Vegas, and 67 at Salt Lake City. At Albuquerque, it was mostly sunny, with a temperature of 69. At El Paso, it was cloudy, with a temperature of 69. Once again, at 7 a.m. in Phoenix, under sunny skies. The Sky Harbor temperature was 83 degrees. Here is the latest forecast. For the following area, in Arizona, Central Phoenix, issued at 4 a.m. Mountain Standard Time. Today, sunny. Highs 103 to 108. South wind 5 to 10 miles per hour in the morning, becoming west 5 to 15 miles per hour in the afternoon. Tonight, clear. Lows 72 to 79. West wind 10 to 20 miles per hour in the evening, becoming south 10 to 15 miles per hour after midnight. Saturday, mostly sunny. Highs 102 to 107. Southeast wind around 5 miles per hour in the morning, becoming southwest 10 to 15 miles per hour in the afternoon. Saturday night, partly cloudy. Lows 71 to 79. Southwest wind 10 to 20 miles per hour in the evening, becoming northeast 5 to 10 miles per hour after midnight. Sunday, mostly sunny. Highs 100 to 105. Southeast wind 5 to 10 miles per hour in the morning, becoming southwest 5 to 15 miles per hour in the afternoon. Sunday night, clear. Low 67 to 74. Monday, sunny. Highs 98 to 106. Monday night, clear. Low 67 to 74. Tuesday, sunny. Highs 100 to 106. Tuesday night, clear. Low 68 to 75. Wednesday, sunny. Highs 100 to 106. Wednesday night, clear. Lows 69 to 75. Thursday, sunny. Highs 99 to 105. The Phoenix, Arizona climate summary for yesterday, June 4, 2026. Yesterday's high temperature was 108 degrees and the low 81 degrees. No precipitation fell yesterday, which leaves the monthly total at 0.00 inches. The total precipitation for the year still stands at 0.32 inches. Yesterday the maximum wind observed was 20 miles an hour from the west, which occurred at 6:28 p.m. The highest wind gust observed was 30 miles per hour from the west, which occurred at 3:52 p.m. Yesterday the average wind speed was 10 miles per hour. Yesterday's maximum relative humidity was 33% and the minimum relative humidity was 5%. The low temperature this morning was 80 degrees. The normal high temperature for today is 102 degrees, and the normal low is 75. The record high for today is 113, which occurred in 2016, and the record low is 55, which occurred in 1908.
Sunrise today is at 5:18 a.m. and sunset is at 7:35 p.m. Here is the synopsis for Southeast California, Southwest, and South Central Arizona. Above normal temperatures with moderate heat risk will prevail through the remainder of the week before retreating closer to normal by the end of the weekend. Dry conditions under mostly sunny skies will prevail through at least the middle part of next week. Breezy conditions will develop for the end of the week and into the weekend, particularly across the lower Colorado River Valley and higher terrain communities of Arizona. 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The current time is 7:55 a.m. Mountain Standard Time. Here is the 7 a.m. Mountain Standard Time observation for Phoenix on Friday, June 5th. At Sky Harbor, it was sunny. Visibility 10 miles. Temperature was 83 degrees, dew point 28, relative humidity 13%. Wind was southeast at 10 miles an hour. And the pressure was 29.81 inches and rising. Other observations for South Central Arizona, including the greater Phoenix area, it was sunny with a temperature of 82 at Buckeye, 85 at Luke Air Force Base, 83 at Deer Valley, 81 at Scottsdale Airport, and 84 at Falcon Field. Under sunny skies, Mesa Gateway reported 79, Chandler reported 75, Casa Grande reported 78, and Gila Bend reported 80. Observations for northern Arizona, it was sunny. It was 64 at Flagstaff, 76 at Kingman, 55 at the Grand Canyon, and 68 at Prescott. Payson reported 70, Page reported 75, Winslow reported 70, and Sholo reported 70. Observations for southern Arizona, skies ranged from sunny to mostly sunny. It was 73 at Tucson, 82 at Yuma, 63 at Nogales, and 78 at Sierra Vista. Observations for southern California, at Blythe, it was sunny, with a temperature of 78. It was cloudy, with a temperature of 65 at Los Angeles Airport, and 64 at San Diego. At Los Angeles Airport, the visibility was 4 miles. Regional observations, it was sunny, with a temperature of 82 at Las Vegas, and 67 at Salt Lake City. At Albuquerque, it was mostly sunny, with a temperature of 69. At El Paso, it was cloudy, with a temperature of 69. Once again, at 7 a.m. in Phoenix, under sunny skies. The Sky Harbor temperature was 83 degrees. Here is the latest forecast. For the following area, in Arizona, Central Phoenix, issued at 4 a.m. Mountain Standard Time. Today, sunny. Highs 103 to 108. South wind 5 to 10 miles per hour in the morning, becoming west 5 to 15 miles per hour in the afternoon. Tonight, clear. Lows 72 to 79. West wind 10 to 20 miles per hour in the evening, becoming south 10 to 15 miles per hour after midnight. Saturday, mostly sunny. Highs 102 to 107. Southeast wind around 5 miles per hour in the morning, becoming southwest 10 to 15 miles per hour in the afternoon. Saturday night, partly cloudy. Lows 71 to 79. Southwest wind 10 to 20 miles per hour in the evening, becoming northeast 5 to 10 miles per hour after midnight. Sunday, mostly sunny. Highs 100 to 105. Southeast wind 5 to 10 miles per hour in the morning, becoming southwest 5 to 15 miles per hour in the afternoon. Sunday night, clear. Low 67 to 74. Monday, sunny. Highs 98 to 106. Monday night, clear. Low 67 to 74. Tuesday, sunny. Highs 100 to 106. Tuesday night, clear. Low 68 to 75. Wednesday, sunny. Highs 100 to 106. Wednesday night, clear.
lows 69 to 75. Thursday, sunny. Highs 99 to 105. The Phoenix, Arizona climate summary for yesterday, June 4, 2026. Yesterday's high temperature was 108 degrees and the low 81 degrees. No precipitation fell yesterday, which leaves the monthly total at 0.00 inches. The total precipitation for the year still stands at 0.32 inches, 20 p.m.

high for today is 113, which occurred in 2016, and the record low is 55, which occurred in 1908. Sunrise today is at 5:18 a.m. and sunset is at 7:35 p.m. Here is the synopsis for Southeast California, Southwest, and South Central Arizona. Above normal temperatures with moderate heat risk will prevail through the remainder of the week before retreating closer to normal by the end of the weekend. Dry conditions under mostly sunny skies will prevail through at least the middle part of next week. Breezy conditions will develop for the end of the week and into the weekend, particularly across the lower Colorado River Valley and higher terrain communities of Arizona. 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The current time is 8:02 a.m. Mountain Standard Time. Here is the latest forecast. For the following area, in Arizona, Central Phoenix, issued at 4 a.m. Mountain Standard Time. Today, sunny. Highs 103 to 108. South wind 5 to 10 miles per hour in the morning, becoming west 5 to 15 miles per hour in the afternoon. Tonight, clear. Lows 72 to 79. West wind 10 to 20 miles per hour in the evening, becoming south 10 to 15 miles per hour after midnight. Saturday, mostly sunny. Highs 102 to 107. Southeast wind around 5 miles per hour in the morning, becoming southwest 10 to 15 miles per hour in the afternoon. Saturday night, partly cloudy. Lows 71 to 79. Southwest wind 10 to 20 miles per hour in the evening, becoming northeast 5 to 10 miles per hour after midnight. Sunday, mostly sunny. Highs 100 to 105. Southeast wind 5 to 10 miles per hour in the morning, becoming southwest 5 to 15 miles per hour in the afternoon. Sunday night, clear. Low 67 to 74. Monday, sunny. Highs 98 to 106. Monday night, clear. Low 67 to 74. Tuesday, sunny. Highs 100 to 106. Tuesday night, clear. Low 68 to 75. Wednesday, sunny. Highs 100 to 106. Wednesday night, clear. Lows 69 to 75. Thursday, sunny. Highs 99 to 105. The Phoenix, Arizona climate summary for yesterday, June 4, 2026. Yesterday's high temperature was 108 degrees and the low 81 degrees. No precipitation fell yesterday, which leaves the monthly total at 0.00 inches. The total precipitation for the year still stands at 0.32 inches. Yesterday the maximum wind observed was 20 miles an hour from the west, which occurred at 6:28 p.m. The highest wind gust observed was 30 miles per hour from the west, which occurred at 3:52 p.m. Yesterday the average wind speed was 10 miles per hour. Yesterday's maximum relative humidity was 33%, and the minimum relative humidity was 5%. The low temperature this morning was 80 degrees. The normal high temperature for today is 102 degrees, and the normal low is 75. The record high for today is 113, which occurred in 2016, and the record low is 55, which occurred in 1908. Sunrise today is at 5:18 a.m. and sunset is at 7:35 p.m. Here is the synopsis for Southeast California, Southwest, and South Central Arizona. Above normal temperatures with moderate heat risk will prevail through the remainder of the week before retreating closer to normal by the end of the weekend. Dry conditions under mostly sunny skies will prevail through at least the middle part of next week. Breezy conditions will develop for the end of the week and into the weekend, particularly across the lower Colorado River Valley and higher terrain communities of Arizona. 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The current time is 8.

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Here is the latest forecast. For the following area, in Arizona, Central Phoenix, issued at 4 a.m. Mountain Standard Time. Today, sunny. Highs 103 to 108. South wind 5 to 10 miles per hour in the morning, becoming west 5 to 15 miles per hour in the afternoon. Tonight, clear. Lows 72 to 79. West wind 10 to 20 miles per hour in the evening, becoming south 10 to 15 miles per hour after midnight. Saturday, mostly sunny. Highs 102 to 107. Southeast wind around 5 miles per hour in the morning, becoming southwest 10 to 15 miles per hour in the afternoon. Saturday night, partly cloudy. Lows 71 to 79. Southwest wind 10 to 20 miles per hour in the evening, becoming northeast 5 to 10 miles per hour after midnight. Sunday, mostly sunny. Highs 100 to 105. Southeast wind 5 to 10 miles per hour in the morning, becoming southwest 5 to 15 miles per hour in the afternoon. Sunday night, clear. Low 67 to 74. Monday, sunny. Highs 98 to 106. Monday night, clear. Low 67 to 74. Tuesday, sunny. Highs 100 to 106. Tuesday night, clear. Low 68 to 75. Wednesday, sunny. Highs 100 to 106. Wednesday night, clear. Lows 69 to 75. Thursday, sunny. Highs 99 to 105. The Phoenix, Arizona climate summary for yesterday, June 4, 2026. Yesterday's high temperature was 108 degrees and the low 81 degrees. No precipitation fell yesterday, which leaves the monthly total at 0.00 inches. The total precipitation for the year still stands at 0.32 inches. Yesterday the maximum wind observed was 20 miles an hour from the west, which occurred at 6:28 p.m. The highest wind gust observed was 30 miles per hour from the west, which occurred at 3:52 p.m. Yesterday the average wind speed was 10 miles per hour. Yesterday's maximum relative humidity was 33%, and the minimum relative humidity was 5%. The low temperature this morning was 80 degrees. The normal high temperature for today is 102 degrees, and the normal low is 75. The record high for today is 113, which occurred in 2016, and the record low is 55, which occurred in 1908. Sunrise today is at 5:18 a.m. and sunset is at 7:35 p.m. Here is the synopsis for Southeast California, Southwest, and South Central Arizona. Above normal temperatures with moderate heat risk will prevail through the remainder of the week before retreating closer to normal by the end of the weekend. Dry conditions under mostly sunny skies will prevail through at least the middle part of next week. Breezy conditions will develop for the end of the week and into the weekend, particularly across the lower Colorado River Valley and higher terrain communities of Arizona. 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The current time is 8:10 a.m. Mountain Standard Time. Here is the latest forecast. For the following area, in Arizona, Central Phoenix, issued at 4 a.m. Mountain Standard Time. Today, sunny. Highs 103 to 108. South wind 5 to 10 miles per hour in the morning, becoming west 5 to 15 miles per hour in the afternoon. Tonight, clear. Lows 72 to 79. West wind 10 to 20 miles per hour in the evening, becoming south 10 to 15 miles per hour after midnight. Saturday, mostly sunny. Highs 102 to 107. Southeast wind around 5 miles per hour in the morning, becoming southwest 10 to 15 miles per hour in the afternoon. Saturday night, partly cloudy. Lows 71 to 79.
southwest wind 10 to 20 miles per hour in the evening, becoming northeast 5 to 10 miles per hour after midnight. Sunday, mostly sunny. Highs 100 to 105. Southeast wind 5 to 10 miles per hour in the morning, becoming southwest 5 to 15 miles per hour in the afternoon. Sunday night, clear. Low 67 to 74. Monday, sunny. Highs 98 to 106. Monday night, clear. Low 67 to 74. Tuesday, sunny. Highs 100 to 106. Tuesday night, clear. Low 68 to 75. Wednesday, sunny. Highs 100 to 106. Wednesday night, clear. Lows 69 to 75. Thursday, sunny. Highs 99 to 105. The Phoenix, Arizona climate summary for yesterday, June 4, 2026. Yesterday's high temperature was 108 degrees and the low 81 degrees. No precipitation fell yesterday, which leaves the monthly total at 0.00 inches. The total precipitation for the year still stands at 0.32 inches. Yesterday the maximum wind observed was 20 miles an hour from the west, which occurred at 6:28 p.m. The highest wind gust observed was 30 miles per hour from the west, which occurred at 3:52 p.m. Yesterday the average wind speed was 10 miles per hour. Yesterday's maximum relative humidity was 33%, and the minimum relative humidity was 5%. The low temperature this morning was 80 degrees. The normal high temperature for today is 102 degrees, and the normal low is 75. The record high for today is 113, which occurred in 2016, and the record low is 55, which occurred in 1908. Sunrise today is at 5:18 a.m. and sunset is at 7:35 p.m. Here is the synopsis for Southeast California, Southwest, and South Central Arizona. Above normal temperatures with moderate heat risk will prevail through the remainder of the week before retreating closer to normal by the end of the weekend. Dry conditions under mostly sunny skies will prevail through at least the middle part of next week. Breezy conditions will develop for the end of the week and into the weekend, particularly across the lower Colorado River Valley and higher terrain communities of Arizona. 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The current time is 8:14 a.m. Mountain Standard Time. Here is the 8 a.m. Mountain Standard Time observation for Phoenix, on Friday, June 5th. At Sky Harbor, it was sunny. Visibility 10 miles. Temperature was 87 degrees, dew point 26, relative humidity 11%. Wind was east, at 7 miles an hour. And the pressure was 29.82 inches, and rising. Other observations for South Central Arizona, including the greater Phoenix area, it was sunny, with a temperature of 86 at Buckeye, 88 at Luke Air Force Base, 86 at Deer Valley, 86 at Scottsdale Airport, and 87 at Falcon Field. Under sunny skies, Mesa Gateway reported 84, Chandler reported 84, Casa Grande reported 85, and Gila Bend reported 88. Observations for northern Arizona, it was sunny. It was 72 at Flagstaff, 84 at Kingman, 73 at the Grand Canyon, and 76 at Prescott. Payson reported 77, Page reported 81, Winslow reported 76, and Sholo reported 77. Observations for southern Arizona, it was sunny, with a temperature of 78 at Tucson, 73 at Nogales, and 81 at Sierra Vista. Observations for Southern California, at Blythe, it was sunny, with a temperature of 86. It was cloudy, with a temperature of 65 at Los Angeles Airport, and 65 at San Diego. At Los Angeles Airport, the visibility was 5 miles. Regional observations, it was sunny, with a temperature of 86 at Las Vegas, and 72 at Salt Lake City.
At Albuquerque, it was mostly sunny, with a temperature of 70. At El Paso, it was partly sunny, with a temperature of 72. Once again, at 8 a.m. in Phoenix, under sunny skies. The Sky Harbor temperature was 87 degrees. Here is the latest forecast. For the following area, in Arizona, Central Phoenix, issued at 4 a.m. Mountain Standard Time. Today, sunny. Highs 103 to 108. South wind 5 to 10 miles per hour in the morning, becoming west 5 to 15 miles per hour in the afternoon. Tonight, clear. Lows 72 to 79. West wind 10 to 20 miles per hour in the evening, becoming south 10 to 15 miles per hour after midnight. Saturday, mostly sunny. Highs 102 to 107. Southeast wind around 5 miles per hour in the morning, becoming southwest 10 to 15 miles per hour in the afternoon. Saturday night, partly cloudy. Lows 71 to 79. Southwest wind 10 to 20 miles per hour in the evening, becoming northeast 5 to 10 miles per hour after midnight. Sunday, mostly sunny. Highs 100 to 105. Southeast wind 5 to 10 miles per hour in the morning, becoming southwest 5 to 15 miles per hour in the afternoon. Sunday night, clear. Low 67 to 74. Monday, sunny. Highs 98 to 106. Monday night, clear. Low 67 to 74. Tuesday, sunny. Highs 100 to 106. Tuesday night, clear. Low 68 to 75. Wednesday, sunny. Highs 100 to 106. Wednesday night, clear. Lows 69 to 75. Thursday, sunny. Highs 99 to 105. The Phoenix, Arizona climate summary for yesterday, June 4, 2026. Yesterday's high temperature was 108 degrees and the low 81 degrees. No precipitation fell yesterday, which leaves the monthly total at 0.00 inches. The total precipitation for the year still stands at 0.32 inches. Yesterday the maximum wind observed was 20 miles an hour from the west, which occurred at 6:28 p.m. The highest wind gust observed was 30 miles per hour from the west, which occurred at 3:52 p.m. Yesterday the average wind speed was 10 miles per hour. Yesterday's maximum relative humidity was 33% and the minimum relative humidity was 5%. The low temperature this morning was 80 degrees. The normal high temperature for today is 102 degrees, and the normal low is 75. The record high for today is 113, which occurred in 2016, and the record low is 55, which occurred in 1908. Sunrise today is at 5:18 a.m. and sunset is at 7:35 p.m. Here is the synopsis for Southeast California, Southwest, and South Central Arizona. Above normal temperatures with moderate heat risk will prevail through the remainder of the week before retreating closer to normal by the end of the weekend. Dry conditions under mostly sunny skies will prevail through at least the middle part of next week. Breezy conditions will develop for the end of the week and into the weekend, particularly across the lower Colorado River Valley and higher terrain communities of Arizona. 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The current time is 8:20 a.m. Mountain Standard Time. Here is the 8 a.m. Mountain Standard Time observation for Phoenix on Friday, June 5th. At Sky Harbor, it was sunny. Visibility 10 miles. Temperature was 87 degrees, dew point 26, relative humidity 11%. Wind was east, at 7 miles an hour. And the pressure was 29.82 inches, and rising. Other observations for South Central Arizona, including the Greater Phoenix area, it was sunny, with a temperature of 86 at Buckeye, 88 at Luke Air Force Base, 86 at Deer Valley,
86 at Scottsdale Airport, and 87 at Falcon Field. Under sunny skies, Mesa Gateway reported 84, Chandler reported 84, Casa Grande reported 85, and Gila Bend reported 88. Observations for Northern Arizona, it was sunny. It was 72 at Flagstaff, 84 at Kingman, 73 at the Grand Canyon, and 76 at Prescott. Payson reported 77, Page reported 81, Winslow reported 76, and Sholo reported 77. Observations for Southern Arizona, it was sunny, with a temperature of 78 at Tucson, 73 at Nogales, and 81 at Sierra Vista. Observations for Southern California, at Blythe, it was sunny, with a temperature of 86. It was cloudy, with a temperature of 65 at Los Angeles Airport, and 65 at San Diego. At Los Angeles Airport, the visibility was 5 miles. Regional observations, it was sunny, with a temperature of 86 at Las Vegas, and 72 at Salt Lake City. At Albuquerque, it was mostly sunny, with a temperature of 70. At El Paso, it was partly sunny, with a temperature of 72. Once again, at 8 a.m. in Phoenix, under sunny skies. The Sky Harbor temperature was 87 degrees. Here is the latest forecast. For the following area, in Arizona, Central Phoenix, issued at 4 a.m. Mountain Standard Time. Today, sunny. Highs 103 to 108. South wind 5 to 10 miles per hour in the morning, becoming west 5 to 15 miles per hour in the afternoon. Tonight, clear. Lows 72 to 79. West wind 10 to 20 miles per hour in the evening, becoming south 10 to 15 miles per hour after midnight. Saturday, mostly sunny. Highs 102 to 107. Southeast wind around 5 miles per hour in the morning, becoming southwest 10 to 15 miles per hour in the afternoon. Saturday night, partly cloudy. Lows 71 to 79. Southwest wind 10 to 20 miles per hour in the evening, becoming northeast 5 to 10 miles per hour after midnight. Sunday, mostly sunny. Highs 100 to 105. Southeast wind 5 to 10 miles per hour in the morning, becoming southwest 5 to 15 miles per hour in the afternoon. Sunday night, clear. Low 67 to 74. Monday, sunny. Highs 98 to 106. Monday night, clear. Low 67 to 74. Tuesday, sunny. Highs 100 to 106. Tuesday night, clear. Low 68 to 75. Wednesday, sunny. Highs 100 to 106. Wednesday night, clear. Lows 69 to 75. Thursday, sunny. Highs 99 to 105. The Phoenix, Arizona climate summary for yesterday, June 4, 2026. Yesterday's high temperature was 108 degrees and the low 81 degrees. No precipitation fell yesterday, which leaves the monthly total at 0.00 inches. The total precipitation for the year still stands at 0.32 inches. Yesterday the maximum wind observed was 20 miles an hour from the west, which occurred at 6:28 p.m. The highest wind gust observed was 30 miles per hour from the west, which occurred at 3:52 p.m. Yesterday the average wind speed was 10 miles per hour. Yesterday's maximum relative humidity was 33%, and the minimum relative humidity was 5%. The low temperature this morning was 80 degrees. The normal high temperature for today is 102 degrees, and the normal low is 75. The record high for today is 113, which occurred in 2016, and the record low is 55, which occurred in 1908. Sunrise today is at 5:18 a.m. and sunset is at 7:35 p.m. Here is the synopsis for Southeast California, Southwest, and South Central Arizona.
above normal temperatures with moderate heat risk will prevail through the remainder of the week before retreating closer to normal by the end of the weekend. Dry conditions under mostly sunny skies will prevail through at least the middle part of next week. Breezy conditions will develop for the end of the week and into the weekend, particularly across the lower Colorado River Valley and higher terrain communities of Arizona. 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The current time is 8:26 a.m. Mountain Standard Time. Here is the 8 a.m. Mountain Standard Time observation for Phoenix on Friday, June 5th. At Sky Harbor, it was sunny. Visibility 10 miles. Temperature was 87 degrees, dew point 26, relative humidity 11%. Wind was east, at 7 miles an hour. And the pressure was 29.82 inches, and rising. Other observations for South Central Arizona including the Greater Phoenix area, it was sunny, with a temperature of 86 at Buckeye, 88 at Luke Air Force Base, 86 at Deer Valley, 86 at Scottsdale Airport, and 87 at Falcon Field. Under sunny skies, Mesa Gateway reported 84, Chandler reported 84, Casa Grande reported 85, and Gila Bend reported 88. Observations for northern Arizona, it was sunny. It was 72 at Flagstaff, 84 at Kingman, 73 at the Grand Canyon, and 76 at Prescott. Payson reported 77, Page reported 81, Winslow reported 76, and Sholo reported 77. Observations for southern Arizona, it was sunny, with a temperature of 78 at Tucson, 73 at Nogales, and 81 at Sierra Vista. Observations for southern California, at Blythe, it was sunny, with a temperature of 86. It was cloudy, with a temperature of 65 at Los Angeles Airport, and 65 at San Diego. At Los Angeles Airport, the visibility was 5 miles. Regional observations, it was sunny, with a temperature of 86 at Las Vegas, and 72 at Salt Lake City. At Albuquerque, it was mostly sunny, with a temperature of 70. At El Paso, it was partly sunny, with a temperature of 72. Once again, at 8 a.m. in Phoenix, under sunny skies. The Sky Harbor temperature was 87 degrees. Here is the latest forecast. For the following area, in Arizona, Central Phoenix, issued at 4 a.m. Mountain Standard Time. Today, sunny. Highs 103 to 108. South wind 5 to 10 miles per hour in the morning, becoming west 5 to 15 miles per hour in the afternoon. Tonight, clear. Lows 72 to 79. West wind 10 to 20 miles per hour in the evening, becoming south 10 to 15 miles per hour after midnight. Saturday, mostly sunny. Highs 102 to 107. Southeast wind around 5 miles per hour in the morning, becoming southwest 10 to 15 miles per hour in the afternoon. Saturday night, partly cloudy. Lows 71 to 79. Southwest wind 10 to 20 miles per hour in the evening, becoming northeast 5 to 10 miles per hour after midnight. Sunday, mostly sunny. Highs 100 to 105. Southeast wind 5 to 10 miles per hour in the morning, becoming southwest 5 to 15 miles per hour in the afternoon. Sunday night, clear. Low 67 to 74. Monday, sunny. Highs 98 to 106. Monday night, clear. Low 67 to 74. Tuesday, sunny. Highs 100 to 106. Tuesday night, clear. Low 68 to 75. Wednesday, sunny. Highs 100 to 106. Wednesday night, clear. Lows 69 to 75. Thursday, sunny. Highs 99 to 105. The Phoenix, Arizona climate summary for yesterday, June 4th, 2026.
Yesterday's high temperature was 108 degrees and the low 81 degrees. No precipitation fell yesterday, which leaves the monthly total at 0.00 inches. The total precipitation for the year still stands at 0.32 inches. Yesterday the maximum wind observed was 20 miles an hour from the west, which occurred at 6:28 p.m. The highest wind gust observed was 30 miles per hour from the west, which occurred at 3:52 p.m. Yesterday the average wind speed was 10 miles per hour. Yesterday's maximum relative humidity was 33%, and the minimum relative humidity was 5%. The low temperature this morning was 80 degrees. The normal high temperature for today is 102 degrees, and the normal low is 75. The record high for today is 113, which occurred in 2016, and the record low is 55, which occurred in 1908. Sunrise today is at 5:18 a.m. and sunset is at 7:35 p.m. Here is the synopsis for Southeast California, Southwest, and South Central Arizona. Above normal temperatures with moderate heat risk will prevail through the remainder of the week before retreating closer to normal by the end of the weekend. Dry conditions under mostly sunny skies will prevail through at least the middle part of next week. Breezy conditions will develop for the end of the week and into the weekend, particularly across the lower Colorado River Valley and higher terrain communities of Arizona. 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The current time is 8:32 a.m. Mountain Standard Time. Here is the 8 a.m. Mountain Standard Time observation for Phoenix on Friday, June 5th. At Sky Harbor, it was sunny. Visibility 10 miles. Temperature was 2.26, relative humidity 11%. Wind was east, at 7 miles an hour. And the pressure was 29.82 inches, and rising. Other observations for South Central Arizona, including the Greater Phoenix area, it was sunny, with a temperature of 86 at Buckeye, 88 at Luke Air Force Base, 86 at Deer Valley, 86 at Scottsdale Airport, and 87 at Falcon Field. Under sunny skies, Mesa Gateway reported 84, Chandler reported 84, Casa Grande reported 85, and Gila Bend reported 88. Observations for northern Arizona, it was sunny. It was 72 at Flagstaff, 84 at Kingman, 73 at the Grand Canyon, and 76 at Prescott. Payson reported 77, Page reported 81, Winslow reported 76, and Sholo reported 77. Observations for southern Arizona, it was sunny, with a temperature of 78 at Tucson, 73 at Nogales, and 81 at Sierra Vista. Observations for southern California, at Blythe, it was sunny, with a temperature of 86. It was cloudy, with a temperature of 65 at Los Angeles Airport, and 65 at San Diego. At Los Angeles Airport, the visibility was 5 miles. Regional observations, it was sunny, with a temperature of 86 at Las Vegas, and 72 at Salt Lake City. At Albuquerque, it was mostly sunny, with a temperature of 70. At El Paso, it was partly sunny, with a temperature of 72. Once again, at 8 a.m. in Phoenix, under sunny skies. The Sky Harbor temperature was 87 degrees. Here is the latest forecast.

Saturday, mostly sunny. Highs 102 to 107. Southeast wind around 5 miles per hour in the morning, becoming southwest 10 to 15 miles per hour in the afternoon. Saturday night, partly cloudy. Lows 71 to 79. Southwest wind 10 to 20 miles per hour in the evening, becoming northeast 5 to 10 miles per hour after midnight. Sunday, mostly sunny. Highs 100 to 105. Southeast wind 5 to 10 miles per hour in the morning, becoming southwest 5 to 15 miles per hour in the afternoon. Sunday night, clear. Low 67 to 74. Monday, sunny. Highs 98 to 106. Monday night, clear. Low 67 to 74. Tuesday, sunny. Highs 100 to 106. Tuesday night, clear. Low 68 to 75. Wednesday, sunny. Highs 100 to 106. Wednesday night, clear. Lows 69 to 75. Thursday, sunny. Highs 99 to 105. The Phoenix, Arizona climate summary for yesterday, June 4, 2026. Yesterday's high temperature was 108 degrees and the low 81 degrees. No precipitation fell yesterday, which leaves the monthly total at 0.00 inches. The total precipitation for the year still stands at 0.32 inches. Yesterday the maximum wind observed was 20 miles an hour from the west, which occurred at 6:28 p.m. The highest wind gust observed was 30 miles per hour from the west, which occurred at 3:52 p.m. Yesterday the average wind speed was 10 miles per hour. Yesterday's maximum relative humidity was 33%, and the minimum relative humidity was 5%. The low temperature this morning was 80 degrees. The normal high temperature for today is 102 degrees, and the normal low is 75. The record high for today is 113, which occurred in 2016, and the record low is 55, which occurred in 1908. Sunrise today is at 5:18 a.m. and sunset is at 7:35 p.m. Here is the synopsis for Southeast California, Southwest, and South Central Arizona. Above normal temperatures with moderate heat risk will prevail through the remainder of the week before retreating closer to normal by the end of the weekend. Dry conditions under mostly sunny skies will prevail through at least the middle part of next week. Breezy conditions will develop for the end of the week and into the weekend, particularly across the lower Colorado River Valley and higher terrain communities of Arizona. 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The current time is 8:39 a.m. Mountain Standard Time. Here is the 8 a.m. Mountain Standard Time observation for Phoenix on Friday, June 5th. At Sky Harbor, it was sunny. Visibility 10 miles. Temperature was 87 degrees, dew point 26, relative humidity 11%. Wind was east, at 7 miles an hour. And the pressure was 29.82 inches, and rising. Other observations for South Central Arizona, including the Greater Phoenix area, it was sunny, with a temperature of 86 at Buckeye, 88 at Luke Air Force Base, 86 at Deer Valley, 86 at Scottsdale Airport, and 87 at Falcon Field. Under sunny skies, Mesa Gateway reported 84, Chandler reported 84, Casa Grande reported 85, and Gila Bend reported 88. Observations for northern Arizona, it was sunny. It was 72 at Flagstaff, 84 at Kingman, 73 at the Grand Canyon, and 76 at Prescott. Payson reported 77, Page reported 81, Winslow reported 76, and Sholo reported 77. Observations for southern Arizona, it was sunny, with a temperature of 78 at Tucson, 73 at Nogales, and 81 at Sierra Vista. Observations for Southern California, at Blythe, it was sunny, with a temperature of 86. It was cloudy,

with a temperature of 65 at Los Angeles Airport and 65 at San Diego. At Los Angeles Airport, the visibility was 5 miles. Regional observations, it was sunny, with a temperature of 86 at Las Vegas and 72 at Salt Lake City. At Albuquerque, it was mostly sunny, with a temperature of 70. At El Paso, it was partly sunny, with a temperature of 72. Once again, at 8 a.m. in Phoenix, under sunny skies. The Sky Harbor temperature was 87 degrees. Here is the latest forecast. For the following area, in Arizona, Central Phoenix, issued at 4 a.m. Mountain Standard Time. Today, sunny. Highs 103 to 108. South wind 5 to 10 miles per hour in the morning, becoming west 5 to 15 miles per hour in the afternoon. Tonight, clear. Low 72 to 79. West wind 10 to 20 miles per hour in the evening, becoming south 10 to 15 miles per hour after midnight. Saturday, mostly sunny. Highs 102 to 107. Southeast wind around 5 miles per hour in the morning, becoming southwest 10 to 15 miles per hour in the afternoon. Saturday night, partly cloudy. Lows 71 to 79. Southwest wind 10 to 20 miles per hour in the evening, becoming northeast 5 to 10 miles per hour after midnight. Sunday, mostly sunny. Highs 100 to 105. Southeast wind 5 to 10 miles per hour in the morning, becoming southwest 5 to 15 miles per hour in the afternoon. Sunday night, clear. Low 67 to 74. Monday, sunny. Highs 98 to 106. Monday night, clear. Low 67 to 74. Tuesday, sunny. Highs 100 to 106. Tuesday night, clear. Low 68 to 75. Wednesday, sunny. Highs 100 to 106. Wednesday night, clear. Lows 69 to 75. Thursday, sunny. Highs 99 to 105. The Phoenix, Arizona climate summary for yesterday, June 4, 2026. Yesterday's high temperature was 108 degrees and the low 81 degrees. No precipitation fell yesterday, which leaves the monthly total at 0.00 inches. The total precipitation for the year still stands at 0.32 inches. Yesterday the maximum wind observed was 20 miles an hour from the west, which occurred at 6:28 p.m. The highest wind gust observed was 30 miles per hour from the west, which occurred at 3:52 p.m. Yesterday the average wind speed was 10 miles per hour. Yesterday's maximum relative humidity was 33% and the minimum relative humidity was 5%. The low temperature this morning was 80 degrees. The normal high temperature for today is 102 degrees and the normal low is 75. The record high for today is 113, which occurred in 2016, and the record low is 55, which occurred in 1908. Sunrise today is at 5:18 a.m. and sunset is at 7:35 p.m. Here is the synopsis for Southeast California, Southwest, and South Central Arizona. Above normal temperatures with moderate heat risk will prevail through the remainder of the week before retreating closer to normal by the end of the weekend. Dry conditions under mostly sunny skies will prevail through at least the middle part of next week. Breezy conditions will develop for the end of the week and into the weekend, particularly across the lower Colorado River Valley and higher terrain communities of Arizona. 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The current time is 8:45 a.m. Mountain Standard Time. Here is the 8 a.m. Mountain Standard Time observation for Phoenix, on Friday, June 5th. At Sky Harbor, it was sunny. Visibility 10 miles. Temperature was 87 degrees, dew point 26, relative humidity 11%. Wind was east,
at 7 miles an hour. And the pressure was 29.82 inches and rising. Other observations for South Central Arizona, including the greater Phoenix area, it was sunny, with a temperature of 86 at Buckeye, 88 at Luke Air Force Base, 86 at Deer Valley, 86 at Scottsdale Airport, and 87 at Falcon Field. Under sunny skies, Mesa Gateway reported 84, Chandler reported 84, Casa Grande reported 85, and Gila Bend reported 88. Observations for Northern Arizona, it was sunny. It was 72 at Flagstaff, 84 at Kingman, 73 at the Grand Canyon, and 76 at Prescott. Payson reported 77, Page reported 81, Winslow reported 76, and Sholo reported 77. Observations for Southern Arizona, it was sunny, with a temperature of 78 at Tucson, 73 at Nogales, and 81 at Sierra Vista. Observations for Southern California, at Blythe, it was sunny, with a temperature of 86. It was cloudy, with a temperature of 65 at Los Angeles Airport, and 65 at San Diego. At Los Angeles Airport, the visibility was 5 miles. Regional observations, it was sunny, with a temperature of 86 at Las Vegas, and 72 at Salt Lake City. At Albuquerque, it was mostly sunny, with a temperature of 70. At El Paso, it was partly sunny, with a temperature of 72. Once again, at 8 a.m. in Phoenix, under sunny skies, the Sky Harbor temperature was 87 degrees. Here is the latest forecast. For the following area, in Arizona, Central Phoenix, issued at 4 a.m. Mountain Standard Time. Today, sunny. Highs 103 to 108. South wind 5 to 10 miles per hour in the morning, becoming west 5 to 15 miles per hour in the afternoon. Tonight, clear. Lows 72 to 79. West wind 10 to 20 miles per hour in the evening, becoming south 10 to 15 miles per hour after midnight. Saturday, mostly sunny. Highs 102 to 107. Southeast wind around 5 miles per hour in the morning, becoming southwest 10 to 15 miles per hour in the afternoon. Saturday night, partly cloudy. Lows 71 to 79. Southwest wind 10 to 20 miles per hour in the evening, becoming northeast 5 to 10 miles per hour after midnight. Sunday, mostly sunny. Highs 100 to 105. Southeast wind 5 to 10 miles per hour in the morning, becoming southwest 5 to 15 miles per hour in the afternoon. Sunday night, clear. Low 67 to 74. Monday, sunny. Highs 98 to 106. Monday night, clear. Low 67 to 74. Tuesday, sunny. Highs 100 to 106. Tuesday night, clear. Low 68 to 75. Wednesday, sunny. Highs 100 to 106. Wednesday night, clear. Lows 69 to 75. Thursday, sunny. Highs 99 to 105. The Phoenix, Arizona climate summary for yesterday, June 4, 2026. Yesterday's high temperature was 108 degrees and the low 81 degrees. No precipitation fell yesterday, which leaves the monthly total at 0.00 inches. The total precipitation for the year still stands at 0.32 inches. Yesterday the maximum wind observed was 20 miles an hour from the west, which occurred at 6:28 p.m. The highest wind gust observed was 30 miles per hour from the west, which occurred at 3:52 p.m. Yesterday the average wind speed was 10 miles per hour. Yesterday's maximum relative humidity was 33% and the minimum relative humidity was 5%. The low temperature this morning was 80 degrees. The normal high temperature for today is 102 degrees and the normal low is 75. The record high for today is 113, which occurred in 2016, and the record low is 55, which occurred in 1908.
Sunrise today is at 5:18 a.m. and sunset is at 7:35 p.m. Here is the synopsis for Southeast California, Southwest, and South Central Arizona. Above normal temperatures with moderate heat risk will prevail through the remainder of the week before retreating closer to normal by the end of the weekend. Dry conditions under mostly sunny skies will prevail through at least the middle part of next week. Breezy conditions will develop for the end of the week and into the weekend, particularly across the lower Colorado River Valley and higher terrain communities of Arizona. 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The current time is 8:51 a.m. Mountain Standard Time. Here is the 8 a.m. Mountain Standard Time observation for Phoenix on Friday, June 5th. At Sky Harbor, it was sunny. Visibility 10 miles. Temperature was 87 degrees, dew point 26, relative humidity 11%. Wind was east, at 7 miles an hour. And the pressure was 29.82 inches, and rising. Other observations for South Central Arizona including the Greater Phoenix area, it was sunny, with a temperature of 86 at Buckeye, 88 at Luke Air Force Base, 86 at Deer Valley, 86 at Scottsdale Airport, and 87 at Falcon Field. Under sunny skies, Mesa Gateway reported 84, Chandler reported 84, Casa Grande reported 85, and Gila Bend reported 88. Observations for Northern Arizona, it was sunny. It was 72 at Flagstaff, 84 at Kingman, 73 at the Grand Canyon, and 76 at Prescott. Payson reported 77, Page reported 81, Winslow reported 76, and Sholo reported 77. Observations for Southern Arizona, it was sunny, with a temperature of 78 at Tucson, 73 at Nogales, and 81 at Sierra Vista. Observations for Southern California, at Blythe, it was sunny, with a temperature of 86. It was cloudy, with a temperature of 65 at Los Angeles Airport, and 65 at San Diego. At Los Angeles Airport, the visibility was 5 miles. Regional observations, it was sunny, with a temperature of 86 at Las Vegas, and 72 at Salt Lake City. At Albuquerque, it was mostly sunny, with a temperature of 70. At El Paso, it was partly sunny, with a temperature of 72. Once again, at 8 a.m. in Phoenix, under sunny skies, the Sky Harbor temperature was 87 degrees. Here is the latest forecast. For the following area, in Arizona, Central Phoenix, issued at 4 a.m. Mountain Standard Time. Today, sunny. Highs 103 to 108. South wind 5 to 10 miles per hour in the morning, becoming west 5 to 15 miles per hour in the afternoon. Tonight, clear. Lows 72 to 79. West wind 10 to 20 miles per hour in the evening, becoming south 10 to 15 miles per hour after midnight. Saturday, mostly sunny. Highs 102 to 107. Southeast wind around 5 miles per hour in the morning, becoming southwest 10 to 15 miles per hour in the afternoon. Saturday night, partly cloudy. Lows 71 to 79. Southwest wind 10 to 20 miles per hour in the evening, becoming northeast 5 to 10 miles per hour after midnight. Sunday, mostly sunny. Highs 100 to 105. Southeast wind 5 to 10 miles per hour in the morning, becoming southwest 5 to 15 miles per hour in the afternoon. Sunday night, clear. Low 67 to 74. Monday, sunny. Highs 98 to 106. Monday night, clear. Low 67 to 74. Tuesday, sunny. Highs 100 to 106. Tuesday night, clear. Low 68 to 75. Wednesday, sunny. Highs 100 to 106. Wednesday night, clear. Lows 69 to 75. Thursday,
Sunny. Highs 99 to 105. The Phoenix, Arizona climate summary for yesterday, June 4, 2026. Yesterday's high temperature was 108 degrees and the low 81 degrees. No precipitation fell yesterday, which leaves the monthly total at 0.00 inches. The total precipitation for the year still stands at 0.32 inches. Yesterday the maximum wind observed was 20 miles an hour from the west, which occurred at 6:28 p.m. The highest wind gust observed was 30 miles per hour from the west, which occurred at 3:52 p.m. Yesterday the average wind speed was 10 miles per hour. Yesterday's maximum relative humidity was 33%, and the minimum relative humidity was 5%. The low temperature this morning was 80 degrees. The normal high temperature for today is 102 degrees, and the normal low is 75. The record high for today is 113, which occurred in 2016, and the record low is 55, which occurred in 1908. Sunrise today is at 5:18 a.m. and sunset is at 7:35 p.m. Here is the synopsis for Southeast California, Southwest, and South Central Arizona. Above normal temperatures with moderate heat risk will prevail through the remainder of the week before retreating closer to normal by the end of the weekend. Dry conditions under mostly sunny skies will prevail through at least the middle part of next week. Breezy conditions will develop for the end of the week and into the weekend, particularly across the lower Colorado River Valley and higher terrain communities of Arizona. 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The current time is 8:57 a.m. Mountain Standard Time. Here is the 8 a.m. Mountain Standard Time observation for Phoenix, on Friday, June 5th. At Sky Harbor, it was sunny. Visibility 10 miles. Temperature was 87 degrees, dew point 26, relative humidity 11%. Wind was east, at 7 miles an hour. And the pressure was 29.82 inches, and rising. Other observations for South Central Arizona, including the Greater Phoenix area, it was sunny, with a temperature of 86 at Buckeye, 88 at Luke Air Force Base, 86 at Deer Valley, 86 at Scottsdale Airport, and 87 at Falcon Field. Under sunny skies, Mesa Gateway reported 84, Chandler reported 84, Casa Grande reported 85, and Gila Bend reported 88. Observations for Northern Arizona, it was sunny. It was 72 at Flagstaff, 84 at Kingman, 73 at the Grand Canyon, and 76 at Prescott. Payson reported 77, Page reported 81, Winslow reported 76, and Sholo reported 77. Observations for Southern Arizona, it was sunny, with a temperature of 78 at Tucson, 73 at Nogales, and 81 at Sierra Vista. Observations for Southern California, at Blythe, it was sunny, with a temperature of 86. It was cloudy, with a temperature of 65 at Los Angeles Airport, and 65 at San Diego. At Los Angeles Airport, the visibility was 5 miles. Regional observations, it was sunny, with a temperature of 86 at Las Vegas, and 72 at Salt Lake City. At Albuquerque, it was mostly sunny, with a temperature of 70. At El Paso, it was partly sunny, with a temperature of 72. Once again, at 8 a.m. in Phoenix, under sunny skies, the Sky Harbor temperature was 87 degrees. Here is the latest forecast. For the following area, in Arizona, Central Phoenix, issued at 4 a.m. Mountain Standard Time. Today, sunny. Highs 103 to 108. South wind 5 to 10 miles per hour in the morning, becoming west 5 to 15 miles per hour in the afternoon. Tonight, clear. Lows 72 to 79. West wind 10 to 20 miles per hour in the evening, becoming south 10 to 15 miles per hour after midnight. Saturday, mostly sunny. Highs 102 to 107.
southeast wind around 5 miles per hour in the morning, becoming southwest 10 to 15 miles per hour in the afternoon. Saturday night, partly cloudy. Lows 71 to 79. Southwest wind 10 to 20 miles per hour in the evening, becoming northeast 5 to 10 miles per hour after midnight. Sunday, mostly sunny. Highs 100 to 105. Southeast wind 5 to 10 miles per hour in the morning, becoming southwest 5 to 15 miles per hour in the afternoon. Sunday night, clear. Low 67 to 74. Monday, sunny. Highs 98 to 106. Monday night, clear. Low 67 to 74. Tuesday, sunny. Highs 100 to 106. Tuesday night, clear. Low 68 to 75. Wednesday, sunny. Highs 100 to 106. Wednesday night, clear. Lows 69 to 75. Thursday, sunny. Highs 99 to 105. The Phoenix, Arizona climate summary for yesterday, June 4, 2026. Yesterday's high temperature was 108 degrees and the low 81 degrees. No precipitation fell yesterday, which leaves the monthly total at 0.00 inches. The total precipitation for the year still stands at 0.32 inches. Yesterday the maximum wind observed was 20 miles an hour from the west, which occurred at 6:28 p.m. The highest wind gust observed was 30 miles per hour from the west, which occurred at 3:52 p.m. Yesterday the average wind speed was 10 miles per hour. Yesterday's maximum relative humidity was 33%, and the minimum relative humidity was 5%. The low temperature this morning was 80 degrees. The normal high temperature for today is 102 degrees, and the normal low is 75. The record high for today is 113, which occurred in 2016, and the record low is 55, which occurred in 1908. Sunrise today is at 5:18 a.m. and sunset is at 7:35 p.m. Here is the synopsis for Southeast California, Southwest, and South Central Arizona. Above normal temperatures with moderate heat risk will prevail through the remainder of the week before retreating closer to normal by the end of the weekend. Dry conditions under mostly sunny skies will prevail through at least the middle part of next week. Breezy conditions will develop for the end of the week and into the weekend, particularly across the lower Colorado River Valley and higher terrain communities of Arizona. 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The current time is 9:03 a.m. Mountain Standard Time. Here is the latest forecast. For the following area, in Arizona, Central Phoenix, issued at 4 a.m. Mountain Standard Time. Today, sunny. Highs 103 to 108. South wind 5 to 10 miles per hour in the morning, becoming west 5 to 15 miles per hour in the afternoon. Tonight, clear. Low 72 to 79. West wind 10 to 20 miles per hour in the evening, becoming south 10 to 15 miles per hour after midnight. Saturday, mostly sunny. Highs 102 to 107. Southeast wind around 5 miles per hour in the morning, becoming southwest 10 to 15 miles per hour in the afternoon. Saturday night, partly cloudy. Lows 71 to 79. Southwest wind 10 to 20 miles per hour in the evening, becoming northeast 5 to 10 miles per hour after midnight. Sunday, mostly sunny. Highs 100 to 105. Southeast wind 5 to 10 miles per hour in the morning, becoming southwest 5 to 15 miles per hour in the afternoon. Sunday night, clear. Low 67 to 74. Monday, sunny. Highs 98 to 106. Monday night, clear. Low 67 to 74. Tuesday, sunny. Highs 100 to 106. Tuesday night,
clear. Low 68 to 75. Wednesday, sunny. Highs 100 to 106. Wednesday night, clear. Lows 69 to 75. Thursday, sunny. Highs 99 to 105. The Phoenix, Arizona climate summary for yesterday, June 4, 2026. Yesterday's high temperature was 108 degrees and the low 81 degrees. No precipitation fell yesterday, which leaves the monthly total at 0.00 inches. The total precipitation for the year still stands at 0.32 inches. Yesterday the maximum wind observed was 20 miles an hour from the west, which occurred at 6:28 p.m. The highest wind gust observed was 30 miles per hour from the west, which occurred at 3:52 p.m. Yesterday the average wind speed was 10 miles per hour. Yesterday's maximum relative humidity was 33%, and the minimum relative humidity was 5%. The low temperature this morning was 80 degrees. The normal high temperature for today is 102 degrees, and the normal low is 75. The record high for today is 113, which occurred in 2016, and the record low is 55, which occurred in 1908. Sunrise today is at 5:18 a.m. and sunset is at 7:35 p.m. Here is the synopsis for Southeast California, Southwest, and South Central Arizona. Above normal temperatures with moderate heat risk will prevail through the remainder of the week before retreating closer to normal by the end of the weekend. Dry conditions under mostly sunny skies will prevail through at least the middle part of next week. Breezy conditions will develop for the end of the week and into the weekend, particularly across the lower Colorado River Valley and higher terrain communities of Arizona. 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The current time is 9:07 a.m. Mountain Standard Time. Here is the latest forecast. For the following area, in Arizona, Central Phoenix, issued at 4 a.m. Mountain Standard Time. Today, sunny. Highs 103 to 108. South wind 5 to 10 miles per hour in the morning, becoming west 5 to 15 miles per hour in the afternoon. Tonight, clear. Low 72 to 79. West wind 10 to 20 miles per hour in the evening, becoming south 10 to 15 miles per hour after midnight. Saturday, mostly sunny. Highs 102 to 107. Southeast wind around 5 miles per hour in the morning, becoming southwest 10 to 15 miles per hour in the afternoon. Saturday night, partly cloudy. Lows 71 to 79. Southwest wind 10 to 20 miles per hour in the evening, becoming northeast 5 to 10 miles per hour after midnight. Sunday, mostly sunny. Highs 100 to 105. Southeast wind 5 to 10 miles per hour in the morning, becoming southwest 5 to 15 miles per hour in the afternoon. Sunday night, clear. Low 67 to 74. Monday, sunny. Highs 98 to 106. Monday night, clear. Low 67 to 74. Tuesday, sunny. Highs 100 to 106. Tuesday night, clear. Low 68 to 75. Wednesday, sunny. Highs 100 to 106. Wednesday night, clear. Lows 69 to 75. Thursday, sunny. Highs 99 to 105. The Phoenix, Arizona climate summary for yesterday, June 4, 2026. Yesterday's high temperature was 108 degrees and the low 81 degrees. No precipitation fell yesterday, which leaves the monthly total at 0.00 inches. The total precipitation for the year still stands at 0.32 inches. Yesterday the maximum wind observed was 20 miles an hour from the west, which occurred at 6:28 p.m. The highest wind gust observed was 30 miles per hour from the west, which occurred at 3:52 p.m.
Yesterday the average wind speed was 10 miles per hour. Yesterday's maximum relative humidity was 33%, and the minimum relative humidity was 5%. The low temperature this morning was 80 degrees. The normal high temperature for today is 102 degrees, and the normal low is 75. The record high for today is 113, which occurred in 2016, and the record low is 55, which occurred in 1908. Sunrise today is at 5:18 a.m. and sunset is at 7:35 p.m. Here is the synopsis for Southeast California, Southwest, and South Central Arizona. Above normal temperatures with moderate heat risk will prevail through the remainder of the week before retreating closer to normal by the end of the weekend. Dry conditions under mostly sunny skies will prevail through at least the middle part of next week. Breezy conditions will develop for the end of the week and into the weekend, particularly across the lower Colorado River Valley and higher terrain communities of Arizona. 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The current time is 9:12 a.m. Mountain Standard Time. Here is the 9 a.m. Mountain Standard Time observation for Phoenix on Friday, June 5th. At Sky Harbor, it was sunny. Visibility 10 miles. Temperature was 90 degrees, dew point 26, relative humidity 10%. Wind was east, at 7 miles an hour. And the pressure was 29.82 inches, and steady. Other observations for South Central Arizona including the Greater Phoenix area, it was sunny, with a temperature of 90 at Buckeye, 88 at Deer Valley, 89 at Scottsdale Airport, and 90 at Falcon Field. Under sunny skies, Mesa Gateway reported 88, Chandler reported 90, Casa Grande reported 90, and Gila Bend reported 94. Observations for northern Arizona, it was sunny. It was 75 at Flagstaff, 87 at Kingman, 76 at the Grand Canyon, and 81 at Prescott. Payson reported 81, Page reported 82, Winslow reported 83, and Sholo reported 81. Observations for southern Arizona, it was sunny, with a temperature of 85 at Tucson, 91 at Yuma, and 82 at Nogales. Observations for southern California, at Blythe, it was sunny, with a temperature of 91. It was cloudy, with a temperature of 64 at Los Angeles Airport, and 65 at San Diego. At Los Angeles Airport, the visibility was 5 miles. Regional observations, it was sunny, with a temperature of 89 at Las Vegas, and 77 at Salt Lake City. At Albuquerque, it was mostly sunny, with a temperature of 73. At El Paso, it was cloudy, with a temperature of 75. At Albuquerque, the visibility was 5 miles. Once again, at 9 a.m. in Phoenix, under sunny skies, the Sky Harbor temperature was 90 degrees. Here is the latest forecast. For the following area, in Arizona, Central Phoenix, issued at 4 a.m. Mountain Standard Time. Today, sunny. Highs 103 to 108. South wind 5 to 10 miles per hour in the morning, becoming west 5 to 15 miles per hour in the afternoon. Tonight, clear. Lows 72 to 79. West wind 10 to 20 miles per hour in the evening, becoming south 10 to 15 miles per hour after midnight. Saturday, mostly sunny. Highs 102 to 107. Southeast wind around 5 miles per hour in the morning, becoming southwest 10 to 15 miles per hour in the afternoon. Saturday night, partly cloudy. Lows 71 to 79. Southwest wind 10 to 20 miles per hour in the evening, becoming northeast 5 to 10 miles per hour after midnight. Sunday, mostly sunny. Highs 100 to 105. Southeast wind 5 to 10 miles per hour in the morning, becoming southwest 5 to 15 miles per hour in the afternoon. Sunday night, clear. Lows 67 to 74. Monday, sunny.
highs 98 to 106. Monday night, clear. Low 67 to 74. Tuesday, sunny. Highs 100 to 106. Tuesday night, clear. Low 68 to 75. Wednesday, sunny. Highs 100 to 106. Wednesday night, clear. Lows 69 to 75. Thursday, sunny. Highs 99 to 105. The Phoenix, Arizona climate summary for yesterday, June 4, 2026. Yesterday's high temperature was 108 degrees and the low 81 degrees. No precipitation fell yesterday, which leaves the monthly total at 0.00 inches. The total precipitation for the year still stands at 0.32 inches. Yesterday the maximum wind observed was 20 miles an hour from the west, which occurred at 6:28 p.m. The highest wind gust observed was 30 miles per hour from the west, which occurred at 3:52 p.m. Yesterday the average wind speed was 10 miles per hour. Yesterday's maximum relative humidity was 33%, and the minimum relative humidity was 5%. The low temperature this morning was 80 degrees. The normal high temperature for today is 102 degrees, and the normal low is 75. The record high for today is 113, which occurred in 2016, and the record low is 55, which occurred in 1908. Sunrise today is at 5:18 a.m. and sunset is at 7:35 p.m. Here is the synopsis for Southeast California, Southwest, and South Central Arizona. Above normal temperatures with moderate heat risk will prevail through the remainder of the week before retreating closer to normal by the end of the weekend. Dry conditions under mostly sunny skies will prevail through at least the middle part of next week. Breezy conditions will develop for the end of the week and into the weekend, particularly across the lower Colorado River Valley and higher terrain communities of Arizona. 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The current time is 9:18 a.m. Mountain Standard Time. Here is the 9 a.m. Mountain Standard Time observation for Phoenix, on Friday, June 5th. At Sky Harbor, it was sunny. Visibility 10 miles. Temperature was 90 degrees, dew point 26, relative humidity 10%. Wind was east, at 7 miles an hour. And the pressure was 29.82 inches, and steady. Other observations for South Central Arizona including the Greater Phoenix area, it was sunny, with a temperature of 90 at Buckeye, 88 at Deer Valley, 89 at Scottsdale Airport, and 90 at Falcon Field. Under sunny skies, Mesa Gateway reported 88, Chandler reported 90, Casa Grande reported 90, and Gila Bend reported 94. Observations for Northern Arizona, it was sunny. It was 75 at Flagstaff, 87 at Kingman, 76 at the Grand Canyon, and 81 at Prescott. Payson reported 81, Page reported 82, Winslow reported 83, and Sholo reported 81. Observations for Southern Arizona, it was sunny, with a temperature of 85 at Tucson, 91 at Yuma, and 82 at Nogales. Observations for Southern California, at Blythe, it was sunny, with a temperature of 91. It was cloudy, with a temperature of 64 at Los Angeles Airport, and 65 at San Diego. At Los Angeles Airport, the visibility was 5 miles. Regional observations, it was sunny, with a temperature of 89 at Las Vegas, and 77 at Salt Lake City. At Albuquerque, it was mostly sunny, with a temperature of 73. At El Paso, it was cloudy, with a temperature of 75. At Albuquerque, the visibility was 5 miles. Once again, at 9 a.m. in Phoenix, under sunny skies, the Sky Harbor temperature was 90 degrees. Here is the latest forecast. For the following area, in Arizona, Central Phoenix, issued at 4 a.m. Mountain Standard Time. Today, sunny.
Highs 103 to 108. South wind 5 to 10 miles per hour in the morning, becoming west 5 to 15 miles per hour in the afternoon. Tonight, clear. Low 72 to 79. West wind 10 to 20 miles per hour in the evening, becoming south 10 to 15 miles per hour after midnight. Saturday, mostly sunny. Highs 102 to 107. Southeast wind around 5 miles per hour in the morning, becoming southwest 10 to 15 miles per hour in the afternoon. Saturday night, partly cloudy. Lows 71 to 79. Southwest wind 10 to 20 miles per hour in the evening, becoming northeast 5 to 10 miles per hour after midnight. Sunday, mostly sunny. Highs 100 to 105. Southeast wind 5 to 10 miles per hour in the morning, becoming southwest 5 to 15 miles per hour in the afternoon. Sunday night, clear. Low 67 to 74. Monday, sunny. Highs 98 to 106. Monday night, clear. Low 67 to 74. Tuesday, sunny. Highs 100 to 106. Tuesday night, clear. Low 68 to 75. Wednesday, sunny. Highs 100 to 106. Wednesday night, clear. Lows 69 to 75. Thursday, sunny. Highs 99 to 105. The Phoenix, Arizona climate summary for yesterday, June 4, 2026. Yesterday's high temperature was 108 degrees and the low 81 degrees. No precipitation fell yesterday, which leaves the monthly total at 0.00 inches. The total precipitation for the year still stands at 0.32 inches. Yesterday the maximum wind observed was 20 miles an hour from the west, which occurred at 6:28 p.m. The highest wind gust observed was 30 miles per hour from the west, which occurred at 3:52 p.m. Yesterday the average wind speed was 10 miles per hour. Yesterday's maximum relative humidity was 33% and the minimum relative humidity was 5%. The low temperature this morning was 80 degrees. The normal high temperature for today is 102 degrees and the normal low is 75. The record high for today is 113, which occurred in 2016, and the record low is 55, which occurred in 1908. Sunrise today is at 5:18 a.m. and sunset is at 7:35 p.m. Here is the synopsis for Southeast California, Southwest, and South Central Arizona. Above normal temperatures with moderate heat risk will prevail through the remainder of the week before retreating closer to normal by the end of the weekend. Dry conditions under mostly sunny skies will prevail through at least the middle part of next week. Breezy conditions will develop for the end of the week and into the weekend, particularly across the lower Colorado River Valley and higher terrain communities of Arizona. 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The current time is 9:24 a.m. Mountain Standard Time. Here is the 9 a.m. Mountain Standard Time observation for Phoenix, on Friday, June 5th. At Sky Harbor, it was sunny. Visibility 10 miles. Temperature was 90 degrees, dew point 26, relative humidity 10%. Wind was east, at 7 miles an hour. And the pressure was 29.82 inches, and steady. Other observations for South Central Arizona, including the greater Phoenix area, it was sunny, with a temperature of 90 at Buckeye, 88 at Deer Valley, 89 at Scottsdale Airport, and 90 at Falcon Field. Under sunny skies, Mesa Gateway reported 88, Chandler reported 90, Casa Grande reported 90, and Gila Bend reported 94. Observations for northern Arizona, it was sunny. It was 75 at Flagstaff, 87 at Kingman, 76 at the Grand Canyon, and 81 at Prescott. Payson reported 81, Page reported 82, Winslow reported 83, and Shoal reported 81.
Observations for southern Arizona. It was sunny, with a temperature of 85 at Tucson, 91 at Yuma, and 82 at Nogales. Observations for southern California. At Blythe, it was sunny, with a temperature of 91. It was cloudy, with a temperature of 64 at Los Angeles Airport, and 65 at San Diego. At Los Angeles Airport, the visibility was 5 miles. Regional observations, it was sunny, with a temperature of 89 at Las Vegas, and 77 at Salt Lake City. At Albuquerque, it was mostly sunny, with a temperature of 73. At El Paso, it was cloudy, with a temperature of 75. At Albuquerque, the visibility was 5 miles. Once again, at 9 a.m. in Phoenix, under sunny skies. The Sky Harbor temperature was 90 degrees. Here is the latest forecast. For the following area, in Arizona, Central Phoenix, issued at 4 a.m. Mountain Standard Time. Today, sunny. Highs 103 to 108. South wind 5 to 10 miles per hour in the morning, becoming west 5 to 15 miles per hour in the afternoon. Tonight, clear. Lows 72 to 79. West wind 10 to 20 miles per hour in the evening, becoming south 10 to 15 miles per hour after midnight. Saturday, mostly sunny. Highs 102 to 107. Southeast wind around 5 miles per hour in the morning, becoming southwest 10 to 15 miles per hour in the afternoon. Saturday night, partly cloudy. Lows 71 to 79. Southwest wind 10 to 20 miles per hour in the evening, becoming northeast 5 to 10 miles per hour after midnight. Sunday, mostly sunny. Highs 100 to 105. Southeast wind 5 to 10 miles per hour in the morning, becoming southwest 5 to 15 miles per hour in the afternoon. Sunday night, clear. Low 67 to 74. Monday, sunny. Highs 98 to 106. Monday night, clear. Low 67 to 74. Tuesday, sunny. Highs 100 to 106. Tuesday night, clear. Low 68 to 75. Wednesday, sunny. Highs 100 to 106. Wednesday night, clear. Lows 69 to 75. Thursday, sunny. Highs 99 to 105. The Phoenix, Arizona climate summary for yesterday, June 4, 2026. Yesterday's high temperature was 108 degrees and the low 81 degrees. No precipitation fell yesterday, which leaves the monthly total at 0.00 inches. The total precipitation for the year still stands at 0.32 inches. Yesterday the maximum wind observed was 20 miles an hour from the west, which occurred at 6:28 p.m. The highest wind gust observed was 30 miles per hour from the west, which occurred at 3:52 p.m. Yesterday the average wind speed was 10 miles per hour. Yesterday's maximum relative humidity was 33% and the minimum relative humidity was 5%. The low temperature this morning was 80 degrees. The normal high temperature for today is 102 degrees, and the normal low is 75. The record high for today is 113, which occurred in 2016, and the record low is 55, which occurred in 1908. Sunrise today is at 5:18 a.m. and sunset is at 7:35 p.m. Here is the synopsis for Southeast California, Southwest, and South Central Arizona. Above normal temperatures with moderate heat risk will prevail through the remainder of the week before retreating closer to normal by the end of the weekend. Dry conditions under mostly sunny skies will prevail through at least the middle part of next week. Breezy conditions will develop for the end of the week and into the weekend, particularly across the lower Colorado River Valley and higher terrain communities of Arizona. 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
The current time is 9:30 a.m. Mountain Standard Time. Here is the 9 a.m. Mountain Standard Time observation for Phoenix on Friday, June 5th. At Sky Harbor, it was sunny. Visibility 10 miles. Temperature was 90 degrees, dew point 26, relative humidity 10%. Wind was east, at 7 miles an hour. And the pressure was 29.82 inches, and steady. Other observations for South Central Arizona, including the greater Phoenix area, it was sunny, with a temperature of 90 at Buckeye, 88 at Deer Valley, 89 at Scottsdale Airport, and 90 at Falcon Field. Under sunny skies, Mesa Gateway reported 88, Chandler reported 90, Casa Grande reported 90, and Gila Bend reported 94. Observations for Northern Arizona, it was sunny. It was 75 at Flagstaff, 87 at Kingman, 76 at the Grand Canyon, and 81 at Prescott. Payson reported 81, Page reported 82, Winslow reported 83, and Sholo reported 81. Observations for Southern Arizona, it was sunny, with a temperature of 85 at Tucson, 91 at Yuma, and 82 at Nogales. Observations for Southern California, at Blythe, it was sunny, with a temperature of 91. It was cloudy, with a temperature of 64 at Los Angeles Airport, and 65 at San Diego. At Los Angeles Airport, the visibility was 5 miles. Regional observations, it was sunny, with a temperature of 89 at Las Vegas, and 77 at Salt Lake City. At Albuquerque, it was mostly sunny, with a temperature of 73. At El Paso, it was cloudy, with a temperature of 75. At Albuquerque, the visibility was 5 miles. Once again, at 9 a.m. in Phoenix, under sunny skies. The Sky Harbor temperature was 90 degrees. Here is the latest forecast. For the following area, in Arizona, Central Phoenix, issued at 4 a.m. Mountain Standard Time. Today, sunny. Highs 103 to 108. South to 15 miles per hour in the afternoon. Tonight, clear. Lows 72 to 79. West wind 10 to 20 miles per hour in the evening, becoming south 10 to 15 miles per hour after midnight. Saturday, mostly sunny. Highs 102 to 107. Southeast wind around 5 miles per hour in the morning, becoming southwest 10 to 15 miles per hour in the afternoon. Saturday night, partly cloudy. Lows 71 to 79. Southwest wind 10 to 20 miles per hour in the evening, becoming northeast 5 to 10 miles per hour after midnight. Sunday, mostly sunny. Highs 100 to 105. Southeast wind 5 to 10 miles per hour in the morning, becoming southwest 5 to 15 miles per hour in the afternoon. Sunday night, clear. Low 67 to 74. Monday, sunny. Highs 98 to 106. Monday night, clear. Low 67 to 74. Tuesday, sunny. Highs 100 to 106. Tuesday night, clear. Low 68 to 75. Wednesday, sunny. Highs 100 to 106. Wednesday night, clear. Lows 69 to 75. Thursday, sunny. Highs 99 to 105. The Phoenix, Arizona climate summary for yesterday, June 4, 2026. Yesterday's high temperature was 108 degrees and the low 81 degrees. No precipitation fell yesterday, which leaves the monthly total at 0.00 inches. The total precipitation for the year still stands at 0.32 inches. Yesterday the maximum wind observed was 20 miles an hour from the west, which occurred at 6:28 p.m. The highest wind gust observed was 30 miles per hour from the west, which occurred at 3:52 p.m. Yesterday the average wind speed was 10 miles per hour.
Yesterday's maximum relative humidity was 33%, and the minimum relative humidity was 5%. The low temperature this morning was 80 degrees. The normal high

before retreating closer to normal by the end of the weekend. Dry conditions under mostly sunny skies will prevail through at least the middle part of next week. Breezy conditions will develop for the end of the week and into the weekend, particularly across the lower Colorado River Valley and higher terrain communities of Arizona. 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The current time is 9:36 a.m. Mountain Standard Time. Here is the 9 a.m. Mountain Standard Time observation for Phoenix on Friday, June 5th. At Sky Harbor, it was sunny. Visibility 10 miles. Temperature was 90 degrees, dew point 26, relative humidity 10%. Wind was east, at 7 miles an hour. And the pressure was 29.82 inches, and steady. Other observations for South Central Arizona including the Greater Phoenix area, it was sunny, with a temperature of 90 at Buckeye, 88 at Deer Valley, 89 at Scottsdale Airport, and 90 at Falcon Field. Under sunny skies, Mesa Gateway reported 88, Chandler reported 90, Casa Grande reported 90, and Gila Bend reported 94. Observations for northern Arizona, it was sunny. It was 75 at Flagstaff, 87 at Kingman, 76 at the Grand Canyon, and 81 at Prescott. Payson reported 81, Page reported 82, Winslow reported 83, and Shoal reported 81. Observations for southern Arizona, it was sunny, with a temperature of 85 at Tucson, 91 at Yuma, and 82 at Nogales. Observations for southern California, at Blythe, it was sunny, with a temperature of 91. It was cloudy, with a temperature of 64 at Los Angeles Airport, and 65 at San Diego. At Los Angeles Airport, the visibility was 5 miles. Regional observations, it was sunny, with a temperature of 89 at Las Vegas, and 77 at Salt Lake City. At Albuquerque, it was mostly sunny, with a temperature of 73. At El Paso, it was cloudy, with a temperature of 75. At Albuquerque, the visibility was 5 miles. Once again, at 9 a.m. in Phoenix, under sunny skies. The Sky Harbor temperature was 90 degrees. Here is the latest forecast. For the following area, in Arizona, Central Phoenix, issued at 4 a.m. Mountain Standard Time. Today, sunny. Highs 103 to 108. South wind 5 to 10 miles per hour in the morning, becoming west 5 to 15 miles per hour in the afternoon. Tonight, clear. Low 72 to 79. West wind 10 to 20 miles per hour in the evening, becoming south 10 to 15 miles per hour after midnight. Saturday, mostly sunny. Highs 102 to 107. Southeast wind around 5 miles per hour in the morning, becoming southwest 10 to 15 miles per hour in the afternoon. Saturday night, partly cloudy. Lows 71 to 79. Southwest wind 10 to 20 miles per hour in the evening, becoming northeast 5 to 10 miles per hour after midnight. Sunday, mostly sunny. Highs 100 to 105. Southeast wind 5 to 10 miles per hour in the morning, becoming southwest 5 to 15 miles per hour in the afternoon. Sunday night, clear. Low 67 to 74. Monday, sunny. Highs 98 to 106. Monday night, clear. Low 67 to 74. Tuesday, sunny. Highs 100 to 106. Tuesday night, clear. Low 68 to 75. Wednesday, sunny. Highs 100 to 106. Wednesday night, clear. Lows 69 to 75. Thursday, sunny. Highs 99 to 105. The Phoenix, Arizona climate summary for yesterday, June 4, 2026. Yesterday's high temperature was 108 degrees and the low 81 degrees. No precipitation fell yesterday, which

achieved the monthly total at 0.00 inches. The total precipitation for the year still stands at 0.32 inches. Yesterday the maximum wind observed was 20 miles an hour from the west, which occurred at 6:28 p.m. The highest wind gust observed was 30 miles per hour from the west, which occurred at 3:52 p.m. Yesterday the average wind speed was 10 miles per hour. Yesterday's maximum relative humidity was 33%, and the minimum relative humidity was 5%. The low temperature this morning was 80 degrees. The normal high temperature for today is 102 degrees, and the normal low is 75. The record high for today is 113, which occurred in 2016, and the record low is 55, which occurred in 1908. Sunrise today is at 5:18 a.m. and sunset is at 7:35 p.m. Here is the synopsis for Southeast California, Southwest, and South Central Arizona. Above normal temperatures with moderate heat risk will prevail through the remainder of the week before retreating closer to normal by the end of the weekend. Dry conditions under mostly sunny skies will prevail through at least the middle part of next week. Breezy conditions will develop for the end of the week and into the weekend, particularly across the lower Colorado River Valley and higher terrain communities of Arizona. 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The current time is 9:43 a.m. Mountain Standard Time. Here is the 9 a.m. Mountain Standard Time observation for Phoenix, on Friday, June 5th. At Sky Harbor, it was sunny. Visibility 10 miles. Temperature was 90 degrees, dew point 26, relative humidity 10%. Wind was east, at 7 miles an hour. And the pressure was 29.82 inches, and steady. Other observations for South Central Arizona, including the Greater Phoenix area, it was sunny, with a temperature of 90 at Buckeye, 88 at Deer Valley, 89 at Scottsdale Airport, and 90 at Falcon Field. Under sunny skies, Mesa Gateway reported 88, Chandler reported 90, Casa Grande reported 90, and Gila Bend reported 94. Observations for northern Arizona, it was sunny. It was 75 at Flagstaff, 87 at Kingman, 76 at the Grand Canyon, and 81 at Prescott. Payson reported 81, Page reported 82, Winslow reported 83, and Sholo reported 81. Observations for southern Arizona, it was sunny, with a temperature of 85 at Tucson, 91 at Yuma, and 82 at Nogales. Observations for southern California, at Blythe, it was sunny, with a temperature of 91. It was cloudy, with a temperature of 64 at Los Angeles Airport, and 65 at San Diego. At Los Angeles Airport, the visibility was 5 miles. Regional observations, it was sunny, with a temperature of 89 at Las Vegas, and 77 at Salt Lake City. At Albuquerque, it was mostly sunny, with a temperature of 73. At El Paso, it was cloudy, with a temperature of 75. At Albuquerque, the visibility was 5 miles. Once again, at 9 a.m. in Phoenix, under sunny skies. The Sky Harbor temperature was 90 degrees. Here is the latest forecast. For the following area, in Arizona, Central Phoenix, issued at 4 a.m. Mountain Standard Time. Today, sunny. Highs 103 to 108. South wind 5 to 10 miles per hour in the morning, becoming west 5 to 15 miles per hour in the afternoon. Tonight, clear. Lows 72 to 79. West wind 10 to 20 miles per hour in the evening, becoming south 10 to 15 miles per hour after midnight. Saturday, mostly sunny. Highs 102 to 107. Southeast wind around 5 miles per hour in the morning, becoming southwest 10 to 15 miles per hour in the afternoon. Saturday night, partly cloudy. Lows 71 to 79.
southwest wind 10 to 20 miles per hour in the evening, becoming northeast 5 to 10 miles per hour after midnight. Sunday, mostly sunny. Highs 100 to 105. Southeast wind 5 to 10 miles per hour in the morning, becoming southwest 5 to 15 miles per hour in the afternoon. Sunday night, clear. Low 67 to 74. Monday, sunny. Highs 98 to 106. Monday night, clear. Low 67 to 74. Tuesday, sunny. Highs 100 to 106. Tuesday night, clear. Low 68 to 75. Wednesday, sunny. Highs 100 to 106. Wednesday night, clear. Lows 69 to 75. Thursday, sunny. Highs 99 to 105. The Phoenix, Arizona climate summary for yesterday, June 4, 2026. Yesterday's high temperature was 108 degrees and the low 81 degrees. No precipitation fell yesterday, which leaves the monthly total at 0.00 inches. The total precipitation for the year still stands at 0.32 inches. Yesterday the maximum wind observed was 20 miles an hour from the west, which occurred at 6:28 p.m. The highest wind gust observed was 30 miles per hour from the west, which occurred at 3:52 p.m. Yesterday the average wind speed was 10 miles per hour. Yesterday's maximum relative humidity was 33%, and the minimum relative humidity was 5%. The low temperature this morning was 80 degrees. The normal high temperature for today is 102 degrees, and the normal low is 75. The record high for today is 113, which occurred in 2016, and the record low is 55, which occurred in 1908. Sunrise today is at 5:18 a.m. and sunset is at 7:35 p.m. Here is the synopsis for Southeast California, Southwest, and South Central Arizona. Above normal temperatures with moderate heat risk will prevail through the remainder of the week before retreating closer to normal by the end of the weekend. Dry conditions under mostly sunny skies will prevail through at least the middle part of next week. Breezy conditions will develop for the end of the week and into the weekend, particularly across the lower Colorado River Valley and higher terrain communities of Arizona. 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The current time is 9:49 a.m. Mountain Standard Time. Here is the 9 a.m. Mountain Standard Time observation for Phoenix, on Friday, June 5th. At Sky Harbor, it was sunny. Visibility 10 miles. Temperature was 90 degrees, dew point 26, relative humidity 10%. Wind was east, at 7 miles an hour. And the pressure was 29.82 inches, and steady. Other observations for South Central Arizona, including the Greater Phoenix area, it was sunny, with a temperature of 90 at Buckeye, 88 at Deer Valley, 89 at Scottsdale Airport, and 90 at Falcon Field. Under sunny skies, Mesa Gateway reported 88, Chandler reported 90, Casa Grande reported 90, and Gila Bend reported 94. Observations for Northern Arizona, it was sunny. It was 75 at Flagstaff, 87 at Kingman, 76 at the Grand Canyon, and 81 at Prescott. Payson reported 81, Page reported 82, Winslow reported 83, and Sholo reported 81. Observations for Southern Arizona, it was sunny, with a temperature of 85 at Tucson, 91 at Yuma, and 82 at Nogales. Observations for Southern California, at Blythe, it was sunny, with a temperature of 91. It was cloudy, with a temperature of 64 at Los Angeles Airport, and 65 at San Diego. At Los Angeles Airport, the visibility was 5 miles. Regional observations, it was sunny, with a temperature of 89 at Las Vegas, and 77 at Salt Lake City. At Albuquerque, it was mostly sunny, with a temperature of 73.
At El Paso, it was cloudy, with a temperature of 75. At Albuquerque, the visibility was 5 miles. Once again, at 9 a.m. in Phoenix, under sunny skies, the Sky Harbor temperature was 90 degrees. Here is the latest forecast. For the following area, in Arizona, central Phoenix, issued at 4 a.m. Mountain Standard Time. Today, sunny. Highs 103 to 108. South wind 5 to 10 miles per hour in the morning, becoming west 5 to 15 miles per hour in the afternoon. Tonight, clear. Lows 72 to 79. West wind 10 to 20 miles per hour in the evening, becoming south 10 to 15 miles per hour after midnight. Saturday, mostly sunny. Highs 102 to 107. Southeast wind around 5 miles per hour in the morning, becoming southwest 10 to 15 miles per hour in the afternoon. Saturday night, partly cloudy. Lows 71 to 79. Southwest wind 10 to 20 miles per hour in the evening, becoming northeast 5 to 10 miles per hour after midnight. Sunday, mostly sunny. Highs 100 to 105. Southeast wind 5 to 10 miles per hour in the morning, becoming southwest 5 to 15 miles per hour in the afternoon. Sunday night, clear. Low 67 to 74. Monday, sunny. Highs 98 to 106. Monday night, clear. Low 67 to 74. Tuesday, sunny. Highs 100 to 106. Tuesday night, clear. Low 68 to 75. Wednesday, sunny. Highs 100 to 106. Wednesday night, clear. Lows 69 to 75. Thursday, sunny. Highs 99 to 105. The Phoenix, Arizona climate summary for yesterday, June 4, 2026. Yesterday's high temperature was 108 degrees and the low 81 degrees. No precipitation fell yesterday, which leaves the monthly total at 0.00 inches. The total precipitation for the year still stands at 0.32 inches. Yesterday the maximum wind observed was 20 miles an hour from the west, which occurred at 6:28 p.m. The highest wind gust observed was 30 miles per hour from the west, which occurred at 3:52 p.m. Yesterday the average wind speed was 10 miles per hour. Yesterday's maximum relative humidity was 33% and the minimum relative humidity was 5%. The low temperature this morning was 80 degrees. The normal high temperature for today is 102 degrees, and the normal low is 75. The record high for today is 113, which occurred in 2016, and the record low is 55, which occurred in 1908. Sunrise today is at 5:18 a.m. and sunset is at 7:35 p.m. Here is the synopsis for Southeast California, Southwest, and South Central Arizona. Above normal temperatures with moderate heat risk will prevail through the remainder of the week before retreating closer to normal by the end of the weekend. Dry conditions under mostly sunny skies will prevail through at least the middle part of next week. Breezy conditions will develop for the end of the week and into the weekend, particularly across the lower Colorado River Valley and higher terrain communities of Arizona. 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The current time is 9:55 a.m. Mountain Standard Time. Here is the 9 a.m. Mountain Standard Time observation for Phoenix, on Friday, June 5th. At Sky Harbor, it was sunny. Visibility 10 miles. Temperature was 90 degrees, dew point 26, relative humidity 10%. Wind was east, at 7 miles an hour. And the pressure was 29.82 inches, and steady. Other observations for South Central Arizona, including the Greater Phoenix area, it was sunny, with a temperature of 90 at Buckeye, 88 at Deer Valley, 89 at Scottsdale Airport, and 90 at Falcon Field.
under sunny skies. Mesa Gateway reported 88. Chandler reported 90. Casa Grande reported 90. Anila Bend reported 94. Observations for Northern Arizona. It was sunny. It was 75 at Flagstaff, 87 at Kingman, 76 at the Grand Canyon, and 81 at Prescott. Payson reported 81, Page reported 82, Winslow reported 83, and Sholo reported 81. Observations for Southern Arizona. It was sunny, with a temperature of 85 at Tucson, 91 at Yuma, and 82 at Nogales. Observations for Southern California, at Blythe, it was sunny, with a temperature of 91. It was cloudy, with a temperature of 64 at Los Angeles Airport, and 65 at San Diego. At Los Angeles Airport, the visibility was 5 miles. Regional observations, it was sunny, with a temperature of 89 at Las Vegas, and 77 at Salt Lake City. At Albuquerque, it was mostly sunny, with a temperature of 73. At El Paso, it was cloudy, with a temperature of 75. At Albuquerque, the visibility was 5 miles. Once again, at 9 a.m. in Phoenix, under sunny skies, the Sky Harbor temperature was 90 degrees. Here is the latest forecast. For the following area, in Arizona, Central Phoenix, issued at 4 a.m. Mountain Standard Time. Today, sunny. Highs 103 to 108. South wind 5 to 10 miles per hour in the morning, becoming west 5 to 15 miles per hour in the afternoon. Tonight, clear. Lows 72 to 79. West wind 10 to 20 miles per hour in the evening, becoming south 10 to 15 miles per hour after midnight. Saturday, mostly sunny. Highs 102 to 107. Southeast wind around 5 miles per hour in the morning, becoming southwest 10 to 15 miles per hour in the afternoon. Saturday night, partly cloudy. Lows 71 to 79. Southwest wind 10 to 20 miles per hour in the evening, becoming northeast 5 to 10 miles per hour after midnight. Sunday, mostly sunny. Highs 100 to 105. Southeast wind 5 to 10 miles per hour in the morning, becoming southwest 5 to 15 miles per hour in the afternoon. Sunday night, clear. Low 67 to 74. Monday, sunny. Highs 98 to 106. Monday night, clear. Low 67 to 74. Tuesday, sunny. Highs 100 to 106. Tuesday night, clear. Low 68 to 75. Wednesday, sunny. Highs 100 to 106. Wednesday night, clear. Lows 69 to 75. Thursday, sunny. Highs 99 to 105. The Phoenix, Arizona climate summary for yesterday, June 4, 2026. Yesterday's high temperature was 108 degrees and the low 81 degrees. No precipitation fell yesterday, which leaves the monthly total at 0.00 inches. The total precipitation for the year still stands at 0.32 inches. Yesterday the maximum wind observed was 20 miles an hour from the west, which occurred at 6:28 p.m. The highest wind gust observed was 30 miles per hour from the west, which occurred at 3:52 p.m. Yesterday the average wind speed was 10 miles per hour. Yesterday's maximum relative humidity was 33% and the minimum relative humidity was 5%. The low temperature this morning was 80 degrees. The normal high temperature for today is 102 degrees, and the normal low is 75. The record high for today is 113, which occurred in 2016, and the record low is 55, which occurred in 1908. Sunrise today is at 5:18 a.m. and sunset is at 7:35 p.m. Here is the synopsis for Southeast California, Southwest, and South Central Arizona.
above normal temperatures with moderate heat risk will prevail through the remainder of the week before retreating closer to normal by the end of the weekend. Dry conditions under mostly sunny skies will prevail through at least the middle part of next week. Breezy conditions will develop for the end of the week and into the weekend, particularly across the lower Colorado River Valley and higher terrain communities of Arizona. 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The current time is 10:01 a.m. Mountain Standard Time. Here is the latest forecast for the following area in Arizona, Central Phoenix, issued at 4 a.m. Mountain Standard Time. Today, sunny. Highs 103 to 108. South wind 5 to 10 miles per hour in the morning, becoming west 5 to 15 miles per hour in the afternoon. Tonight, clear. Low 72 to 79. West wind 10 to 20 miles per hour in the evening, becoming south 10 to 15 miles per hour after midnight. Saturday, mostly sunny. Highs 102 to 107. Southeast wind around 5 miles per hour in the morning, becoming southwest 10 to 15 miles per hour in the afternoon. Saturday night, partly cloudy. Lows 71 to 79. Southwest wind 10 to 20 miles per hour in the evening, becoming northeast 5 to 10 miles per hour after midnight. Sunday, mostly sunny. Highs 100 to 105. Southeast wind 5 to 10 miles per hour in the morning, becoming southwest 5 to 15 miles per hour in the afternoon. Sunday night, clear. Low 67 to 74. Monday, sunny. Highs 98 to 106. Monday night, clear. Low 67 to 74. Tuesday, sunny. Highs 100 to 106. Tuesday night, clear. Low 68 to 75. Wednesday, sunny. Highs 100 to 106. Wednesday night, clear. Lows 69 to 75. Thursday, sunny. Highs 99 to 105. The Phoenix, Arizona climate summary for yesterday, June 4, 2026. Yesterday's high temperature was 108 degrees and the low 81 degrees. No precipitation fell yesterday, which leaves the monthly total at 0.00 inches. The total precipitation for the year still stands at 0.32 inches. Yesterday the maximum wind observed was 20 miles an hour from the west, which occurred at 6:28 p.m. The highest wind gust observed was 30 miles per hour from the west, which occurred at 3:52 p.m. Yesterday the average wind speed was 10 miles per hour. Yesterday's maximum relative humidity was 33%, and the minimum relative humidity was 5%. The low temperature this morning was 80 degrees. The normal high temperature for today is 102 degrees, and the normal low is 75. The record high for today is 113, which occurred in 2016, and the record low is 55, which occurred in 1908. Sunrise today is at 5:18 a.m. and sunset is at 7:35 p.m. Here is the synopsis for Southeast California, Southwest, and South Central Arizona. Above normal temperatures with moderate heat risk will prevail through the remainder of the week before retreating closer to normal by the end of the weekend. Dry conditions under mostly sunny skies will prevail through at least the middle part of next week. Breezy conditions will develop for the end of the week and into the weekend, particularly across the lower Colorado River Valley and higher terrain communities of Arizona. 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The current time is 10:05 a.m. Mountain Standard Time. Here is the latest forecast for the following area in Arizona, Central Phoenix, issued at 4 a.m. Mountain Standard Time. Today, sunny. Highs 103 to 108.
south wind 5 to 10 miles per hour in the morning, becoming west 5 to 15 miles per hour in the afternoon. Tonight, clear. Low 72 to 79. West wind 10 to 20 miles per hour in the evening, becoming south 10 to 15 miles per hour after midnight. Saturday, mostly sunny. Highs 102 to 107. Southeast wind around 5 miles per hour in the morning, becoming southwest 10 to 15 miles per hour in the afternoon. Saturday night, partly cloudy. Lows 71 to 79. Southwest wind 10 to 20 miles per hour in the evening, becoming northeast 5 to 10 miles per hour after midnight. Sunday, mostly sunny. Highs 100 to 105. Southeast wind 5 to 10 miles per hour in the morning, becoming southwest 5 to 15 miles per hour in the afternoon. Sunday night, clear. Low 67 to 74. Monday, sunny. Highs 98 to 106. Monday night, clear. Low 67 to 74. Tuesday, sunny. Highs 100 to 106. Tuesday night, clear. Low 68 to 75. Wednesday, sunny. Highs 100 to 106. Wednesday night, clear. Lows 69 to 75. Thursday, sunny. Highs 99 to 105. The Phoenix, Arizona climate summary for yesterday, June 4, 2026. Yesterday's high temperature was 108 degrees and the low 81 degrees. No precipitation fell yesterday, which leaves the monthly total at 0.00 inches. The total precipitation for the year still stands at 0.32 inches. Yesterday the maximum wind observed was 20 miles an hour from the west, which occurred at 6:28 p.m. The highest wind gust observed was 30 miles per hour from the west, which occurred at 3:52 p.m. Yesterday the average wind speed was 10 miles per hour. Yesterday's maximum relative humidity was 33% and the minimum relative humidity was 5%. The low temperature this morning was 80 degrees. The normal high temperature for today is 102 degrees, and the normal low is 75. The record high for today is 113, which occurred in 2016, and the record low is 55, which occurred in 1908. Sunrise today is at 5:18 a.m. and sunset is at 7:35 p.m. Here is the synopsis for Southeast California, Southwest, and South Central Arizona. Above normal temperatures with moderate heat risk will prevail through the remainder of the week before retreating closer to normal by the end of the weekend. Dry conditions under mostly sunny skies will prevail through at least the middle part of next week. Breezy conditions will develop for the end of the week and into the weekend, particularly across the lower Colorado River Valley and higher terrain communities of Arizona. 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The current time is 10:09 a.m. Mountain Standard Time. Here is the latest forecast. For the following area, in Arizona, Central Phoenix, issued at 4 a.m. Mountain Standard Time. Today, sunny. Highs 103 to 108. South wind 5 to 10 miles per hour in the morning, becoming west 5 to 15 miles per hour in the afternoon. Tonight, clear. Low 72 to 79. West wind 10 to 20 miles per hour in the evening, becoming south 10 to 15 miles per hour after midnight. Saturday, mostly sunny. Highs 102 to 107. Southeast wind around 5 miles per hour in the morning, becoming southwest 10 to 15 miles per hour in the afternoon. Saturday night, partly cloudy. Lows 71 to 79. Southwest wind 10 to 20 miles per hour in the evening, becoming northeast 5 to 10 miles per hour after midnight. Sunday, mostly sunny. Highs 100 to 105.
southeast wind 5 to 10 miles per hour in the morning, becoming southwest 5 to 15 miles per hour in the afternoon. Sunday night, clear. Low 67 to 74. Monday, sunny. Highs 98 to 106. Monday night, clear. Low 67 to 74. Tuesday, sunny. Highs 100 to 106. Tuesday night, clear. Low 68 to 75. Wednesday, sunny. Highs 100 to 106. Wednesday night, clear. Lows 69 to 75. Thursday, sunny. Highs 99 to 105. The Phoenix, Arizona climate summary for yesterday, June 4, 2026. Yesterday's high temperature was 108 degrees and the low 81 degrees. No precipitation fell yesterday, which leaves the monthly total at 0.00 inches. The total precipitation for the year still stands at 0.32 inches. Yesterday the maximum wind observed was 20 miles an hour from the west, which occurred at 6:28 p.m. The highest wind gust observed was 30 miles per hour from the west, which occurred at 3:52 p.m. Yesterday the average wind speed was 10 miles per hour. Yesterday's maximum relative humidity was 33%, and the minimum relative humidity was 5%. The low temperature this morning was 80 degrees. The normal high temperature for today is 102 degrees, and the normal low is 75. The record high for today is 113, which occurred in 2016, and the record low is 55, which occurred in 1908. Sunrise today is at 5:18 a.m. and sunset is at 7:35 p.m. Here is the synopsis for Southeast California, Southwest, and South Central Arizona. Above normal temperatures with moderate heat risk will prevail through the remainder of the week before retreating closer to normal by the end of the weekend. Dry conditions under mostly sunny skies will prevail through at least the middle part of next week. Breezy conditions will develop for the end of the week and into the weekend, particularly across the lower Colorado River Valley and higher terrain communities of Arizona. 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The current time is 10:13 a.m. Mountain Standard Time. Here is the 10 a.m. Mountain Standard Time observation for Phoenix, on Friday, June 5th. At Sky Harbor, it was sunny. Visibility 10 miles. Temperature was 94 degrees, dew point 25, relative humidity 8%. Wind was south, at 6 miles an hour. And the pressure was 29.81 inches, and falling. Other observations for South Central Arizona, including the Greater Phoenix area, it was sunny, with a temperature of 91 at Buckeye, 94 at Luke Air Force Base, 92 at Deer Valley, 91 at Scottsdale Airport, and 92 at Falcon Field. Under sunny skies, Mesa Gateway reported 91, Chandler reported 91, Casa Grande reported 93, and Gila Bend reported 97. Observations for Northern Arizona, it was sunny. It was 77 at Flagstaff, 91 at Kingman, 79 at the Grand Canyon, and 85 at Prescott. Payson reported 84, Page reported 88, Winslow reported 87, and Sholo reported 82. Observations for Southern Arizona, it was sunny. It was 89 at Tucson, 95 at Yuma, 85 at Nogales, and 85 at Sierra Vista. At Safford, wind was northwest gusting to 26 miles an hour. Observations for Southern California, at Blythe, it was sunny, with a temperature of 95. It was cloudy, with a temperature of 64 at Los Angeles Airport, and 65 at San Diego. At Los Angeles Airport, the visibility was 5 miles. Regional observations, it was sunny, with a temperature of 92 at Las Vegas, and 79 at Salt Lake City. At Albuquerque, it was mostly sunny, with a temperature of 77.
At El Paso, it was cloudy, with a temperature of 77. At Albuquerque, the visibility was 5 miles. Once again, at 10 a.m. in Phoenix, under sunny skies. The Sky Harbor temperature was 94 degrees. Here is the latest forecast. For the following area, in Arizona, Central Phoenix, issued at 4 a.m. Mountain Standard Time. Today, sunny. Highs 103 to 108. South wind 5 to 10 miles per hour in the morning, becoming west 5 to 15 miles per hour in the afternoon. Tonight, clear. Lows 72 to 79. West wind 10 to 20 miles per hour in the evening, becoming south 10 to 15 miles per hour after midnight. Saturday, mostly sunny. Highs 102 to 107. Southeast wind around 5 miles per hour in the morning, becoming southwest 10 to 15 miles per hour in the afternoon. Saturday night, partly cloudy. Lows 71 to 79. Southwest wind 10 to 20 miles per hour in the evening, becoming northeast 5 to 10 miles per hour after midnight. Sunday, mostly sunny. Highs 100 to 105. Southeast wind 5 to 10 miles per hour in the morning, becoming southwest 5 to 15 miles per hour in the afternoon. Sunday night, clear. Low 67 to 74. Monday, sunny. Highs 98 to 106. Monday night, clear. Low 67 to 74. Tuesday, sunny. Highs 100 to 106. Tuesday night, clear. Low 68 to 75. Wednesday, sunny. Highs 100 to 106. Wednesday night, clear. Lows 69 to 75. Thursday, sunny. Highs 99 to 105. The Phoenix, Arizona climate summary for yesterday, June 4, 2026. Yesterday's high temperature was 108 degrees and the low 81 degrees. No precipitation fell yesterday, which leaves the monthly total at 0.00 inches. The total precipitation for the year still stands at 0.32 inches. Yesterday the maximum wind observed was 20 miles an hour from the west, which occurred at 6:28 p.m. The highest wind gust observed was 30 miles per hour from the west, which occurred at 3:52 p.m. Yesterday the average wind speed was 10 miles per hour. Yesterday's maximum relative humidity was 33% and the minimum relative humidity was 5%. The low temperature this morning was 80 degrees. The normal high temperature for today is 102 degrees, and the normal low is 75. The record high for today is 113, which occurred in 2016, and the record low is 55, which occurred in 1908. Sunrise today is at 5:18 a.m. and sunset is at 7:35 p.m. Here is the synopsis for Southeast California, Southwest, and South Central Arizona. Above normal temperatures with moderate heat risk will prevail through the remainder of the week before retreating closer to normal by the end of the weekend. Dry conditions under mostly sunny skies will prevail through at least the middle part of next week. Breezy conditions will develop for the end of the week and into the weekend, particularly across the lower Colorado River Valley and higher terrain communities of Arizona. 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Here is the 10 a.m. Mountain Standard Time observation for Phoenix, on Friday, June 5th. At Sky Harbor, it was sunny. Visibility 10 miles. Temperature was 94 degrees, dew point 25, relative humidity 8%. Wind was south, at 6 miles an hour. And the pressure was 29.81 inches, and falling. Other observations for South Central Arizona, including the greater Phoenix area, it was sunny, with a temperature of 91 at Buckeye, 94 at Luke Air Force Base, 92 at Deer Valley, 91 at Scottsdale Airport,
and 92 at Falcon Field. Under sunny skies, Mesa Gateway reported 91, Chandler reported 91, Casa Grande reported 93, and Gila Bend reported 97. Observations for Northern Arizona, it was sunny. It was 77 at Flagstaff, 91 at Kingman, 79 at the Grand Canyon, and 85 at Prescott. Payson reported 84, Page reported 88, Winslow reported 87, and Sholo reported 82. Observations for Southern Arizona, it was sunny. It was 89 at Tucson, 95 at Yuma, 85 at Nogales, and 85 at Sierra Vista. At Safford, wind was northwest gusting to 26 miles an hour. Observations for Southern California, Ed Blythe, it was sunny, with a temperature of 95. It was cloudy, with a temperature of 64 at Los Angeles Airport, and 65 at San Diego. At Los Angeles Airport, the visibility was 5 miles. Regional observations, it was sunny, with a temperature of 92 at Las Vegas, and 79 at Salt Lake City. At Albuquerque, it was mostly sunny, with a temperature of 77. At El Paso, it was cloudy, with a temperature of 77. At Albuquerque, the visibility was 5 miles. Once again, at 10 a.m. in Phoenix, under sunny skies. The Sky Harbor temperature was 94 degrees. Here is the latest forecast. For the following area, in Arizona, Central Phoenix, issued at 4 a.m. Mountain Standard Time. Today, sunny. Highs 103 to 108. South wind 5 to 10 miles per hour in the morning, becoming west 5 to 15 miles per hour in the afternoon. Tonight, clear. Lows 72 to 79. West wind 10 to 20 miles per hour in the evening, becoming south 10 to 15 miles per hour after midnight. Saturday, mostly sunny. Highs 102 to 107. Southeast wind around 5 miles per hour in the morning, becoming southwest 10 to 15 miles per hour in the afternoon. Saturday night, partly cloudy. Lows 71 to 79. Southwest wind 10 to 20 miles per hour in the evening, becoming northeast 5 to 10 miles per hour after midnight. Sunday, mostly sunny. Highs 100 to 105. Southeast wind 5 to 10 miles per hour in the morning, becoming southwest 5 to 15 miles per hour in the afternoon. Sunday night, clear. Low 67 to 74. Monday, sunny. Highs 98 to 106. Monday night, clear. Low 67 to 74. Tuesday, sunny. Highs 100 to 106. Tuesday night, clear. Low 68 to 75. Wednesday, sunny. Highs 100 to 106. Wednesday night, clear. Lows 69 to 75. Thursday, sunny. Highs 99 to 105. The Phoenix, Arizona climate summary for yesterday, June 4, 2026. Yesterday's high temperature was 108 degrees and the low 81 degrees. No precipitation fell yesterday, which leaves the monthly total at 0.00 inches. The total precipitation for the year still stands at 0.32 inches. Yesterday the maximum wind observed was 20 miles an hour from the west, which occurred at 6:28 p.m. The highest wind gust observed was 30 miles per hour from the west, which occurred at 3:52 p.m. Yesterday the average wind speed was 10 miles per hour. Yesterday's maximum relative humidity was 33%, and the minimum relative humidity was 5%. The low temperature this morning was 80 degrees. The normal high temperature for today is 102 degrees, and the normal low is 75. The record high for today is 113, which occurred in 2016, and the record low is 55, which occurred in 1908. Sunrise today is at 5:18 a.m. and sunset is at 7:35 p.m. Here is the synopsis for Southeast California, Southwest,
in south central Arizona. Above normal temperatures with moderate heat risk will prevail through the remainder of the week before retreating closer to normal by the end of the weekend. Dry conditions under mostly sunny skies will prevail through at least the middle part of next week. Breezy conditions will develop for the end of the week and into the weekend, particularly across the lower Colorado River Valley and higher terrain communities of Arizona. 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The current time is 10:26 a.m. Mountain Standard Time. Here is the 10 a.m. Mountain Standard Time observation for Phoenix on Friday, June 5th. At Sky Harbor, it was sunny. Visibility 10 miles. Temperature was 94 degrees, dew point 25, relative humidity 8%. Wind was south, at 6 miles an hour. And the pressure was 29.81 inches, and falling. Other observations for South Central Arizona including the Greater Phoenix area, it was sunny, with a temperature of 91 at Buckeye, 94 at Luke Air Force Base, 92 at Deer Valley, 91 at Scottsdale Airport, and 92 at Falcon Field. Under sunny skies, Mesa Gateway reported 91, Chandler reported 91, Casa Grande reported 93, and Gila Bend reported 97. Observations for northern Arizona, it was sunny. It was 77 at Flagstaff, 91 at Kingman, 79 at the Grand Canyon, and 85 at Prescott. Payson reported 84, Page reported 88, Winslow reported 87, and Sholo reported 82. Observations for southern Arizona, it was sunny. It was 89 at Tucson, 95 at Yuma, 85 at Nogales, and 85 at Sierra Vista. At Safford, wind was northwest gusting to 26 miles an hour. Observations for Southern California, at Blythe, it was sunny, with a temperature of 95. It was cloudy, with a temperature of 64 at Los Angeles Airport, and 65 at San Diego. At Los Angeles Airport, the visibility was 5 miles. Regional observations, it was sunny, with a temperature of 92 at Las Vegas, and 79 at Salt Lake City. At Albuquerque, it was mostly sunny, with a temperature of 77. At El Paso, it was cloudy, with a temperature of 77. At Albuquerque, the visibility was 5 miles. Once again, at 10 a.m. in Phoenix, under sunny skies. The Sky Harbor temperature was 94 degrees. Here is the latest forecast. For the following area, in Arizona, Central Phoenix, issued at 4 a.m. Mountain Standard Time. Today, sunny. Highs 103 to 108. South wind 5 to 10 miles per hour in the morning becoming west 5 to 15 miles per hour in the afternoon. Tonight, clear. Lows 72 to 79. West wind 10 to 20 miles per hour in the evening becoming south 10 to 15 miles per hour after midnight. Saturday, mostly sunny. Highs 102 to 107. Southeast wind around 5 miles per hour in the morning becoming southwest 10 to 15 miles per hour in the afternoon. Saturday night, partly cloudy. Lows 71 to 79. Southwest wind 10 to 20 miles per hour in the evening becoming northeast 5 to 10 miles per hour after midnight. Sunday, mostly sunny. Highs 100 to 105. Southeast wind 5 to 10 miles per hour in the morning becoming southwest 5 to 15 miles per hour in the afternoon. Sunday night, clear. Low 67 to 74. Monday, sunny. Highs 98 to 106. Monday night, clear. Low 67 to 74. Tuesday, sunny. Highs 100 to 106. Tuesday night, clear. Low 68 to 75. Wednesday, sunny. Highs 100 to 106. Wednesday night, clear. Lows 69 to 75. Thursday, sunny.
highs 99 to 105. The Phoenix, Arizona climate summary for yesterday, June 4, 2026. Yesterday's high temperature was 108 degrees and the low 81 degrees. No precipitation fell yesterday, which leaves the monthly total at 0.00 inches. The total precipitation for the year still stands at 0.32 inches. Yesterday the maximum wind observed was 20 miles an hour from the west, which occurred at 6:28 p.m. The highest wind gust observed was 30 miles per hour from the west, which occurred at 3:52 p.m. Yesterday the average wind speed was 10 miles per hour. Yesterday's maximum relative humidity was 33%, and the minimum relative humidity was 5%. The low temperature this morning was 80 degrees. The normal high temperature for today is 102 degrees, and the normal low is 75. The record high for today is 113, which occurred in 2016, and the record low is 55, which occurred in 1908. Sunrise today is at 5:18 a.m. and sunset is at 7:35 p.m. Here is the synopsis for Southeast California, Southwest, and South Central Arizona. Above normal temperatures with moderate heat risk will prevail through the remainder of the week before retreating closer to normal by the end of the weekend. Dry conditions under mostly sunny skies will prevail through at least the middle part of next week. Breezy conditions will develop for the end of the week and into the weekend, particularly across the lower Colorado River Valley and higher terrain communities of Arizona. 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The current time is 10:32 a.m. Mountain Standard Time. Here is the 10 a.m. Mountain Standard Time observation for Phoenix, on Friday, June 5th. At Sky Harbor, it was sunny. Visibility 10 miles. Temperature was 95, relative humidity 8%. Wind was south, at 6 miles an hour. And the pressure was 29.81 inches, and falling. Other observations for South Central Arizona including the Greater Phoenix area, it was sunny, with a temperature of 91 at Buckeye, 94 at Luke Air Force Base, 92 at Deer Valley, 91 at Scottsdale Airport, and 92 at Falcon Field. Under sunny skies, Mesa Gateway reported 91, Chandler reported 91, Casa Grande reported 93, and Gila Bend reported 97. Observations for Northern Arizona, it was sunny. It was 77 at Flagstaff, 91 at Kingman, 79 at the Grand Canyon, and 85 at Prescott. Payson reported 84, Page reported 88, Winslow reported 87, and Sholo reported 82. Observations for Southern Arizona, it was sunny. It was 89 at Tucson, 95 at Yuma, 85 at Nogales, and 85 at Sierra Vista. At Safford, wind was northwest gusting to 26 miles an hour. Observations for Southern California, at Blythe, it was sunny, with a temperature of 95. It was cloudy, with a temperature of 64 at Los Angeles Airport, and 65 at San Diego. At Los Angeles Airport, the visibility was 5 miles. Regional observations, it was sunny, with a temperature of 92 at Las Vegas, and 79 at Salt Lake City. At Albuquerque, it was mostly sunny, with a temperature of 77. At El Paso, it was cloudy, with a temperature of 77. At Albuquerque, the visibility was 5 miles. Once again, at 10 a.m. in Phoenix, under sunny skies. The Sky Harbor temperature was 94 degrees. Here is the latest forecast. For the following area, in Arizona, Central Phoenix, issued at 4 a.m. Mountain Standard Time. Today, sunny. Highs 103 to 108. South wind 5 to 10 miles per hour in the morning, becoming west 5 to 15 miles per hour in the afternoon. Tonight, clear. Low 72 to 79. West wind 10 to 20 miles per hour in the evening, becoming south 10 to 15 miles per hour after midnight.
Saturday, mostly sunny. Highs 102 to 107. Southeast wind around 5 miles per hour in the morning, becoming southwest 10 to 15 miles per hour in the afternoon. Saturday night, partly cloudy. Lows 71 to 79. Southwest wind 10 to 20 miles per hour in the evening, becoming northeast 5 to 10 miles per

Wednesday, sunny. Highs 100 to 106. Wednesday night, clear. Lows 69 to 75. Thursday, sunny. Highs 99 to 105. The Phoenix, Arizona climate summary for yesterday, June 4, 2026. Yesterday's high temperature was 108 degrees and the low 81 degrees. No precipitation fell yesterday, which leaves the monthly total at 0.00 inches. The total precipitation for the year still stands at 0.32 inches. Yesterday the maximum wind observed was 20 miles an hour from the west, which occurred at 6:28 p.m. The highest wind gust observed was 30 miles per hour from the west, which occurred at 3:52 p.m. Yesterday the average wind speed was 10 miles per hour. Yesterday's maximum relative humidity was 33%, and the minimum relative humidity was 5%. The low temperature this morning was 80 degrees. The normal high temperature for today is 102 degrees, and the normal low is 75. The record high for today is 113, which occurred in 2016, and the record low is 55, which occurred in 1908. Sunrise today is at 5:18 a.m. and sunset is at 7:35 p.m. Here is the synopsis for Southeast California, Southwest, and South Central Arizona. Above normal temperatures with moderate heat risk will prevail through the remainder of the week before retreating closer to normal by the end of the weekend. Dry conditions under mostly sunny skies will prevail through at least the middle part of next week. Breezy conditions will develop for the end of the week and into the weekend, particularly across the lower Colorado River Valley and higher terrain communities of Arizona. 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The current time is 10:39 a.m. Mountain Standard Time. Here is a 10 a.m. Mountain Standard Time observation for Phoenix, on Friday, June 5th. At Sky Harbor, it was sunny. Visibility 10 miles. Temperature was 94 degrees, dew point 25, relative humidity 8%. Wind was south, at 6 miles an hour. And the pressure was 29.81 inches, and falling. Other observations for South Central Arizona, including the greater Phoenix area, it was sunny, with a temperature of 91 at Buckeye, 94 at Luke Air Force Base, 92 at Deer Valley, 91 at Scottsdale Airport, and 92 at Falcon Field. Under sunny skies, Mesa Gateway reported 91, Chandler reported 91, Casa Grande reported 93, and Gila Bend reported 97. Observations for Northern Arizona, it was sunny. It was 77 at Flagstaff, 91 at Kingman, 79 at the Grand Canyon, and 85 at Prescott. Payson reported 84, Page reported 88, Winslow reported 87, and Shoal reported 82. Observations for Southern Arizona, it was sunny. It was 89 at Tucson, 95 at Yuma, 85 at Nogales, and 85 at Sierra Vista. At Safford, wind was northwest gusting to 26 miles an hour. Observations for Southern California, at Blythe, it was sunny, with a temperature of 95. It was cloudy, with a temperature of 64 at Los Angeles Airport, and 65 at San Diego. At Los Angeles Airport, the visibility was 5 miles. Regional observations, it was sunny, with a temperature of 92 at Las Vegas, and 79 at Salt Lake City. At Albuquerque, it was mostly sunny, with a temperature of 77. At El Paso, it was cloudy, with a temperature of 77. At Albuquerque, the visibility was 5 miles. Once again, at 10 a.m. in Phoenix, under sunny skies. The Sky Harbor temperature was 94 degrees. Here is the latest forecast. For the following area, in Arizona, Central Phoenix, issued at 4 a.m. Mountain Standard Time. Today, sunny. Highs 103 to 108. South wind 5 to 10 miles per hour in the morning, becoming west 5 to 15 miles.

miles per hour in the afternoon. Tonight, clear. Low 72 to 79. West wind 10 to 20 miles per hour in the evening, becoming south 10 to 15 miles per hour after midnight. Saturday, mostly sunny. Highs 102 to 107. Southeast wind around 5 miles per hour in the morning, becoming southwest 10 to 15 miles per hour in the afternoon. Saturday night, partly cloudy. Lows 71 to 79. Southwest wind 10 to 20 miles per hour in the evening, becoming northeast 5 to 10 miles per hour after midnight. Sunday, mostly sunny. Highs 100 to 105. Southeast wind 5 to 10 miles per hour in the morning, becoming southwest 5 to 15 miles per hour in the afternoon. Sunday night, clear. Low 67 to 74. Monday, sunny. Highs 98 to 106. Monday night, clear. Low 67 to 74. Tuesday, sunny. Highs 100 to 106. Tuesday night, clear. Low 68 to 75. Wednesday, sunny. Highs 100 to 106. Wednesday night, clear. Lows 69 to 75. Thursday, sunny. Highs 99 to 105. The Phoenix, Arizona climate summary for yesterday, June 4, 2026. Yesterday's high temperature was 108 degrees and the low 81 degrees. No precipitation fell yesterday, which leaves the monthly total at 0.00 inches. The total precipitation for the year still stands at 0.32 inches. Yesterday the maximum wind observed was 20 miles an hour from the west, which occurred at 6:28 p.m. The highest wind gust observed was 30 miles per hour from the west, which occurred at 3:52 p.m. Yesterday the average wind speed was 10 miles per hour. Yesterday's maximum relative humidity was 33%, and the minimum relative humidity was 5%. The low temperature this morning was 80 degrees. The normal high temperature for today is 102 degrees, and the normal low is 75. The record high for today is 113, which occurred in 2016, and the record low is 55, which occurred in 1908. Sunrise today is at 5:18 a.m. and sunset is at 7:35 p.m. Here is the synopsis for Southeast California, Southwest, and South Central Arizona. Above normal temperatures with moderate heat risk will prevail through the remainder of the week before retreating closer to normal by the end of the weekend. Dry conditions under mostly sunny skies will prevail through at least the middle part of next week. Breezy conditions will develop for the end of the week and into the weekend, particularly across the lower Colorado River Valley and higher terrain communities of Arizona. 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The current time is 10:45 a.m. Mountain Standard Time. Here is a 10 a.m. Mountain Standard Time observation for Phoenix, on Friday, June 5th. At Sky Harbor, it was sunny. Visibility 10 miles. Temperature was 94 degrees, dew point 25, relative humidity 8%. Wind was south, at 6 miles an hour. And the pressure was 29.81 inches, and falling. Other observations for South Central Arizona, including the Greater Phoenix area, it was sunny, with a temperature of 91 at Buckeye, 94 at Luke Air Force Base, 92 at Deer Valley, 91 at Scottsdale Airport, and 92 at Falcon Field. Under sunny skies, Mesa Gateway reported 91, Chandler reported 91, Casa Grande reported 93, and Gila Bend reported 97. Observations for Northern Arizona, it was sunny. It was 77 at Flagstaff, 91 at Kingman, 79 at the Grand Canyon, and 85 at Prescott. Payson reported 84, Page reported 88, Winslow reported 87, and Sholo reported 82. Observations for Southern Arizona, it was sunny.
It was 89 at Tucson, 95 at Yuma, 85 at Nogales, and 85 at Sierra Vista. At Safford, wind was northwest gusting to 26 miles an hour. Observations for Southern California, at Blythe, it was sunny, with a temperature of 95. It was cloudy, with a temperature of 64 at Los Angeles Airport, and 65 at San Diego. At Los Angeles Airport, the visibility was 5 miles. Regional observations, it was sunny, with a temperature of 92 at Las Vegas, and 79 at Salt Lake City. At Albuquerque, it was mostly sunny, with a temperature of 77. At El Paso, it was cloudy, with a temperature of 77. At Albuquerque, the visibility was 5 miles. Once again, at 10 a.m. in Phoenix, under sunny skies. The Sky Harbor temperature was 94 degrees. Here is the latest forecast. For the following area, in Arizona, Central Phoenix, issued at 4 a.m. Mountain Standard Time. Today, sunny. Highs 103 to 108. South wind 5 to 10 miles per hour in the morning, becoming west 5 to 15 miles per hour in the afternoon. Tonight, clear. Lows 72 to 79. West wind 10 to 20 miles per hour in the evening, becoming south 10 to 15 miles per hour after midnight. Saturday, mostly sunny. Highs 102 to 107. Southeast wind around 5 miles per hour in the morning, becoming southwest 10 to 15 miles per hour in the afternoon. Saturday night, partly cloudy. Lows 71 to 79. Southwest wind 10 to 20 miles per hour in the evening, becoming northeast 5 to 10 miles per hour after midnight. Sunday, mostly sunny. Highs 100 to 105. Southeast wind 5 to 10 miles per hour in the morning, becoming southwest 5 to 15 miles per hour in the afternoon. Sunday night, clear. Low 67 to 74. Monday, sunny. Highs 98 to 106. Monday night, clear. Low 67 to 74. Tuesday, sunny. Highs 100 to 106. Tuesday night, clear. Low 68 to 75. Wednesday, sunny. Highs 100 to 106. Wednesday night, clear. Lows 69 to 75. Thursday, sunny. Highs 99 to 105. The Phoenix, Arizona climate summary for yesterday, June 4, 2026. Yesterday's high temperature was 108 degrees and the low 81 degrees. No precipitation fell yesterday, which leaves the monthly total at 0.00 inches. The total precipitation for the year still stands at 0.32 inches. Yesterday the maximum wind observed was 20 miles an hour from the west, which occurred at 6:28 p.m. The highest wind gust observed was 30 miles per hour from the west, which occurred at 3:52 p.m. Yesterday the average wind speed was 10 miles per hour. Yesterday's maximum relative humidity was 33%, and the minimum relative humidity was 5%. The low temperature this morning was 80 degrees. The normal high temperature for today is 102 degrees, and the normal low is 75. The record high for today is 113, which occurred in 2016, and the record low is 55, which occurred in 1908. Sunrise today is at 5:18 a.m. and sunset is at 7:35 p.m. Here is the synopsis for Southeast California, Southwest, and South Central Arizona. Above normal temperatures with moderate heat risk will prevail through the remainder of the week before retreating closer to normal by the end of the weekend. Dry conditions under mostly sunny skies will prevail through at least the middle part of next week. Breezy conditions will develop for the end of the week and into the weekend, particularly across the lower Colorado River Valley and higher terrain communities of Arizona. 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
The current time is 10:52 a.m. Mountain Standard Time. Here is a 10 a.m. Mountain Standard Time observation for Phoenix on Friday, June 5th. At Sky Harbor, it was sunny. Visibility 10 miles. Temperature was 94 degrees, dew point 25, relative humidity 8%. Wind was south, at 6 miles an hour. And the pressure was 29.81 inches, and falling. Other observations for South Central Arizona including the Greater Phoenix area, it was sunny, with a temperature of 91 at Buckeye, 94 at Luke Air Force Base, 92 at Deer Valley, 91 at Scottsdale Airport, and 92 at Falcon Field. Under sunny skies, Mesa Gateway reported 91, Chandler reported 91, Casa Grande reported 93, and Gila Bend reported 97. Observations for Northern Arizona, it was sunny. It was 77 at Flagstaff, 91 at Kingman, 79 at the Grand Canyon, and 85 at Prescott. Payson reported 84, Page reported 88, Winslow reported 87, and Sholo reported 82. Observations for Southern Arizona, it was sunny. It was 89 at Tucson, 95 at Yuma, 85 at Nogales, and 85 at Sierra Vista. At Safford, wind was northwest gusting to 26 miles an hour. Observations for Southern California, at Blythe, it was sunny, with a temperature of 95. It was cloudy, with a temperature of 64 at Los Angeles Airport, and 65 at San Diego. At Los Angeles Airport, the visibility was 5 miles. Regional observations, it was sunny, with a temperature of 92 at Las Vegas, and 79 at Salt Lake City. At Albuquerque, it was mostly sunny, with a temperature of 77. At El Paso, it was cloudy, with a temperature of 77. At Albuquerque, the visibility was 5 miles. Once again, at 10 a.m. in Phoenix, under sunny skies. The Sky Harbor temperature was 94 degrees. Here is the latest forecast. For the following area, in Arizona, Central Phoenix, issued at 4 a.m. Mountain Standard Time. Today, sunny. Highs 103 to 108. South wind 5 to 10 miles per hour in the morning, becoming west 5 to 15 miles per hour in the afternoon. Tonight, clear. Low 72 to 79. West wind 10 to 20 miles per hour in the evening, becoming south 10 to 15 miles per hour after midnight. Saturday, mostly sunny. Highs 102 to 107. Southeast wind around 5 miles per hour in the morning, becoming southwest 10 to 15 miles per hour in the afternoon. Saturday night, partly cloudy. Lows 71 to 79. Southwest wind 10 to 20 miles per hour in the evening, becoming northeast 5 to 10 miles per hour after midnight. Sunday, mostly sunny. Highs 100 to 105. Southeast wind 5 to 10 miles per hour in the morning, becoming southwest 5 to 15 miles per hour in the afternoon. Sunday night, clear. Low 67 to 74. Monday, sunny. Highs 98 to 106. Monday night, clear. Low 67 to 74. Tuesday, sunny. Highs 100 to 106. Tuesday night, clear. Low 68 to 75. Wednesday, sunny. Highs 100 to 106. Wednesday night, clear. Lows 69 to 75. Thursday, sunny. Highs 99 to 105. The Phoenix, Arizona climate summary for yesterday, June 4, 2026. Yesterday's high temperature was 108 degrees and the low 81 degrees. No precipitation fell yesterday, which leaves the monthly total at 0.00 inches. The total precipitation for the year still stands at 0.32 inches. Yesterday the maximum wind observed was 20 miles an hour from the west, which occurred at 6:28 p.m.
The highest wind gust observed was 30 miles per hour from the west, which occurred at 3:52 p.m. Yesterday the average wind speed was 10 miles per hour. Yesterday's maximum relative humidity was 33%, and the minimum relative humidity was 5%. The low temperature this morning was 80 degrees. The normal high temperature for today is 102 degrees, and the normal low is 75. The record high for today is 113, which occurred in 2016, and the record low is 55, which occurred in 1908. Sunrise today is at 5:18 a.m. and sunset is at 7:35 p.m. Here is the synopsis for Southeast California, Southwest, and South Central Arizona. Above normal temperatures with moderate heat risk will prevail through the remainder of the week before retreating closer to normal by the end of the weekend. Dry conditions under mostly sunny skies will prevail through at least the middle part of next week. Breezy conditions will develop for the end of the week and into the weekend, particularly across the lower Colorado River Valley and higher terrain communities of Arizona. 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The current time is 10:58 a.m. Mountain Standard Time. Here is the 10 a.m. Mountain Standard Time observation for Phoenix on Friday, June 5th. At Sky Harbor, it was sunny. Visibility 10 miles. Temperature was 94 degrees, dew point 25, relative humidity 8%. Wind was south, at 6 miles an hour. And the pressure was 29.81 inches, and falling. Other observations for South Central Arizona including the Greater Phoenix area, it was sunny, with a temperature of 91 at Buckeye, 94 at Luke Air Force Base, 92 at Deer Valley, 91 at Scottsdale Airport, and 92 at Falcon Field. Under sunny skies, Mesa Gateway reported 91, Chandler reported 91, Casa Grande reported 93, and Gila Bend reported 97. Observations for northern Arizona, it was sunny. It was 77 at Flagstaff, 91 at Kingman, 79 at the Grand Canyon, and 85 at Prescott. Payson reported 84, Page reported 88, Winslow reported 87, and Sholo reported 82. Observations for southern Arizona, it was sunny. It was 89 at Tucson, 95 at Yuma, 85 at Nogales, and 85 at Sierra Vista. At Safford, wind was northwest gusting to 26 miles an hour. Observations for Southern California, at Blythe, it was sunny, with a temperature of 95. It was cloudy, with a temperature of 64 at Los Angeles Airport, and 65 at San Diego. At Los Angeles Airport, the visibility was 5 miles. Regional observations, it was sunny, with a temperature of 92 at Las Vegas, and 79 at Salt Lake City. At Albuquerque, it was mostly sunny, with a temperature of 77. At El Paso, it was cloudy, with a temperature of 77. At Albuquerque, the visibility was 5 miles. Once again, at 10 a.m. in Phoenix, under sunny skies. The Sky Harbor temperature was 94 degrees. Here is the latest forecast. For the following area, in Arizona, Central Phoenix, issued at 4 a.m. Mountain Standard Time. Today, sunny. Highs 103 to 108. South wind 5 to 10 miles per hour in the morning, becoming west 5 to 15 miles per hour in the afternoon. Tonight, clear. Low 72 to 79. West wind 10 to 20 miles per hour in the evening, becoming south 10 to 15 miles per hour after midnight. Saturday, mostly sunny. Highs 102 to 107. Southeast wind around 5 miles per hour in the morning, becoming southwest 10 to 15 miles per hour in the afternoon. Saturday night, partly cloudy. Lows 71 to 79. Southwest wind 10 to 20 miles per hour in the evening, becoming northeast 5 to 10 miles per hour after midnight. Sunday, mostly sunny.
Highs 100 to 105. Southeast wind 5 to 10 miles per hour in the morning, becoming southwest 5 to 15 miles per hour in the afternoon. Sunday night, clear. Low 67 to 74. Monday, sunny. Highs 98 to 106. Monday night, clear. Low 67 to 74. Tuesday, sunny. Highs 100 to 106. Tuesday night, clear. Low 68 to 75. Wednesday, sunny. Highs 100 to 106. Wednesday night, clear. Lows 69 to 75. Thursday, sunny. Highs 99 to 105. Here is the synopsis for Southeast California, Southwest, and South Central Arizona. Above normal temperatures with moderate heat risk will prevail through the remainder of the week before retreating closer to normal by the end of the weekend. Dry conditions under mostly sunny skies will prevail through at least the middle part of next week. Breezy conditions will develop for the end of the week and into the weekend, particularly across the lower Colorado River Valley and higher terrain communities of Arizona. 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The current time is 11:03 a.m. Mountain Standard Time. Here is the latest forecast. For the following area, in Arizona, Central Phoenix, issued at 4 a.m. Mountain Standard Time. Today, sunny. Highs 103 to 108. South wind 5 to 10 miles per hour in the morning, becoming west 5 to 15 miles per hour in the afternoon. Tonight, clear. Low 72 to 79. West wind 10 to 20 miles per hour in the evening, becoming south 10 to 15 miles per hour after midnight. Saturday, mostly sunny. Highs 102 to 107. Southeast wind around 5 miles per hour in the morning, becoming southwest 10 to 15 miles per hour in the afternoon. Saturday night, partly cloudy. Lows 71 to 79. Southwest wind 10 to 20 miles per hour in the evening, becoming northeast 5 to 10 miles per hour after midnight. Sunday, mostly sunny. Highs 100 to 105. Southeast wind 5 to 10 miles per hour in the morning, becoming southwest 5 to 15 miles per hour in the afternoon. Sunday night, clear. Low 67 to 74. Monday, sunny. Highs 98 to 106. Monday night, clear. Low 67 to 74. Tuesday, sunny. Highs 100 to 106. Tuesday night, clear. Low 68 to 75. Wednesday, sunny. Highs 100 to 106. Wednesday night, clear. Lows 69 to 75. Thursday, sunny. Highs 99 to 105. Here is the synopsis for Southeast California, Southwest, and South Central Arizona. Above normal temperatures with moderate heat risk will prevail through the remainder of the week before retreating closer to normal by the end of the weekend. Dry conditions under mostly sunny skies will prevail through at least the middle part of next week. Breezy conditions will develop for the end of the week and into the weekend, particularly across the lower Colorado River Valley and higher terrain communities of Arizona. 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The current time is 11:06 a.m. Mountain Standard Time. Here is the latest forecast. For the following area, in Arizona, Central Phoenix, issued at 4 a.m. Mountain Standard Time. Today, sunny. Highs 103 to 108. South wind 5 to 10 miles per hour in the morning, becoming west 5 to 15 miles per hour in the afternoon. Tonight, clear. Low 72 to 79.
West wind 10 to 20 miles per hour in the evening, becoming south 10 to 15 miles per hour after midnight. Saturday, mostly sunny. Highs 102 to 107. Southeast wind around 5 miles per hour in the morning, becoming southwest 10 to 15 miles per hour in the afternoon. Saturday night, partly cloudy. Lows 71 to 79. Southwest wind 10 to 20 miles per hour in the evening, becoming northeast 5 to 10 miles per hour after midnight. Sunday, mostly sunny. Highs 100 to 105. Southeast wind 5 to 10 miles per hour in the morning, becoming southwest 5 to 15 miles per hour in the afternoon. Sunday night, clear. Low 67 to 74. Monday, sunny. Highs 98 to 106. Monday night, clear. Low 67 to 74. Tuesday, sunny. Highs 100 to 106. Tuesday night, clear. Low 68 to 75. Wednesday, sunny. Highs 100 to 106. Wednesday night, clear. Lows 69 to 75. Thursday, sunny. Highs 99 to 105. Here is the synopsis for Southeast California, Southwest, and South Central Arizona. Above normal temperatures with moderate heat risk will prevail through the remainder of the week before retreating closer to normal by the end of the weekend. Dry conditions under mostly sunny skies will prevail through at least the middle part of next week. Breezy conditions will develop for the end of the week and into the weekend, particularly across the lower Colorado River Valley and higher terrain communities of Arizona. 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The current time is 11:09 a.m. Mountain Standard Time. Here is the latest forecast. For the following area, in Arizona, Central Phoenix, issued at 4 a.m. Mountain Standard Time. Today, sunny. Highs 103 to 108. South wind 5 to 10 miles per hour in the morning, becoming west 5 to 15 miles per hour in the afternoon. Tonight, clear. Lows 72 to 79. West wind 10 to 20 miles per hour in the evening, becoming south 10 to 15 miles per hour after midnight. Saturday, mostly sunny. Highs 102 to 107. Southeast wind around 5 miles per hour in the morning, becoming southwest 10 to 15 miles per hour in the afternoon. Saturday night, partly cloudy. Lows 71 to 79. Southwest wind 10 to 20 miles per hour in the evening, becoming northeast 5 to 10 miles per hour after midnight. Sunday, mostly sunny. Highs 100 to 105. Southeast wind 5 to 10 miles per hour in the morning, becoming southwest 5 to 15 miles per hour in the afternoon. Sunday night, clear. Low 67 to 74. Monday, sunny. Highs 98 to 106. Monday night, clear. Low 67 to 74. Tuesday, sunny. Highs 100 to 106. Tuesday night, clear. Low 68 to 75. Wednesday, sunny. Highs 100 to 106. Wednesday night, clear. Lows 69 to 75. Thursday, sunny. Highs 99 to 105. Here is the synopsis for Southeast California, Southwest, and South Central Arizona. Above normal temperatures with moderate heat risk will prevail through the remainder of the week before retreating closer to normal by the end of the weekend. Dry conditions under mostly sunny skies will prevail through at least the middle part of next week. Breezy conditions will develop for the end of the week and into the weekend, particularly across the lower Colorado River Valley and higher terrain communities of Arizona. 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
The current time is 11:11 a.m. Mountain Standard Time. Here is the 11 a.m. Mountain Standard Time observation for Phoenix on Friday, June 5th. At Sky Harbor, it was sunny. Visibility 10 miles. Temperature was 98 degrees, dew point 25, relative humidity 7%. Wind was calm. And the pressure was 29.81 inches, and steady. Other observations for South Central Arizona, including the greater Phoenix area, it was sunny, with a temperature of 93 at Buckeye, 96 at Luke Air Force Base, 95 at Deer Valley, 94 at Scottsdale Airport, and 94 at Falcon Field. Under sunny skies, Mesa Gateway reported 95, Chandler reported 97, Casa Grande reported 96, and Gila Bend reported 100. Observations for Northern Arizona, it was sunny. It was 80 at Flagstaff, 92 at Kingman, 80 at the Grand Canyon, and 88 at Prescott. Payson reported 86, Page reported 90, Winslow reported 89, and Sholo reported 84. Observations for Southern Arizona, it was sunny. It was 93 at Tucson, 98 at Yuma, 89 at Nogales, and 89 at Sierra Vista. At Safford, wind was west gusting to 25 miles an hour. Observations for Southern California, at Blythe, it was sunny, with a temperature of 99. It was cloudy, with a temperature of 64 at Los Angeles Airport, and 65 at San Diego. Regional observations, it was sunny, with a temperature of 96 at Las Vegas, and 82 at Salt Lake City. At Albuquerque, it was mostly sunny, with a temperature of 80. At El Paso, it was cloudy, with a temperature of 77. At Albuquerque, the visibility was 5 miles. Once again, at 11 a.m. in Phoenix, under sunny skies, the Sky Harbor temperature was 98 degrees. Here is the latest forecast. For the following area, in Arizona, Central Phoenix, issued at 4 a.m. Mountain Standard Time. Today, sunny. Highs 103 to 108. South wind 5 to 10 miles per hour in the morning, becoming west 5 to 15 miles per hour in the afternoon. Tonight, clear. Low 72 to 79. West wind 10 to 20 miles per hour in the evening, becoming south 10 to 15 miles per hour after midnight. Saturday, mostly sunny. Highs 102 to 107. Southeast wind around 5 miles per hour in the morning, becoming southwest 10 to 15 miles per hour in the afternoon. Saturday night, partly cloudy. Lows 71 to 79. Southwest wind 10 to 20 miles per hour in the evening, becoming northeast 5 to 10 miles per hour after midnight. Sunday, mostly sunny. Highs 100 to 105. Southeast wind 5 to 10 miles per hour in the morning, becoming southwest 5 to 15 miles per hour in the afternoon. Sunday night, clear. Low 67 to 74. Monday, sunny. Highs 98 to 106. Monday night, clear. Low 67 to 74. Tuesday, sunny. Highs 100 to 106. Tuesday night, clear. Low 68 to 75. Wednesday, sunny. Highs 100 to 106. Wednesday night, clear. Lows 69 to 75. Thursday, sunny. Highs 99 to 105. Here is the synopsis for Southeast California, Southwest, and South Central Arizona. Above normal temperatures with moderate heat risk will prevail through the remainder of the week before retreating closer to normal by the end of the weekend. Dry conditions under mostly sunny skies will prevail through at least the middle part of next week. Breezy conditions will develop for the end of the week and into the weekend, particularly across the lower Colorado River Valley and higher terrain communities of Arizona. 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
The current time is 11:16 a.m. Mountain Standard Time. Here is the 11 a.m. Mountain Standard Time observation for Phoenix on Friday, June 5th. At Sky Harbor, it was sunny. Visibility 10 miles. Temperature was 98 degrees, dew point 25, relative humidity 7%. Wind was calm. And the pressure was 29.81 inches, and steady. Other observations for South Central Arizona, including the greater Phoenix area, it was sunny, with a temperature of 93 at Buckeye, 96 at Luke Air Force Base, 95 at Deer Valley, 94 at Scottsdale Airport, and 94 at Falcon Field. Under sunny skies, Mesa Gateway reported 95, Chandler reported 97, Casa Grande reported 96, and Gila Bend reported 100. Observations for Northern Arizona, it was sunny. It was 80 at Flagstaff, 92 at Kingman, 80 at the Grand Canyon, and 88 at Prescott. Payson reported 86, Page reported 90, Winslow reported 89, and Sholo reported 84. Observations for Southern Arizona, it was sunny. It was 93 at Tucson, 98 at Yuma, 89 at Nogales, and 89 at Sierra Vista. At Safford, wind was west gusting to 25 miles an hour. Observations for Southern California, at Blythe, it was sunny, with a temperature of 99. It was cloudy, with a temperature of 64 at Los Angeles Airport, and 65 at San Diego. Regional observations, it was sunny, with a temperature of 96 at Las Vegas, and 82 at Salt Lake City. At Albuquerque, it was mostly sunny, with a temperature of 80. At El Paso, it was cloudy, with a temperature of 77. At Albuquerque, the visibility was 5 miles. Once again, at 11 a.m. in Phoenix, under sunny skies. The Sky Harbor temperature was 98 degrees. Here is the latest forecast. For the following area, in Arizona, Central Phoenix, issued at 4 a.m. Mountain Standard Time. Today, sunny. Highs 103 to 108. South wind 5 to 10 miles per hour in the morning, becoming west 5 to 15 miles per hour in the afternoon. Tonight, clear. Lows 72 to 79. West wind 10 to 20 miles per hour in the evening, becoming south 10 to 15 miles per hour after midnight. Saturday, mostly sunny. Highs 102 to 107. Southeast wind around 5 miles per hour in the morning, becoming southwest 10 to 15 miles per hour in the afternoon. Saturday night, partly cloudy. Lows 71 to 79. Southwest wind 10 to 20 miles per hour in the evening, becoming northeast 5 to 10 miles per hour after midnight. Sunday, mostly sunny. Highs 100 to 105. Southeast wind 5 to 10 miles per hour in the morning, becoming southwest 5 to 15 miles per hour in the afternoon. Sunday night, clear. Low 67 to 74. Monday, sunny. Highs 98 to 106. Monday night, clear. Low 67 to 74. Tuesday, sunny. Highs 100 to 106. Tuesday night, clear. Low 68 to 75. Wednesday, sunny. Highs 100 to 106. Wednesday night, clear. Lows 69 to 75. Thursday, sunny. Highs 99 to 105. Here is the synopsis for Southeast California, Southwest, and South Central Arizona. Above normal temperatures with moderate heat risk will prevail through the remainder of the week before retreating closer to normal by the end of the weekend. Dry conditions under mostly sunny skies will prevail through at least the middle part of next week. Breezy conditions will develop for the end of the week and into the weekend, particularly across the lower Colorado River Valley and higher terrain communities of Arizona. 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
The current time is 11:21 a.m. Mountain Standard Time. Here is the 11 a.m. Mountain Standard Time observation for Phoenix on Friday, June 5th. At Sky Harbor, it was sunny. Visibility 10 miles. Temperature was 98 degrees, dew point 25, relative humidity 7%. Wind was calm. And the pressure was 29.81 inches, and steady. Other observations for South Central Arizona, including the greater Phoenix area, it was sunny, with a temperature of 93 at Buckeye, 96 at Luke Air Force Base, 95 at Deer Valley, 94 at Scottsdale Airport, and 94 at Falcon Field. Under sunny skies, Mesa Gateway reported 95, Chandler reported 97, Casa Grande reported 96, and Gila Bend reported 100. Observations for northern Arizona, it was sunny. It was 80 at Flagstaff, 92 at Kingman, 80 at the Grand Canyon, and 88 at Prescott. Payson reported 86, Page reported 90, Winslow reported 89, and Sholo reported 84. Observations for southern Arizona, it was sunny. It was 93 at Tucson, 98 at Yuma, 89 at Nogales, and 89 at Sierra Vista. At Safford, wind was west gusting to 25 miles an hour. Observations for Southern California, at Blythe, it was sunny, with a temperature of 99. It was cloudy, with a temperature of 64 at Los Angeles Airport, and 65 at San Diego. Regional observations, it was sunny, with a temperature of 96 at Las Vegas, and 82 at Salt Lake City. At Albuquerque, it was mostly sunny, with a temperature of 80. At El Paso, it was cloudy, with a temperature of 77. At Albuquerque, the visibility was 5 miles. Once again, at 11 a.m. in Phoenix, under sunny skies. The Sky Harbor temperature was 98 degrees. Here is the latest forecast. For the following area, in Arizona, Central Phoenix, issued at 4 a.m. Mountain Standard Time. Today, sunny. Highs 103 to 108. South wind 5 to 10 miles per hour in the morning, becoming west 5 to 15 miles per hour in the afternoon. Tonight, clear. Lows 72 to 79. West wind 10 to 20 miles per hour in the evening, becoming south 10 to 15 miles per hour after midnight. Saturday, mostly sunny. Highs 102 to 107. Southeast wind around 5 miles per hour in the morning, becoming southwest 10 to 15 miles per hour in the afternoon. Saturday night, partly cloudy. Lows 71 to 79. Southwest wind 10 to 20 miles per hour in the evening, becoming northeast 5 to 10 miles per hour after midnight. Sunday, mostly sunny. Highs 100 to 105. Southeast wind 5 to 10 miles per hour in the morning, becoming southwest 5 to 15 miles per hour in the afternoon. Sunday night, clear. Low 67 to 74. Monday, sunny. Highs 98 to 106. Monday night, clear. Low 67 to 74. Tuesday, sunny. Highs 100 to 106. Tuesday night, clear. Low 68 to 75. Wednesday, sunny. Highs 100 to 106. Wednesday night, clear. Lows 69 to 75. Thursday, sunny. Highs 99 to 105. Here is the synopsis for Southeast California, Southwest, and South Central Arizona. Above normal temperatures with moderate heat risk will prevail through the remainder of the week before retreating closer to normal by the end of the weekend. Dry conditions under mostly sunny skies will prevail through at least the middle part of next week. Breezy conditions will develop for the end of the week and into the weekend, particularly across the lower Colorado River Valley and higher terrain communities of Arizona. 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
The current time is 11:26 a.m. Mountain Standard Time. Here is the 11 a.m. Mountain Standard Time observation for Phoenix on Friday, June 5th. At Sky Harbor, it was sunny. Visibility 10 miles. Temperature was 98 degrees, dew point 25, relative humidity 7%. Wind was calm. And the pressure was 29.81 inches, and steady. Other observations for South Central Arizona, including the Greater Phoenix area, it was sunny, with a temperature of 93 at Buckeye, 96 at Luke Air Force Base, 95 at Deer Valley, 94 at Scottsdale Airport, and 94 at Falcon Field. Under sunny skies, Mesa Gateway reported 95, Chandler reported 97, Casa Grande reported 96, and Gila Bend reported 100. Observations for Northern Arizona, it was sunny. It was 80 at Flagstaff, 92 at Kingman, 80 at the Grand Canyon, and 88 at Prescott. Payson reported 86, Page reported 90, Winslow reported 89, and Sholo reported 84. Observations for Southern Arizona, it was sunny. It was 93 at Tucson, 98 at Yuma, 89 at Nogales, and 89 at Sierra Vista. At Safford, wind was west gusting to 25 miles an hour. Observations for Southern California, at Blythe, it was sunny, with a temperature of 99. It was cloudy, with a temperature of 64 at Los Angeles Airport, and 65 at San Diego. Regional observations, it was sunny, with a temperature of 96 at Las Vegas, and 82 at Salt Lake City. At Albuquerque, it was mostly sunny, with a temperature of 80. At El Paso, it was cloudy, with a temperature of 77. At Albuquerque, the visibility was 5 miles. Once again, at 11 a.m. in Phoenix, under sunny skies. The Sky Harbor temperature was 98 degrees. Here is the latest forecast. For the following area, in Arizona, Central Phoenix, issued at 11:26 a.m. Mountain Standard Time. Today, sunny. Highs 103 to 108. South wind 5 to 10 miles per hour in the morning, becoming west 5 to 15 miles per hour in the afternoon. Tonight, clear. Low 72 to 79. West wind 10 to 20 miles per hour in the evening, becoming south 10 to 15 miles per hour after midnight. Saturday, mostly sunny. Highs 102 to 107. Southeast wind around 5 miles per hour in the morning, becoming southwest 10 to 15 miles per hour in the afternoon. Saturday night, partly cloudy. Lows 71 to 79. Southwest wind 10 to 20 miles per hour in the evening, becoming northeast 5 to 10 miles per hour after midnight. Sunday, mostly sunny. Highs 100 to 105. Southeast wind 5 to 10 miles per hour in the morning, becoming southwest 5 to 15 miles per hour in the afternoon. Sunday night, clear. Low 67 to 74. Monday, sunny. Highs 98 to 106. Monday night, clear. Lows 67 to 74. Tuesday, sunny. Highs 100 to 106. Tuesday night, clear. Lows 68 to 75. Wednesday, sunny. Highs 100 to 106. Wednesday night, clear. Lows 69 to 75. Thursday, sunny. Highs 99 to 105. Here is the synopsis for Southeast California, Southwest, and South Central Arizona. Above normal temperatures with moderate heat risk will prevail through the remainder of the week before retreating closer to normal by the end of the weekend. Dry conditions under mostly sunny skies will prevail through at least the middle part of next week. Breezy conditions will develop for the end of the week and into the weekend, particularly across the lower Colorado River Valley and higher terrain communities of Arizona.
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The current time is 11:32 a.m. Mountain Standard Time. Here is the 11 a.m. Mountain Standard Time observation for Phoenix on Friday, June 5th. At Sky Harbor, it was sunny. Visibility 10 miles. Temperature was 98 degrees, dew point 25, relative humidity 7%. Wind was calm, and the pressure was 29.81 inches, and steady. Other observations for South Central Arizona, including the greater Phoenix area, it was sunny, with a temperature of 93 at Buckeye, 96 at Luke Air Force Base, 95 at Deer Valley, 94 at Scottsdale Airport, and 94 at Falcon Field. Under sunny skies, Mesa Gateway reported 95, Chandler reported 97, Casa Grande reported 96, and Gila Bend reported 100. Observations for northern Arizona, it was sunny. It was 80 at Flagstaff, 92 at Kingman, 80 at the Grand Canyon, and 88 at Prescott. Payson reported 86, Page reported 90, Winslow reported 89, and Sholo reported 84. Observations for southern Arizona, it was sunny. It was 93 at Tucson, 98 at Yuma, 89 at Nogales, and 89 at Sierra Vista. At Safford, wind was west gusting to 25 miles an hour. Observations for southern California, at Blythe, it was sunny, with a temperature of 99. It was cloudy, with a temperature of 64 at Los Angeles Airport, and 65 at San Diego. Regional observations, it was sunny, with a temperature of 96 at Las Vegas, and 82 at Salt Lake City. At Albuquerque, it was mostly sunny, with a temperature of 80. At El Paso, it was cloudy, with a temperature of 77. At Albuquerque, the visibility was 5 miles. Once again, at 11 a.m. in Phoenix, under sunny skies, the Sky Harbor temperature was 98 degrees. Here is the latest forecast. For the following area, in Arizona, Central Phoenix, issued at 11:31 a.m. Mountain Standard Time. Today, sunny. Highs 103 to 108. Southwest wind 5 to 15 miles per hour. Tonight, clear. Lows 71 to 79. West wind 10 to 20 miles per hour in the evening, becoming south 10 to 15 miles per hour after midnight. Saturday, sunny. Highs 102 to 107. Southeast wind around 5 miles per hour in the morning, becoming southwest 10 to 15 miles per hour in the afternoon. Saturday night, partly cloudy. Lows 71 to 79. Southwest wind 10 to 20 miles per hour in the evening, becoming east 5 to 10 miles per hour after midnight. Sunday, mostly sunny. Highs 100 to 105. Southeast wind 5 to 10 miles per hour in the morning, becoming southwest 5 to 15 miles per hour in the afternoon. Sunday night, mostly clear. Low 67 to 74. Monday, sunny. Highs 99 to 107. Monday night, clear. Lows 66 to 74. Tuesday, sunny. Highs 100 to 108. Tuesday night, clear. Lows 68 to 74. Wednesday, sunny. Highs 100 to 106. Wednesday night, clear. Lows 68 to 75. Thursday, sunny. Highs 100 to 106. Here is the synopsis for Southeast California, Southwest, and South Central Arizona. Above normal temperatures with moderate heat risk will prevail through the remainder of the week before retreating closer to normal by the end of the weekend. Dry conditions under mostly sunny skies will prevail through at least the middle part of next week. Breezy conditions will develop for the end of the week and into the weekend, particularly across the lower Colorado River Valley and higher terrain communities of Arizona.
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5 at Deer Valley, 94 at Scottsdale Airport, and 94 at Falcon Field. Under sunny skies, Mesa Gateway reported 95, Chandler reported 97, Casa Grande reported 96, and Gila Bend reported 100. Observations for Northern Arizona, it was sunny. It was 80 at Flagstaff, 92 at Kingman, 80 at the Grand Canyon, and 88 at Prescott. Payson reported 86, Page reported 90, Winslow reported 89, and Sholo reported 84. Observations for Southern Arizona, it was sunny. It was 93 at Tucson, 98 at Yuma, 89 at Nogales, and 89 at Sierra Vista. At Safford, wind was west gusting to 25 miles an hour. Observations for Southern California, at Blythe, it was sunny, with a temperature of 99. It was cloudy, with a temperature of 64 at Los Angeles Airport, and 65 at San Diego. Regional observations, it was sunny, with a temperature of 96 at Las Vegas, and 82 at Salt Lake City. At Albuquerque, it was mostly sunny, with a temperature of 80. At El Paso, it was cloudy, with a temperature of 77. At Albuquerque, the visibility was 5 miles. Once again, at 11 a.m. in Phoenix, under sunny skies. The Sky Harbor temperature was 98 degrees. Here is the latest forecast. For the following area, in Arizona, Central Phoenix, issued at 11:31 a.m. Mountain Standard Time. Today, sunny. Highs 103 to 108. Southwest wind 5 to 15 miles per hour. Tonight, clear. Lows 71 to 79. West wind 10 to 20 miles per hour in the evening, becoming south 10 to 15 miles per hour after midnight. Saturday, sunny. Highs 102 to 107. Southeast wind around 5 miles per hour in the morning, becoming southwest 10 to 15 miles per hour in the afternoon. Saturday night, partly cloudy. Lows 71 to 79. Southwest wind 10 to 20 miles per hour in the evening, becoming east 5 to 10 miles per hour after midnight. Sunday, mostly sunny. Highs 100 to 105. Southeast wind 5 to 10 miles per hour in the morning, becoming southwest 5 to 15 miles per hour in the afternoon. Sunday night, mostly clear. Low 67 to 74. Monday, sunny. Highs 99 to 107. Monday night, clear. Low 66 to 74. Tuesday, sunny. Highs 100 to 108. Tuesday night, clear. Low 68 to 74. Wednesday, sunny. Highs 100 to 106. Wednesday night, clear. Low 68 to 75. Thursday, sunny. Highs 100 to 106. Here is the synopsis for Southeast California, Southwest, and South Central Arizona. Above normal temperatures with moderate heat risk will prevail through the remainder of the week before retreating closer to normal by the end of the weekend. Dry conditions under mostly sunny skies will prevail through at least the middle part of next week. Breezy conditions will develop for the end of the week and into the weekend, particularly across the lower Colorado River Valley and higher terrain communities of Arizona. 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The current time is 11:41 a.m. Mountain Standard Time. Here is the 11 a.m. Mountain Standard Time observation for Phoenix, on Friday, June 5th. At Sky Harbor, it was sunny. Visibility 10 miles. Temperature was 98 degrees, dew point 25, relative humidity 7%. Wind was calm. And the pressure was 29.81 inches, and steady. Other observations for South Central Arizona, including the greater Phoenix area, it was sunny, with a temperature of 93 at Buckeye, 96 at Luke Air Force Base, 95 at Deer Valley, 94 at Sky.

Scottsdale Airport, and 94 at Falcon Field. Under sunny skies, Mesa Gateway reported 95, Chandler reported 97, Casa Grande reported 96, and Gila Bend reported 100. Observations for northern Arizona, it was sunny. It was 80 at Flagstaff, 92 at Kingman, 80 at the Grand Canyon, and 88 at Prescott. Payson reported 86, Page reported 90, Winslow reported 89, and Sholo reported 84. Observations for southern Arizona, it was sunny. It was 93 at Tucson, 98 at Yuma, 89 at Nogales, and 89 at Sierra Vista. At Safford, wind was west gusting to 25 miles an hour. Observations for Southern California, at Blythe, it was sunny, with a temperature of 99. It was cloudy, with a temperature of 64 at Los Angeles Airport, and 65 at San Diego. Regional observations, it was sunny, with a temperature of 96 at Las Vegas, and 82 at Salt Lake City. At Albuquerque, it was mostly sunny, with a temperature of 80. At El Paso, it was cloudy, with a temperature of 77. At Albuquerque, the visibility was 5 miles. Once again, at 11 a.m. in Phoenix, under sunny skies. The Sky Harbor temperature was 98 degrees. Here is the latest forecast. For the following area, in Arizona, Central Phoenix, issued at 11:31 a.m. Mountain Standard Time. Today, sunny. Highs 103 to 108. Southwest wind 5 to 15 miles per hour. Tonight, clear. Lows 71 to 79. West wind 10 to 20 miles per hour in the evening, becoming south 10 to 15 miles per hour after midnight. Saturday, sunny. Highs 102 to 107. Southeast wind around 5 miles per hour in the morning, becoming southwest 10 to 15 miles per hour in the afternoon. Saturday night, partly cloudy. Lows 71 to 79. Southwest wind 10 to 20 miles per hour in the evening, becoming east 5 to 10 miles per hour after midnight. Sunday, mostly sunny. Highs 100 to 105. Southeast wind 5 to 10 miles per hour in the morning, becoming southwest 5 to 15 miles per hour in the afternoon. Sunday night, mostly clear. Low 67 to 74. Monday, sunny. Highs 99 to 107. Monday night, clear. Low 66 to 74. Tuesday, sunny. Highs 100 to 108. Tuesday night, clear. Low 68 to 74. Wednesday, sunny. Highs 100 to 106. Wednesday night, clear. Low 68 to 75. Thursday, sunny. Highs 100 to 106. Here is the synopsis for Southeast California, Southwest, and South Central Arizona. Above normal temperatures with moderate heat risk will prevail through the remainder of the week before retreating closer to normal by the end of the weekend. Dry conditions under mostly sunny skies will prevail through at least the middle part of next week. Breezy conditions will develop for the end of the week and into the weekend, particularly across the lower Colorado River Valley and higher terrain communities of Arizona. 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The current time is 11:46 a.m. Mountain Standard Time. Here is the 11 a.m. Mountain Standard Time observation for Phoenix, on Friday, June 5th. At Sky Harbor, it was sunny. Visibility 10 miles. Temperature was 98 degrees, dew point 25, relative humidity 7%. Wind was calm. And the pressure was 29.81 inches, and steady. Other observations for South Central Arizona, including the greater Phoenix area, it was sunny, with a temperature of 93 at Buckeye, 96 at Luke Air Force Base, 95 at Deer Valley, 94 at Scottsdale Airport,
and 94 at Falcon Field. Under sunny skies, Mesa Gateway reported 95, Chandler reported 97, Casa Grande reported 96, and Gila Bend reported 100. Observations for northern Arizona, it was sunny. It was 80 at Flagstaff, 92 at Kingman, 80 at the Grand Canyon, and 88 at Prescott. Payson reported 86, Page reported 90, Winslow reported 89, and Sholo reported 84. Observations for southern Arizona, it was sunny. It was 93 at Tucson, 98 at Yuma, 89 at Nogales, and 89 at Sierra Vista. At Safford, wind was west gusting to 25 miles an hour. Observations for Southern California, at Blythe, it was sunny, with a temperature of 99. It was cloudy, with a temperature of 64 at Los Angeles Airport, and 65 at San Diego. Regional observations, it was sunny, with a temperature of 96 at Las Vegas, and 82 at Salt Lake City. At Albuquerque, it was mostly sunny, with a temperature of 80. At El Paso, it was cloudy, with a temperature of 77. At Albuquerque, the visibility was 5 miles. Once again, at 11 a.m. in Phoenix, under sunny skies. The Sky Harbor temperature was 98 degrees. Here is the latest forecast. For the following area, in Arizona, Central Phoenix, issued at 11:31 a.m. Mountain Standard Time. Today, sunny. Highs 103 to 108. Southwest wind 5 to 15 miles per hour. Tonight, clear. Lows 71 to 79. West wind 10 to 20 miles per hour in the evening, becoming south 10 to 15 miles per hour after midnight. Saturday, sunny. Highs 102 to 107. Southeast wind around 5 miles per hour in the morning, becoming southwest 10 to 15 miles per hour in the afternoon. Saturday night, partly cloudy. Lows 71 to 79. Southwest wind 10 to 20 miles per hour in the evening, becoming east 5 to 10 miles per hour after midnight. Sunday, mostly sunny. Highs 100 to 105. Southeast wind 5 to 10 miles per hour in the morning, becoming southwest 5 to 15 miles per hour in the afternoon. Sunday night, mostly clear. Low 67 to 74. Monday, sunny. Highs 99 to 107. Monday night, clear. Low 66 to 74. Tuesday, sunny. Highs 100 to 108. Tuesday night, clear. Low 68 to 74. Wednesday, sunny. Highs 100 to 106. Wednesday night, clear. Low 68 to 75. Thursday, sunny. Highs 100 to 106. Here is the synopsis for Southeast California, Southwest, and South Central Arizona. Above normal temperatures with moderate heat risk will prevail through the remainder of the week before retreating closer to normal by the end of the weekend. Dry conditions under mostly sunny skies will prevail through at least the middle part of next week. Breezy conditions will develop for the end of the week and into the weekend, particularly across the lower Colorado River Valley and higher terrain communities of Arizona. 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The current time is 11:51 a.m. Mountain Standard Time. Here is the 11 a.m. Mountain Standard Time observation for Phoenix, on Friday, June 5th. At Sky Harbor, it was sunny. Visibility 10 miles. Temperature was 98 degrees, dew point 25, relative humidity 7%. Wind was calm. And the pressure was 29.81 inches, and steady. Other observations for South Central Arizona, including the greater Phoenix area, it was sunny, with a temperature of 93 at Buckeye, 96 at Luke Air Force Base, 95 at Deer Valley, 94 at Scottsdale Airport, and 94 at Falcon Field.
Under sunny skies, Mesa Gateway reported 95, Chandler reported 97, Casa Grande reported 96, and Gila Bend reported 100. Observations for northern Arizona, it was sunny. It was 80 at Flagstaff, 92 at Kingman, 80 at the Grand Canyon, and 88 at Prescott. Payson reported 86, Page reported 90, Winslow reported 89, and Sholo reported 84. Observations for southern Arizona, it was sunny. It was 93 at Tucson, 98 at Yuma, 89 at Nogales, and 89 at Sierra Vista. At Safford, wind was west gusting to 25 miles an hour. Observations for Southern California, at Blythe, it was sunny, with a temperature of 99. It was cloudy, with a temperature of 64 at Los Angeles Airport, and 65 at San Diego. Regional observations, it was sunny, with a temperature of 96 at Las Vegas, and 82 at Salt Lake City. At Albuquerque, it was mostly sunny, with a temperature of 80. At El Paso, it was cloudy, with a temperature of 77. At Albuquerque, the visibility was 5 miles. Once again, at 11 a.m. in Phoenix, under sunny skies. The Sky Harbor temperature was 98 degrees. Here is the latest forecast. For the following area, in Arizona, Central Phoenix, issued at 11:31 a.m. Mountain Standard Time. Today, sunny. Highs 103 to 108. Southwest wind 5 to 15 miles per hour. Tonight, clear. Lows 71 to 79. West wind 10 to 20 miles per hour in the evening, becoming south 10 to 15 miles per hour after midnight. Saturday, sunny. Highs 102 to 107. Southeast wind around 5 miles per hour in the morning, becoming southwest 10 to 15 miles per hour in the afternoon. Saturday night, partly cloudy. Lows 71 to 79. Southwest wind 10 to 20 miles per hour in the evening, becoming east 5 to 10 miles per hour after midnight. Sunday, mostly sunny. Highs 100 to 105. Southeast wind 5 to 10 miles per hour in the morning, becoming southwest 5 to 15 miles per hour in the afternoon. Sunday night, mostly clear. Low 67 to 74. Monday, sunny. Highs 99 to 107. Monday night, clear. Low 66 to 74. Tuesday, sunny. Highs 100 to 108. Tuesday night, clear. Low 68 to 74. Wednesday, sunny. Highs 100 to 106. Wednesday night, clear. Low 68 to 75. Thursday, sunny. Highs 100 to 106. Here is the synopsis for Southeast California, Southwest, and South Central Arizona. Above normal temperatures with moderate heat risk will prevail through the remainder of the week before retreating closer to normal by the end of the weekend. Dry conditions under mostly sunny skies will prevail through at least the middle part of next week. Breezy conditions will develop for the end of the week and into the weekend, particularly across the lower Colorado River Valley and higher terrain communities of Arizona. 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The current time is 11:56 a.m. Mountain Standard Time. Here is the 11 a.m. Mountain Standard Time observation for Phoenix, on Friday, June 5th. At Sky Harbor, it was sunny. Visibility 10 miles. Temperature was 98 degrees, dew point 25, relative humidity 7%. Wind was calm. And the pressure was 29.81 inches, and steady. Other observations for South Central Arizona, including the greater Phoenix area, it was sunny, with a temperature of 93 at Buckeye, 96 at Luke Air Force Base, 95 at Deer Valley, 94 at Scottsdale Airport, and 94 at Falcon Field. Under sunny skies,
Mesa Gateway reported 95, Chandler reported 97, Casa Grande reported 96, and Gila Bend reported 100. Observations for Northern Arizona, it was sunny. It was 80 at Flagstaff, 92 at Kingman, 80 at the Grand Canyon, and 88 at Prescott. Payson reported 86, Page reported 90, Winslow reported 89, and Sholo reported 84. Observations for Southern Arizona, it was sunny. It was 93 at Tucson, 98 at Yuma, 89 at Nogales, and 89 at Sierra Vista. At Safford, wind was west gusting to 25 miles an hour. Observations for Southern California, at Blythe, it was sunny, with a temperature of 99. It was cloudy, with a temperature of 64 at Los Angeles Airport, and 65 at San Diego. Regional observations, it was sunny, with a temperature of 96 at Las Vegas, and 82 at Salt Lake City. At Albuquerque, it was mostly sunny, with a temperature of 80. At El Paso, it was cloudy, with a temperature of 77. At Albuquerque, the visibility was 5 miles. Once again, at 11 a.m. in Phoenix, under sunny skies. The Sky Harbor temperature was 98 degrees. Here is the latest forecast. For the following area, in Arizona, Central Phoenix, issued at 11:31 a.m. Mountain Standard Time. Today, sunny. Highs 103 to 108. Southwest wind 5 to 15 miles per hour. Tonight, clear. Lows 71 to 79. West wind 10 to 20 miles per hour in the evening, becoming south 10 to 15 miles per hour after midnight. Saturday, sunny. Highs 102 to 107. Southeast wind around 5 miles per hour in the morning, becoming southwest 10 to 15 miles per hour in the afternoon. Saturday night, partly cloudy. Lows 71 to 79. Southwest wind 10 to 20 miles per hour in the evening, becoming east 5 to 10 miles per hour after midnight. Sunday, mostly sunny. Highs 100 to 105. Southeast wind 5 to 10 miles per hour in the morning, becoming southwest 5 to 15 miles per hour in the afternoon. Sunday night, mostly clear. Low 67 to 74. Monday, sunny. Highs 99 to 107. Monday night, clear. Low 66 to 74. Tuesday, sunny. Highs 100 to 108. Tuesday night, clear. Low 68 to 74. Wednesday, sunny. Highs 100 to 106. Wednesday night, clear. Low 68 to 75. Thursday, sunny. Highs 100 to 106. Here is the synopsis for Southeast California, Southwest, and South Central Arizona. Above normal temperatures with moderate heat risk will prevail through the remainder of the week before retreating closer to normal by the end of the weekend. Dry conditions under mostly sunny skies will prevail through at least the middle part of next week. Breezy conditions will develop for the end of the week and into the weekend, particularly across the lower Colorado River Valley and higher terrain communities of Arizona. 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The current time is 12:01 p.m. Mountain Standard Time. Here is the latest forecast. For the following area, in Arizona, Central Phoenix, issued at 11:31 a.m. Mountain Standard Time. Today, sunny. Highs 103 to 108. Southwest wind 5 to 15 miles per hour. Tonight, clear. Lows 71 to 79. West wind 10 to 20 miles per hour in the evening, becoming south 10 to 15 miles per hour after midnight. Saturday, sunny. Highs 102 to 107. Southeast wind around 5 miles per hour in the morning, becoming southwest 10 to 15 miles per hour in the afternoon.
Saturday night, partly cloudy. Lows 71 to 79. Southwest wind 10 to 20 miles per hour in the evening, becoming east 5 to 10 miles per hour after midnight. Sunday, mostly sunny. Highs 100 to 105. Southeast wind 5 to 10 miles per hour in the morning, becoming southwest 5 to 15 miles per hour in the afternoon. Sunday night, mostly clear. Low 67 to 74. Monday, sunny. Highs 99 to 107. Monday night, clear. Low 66 to 74. Tuesday, sunny. Highs 100 to 108. Tuesday night, clear. Low 68 to 74. Wednesday, sunny. Highs 100 to 106. Wednesday night, clear. Low 68 to 75. Thursday, sunny. Highs 100 to 106. Here is the synopsis for Southeast California, Southwest, and South Central Arizona. Above normal temperatures with moderate heat risk will prevail through the remainder of the week before retreating closer to normal by the end of the weekend. Dry conditions under mostly sunny skies will prevail through at least the middle part of next week. Breezy conditions will develop for the end of the week and into the weekend, particularly across the lower Colorado River Valley and higher terrain communities of Arizona. 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The current time is 12:04 p.m. Mountain Standard Time. Here is the latest forecast. For the following area, in Arizona, Central Phoenix, issued at 11:31 a.m. Mountain Standard Time. Today, sunny. Highs 103 to 108. Southwest wind 5 to 15 miles per hour. Tonight, clear. Lows 71 to 79. West wind 10 to 20 miles per hour in the evening, becoming south 10 to 15 miles per hour after midnight. Saturday, sunny. Highs 102 to 107. Southeast wind around 5 miles per hour in the morning, becoming southwest 10 to 15 miles per hour in the afternoon. Saturday night, partly cloudy. Lows 71 to 79. Southwest wind 10 to 20 miles per hour in the evening, becoming east 5 to 10 miles per hour after midnight. Sunday, mostly sunny. Highs 100 to 105. Southeast wind 5 to 10 miles per hour in the morning, becoming southwest 5 to 15 miles per hour in the afternoon. Sunday night, mostly clear. Low 67 to 74. Monday, sunny. Highs 99 to 107. Monday night, clear. Low 66 to 74. Tuesday, sunny. Highs 100 to 108. Tuesday night, clear. Low 68 to 74. Wednesday, sunny. Highs 100 to 106. Wednesday night, clear. Low 68 to 75. Thursday, sunny. Highs 100 to 106. Here is the synopsis for Southeast California, Southwest, and South Central Arizona. Above normal temperatures with moderate heat risk will prevail through the remainder of the week before retreating closer to normal by the end of the weekend. Dry conditions under mostly sunny skies will prevail through at least the middle part of next week. Breezy conditions will develop for the end of the week and into the weekend, particularly across the lower Colorado River Valley and higher terrain communities of Arizona. 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The current time is 12:07 p.m. Mountain Standard Time. Here is the latest forecast. For the following area, in Arizona, Central Phoenix, issued at 11:31 a.m. Mountain Standard Time. Today, sunny. Highs 103 to 108.
southwest wind 5 to 15 miles per hour. Tonight, clear. Lows 71 to 79. West wind 10 to 20 miles per hour in the evening, becoming south 10 to 15 miles per hour after midnight. Saturday, sunny. Highs 102 to 107. Southeast wind around 5 miles per hour in the morning, becoming southwest 10 to 15 miles per hour in the afternoon. Saturday night, partly cloudy. Lows 71 to 79. Southwest wind 10 to 20 miles per hour in the evening, becoming east 5 to 10 miles per hour after midnight. Sunday, mostly sunny. Highs 100 to 105. Southeast wind 5 to 10 miles per hour in the morning, becoming southwest 5 to 15 miles per hour in the afternoon. Sunday night, mostly clear. Low 67 to 74. Monday, sunny. Highs 99 to 107. Monday night, clear. Low 66 to 74. Tuesday, sunny. Highs 100 to 108. Tuesday night, clear. Low 68 to 74. Wednesday, sunny. Highs 100 to 106. Wednesday night, clear. Low 68 to 75. Thursday, sunny. Highs 100 to 106. Here is the synopsis for Southeast California, Southwest, and South Central Arizona. Above normal temperatures with moderate heat risk will prevail through the remainder of the week before retreating closer to normal by the end of the weekend. Dry conditions under mostly sunny skies will prevail through at least the middle part of next week. Breezy conditions will develop for the end of the week and into the weekend, particularly across the lower Colorado River Valley and higher terrain communities of Arizona. 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The current time is 12:10 p.m. Mountain Standard Time. Here is the latest forecast. For the following area, in Arizona, Central Phoenix, issued at 11:31 a.m. Mountain Standard Time. Today, sunny. Highs 103 to 108. Southwest wind 5 to 15 miles per hour. Tonight, clear. Lows 71 to 79. West wind 10 to 20 miles per hour in the evening, becoming south 10 to 15 miles per hour after midnight. Saturday, sunny. Highs 102 to 107. Southeast wind around 5 miles per hour in the morning, becoming southwest 10 to 15 miles per hour in the afternoon. Saturday night, partly cloudy. Lows 71 to 79. Southwest wind 10 to 20 miles per hour in the evening, becoming east 5 to 10 miles per hour after midnight. Sunday, mostly sunny. Highs 100 to 105. Southeast wind 5 to 10 miles per hour in the morning, becoming southwest 5 to 15 miles per hour in the afternoon. Sunday night, mostly clear. Low 67 to 74. Monday, sunny. Highs 99 to 107. Monday night, clear. Low 66 to 74. Tuesday, sunny. Highs 100 to 108. Tuesday night, clear. Low 68 to 74. Wednesday, sunny. Highs 100 to 106. Wednesday night, clear. Low 68 to 75. Thursday, sunny. Highs 100 to 106. Here is the synopsis for Southeast California, Southwest, and South Central Arizona. Above normal temperatures with moderate heat risk will prevail through the remainder of the week before retreating closer to normal by the end of the weekend. Dry conditions under mostly sunny skies will prevail through at least the middle part of next week. Breezy conditions will develop for the end of the week and into the weekend, particularly across the lower Colorado River Valley and higher terrain communities of Arizona.
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The current time is 12:12 p.m. Mountain Standard Time. Here is the noon Mountain Standard Time observation for Phoenix on Friday, June 5th. At Sky Harbor, it was mostly sunny. Visibility 10 miles. Temperature was 99 degrees, dew point 25, relative humidity 7%. Wind was west at 8 miles an hour. And the pressure was 29.78 inches and falling. Other observations for South Central Arizona, including the greater Phoenix area, it was sunny, with a temperature of 99 at Buckeye, 100 at Luke Air Force Base, 97 at Deer Valley, and 97 at Scottsdale Airport. Under sunny skies, Falcon Field reported 96, Mesa Gateway reported 99, Chandler reported 97, and Casa Grande reported 98. At Gila Bend, it was mostly sunny, with a temperature of 102. Observations for northern Arizona, it was sunny. It was 81 at Flagstaff, 93 at Kingman, 84 at the Grand Canyon, and 87 at Prescott. Payson reported 88, Page reported 93, Winslow reported 92, and Sholo reported 86. At Flagstaff, wind was south gusting to 26 miles an hour. At Kingman, wind was west gusting to 28 miles an hour. Observations for southern Arizona, skies ranged from sunny to mostly sunny. It was 95 at Tucson, 99 at Yuma, 93 at Nogales, and 90 at Sierra Vista. At Safford, wind was northwest gusting to 32 miles an hour. Observations for Southern California, at Blythe, it was sunny, with a temperature of 103. It was cloudy, with a temperature of 67 at Los Angeles Airport, and 65 at San Diego. Regional observations, it was sunny, with a temperature of 99 at Las Vegas, and 85 at Salt Lake City. At Albuquerque, it was mostly sunny, with a temperature of 84. At El Paso, it was cloudy, with a temperature of 77. Once again, at noon in Phoenix, under mostly sunny skies. The Sky Harbor temperature was 99 degrees. Here is the latest forecast. For the following area, in Arizona, Central Phoenix, issued at 11:31 a.m. Mountain Standard Time. Today, sunny. Highs 103 to 108. Southwest wind 5 to 15 miles per hour. Tonight, clear. Lows 71 to 79. West wind 10 to 20 miles per hour in the evening, becoming south 10 to 15 miles per hour after midnight. Saturday, sunny. Highs 102 to 107. Southeast wind around 5 miles per hour in the morning, becoming southwest 10 to 15 miles per hour in the afternoon. Saturday night, partly cloudy. Lows 71 to 79. Southwest wind 10 to 20 miles per hour in the evening, becoming east 5 to 10 miles per hour after midnight. Sunday, mostly sunny. Highs 100 to 105. Southeast wind 5 to 10 miles per hour in the morning, becoming southwest 5 to 15 miles per hour in the afternoon. Sunday night, mostly clear. Low 67 to 74. Monday, sunny. Highs 99 to 107. Monday night, clear. Low 66 to 74. Tuesday, sunny. Highs 100 to 108. Tuesday night, clear. Low 68 to 74. Wednesday, sunny. Highs 100 to 106. Wednesday night, clear. Low 68 to 75. Thursday, sunny. Highs 100 to 106. Here is the synopsis for Southeast California, Southwest, and South Central Arizona. Above normal temperatures with moderate heat risk will prevail through the remainder of the week before retreating closer to normal by the end of the weekend.
Dry conditions under mostly sunny skies will prevail through at least the middle part of next week. Breezy conditions will develop for the end of the week and into the weekend, particularly across the lower Colorado River Valley and higher terrain communities of Arizona. 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The current time is 12:17 p.m. Mountain Standard Time. Here is the noon Mountain Standard Time observation for Phoenix on Friday, June 5th. At Sky Harbor, it was mostly sunny. Visibility 10 miles. Temperature was 99 degrees, dew point 25, relative humidity 7%. Wind was west at 8 miles an hour. And the pressure was 29.78 inches and falling. Other observations for South Central Arizona, including the greater Phoenix area, it was sunny, with a temperature of 99 at Buckeye, 100 at Luke Air Force Base, 97 at Deer Valley, and 97 at Scottsdale Airport. Under sunny skies, Falcon Field reported 96, Mesa Gateway reported 99, Chandler reported 97, and Casa Grande reported 98. At Gila Bend, it was mostly sunny, with a temperature of 102. Observations for northern Arizona, it was sunny. It was 81 at Flagstaff, 93 at Kingman, 84 at the Grand Canyon, and 87 at Prescott. Payson reported 88, Page reported 93, Winslow reported 92, and Sholem reported 86. At Flagstaff, wind was south gusting to 26 miles an hour. At Kingman, wind was west gusting to 28 miles an hour. Observations for southern Arizona, skies ranged from sunny to mostly sunny. It was 95 at Tucson, 99 at Yuma, 93 at Nogales, and 90 at Sierra Vista. At Safford, wind was northwest gusting to 32 miles an hour. Observations for Southern California, at Blythe, it was sunny, with a temperature of 103. It was cloudy, with a temperature of 67 at Los Angeles Airport, and 65 at San Diego. Regional observations, it was sunny, with a temperature of 99 at Las Vegas, and 85 at Salt Lake City. At Albuquerque, it was mostly sunny, with a temperature of 84. At El Paso, it was cloudy, with a temperature of 77. Once again, at noon in Phoenix, under mostly sunny skies. The Sky Harbor temperature was 99 degrees. Here is the latest forecast. For the following area, in Arizona, Central Phoenix, issued at 11:31 a.m. Mountain Standard Time. Today, sunny. Highs 103 to 108. Southwest wind 5 to 15 miles per hour. Tonight, clear. Lows 71 to 79. West wind 10 to 20 miles per hour in the evening, becoming south 10 to 15 miles per hour after midnight. Saturday, sunny. Highs 102 to 107. Southeast wind around 5 miles per hour in the morning, becoming southwest 10 to 15 miles per hour in the afternoon. Saturday night, partly cloudy. Lows 71 to 79. Southwest wind 10 to 20 miles per hour in the evening, becoming east 5 to 10 miles per hour after midnight. Sunday, mostly sunny. Highs 100 to 105. Southeast wind 5 to 10 miles per hour in the morning, becoming southwest 5 to 15 miles per hour in the afternoon. Sunday night, mostly clear. Low 67 to 74. Monday, sunny.

low 68 to 75. Thursday, sunny. Highs 100 to 106. Here is the synopsis for Southeast California, Southwest, and South Central Arizona. Above normal temperatures with moderate heat risk will prevail through the remainder of the week before retreating closer to normal by the end of the weekend. Dry conditions under mostly sunny skies will prevail through at least the middle part of next week. Breezy conditions will develop for the end of the week and into the weekend, particularly across the lower Colorado River Valley and higher terrain communities of Arizona. 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The current time is 12:23 p.m. Mountain Standard Time. Here is the noon Mountain Standard Time observation for Phoenix on Friday, June 5th. At Sky Harbor, it was mostly sunny. Visibility 10 miles. Temperature was 99 degrees, dew point 25, relative humidity 7%. Wind was west, at 8 miles an hour. And the pressure was 29.78 inches, and falling. Other observations for South Central Arizona including the Greater Phoenix area, it was sunny, with a temperature of 99 at Buckeye, 100 at Luke Air Force Base, 97 at Deer Valley, and 97 at Scottsdale Airport. Under sunny skies, Falcon Field reported 96, Mesa Gateway reported 99, Chandler reported 97, and Casa Grande reported 98. At Gila Bend, it was mostly sunny, with a temperature of 102. Observations for northern Arizona, it was sunny. It was 81 at Flagstaff, 93 at Kingman, 84 at the Grand Canyon, and 87 at Prescott. Payson reported 88. Page reported 93, Winslow reported 92, and Sholal reported 86. At Flagstaff, wind was south gusting to 26 miles an hour. At Kingman, wind was west gusting to 28 miles an hour. Observations for southern Arizona, skies ranged from sunny to mostly sunny. It was 95 at Tucson, 99 at Yuma, 93 at Nogales, and 90 at Sierra Vista. At Safford, wind was northwest gusting to 32 miles an hour. Observations for Southern California, at Blythe, it was sunny, with a temperature of 103. It was cloudy, with a temperature of 67 at Los Angeles Airport, and 65 at San Diego. Regional observations, it was sunny, with a temperature of 99 at Las Vegas, and 85 at Salt Lake City. At Albuquerque, it was mostly sunny, with a temperature of 84. At El Paso, it was cloudy, with a temperature of 77. Once again, at noon in Phoenix, under mostly sunny skies. The Sky Harbor temperature was 99 degrees. Here is the latest forecast. For the following area, in Arizona, Central Phoenix, issued at 11:31 a.m. Mountain Standard Time. Today, sunny. Highs 103 to 108. Southwest wind 5 to 15 miles per hour. Tonight, clear. Lows 71 to 79. West wind 10 to 20 miles per hour in the evening becoming south 10 to 15 miles per hour after midnight. Saturday, sunny. Highs 102 to 107. Southeast wind around 5 miles per hour in the morning becoming southwest 10 to 15 miles per hour in the afternoon. Saturday night, partly cloudy. Lows 71 to 79. Southwest wind 10 to 20 miles per hour in the evening becoming east 5 to 10 miles per hour after midnight. Sunday, mostly sunny. Highs 100 to 105. Southeast wind 5 to 10 miles per hour in the morning becoming southwest 5 to 15 miles per hour in the afternoon. Sunday night, mostly clear. Low 67 to 74. Monday, sunny. Highs 99 to 107. Monday night, clear. Low 66 to 74. Tuesday, sunny. Highs 100 to 108.

Tuesday night, clear. Low 68 to 74. Wednesday, sunny. Highs 100 to 106. Wednesday night, clear. Low 68 to 75. Thursday, sunny. Highs 100 to 106. Here is the synopsis for Southeast California, Southwest, and South Central Arizona. Above normal temperatures with moderate heat risk will prevail through the remainder of the week before retreating closer to normal by the end of the weekend. Dry conditions under mostly sunny skies will prevail through at least the middle part of next week. Breezy conditions will develop for the end of the week and into the weekend, particularly across the lower Colorado River Valley and higher terrain communities of Arizona. 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The current time is 12:28 p.m. Mountain Standard Time. Here is the noon Mountain Standard Time observation for Phoenix on Friday, June 5th. At Sky Harbor, it was mostly sunny. Visibility 10 miles. Temperature was 99 degrees, dew point 25, relative humidity 7%. Wind was west, at 8 miles an hour. And the pressure was 29.78 inches, and falling. Other observations for South Central Arizona including the Greater Phoenix area, it was sunny, with a temperature of 99 at Buckeye, 100 at Luke Air Force Base, 97 at Deer Valley, and 97 at Scottsdale Airport. Under sunny skies, Falcon Field reported 96, Mesa Gateway reported 99, Chandler reported 97, and Casa Grande reported 98. At Gila Bend, it was mostly sunny, with a temperature of 102. Observations for northern Arizona, it was sunny. It was 81 at Flagstaff, 93 at Kingman, 84 at the Grand Canyon, and 87 at Prescott. Payson reported 88, Page reported 93, Winslow reported 92, and Sholo reported 86. At Flagstaff, wind was south gusting to 26 miles an hour. At Kingman, wind was west gusting to 28 miles an hour. Observations for southern Arizona, skies ranged from sunny to mostly sunny. It was 95 at Tucson, 99 at Yuma, 93 at Nogales, and 90 at Sierra Vista. At Safford, wind was northwest gusting to 32 miles an hour. Observations for Southern California, at Blythe, it was sunny, with a temperature of 103. It was cloudy, with a temperature of 67 at Los Angeles Airport, and 65 at San Diego. Regional observations, it was sunny, with a temperature of 99 at Las Vegas, and 85 at Salt Lake City. At Albuquerque, it was mostly sunny, with a temperature of 84. At El Paso, it was cloudy, with a temperature of 77. Once again, at noon in Phoenix, under mostly sunny skies. The Sky Harbor temperature was 99 degrees. Here is the latest forecast. For the following area, in Arizona, Central Phoenix, issued at 11:31 a.m. Mountain Standard Time. Today, sunny. Highs 103 to 108. Southwest wind 5 to 15 miles per hour. Tonight, clear. Lows 71 to 79. West wind 10 to 20 miles per hour in the evening becoming south 10 to 15 miles per hour after midnight. Saturday, sunny. Highs 102 to 107. Southeast wind around 5 miles per hour in the morning becoming southwest 10 to 15 miles per hour in the afternoon. Saturday night, partly cloudy. Lows 71 to 79. Southwest wind 10 to 20 miles per hour in the evening becoming east 5 to 10 miles per hour after midnight. Sunday, mostly sunny. Highs 100 to 105. Southeast wind 5 to 10 miles per hour in the morning becoming southwest 5 to 15 miles per hour in the afternoon. Sunday night, mostly clear. Low 67 to 74. Monday, sunny.
highs 99 to 107. Monday night, clear. Lows 66 to 74. Tuesday, sunny. Highs 100 to 108. Tuesday night, clear. Lows 68 to 74. Wednesday, sunny. Highs 100 to 106. Wednesday night, clear. Lows 68 to 75. Thursday, sunny. Highs 100 to 106. Here is the synopsis for Southeast California, Southwest, and South Central Arizona. Above normal temperatures with moderate heat risk will prevail through the remainder of the week before retreating closer to normal by the end of the weekend. Dry conditions under mostly sunny skies will prevail through at least the middle part of next week. Breezy conditions will develop for the end of the week and into the weekend, particularly across the lower Colorado River Valley and higher terrain communities of Arizona. 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The current time is 12:33 p.m. Mountain Standard Time. Here is the noon Mountain Standard Time observation for Phoenix, on Friday, June 5th. At Sky Harbor, it was mostly sunny. Visibility 10 miles. Temperature was 99 degrees, dew point 25, relative humidity 7%. Wind was west, at 8 miles an hour. And the pressure was 29.78 inches, and falling. Other observations for South Central Arizona including the Greater Phoenix area, it was sunny, with a temperature of 99 at Buckeye, 100 at Luke Air Force Base, 97 at Deer Valley, and 97 at Scottsdale Airport. Under sunny skies, Falcon Field reported 96, Mesa Gateway reported 99, Chandler reported 97, and Casa Grande reported 98. At Gila Bend, it was mostly sunny, with a temperature of 102. Observations for northern Arizona, it was sunny. It was 81 at Flagstaff, 93 at Kingman, 84 at the Grand Canyon, and 87 at Prescott. Payson reported 88, Page reported 93, Winslow reported 92, and Sholo reported 86. At Flagstaff, wind was south gusting to 26 miles an hour. At Kingman, wind was west gusting to 28 miles an hour. Observations for southern Arizona, skies ranged from sunny to mostly sunny. It was 95 at Tucson, 99 at Yuma, 93 at Nogales, and 90 at Sierra Vista. At Safford, wind was northwest gusting to 32 miles an hour. Observations for Southern California, at Blythe, it was sunny, with a temperature of 103. It was cloudy, with a temperature of 67 at Los Angeles Airport, and 65 at San Diego. Regional observations, it was sunny, with a temperature of 99 at Las Vegas, and 85 at Salt Lake City. At Albuquerque, it was mostly sunny, with a temperature of 84. At El Paso, it was cloudy, with a temperature of 77. Once again, at noon in Phoenix, under mostly sunny skies. The Sky Harbor temperature was 99 degrees. Here is the latest forecast. For the following area, in Arizona, Central Phoenix, issued at 11:31 a.m. Mountain Standard Time. Today, sunny. Highs 103 to 108. Southwest wind 5 to 15 miles per hour. Tonight, clear. Lows 71 to 79. West wind 10 to 20 miles per hour in the evening becoming south 10 to 15 miles per hour after midnight. Saturday, sunny. Highs 102 to 107. Southeast wind around 5 miles per hour in the morning becoming southwest 10 to 15 miles per hour in the afternoon. Saturday night, partly cloudy. Lows 71 to 79. Southwest wind 10 to 20 miles per hour in the evening becoming east 5 to 10 miles per hour after midnight. Sunday, mostly sunny. Highs 100 to 105.
southeast wind 5 to 10 miles per hour in the morning, becoming southwest 5 to 15 miles per hour in the afternoon. Sunday night, mostly clear. Low 67 to 74. Monday, sunny. Highs 99 to 107. Monday night, clear. Low 66 to 74.

Dry conditions under mostly sunny skies will prevail through at least the middle part of next week. Breezy conditions will develop for the end of the week and into the weekend, particularly across the lower Colorado River Valley and higher terrain communities of Arizona. 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The current time is 12:38 p.m. Mountain Standard Time. Here is the noon Mountain Standard Time observation for Phoenix on Friday, June 5th. At Sky Harbor, it was mostly sunny. Visibility 10 miles. Temperature was 99 degrees, dew point 25, relative humidity 7%. Wind was west at 8 miles an hour. And the pressure was 29.78 inches and falling. Other observations for South Central Arizona, including the greater Phoenix area, it was sunny, with a temperature of 99 at Buckeye, 100 at Luke Air Force Base, 97 at Deer Valley, and 97 at Scottsdale Airport. Under sunny skies, Falcon Field reported 96, Mesa Gateway reported 99, Chandler reported 97, and Casa Grande reported 98. At Gila Bend, it was mostly sunny, with a temperature of 102. Observations for northern Arizona, it was sunny. It was 81 at Flagstaff, 93 at Kingman, 84 at the Grand Canyon, and 87 at Prescott. Payson reported 88, Page reported 93, Winslow reported 92, and Sholo reported 86. At Flagstaff, wind was south gusting to 26 miles an hour. At Kingman, wind was west gusting to 28 miles an hour. Observations for southern Arizona, skies ranged from sunny to mostly sunny. It was 95 at Tucson, 99 at Yuma, 93 at Nogales, and 90 at Sierra Vista. At Safford, wind was northwest gusting to 32 miles an hour. Observations for Southern California, at Blythe, it was sunny, with a temperature of 103. It was cloudy, with a temperature of 67 at Los Angeles Airport, and 65 at San Diego. Regional observations, it was sunny, with a temperature of 99 at Las Vegas, and 85 at Salt Lake City. At Albuquerque, it was mostly sunny, with a temperature of 84. At El Paso, it was cloudy, with a temperature of 77. Once again, at noon in Phoenix, under mostly sunny skies. The Sky Harbor temperature was 99 degrees. Here is the latest forecast. For the following area, in Arizona, Central Phoenix, issued at 11:31 a.m. Mountain Standard Time. Today, sunny. Highs 103 to 108. Southwest wind 5 to 15 miles per hour. Tonight, clear. Lows 71 to 79. West wind 10 to 20 miles per hour in the evening, becoming south 10 to 15 miles per hour after midnight. Saturday, sunny. Highs 102 to 107. Southeast wind around 5 miles per hour in the morning, becoming southwest 10 to 15 miles per hour in the afternoon. Saturday night, partly cloudy. Lows 71 to 79. Southwest wind 10 to 20 miles per hour in the evening, becoming east 5 to 10 miles per hour after midnight. Sunday, mostly sunny. Highs 100 to 105. Southeast wind 5 to 10 miles per hour in the morning, becoming southwest 5 to 15 miles per hour in the afternoon. Sunday night, mostly clear. Low 67 to 74. Monday, sunny. Highs 99 to 107. Monday night, clear. Low 66 to 74. Tuesday, sunny. Highs 100 to 108. Tuesday night, clear. Low 68 to 74. Wednesday, sunny. Highs 100 to 106. Wednesday night, clear. Low 68 to 75. Thursday, sunny. Highs 100 to 106. Here is the synopsis.

for Southeast California, Southwest, and South Central Arizona. Above normal temperatures with moderate heat risk will prevail through the remainder of the week before retreating closer to normal by the end of the weekend. Dry conditions under mostly sunny skies will prevail through at least the middle part of next week. Breezy conditions will develop for the end of the week and into the weekend, particularly across the lower Colorado River Valley and higher terrain communities of Arizona. 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The current time is 12:44 p.m. Mountain Standard Time. Here is the noon Mountain Standard Time observation for Phoenix on Friday, June 5th. At Sky Harbor, it was mostly sunny. Visibility 10 miles. Temperature was 99 degrees, dew point 25, relative humidity 7%. Wind was west, at 8 miles an hour. And the pressure was 29.78 inches, and falling. Other observations for South Central Arizona including the Greater Phoenix area, it was sunny, with a temperature of 99 at Buckeye, 100 at Luke Air Force Base, 97 at Deer Valley, and 97 at Scottsdale Airport. Under sunny skies, Falcon Field reported 96, Mesa Gateway reported 99, Chandler reported 97, and Casa Grande reported 98. At Gila Bend, it was mostly sunny, with a temperature of 102. Observations for northern Arizona, it was sunny. It was 81 at Flagstaff, 93 at Kingman, 84 at the Grand Canyon, and 87 at Prescott. Payson reported 88. Page reported 93, Winslow reported 92, and Sholo reported 86. At Flagstaff, wind was south gusting to 26 miles an hour. At Kingman, wind was west gusting to 28 miles an hour. Observations for southern Arizona, skies ranged from sunny to mostly sunny. It was 95 at Tucson, 99 at Yuma, 93 at Nogales, and 90 at Sierra Vista. At Safford, wind was northwest gusting to 32 miles an hour. Observations for Southern California, at Blythe, it was sunny, with a temperature of 103. It was cloudy, with a temperature of 67 at Los Angeles Airport, and 65 at San Diego. Regional observations, it was sunny, with a temperature of 99 at Las Vegas, and 85 at Salt Lake City. At Albuquerque, it was mostly sunny, with a temperature of 84. At El Paso, it was cloudy, with a temperature of 77. Once again, at noon in Phoenix, under mostly sunny skies. The Sky Harbor temperature was 99 degrees. Here is the latest forecast. For the following area, in Arizona, Central Phoenix, issued at 11:31 a.m. Mountain Standard Time. Today, sunny. Highs 103 to 108. Southwest wind 5 to 15 miles per hour. Tonight, clear. Lows 71 to 79. West wind 10 to 20 miles per hour in the evening becoming south 10 to 15 miles per hour after midnight. Saturday, sunny. Highs 102 to 107. Southeast wind around 5 miles per hour in the morning becoming southwest 10 to 15 miles per hour in the afternoon. Saturday night, partly cloudy. Lows 71 to 79. Southwest wind 10 to 20 miles per hour in the evening becoming east 5 to 10 miles per hour after midnight. Sunday, mostly sunny. Highs 100 to 105. Southeast wind 5 to 10 miles per hour in the morning becoming southwest 5 to 15 miles per hour in the afternoon. Sunday night, mostly clear. Low 67 to 74. Monday, sunny. Highs 99 to 107. Monday night, clear. Low 66 to 74. Tuesday, sunny. Highs 100 to 108. Tuesday night, clear. Low 68 to 74. Wednesday, sunny. Highs 100 to 106.
Wednesday night, clear. Low 68 to 75. Thursday, sunny. Highs 100 to 106. Here is the synopsis for Southeast California, Southwest, and South Central Arizona. Above normal temperatures with moderate heat risk will prevail through the remainder of the week before retreating closer to normal by the end of the weekend. Dry conditions under mostly sunny skies will prevail through at least the middle part of next week. Breezy conditions will develop for the end of the week and into the weekend, particularly across the lower Colorado River Valley and higher terrain communities of Arizona. 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The current time is 12:49 p.m. Mountain Standard Time. Here is the noon Mountain Standard Time observation for Phoenix on Friday, June 5th. At Sky Harbor, it was mostly sunny. Visibility 10 miles. Temperature was 99 degrees, dew point 25, relative humidity 7%. Wind was west at 8 miles an hour. And the pressure was 29.78 inches and falling. Other observations for South Central Arizona including the Greater Phoenix area, it was sunny, with a temperature of 99 at Buckeye, 100 at Luke Air Force Base, 97 at Deer Valley, and 97 at Scottsdale Airport. Under sunny skies, Falcon Field reported 96, Mesa Gateway reported 99, Chandler reported 97, and Casa Grande reported 98. At Gila Bend, it was mostly sunny, with a temperature of 102. Observations for northern Arizona, it was sunny. It was 81 at Flagstaff, 93 at Kingman, 84 at the Grand Canyon, and 87 at Prescott. Payson reported 88, Page reported 93, Winslow reported 92, and Sholo reported 86. At Flagstaff, wind was south gusting to 26 miles an hour. At Kingman, wind was west gusting to 28 miles an hour. Observations for southern Arizona, skies ranged from sunny to mostly sunny. It was 95 at Tucson, 99 at Yuma, 93 at Nogales, and 90 at Sierra Vista. At Safford, wind was northwest gusting to 32 miles an hour. Observations for Southern California, at Blythe, it was sunny, with a temperature of 103. It was cloudy, with a temperature of 67 at Los Angeles Airport, and 65 at San Diego. Regional observations, it was sunny, with a temperature of 99 at Las Vegas, and 85 at Salt Lake City. At Albuquerque, it was mostly sunny, with a temperature of 84. At El Paso, it was cloudy, with a temperature of 77. Once again, at noon in Phoenix, under mostly sunny skies. The Sky Harbor temperature was 99 degrees. Here is the latest forecast. For the following area, in Arizona, Central Phoenix, issued at 11:31 a.m. Mountain Standard Time. Today, sunny. Highs 103 to 108. Southwest wind 5 to 15 miles per hour. Tonight, clear. Lows 71 to 79. West wind 10 to 20 miles per hour in the evening becoming south 10 to 15 miles per hour after midnight. Saturday, sunny. Highs 102 to 107. Southeast wind around 5 miles per hour in the morning becoming southwest 10 to 15 miles per hour in the afternoon. Saturday night, partly cloudy. Lows 71 to 79. Southwest wind 10 to 20 miles per hour in the evening becoming east 5 to 10 miles per hour after midnight. Sunday, mostly sunny. Highs 100 to 105. Southeast wind 5 to 10 miles per hour in the morning becoming southwest 5 to 15 miles per hour in the afternoon. Sunday night, mostly clear. Low 67 to 74. Monday, sunny. Highs 99 to 107. Monday night, clear. Low 66 to 74. Tuesday, sunny.
Highs 100 to 108. Tuesday night, clear. Lows 68 to 74. Wednesday, sunny. Highs 100 to 106. Wednesday night, clear. Lows 68 to 75. Thursday, sunny. Highs 100 to 106. Here is the synopsis for Southeast California, Southwest, and South Central Arizona. Above normal temperatures with moderate heat risk will prevail through the remainder of the week before retreating closer to normal by the end of the weekend. Dry conditions under mostly sunny skies will prevail through at least the middle part of next week. Breezy conditions will develop for the end of the week and into the weekend, particularly across the lower Colorado River Valley and higher terrain communities of Arizona. 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The current time is 12:54 p.m. Mountain Standard Time. Here is the noon Mountain Standard Time observation for Phoenix, on Friday, June 5th. At Sky Harbor, it was mostly sunny. Visibility 10 miles. Temperature was 99 degrees, dew point 25, relative humidity 7%. Wind was west, at 8 miles an hour. And the pressure was 29.78 inches, and falling. Other observations for South Central Arizona including the Greater Phoenix area, it was sunny, with a temperature of 99 at Buckeye, 100 at Luke Air Force Base, 97 at Deer Valley, and 97 at Scottsdale Airport. Under sunny skies, Falcon Field reported 96, Mesa Gateway reported 99, Chandler reported 97, and Casa Grande reported 98. At Gila Bend, it was mostly sunny, with a temperature of 102. Observations for northern Arizona, it was sunny. It was 81 at Flagstaff, 93 at Kingman, 84 at the Grand Canyon, and 87 at Prescott. Payson reported 88, Page reported 93, Winslow reported 92, and Shoal reported 86. At Flagstaff, wind was south gusting to 26 miles an hour. At Kingman, wind was west gusting to 28 miles an hour. Observations for southern Arizona, skies ranged from sunny to mostly sunny. It was 95 at Tucson, 99 at Yuma, 93 at Nogales, and 90 at Sierra Vista. At Safford, wind was northwest gusting to 32 miles an hour. Observations for Southern California, at Blythe, it was sunny, with a temperature of 103. It was cloudy, with a temperature of 67 at Los Angeles Airport, and 65 at San Diego. Regional observations, it was sunny, with a temperature of 99 at Las Vegas, and 85 at Salt Lake City. At Albuquerque, it was mostly sunny, with a temperature of 84. At El Paso, it was cloudy, with a temperature of 77. Once again, at noon in Phoenix, under mostly sunny skies. The Sky Harbor temperature was 99 degrees. Here is the latest forecast. For the following area, in Arizona, Central Phoenix, issued at 11:31 a.m. Mountain Standard Time. Today, sunny. Highs 103 to 108. Southwest wind 5 to 15 miles per hour. Tonight, clear. Lows 71 to 79. West wind 10 to 20 miles per hour in the evening becoming south 10 to 15 miles per hour after midnight. Saturday, sunny. Highs 102 to 107. Southeast wind around 5 miles per hour in the morning becoming southwest 10 to 15 miles per hour in the afternoon. Saturday night, partly cloudy. Lows 71 to 79. Southwest wind 10 to 20 miles per hour in the evening becoming east 5 to 10 miles per hour after midnight. Sunday, mostly sunny. Highs 100 to 105. Southeast wind 5 to 10 miles per hour in the morning becoming southwest 5 to 15 miles per hour in the afternoon. Sunday night, mostly clear. Low 67 to 74.
Monday, sunny. Highs 99 to 107. Monday night, clear. Lows 66 to 74. Tuesday, sunny. Highs 100 to 108. Tuesday night, clear. Lows 68 to 74. Wednesday, sunny. Highs 100 to 106. Wednesday night, clear. Lows 68 to 75. Thursday, sunny. Highs 100 to 106. Here is the synopsis for Southeast California, Southwest, and South Central Arizona. Above normal temperatures with moderate heat risk will prevail through the remainder of the week before retreating closer to normal by the end of the weekend. Dry conditions under mostly sunny skies will prevail through at least the middle part of next week. Breezy conditions will develop for the end of the week and into the weekend, particularly across the lower Colorado River Valley and higher terrain communities of Arizona. 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The current time is 12:59 p.m. Mountain Standard Time. Here is the noon Mountain Standard Time observation for Phoenix, on Friday, June 5th. At Sky Harbor, it was mostly sunny. Visibility 10 miles. Temperature was 99 degrees, dew point 25, relative humidity 7%. Wind was west, at 8 miles an hour. And the pressure was 29.78 inches, and falling. Other observations for South Central Arizona including the Greater Phoenix area, it was sunny, with a temperature of 99 at Buckeye, 100 at Luke Air Force Base, 97 at Deer Valley, and 97 at Scottsdale Airport. Under sunny skies, Falcon Field reported 96, Mesa Gateway reported 99, Chandler reported 97, and Casa Grande reported 98. At Gila Bend, it was mostly sunny, with a temperature of 102. Observations for northern Arizona, it was sunny. It was 81 at Flagstaff, 93 at Kingman, 84 at the Grand Canyon, and 87 at Prescott. Payson reported 88, Page reported 93, Winslow reported 92, and Sholo reported 86. At Flagstaff, wind was south gusting to 26 miles an hour. At Kingman, wind was west gusting to 28 miles an hour. Observations for southern Arizona, skies ranged from sunny to mostly sunny. It was 95 at Tucson, 99 at Yuma, 93 at Nogales, and 90 at Sierra Vista. At Safford, wind was northwest gusting to 32 miles an hour. Observations for Southern California, at Blythe, it was sunny, with a temperature of 103. It was cloudy, with a temperature of 67 at Los Angeles Airport, and 65 at San Diego. Regional observations, it was sunny, with a temperature of 99 at Las Vegas, and 85 at Salt Lake City. At Albuquerque, it was mostly sunny, with a temperature of 84. At El Paso, it was cloudy, with a temperature of 77. Once again, at noon in Phoenix, under mostly sunny skies. The Sky Harbor temperature was 99 degrees. Here is the latest forecast. For the following area, in Arizona, Central Phoenix, issued at 11:31 a.m. Mountain Standard Time. Today, sunny. Highs 103 to 108. Southwest wind 5 to 15 miles per hour. Tonight, clear. Lows 71 to 79. West wind 10 to 20 miles per hour in the evening becoming south 10 to 15 miles per hour after midnight. Saturday, sunny. Highs 102 to 107. Southeast wind around 5 miles per hour in the morning becoming southwest 10 to 15 miles per hour in the afternoon. Saturday night, partly cloudy. Lows 71 to 79. Southwest wind 10 to 20 miles per hour in the evening becoming east 5 to 10 miles per hour after midnight. Sunday, mostly sunny. Highs 100 to 105.
southeast wind 5 to 10 miles per hour in the morning, becoming southwest 5 to 15 miles per hour in the afternoon. Sunday night, mostly clear. Low 67 to 74. Monday, sunny. Highs 99 to 107. Monday night, clear. Low 66 to 74. Tuesday, sunny. Highs 100 to 108. Tuesday night, clear. Low 68 to 74. Wednesday, sunny. Highs 100 to 106. Wednesday night, clear. Low 68 to 75. Thursday, sunny. Highs 100 to 106. Here is the synopsis for Southeast California, Southwest, and South Central Arizona. Above normal temperatures with moderate heat risk will prevail through the remainder of the week before retreating closer to normal by the end of the weekend. Dry conditions under mostly sunny skies will prevail through at least the middle part of next week. Breezy conditions will develop for the end of the week and into the weekend, particularly across the lower Colorado River Valley and higher terrain communities of Arizona. 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The current time is 1:04 p.m. Mountain Standard Time. Here is the latest forecast. For the following area, in Arizona, Central Phoenix, issued at 11:31 a.m. Mountain Standard Time. Today, sunny. Highs 103 to 108. Southwest wind 5 to 15 miles per hour. Tonight, clear. Lows 71 to 79. West wind 10 to 20 miles per hour in the evening, becoming south 10 to 15 miles per hour after midnight. Saturday, sunny. Highs 102 to 107. Southeast wind around 5 miles per hour in the morning, becoming southwest 10 to 15 miles per hour in the afternoon. Saturday night, partly cloudy. Lows 71 to 79. Southwest wind 10 to 20 miles per hour in the evening, becoming east 5 to 10 miles per hour after midnight. Sunday, mostly sunny. Highs 100 to 105. Southeast wind 5 to 10 miles per hour in the morning, becoming southwest 5 to 15 miles per hour in the afternoon. Sunday night, mostly clear. Low 67 to 74. Monday, sunny. Highs 99 to 107. Monday night, clear. Low 66 to 74. Tuesday, sunny. Highs 100 to 108. Tuesday night, clear. Low 68 to 74. Wednesday, sunny. Highs 100 to 106. Wednesday night, clear. Low 68 to 75. Thursday, sunny. Highs 100 to 106. Here is the synopsis for Southeast California, Southwest, and South Central Arizona. Above normal temperatures with moderate heat risk will prevail through the remainder of the week before retreating closer to normal by the end of the weekend. Dry conditions under mostly sunny skies will prevail through at least the middle part of next week. Breezy conditions will develop for the end of the week and into the weekend, particularly across the lower Colorado River Valley and higher terrain communities of Arizona. 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The current time is 1:07 p.m. Mountain Standard Time. Here is the latest forecast. For the following area, in Arizona, Central Phoenix, issued at 11:31 a.m. Mountain Standard Time. Today, sunny. Highs 103 to 108. Southwest wind 5 to 15 miles per hour. Tonight, clear. Lows 71 to 79. West wind 10 to 20 miles per hour in the evening, becoming south 10 to 15 miles per hour after midnight. Saturday, sunny. Highs 102 to 107.
southeast wind around 5 miles per hour in the morning, becoming southwest 10 to 15 miles per hour in the afternoon. Saturday night, partly cloudy. Lows 71 to 79. Southwest wind 10 to 20 miles per hour in the evening, becoming east 5 to 10 miles per hour after midnight. Sunday, mostly sunny. Highs 100 to 105. Southeast wind 5 to 10 miles per hour in the morning, becoming southwest 5 to 15 miles per hour in the afternoon. Sunday night, mostly clear. Low 67 to 74. Monday, sunny. Highs 99 to 107. Monday night, clear. Low 66 to 74. Tuesday, sunny. Highs 100 to 108. Tuesday night, clear. Low 68 to 74. Wednesday, sunny. Highs 100 to 106. Wednesday night, clear. Low 68 to 75. Thursday, sunny. Highs 100 to 106. Here is the synopsis for Southeast California, Southwest, and South Central Arizona. Above normal temperatures with moderate heat risk will prevail through the remainder of the week before retreating closer to normal by the end of the weekend. Dry conditions under mostly sunny skies will prevail through at least the middle part of next week. Breezy conditions will develop for the end of the week and into the weekend, particularly across the lower Colorado River Valley and higher terrain communities of Arizona. 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The current time is 1:10 p.m. Mountain Standard Time. Here is the 1 p.m. Mountain Standard Time observation for Phoenix, on Friday, June 5th. At Sky Harbor, it was mostly sunny. Visibility 10 miles. Temperature was 102 degrees, dew point 27, relative humidity 7%. Wind was west, at 10 miles an hour. And the pressure was 29.75 inches, and falling. Other observations for South Central Arizona, including the greater Phoenix area, it was sunny, with a temperature of 102 at Buckeye, 103 at Luke Air Force Base, 99 at Deer Valley, 100 at Scottsdale Airport, and 100 at Falcon Field. Under sunny skies, Mesa Gateway reported 99, Chandler reported 100, Casa Grande reported 101, and Gila Bend reported 104. Observations for northern Arizona, skies ranged from sunny to mostly sunny. It was 83 at Flagstaff, 95 at Kingman, 87 at the Grand Canyon, and 90 at Prescott. Payson reported 90, Page reported 95, Winslow reported 95, and Shoal reported 88. At Flagstaff, wind was southwest gusting to 28 miles an hour. At Kingman, wind was west gusting to 31 miles an hour. At the Grand Canyon, wind was southwest gusting to 30 miles an hour. Observations for southern Arizona, skies ranged from sunny to mostly sunny. It was 99 at Tucson, 103 at Yuma, 94 at Nogales, and 94 at Sierra Vista. At Safford, wind was northwest gusting to 35 miles an hour. Observations for Southern California, at Blythe, it was sunny, with a temperature of 106. It was cloudy, with a temperature of 68 at Los Angeles Airport, and 67 at San Diego. Regional observations, at Las Vegas, it was sunny, with a temperature of 101. It was mostly sunny, with a temperature of 87 at Salt Lake City, and 89 at Albuquerque. At El Paso, it was cloudy, with a temperature of 78. Once again, at 1 p.m. in Phoenix, under mostly sunny skies. The Sky Harbor temperature was 102 degrees. Here is the latest forecast. For the following area, in Arizona, Central Phoenix, issued at 11:31 a.m. Mountain Standard Time. Today, sunny. Highs 103 to 108. Southwest wind 5 to 15 miles per hour. Tonight,
clear. Lows 71 to 79. West wind 10 to 20 miles per hour in the evening, becoming south 10 to 15 miles per hour after midnight. Saturday, sunny. Highs 102 to 107. Southeast wind around 5 miles per hour in the morning, becoming southwest 10 to 15 miles per hour in the afternoon. Saturday night, partly cloudy. Lows 71 to 79. Southwest wind 10 to 20 miles per hour in the evening, becoming east 5 to 10 miles per hour after midnight. Sunday, mostly sunny. Highs 100 to 105. Southeast wind 5 to 10 miles per hour in the morning, becoming southwest 5 to 15 miles per hour in the afternoon. Sunday night, mostly clear. Low 67 to 74. Monday, sunny. Highs 99 to 107. Monday night, clear. Low 66 to 74. Tuesday, sunny. Highs 100 to 108. Tuesday night, clear. Low 68 to 74. Wednesday, sunny. Highs 100 to 106. Wednesday night, clear. Low 68 to 75. Thursday, sunny. Highs 100 to 106. Here is the synopsis for Southeast California, Southwest, and South Central Arizona. Above normal temperatures with moderate heat risk will prevail through the remainder of the week before retreating closer to normal by the end of the weekend. Dry conditions under mostly sunny skies will prevail through at least the middle part of next week. Breezy conditions will develop for the end of the week and into the weekend, particularly across the lower Colorado River Valley and higher terrain communities of Arizona. 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The current time is 1:15 p.m. Mountain Standard Time. Here is the 1 p.m. Mountain Standard Time observation for Phoenix on Friday, June 5th. At Sky Harbor, it was mostly sunny. Visibility 10 miles. Temperature was 102 degrees, dew point 27, relative humidity 7%. Wind was west, at 10 miles an hour. And the pressure was 29.75 inches, and falling. Other observations for South Central Arizona, including the Greater Phoenix area, it was sunny, with a temperature of 102 at Buckeye, 103 at Luke Air Force Base, 99 at Deer Valley, 100 at Scottsdale Airport, and 100 at Falcon Field. Under sunny skies, Mesa Gateway reported 99, Chandler reported 100, Casa Grande reported 101, and Gila Bend reported 104. Observations for northern Arizona, skies ranged from sunny to mostly sunny. It was 83 at Flagstaff, 95 at Kingman, 87 at the Grand Canyon, and 90 at Prescott. Payson reported 90, Page reported 95, Winslow reported 95, and Sholo reported 88. At Flagstaff, wind was southwest gusting to 28 miles an hour. At Kingman, wind was west gusting to 31 miles an hour. At the Grand Canyon, wind was southwest gusting to 30 miles an hour. Observations for southern Arizona, skies ranged from sunny to mostly sunny. It was 99 at Tucson, 103 at Yuma, 94 at Nogales, and 94 at Sierra Vista. At Safford, wind was northwest gusting to 35 miles an hour. Observations for Southern California, at Blythe, it was sunny, with a temperature of 106. It was cloudy, with a temperature of 68 at Los Angeles Airport, and 67 at San Diego. Regional observations, at Las Vegas, it was sunny, with a temperature of 101. It was mostly sunny, with a temperature of 87 at Salt Lake City, and 89 at Albuquerque. At El Paso, it was cloudy, with a temperature of 78. Once again, at 1 p.m. in Phoenix, under mostly sunny skies. The Sky Harbor temperature was 102 degrees. Here is the latest forecast.
for the following area in Arizona, Central Phoenix, issued at 11:31 a.m. Mountain Standard Time. Today, sunny. Highs 103 to 108. Southwest wind 5 to 15 miles per hour. Tonight, clear. Lows 71 to 79. West wind 10 to 20 miles per hour in the evening, becoming south 10 to 15 miles per hour after midnight. Saturday, sunny. Highs 102 to 107. Southeast wind around 5 miles per hour in the morning, becoming southwest 10 to 15 miles per hour in the afternoon. Saturday night, partly cloudy. Lows 71 to 79. Southwest wind 10 to 20 miles per hour in the evening, becoming east 5 to 10 miles per hour after midnight. Sunday, mostly sunny. Highs 100 to 105. Southeast wind 5 to 10 miles per hour in the morning, becoming southwest 5 to 15 miles per hour in the afternoon. Sunday night, mostly clear. Low 67 to 74. Monday, sunny. Highs 99 to 107. Monday night, clear. Low 66 to 74. Tuesday, sunny. Highs 100 to 108. Tuesday night, clear. Low 68 to 74. Wednesday, sunny. Highs 100 to 106. Wednesday night, clear. Low 68 to 75. Thursday, sunny. Highs 100 to 106. Here is the synopsis for Southeast California, Southwest, and South Central Arizona. Above normal temperatures with moderate heat risk will prevail through the remainder of the week before retreating closer to normal by the end of the weekend. Dry conditions under mostly sunny skies will prevail through at least the middle part of next week. Breezy conditions will develop for the end of the week and into the weekend, particularly across the lower Colorado River Valley and higher terrain communities of Arizona. 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The current time is 1:21 p.m. Mountain Standard Time. Here is the 1 p.m. Mountain Standard Time observation for Phoenix on Friday, June 5th. At Sky Harbor, it was mostly sunny. Visibility 10 miles. Temperature was 102 degrees, dew point 27, relative humidity 7%. Wind was west, at 10 miles an hour. And the pressure was 29.75 inches, and falling. Other observations for South Central Arizona, including the Greater Phoenix area, it was sunny, with a temperature of 102 at Buckeye, 103 at Luke Air Force Base, 99 at Deer Valley, 100 at Scottsdale Airport, and 100 at Falcon Field. Under sunny skies, Mesa Gateway reported 99, Chandler reported 100, Casa Grande reported 101, and Gila Bend reported 104. Observations for northern Arizona, skies ranged from sunny to mostly sunny. It was 83 at Flagstaff, 95 at Kingman, 87 at the Grand Canyon, and 90 at Prescott. Payson reported 90, Page reported 95, Winslow reported 95, and Shoal reported 88. At Flagstaff, wind was southwest gusting to 28 miles an hour. At Kingman, wind was west gusting to 31 miles an hour. At the Grand Canyon, wind was southwest gusting to 30 miles an hour. Observations for southern Arizona, skies ranged from sunny to mostly sunny. It was 99 at Tucson, 103 at Yuma, 94 at Nogales, and 94 at Sierra Vista. At Safford, wind was northwest gusting to 35 miles an hour. Observations for Southern California, at Blythe, it was sunny, with a temperature of 106. It was cloudy, with a temperature of 68 at Los Angeles Airport, and 67 at San Diego. Regional observations, at Las Vegas, it was sunny, with a temperature of 101. It was mostly sunny, with a temperature of 87 at Salt Lake City, and 89 at Albuquerque.
At El Paso, it was cloudy, with a temperature of 78. Once again, at 1 p.m. in Phoenix, under mostly sunny skies, the Sky Harbor temperature was 102 degrees. Here is the latest forecast. For the following area, in Arizona, Central Phoenix, issued at 11:31 a.m. Mountain Standard Time. Today, sunny. Highs 103 to 108. Southwest wind 5 to 15 miles per hour. Tonight, clear. Lows 71 to 79. West wind 10 to 20 miles per hour in the evening, becoming south 10 to 15 miles per hour after midnight. Saturday, sunny. Highs 102 to 107. Southeast wind around 5 miles per hour in the morning, becoming southwest 10 to 15 miles per hour in the afternoon. Saturday night, partly cloudy. Lows 71 to 79. Southwest wind 10 to 20 miles per hour in the evening, becoming east 5 to 10 miles per hour after midnight. Sunday, mostly sunny. Highs 100 to 105. Southeast wind 5 to 10 miles per hour in the morning, becoming southwest 5 to 15 miles per hour in the afternoon. Sunday night, mostly clear. Low 67 to 74. Monday, sunny. Highs 99 to 107. Monday night, clear. Low 66 to 74. Tuesday, sunny. Highs 100 to 108. Tuesday night, clear. Low 68 to 74. Wednesday, sunny. Highs 100 to 106. Wednesday night, clear. Low 68 to 75. Thursday, sunny. Highs 100 to 106. Here is the synopsis for Southeast California, Southwest, and South Central Arizona. Above normal temperatures with moderate heat risk will prevail through the remainder of the week before retreating closer to normal by the end of the weekend. Dry conditions under mostly sunny skies will prevail through at least the middle part of next week. Breezy conditions will develop for the end of the week and into the weekend, particularly across the lower Colorado River Valley and higher terrain communities of Arizona. 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The current time is 1:26 p.m. Mountain Standard Time. Here is the 1 p.m. Mountain Standard Time observation for Phoenix, on Friday, June 5th. At Sky Harbor, it was mostly sunny. Visibility 10 miles. Temperature was 102 degrees, dew point 27, relative humidity 7%. Wind was west, at 10 miles an hour. And the pressure was 29.75 inches, and falling. Other observations for South Central Arizona, including the greater Phoenix area, it was sunny, with a temperature of 102 at Buckeye, 103 at Luke Air Force Base, 99 at Deer Valley, 100 at Scottsdale Airport, and 100 at Falcon Field. Under sunny skies, Mesa Gateway reported 99, Chandler reported 100, Casa Grande reported 101, and Gila Bend reported 104. Observations for northern Arizona, skies ranged from sunny to mostly sunny. It was 83 at Flagstaff, 95 at Kingman, 87 at the Grand Canyon, and 90 at Prescott. Payson reported 90, Page reported 95, Winslow reported 95, and Sholem reported 88. At Flagstaff, wind was southwest gusting to 28 miles an hour. At Kingman, wind was west gusting to 31 miles an hour. At the Grand Canyon, wind was southwest gusting to 30 miles an hour. Observations for southern Arizona, skies ranged from sunny to mostly sunny. It was 99 at Tucson, 103 at Yuma, 94 at Nogales, and 94 at Sierra Vista. At Safford, wind was northwest gusting to 35 miles an hour. Observations for Southern California, at Blythe, it was sunny, with a temperature of 106.
It was cloudy, with a temperature of 68 at Los Angeles Airport and 67 at San Diego. Regional observations, at Las Vegas, it was sunny, with a temperature of 101. It was mostly sunny, with a temperature of 87 at Salt Lake City and 89 at Albuquerque. At El Paso, it was cloudy, with a temperature of 78. Once again, at 1 p.m. in Phoenix, under mostly sunny skies. The Sky Harbor temperature was 102 degrees. Here is the latest forecast. For the following area, in Arizona, Central Phoenix, issued at 11:31 a.m. Mountain Standard Time. Today, sunny. Highs 103 to 108. Southwest wind 5 to 15 miles per hour. Tonight, clear. Lows 71 to 79. West wind 10 to 20 miles per hour in the evening, becoming south 10 to 15 miles per hour after midnight. Saturday, sunny. Highs 102 to 107. Southeast wind around 5 miles per hour in the morning, becoming southwest 10 to 15 miles per hour in the afternoon. Saturday night, partly cloudy. Lows 71 to 79. Southwest wind 10 to 20 miles per hour in the evening, becoming east 5 to 10 miles per hour after midnight. Sunday, mostly sunny. Highs 100 to 105. Southeast wind 5 to 10 miles per hour in the morning, becoming southwest 5 to 15 miles per hour in the afternoon. Sunday night, mostly clear. Low 67 to 74. Monday, sunny. Highs 99 to 107. Monday night, clear. Low 66 to 74. Tuesday, sunny. Highs 100 to 108. Tuesday night, clear. Low 68 to 74. Wednesday, sunny. Highs 100 to 106. Wednesday night, clear. Low 68 to 75. Thursday, sunny. Highs 100 to 106. Here is the synopsis for Southeast California, Southwest, and South Central Arizona. Above normal temperatures with moderate heat risk will prevail through the remainder of the week before retreating closer to normal by the end of the weekend. Dry conditions under mostly sunny skies will prevail through at least the middle part of next week. Breezy conditions will develop for the end of the week and into the weekend, particularly across the lower Colorado River Valley and higher terrain communities of Arizona. 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The current time is 1:31 p.m. Mountain Standard Time. Here is the 1 p.m. Mountain Standard Time observation for Phoenix, on Friday, June 5th. At Sky Harbor, it was mostly sunny. Visibility 10 miles. Temperature was 102 degrees, dew point 27, relative humidity 7%. Wind was west, at 10 miles an hour. And the pressure was 29.75 inches, and falling. Other observations for South Central Arizona, including the Greater Phoenix area, it was sunny, with a temperature of 102 at Buckeye, 103 at Luke Air Force Base, 99 at Deer Valley, 100 at Scottsdale Airport, and 100 at Falcon Field. Under sunny skies, Mesa Gateway reported 99, Chandler reported 100, Casa Grande reported 101, and Gila Bend reported 104. Observations for northern Arizona, skies ranged from sunny to mostly sunny. It was 83 at Flagstaff, 95 at Kingman, 87 at the Grand Canyon, and 90 at Prescott. Payson reported 90, Page reported 95, Winslow reported 95, and Sholo reported 88. At Flagstaff, wind was southwest gusting to 28 miles an hour. At Kingman, wind was west gusting to 31 miles an hour. At the Grand Canyon, wind was southwest gusting to 30 miles an hour. Observations for southern Arizona, skies ranged from sunny to mostly sunny.
It was 99 at Tucson, 103 at Yuma, 94 at Nogales, and 94 at Sierra Vista. At Safford, wind was northwest gusting to 35 miles an hour. Observations for Southern California, at Blythe, it was sunny, with a temperature of 106. It was cloudy, with a temperature of 68 at Los Angeles Airport, and 67 at San Diego. Regional observations, at Las Vegas, it was sunny, with a temperature of 101. It was mostly sunny, with a temperature of 87 at Salt Lake City, and 89 at Albuquerque. At El Paso, it was cloudy, with a temperature of 78. Once again, at 1 p.m. in Phoenix, under mostly sunny skies. The Sky Harbor temperature was 102 degrees. Here is the latest forecast. For the following area, in Arizona, Central Phoenix, issued at 11:31 a.m. Mountain Standard Time. Today, sunny. Highs 103 to 108. Southwest wind 5 to 15 miles per hour. Tonight, clear. Lows 71 to 79. West wind 10 to 20 miles per hour in the evening, becoming south 10 to 15 miles per hour after midnight. Saturday, sunny. Highs 102 to 107. Southeast wind around 5 miles per hour in the morning, becoming southwest 10 to 15 miles per hour in the afternoon. Saturday night, partly cloudy. Lows 71 to 79. Southwest wind 10 to 20 miles per hour in the evening, becoming east 5 to 10 miles per hour after midnight. Sunday, mostly sunny. Highs 100 to 105. Southeast wind 5 to 10 miles per hour in the morning, becoming southwest 5 to 15 miles per hour in the afternoon. Sunday night, mostly clear. Low 67 to 74. Monday, sunny. Highs 99 to 107. Monday night, clear. Low 66 to 74. Tuesday, sunny. Highs 100 to 108. Tuesday night, clear. Low 68 to 74. Wednesday, sunny. Highs 100 to 106. Wednesday night, clear. Low 68 to 75. Thursday, sunny. Highs 100 to 106. Here is the synopsis for Southeast California, Southwest, and South Central Arizona. Above normal temperatures with moderate heat risk will prevail through the remainder of the week before retreating closer to normal by the end of the weekend. Dry conditions under mostly sunny skies will prevail through at least the middle part of next week. Breezy conditions will develop for the end of the week and into the weekend, particularly across the lower Colorado River Valley and higher terrain communities of Arizona. 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The current time is 1:36 p.m. Mountain Standard Time. Here is the 1 p.m. Mountain Standard Time observation for Phoenix, on Friday, June 5th. At Sky Harbor, it was mostly sunny. Visibility 10 miles. Temperature was 102 degrees, dew point 27, relative humidity 7%. Wind was west, at 10 miles an hour. And the pressure was 29.75 inches, and falling. Other observations for South Central Arizona, including the Greater Phoenix area, it was sunny, with a temperature of 102 at Buckeye, 103 at Luke Air Force Base, 99 at Deer Valley, 100 at Scottsdale Airport, and 100 at Falcon Field. Under sunny skies, Mesa Gateway reported 99, Chandler reported 100, Casa Grande reported 101, and Gila Bend reported 104. Observations for northern Arizona, skies ranged from sunny to mostly sunny. It was 83 at Flagstaff, 95 at Kingman, 87 at the Grand Canyon, and 90 at Prescott. Payson reported 90, Page reported 95, Winslow reported 95, and Sholo reported 88. At Flagstaff,
wind was southwest gusting to 28 miles an hour. At Kingman, wind was west gusting to 30.

It was cloudy, with a temperature of 68 at Los Angeles Airport, and 67 at San Diego. Regional observations, at Las Vegas, it was sunny, with a temperature of 101. It was mostly sunny, with a temperature of 87 at Salt Lake City, and 89 at Albuquerque. At El Paso, it was cloudy, with a temperature of 78. Once again, at 1 p.m. in Phoenix, under mostly sunny skies. The Sky Harbor temperature was 102 degrees. Here is the latest forecast. For the following area, in Arizona, Central Phoenix, issued at 11:31 a.m. Mountain Standard Time. Today, sunny. Highs 103 to 108. Southwest wind 5 to 15 miles per hour. Tonight, clear. Lows 71 to 79. West wind 10 to 20 miles per hour in the evening, becoming south 10 to 15 miles per hour after midnight. Saturday, sunny. Highs 102 to 107. Southeast wind around 5 miles per hour in the morning, becoming southwest 10 to 15 miles per hour in the afternoon. Saturday night, partly cloudy. Lows 71 to 79. Southwest wind 10 to 20 miles per hour in the evening, becoming east 5 to 10 miles per hour after midnight. Sunday, mostly sunny. Highs 100 to 105. Southeast wind 5 to 10 miles per hour in the morning, becoming southwest 5 to 15 miles per hour in the afternoon. Sunday night, mostly clear. Low 67 to 74. Monday, sunny. Highs 99 to 107. Monday night, clear. Low 66 to 74. Tuesday, sunny. Highs 100 to 108. Tuesday night, clear. Low 68 to 74. Wednesday, sunny. Highs 100 to 106. Wednesday night, clear. Low 68 to 75. Thursday, sunny. Highs 100 to 106. Here is the synopsis for Southeast California, Southwest, and South Central Arizona. Above normal temperatures with moderate heat risk will prevail through the remainder of the week before retreating closer to normal by the end of the weekend. Dry conditions under mostly sunny skies will prevail through at least the middle part of next week. Breezy conditions will develop for the end of the week and into the weekend, particularly across the lower Colorado River Valley and higher terrain communities of Arizona. 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The current time is 1:42 p.m. Mountain Standard Time. Here is the 1 p.m. Mountain Standard Time observation for Phoenix, on Friday, June 5th. At Sky Harbor, it was mostly sunny. Visibility 10 miles. Temperature was 102 degrees, dew point 27, relative humidity 7%. Wind was west, at 10 miles an hour. And the pressure was 29.75 inches, and falling. Other observations for South Central Arizona, including the Greater Phoenix area, it was sunny, with a temperature of 102 at Buckeye, 103 at Luke Air Force Base, 99 at Deer Valley, 100 at Scottsdale Airport, and 100 at Falcon Field. Under sunny skies, Mesa Gateway reported 99, Chandler reported 100, Casa Grande reported 101, and Gila Bend reported 104. Observations for northern Arizona, skies ranged from sunny to mostly sunny. It was 83 at Flagstaff, 95 at Kingman, 87 at the Grand Canyon, and 90 at Prescott. Payson reported 90, Page reported 95, Winslow reported 95, and Shoal reported 88. At Flagstaff, wind was southwest gusting to 28 miles an hour. At Kingman, wind was west gusting to 31 miles an hour. At the Grand Canyon, wind was southwest gusting to 30 miles an hour. Observations for southern Arizona, skies ranged from sunny to mostly sunny. It was 99 at Tucson, 103

at Yuma, 94 at Nogales, and 94 at Sierra Vista. At Safford, wind was northwest gusting to 35 miles an hour. Observations for Southern California, Ed Blythe, it was sunny, with a temperature of 106. It was cloudy, with a temperature of 68 at Los Angeles Airport, and 67 at San Diego. Regional observations, Ed Las Vegas, it was sunny, with a temperature of 101. It was mostly sunny, with a temperature of 87 at Salt Lake City, and 89 at Albuquerque. At El Paso, it was cloudy, with a temperature of 78. Once again, at 1 p.m. in Phoenix, under mostly sunny skies. The Sky Harbor temperature was 102 degrees. Here is the latest forecast. For the following area, in Arizona, Central Phoenix, issued at 11:31 a.m. Mountain Standard Time. Today, sunny. Highs 103 to 108. Southwest wind 5 to 15 miles per hour. Tonight, clear. Lows 71 to 79. West wind 10 to 20 miles per hour in the evening, becoming south 10 to 15 miles per hour after midnight. Saturday, sunny. Highs 102 to 107. Southeast wind around 5 miles per hour in the morning, becoming southwest 10 to 15 miles per hour in the afternoon. Saturday night, partly cloudy. Lows 71 to 79. Southwest wind 10 to 20 miles per hour in the evening, becoming east 5 to 10 miles per hour after midnight. Sunday, mostly sunny. Highs 100 to 105. Southeast wind 5 to 10 miles per hour in the morning, becoming southwest 5 to 15 miles per hour in the afternoon. Sunday night, mostly clear. Low 67 to 74. Monday, sunny. Highs 99 to 107. Monday night, clear. Low 66 to 74. Tuesday, sunny. Highs 100 to 108. Tuesday night, clear. Low 68 to 74. Wednesday, sunny. Highs 100 to 106. Wednesday night, clear. Low 68 to 75. Thursday, sunny. Highs 100 to 106. Here is the synopsis for Southeast California, Southwest, and South Central Arizona. Above normal temperatures with moderate heat risk will prevail through the remainder of the week before retreating closer to normal by the end of the weekend. Dry conditions under mostly sunny skies will prevail through at least the middle part of next week. Breezy conditions will develop for the end of the week and into the weekend, particularly across the lower Colorado River Valley and higher terrain communities of Arizona. Here is the synopsis for Southeast California, Southwest, and South Central Arizona. Above normal temperatures with moderate heat risk will prevail through the remainder of the week before retreating closer to normal by the end of the weekend. Dry conditions under mostly sunny skies will prevail through at least the middle part of next week. Breezy conditions will develop for the end of the week and into the weekend, particularly across the lower Colorado River Valley and higher terrain communities of Arizona. 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The current time is 1:48 p.m. Mountain Standard Time. Here is the 1 p.m. Mountain Standard Time observation for Phoenix, on Friday, June 5th. At Sky Harbor, it was mostly sunny. Visibility 10 miles. Temperature was 102 degrees, dew point 27, relative humidity 7%. Wind was west, at 10 miles an hour. And the pressure was 29.75 inches, and falling. Other observations for South Central Arizona, including the Greater Phoenix area, it was sunny, with a temperature of 102 at Buckeye, 103 at Luke Air Force Base, 99 at Deer Valley, 100 at Scottsdale Airport, and 100 at Falcon Field. Under sunny skies, Mesa Gateway reported 99, Chandler reported 100,
Casa Grande reported 101, Anila Bend reported 104. Observations for northern Arizona, skies ranged from sunny to mostly sunny. It was 83 at Flagstaff, 95 at Kingman, 87 at the Grand Canyon, and 90 at Prescott. Payson reported 90, Page reported 95, Winslow reported 95, and Sholo reported 88. At Flagstaff, wind was southwest gusting to 28 miles an hour. At Kingman, wind was west gusting to 31 miles an hour. At the Grand Canyon, wind was southwest gusting to 30 miles an hour. Observations for southern Arizona, skies ranged from sunny to mostly sunny. It was 99 at Tucson, 103 at Yuma, 94 at Nogales, and 94 at Sierra Vista. At Safford, wind was northwest gusting to 35 miles an hour. Observations for Southern California, at Blythe, it was sunny, with a temperature of 106. It was cloudy, with a temperature of 68 at Los Angeles Airport, and 67 at San Diego. Regional observations, at Las Vegas, it was sunny, with a temperature of 101. It was mostly sunny, with a temperature of 87 at Salt Lake City, and 89 at Albuquerque. At El Paso, it was cloudy, with a temperature of 78. Once again, at 1 p.m. in Phoenix, under mostly sunny skies. The Sky Harbor temperature was 102 degrees. Here is the latest forecast. For the following area, in Arizona, Central Phoenix, issued at 11:31 a.m. Mountain Standard Time. Today, sunny. Highs 103 to 108. Southwest wind 5 to 15 miles per hour. Tonight, clear. Lows 71 to 79. West wind 10 to 20 miles per hour in the evening, becoming south 10 to 15 miles per hour after midnight. Saturday, sunny. Highs 102 to 107. Southeast wind around 5 miles per hour in the morning, becoming southwest 10 to 15 miles per hour in the afternoon. Saturday night, partly cloudy. Lows 71 to 79. Southwest wind 10 to 20 miles per hour in the evening, becoming east 5 to 10 miles per hour after midnight. Sunday, mostly sunny. Highs 100 to 105. Southeast wind 5 to 10 miles per hour in the morning, becoming southwest 5 to 15 miles per hour in the afternoon. Sunday night, mostly clear. Low 67 to 74. Monday, sunny. Highs 99 to 107. Monday night, clear. Low 66 to 74. Tuesday, sunny. Highs 100 to 108. Tuesday night, clear. Low 68 to 74. Wednesday, sunny. Highs 100 to 106. Wednesday night, clear. Low 68 to 75. Thursday, sunny. Highs 100 to 106. Here is the synopsis for Southeast California, Southwest, and South Central Arizona. Above normal temperatures with moderate heat risk will prevail through the remainder of the week before retreating closer to normal by the end of the weekend. Dry conditions under mostly sunny skies will prevail through at least the middle part of next week. Breezy conditions will develop for the end of the week and into the weekend, particularly across the lower Colorado River Valley and higher terrain communities of Arizona. 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The current time is 1:53 p.m. Mountain Standard Time. Here is the 1 p.m. Mountain Standard Time observation for Phoenix, on Friday, June 5th. At Sky Harbor, it was mostly sunny. Visibility 10 miles. Temperature was 102 degrees, dew point 27, relative humidity 7%. Wind was west, at 10 miles an hour. And the pressure was 29.75 inches, and falling.
other observations for South Central Arizona, including the greater Phoenix area, it was sunny, with a temperature of 102 at Buckeye, 103 at Luke Air Force Base, 99 at Deer Valley, 100 at Scottsdale Airport, and 100 at Falcon Field. Under sunny skies, Mesa Gateway reported 99, Chandler reported 100, Casa Grande reported 101, and Gila Bend reported 104. Observations for northern Arizona, skies ranged from sunny to mostly sunny. It was 83 at Flagstaff, 95 at Kingman, 87 at the Grand Canyon, and 90 at Prescott. Payson reported 90, Page reported 95, Winslow reported 95, and Shoal reported 88. At Flagstaff, wind was southwest gusting to 28 miles an hour. At Kingman, wind was west gusting to 31 miles an hour. At the Grand Canyon, wind was southwest gusting to 30 miles an hour. Observations for southern Arizona, skies ranged from sunny to mostly sunny. It was 99 at Tucson, 103 at Yuma, 94 at Nogales, and 94 at Sierra Vista. At Safford, wind was northwest gusting to 35 miles an hour. Observations for Southern California, at Blythe, it was sunny, with a temperature of 106. It was cloudy, with a temperature of 68 at Los Angeles Airport, and 67 at San Diego. Regional observations, at Las Vegas, it was sunny, with a temperature of 101. It was mostly sunny, with a temperature of 87 at Salt Lake City, and 89 at Albuquerque. At El Paso, it was cloudy, with a temperature of 78. Once again, at 1 p.m. in Phoenix, under mostly sunny skies. The Sky Harbor temperature was 102 degrees. Here is the latest forecast. For the following area, in Arizona, Central Phoenix, issued at 11:31 a.m. Mountain Standard Time. Today, sunny. Highs 103 to 108. Southwest wind 5 to 15 miles per hour. Tonight, clear. Lows 71 to 79. West wind 10 to 20 miles per hour in the evening, becoming south 10 to 15 miles per hour after midnight. Saturday, sunny. Highs 102 to 107. Southeast wind around 5 miles per hour in the morning, becoming southwest 10 to 15 miles per hour in the afternoon. Saturday night, partly cloudy. Lows 71 to 79. Southwest wind 10 to 20 miles per hour in the evening, becoming east 5 to 10 miles per hour after midnight. Sunday, mostly sunny. Highs 100 to 105. Southeast wind 5 to 10 miles per hour in the morning, becoming southwest 5 to 15 miles per hour in the afternoon. Sunday night, mostly clear. Low 67 to 74. Monday, sunny. Highs 99 to 107. Monday night, clear. Low 66 to 74. Tuesday, sunny. Highs 100 to 108. Tuesday night, clear. Low 68 to 74. Wednesday, sunny. Highs 100 to 106. Wednesday night, clear. Low 68 to 75. Thursday, sunny. Highs 100 to 106. Here is the synopsis for Southeast California, Southwest, and South Central Arizona. Above normal temperatures with moderate heat risk will prevail through the remainder of the week before retreating closer to normal by the end of the weekend. Dry conditions under mostly sunny skies will prevail through at least the middle part of next week. Breezy conditions will develop for the end of the week and into the weekend, particularly across the lower Colorado River Valley and higher terrain communities of Arizona. 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The current time is 1:58 p.m. Mountain Standard Time. Here is the 1 p.m. Mountain Standard Time observation for Phoenix, on Friday, June 5th. At Sky Harbor, it was mostly sunny.
Visibility 10 miles. Temperature was 102 degrees, dew point 27, relative humidity 7%. Wind was west, at 10 miles an hour. And the pressure was 29.75 inches, and falling. Other observations for South Central Arizona, including the Greater Phoenix area, it was sunny, with a temperature of 102 at Buckeye, 103 at Luke Air Force Base, 99 at Deer Valley, 100 at Scottsdale Airport, and 100 at Falcon Field. Under sunny skies, Mesa Gateway reported 99, Chandler reported 100, Casa Grande reported 101, and Gila Bend reported 104. Observations for northern Arizona, skies ranged from sunny to mostly sunny. It was 83 at Flagstaff, 95 at Kingman, 87 at the Grand Canyon, and 90 at Prescott. Payson reported 90, Page reported 95, Winslow reported 95, and Sholo reported 88. At Flagstaff, wind was southwest gusting to 28 miles an hour. At Kingman, wind was west gusting to 31 miles an hour. At the Grand Canyon, wind was southwest gusting to 30 miles an hour. Observations for southern Arizona, skies ranged from sunny to mostly sunny. It was 99 at Tucson, 103 at Yuma, 94 at Nogales, and 94 at Sierra Vista. At Safford, wind was northwest gusting to 35 miles an hour. Observations for Southern California, at Blythe, it was sunny, with a temperature of 106. It was cloudy, with a temperature of 68 at Los Angeles Airport, and 67 at San Diego. Regional observations, at Las Vegas, it was sunny, with a temperature of 101. It was mostly sunny, with a temperature of 87 at Salt Lake City, and 89 at Albuquerque. At El Paso, it was cloudy, with a temperature of 78. Once again, at 1 p.m. in Phoenix, under mostly sunny skies. The Sky Harbor temperature was 102 degrees. Here is the latest forecast. For the following area, in Arizona, Central Phoenix, issued at 11:31 a.m. Mountain Standard Time. Today,

Saturday night, partly cloudy. Lows 71 to 79. Southwest wind 10 to 20 miles per hour in the evening, becoming east 5 to 10 miles per hour after midnight. Sunday, mostly sunny. Highs 100 to 105. Southeast wind 5 to 10 miles per hour in the morning, becoming southwest 5 to 15 miles per hour in the afternoon. Sunday night, mostly clear. Low 67 to 74. Monday, sunny. Highs 99 to 107. Monday night, clear. Low 66 to 74. Tuesday, sunny. Highs 100 to 108. Tuesday night, clear. Low 68 to 74. Wednesday, sunny. Highs 100 to 106. Wednesday night, clear. Low 68 to 75. Thursday, sunny. Highs 100 to 106. Here is the synopsis for Southeast California, Southwest, and South Central Arizona. Above normal temperatures with moderate heat risk will prevail through the remainder of the week before retreating closer to normal by the end of the weekend. Dry conditions under mostly sunny skies will prevail through at least the middle part of next week. Breezy conditions will develop for the end of the week and into the weekend, particularly across the lower Colorado River Valley and higher terrain communities of Arizona. 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The current time is 2:03 p.m. Mountain Standard Time. Here is the latest forecast. For the following area, in Arizona, Central Phoenix, issued at 11:31 a.m. Mountain Standard Time. Today, sunny. Highs 103 to 108. Southwest wind 5 to 15 miles per hour. Tonight, clear. Lows 71 to 79. West wind 10 to 20 miles per hour in the evening, becoming south 10 to 15 miles per hour after midnight. Saturday, sunny. Highs 102 to 107. Southeast wind around 5 miles per hour in the morning, becoming southwest 10 to 15 miles per hour in the afternoon. Saturday night, partly cloudy. Lows 71 to 79. Southwest wind 10 to 20 miles per hour in the evening, becoming east 5 to 10 miles per hour after midnight. Sunday, mostly sunny. Highs 100 to 105. Southeast wind 5 to 10 miles per hour in the morning, becoming southwest 5 to 15 miles per hour in the afternoon. Sunday night, mostly clear. Low 67 to 74. Monday, sunny. Highs 99 to 107. Monday night, clear. Low 66 to 74. Tuesday, sunny. Highs 100 to 108. Tuesday night, clear. Low 68 to 74. Wednesday, sunny. Highs 100 to 106. Wednesday night, clear. Low 68 to 75. Thursday, sunny. Highs 100 to 106. Here is the synopsis for Southeast California, Southwest, and South Central Arizona. Above normal temperatures with moderate heat risk will prevail through the remainder of the week before retreating closer to normal by the end of the weekend. Dry conditions under mostly sunny skies will prevail through at least the middle part of next week. Breezy conditions will develop for the end of the week and into the weekend, particularly across the lower Colorado River Valley and higher terrain communities of Arizona. 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The current time is 2:06 p.m. Mountain Standard Time. Here is the latest forecast. For the following area, in Arizona, Central Phoenix, issued at 11:31 a.m. Mountain Standard Time. Today, sunny. Highs 103 to 108.

Southwest wind 5 to 15 miles per hour. Tonight, clear. Lows 71 to 79. West wind 10 to 20 miles per hour in the evening, becoming south 10 to 15 miles per hour after midnight. Saturday, sunny. Highs 102 to 107. Southeast wind around 5 miles per hour in the morning, becoming southwest 10 to 15 miles per hour in the afternoon. Saturday night, partly cloudy. Lows 71 to 79. Southwest wind 10 to 20 miles per hour in the evening, becoming east 5 to 10 miles per hour after midnight. Sunday, mostly sunny. Highs 100 to 105. Southeast wind 5 to 10 miles per hour in the morning, becoming southwest 5 to 15 miles per hour in the afternoon. Sunday night, mostly clear. Low 67 to 74. Monday, sunny. Highs 99 to 107. Monday night, clear. Low 66 to 74. Tuesday, sunny. Highs 100 to 108. Tuesday night, clear. Low 68 to 74. Wednesday, sunny. Highs 100 to 106. Wednesday night, clear. Low 68 to 75. Thursday, sunny. Highs 100 to 106. Here is the synopsis for Southeast California, Southwest, and South Central Arizona. Above normal temperatures with moderate heat risk will prevail through the remainder of the week before retreating closer to normal by the end of the weekend. Dry conditions under mostly sunny skies will prevail through at least the middle part of next week. Breezy conditions will develop for the end of the week and into the weekend, particularly across the lower Colorado River Valley and higher terrain communities of Arizona. 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The current time is 2:09 p.m. Mountain Standard Time. Here is the latest forecast. For the following area, in Arizona, Central Phoenix, issued at 11:31 a.m. Mountain Standard Time. Today, sunny. Highs 103 to 108. Southwest wind 5 to 15 miles per hour. Tonight, clear. Lows 71 to 79. West wind 10 to 20 miles per hour in the evening, becoming south 10 to 15 miles per hour after midnight. Saturday, sunny. Highs 102 to 107. Southeast wind around 5 miles per hour in the morning, becoming southwest 10 to 15 miles per hour in the afternoon. Saturday night, partly cloudy. Lows 71 to 79. Southwest wind 10 to 20 miles per hour in the evening, becoming east 5 to 10 miles per hour after midnight. Sunday, mostly sunny. Highs 100 to 105. Southeast wind 5 to 10 miles per hour in the morning, becoming southwest 5 to 15 miles per hour in the afternoon. Sunday night, mostly clear. Low 67 to 74. Monday, sunny. Highs 99 to 107. Monday night, clear. Low 66 to 74. Tuesday, sunny. Highs 100 to 108. Tuesday night, clear. Low 68 to 74. Wednesday, sunny. Highs 100 to 106. Wednesday night, clear. Low 68 to 75. Thursday, sunny. Highs 100 to 106. Here is the synopsis for Southeast California, Southwest, and South Central Arizona. Above normal temperatures with moderate heat risk will prevail through the remainder of the week before retreating closer to normal by the end of the weekend. Dry conditions under mostly sunny skies will prevail through at least the middle part of next week. Breezy conditions will develop for the end of the week and into the weekend, particularly across the lower Colorado River Valley and higher terrain communities of Arizona.
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The current time is 2:12 p.m. Mountain Standard Time. Here is the 2 p.m. Mountain Standard Time observation for Phoenix on Friday, June 5th. At Sky Harbor, it was mostly sunny. Visibility 10 miles. Temperature was 105 degrees, dew point 29, relative humidity 7%. Wind was northwest at 16 miles an hour. And the pressure was 29.72 inches and falling. Other observations for South Central Arizona, including the greater Phoenix area, it was sunny. It was 104 at Buckeye, 102 at Glendale, 105 at Luke Air Force Base, 102 at Deer Valley, and 103 at Scottsdale Airport. Falcon Field reported 102, Mesa Gateway reported 102, Chandler reported 102, Casa Grande reported 102, and Gila Bend reported 106. At Luke Air Force Base, wind was south at 20 miles an hour. Observations for northern Arizona, skies ranged from sunny to mostly sunny. It was 83 at Flagstaff, 97 at Kingman, 86 at the Grand Canyon, and 90 at Prescott. Payson reported 91, Page reported 96, Winslow reported 94, and Sholo reported 88. At Flagstaff, wind was southwest gusting to 29 miles an hour. At Kingman, wind was southwest gusting to 35 miles an hour. At the Grand Canyon, wind was west gusting to 31 miles an hour. At Williams, wind was west gusting to 30 miles an hour. Observations for southern Arizona, it was sunny. It was 99 at Tucson, 105 at Yuma, 96 at Nogales, and 94 at Sierra Vista. At Sierra Vista, wind was northwest gusting to 25 miles an hour. At Douglas, wind was variable gusting to 25 miles an hour. At Safford, wind was northwest gusting to 33 miles an hour. Observations for Southern California, at Blythe, it was sunny, with a temperature of 108. At Los Angeles Airport, it was partly sunny, with a temperature of 68. At San Diego, it was cloudy, with a temperature of 67. Regional observations, at Las Vegas, it was sunny, with a temperature of 103. At Salt Lake City, it was mostly sunny, with a temperature of 88. At Albuquerque, it was partly sunny, with a temperature of 93. At El Paso, it was cloudy, with a temperature of 78. At Albuquerque, wind was east gusting to 45 miles an hour. Once again, at 2 p.m. in Phoenix, under mostly sunny skies. The Sky Harbor temperature was 105 degrees. Here is the latest forecast. For the following area, in Arizona, Central Phoenix, issued at 11:31 a.m. Mountain Standard Time. Today, sunny. Highs 103 to 108. Southwest wind 5 to 15 miles per hour. Tonight, clear. Lows 71 to 79. West wind 10 to 20 miles per hour in the evening, becoming south 10 to 15 miles per hour after midnight. Saturday, sunny. Highs 102 to 107. Southeast wind around 5 miles per hour in the morning, becoming southwest 10 to 15 miles per hour in the afternoon. Saturday night, partly cloudy. Lows 71 to 79. Southwest wind 10 to 20 miles per hour in the evening, becoming east 5 to 10 miles per hour after midnight. Sunday, mostly sunny. Highs 100 to 105. Southeast wind 5 to 10 miles per hour in the morning, becoming southwest 5 to 15 miles per hour in the afternoon. Sunday night, mostly clear. Low 67 to 74. Monday, sunny. Highs 99 to 107. Monday night, clear. Low 66 to 74. Tuesday, sunny. Highs 100 to 108. Tuesday night, clear.
low 68 to 74. Wednesday, sunny. Highs 100 to 106. Wednesday night, clear. Low 68 to 75. Thursday, sunny. Highs 100 to 106. Here is the synopsis for Southeast California, Southwest, and South Central Arizona. Above normal temperatures with moderate heat risk will prevail through the remainder of the week before retreating closer to normal by the end of the weekend. Dry conditions under mostly sunny skies will prevail through at least the middle part of next week. Breezy conditions will develop for the end of the week and into the weekend, particularly across the lower Colorado River Valley and higher terrain communities of Arizona. 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The current time is 2:17 p.m. Mountain Standard Time. Here is the 2 p.m. Mountain Standard Time observation for Phoenix on Friday, June 5th. At Sky Harbor, it was mostly sunny. Visibility 10 miles. Temperature was 105 degrees, dew point 29, relative humidity 7%. Wind was northwest, at 16 miles an hour. And the pressure was 29.72 inches, and falling. Other observations for South Central Arizona, including the greater Phoenix area, it was sunny. It was 104 at Buckeye, 102 at Glendale, 105 at Luke Air Force Base, 102 at Deer Valley, and 103 at Scottsdale Airport. Falcon Field reported 102, Mesa Gateway reported 102, Chandler reported 102, Casa Grande reported 102, and Gila Bend reported 106. At Luke Air Force Base, wind was south, at 20 miles an hour. Observations for northern Arizona, skies ranged from sunny to mostly sunny. It was 83 at Flagstaff, 97 at Kingman, 86 at the Grand Canyon, and 90 at Prescott. Payson reported 91, Page reported 96, Winslow reported 94, and Shoal reported 88. At Flagstaff, wind was southwest gusting to 29 miles an hour. At Kingman, wind was southwest gusting to 35 miles an hour. At the Grand Canyon, wind was west gusting to 31 miles an hour. At Williams, wind was west gusting to 30 miles an hour. Observations for southern Arizona, it was sunny. It was 99 at Tucson, 105 at Yuma, 96 at Nogales, and 94 at Sierra Vista. At Sierra Vista, wind was northwest gusting to 25 miles an hour. At Douglas, wind was variable gusting to 25 miles an hour. At Safford, wind was northwest gusting to 33 miles an hour. Observations for Southern California, at Blythe, it was sunny, with a temperature of 108. At Los Angeles Airport, it was partly sunny, with a temperature of 68. At San Diego, it was cloudy, with a temperature of 67. Regional observations, at Las Vegas, it was sunny, with a temperature of 103. At Salt Lake City, it was mostly sunny, with a temperature of 88. At Albuquerque, it was partly sunny, with a temperature of 93. At El Paso, it was cloudy, with a temperature of 78. At Albuquerque, wind was east gusting to 45 miles an hour. Once again, at 2 p.m. in Phoenix, under mostly sunny skies. The Sky Harbor temperature was 105 degrees. Here is the latest forecast. For the following area, in Arizona, Central Phoenix, issued at 11:31 a.m. Mountain Standard Time. Today, sunny. Highs 103 to 108. Southwest wind 5 to 15 miles per hour. Tonight, clear. Lows 71 to 79. West wind 10 to 20 miles per hour in the evening, becoming south 10 to 15 miles per hour after midnight. Saturday, sunny. Highs 102 to 107. Southeast wind around 5 miles per hour in the morning, becoming southwest 10 to 15 miles per hour in the afternoon.
Saturday night, partly cloudy. Lows 71 to 79. Southwest wind 10 to 20 miles per hour in the evening, becoming east 5 to 10 miles per hour after midnight. Sunday, mostly sunny. Highs 100 to 105. Southeast wind 5 to 10 miles per hour in the morning, becoming southwest 5 to 15 miles per hour in the afternoon. Sunday night, mostly clear. Low 67 to 74. Monday, sunny. Highs 99 to 107. Monday night, clear. Low 66 to 74. Tuesday, sunny. Highs 100 to 108. Tuesday night, clear. Low 68 to 74. Wednesday, sunny. Highs 100 to 106. Wednesday night, clear. Low 68 to 75. Thursday, sunny. Highs 100 to 106. Here is the synopsis for Southeast California, Southwest, and South Central Arizona. Above normal temperatures with moderate heat risk will prevail through the remainder of the week before retreating closer to normal by the end of the weekend. Dry conditions under mostly sunny skies will prevail through at least the middle part of next week. Breezy conditions will develop for the end of the week and into the weekend, particularly across the lower Colorado River Valley and higher terrain communities of Arizona. 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The current time is 2:23 p.m. Mountain Standard Time. Here is the 2 p.m. Mountain Standard Time observation for Phoenix, on Friday, June 5th. At Sky Harbor, it was mostly sunny. Visibility 10 miles. Temperature was 105 degrees, dew point 29, relative humidity 7%. Wind was northwest, at 16 miles an hour. And the pressure was 29.72 inches, and falling. Other observations for South Central Arizona, including the greater Phoenix area, it was sunny. It was 104 at Buckeye, 102 at Glendale, 105 at Luke Air Force Base, 102 at Deer Valley, and 103 at Scottsdale Airport. Falcon Field reported 102, Mesa Gateway reported 102, Chandler reported 102, Casa Grande reported 102, and Gila Bend reported 106. At Luke Air Force Base, wind was south, at 20 miles an hour. Observations for northern Arizona, skies ranged from sunny to mostly sunny. It was 83 at Flagstaff, 97 at Kingman, 86 at the Grand Canyon, and 90 at Prescott. Payson reported 91, Page reported 96, Winslow reported 94, and Shoal reported 88. At Flagstaff, wind was southwest gusting to 29 miles an hour. At Kingman, wind was southwest gusting to 35 miles an hour. At the Grand Canyon, wind was west gusting to 31 miles an hour. At Williams, wind was west gusting to 30 miles an hour. Observations for southern Arizona, it was sunny. It was 99 at Tucson, 105 at Yuma, 96 at Nogales, and 94 at Sierra Vista. At Sierra Vista, wind was northwest gusting to 25 miles an hour. At Douglas, wind was variable gusting to 25 miles an hour. At Safford, wind was northwest gusting to 33 miles an hour. Observations for Southern California, at Blythe, it was sunny, with a temperature of 108. At Los Angeles Airport, it was partly sunny, with a temperature of 68. At San Diego, it was cloudy, with a temperature of 67. Regional observations, at Las Vegas, it was sunny, with a temperature of 103. At Salt Lake City, it was mostly sunny, with a temperature of 88. At Albuquerque, it was partly sunny, with a temperature of 93. At El Paso, it was cloudy, with a temperature of 78. At Albuquerque, wind was east gusting to 45 miles an hour. Once again, at 2 p.m. in Phoenix, under mostly sunny skies.
the Sky Harbor temperature was 105 degrees. Here is the latest forecast. For the following area, in Arizona, Central Phoenix, issued at 11:31 a.m. Mountain Standard Time. Today, sunny. Highs 103 to 108. Southwest wind 5 to 15 miles per hour. Tonight, clear. Lows 71 to 79. West wind 10 to 20 miles per hour in the evening, becoming south 10 to 15 miles per hour after midnight. Saturday, sunny. Highs 102 to 107. Southeast wind around 5 miles per hour in the morning, becoming southwest 10 to 15 miles per hour in the afternoon. Saturday night, partly cloudy. Lows 71 to 79. Southwest wind 10 to 20 miles per hour in the evening, becoming east 5 to 10 miles per hour after midnight. Sunday, mostly sunny. Highs 100 to 105. Southeast wind 5 to 10 miles per hour in the morning, becoming southwest 5 to 15 miles per hour in the afternoon. Sunday night, mostly clear. Low 67 to 74. Monday, sunny. Highs 99 to 107. Monday night, clear. Low 66 to 74. Tuesday, sunny. Highs 100 to 108. Tuesday night, clear. Low 68 to 74. Wednesday, sunny. Highs 100 to 106. Wednesday night, clear. Low 68 to 75. Thursday, sunny. Highs 100 to 106. Here is the synopsis for Southeast California, Southwest, and South Central Arizona. Above normal temperatures with moderate heat risk will prevail through the remainder of the week before retreating closer to normal by the end of the weekend. Dry conditions under mostly sunny skies will prevail through at least the middle part of next week. Breezy conditions will develop for the end of the week and into the weekend, particularly across the lower Colorado River Valley and higher terrain communities of Arizona. 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The current time is 2:29 p.m. Mountain Standard Time. Here is the 2 p.m. Mountain Standard Time observation for Phoenix on Friday, June 5th. At Sky Harbor, it was mostly sunny. Visibility 10 miles. Temperature was 105 degrees, dew point 29, relative humidity 7%. Wind was northwest, at 16 miles an hour. And the pressure was 29.72 inches, and falling. Other observations for South Central Arizona, including the greater Phoenix area, it was sunny. It was 104 at Buckeye, 102 at Glendale, 105 at Luke Air Force Base, 102 at Deer Valley, and 103 at Scottsdale Airport. Falcon Field reported 102, Mesa Gateway reported 102, Chandler reported 102, Casa Grande reported 102, and Gila Bend reported 106. At Luke Air Force Base, wind was south, at 20 miles an hour. Observations for northern Arizona, skies ranged from sunny to mostly sunny. It was 83 at Flagstaff, 97 at Kingman, 86 at the Grand Canyon, and 90 at Prescott. Payson reported 91, Page reported 96, Winslow reported 94, and Shoal reported 88. At Flagstaff, wind was southwest gusting to 29 miles an hour. At Kingman, wind was southwest gusting to 35 miles an hour. At the Grand Canyon, wind was west gusting to 31 miles an hour. At Williams, wind was west gusting to 30 miles an hour. Observations for southern Arizona, it was sunny. It was 99 at Tucson, 105 at Yuma, 96 at Nogales, and 94 at Sierra Vista. At Sierra Vista, wind was northwest gusting to 25 miles an hour. At Douglas, wind was variable gusting to 25 miles an hour. At Safford,
Wind was northwest gusting to 33 miles an hour. Observations for Southern California, Ed Blythe. It was sunny, with a temperature of 108. At Los Angeles Airport, it was partly sunny, with a temperature of 68. At San Diego, it was cloudy, with a temperature of 67. Regional observations, at Las Vegas, it was sunny, with a temperature of 103. At Salt Lake City, it was mostly sunny, with a temperature of 88. At Albuquerque, it was partly sunny, with a temperature of 93. At El Paso, it was cloudy, with a temperature of 78. At Albuquerque, wind was east gusting to 45 miles an hour. Once again, at 2 p.m. in Phoenix, under mostly sunny skies, the Sky Harbor temperature was 105 degrees. Here is the latest forecast. For the following area, in Arizona, Central Phoenix, issued at 11:31 a.m. Mountain Standard Time. Today, sunny. Highs 103 to 108. Southwest wind 5 to 15 miles per hour. Tonight, clear. Lows 71 to 79. West wind 10 to 20 miles per hour in the evening, becoming south 10 to 15 miles per hour after midnight. Saturday, sunny. Highs 102 to 107. Southeast wind around 5 miles per hour in the morning, becoming southwest 10 to 15 miles per hour in the afternoon. Saturday night, partly cloudy. Lows 71 to 79. Southwest wind 10 to 20 miles per hour in the evening, becoming east 5 to 10 miles per hour after midnight. Sunday, mostly sunny. Highs 100 to 105. Southeast wind 5 to 10 miles per hour in the morning, becoming southwest 5 to 15 miles per hour in the afternoon. Sunday night, mostly clear. Low 67 to 74. Monday, sunny. Highs 99 to 107. Monday night, clear. Low 66 to 74. Tuesday, sunny. Highs 100 to 108. Tuesday night, clear. Low 68 to 74. Wednesday, sunny. Highs 100 to 106. Wednesday night, clear. Low 68 to 75. Thursday, sunny. Highs 100 to 106. Here is the synopsis for Southeast California, Southwest, and South Central Arizona. Above normal temperatures with moderate heat risk will prevail through the remainder of the week before retreating closer to normal by the end of the weekend. Dry conditions under mostly sunny skies will prevail through at least the middle part of next week. Breezy conditions will develop for the end of the week and into the weekend, particularly across the lower Colorado River Valley and higher terrain communities of Arizona. 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The current time is 2:35 p.m. Mountain Standard Time. Here is the 2 p.m. Mountain Standard Time observation for Phoenix, on Friday, June 5th. At Sky Harbor, it was mostly sunny. Visibility 10 miles. Temperature was 105 degrees, dew point 29, relative humidity 7%. Wind was northwest, at 16 miles an hour. And the pressure was 29.72 inches, and falling. Other observations for South Central Arizona, including the greater Phoenix area, it was sunny. It was 104 at Buckeye, 102 at Glendale, 105 at Luke Air Force Base, 102 at Deer Valley, and 103 at Scottsdale Airport. Falcon Field reported 102, Mesa Gateway reported 102, Chandler reported 102, Casa Grande reported 102, and Eagle Bend reported 106. At Luke Air Force Base, wind was south, at 20 miles an hour. Observations for northern Arizona, skies ranged from sunny to mostly sunny. It was 83 at Flagstaff, 97 at Kingman, 86 at the Grand Canyon, and 90 at Prescott.
Payson reported 91, Page reported 96, Winslow reported 94, and Scholl reported 88. At Flagstaff, wind was southwest gusting to 29 miles an hour. At Kingman, wind was southwest gusting to 35 miles an hour. At the Grand Canyon, wind was west gusting to 31 miles an hour. At Williams, wind was west gusting to 30 miles an hour. Observations for southern Arizona, it was sunny. It was 99 at Tucson, 105 at Yuma, 96 at Nogales, and 94 at Sierra Vista. At Sierra Vista, wind was northwest gusting to 25 miles an hour. At Douglas, wind was variable gusting to 25 miles an hour. At Safford, wind was northwest gusting to 33 miles an hour. Observations for Southern California, at Blythe, it was sunny, with a temperature of 108. At Los Angeles Airport, it was partly sunny, with a temperature of 68. At San Diego, it was cloudy, with a temperature of 67. Regional observations, at Las Vegas, it was sunny, with a temperature of 103. At Salt Lake City, it was mostly sunny, with a temperature of 88. At Albuquerque, it was partly sunny, with a temperature of 93. At El Paso, it was cloudy, with a temperature of 78. At Albuquerque, wind was east gusting to 45 miles an hour. Once again, at 2 p.m. in Phoenix, under mostly sunny skies, the Sky Harbor temperature was 105 degrees. Here is the latest forecast. For the following area, in Arizona, Central Phoenix, issued at 11:31 a.m. Mountain Standard Time. Today, sunny. Highs 103 to 108. Southwest wind 5 to 15 miles per hour. Tonight, clear.

highs 100 to 105. Southeast wind 5 to 10 miles per hour in the morning, becoming southwest 5 to 15 miles per hour in the afternoon. Sunday night, mostly clear. Low 67 to 74. Monday, sunny. Highs 99 to 107. Monday night, clear. Low 66 to 74. Tuesday, sunny. Highs 100 to 108. Tuesday night, clear. Low 68 to 74. Wednesday, sunny. Highs 100 to 106. Wednesday night, clear. Low 68 to 75. Thursday, sunny. Highs 100 to 106. Here is the synopsis for Southeast California, Southwest, and South Central Arizona. Above normal temperatures with moderate heat risk will prevail through the remainder of the week before retreating closer to normal by the end of the weekend. Dry conditions under mostly sunny skies will prevail through at least the middle part of next week. Breezy conditions will develop for the end of the week and into the weekend, particularly across the lower Colorado River Valley and higher terrain communities of Arizona. 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The current time is 2:41 p.m. Mountain Standard Time. Here is the 2 p.m. Mountain Standard Time observation for Phoenix on Friday, June 5th. At Sky Harbor, it was mostly sunny. Visibility 10 miles. Temperature was 105 degrees, dew point 29, relative humidity 7%. Wind was northwest at 16 miles an hour. And the pressure was 29.72 inches and falling. Other observations for South Central Arizona, including the greater Phoenix area, it was sunny. It was 104 at Buckeye, 102 at Glendale, 105 at Luke Air Force Base, 102 at Deer Valley, and 103 at Scottsdale Airport. Falcon Field reported 102, Mesa Gateway reported 102, Chandler reported 102, Casa Grande reported 102, and Gila Bend reported 106. At Luke Air Force Base, wind was south at 20 miles an hour. Observations for northern Arizona, skies ranged from sunny to mostly sunny. It was 83 at Flagstaff, 97 at Kingman, 86 at the Grand Canyon, and 90 at Prescott. Payson reported 91, Page reported 96, Winslow reported 94, and Shoal reported 88. At Flagstaff, wind was southwest gusting to 29 miles an hour. At Kingman, wind was southwest gusting to 35 miles an hour. At the Grand Canyon, wind was west gusting to 31 miles an hour. At Williams, wind was west gusting to 30 miles an hour. Observations for southern Arizona, it was sunny. It was 99 at Tucson, 105 at Yuma, 96 at Nogales, and 94 at Sierra Vista. At Sierra Vista, wind was northwest gusting to 25 miles an hour. At Douglas, wind was variable gusting to 25 miles an hour. At Safford, wind was northwest gusting to 33 miles an hour. Observations for Southern California, at Blythe, it was sunny, with a temperature of 108. At Los Angeles Airport, it was partly sunny, with a temperature of 68. At San Diego, it was cloudy, with a temperature of 67. Regional observations, at Las Vegas, it was sunny, with a temperature of 103. At Salt Lake City, it was mostly sunny, with a temperature of 88. At Albuquerque, it was partly sunny, with a temperature of 93. At El Paso, it was cloudy, with a temperature of 78. At Albuquerque, wind was east gusting to 45 miles an hour. Once again, at 2 p.m. in Phoenix, under mostly sunny skies. The Sky Harbor temperature was 105 degrees. Here is the latest forecast. For the following area, in Arizona, Central Phoenix, issued at 11:31 a.m. Mountain Standard Time. Today,

highs 103 to 108. Southwest wind 5 to 15 miles per hour. Tonight, clear. Lows 71 to 79. West wind 10 to 20 miles per hour in the evening, becoming south 10 to 15 miles per hour after midnight. Saturday, sunny. Highs 102 to 107. Southeast wind around 5 miles per hour in the morning, becoming southwest 10 to 15 miles per hour in the afternoon. Saturday night, partly cloudy. Lows 71 to 79. Southwest wind 10 to 20 miles per hour in the evening, becoming east 5 to 10 miles per hour after midnight. Sunday, mostly sunny. Highs 100 to 105. Southeast wind 5 to 10 miles per hour in the morning, becoming southwest 5 to 15 miles per hour in the afternoon. Sunday night, mostly clear. Low 67 to 74. Monday, sunny. Highs 99 to 107. Monday night, clear. Low 66 to 74. Tuesday, sunny. Highs 100 to 108. Tuesday night, clear. Low 68 to 74. Wednesday, sunny. Highs 100 to 106. Wednesday night, clear. Low 68 to 75. Thursday, sunny. Highs 100 to 106. Here is the synopsis for Southeast California, Southwest, and South Central Arizona. Above normal temperatures with moderate heat risk will prevail through the remainder of the week before retreating closer to normal by the end of the weekend. Dry conditions under mostly sunny skies will prevail through at least the middle part of next week. Breezy conditions will develop for the end of the week and into the weekend, particularly across the lower Colorado River Valley and higher terrain communities of Arizona. 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The current time is 2:47 p.m. Mountain Standard Time. Here is the 2 p.m. Mountain Standard Time observation for Phoenix, on Friday, June 5th. At Sky Harbor, it was mostly sunny. Visibility 10 miles. Temperature was 105 degrees, dew point 29, relative humidity 7%. Wind was northwest, at 16 miles an hour. And the pressure was 29.72 inches, and falling. Other observations for South Central Arizona, including the greater Phoenix area, it was sunny. It was 104 at Buckeye, 102 at Glendale, 105 at Luke Air Force Base, 102 at Deer Valley, and 103 at Scottsdale Airport. Falcon Field reported 102, Mesa Gateway reported 102, Chandler reported 102, Casa Grande reported 102, and Eagle Bend reported 106. At Luke Air Force Base, wind was south, at 20 miles an hour. Observations for northern Arizona, skies ranged from sunny to mostly sunny. It was 83 at Flagstaff, 97 at Kingman, 86 at the Grand Canyon, and 90 at Prescott. Payson reported 91, Page reported 96, Winslow reported 94, and Shoal reported 88. At Flagstaff, wind was southwest gusting to 29 miles an hour. At Kingman, wind was southwest gusting to 35 miles an hour. At the Grand Canyon, wind was west gusting to 31 miles an hour. At Williams, wind was west gusting to 30 miles an hour. Observations for southern Arizona, it was sunny. It was 99 at Tucson, 105 at Yuma, 96 at Nogales, and 94 at Sierra Vista. At Sierra Vista, wind was northwest gusting to 25 miles an hour. At Douglas, wind was variable gusting to 25 miles an hour. At Safford, wind was northwest gusting to 33 miles an hour. Observations for Southern California, at Blythe, it was sunny, with a temperature of 108. At Los Angeles Airport, it was partly sunny, with a temperature of 68. At San Diego,
it was cloudy, with a temperature of 67. Regional observations, at Las Vegas, it was sunny, with a temperature of 103. At Salt Lake City, it was mostly sunny, with a temperature of 88. At Albuquerque, it was partly sunny, with a temperature of 93. At El Paso, it was cloudy, with a temperature of 78. At Albuquerque, wind was east gusting to 45 miles an hour. Once again, at 2 p.m. in Phoenix, under mostly sunny skies. The Sky Harbor temperature was 105 degrees. Here is the latest forecast. For the following area, in Arizona, Central Phoenix, issued at 11:31 a.m. Mountain Standard Time. Today, sunny. Highs 103 to 108. Southwest wind 5 to 15 miles per hour. Tonight, clear. Lows 71 to 79. West wind 10 to 20 miles per hour in the evening, becoming south 10 to 15 miles per hour after midnight. Saturday, sunny. Highs 102 to 107. Southeast wind around 5 miles per hour in the morning, becoming southwest 10 to 15 miles per hour in the afternoon. Saturday night, partly cloudy. Lows 71 to 79. Southwest wind 10 to 20 miles per hour in the evening, becoming east 5 to 10 miles per hour after midnight. Sunday, mostly sunny. Highs 100 to 105. Southeast wind 5 to 10 miles per hour in the morning, becoming southwest 5 to 15 miles per hour in the afternoon. Sunday night, mostly clear. Low 67 to 74. Monday, sunny. Highs 99 to 107. Monday night, clear. Low 66 to 74. Tuesday, sunny. Highs 100 to 108. Tuesday night, clear. Low 68 to 74. Wednesday, sunny. Highs 100 to 106. Wednesday night, clear. Low 68 to 75. Thursday, sunny. Highs 100 to 106. Here is the synopsis for Southeast California, Southwest, and South Central Arizona. Above normal temperatures with moderate heat risk will prevail through the remainder of the week before retreating closer to normal by the end of the weekend. Dry conditions under mostly sunny skies will prevail through at least the middle part of next week. Breezy conditions will develop for the end of the week and into the weekend, particularly across the lower Colorado River Valley and higher terrain communities of Arizona. 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The current time is 2:52 p.m. Mountain Standard Time. Here is the 2 p.m. Mountain Standard Time observation for Phoenix, on Friday, June 5th. At Sky Harbor, it was mostly sunny. Visibility 10 miles. Temperature was 105 degrees, dew point 29, relative humidity 7%. Wind was northwest, at 16 miles an hour. And the pressure was 29.72 inches, and falling. Other observations for South Central Arizona, including the greater Phoenix area, it was sunny. It was 104 at Buckeye, 102 at Glendale, 105 at Luke Air Force Base, 102 at Deer Valley, and 103 at Scottsdale Airport. Falcon Field reported 102, Mesa Gateway reported 102, Chandler reported 102, Casa Grande reported 102, and Gila Bend reported 106. At Luke Air Force Base, wind was south, at 20 miles an hour. Observations for northern Arizona, skies ranged from sunny to mostly sunny. It was 83 at Flagstaff, 97 at Kingman, 86 at the Grand Canyon, and 90 at Prescott. Payson reported 91, Page reported 96, Winslow reported 94, and Shoal reported 88. At Flagstaff, wind was southwest gusting to 29 miles an hour. At Kingman, wind was southwest gusting to 35 miles an hour.
At the Grand Canyon, wind was west gusting to 31 miles an hour. At Williams, wind was west gusting to 30 miles an hour. Observations for southern Arizona, it was sunny. It was 99 at Tucson, 105 at Yuma, 96 at Nogales, and 94 at Sierra Vista. At Sierra Vista, wind was northwest gusting to 25 miles an hour. At Douglas, wind was variable gusting to 25 miles an hour. At Safford, wind was northwest gusting to 33 miles an hour. Observations for Southern California, at Blythe, it was sunny, with a temperature of 108. At Los Angeles Airport, it was partly sunny, with a temperature of 68. At San Diego, it was cloudy, with a temperature of 67. Regional observations, at Las Vegas, it was sunny, with a temperature of 103. At Salt Lake City, it was mostly sunny, with a temperature of 88. At Albuquerque, it was partly sunny, with a temperature of 93. At El Paso, it was cloudy, with a temperature of 78. At Albuquerque, wind was east gusting to 45 miles an hour. Once again, at 2 p.m. in Phoenix, under mostly sunny skies, the Sky Harbor temperature was 105 degrees. Here is the latest forecast. For the following area, in Arizona, Central Phoenix, issued at 11:31 a.m. Mountain Standard Time. Today, sunny. Highs 103 to 108. Southwest wind 5 to 15 miles per hour. Tonight, clear. Lows 71 to 79. West wind 10 to 20 miles per hour in the evening, becoming south 10 to 15 miles per hour after midnight. Saturday, sunny. Highs 102 to 107. Southeast wind around 5 miles per hour in the morning, becoming southwest 10 to 15 miles per hour in the afternoon. Saturday night, partly cloudy. Lows 71 to 79. Southwest wind 10 to 20 miles per hour in the evening, becoming east 5 to 10 miles per hour after midnight. Sunday, mostly sunny. Highs 100 to 105. Southeast wind 5 to 10 miles per hour in the morning, becoming southwest 5 to 15 miles per hour in the afternoon. Sunday night, mostly clear. Low 67 to 74. Monday, sunny. Highs 99 to 107. Monday night, clear. Low 66 to 74. Tuesday, sunny. Highs 100 to 108. Tuesday night, clear. Low 68 to 74. Wednesday, sunny. Highs 100 to 106. Wednesday night, clear. Low 68 to 75. Thursday, sunny. Highs 100 to 106. Here is the synopsis for Southeast California, Southwest, and South Central Arizona. Above normal temperatures with moderate heat risk will prevail through the remainder of the week before retreating closer to normal by the end of the weekend. Dry conditions under mostly sunny skies will prevail through at least the middle part of next week. Breezy conditions will develop for the end of the week and into the weekend, particularly across the lower Colorado River Valley and higher terrain communities of Arizona. 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The current time is 2:58 p.m. Mountain Standard Time. Here is the 2 p.m. Mountain Standard Time observation for Phoenix, on Friday, June 5th. At Sky Harbor, it was mostly sunny. Visibility 10 miles. Temperature was 105 degrees, dew point 29, relative humidity 7%. Wind was northwest, at 16 miles an hour. And the pressure was 29.72 inches, and falling. Other observations for South Central Arizona, including the Greater Phoenix area, it was sunny. It was 104 at Buckeye, 102 at Glendale, 105 at Luke Air Force Base, 102 at Deer Valley,
and 103 at Scottsdale Airport. Falcon Field reported 102, Mesa Gateway reported 102, Chandler reported 102, Casa Grande reported 102, and Gila Bend reported 106. At Luke Air Force Base, wind was south, at 20 miles an hour. Observations for northern Arizona, skies ranged from sunny to mostly sunny. It was 83 at Flagstaff, 97 at Kingman, 86 at the Grand Canyon, and 90 at Prescott. Payson reported 91, Page reported 96, Winslow reported 94, and Scholl reported 88. At Flagstaff, wind was southwest gusting to 29 miles an hour. At Kingman, wind was southwest gusting to 35 miles an hour. At the Grand Canyon, wind was west gusting to 31 miles an hour. At Williams, wind was west gusting to 30 miles an hour. Observations for southern Arizona, it was sunny. It was 99 at Tucson, 105 at Yuma, 96 at Nogales, and 94 at Sierra Vista. At Sierra Vista, wind was northwest gusting to 25 miles an hour. At Douglas, wind was variable gusting to 25 miles an hour. At Safford, wind was northwest gusting to 33 miles an hour. Observations for Southern California, at Blythe, it was sunny, with a temperature of 108. At Los Angeles Airport, it was partly sunny, with a temperature of 68. At San Diego, it was cloudy, with a temperature of 67. Regional observations, at Las Vegas, it was sunny, with a temperature of 103. At Salt Lake City, it was mostly sunny, with a temperature of 88. At Albuquerque, it was partly sunny, with a temperature of 93. At El Paso, it was cloudy, with a temperature of 78. At Albuquerque, wind was east gusting to 45 miles an hour. Once again, at 2 p.m. in Phoenix, under mostly sunny skies. The Sky Harbor temperature was 105 degrees. Here is the latest forecast. For the following area, in Arizona, Central Phoenix, issued at 11:31 a.m. Mountain Standard Time. Today, sunny. Highs 103 to 108. Southwest wind 5 to 15 miles per hour. Tonight, clear. Lows 71 to 79. West wind 10 to 20 miles per hour in the evening, becoming south 10 to 15 miles per hour after midnight. Saturday, sunny. Highs 102 to 107. Southeast wind around 5 miles per hour in the morning, becoming southwest 10 to 15 miles per hour in the afternoon. Saturday night, partly cloudy. Lows 71 to 79. Southwest wind 10 to 20 miles per hour in the evening, becoming east 5 to 10 miles per hour after midnight. Sunday, mostly sunny. Highs 100 to 105. Southeast wind 5 to 10 miles per hour in the morning, becoming southwest 5 to 15 miles per hour in the afternoon. Sunday night, mostly clear. Low 67 to 74. Monday, sunny. Highs 99 to 107. Monday night, clear. Low 66 to 74. Tuesday, sunny. Highs 100 to 108. Tuesday night, clear. Low 68 to 74. Wednesday, sunny. Highs 100 to 106. Wednesday night, clear. Low 68 to 75. Thursday, sunny. Highs 100 to 106. Here is the synopsis for Southeast California, Southwest, and South Central Arizona. Above normal temperatures with moderate heat risk will prevail through the remainder of the week before retreating closer to normal by the end of the weekend. Dry conditions under mostly sunny skies will prevail through at least the middle part of next week. Breezy conditions will develop for the end of the week and into the weekend, particularly across the lower Colorado River Valley and higher terrain communities of Arizona.
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The current time is 3:04 p.m. Mountain Standard Time. Here is the latest forecast for the following area in Arizona, Central Phoenix, issued at 11:31 a.m. Mountain Standard Time. Today, sunny. Highs 103 to 108. Southwest wind 5 to 15 miles per hour. Tonight, clear. Lows 71 to 79. West wind 10 to 20 miles per hour in the evening, becoming south 10 to 15 miles per hour after midnight. Saturday, sunny. Highs 102 to 107. Southeast wind around 5 miles per hour in the morning, becoming southwest 10 to 15 miles per hour in the afternoon. Saturday night, partly cloudy. Lows 71 to 79. Southwest wind 10 to 20 miles per hour in the evening, becoming east 5 to 10 miles per hour after midnight. Sunday, mostly sunny. Highs 100 to 105. Southeast wind 5 to 10 miles per hour in the morning, becoming southwest 5 to 15 miles per hour in the afternoon. Sunday night, mostly clear. Low 67 to 74. Monday, sunny. Highs 99 to 107. Monday night, clear. Low 66 to 74. Tuesday, sunny. Highs 100 to 108. Tuesday night, clear. Low 68 to 74. Wednesday, sunny. Highs 100 to 106. Wednesday night, clear. Low 68 to 75. Thursday, sunny. Highs 100 to 106. Here is the synopsis for Southeast California, Southwest, and South Central Arizona. Above normal temperatures with moderate heat risk will prevail through the remainder of the week before retreating closer to normal by the end of the weekend. Dry conditions under mostly sunny skies will prevail through at least the middle part of next week. Breezy conditions will develop for the end of the week and into the weekend, particularly across the lower Colorado River Valley and higher terrain communities of Arizona. 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The current time is 3:07 p.m. Mountain Standard Time. Here is the latest forecast for the following area in Arizona, Central Phoenix, issued at 11:31 a.m. Mountain Standard Time. Today, sunny. Highs 103 to 108. Southwest wind 5 to 15 miles per hour. Tonight, clear. Lows 71 to 79. West wind 10 to 20 miles per hour in the evening, becoming south 10 to 15 miles per hour after midnight. Saturday, sunny. Highs 102 to 107. Southeast wind around 5 miles per hour in the morning, becoming southwest 10 to 15 miles per hour in the afternoon. Saturday night, partly cloudy. Lows 71 to 79. Southwest wind 10 to 20 miles per hour in the evening, becoming east 5 to 10 miles per hour after midnight. Sunday, mostly sunny. Highs 100 to 105. Southeast wind 5 to 10 miles per hour in the morning, becoming southwest 5 to 15 miles per hour in the afternoon. Sunday night, mostly clear. Low 67 to 74. Monday, sunny. Highs 99 to 107. Monday night, clear. Low 66 to 74. Tuesday, sunny. Highs 100 to 108. Tuesday night, clear. Low 68 to 74. Wednesday, sunny. Highs 100 to 106. Wednesday night, clear. Low 68 to 75. Thursday, sunny. Highs 100 to 106. Here is the synopsis for Southeast California,
southwest, and south-central Arizona. Above normal temperatures with moderate heat risk will prevail through the remainder of the week before retreating closer to normal by the end of the weekend. Dry conditions under mostly sunny skies will prevail through at least the middle part of next week. Breezy conditions will develop for the end of the week and into the weekend, particularly across the lower Colorado River Valley and higher terrain communities of Arizona. 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The current time is 3:10 p.m. Mountain Standard Time. Here is the latest forecast. For the following area, in Arizona, central Phoenix, issued at 11:31 a.m. Mountain Standard Time. Today, sunny. Highs 103 to 108. Southwest wind 5 to 15 miles per hour. Tonight, clear. Lows 71 to 79. West wind 10 to 20 miles per hour in the evening, becoming south 10 to 15 miles per hour after midnight. Saturday, sunny. Highs 102 to 107. Southeast wind around 5 miles per hour in the morning, becoming southwest 10 to 15 miles per hour in the afternoon. Saturday night, partly cloudy. Lows 71 to 79. Southwest wind 10 to 20 miles per hour in the evening, becoming east 5 to 10 miles per hour after midnight. Sunday, mostly sunny. Highs 100 to 105. Southeast wind 5 to 10 miles per hour in the morning, becoming southwest 5 to 15 miles per hour in the afternoon. Sunday night, mostly clear. Low 67 to 74. Monday, sunny. Highs 99 to 107. Monday night, clear. Low 66 to 74. Tuesday, sunny. Highs 100 to 108. Tuesday night, clear. Low 68 to 74. Wednesday, sunny. Highs 100 to 106. Wednesday night, clear. Low 68 to 75. Thursday, sunny. Highs 100 to 106. Here is the synopsis for Southeast California, Southwest, and South Central Arizona. Above normal temperatures with moderate heat risk will prevail through the remainder of the week before retreating closer to normal by the end of the weekend. Dry conditions under mostly sunny skies will prevail through at least the middle part of next week. Breezy conditions will develop for the end of the week and into the weekend, particularly across the lower Colorado River Valley and higher terrain communities of Arizona. 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The current time is 3:12 p.m. Mountain Standard Time. Here is the 3 p.m. Mountain Standard Time observation for Phoenix on Friday, June 5th. At Sky Harbor, it was mostly sunny. Visibility 10 miles. Temperature was 106 degrees, dew point 30, relative humidity 7%. Wind was west, at 16 miles an hour, gusting to 26 miles an hour. And the pressure was 29.69 inches, and falling. Other observations for south-central Arizona, including the greater Phoenix area, it was sunny, with a temperature of 104 at Buckeye, 104 at Glendale, 104 at Deer Valley, and 104 at Scottsdale Airport. Under sunny skies, Falcon Field reported 105, Mesa Gateway reported 106, Chandler reported 104, and Casa Grande reported 103. At Glendale, wind was southwest, at 16 miles an hour. At Falcon Field, wind was west, at 16 miles an hour. At Mesa Gateway, wind was west, at 18 miles an hour, gusting to 25 miles an hour. At Casa Grande, wind was west, gusting to 29 miles an hour. Observations for northern Arizona, skies ranged from sunny to mostly sunny. It was 83 at Flagstaff, 96 at Kingman, 86 at the Grand Canyon, and 90 at Prescott.
Payson reported 91, Page reported 97, Winslow reported 98, and Scholl reported 90. At Flagstaff, wind was southwest gusting to 25 miles an hour. At Kingman, wind was southwest gusting to 33 miles an hour. At the Grand Canyon, wind was west gusting to 25 miles an hour. At Prescott, wind was west gusting to 29 miles an hour. At Payson, wind was west gusting to 26 miles an hour. Observations for southern Arizona, it was sunny, with a temperature of 101 at Tucson, 107 at Yuma, and 95 at Nogales. At Safford, wind was northwest gusting to 31 miles an hour. Observations for Southern California, skies ranged from mostly sunny to partly sunny. It was 69 at Los Angeles Airport, 68 at San Diego, and 109 at Blythe. Regional observations, at Las Vegas, it was sunny, with a temperature of 104. At Salt Lake City, it was mostly sunny, with a temperature of 91. It was cloudy, with a temperature of 79 at Albuquerque, and 80 at El Paso. Once again, at 3 p.m. in Phoenix, under mostly sunny skies. The Sky Harbor temperature was 106 degrees. Wind was west gusting to 26 miles an hour. Here is the latest forecast. For the following area, in Arizona, Central Phoenix, issued at 11:31 a.m. Mountain Standard Time. Today, sunny. Highs 103 to 108. Southwest wind 5 to 15 miles per hour. Tonight, clear. Lows 71 to 79. West wind 10 to 20 miles per hour in the evening, becoming south 10 to 15 miles per hour after midnight. Saturday, sunny. Highs 102 to 107. Southeast wind around 5 miles per hour in the morning, becoming southwest 10 to 15 miles per hour in the afternoon. Saturday night, partly cloudy. Lows 71 to 79. Southwest wind 10 to 20 miles per hour in the evening, becoming east 5 to 10 miles per hour after midnight. Sunday, mostly sunny. Highs 100 to 105. Southeast wind 5 to 10 miles per hour in the morning, becoming southwest 5 to 15 miles per hour in the afternoon. Sunday night, mostly clear. Low 67 to 74. Monday, sunny. Highs 99 to 107. Monday night, clear. Low 66 to 74. Tuesday, sunny. Highs 100 to 108. Tuesday night, clear. Low 68 to 74. Wednesday, sunny. Highs 100 to 106. Wednesday night, clear. Low 68 to 75. Thursday, sunny. Highs 100 to 106. Here is the synopsis for Southeast California, Southwest, and South Central Arizona. Above normal temperatures with moderate heat risk will prevail through the remainder of the week before retreating closer to normal by the end of the weekend. Dry conditions under mostly sunny skies will prevail through at least the middle part of next week. Breezy conditions will develop for the end of the week and into the weekend, particularly across the lower Colorado River Valley and higher terrain communities of Arizona. 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The current time is 3:18 p.m. Mountain Standard Time. Here is the 3 p.m. Mountain Standard Time observation for Phoenix, on Friday, June 5th. At Sky Harbor, it was mostly sunny. Visibility 10 miles. Temperature was 106 degrees, dew point 30, relative humidity 7%. Wind was west, at 16 miles an hour, gusting to 26 miles an hour. And the pressure was 29.69 inches, and falling.
other observations for South Central Arizona, including the greater Phoenix area, it was sunny, with a temperature of 104 at Buckeye, 104 at Glendale, 104 at Deer Valley, and 104 at Scottsdale Airport. Under sunny skies, Falcon Field reported 105, Mesa Gateway reported 106, Chandler reported 104, and Casa Grande reported 103. At Glendale, wind was southwest, at 16 miles an hour. At Falcon Field, wind was west, at 16 miles an hour. At Mesa Gateway, wind was west, at 18 miles an hour, gusting to 25 miles an hour. At Casa Grande, wind was west gusting to 29 miles an hour. Observations for northern Arizona, skies ranged from sunny to mostly sunny. It was 83 at Flagstaff, 96 at Kingman, 86 at the Grand Canyon, and 90 at Prescott. Payson reported 91, Page reported 97, Winslow reported 98, and Scholl reported 90. At Flagstaff, wind was southwest gusting to 25 miles an hour. At Kingman, wind was southwest gusting to 33 miles an hour. At the Grand Canyon, wind was west gusting to 25 miles an hour. At Prescott, wind was west gusting to 29 miles an hour. At Payson, wind was west gusting to 26 miles an hour. Observations for southern Arizona, it was sunny, with a temperature of 101 at Tucson, 107 at Yuma, and 95 at Nogales. At Safford, wind was northwest gusting to 31 miles an hour. Observations for Southern California, skies ranged from mostly sunny to partly sunny. It was 69 at Los Angeles Airport, 68 at San Diego, and 109 at Blythe. Regional observations, at Las Vegas, it was sunny, with a temperature of 104. At Salt Lake City, it was mostly sunny, with a temperature of 91. It was cloudy, with a temperature of 79 at Albuquerque, and 80 at El Paso. Once again, at 3 p.m. in Phoenix, under mostly sunny skies. The Sky Harbor temperature was 106 degrees. Wind was west gusting to 26 miles an hour. Here is the latest forecast. For the following area, in Arizona, Central Phoenix, issued at 11:31 a.m. Mountain Standard Time. Today, sunny. Highs 103 to 108. Southwest wind 5 to 15 miles per hour. Tonight, clear. Lows 71 to 79. West wind 10 to 20 miles per hour in the evening, becoming south 10 to 15 miles per hour after midnight. Saturday, sunny. Highs 102 to 107. Southeast wind around 5 miles per hour in the morning, becoming southwest 10 to 15 miles per hour in the afternoon. Saturday night, partly cloudy. Lows 71 to 79. Southwest wind 10 to 20 miles per hour in the evening, becoming east 5 to 10 miles per hour after midnight. Sunday, mostly sunny. Highs 100 to 105. Southeast wind 5 to 10 miles per hour in the morning, becoming southwest 5 to 15 miles per hour in the afternoon. Sunday night, mostly clear. Low 67 to 74. Monday, sunny. Highs 99 to 107. Monday night, clear. Lows 66 to 74. Tuesday, sunny. Highs 100 to 108. Tuesday night, clear. Lows 68 to 74. Wednesday, sunny. Highs 100 to 106. Wednesday night, clear. Lows 68 to 75. Thursday, sunny. Highs 100 to 106. Here is the synopsis for Southeast California, Southwest, and South Central Arizona. Above normal temperatures with moderate heat risk will prevail through the remainder of the week before retreating closer to normal by the end of the weekend. Dry conditions under mostly sunny skies will prevail through at least the middle part of next week. Breezy conditions will develop for the end of the week and into the weekend,
particularly across the lower Colorado River Valley and higher terrain communities of Arizona. 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The current time is 3:24 p.m. Mountain Standard Time. Here is the 3 p.m. Mountain Standard Time observation for Phoenix on Friday, June 5th. At Sky Harbor, it was mostly sunny. Visibility 10 miles. Temperature was 106 degrees, dew point 30, relative humidity 7%. Wind was west, at 16 miles an hour, gusting to 26 miles an hour. And the pressure was 29.69 inches, and falling. Other observations for South Central Arizona, including the greater Phoenix area, it was sunny, with a temperature of 104 at Buckeye, 104 at Glendale, 104 at Deer Valley, and 104 at Scottsdale Airport. Under sunny skies, Falcon Field reported 105, Mesa Gateway reported 106, Chandler reported 104, and Casa Grande reported 103. At Glendale, wind was southwest, at 16 miles an hour. At Falcon Field, wind was west, at 16 miles an hour. At Mesa Gateway, wind was west, at 18 miles an hour, gusting to 25 miles an hour. At Casa Grande, wind was west gusting to 29 miles an hour. Observations for northern Arizona, skies ranged from sunny to mostly sunny. It was 83 at Flagstaff, 96 at Kingman, 87 and 90 at Prescott. Payson reported 91, Page reported 97, Winslow reported 98, and Shoal reported 90. At Flagstaff, wind was southwest gusting to 25 miles an hour. At Kingman, wind was southwest gusting to 33 miles an hour. At the Grand Canyon, wind was west gusting to 25 miles an hour. At Prescott, wind was west gusting to 29 miles an hour. At Payson, wind was west gusting to 26 miles an hour. Observations for southern Arizona, it was sunny, with a temperature of 101 at Tucson, 107 at Yuma, and 95 at Nogales. At Safford, wind was northwest gusting to 31 miles an hour. Observations for Southern California, skies ranged from mostly sunny to partly sunny. It was 69 at Los Angeles Airport, 68 at San Diego, and 109 at Blythe. Regional observations, at Las Vegas, it was sunny, with a temperature of 104. At Salt Lake City, it was mostly sunny, with a temperature of 91. It was cloudy, with a temperature of 79 at Albuquerque, and 80 at El Paso. Once again, at 3 p.m. in Phoenix, under mostly sunny skies. The Sky Harbor temperature was 106 degrees. Wind was west gusting to 26 miles an hour. Here is the latest forecast. For the following area, in Arizona, Central Phoenix, issued at 11:31 a.m. Mountain Standard Time. Today, sunny. Highs 103 to 108. Southwest wind 5 to 15 miles per hour. Tonight, clear. Lows 71 to 79. West wind 10 to 20 miles per hour in the evening, becoming south 10 to 15 miles per hour after midnight. Saturday, sunny. Highs 102 to 107. Southeast wind around 5 miles per hour in the morning, becoming southwest 10 to 15 miles per hour in the afternoon. Saturday night, partly cloudy. Lows 71 to 79. Southwest wind 10 to 20 miles per hour in the evening, becoming east 5 to 10 miles per hour after midnight. Sunday, mostly sunny. Highs 100 to 105. Southeast wind 5 to 10 miles per hour in the morning, becoming southwest 5 to 15 miles per hour in the afternoon. Sunday night, mostly clear. Low 67 to 74. Monday, sunny. Highs 99 to 107. Monday night, clear. Lows 66 to 74. Tuesday, sunny.
highs 100 to 108. Tuesday night, clear. Lows 68 to 74. Wednesday, sunny. Highs 100 to 106. Wednesday night, clear. Lows 68 to 75. Thursday, sunny. Highs 100 to 106. Here is the synopsis for Southeast California, Southwest, and South Central Arizona. Above normal temperatures with moderate heat risk will prevail through the remainder of the week before retreating closer to normal by the end of the weekend. Dry conditions under mostly sunny skies will prevail through at least the middle part of next week. Breezy conditions will develop for the end of the week and into the weekend, particularly across the lower Colorado River Valley and higher terrain communities of Arizona. 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The current time is 3:30 p.m. Mountain Standard Time. Here is the 3 p.m. Mountain Standard Time observation for Phoenix on Friday, June 5th. At Sky Harbor, it was mostly sunny. Visibility 10 miles. Temperature was 106 degrees, dew point 30, relative humidity 7%. Wind was west, at 16 miles an hour, gusting to 26 miles an hour. And the pressure was 29.69 inches, and falling. Other observations for South Central Arizona including the Greater Phoenix area, it was sunny, with a temperature of 104 at Buckeye, 104 at Glendale, 104 at Deer Valley, and 104 at Scottsdale Airport. Under sunny skies, Falcon Field reported 105, Mesa Gateway reported 106, Chandler reported 104, and Casa Grande reported 103. At Glendale, wind was southwest, at 16 miles an hour. At Falcon Field, wind was west, at 16 miles an hour. At Mesa Gateway, wind was west, at 18 miles an hour, gusting to 25 miles an hour. At Casa Grande, wind was west, gusting to 29 miles an hour. Observations for northern Arizona, skies ranged from sunny to mostly sunny. It was 83 at Flagstaff, 96 at Kingman, 86 at the Grand Canyon, and 90 at Prescott. Payson reported 91, Page reported 97, Winslow reported 98, and Sholo reported 90. At Flagstaff, wind was southwest gusting to 25 miles an hour. At Kingman, wind was southwest gusting to 33 miles an hour. At the Grand Canyon, wind was west gusting to 25 miles an hour. At Prescott, wind was west gusting to 29 miles an hour. At Payson, wind was west gusting to 26 miles an hour. Observations for southern Arizona, it was sunny, with a temperature of 101 at Tucson, 107 at Yuma, and 95 at Nogales. At Safford, wind was northwest gusting to 31 miles an hour. Observations for Southern California, skies ranged from mostly sunny to partly sunny. It was 69 at Los Angeles Airport, 68 at San Diego, and 109 at Blythe. Regional observations, at Las Vegas, it was sunny, with a temperature of 104. At Salt Lake City, it was mostly sunny, with a temperature of 91. It was cloudy, with a temperature of 79 at Albuquerque, and 80 at El Paso. Once again, at 3 p.m. in Phoenix, under mostly sunny skies. The Sky Harbor temperature was 106 degrees. Wind was west gusting to 26 miles an hour. Here is the latest forecast. For the following area, in Arizona, Central Phoenix, issued at 11:31 a.m. Mountain Standard Time. Today, sunny. Highs 103 to 108. Southwest wind 5 to 15 miles per hour. Tonight, clear. Lows 71 to 79. West wind 10 to 20 miles per hour in the evening, becoming south 10 to 15 miles per hour after midnight. Saturday, sunny. Highs 102 to 107.
Southeast wind around 5 miles per hour in the morning, becoming southwest 10 to 15 miles per hour in the afternoon. Saturday night, partly cloudy. Lows 71 to 79. Southwest wind 10 to 20 miles per hour in the evening, becoming east 5 to 10 miles per hour after midnight. Sunday, mostly sunny. Highs 100 to 105. Southeast wind 5 to 10 miles per hour in the morning, becoming southwest 5 to 15 miles per hour in the afternoon. Sunday night, mostly clear. Low 67 to 74. Monday, sunny. Highs 99 to 107. Monday night, clear. Low 66 to 74. Tuesday, sunny. Highs 100 to 108. Tuesday night, clear. Low 68 to 74. Wednesday, sunny. Highs 100 to 106. Wednesday night, clear. Low 68 to 75. Thursday, sunny. Highs 100 to 106. Here is the synopsis for Southeast California, Southwest, and South Central Arizona. Above normal temperatures with moderate heat risk will prevail through the remainder of the week before retreating closer to normal by the end of the weekend. Dry conditions under mostly sunny skies will prevail through at least the middle part of next week. Breezy conditions will develop for the end of the week and into the weekend, particularly across the lower Colorado River Valley and higher terrain communities of Arizona. 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The current time is 3:36 p.m. Mountain Standard Time. Here is the 3 p.m. Mountain Standard Time observation for Phoenix on Friday, June 5th. At Sky Harbor, it was mostly sunny. Visibility 10 miles. Temperature was 106 degrees, dew point 30, relative humidity 7%. Wind was west, at 16 miles an hour, gusting to 26 miles an hour. And the pressure was 29.69 inches, and falling. Other observations for South Central Arizona, including the greater Phoenix area, it was sunny, with a temperature of 104 at Buckeye, 104 at Glendale, 104 at Deer Valley, and 104 at Scottsdale Airport. Under sunny skies, Falcon Field reported 105, Mesa Gateway reported 106, Chandler reported 104, and Casa Grande reported 103. At Glendale, wind was southwest, at 16 miles an hour. At Falcon Field, wind was west, at 16 miles an hour. At Mesa Gateway, wind was west, at 18 miles an hour, gusting to 25 miles an hour. At Casa Grande, wind was west, gusting to 29 miles an hour. Observations for northern Arizona, skies ranged from sunny to mostly sunny. It was 83 at Flagstaff, 96 at Kingman, 86 at the Grand Canyon, and 90 at Prescott. Payson reported 91, Page reported 97, Winslow reported 98, and Sholo reported 90. At Flagstaff, wind was southwest gusting to 25 miles an hour. At Kingman, wind was southwest gusting to 33 miles an hour. At the Grand Canyon, wind was west gusting to 25 miles an hour. At Prescott, wind was west gusting to 29 miles an hour. At Payson, wind was west gusting to 26 miles an hour. Observations for southern Arizona, it was sunny, with a temperature of 101 at Tucson, 107 at Yuma, and 95 at Nogales. At Safford, wind was northwest gusting to 31 miles an hour. Observations for southern California, skies ranged from mostly sunny to partly sunny. It was 69 at Los Angeles Airport, 68 at San Diego, and 109 at Blythe. Regional observations, at Las Vegas, it was sunny, with a temperature of 104. At Salt Lake City, it was mostly sunny, with a temperature of 91. It was cloudy, with a temperature of 79 at Albuquerque, and 80 at El Paso. Once again,
at 3 p.m. in Phoenix, under mostly sunny skies. The Sky Harbor temperature was 106 degrees. Wind was west gusting to 26 miles an hour. Here is the latest forecast. For the following area, in Arizona, Central Phoenix, issued at 11:31 a.m. Mountain Standard Time. Today, sunny. Highs 103 to 108. Southwest wind 5 to 15 miles per hour. Tonight, clear.

10 miles per hour after midnight. Sunday, mostly sunny. Highs 100 to 105. Southeast wind 5 to 10 miles per hour in the morning, becoming southwest 5 to 15 miles per hour in the afternoon. Sunday night, mostly clear. Low 67 to 74. Monday, sunny. Highs 99 to 107. Monday night, clear. Low 66 to 74. Tuesday, sunny. Highs 100 to 108. Tuesday night, clear. Low 68 to 74. Wednesday, sunny. Highs 100 to 106. Wednesday night, clear. Low 68 to 75. Thursday, sunny. Highs 100 to 106. Here is the synopsis for Southeast California, Southwest, and South Central Arizona. Above normal temperatures with moderate heat risk will prevail through the remainder of the week before retreating closer to normal by the end of the weekend. Dry conditions under mostly sunny skies will prevail through at least the middle part of next week. Breezy conditions will develop for the end of the week and into the weekend, particularly across the lower Colorado River Valley and higher terrain communities of Arizona. 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The current time is 3:41 p.m. Mountain Standard Time. Here is the 3 p.m. Mountain Standard Time observation for Phoenix on Friday, June 5th. At Sky Harbor, it was mostly sunny. Visibility 10 miles. Temperature was 106 degrees, dew point 30, relative humidity 7%. Wind was west, at 16 miles an hour, gusting to 26 miles an hour. And the pressure was 29.69 inches, and falling. Other observations for South Central Arizona, including the greater Phoenix area, it was sunny, with a temperature of 104 at Buckeye, 104 at Glendale, 104 at Deer Valley, and 104 at Scottsdale Airport. Under sunny skies, Falcon Field reported 105, Mesa Gateway reported 106, Chandler reported 104, and Casa Grande reported 103. At Glendale, wind was southwest, at 16 miles an hour. At Falcon Field, wind was west, at 16 miles an hour. At Mesa Gateway, wind was west, at 18 miles an hour, gusting to 25 miles an hour. At Casa Grande, wind was west, gusting to 29 miles an hour. Observations for northern Arizona, skies ranged from sunny to mostly sunny. It was 83 at Flagstaff, 96 at Kingman, 86 at the Grand Canyon, and 90 at Prescott. Payson reported 91, Page reported 97, Winslow reported 98, and Sholo reported 90. At Flagstaff, wind was southwest gusting to 25 miles an hour. At Kingman, wind was southwest gusting to 33 miles an hour. At the Grand Canyon, wind was west gusting to 25 miles an hour. At Prescott, wind was west gusting to 29 miles an hour. At Payson, wind was west gusting to 26 miles an hour. Observations for southern Arizona, it was sunny, with a temperature of 101 at Tucson, 107 at Yuma, and 95 at Nogales. At Safford, wind was northwest gusting to 31 miles an hour. Observations for Southern California, skies ranged from mostly sunny to partly sunny. It was 69 at Los Angeles Airport, 68 at San Diego, and 109 at Blythe. Regional observations, at Las Vegas, it was sunny, with a temperature of 104. At Salt Lake City, it was mostly sunny, with a temperature of 91. It was cloudy, with a temperature of 79 at Albuquerque, and 80 at El Paso. Once again, at 3 p.m. in Phoenix, under mostly sunny skies. The Sky Harbor temperature was 106 degrees. Wind was west gusting to 26 miles an hour. Here is the latest forecast. For the following area, in Arizona, Central Phoenix, issued

11:31 a.m. Mountain Standard Time. Today, sunny. Highs 103 to 108. Southwest wind 5 to 15 miles per hour. Tonight, clear. Lows 71 to 79. West wind 10 to 20 miles per hour in the evening, becoming south 10 to 15 miles per hour after midnight. Saturday, sunny. Highs 102 to 107. Southeast wind around 5 miles per hour in the morning, becoming southwest 10 to 15 miles per hour in the afternoon. Saturday night, partly cloudy. Lows 71 to 79. Southwest wind 10 to 20 miles per hour in the evening, becoming east 5 to 10 miles per hour after midnight. Sunday, mostly sunny. Highs 100 to 105. Southeast wind 5 to 10 miles per hour in the morning, becoming southwest 5 to 15 miles per hour in the afternoon. Sunday night, mostly clear. Low 67 to 74. Monday, sunny. Highs 99 to 107. Monday night, clear. Low 66 to 74. Tuesday, sunny. Highs 100 to 108. Tuesday night, clear. Low 68 to 74. Wednesday, sunny. Highs 100 to 106. Wednesday night, clear. Low 68 to 75. Thursday, sunny. Highs 100 to 106. Here is the synopsis for Southeast California, Southwest, and South Central Arizona. Above normal temperatures with moderate heat risk will prevail through the remainder of the week before retreating closer to normal by the end of the weekend. Dry conditions under mostly sunny skies will prevail through at least the middle part of next week. Breezy conditions will develop for the end of the week and into the weekend, particularly across the lower Colorado River Valley and higher terrain communities of Arizona. 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The current time is 3:47 p.m. Mountain Standard Time. Here is the 3 p.m. Mountain Standard Time observation for Phoenix on Friday, June 5th. At Sky Harbor, it was mostly sunny. Visibility 10 miles. Temperature was 106 degrees, dew point 30, relative humidity 7%. Wind was west, at 16 miles an hour, gusting to 26 miles an hour. And the pressure was 29.69 inches, and falling. Other observations for South Central Arizona, including the greater Phoenix area, it was sunny, with a temperature of 104 at Buckeye, 104 at Glendale, 104 at Deer Valley, and 104 at Scottsdale Airport. Under sunny skies, Falcon Field reported 105, Mesa Gateway reported 106, Chandler reported 104, and Casa Grande reported 103. At Glendale, wind was southwest, at 16 miles an hour. At Falcon Field, wind was west, at 16 miles an hour. At Mesa Gateway, wind was west, at 18 miles an hour, gusting to 25 miles an hour. At Casa Grande, wind was west, gusting to 29 miles an hour. Observations for northern Arizona, skies ranged from sunny to mostly sunny. It was 83 at Flagstaff, 96 at Kingman, 86 at the Grand Canyon, and 90 at Prescott. Payson reported 91, Page reported 97, Winslow reported 98, and Sholo reported 90. At Flagstaff, wind was southwest gusting to 25 miles an hour. At Kingman, wind was southwest gusting to 33 miles an hour. At the Grand Canyon, wind was west gusting to 25 miles an hour. At Prescott, wind was west gusting to 29 miles an hour. At Payson, wind was west gusting to 26 miles an hour. Observations for southern Arizona, it was sunny, with a temperature of 101 at Tucson, 107 at Yuma, and 95 at Nogales. At Safford, wind was northwest gusting to 31 miles an hour.
Observations for Southern California, skies ranged from mostly sunny to partly sunny. It was 69 at Los Angeles Airport, 68 at San Diego, and 109 at Blythe. Regional observations, at Las Vegas, it was sunny, with a temperature of 104. At Salt Lake City, it was mostly sunny, with a temperature of 91. It was cloudy, with a temperature of 79 at Albuquerque, and 80 at El Paso. Once again, at 3 p.m. in Phoenix, under mostly sunny skies. The Sky Harbor temperature was 106 degrees. Wind was west gusting to 26 miles an hour. Here is the latest forecast. For the following area, in Arizona, Central Phoenix, issued at 11:31 a.m. Mountain Standard Time. Today, sunny. Highs 103 to 108. Southwest wind 5 to 15 miles per hour. Tonight, clear. Lows 71 to 79. West wind 10 to 20 miles per hour in the evening, becoming south 10 to 15 miles per hour after midnight. Saturday, sunny. Highs 102 to 107. Southeast wind around 5 miles per hour in the morning, becoming southwest 10 to 15 miles per hour in the afternoon. Saturday night, partly cloudy. Lows 71 to 79. Southwest wind 10 to 20 miles per hour in the evening, becoming east 5 to 10 miles per hour after midnight. Sunday, mostly sunny. Highs 100 to 105. Southeast wind 5 to 10 miles per hour in the morning, becoming southwest 5 to 15 miles per hour in the afternoon. Sunday night, mostly clear. Low 67 to 74. Monday, sunny. Highs 99 to 107. Monday night, clear. Low 66 to 74. Tuesday, sunny. Highs 100 to 108. Tuesday night, clear. Low 68 to 74. Wednesday, sunny. Highs 100 to 106. Wednesday night, clear. Low 68 to 75. Thursday, sunny. Highs 100 to 106. Here is the synopsis for Southeast California, Southwest, and South Central Arizona. Above normal temperatures with moderate heat risk will prevail through the remainder of the week before retreating closer to normal by the end of the weekend. Dry conditions under mostly sunny skies will prevail through at least the middle part of next week. Breezy conditions will develop for the end of the week and into the weekend, particularly across the lower Colorado River Valley and higher terrain communities of Arizona. 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The current time is 3:53 p.m. Mountain Standard Time. Here is the 3 p.m. Mountain Standard Time observation for Phoenix, on Friday, June 5th. At Sky Harbor, it was mostly sunny. Visibility 10 miles. Temperature was 106 degrees, dew point 30, relative humidity 7%. Wind was west, at 16 miles an hour, gusting to 26 miles an hour. And the pressure was 29.69 inches, and falling. Other observations for South Central Arizona, including the greater Phoenix area, it was sunny, with a temperature of 104 at Buckeye, 104 at Glendale, 104 at Deer Valley, and 104 at Scottsdale Airport. Under sunny skies, Falcon Field reported 105, Mesa Gateway reported 106, Chandler reported 104, and Casa Grande reported 103. At Glendale, wind was southwest, at 16 miles an hour. At Falcon Field, wind was west, at 16 miles an hour. At Mesa Gateway, wind was west, at 18 miles an hour, gusting to 25 miles an hour. At Casa Grande, wind was west gusting to 29 miles an hour. Observations for northern Arizona, skies ranged from sunny to mostly sunny.
It was 83 at Flagstaff, 96 at Kingman, 86 at the Grand Canyon, and 90 at Prescott. Payson reported 91, Page reported 97, Winslow reported 98, and Scholl reported 90. At Flagstaff, wind was southwest gusting to 25 miles an hour. At Kingman, wind was southwest gusting to 33 miles an hour. At the Grand Canyon, wind was west gusting to 25 miles an hour. At Prescott, wind was west gusting to 29 miles an hour. At Payson, wind was west gusting to 26 miles an hour. Observations for southern Arizona, it was sunny, with a temperature of 101 at Tucson, 107 at Yuma, and 95 at Nogales. At Safford, wind was northwest gusting to 31 miles an hour. Observations for Southern California, skies ranged from mostly sunny to partly sunny. It was 69 at Los Angeles Airport, 68 at San Diego, and 109 at Blythe. Regional observations, at Las Vegas, it was sunny, with a temperature of 104. At Salt Lake City, it was mostly sunny, with a temperature of 91. It was cloudy, with a temperature of 79 at Albuquerque, and 80 at El Paso. Once again, at 3 p.m. in Phoenix, under mostly sunny skies. The Sky Harbor temperature was 106 degrees. Wind was west gusting to 26 miles an hour. Here is the latest forecast. For the following area, in Arizona, Central Phoenix, issued at 11:31 a.m. Mountain Standard Time. Today, sunny. Highs 103 to 108. Southwest wind 5 to 15 miles per hour. Tonight, clear. Lows 71 to 79. West wind 10 to 20 miles per hour in the evening, becoming south 10 to 15 miles per hour after midnight. Saturday, sunny. Highs 102 to 107. Southeast wind around 5 miles per hour in the morning, becoming southwest 10 to 15 miles per hour in the afternoon. Saturday night, partly cloudy. Lows 71 to 79. Southwest wind 10 to 20 miles per hour in the evening, becoming east 5 to 10 miles per hour after midnight. Sunday, mostly sunny. Highs 100 to 105. Southeast wind 5 to 10 miles per hour in the morning, becoming southwest 5 to 15 miles per hour in the afternoon. Sunday night, mostly clear. Low 67 to 74. Monday, sunny. Highs 99 to 107. Monday night, clear. Lows 66 to 74. Tuesday, sunny. Highs 100 to 108. Tuesday night, clear. Lows 68 to 74. Wednesday, sunny. Highs 100 to 106. Wednesday night, clear. Lows 68 to 75. Thursday, sunny. Highs 100 to 106. Here is the synopsis for Southeast California, Southwest, and South Central Arizona. Above normal temperatures with moderate heat risk will prevail through the remainder of the week before retreating closer to normal by the end of the weekend. Dry conditions under mostly sunny skies will prevail through at least the middle part of next week. Breezy conditions will develop for the end of the week and into the weekend, particularly across the lower Colorado River Valley and higher terrain communities of Arizona. 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The current time is 3:59 p.m. Mountain Standard Time. Here is the 3 p.m. Mountain Standard Time observation for Phoenix, on Friday, June 5th. At Sky Harbor, it was mostly sunny. Visibility 10 miles. Temperature was 106 degrees, dew point 30, relative humidity 7%. Wind was west, at 16 miles an hour, gusting to 26 miles an hour. And the pressure was 29.69 inches, and falling.
Other observations for South Central Arizona, including the greater Phoenix area, it was sunny, with a temperature of 104 at Buckeye, 104 at Glendale, 104 at Deer Valley, and 104 at Scottsdale Airport. Under sunny skies, Falcon Field reported 105, Mesa Gateway reported 106, Chandler reported 104, and Casa Grande reported 103. At Glendale, wind was southwest, at 16 miles an hour. At Falcon Field, wind was west, at 16 miles an hour. At Mesa Gateway, wind was west, at 18 miles an hour, gusting to 25 miles an hour. At Casa Grande, wind was west, gusting to 29 miles an hour. Observations for northern Arizona, skies ranged from sunny to mostly sunny. It was 83 at Flagstaff, 96 at Kingman, 86 at the Grand Canyon, and 90 at Prescott. Payson reported 91, Page reported 97, Winslow reported 98, and Sholo reported 90. At Flagstaff, wind was southwest gusting to 25 miles an hour. At Kingman, wind was southwest gusting to 33 miles an hour. At the Grand Canyon, wind was west gusting to 25 miles an hour. At Prescott, wind was west gusting to 29 miles an hour. At Payson, wind was west gusting to 26 miles an hour. Observations for southern Arizona, it was sunny, with a temperature of 101 at Tucson, 107 at Yuma, and 95 at Nogales. At Safford, wind was northwest gusting to 31 miles an hour. Observations for Southern California, skies ranged from mostly sunny to partly sunny. It was 69 at Los Angeles Airport, 68 at San Diego, and 109 at Blythe. Regional observations, at Las Vegas, it was sunny, with a temperature of 104. At Salt Lake City, it was mostly sunny, with a temperature of 91. It was cloudy, with a temperature of 79 at Albuquerque, and 80 at El Paso. Once again, at 3 p.m. in Phoenix, under mostly sunny skies. The Sky Harbor temperature was 106 degrees. Wind was west gusting to 26 miles an hour. Here is the latest forecast. For the following area, in Arizona, Central Phoenix, issued at 4 p.m. Mountain Standard Time. Tonight, clear. Lows 71 to 79. West wind 10 to 20 miles per hour in the evening, becoming south 10 to 15 miles per hour after midnight. Saturday, sunny. Highs 102 to 107. Southeast wind around 5 miles per hour in the morning, becoming southwest 10 to 15 miles per hour in the afternoon. Saturday night, partly cloudy. Lows 71 to 79. Southwest wind 10 to 20 miles per hour in the evening, becoming east 5 to 10 miles per hour after midnight. Sunday, mostly sunny. Highs 100 to 105. Southeast wind 5 to 10 miles per hour in the morning, becoming southwest 5 to 15 miles per hour in the afternoon. Sunday night, mostly clear. Lows 67 to 76. Southwest wind 10 to 15 miles per hour in the evening, becoming northeast around 5 miles per hour after midnight. Monday, sunny. Highs 99 to 107. Monday night, clear. Lows 66 to 74. Tuesday, sunny. Highs 100 to 108. Tuesday night, clear. Lows 68 to 74. Wednesday, sunny. Highs 100 to 106. Wednesday night, clear. Lows 68 to 75. Thursday, sunny. Highs 100 to 106. Thursday night, clear. Lows 69 to 75. Friday, sunny. Highs 100 to 106. Here is the synopsis for Southeast California, Southwest, and South Central Arizona. Above normal temperatures with moderate heat risk will prevail through the remainder of the week before retreating closer to normal by the end of the weekend.
Dry conditions under mostly sunny skies will prevail through at least the middle part of next week. Breezy conditions will develop for the end of the week and into the weekend, particularly across the lower Colorado River Valley and higher terrain communities of Arizona. 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The current time is 4:05 p.m. Mountain Standard Time. Here is the latest forecast for the following area in Arizona, Central Phoenix, issued at 4 p.m. Mountain Standard Time. Tonight, clear. Lows 71 to 79. West wind 10 to 20 miles per hour in the evening, becoming south 10 to 15 miles per hour after midnight. Saturday, sunny. Highs 102 to 107. Southeast wind around 5 miles per hour in the morning, becoming southwest 10 to 15 miles per hour in the afternoon. Saturday night, partly cloudy. Lows 71 to 79. Southwest wind 10 to 20 miles per hour in the evening, becoming east 5 to 10 miles per hour after midnight. Sunday, mostly sunny. Highs 100 to 105. Southeast wind 5 to 10 miles per hour in the morning, becoming southwest 5 to 15 miles per hour in the afternoon. Sunday night, mostly clear. Low 67 to 76. Southwest wind 10 to 15 miles per hour in the evening, becoming northeast around 5 miles per hour after midnight. Monday, sunny. Highs 99 to 107. Monday night, clear. Low 66 to 74. Tuesday, sunny. Highs 100 to 108. Tuesday night, clear. Low 68 to 74. Wednesday, sunny. Highs 100 to 106. Wednesday night, clear. Low 68 to 75. Thursday, sunny. Highs 100 to 106. Thursday night, clear. Lows 69 to 75. Friday, sunny. Highs 100 to 106. Here is the synopsis for Southeast California, Southwest, and South Central Arizona. Above normal temperatures with moderate heat risk will prevail through the remainder of the week before retreating closer to normal by the end of the weekend. Dry conditions under mostly sunny skies will prevail through at least the middle part of next week. Breezy conditions will develop for the end of the week and into the weekend, particularly across the lower Colorado River Valley and higher terrain communities of Arizona. 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The current time is 4:08 p.m. Mountain Standard Time. Here is the latest forecast for the following area in Arizona, Central Phoenix, issued at 4 p.m. Mountain Standard Time. Tonight, clear. Lows 71 to 79. West wind 10 to 20 miles per hour in the evening, becoming south 10 to 15 miles per hour after midnight. Saturday, sunny. Highs 102 to 107. Southeast wind around 5 miles per hour in the morning, becoming southwest 10 to 15 miles per hour in the afternoon. Saturday night, partly cloudy. Lows 71 to 79. Southwest wind 10 to 20 miles per hour in the evening, becoming east 5 to 10 miles per hour after midnight. Sunday, mostly sunny. Highs 100 to 105. Southeast wind 5 to 10 miles per hour in the morning, becoming southwest 5 to 15 miles per hour in the afternoon. Sunday night, mostly clear. Low 67 to 76. Southwest wind 10 to 15 miles per hour in the evening, becoming northeast around 5 miles per hour after midnight. Monday, sunny. Highs 99 to 107. Monday night, clear. Low 66 to 74. Tuesday, sunny. Highs 100 to 108. Tuesday night, clear.
low 68 to 74. Wednesday, sunny. Highs 100 to 106. Wednesday night, clear. Low 68 to 75. Thursday, sunny. Highs 100 to 106. Thursday night, clear. Lows 69 to 75. Friday, sunny. Highs 100 to 106. Here is the synopsis for Southeast California, Southwest, and South Central Arizona. Above normal temperatures with moderate heat risk will prevail through the remainder of the week before retreating closer to normal by the end of the weekend. Dry conditions under mostly sunny skies will prevail through at least the middle part of next week. Breezy conditions will develop for the end of the week and into the weekend, particularly across the lower Colorado River Valley and higher terrain communities of Arizona. 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The current time is 4:11 p.m. Mountain Standard Time. Here is the 4 p.m. Mountain Standard Time observation for Phoenix on Friday, June 5th. At Sky Harbor, it was mostly sunny. Visibility 10 miles. Temperature was 107 degrees, dew point 30, relative humidity 7%. Wind was west, at 21 miles an hour, gusting to 28 miles an hour. And the pressure was 29.67 inches, and falling. Other observations for South Central Arizona including the Greater Phoenix area, it was sunny. It was 104 at Buckeye, 108 at Glendale, 107 at Luke Air Force Base, 106 at Deer Valley, and 104 at Scottsdale Airport. Falcon Field reported 104, Mesa Gateway reported 104, Chandler reported 106, Casa Grande reported 103, and Gila Bend reported 108. At Glendale, wind was southwest, at 17 miles an hour. At Luke Air Force Base, wind was west, at 16 miles an hour. At Falcon Field, wind was west, at 17 miles an hour, gusting to 26 miles an hour. At Mesa Gateway, wind was west, at 17 miles an hour. At Chandler, wind was west, at 17 miles an hour. Observations for northern Arizona, skies ranged from sunny to mostly sunny. It was 82 at Flagstaff, 96 at Kingman, 86 at the Grand Canyon, and 91 at Prescott. Payson reported 91, Page reported 98, Winslow reported 96, and Sholo reported 90. At Flagstaff, wind was west gusting to 26 miles an hour. At Kingman, wind was west gusting to 26 miles an hour. At the Grand Canyon, wind was southwest gusting to 33 miles an hour. At Prescott, wind was northwest gusting to 25 miles an hour. At Payson, wind was west gusting to 28 miles an hour. Observations for southern Arizona, it was sunny. It was 102 at Tucson, 106 at Yuma, 95 at Nogales, and 93 at Sierra Vista. At Tucson, wind was northwest gusting to 26 miles an hour. At Safford, wind was west gusting to 32 miles an hour. Observations for Southern California, skies ranged from mostly sunny to partly sunny. It was 70 at Los Angeles Airport, 68 at San Diego, and 108 at Blythe. Regional observations, at Las Vegas, it was sunny, with a temperature of 104. At Salt Lake City, it was mostly sunny, with a temperature of 91. It was cloudy, with a temperature of 83 at Albuquerque, and 82 at El Paso. Once again, at 4 p.m. in Phoenix, under mostly sunny skies. The Sky Harbor temperature was 107 degrees. Wind was west gusting to 28 miles an hour. Here is the latest forecast. For the following area, in Arizona, Central Phoenix, issued at 4:11 p.m. Mountain Standard Time. Tonight, clear. Lows 71 to 79.
West wind 10 to 20 miles per hour in the evening, becoming south 10 to 15 miles per hour after midnight. Saturday, sunny. Highs 102 to 107. Southeast wind around 5 miles per hour in the morning, becoming southwest 10 to 15 miles per hour in the afternoon. Saturday night, partly cloudy. Lows 71 to 79. Southwest wind 10 to 20 miles per hour in the evening, becoming east 5 to 10 miles per hour after midnight. Sunday, mostly sunny. Highs 100 to 105. Southeast wind 5 to 10 miles per hour in the morning, becoming southwest 5 to 15 miles per hour in the afternoon. Sunday night, mostly clear. Low 67 to 76. Southwest wind 10 to 15 miles per hour in the evening, becoming northeast around 5 miles per hour after midnight. Monday, sunny. Highs 99 to 107. Monday night, clear. Low 66 to 74. Tuesday, sunny. Highs 100 to 108. Tuesday night, clear. Low 68 to 74. Wednesday, sunny. Highs 100 to 106. Wednesday night, clear. Low 68 to 75. Thursday, sunny. Highs 100 to 106. Thursday night, clear. Lows 69 to 75. Friday, sunny. Highs 100 to 106. Here is the synopsis for Southeast California, Southwest, and South Central Arizona. Above normal temperatures with moderate heat risk will prevail through the remainder of the week before retreating closer to normal by the end of the weekend. Dry conditions under mostly sunny skies will prevail through at least the middle part of next week. Breezy conditions will develop for the end of the week and into the weekend, particularly across the lower Colorado River Valley and higher terrain communities of Arizona. 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The current time is 4:17 p.m. Mountain Standard Time. Here is the 4 p.m. Mountain Standard Time observation for Phoenix on Friday, June 5th. At Sky Harbor, it was mostly sunny. Visibility 10 miles. Temperature was 107 degrees, dew point 30, relative humidity 7%. Wind was west, at 21 miles an hour, gusting to 28 miles an hour. And the pressure was 29.67 inches, and falling. Other observations for South Central Arizona, including the greater Phoenix area, it was sunny. It was 104 at Buckeye, 108 at Glendale, 107 at Luke Air Force Base, 106 at Deer Valley, and 104 at Scottsdale Airport. Falcon Field reported 104, Mesa Gateway reported 104, Chandler reported 106, Casa Grande reported 103, and Gila Bend reported 108. At Glendale, wind was southwest, at 17 miles an hour. At Luke Air Force Base, wind was west, at 16 miles an hour. At Falcon Field, wind was west, at 17 miles an hour, gusting to 26 miles an hour. At Mesa Gateway, wind was west, at 17 miles an hour. At Chandler, wind was west, at 17 miles an hour. Observations for northern Arizona, skies ranged from sunny to mostly sunny. It was 82 at Flagstaff, 96 at Kingman, 86 at the Grand Canyon, and 91 at Prescott. Payson reported 91, Page reported 98, Winslow reported 96, and Shoal reported 90. At Flagstaff, wind was west gusting to 26 miles an hour. At Kingman, wind was west gusting to 26 miles an hour. At the Grand Canyon, wind was southwest gusting to 33 miles an hour. At Prescott, wind was northwest gusting to 25 miles an hour. At Payson, wind was west gusting to 28 miles an hour. Observations for southern Arizona, it was sunny. It was 102 at Tucson,
106 at Yuma, 95 at Nogales, and 93 at Sierra Vista. At Tucson, wind was northwest gusting to 26 miles an hour. At Safford, wind was west gusting to 32 miles an hour. Observations for Southern California, skies ranged from mostly sunny to partly sunny. It was 70 at Los Angeles Airport, 68 at San Diego, and 108 at Blythe. Regional observations, at Las Vegas, it was sunny, with a temperature of 104. At Salt Lake City, it was mostly sunny, with a temperature of 91. It was cloudy, with a temperature of 83 at Albuquerque, and 82 at El Paso. Once again, at 4 p.m. in Phoenix, under mostly sunny skies. The Sky Harbor temperature was 107 degrees. Wind was west gusting to 28 miles an hour. Here is the latest forecast. For the following area, in Arizona, Central Phoenix, issued at 4:11 p.m. Mountain Standard Time. Tonight, clear. Lows 71 to 79. West wind 10 to 20 miles per hour in the evening, becoming south 10 to 15 miles per hour after midnight. Saturday, sunny. Highs 102 to 107. Southeast wind around 5 miles per hour in the morning, becoming southwest 10 to 15 miles per hour in the afternoon. Saturday night, partly cloudy. Lows 71 to 79. Southwest wind 10 to 20 miles per hour in the evening, becoming east 5 to 10 miles per hour after midnight. Sunday, mostly sunny. Highs 100 to 105. Southeast wind 5 to 10 miles per hour in the morning, becoming southwest 5 to 15 miles per hour in the afternoon. Sunday night, mostly clear. Low 67 to 76. Southwest wind 10 to 15 miles per hour in the evening, becoming northeast around 5 miles per hour after midnight. Monday, sunny. Highs 99 to 107. Monday night, clear. Low 66 to 74. Tuesday, sunny. Highs 100 to 108. Tuesday night, clear. Low 68 to 74. Wednesday, sunny. Highs 100 to 106. Wednesday night, clear. Low 68 to 75. Thursday, sunny. Highs 100 to 106. Thursday night, clear. Lows 69 to 75. Friday, sunny. Highs 100 to 106. Here is the synopsis for Southeast California, Southwest, and South Central Arizona. Above normal temperatures with moderate heat risk will prevail through the remainder of the week before retreating closer to normal by the end of the weekend. Dry conditions under mostly sunny skies will prevail through at least the middle part of next week. Breezy conditions will develop for the end of the week and into the weekend, particularly across the lower Colorado River Valley and higher terrain communities of Arizona. 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The current time is 4:23 p.m. Mountain Standard Time. Here is the 4 p.m. Mountain Standard Time observation for Phoenix, on Friday, June 5th. At Sky Harbor, it was mostly sunny. Visibility 10 miles. Temperature was 107 degrees, dew point 30, relative humidity 7%. Wind was west, at 21 miles an hour, gusting to 28 miles an hour. And the pressure was 29.67 inches, and falling. Other observations for South Central Arizona, including the greater Phoenix area, it was sunny. It was 104 at Buckeye, 108 at Glendale, 107 at Luke Air Force Base, 106 at Deer Valley, and 104 at Scottsdale Airport. Falcon Field reported 104, Mesa Gateway reported 104, Chandler reported 106, Casa Grande reported 103, and Gila Bend reported 108. At Glendale, wind was southwest, at 17 miles an hour.
At Luke Air Force Base, wind was west at 16 miles an hour. At Falcon Field, wind was west at 17 miles an hour, gusting to 26 miles an hour. At Mesa Gateway, wind was west at 17 miles an hour. At Chandler, wind was west at 17 miles an hour. Observations for northern Arizona, skies ranged from sunny to mostly sunny. It was 82 at Flagstaff, 96 at Kingman, 86 at the Grand Canyon, and 91 at Prescott. Payson reported 91, Page reported 98, Winslow reported 96, and Scholl reported 90. At Flagstaff, wind was west gusting to 26 miles an hour. At Kingman, wind was west gusting to 26 miles an hour. At the Grand Canyon, wind was southwest gusting to 33 miles an hour. At Prescott, wind was northwest gusting to 25 miles an hour. At Payson, wind was west gusting to 28 miles an hour. Observations for southern Arizona, it was sunny. It was 102 at Tucson, 106 at Yuma, 95 at Nogales, and 93 at Sierra Vista. At Tucson, wind was northwest gusting to 26 miles an hour. At Safford, wind was west gusting to 32 miles an hour. Observations for Southern California, skies ranged from mostly sunny to partly sunny. It was 70 at Los Angeles Airport, 68 at San Diego, and 108 at Blythe. Regional observations, at Las Vegas, it was sunny, with a temperature of 104. At Salt Lake City, it was mostly sunny, with a temperature of 91. It was cloudy, with a temperature of 83 at Albuquerque, and 82 at El Paso. Once again, at 4 p.m. in Phoenix, under mostly sunny skies. The Sky Harbor temperature was 107 degrees. Wind was west gusting to 28 miles an hour. Here is the latest forecast. For the following area, in Arizona, Central Phoenix, issued at 4:11 p.m. Mountain Standard Time. Tonight, clear. Lows 71 to 79. West wind 10 to 20 miles per hour in the evening, becoming south 10 to 15 miles per hour after midnight. Saturday, sunny. Highs 102 to 107. Southeast wind around 5 miles per hour in the morning, becoming southwest 10 to 15 miles per hour in the afternoon. Saturday night, partly cloudy. Lows 71 to 79. Southwest wind 10 to 20 miles per hour in the evening, becoming east 5 to 10 miles per hour after midnight. Sunday, mostly sunny. Highs 100 to 105. Southeast wind 5 to 10 miles per hour in the morning, becoming southwest 5 to 15 miles per hour in the afternoon. Sunday night, mostly clear. Low 67 to 76. Southwest wind 10 to 15 miles per hour in the evening, becoming northeast around 5 miles per hour after midnight. Monday, sunny. Highs 99 to 107. Monday night, clear. Low 66 to 74. Tuesday, sunny. Highs 100 to 108. Tuesday night, clear. Low 68 to 74. Wednesday, sunny. Highs 100 to 106. Wednesday night, clear. Low 68 to 75. Thursday, sunny. Highs 100 to 106. Thursday night, clear. Lows 69 to 75. Friday, sunny. Highs 100 to 106. Here is the synopsis for Southeast California, Southwest, and South Central Arizona. Above normal temperatures with moderate heat risk will prevail through the remainder of the week before retreating closer to normal by the end of the weekend. Dry conditions under mostly sunny skies will prevail through at least the middle part of next week. Breezy conditions will develop for the end of the week and into the weekend, particularly across the lower Colorado River Valley and higher terrain communities of Arizona.
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The current time is 4:29 p.m. Mountain Standard Time. Here is the 4 p.m. Mountain Standard Time observation for Phoenix on Friday, June 5th. At Sky Harbor, it was mostly sunny. Visibility 10 miles. Temperature was 107 degrees, dew point 30, relative humidity 7%. Wind was west, at 21 miles an hour, gusting to 28 miles an hour. And the pressure was 29.67 inches, and falling. Other observations for South Central Arizona, including the greater Phoenix area, it was sunny. It was 104 at Buckeye, 108 at Glendale, 107 at Luke Air Force Base, 106 at Deer Valley, and 104 at Scottsdale Airport. Falcon Field reported 104, Mesa Gateway reported 104, Chandler reported 106, Casa Grande reported 103, and Gila Bend reported 108. At Glendale, wind was southwest, at 17 miles an hour. At Luke Air Force Base, wind was west, at 16 miles an hour. At Falcon Field, wind was west, at 17 miles an hour, gusting to 26 miles an hour. At Mesa Gateway, wind was west, at 17 miles an hour. At Chandler, wind was west, at 17 miles an hour. Observations for northern Arizona, skies ranged from sunny to mostly sunny. It was 82 at Flagstaff, 96 at Kingman, 86 at the Grand Canyon, and 91 at Prescott. Payson reported 91, Page reported 98, Winslow reported 96, and Sholo reported 90. At Flagstaff, wind was west gusting to 26 miles an hour. At Kingman, wind was west gusting to 26 miles an hour. At the Grand Canyon, wind was southwest gusting to 33 miles an hour. At Prescott, wind was northwest gusting to 25 miles an hour. At Payson, wind was west gusting to 28 miles an hour. Observations for southern Arizona, it was sunny. It was 102 at Tucson, 106 at Yuma, 95 at Nogales, and 93 at Sierra Vista. At Tucson, wind was northwest gusting to 26 miles an hour. At Safford, wind was west gusting to 32 miles an hour. Observations for Southern California, skies ranged from mostly sunny to partly sunny. It was 70 at Los Angeles Airport, 68 at San Diego, and 108 at Blythe. Regional observations, at Las Vegas, it was sunny, with a temperature of 104. At Salt Lake City, it was mostly sunny, with a temperature of 91. It was cloudy, with a temperature of 83 at Albuquerque, Paso. Once again, at 4 p.m. in Phoenix, under mostly sunny skies. The Sky Harbor temperature was 107 degrees. Wind was west gusting to 28 miles an hour. Here is the latest forecast. For the following area, in Arizona, Central Phoenix, issued at 4:11 p.m. Mountain Standard Time. Tonight, clear. Lows 71 to 79. West wind 10 to 20 miles per hour in the evening, becoming south 10 to 15 miles per hour after midnight. Saturday, sunny. Highs 102 to 107. Southeast wind around 5 miles per hour in the morning, becoming southwest 10 to 15 miles per hour in the afternoon. Saturday night, partly cloudy. Lows 71 to 79. Southwest wind 10 to 20 miles per hour in the evening, becoming east 5 to 10 miles per hour after midnight. Sunday, mostly sunny. Highs 100 to 105. Southeast wind 5 to 10 miles per hour in the morning, becoming southwest 5 to 15 miles per hour in the afternoon. Sunday night, mostly clear. Low 67 to 76. Southwest wind 10 to 15 miles per hour in the evening, becoming northeast around 5 miles per hour after midnight. Monday, sunny. Highs 99 to 107.
Monday night, clear. Low 66 to 74. Tuesday, sunny. Highs 100 to 108. Tuesday night, clear. Low 68 to 74. Wednesday, sunny. Highs 100 to 106. Wednesday night, clear. Low 68 to 75. Thursday, sunny. Highs 100 to 106. Thursday night, clear. Lows 69 to 75. Friday, sunny. Highs 100 to 106. Here is the synopsis for Southeast California, Southwest, and South Central Arizona. Above normal temperatures with moderate heat risk will prevail through the remainder of the week before retreating closer to normal by the end of the weekend. Dry conditions under mostly sunny skies will prevail through at least the middle part of next week. Breezy conditions will develop for the end of the week and into the weekend, particularly across the lower Colorado River Valley and higher terrain communities of Arizona. 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The current time is 4:36 p.m. Mountain Standard Time. Here is the 4 p.m. Mountain Standard Time observation for Phoenix on Friday, June 5th. At Sky Harbor, it was mostly sunny. Visibility 10 miles. Temperature was 107 degrees, dew point 30, relative humidity 7%. Wind was west, at 21 miles an hour, gusting to 28 miles an hour. And the pressure was 29.67 inches, and falling. Other observations for South Central Arizona, including the greater Phoenix area, it was sunny. It was 104 at Buckeye, 108 at Glendale, 107 at Luke Air Force Base, 106 at Deer Valley, and 104 at Scottsdale Airport. Falcon Field reported 104, Mesa Gateway reported 104, Chandler reported 106, Casa Grande reported 103, and Gila Bend reported 108. At Glendale, wind was southwest, at 17 miles an hour. At Luke Air Force Base, wind was west, at 16 miles an hour. At Falcon Field, wind was west, at 17 miles an hour, gusting to 26 miles an hour. At Mesa Gateway, wind was west, at 17 miles an hour. At Chandler, wind was west, at 17 miles an hour. Observations for northern Arizona, skies ranged from sunny to mostly sunny. It was 82 at Flagstaff, 96 at Kingman, 86 at the Grand Canyon, and 91 at Prescott. Payson reported 91, Page reported 98, Winslow reported 96, and Sholo reported 90. At Flagstaff, wind was west gusting to 26 miles an hour. At Kingman, wind was west gusting to 26 miles an hour. At the Grand Canyon, wind was southwest gusting to 33 miles an hour. At Prescott, wind was northwest gusting to 25 miles an hour. At Payson, wind was west gusting to 28 miles an hour. Observations for southern Arizona, it was sunny. It was 102 at Tucson, 106 at Yuma, 95 at Nogales, and 93 at Sierra Vista. At Tucson, wind was northwest gusting to 26 miles an hour. At Safford, wind was west gusting to 32 miles an hour. Observations for Southern California, skies ranged from mostly sunny to partly sunny. It was 70 at Los Angeles Airport, 68 at San Diego, and 108 at Blythe. Regional observations, at Las Vegas, it was sunny, with a temperature of 104. At Salt Lake City, it was mostly sunny, with a temperature of 91. It was cloudy, with a temperature of 83 at Albuquerque, and 82 at El Paso. Once again, at 4 p.m. in Phoenix, under mostly sunny skies. The Sky Harbor temperature was 107 degrees. Wind was west gusting to 28 miles an hour. Here is the latest forecast. For the following area, in Arizona, Central Phoenix,
issued at 4:11 p.m. Mountain Standard Time. Tonight, clear. Lows 71 to 79. West wind 10 to 20 miles per hour in the evening, becoming south 10 to 15 miles per hour after midnight. Saturday, sunny. Highs 102 to 107. Southeast wind around 5 miles per hour in the morning, becoming southwest 10 to 15 miles per hour

hour after midnight. Monday, sunny. Highs 99 to 107. Monday night, clear. Lows 66 to 74. Tuesday, sunny. Highs 100 to 108. Tuesday night, clear. Lows 68 to 74. Wednesday, sunny. Highs 100 to 106. Wednesday night, clear. Lows 68 to 75. Thursday, sunny. Highs 100 to 106. Thursday night, clear. Lows 69 to 75. Friday, sunny. Highs 100 to 106. Here is the synopsis for Southeast California, Southwest, and South Central Arizona. Above normal temperatures with moderate heat risk will prevail through the remainder of the week before retreating closer to normal by the end of the weekend. Dry conditions under mostly sunny skies will prevail through at least the middle part of next week. Breezy conditions will develop for the end of the week and into the weekend, particularly across the lower Colorado River Valley and higher terrain communities of Arizona. 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The current time is 4:42 p.m. Mountain Standard Time. Here is the 4 p.m. Mountain Standard Time observation for Phoenix on Friday, June 5th. At Sky Harbor, it was mostly sunny. Visibility 10 miles. Temperature was 107 degrees, dew point 30, relative humidity 7%. Wind was west, at 21 miles an hour, gusting to 28 miles an hour. And the pressure was 29.67 inches, and falling. Other observations for South Central Arizona including the Greater Phoenix area, it was sunny. It was 104 at Buckeye, 108 at Glendale, 107 at Luke Air Force Base, 106 at Deer Valley, and 104 at Scottsdale Airport. Falcon Field reported 104, Mesa Gateway reported 104, Chandler reported 106, Casa Grande reported 103, and Gila Bend reported 108. At Glendale, wind was southwest, at 17 miles an hour. At Luke Air Force Base, wind was west, at 16 miles an hour. At Falcon Field, wind was west, at 17 miles an hour, gusting to 26 miles an hour. At Mesa Gateway, wind was west, at 17 miles an hour. At Chandler, wind was west, at 17 miles an hour. Observations for northern Arizona, skies ranged from sunny to mostly sunny. It was 82 at Flagstaff, 96 at Kingman, 86 at the Grand Canyon, and 91 at Prescott. Payson reported 91, Page reported 98, Winslow reported 96, and Scholl reported 90. At Flagstaff, wind was west gusting to 26 miles an hour. At Kingman, wind was west gusting to 26 miles an hour. At the Grand Canyon, wind was southwest gusting to 33 miles an hour. At Prescott, wind was northwest gusting to 25 miles an hour. At Payson, wind was west gusting to 28 miles an hour. Observations for southern Arizona, it was sunny. It was 102 at Tucson, 106 at Yuma, 95 at Nogales, and 93 at Sierra Vista. At Tucson, wind was northwest gusting to 26 miles an hour. At Safford, wind was west gusting to 32 miles an hour. Observations for Southern California, skies ranged from mostly sunny to partly sunny. It was 70 at Los Angeles Airport, 68 at San Diego, and 108 at Blythe. Regional observations, at Las Vegas, it was sunny, with a temperature of 104. At Salt Lake City, it was mostly sunny, with a temperature of 91. It was cloudy, with a temperature of 83 at Albuquerque, and 82 at El Paso. Once again, at 4 p.m. in Phoenix, under mostly sunny skies. The Sky Harbor temperature was 107 degrees. Wind was west gusting to 28 miles an hour.